east winds around 10 miles an hour with gusts up to 20 miles an hour. Chance of rain 60%. Monday night, mostly cloudy with showers likely with a chance of thunderstorms until midnight, then partly cloudy after midnight. Lows in the lower 60s. Light and variable winds. Chance of rain 60%. The extended forecast for the WXJ84 listening area, Tuesday and Tuesday night, mostly clear. Highs in the mid-80s. Lows in the upper 60s. Wednesday and Wednesday night, mostly clear. Highs in the upper 80s. Lows in the lower 70s. Thursday and Thursday night, mostly clear. Highs in the upper 80s. Lows around 70. Friday through Saturday night, mostly cloudy with a chance of showers and thunderstorms. Highs in the upper 80s. Lows in the upper 60s. Chance of rain 50%. The Charleston, West Virginia climate summary for this evening, as of 5 p.m., July 11, 2026. Today's high temperature was 80 degrees and the low 69 degrees. 0.21 inches of precipitation fell today, which brings the monthly total to 2.25 inches. This is 0.45 inches above normal. The total precipitation for the year now stands at 20.76 inches, which is 5.02 inches below normal. Sunset tonight is at 8:51 p.m. Sunrise tomorrow is at 6:13 a.m. Here is the forecast for locations around our region. In Pittsburgh, mostly sunny for Sunday with highs in the mid-80s. And on Monday, sunny with highs in the upper 80s. In New York City, sunny for Sunday with highs in the lower 80s. And on Monday, sunny with highs in the lower 80s. In Washington, D.C., a slight chance of showers then a slight chance of thunderstorms for Sunday with highs in the mid-80s. And on Monday, a slight chance of showers with highs in the mid-80s. In Columbus, mostly sunny for Sunday with highs in the mid-80s. And on Monday, sunny with highs in the upper 80s. In Cleveland, sunny for Sunday with highs in the lower 80s. And on Monday, sunny with highs in the mid-80s. In Nashville, showers likely then thunderstorms for Sunday with highs in the mid-80s. And on Monday, a chance of thunderstorms then thunderstorms with highs in the mid-80s. In Charlotte, partly sunny then thunderstorms likely for Sunday with highs in the upper 80s. And on Monday, showers likely then thunderstorms with highs in the lower 80s. In Virginia Beach, showers likely for Sunday with highs in the lower 80s. And on Monday, showers likely with highs in the lower 80s. In Myrtle Beach, mostly sunny then thunderstorms likely for Sunday with highs in the upper 80s. And on Monday, a chance of thunderstorms then thunderstorms with highs in the mid-80s. In Orlando, sunny then a chance of thunderstorms for Sunday with highs in the mid-90s. And on Monday, sunny then a chance of thunderstorms with highs in the mid-90s. 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Originating from the National Weather Service office in Charleston, West Virginia. The current time is 8:07 p.m. Eastern Daylight Time. These are the regional weather observations at 7 p.m. In Charleston, under cloudy skies. The temperature was 74 degrees, the dew point 70, and the relative humidity 87%. The wind was calm. Barometric pressure 30.00 inches and falling. Huntington reports cloudy, and 76 degrees, at Logan, light rain, and 75, at Pineville, light rain, and 74, at Beckley, heavy rain, and 69 degrees, at Lewisburg, cloudy, 73, at Parkersburg, light rain and fog, 73, at Sutton, cloudy, 72, at Clarksburg, light rain, 70 degrees, at Elkins, heavy rain and fog, 69 degrees, in Morgantown, cloudy, and 71, Martinsburg reports cloudy, and 82, and in Pittsburgh, cloudy, 80. Here is the latest weather synopsis for the Middle Ohio Valley and Central Appalachians, issued at 7 p.m. Eastern Daylight Time. Flooding concerns persist through the weekend. Rounds of showers and thunderstorms are expected through the weekend as a humid summertime air mass remains in place across the region. Localized flash flooding remains a possibility due to excessive rainfall today. Thus, a flood watch remains in effect into Sunday.
A few strong storms could also produce damaging wind gusts. Quieter weather is then expected for the beginning of the new work week. This is a flood watch for the following counties in West Virginia: Boone, Cabell, Kanawha, Lincoln, Northwest Fayette, Northwest Raleigh, Putnam, Southeast Fayette, and Southeast Raleigh. Issued at 12:39 p.m. Eastern Daylight Time. Flood watch now in effect through Sunday evening. Flash flooding caused by excessive rainfall continues to be possible. Areas affected include portions of Northeast Kentucky, including the following counties: Boyd, Carter, Greene, and Lawrence; Southeast Ohio, including the following county: Lawrence, Ohio; Southwest Virginia, including the following counties: Buchanan and Dickinson; and West Virginia, including the following counties: Boone, Cabell, Kanawha, Lincoln, Logan, McDowell, Mingo; Northwest Fayette, Northwest Raleigh, Putnam, Southeast Fayette, Southeast Raleigh, Wayne, and Wyoming. The hazardous weather can be expected through Sunday evening. Impacts: excessive runoff may result in flooding of rivers, creeks, streams, and other low-lying and flood-prone locations. Additional details: rounds of showers and thunderstorms are expected through Sunday evening across the region. Locally heavy rainfall is expected at times, with the potential for instances of flash flooding given recent rainfall, especially in locations that have compromised soils. 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Originating from the National Weather Service Office in Charleston, West Virginia. These are the regional weather observations at 8 p.m. In Charleston, under cloudy skies. The temperature was 74 degrees, the dew point 71, and the relative humidity 91%. The wind was east at 3 miles an hour. Barometric pressure 30.02 inches and rising. Huntington reports mostly cloudy and 74 degrees. At Logan, mostly cloudy and 72. At Pineville, light rain and 73. At Beckley, fog and 67 degrees. At Lewisburg, cloudy, 70. At Parkersburg, light rain, 73. At Sutton, mostly cloudy, 71. At Clarksburg, light rain, 69 degrees. At Buckhannon, rain, 68 degrees. At Elkins, rain and fog, 68 degrees. In Morgantown, cloudy, and 71. Martinsburg reports cloudy, and 81. And in Pittsburgh, cloudy, 79. The forecast for the Greater Charleston area, issued at 5:15 p.m. Tonight, a chance of thunderstorms until midnight. Mostly cloudy with a chance of showers. Some thunderstorms may produce heavy rainfall until midnight. Lows in the mid-60s. Light and variable winds. Chance of rain 50%. Sunday, mostly cloudy. A chance of showers with a slight chance of thunderstorms in the morning, then showers likely with a chance of thunderstorms in the afternoon. Some thunderstorms may produce heavy rainfall in the morning. Humid with highs around 80. Light and variable winds. Chance of rain 70%. Sunday night, mostly cloudy until midnight, then becoming partly cloudy. A chance of thunderstorms until midnight. A chance of showers. Humid with lows in the upper 60s. Light and variable winds. Chance of rain 50%. Monday, partly sunny in the morning, then becoming mostly cloudy. A chance of showers. A chance of thunderstorms in the afternoon. Humid with highs in the lower 80s. Light and variable winds. Chance of rain 50%. Monday night, partly cloudy. A chance of showers and thunderstorms until midnight. Humid with lows in the mid-60s. Light and variable winds. Chance of rain 50%.
The forecast for Raleigh, Fayette, and Nicholas counties, each at 5:15 p.m. Tonight, a chance of thunderstorms until midnight. Mostly cloudy with a chance of showers. Some thunderstorms may produce heavy rainfall until midnight. Lows in the lower 60s. Light and variable winds. Chance of rain 50%. Sunday, mostly cloudy. A chance of showers and thunderstorms in the morning, then showers likely with a chance of thunderstorms in the afternoon. Some thunderstorms may produce heavy rainfall in the morning. Humid with highs in the mid-70s. Light and variable winds. Chance of rain 70%. Sunday night, mostly cloudy. Showers likely with a chance of thunderstorms until midnight, then a chance of showers after midnight. Humid with lows in the lower 60s. Southeast winds around 10 miles an hour with gusts up to 20 miles an hour. Chance of rain 70%. Monday, partly sunny with a chance of showers in the morning, then mostly cloudy with showers likely with a chance of thunderstorms in the afternoon. Humid with highs in the mid-70s. East winds around 10 miles an hour with gusts up to 20 miles an hour. Chance of rain 60%. Monday night, mostly cloudy with showers likely with a chance of thunderstorms until midnight, then partly cloudy after midnight. Lows in the lower 60s. Light and variable winds. Chance of rain 60%. The extended forecast for the WXJ84 listening area, Tuesday and Tuesday night, mostly clear. Highs in the mid-80s. Lows in the upper 60s. Wednesday and Wednesday night, mostly clear. Highs in the upper 80s. Lows in the lower 70s. Thursday and Thursday night, mostly clear. Highs in the upper 80s. Lows around 70. Friday through Saturday night, mostly cloudy with a chance of showers and thunderstorms. Highs in the upper 80s. Lows in the upper 60s. Chance of rain 50%. This is a flood watch for the following counties in West Virginia: Boone, Gable, Kanawha, Lincoln, Northwest Fayette, Northwest Raleigh, Putnam, Southeast Fayette, and Southeast Raleigh. Issued at 12:39 p.m. Eastern Daylight Time. Flood watch now in effect through Sunday evening. Flash flooding caused by excessive rainfall continues to be possible. Areas affected include portions of Northeast Kentucky, including the following counties: Boyd, Carter, Greene, and Lawrence, Southeast Ohio, including the following county: Lawrence, Ohio, Southwest Virginia, including the following counties: Buchanan and Dickinson, and West Virginia, including the following counties: Boone, Gable, Kanawha, Lincoln, Logan, McDowell, Mingo, Northwest Fayette, Northwest Raleigh, Putnam, Southeast Fayette, Southeast Raleigh, Wayne, and Wyoming. The hazardous weather can be expected through Sunday evening. Impacts: excessive runoff may result in flooding of rivers, creeks, streams, and other low-lying and flood-prone locations. Additional details: rounds of showers and thunderstorms are expected through Sunday evening across the region. Locally heavy rainfall is expected at times, with the potential for instances of flash flooding given recent rainfall, especially in locations that have compromised soils. 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You should monitor later forecasts and be prepared to take action should flash flood warnings be issued. 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This is a flood watch for the following counties in West Virginia: Clay, Jackson, Mason, Northwest Nicholas, Roan, and Southeast Nicholas. Issued at 12:39 p.m. Eastern Daylight Time. Flood watch remains in effect through Sunday morning. Flash flooding caused by excessive rainfall continues to be possible. Areas affected include portions of Southeast Ohio, including the following counties: Athens, Gallia, Jackson, Ohio, Meigs, Morgan, Vinton, and Washington, and West Virginia, including the following counties: Barber, Braxton, Calhoun, Clay, Doddridge, Gilmer, Harrison, Jackson, West Virginia, Lewis, Mason, Northwest Nicholas, Northwest Pocahontas, Northwest Randolph, Northwest Webster, Pleasance, Ritchie, Roan, Southeast Nicholas, Southeast Pocahontas, Southeast Randolph, Southeast Webster, Taylor, Tyler, Upshur, Wirt, and Wood. The hazardous weather can be expected through Sunday morning.
impacts, excessive runoff may result in flooding of rivers, creeks, streams, and other low-lying and flood-prone locations. Additional details, rounds of showers and thunderstorms are expected through tonight across the region. 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This is an aerial flood warning issued at 7:28 p.m. Eastern Daylight Time. Flood warning in effect until 10:30 p.m. Eastern Daylight Time this evening. Flooding caused by excessive rainfall is expected. Areas affected include southeastern Jackson County in northwestern West Virginia. The hazardous weather can be expected until 10:30 p.m. Eastern Daylight Time. Impacts, flooding of rivers, creeks, streams, and other low-lying and flood-prone locations is imminent or occurring. Additional details, at 7:28 p.m. Eastern Daylight Time, Doppler radar indicated heavy rain has fallen due to thunderstorms. Flooding is ongoing in the warned area. Between 1 and 2 inches of rain have fallen. Flooding continues along Route 21 in southern Jackson County near Pleasant Valley, Eagle and Chandlin Roads. Additional rainfall amounts up to 0.5 inches are possible in the warned area. Some locations that will experience flooding include Kenna and Stats Mills. 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Turn around, don't drown when encountering flooded roads. Most flood deaths occur in vehicles. 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You may also post your report to the Charleston, West Virginia Facebook page or by using the Twitter hashtag NWSRLX. 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Originating from the National Weather Service Office in Charleston, West Virginia. These are the regional weather observations at 8 p.m. In Charleston, under cloudy skies. The temperature was 74 degrees, the dew point 71, and the relative humidity 91%. The wind was east at 3 miles an hour. Barometric pressure 30.02 inches and rising. Huntington reports mostly cloudy, and 74 degrees, at Logan, mostly cloudy, and 72, at Pineville, light rain, and 73, at Beckley, fog and 67 degrees, at Lewisburg, cloudy, 70, at Parkersburg, light rain, 73, at Sutton, mostly cloudy, 71, at Clarksburg, light rain, 69 degrees, at Buchanan, rain, 68 degrees, at Elkins, rain and fog, 68 degrees, in Morgantown, cloudy, and 71, Martinsburg reports cloudy, and 81, and in Pittsburgh, cloudy, 79. The forecast for the Greater Charleston area, issued at 5:15 p.m. Tonight, a chance of thunderstorms until midnight. Mostly cloudy with a chance of showers. Some thunderstorms may produce heavy rainfall until midnight. Lows in the mid-60s. Light and variable winds. Chance of rain 50%. Sunday, mostly cloudy. A chance of showers with a slight chance of thunderstorms in the morning, then showers likely with a chance of thunderstorms in the afternoon. Some thunderstorms may produce heavy rainfall in the morning. Humid with highs around 80. Light and variable winds. Chance of rain 70%. Sunday night, mostly cloudy until midnight, then becoming partly cloudy. A chance of thunderstorms until midnight. A chance of showers. Humid with lows in the upper 60s. Light and variable winds. Chance of rain 50%. Monday, partly sunny in the morning,
then becoming mostly cloudy. A chance of showers. A chance of thunderstorms in the afternoon. Humid with highs in the lower 80s. Light and variable winds. Chance of rain 50%. Monday night, partly cloudy. A chance of showers and thunderstorms until midnight. Humid with lows in the mid-60s. Light and variable winds. Chance of rain 50%. The forecast for Raleigh, Fayette, and Nicholas counties, issued at 5:15 p.m. Tonight, a chance of thunderstorms until midnight. Mostly cloudy with a chance of showers. Some thunderstorms may produce heavy rainfall until midnight. Lows in the lower 60s. Light and variable winds. Chance of rain 50%. Sunday, mostly cloudy. A chance of showers and thunderstorms in the morning, then showers likely with a chance of thunderstorms in the afternoon. Some thunderstorms may produce heavy rainfall in the morning. Humid with highs in the mid-70s. Light and variable winds. Chance of rain 70%. Sunday night, mostly cloudy. Showers likely with a chance of thunderstorms until midnight, then a chance of showers after midnight. Humid with lows in the lower 60s. Southeast winds around 10 miles an hour with gusts up to 20 miles an hour. Chance of rain 70%. Monday, partly sunny with a chance of showers in the morning, then mostly cloudy with showers likely with a chance of thunderstorms in the afternoon. Humid with highs in the mid-70s. East winds around 10 miles an hour with gusts up to 20 miles an hour. Chance of rain 60%. Monday night, mostly cloudy with showers likely with a chance of thunderstorms until midnight, then partly cloudy after midnight. Lows in the lower 60s. Light and variable winds. Chance of rain 60%. The extended forecast for the WXJ84 listening area, Tuesday and Tuesday night, mostly clear. Highs in the mid-80s. Lows in the upper 60s. Wednesday and Wednesday night, mostly clear. Highs in the upper 80s. Lows in the lower 70s. Thursday and Thursday night, mostly clear. Highs in the upper 80s. Lows around 70. Friday through Saturday night, mostly cloudy with a chance of showers and thunderstorms. Highs in the upper 80s. Lows in the upper 60s. Chance of rain 50%. This is a flood watch for the following counties in West Virginia: Boone, Cabell, Kanawha, Lincoln, Northwest Fayette, Northwest Raleigh, Putnam, Southeast Fayette, and Southeast Raleigh. Issued at 8:19 p.m. Eastern Daylight Time. Flood watch remains in effect through Sunday evening. Flash flooding caused by excessive rainfall continues to be possible. Areas affected include portions of northeast Kentucky, including the following counties: Boyd, Carter, Greenup, and Lawrence; southeast Ohio, including the following county: Lawrence, Ohio; southwest Virginia, including the following counties: Buchanan and Dickinson; and West Virginia, including the following counties: Boone, Cabell, Kanawha, Lincoln, Logan, McDowell, Mingo; northwest Fayette, northwest Raleigh, Putnam; southeast Fayette, southeast Raleigh, Wayne, and Wyoming. The hazardous weather can be expected through Sunday evening. Impacts: excessive runoff may result in flooding of rivers, creeks, streams, and other low-lying and flood-prone locations. Additional details: rounds of showers and thunderstorms are expected through tonight across the region. Locally heavy rainfall is expected at times, with the potential for instances of flash flooding given recent rainfall, especially in locations that have compromised soils. 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This is a flood watch for the following counties in West Virginia: Clay, Jackson, Mason, Northwest Nicholas, Roan, and Southeast Nicholas. Issued at 8:20 p.m. Eastern Daylight Time. Flood watch remains in effect until 8 a.m. Eastern Daylight Time Sunday. Flash flooding caused by excessive rainfall continues to be possible. Areas affected include portions of Southeast Ohio, including the following counties: Athens, Dahlia, Jackson, Ohio, Meigs, Morgan, Vinton, and Washington, and West Virginia, including the following counties:
Barber, Braxton, Calhoun, Clay, Doddridge, Gilmer, Harrison, Jackson, West Virginia, Lewis, Mason, Northwest Nicholas, Northwest Pocahontas, Northwest Randolph, Northwest Webster, Pleasance, Ritchie, Roan, Southeast Nicholas, Southeast Pocahontas, Southeast Randolph, Southeast Webster, Taylor, Tyler, Upshur, Wirt and Wood. The hazardous weather can be expected until 8 a.m. Eastern Daylight Time Sunday. Impacts: excessive runoff may result in flooding of rivers, creeks, streams, and other low-lying and flood-prone locations. Additional details: rounds of showers and thunderstorms are expected through tonight across the region. Locally heavy rainfall is expected at times, with the potential for instances of flash flooding given recent rainfall, especially in locations that have compromised soils. 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This is an aerial flood warning issued at 7:28 p.m. Eastern Daylight Time. Flood warning in effect until 10:30 p.m. Eastern Daylight Time this evening. Flooding caused by excessive rainfall is expected. Areas affected include southeastern Jackson County in northwestern West Virginia. The hazardous weather can be expected until 10:30 p.m. Eastern Daylight Time. Impacts: flooding of rivers, creeks, streams, and other low-lying and flood-prone locations is imminent or occurring. Additional details: at 7:28 p.m. Eastern Daylight Time, Doppler radar indicated heavy rain has fallen due to thunderstorms. Flooding is ongoing in the warned area. Between 1 and 2 inches of rain have fallen. Flooding continues along Route 21 in southern Jackson County near Pleasant Valley, Eagle and Chamblin Roads. Additional rainfall amounts up to 0.5 inches are possible in the warned area. Some locations that will experience flooding include Kenna and Stats Mills. 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Turn around, don't drown when encountering flooded roads. Most flood deaths occur in vehicles. 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Originating from the National Weather Service office in Charleston, West Virginia. These are the regional weather observations at 8 p.m. In Charleston, under cloudy skies. The temperature was 74 degrees, the dew point 71, and the relative humidity 91%. The wind was east at 3 miles an hour. Barometric pressure 30.02 inches and rising. Huntington reports mostly cloudy and 74 degrees. At Logan, mostly cloudy and 72. At Pineville, light rain and 73. At Beckley, fog and 67 degrees. At Lewisburg, cloudy, 70. At Parkersburg, light rain, 73. At Sutton, mostly cloudy, 71. At Clarksburg, light rain, 69 degrees. At Buckhannon, rain, 68 degrees. At Elkins, rain and fog, 68 degrees. In Morgantown, cloudy, and 71. Martinsburg reports cloudy, and 81. And in Pittsburgh, cloudy, 79. The forecast for the Greater Charleston area, issued at 5:15 p.m. Tonight, a chance of thunderstorms until midnight. Mostly cloudy with a chance of showers. Some thunderstorms may produce heavy rainfall until midnight. Lows in the mid-60s. Light and variable winds. Chance of rain 50%. Sunday, mostly cloudy. A chance of showers with a slight chance of thunderstorms in the morning, then showers likely with a chance of thunderstorms in the afternoon.
Some thunderstorms may produce heavy rainfall in the morning. Humid with highs around 80. Light and variable winds. Chance of rain 70%. Sunday night, mostly cloudy until midnight, then becoming partly cloudy. A chance of thunderstorms until midnight. A chance of showers. Humid with lows in the upper 60s. Light and variable winds. Chance of rain 50%. Monday, partly sunny in the morning, then becoming mostly cloudy. A chance of showers. A chance of thunderstorms in the afternoon. Humid with highs in the lower 80s. Light and variable winds. Chance of rain 50%. Monday night, partly cloudy. A chance of showers and thunderstorms until midnight. Humid with lows in the mid-60s. Light and variable winds. Chance of rain 50%. The forecast for Raleigh, Fayette, and Nicholas counties, issued at 5:15 p.m. Tonight, a chance of thunderstorms until midnight. Mostly cloudy with a chance of showers. Some thunderstorms may produce heavy rainfall until midnight. Lows in the lower 60s. Light and variable winds. Chance of rain 50%. Sunday, mostly cloudy. A chance of showers and thunderstorms in the morning, then showers likely with a chance of thunderstorms in the afternoon. Some thunderstorms may produce heavy rainfall in the morning. Humid with highs in the mid-70s. Light and variable winds. Chance of rain 70%. Sunday night, mostly cloudy. Showers likely with a chance of thunderstorms until midnight, then a chance of showers after midnight. Humid with lows in the lower 60s. Southeast winds around 10 miles an hour with gusts up to 20 miles an hour. Chance of rain 70%. Monday, partly sunny with a chance of showers in the morning, then mostly cloudy with showers likely with a chance of thunderstorms in the afternoon. Humid with highs in the mid-70s. East winds around 10 miles an hour with gusts up to 20 miles an hour. Chance of rain 60%. Monday night, mostly cloudy with showers likely with a chance of thunderstorms until midnight, then partly cloudy after midnight. Lows in the lower 60s. Light and variable winds. Chance of rain 60%. The extended forecast for the WXJ84 listening area, Tuesday and Tuesday night, mostly clear. Highs in the mid-80s. Lows in the upper 60s. Wednesday and Wednesday night, mostly clear. Highs in the upper 80s. Lows in the lower 70s. Thursday and Thursday night, mostly clear. Highs in the upper 80s. Lows around 70. Friday through Saturday night, mostly cloudy with a chance of showers and thunderstorms. Highs in the upper 80s. Lows in the upper 60s. Chance of rain 50%. This is a flood watch for the following counties in West Virginia: Boone, Gable, Kanawha, Lincoln, Northwest Fayette, Northwest Raleigh, Putnam, Southeast Fayette, and Southeast Raleigh. Issued at 8:19 p.m. Eastern Daylight Time. Flood watch remains in effect through Sunday evening. Flash flooding caused by excessive rainfall continues to be possible. Areas affected include portions of Northeast Kentucky, including the following counties: Boyd, Carter, Greenup, and Lawrence, Southeast Ohio, including the following county: Lawrence, Ohio, Southwest Virginia, including the following counties: Buchanan and Dickinson, and West Virginia, including the following counties: Boone, Gable, Kanawha, Lincoln, Logan, McDowell, Mingo, Northwest Fayette, Northwest Raleigh, Putnam, Southeast Fayette, Southeast Raleigh, Wayne, and Wyoming. The hazardous weather can be expected through Sunday evening. Impacts: excessive runoff may result in flooding of rivers, creeks, streams, and other low-lying and flood-prone locations. Additional details: rounds of showers and thunderstorms are expected through tonight across the region. Locally heavy rainfall is expected at times, with the potential for instances of flash flooding given recent rainfall, especially in locations that have compromised soils. 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
Jackson, Mason, Northwest Nicholas, Run and Southeast Nicholas. Issued at 8:20 p.m. Eastern Daylight Time. Flood watch remains in effect until 8 a.m. Eastern Daylight Time Sunday. Flash flooding caused by excessive rainfall continues to be possible. Areas affected include portions of southeast Ohio, including the following counties: Athens, Gallia, Jackson, Ohio, Meigs, Morgan, Vinton, and Washington, and West Virginia, including the following counties: Barber, Braxton, Calhoun, Clay, Doddridge, Gilmer, Harrison, Jackson, West Virginia, Lewis, Mason, Northwest Nicholas, Northwest Pocahontas, Northwest Randolph, Northwest Webster, Pleasance, Ritchie, Roan, Southeast Nicholas, Southeast Pocahontas, Southeast Randolph, Southeast Webster, Taylor, Tyler, Upshur, Wirt, and Wood. The hazardous weather can be expected until 8 a.m. Eastern Daylight Time Sunday. Impacts: excessive runoff may result in flooding of rivers, creeks, streams, and other low-lying and flood-prone locations. Additional details: rounds of showers and thunderstorms are expected through tonight across the region. Locally heavy rainfall is expected at times, with the potential for instances of flash flooding given recent rainfall, especially in locations that have compromised soils. 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Issued at 7:28 p.m. Eastern Daylight Time. Flood warning in effect until 10:30 p.m. Eastern Daylight Time this evening. Flooding caused by excessive rainfall is expected. Areas affected include southeastern Jackson County in northwestern West Virginia. The hazardous weather can be expected until 10:30 p.m. Eastern Daylight Time. Impacts: flooding of rivers, creeks, streams, and other low-lying and flood-prone locations is imminent or occurring. Additional details: at 7:28 p.m. Eastern Daylight Time, Doppler radar indicated heavy rain has fallen due to thunderstorms. Flooding is ongoing in the warned area. Between 1 and 2 inches of rain have fallen. Flooding continues along Route 21 in southern Jackson County near Pleasant Valley, Eagle, and Chamblin Roads. Additional rainfall amounts up to 0.5 inches are possible in the warned area. Some locations that will experience flooding include Kenna and Stats Mills. 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You may also post your report to the Charleston, West Virginia Facebook page or by using the Twitter hashtag NWSRLX. 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Originating from the National Weather Service office in Charleston, West Virginia. These are the regional weather observations at 8 p.m. In Charleston, under cloudy skies. The temperature was 74 degrees, the dew point 71, and the relative humidity 91%. The wind was east at 3 miles an hour. Barometric pressure 30.02 inches and rising. Huntington reports mostly cloudy and 74 degrees, at Logan, mostly cloudy and 72, at Pineville, light rain and 73, at Beckley, fog and 67 degrees, at Lewisburg, cloudy, 70, at Parkersburg, light rain, 73, at Sutton, mostly cloudy, 71, at Clarksburg, light rain, 69 degrees, at Buchanan, rain, 68 degrees, at Elkins, rain and fog, 68 degrees, in Morgantown, cloudy, and 71, Martinsburg reports cloudy, and 81, and in Pittsburgh, cloudy, 79.
The forecast for the greater Charleston area, issued at 5:15 p.m. Tonight, a chance of thunderstorms until midnight. Mostly cloudy with a chance of showers. Some thunderstorms may produce heavy rainfall until midnight. Lows in the mid-60s. Light and variable winds. Chance of rain 50%. Sunday, mostly cloudy. A chance of showers with a slight chance of thunderstorms in the morning, then showers likely with a chance of thunderstorms in the afternoon. Some thunderstorms may produce heavy rainfall in the morning. Humid with highs around 80. Light and variable winds. Chance of rain 70%. Sunday night, mostly cloudy until midnight, then becoming partly cloudy. A chance of thunderstorms until midnight. A chance of showers. Humid with lows in the upper 60s. Light and variable winds. Chance of rain 50%. Monday, partly sunny in the morning, then becoming mostly cloudy. A chance of showers. A chance of thunderstorms in the afternoon. Humid with highs in the lower 80s. Light and variable winds. Chance of rain 50%. Monday night, partly cloudy. A chance of showers and thunderstorms until midnight. Humid with lows in the mid-60s. Light and variable winds. Chance of rain 50%. The forecast for Raleigh, Fayette, and Nicholas counties, issued at 5:15 p.m. Tonight, a chance of thunderstorms until midnight. Mostly cloudy with a chance of showers. Some thunderstorms may produce heavy rainfall until midnight. Lows in the lower 60s. Light and variable winds. Chance of rain 50%. Sunday, mostly cloudy. A chance of showers and thunderstorms in the morning, then showers likely with a chance of thunderstorms in the afternoon. Some thunderstorms may produce heavy rainfall in the morning. Humid with highs in the mid-70s. Light and variable winds. Chance of rain 70%. Sunday night, mostly cloudy. Showers likely with a chance of thunderstorms until midnight, then a chance of showers after midnight. Humid with lows in the lower 60s. Southeast winds around 10 miles an hour with gusts up to 20 miles an hour. Chance of rain 70%. Monday, partly sunny with a chance of showers in the morning, then mostly cloudy with showers likely with a chance of thunderstorms in the afternoon. Humid with highs in the mid-70s. East winds around 10 miles an hour with gusts up to 20 miles an hour. Chance of rain 60%. Monday night, mostly cloudy with showers likely with a chance of thunderstorms until midnight, then partly cloudy after midnight. Lows in the lower 60s. Light and variable winds. Chance of rain 60%. The extended forecast for the WXJ84 listening area, Tuesday and Tuesday night, mostly clear. Highs in the mid-80s. Lows in the upper 60s. Wednesday and Wednesday night, mostly clear. Highs in the upper 80s. Lows in the lower 70s. Thursday and Thursday night, mostly clear. Highs in the upper 80s. Lows around 70. Friday through Saturday night, mostly cloudy with a chance of showers and thunderstorms. Highs in the upper 80s. Lows in the upper 60s. Chance of rain 50%. This is a flood watch for the following counties in West Virginia: Boone, Cabell, Kanawha, Lincoln, Northwest Fayette, Northwest Raleigh, Putnam, Southeast Fayette, and Southeast Raleigh. Issued at 8:19 p.m. Eastern Daylight Time. Flood watch remains in effect through Sunday evening. Flash flooding caused by excessive rainfall continues to be possible. Areas affected include portions of northeast Kentucky, including the following counties: Boyd, Carter, Greenup, and Lawrence; southeast Ohio, including the following county: Lawrence, Ohio; southwest Virginia, including the following counties: Buchanan and Dickinson; and West Virginia, including the following counties: Boone, Cabell, Kanawha, Lincoln, Logan, McDowell, Mingo; northwest Fayette, northwest Raleigh, Putnam; southeast Fayette, southeast Raleigh, Wayne, and Wyoming. The hazardous weather can be expected through Sunday evening. Impacts: excessive runoff may result in flooding of rivers, creeks, streams, and other low-lying and flood-prone locations. Additional details: rounds of showers and thunderstorms are expected through tonight across the region.
Locally heavy rainfall is expected at times, with the potential for instances of flash flooding given recent rainfall, especially in locations that have compromised soils. 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

Clinton and Washington and West Virginia, including the following counties: Barber, Braxton, Calhoun, Clay, Doddridge, Gilmer, Harrison, Jackson, West Virginia, Lewis, Mason, Northwest Nicholas, Northwest Pocahontas, Northwest Randolph, Northwest Webster, Pleasance, Ritchie, Roan, Southeast Nicholas, Southeast Pocahontas, Southeast Randolph, Southeast Webster, Taylor, Tyler, Upshur, Wirt, and Wood. The hazardous weather can be expected until 8 a.m. Eastern Daylight Time Sunday. 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Additional details: rounds of showers and thunderstorms are expected through tonight across the region. 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This is an aerial flood warning issued at 7:28 p.m. Eastern Daylight Time. Flood warning in effect until 10:30 p.m. Eastern Daylight Time this evening. Flooding caused by excessive rainfall is expected. Areas affected include southeastern Jackson County in northwestern West Virginia. The hazardous weather can be expected until 10:30 p.m. Eastern Daylight Time. Impacts: flooding of rivers, creeks, streams, and other low-lying and flood-prone locations is imminent or occurring. Additional details: at 7:28 p.m. Eastern Daylight Time, Doppler radar indicated heavy rain has fallen due to thunderstorms. Flooding is ongoing in the warned area. Between 1 and 2 inches of rain have fallen. Flooding continues along Route 21 in southern Jackson County near Pleasant Valley, Eagle and Chandlin Roads. Additional rainfall amounts up to 0.5 inches are possible in the warned area. Some locations that will experience flooding include Kenna and Stats Mills. 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Most flood deaths occur in vehicles. 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You may also post your report to the Charleston, West Virginia Facebook page or by using the Twitter hashtag NWSRLX. 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Originating from the National Weather Service office in Charleston, West Virginia. These are the regional weather observations at 8 p.m. In Charleston, under cloudy skies. The temperature was 74 degrees, the dew point 71, and the relative humidity 91%. The wind was east at 3 miles an hour. Barometric pressure 30.02 inches and rising. Huntington reports mostly cloudy and 74 degrees, at Logan, mostly cloudy and 72, at Pineville, light rain and 73, at Beckley, fog and 67 degrees, at Lewisburg, cloudy, 70, at Parkersburg, light rain, 73, at Sutton, mostly cloudy, 71, at Clarksburg, light rain, 69 degrees, at Buchanan, rain, 68 degrees, at Elkins, rain and fog, 68 degrees, in Morgantown, cloudy, and 71, Martinsburg reports cloudy, and 81, and in Pittsburgh, cloudy, 79. The forecast for the Greater Charleston area, issued at 5:15 p.m. Tonight, a chance of thunderstorms until midnight. Mostly cloudy with a chance of showers. Some thunderstorms may produce heavy rainfall until midnight. Lows in the mid-60s. Light and variable winds. Chance of rain 50%. Sunday, mostly cloudy. A chance of showers with a slight chance of thunderstorms in the morning, then showers likely with a chance of

light and variable winds. Chance of rain 50%. The forecast for Raleigh, Fayette, and Nicholas counties, issued at 5:15 p.m. Tonight, a chance of thunderstorms until midnight. Mostly cloudy with a chance of showers. Some thunderstorms may produce heavy rainfall until midnight. Lows in the lower 60s. Light and variable winds. Chance of rain 50%. Sunday, mostly cloudy. A chance of showers and thunderstorms in the morning, then showers likely with a chance of thunderstorms in the afternoon. Some thunderstorms may produce heavy rainfall in the morning. Humid with highs in the mid-70s. Light and variable winds. Chance of rain 70%. Sunday night, mostly cloudy. Showers likely with a chance of thunderstorms until midnight, then a chance of showers after midnight. Humid with lows in the lower 60s. Southeast winds around 10 miles an hour with gusts up to 20 miles an hour. Chance of rain 70%. Monday, partly sunny with a chance of showers in the morning, then mostly cloudy with showers likely with a chance of thunderstorms in the afternoon. Humid with highs in the mid-70s. East winds around 10 miles an hour with gusts up to 20 miles an hour. Chance of rain 60%. Monday night, mostly cloudy with showers likely with a chance of thunderstorms until midnight, then partly cloudy after midnight. Lows in the lower 60s. Light and variable winds. Chance of rain 60%. The extended forecast for the WXJ84 listening area, Tuesday and Tuesday night, mostly clear. Highs in the mid-80s. Lows in the upper 60s. Wednesday and Wednesday night, mostly clear. Highs in the upper 80s. Lows in the lower 70s. Thursday and Thursday night, mostly clear. Highs in the upper 80s. Lows around 70. Friday through Saturday night, mostly cloudy with a chance of showers and thunderstorms. Highs in the upper 80s. Lows in the upper 60s. Chance of rain 50%. This is a flood watch for the following counties in West Virginia: Boone, Cabell, Kanawha, Lincoln, Northwest Fayette, Northwest Raleigh, Putnam, Southeast Fayette, and Southeast Raleigh. Issued at 8:19 p.m. Eastern Daylight Time. Flood watch remains in effect through Sunday evening. Flash flooding caused by excessive rainfall continues to be possible. Areas affected include portions of northeast Kentucky, including the following counties: Boyd, Carter, Greenup, and Lawrence; southeast Ohio, including the following county: Lawrence, Ohio; southwest Virginia, including the following counties: Buchanan and Dickinson; and West Virginia, including the following counties: Boone, Cabell, Kanawha, Lincoln, Logan, McDowell, Mingo; northwest Fayette, northwest Raleigh, Putnam; southeast Fayette, southeast Raleigh, Wayne, and Wyoming. The hazardous weather can be expected through Sunday evening. Impacts: excessive runoff may result in flooding of rivers, creeks, streams, and other low-lying and flood-prone locations. Additional details: rounds of showers and thunderstorms are expected through tonight across the region. Locally heavy rainfall is expected at times, with the potential for instances of flash flooding given recent rainfall, especially in locations that have compromised soils. 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You should monitor later forecasts and be prepared to take action should flash flood warnings be issued. 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This is a flood watch for the following counties in West Virginia: Clay, Jackson, Mason, Northwest Nicholas, Run, and Southeast Nicholas. Issued at 8:20 p.m. Eastern Daylight Time. Flood watch remains in effect until 8 a.m. Eastern Daylight Time Sunday. Flash flooding caused by excessive rainfall continues to be possible. Areas affected include portions of Southeast Ohio, including the following counties: Athens, Gallia, Jackson, Ohio, Meigs, Morgan, Vinton, and Washington; and West Virginia, including the following counties: Barber, Braxton, Calhoun, Clay, Doddridge, Gilmer, Harrison, Jackson; West Virginia, Lewis, Mason, Northwest Nicholas, Northwest Pocahontas, Northwest Randolph, Northwest Webster, Pleasance, Ritchie, Roan; Southeast Nicholas, Southeast Pocahontas, Southeast Randolph, Southeast Webster, Taylor, Tyler, Upshur, Wirt, and Wood;

The hazardous weather can be expected until 8 a.m. Eastern Daylight Time Sunday. Impacts: excessive runoff may result in flooding of rivers, creeks, streams, and other low-lying and flood-prone locations. Additional details: rounds of showers and thunderstorms are expected through tonight across the region. Locally heavy rainfall is expected at times, with the potential for instances of flash flooding given recent rainfall, especially in locations that have compromised soils. 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This is an aerial flood warning issued at 9:48 p.m. Eastern Daylight Time. Flood warning is canceled. The flood warning is canceled for a portion of central West Virginia, including the following county: Jackson. The heavy rain has ended. Flood waters have receded. Flooding is no longer expected to pose a threat. Please continue to heed any remaining road closures. A flood watch remains in effect until 8 a.m. Eastern Daylight Time Sunday for portions of southeast Ohio and West Virginia. Report severe weather to the National Weather Service by calling toll-free 800-401-9535 when you can do so safely. You may also post your report to the Charleston, West Virginia Facebook page or by using the Twitter hashtag NWSRLX. 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Originating from the National Weather Service office in Charleston, West Virginia. These are the regional weather observations at 9 p.m. In Charleston, under cloudy skies, the temperature was 73 degrees, the dew point 71, and the relative humidity 93%. The wind was calm. Barometric pressure 30.03 inches and rising. Huntington reports fog and 73 degrees. At Logan, fog and 70. At Pineville, cloudy and 72. At Beckley, cloudy and 68 degrees. At Lewisburg, mostly cloudy, 68. At Parkersburg, cloudy, 72. At Sutton, cloudy, 71. At Clarksburg, cloudy, 69 degrees. At Buchanan, fog, 68 degrees. At Elkins, light rain, 69 degrees. In Morgantown, cloudy and 71. Martinsburg reports cloudy and 80. And in Pittsburgh, cloudy, 78. The forecast for the greater Charleston area, issued at 5:15 p.m. Tonight, a chance of thunderstorms until midnight. Mostly cloudy with a chance of showers. Some thunderstorms may produce heavy rainfall until midnight. Lows in the mid-60s. Light and variable winds. Chance of rain 50%. Sunday, mostly cloudy. A chance of showers with a slight chance of thunderstorms in the morning, then showers likely with a chance of thunderstorms in the afternoon. Some thunderstorms may produce heavy rainfall in the morning. Humid with highs around 80. Light and variable winds. Chance of rain 70%. Sunday night, mostly cloudy until midnight, then becoming partly cloudy. A chance of thunderstorms until midnight. A chance of showers. Humid with lows in the upper 60s. Light and variable winds. Chance of rain 50%. Monday, partly sunny in the morning, then becoming mostly cloudy. A chance of showers. A chance of thunderstorms in the afternoon. Humid with highs in the lower 80s. Light and variable winds. Chance of rain 50%. Monday night, partly cloudy. A chance of showers and thunderstorms until midnight. Humid with lows in the mid-60s. Light and variable winds. Chance of rain 50%. The forecast for Raleigh, Fayette, and Nicholas counties, issued at 5:15 p.m. Tonight, a chance of thunderstorms until midnight. Mostly cloudy with a chance of showers. Some thunderstorms may produce heavy rainfall until midnight. Lows in the lower 60s. Light and variable winds. Chance of rain 50%. Sunday, mostly cloudy. A chance of showers and thunderstorms in the morning, then showers likely with a chance of thunderstorms in the afternoon.
Some thunderstorms may produce heavy rainfall in the morning. Humid with highs in the mid-70s. Light and variable winds. Chance of rain 70%. Sunday night, mostly cloudy. Showers likely with a chance of thunderstorms until midnight, then a chance of showers after midnight. Humid with lows in the lower 60s. Southeast winds around 10 miles an hour with gusts up to 20 miles an hour. Chance of rain 70%. Monday, partly sunny with a chance of showers in the morning, then mostly cloudy with showers likely with a chance of thunderstorms in the afternoon. Humid with highs in the mid-70s. East winds around 10 miles an hour with gusts up to 20 miles an hour. Chance of rain 60%. Monday night, mostly cloudy with showers likely with a chance of thunderstorms until midnight, then partly cloudy after midnight. Lows in the lower 60s. Light and variable winds. Chance of rain 60%. The extended forecast for the WXJ84 listening area, Tuesday and Tuesday night, mostly clear. Highs in the mid-80s. Lows in the upper 60s. Wednesday and Wednesday night, mostly clear. Highs in the upper 80s. Lows in the lower 70s. Thursday and Thursday night, mostly clear. Highs in the upper 80s. Lows around 70. Friday through Saturday night, mostly cloudy with a chance of showers and thunderstorms. Highs in the upper 80s. Lows in the upper 60s. Chance of rain 50%. This is a flood watch for the following counties in West Virginia: Boone, Cabell, Kanawha, Lincoln, Northwest Fayette, Northwest Raleigh, Putnam, Southeast Fayette, and Southeast Raleigh. Issued at 8:19 p.m. Eastern Daylight Time. Flood watch remains in effect through Sunday evening. Flash flooding caused by excessive rainfall continues to be possible. Areas affected include portions of Northeast Kentucky, including the following counties: Boyd, Carter, Greena, and Lawrence; Southeast Ohio, including the following county: Lawrence, Ohio; Southwest Virginia, including the following counties: Buchanan and Dickinson; and West Virginia, including the following counties: Boone, Cabell, Kanawha, Lincoln, Logan, McDowell, Mingo; Northwest Fayette, Northwest Raleigh, Putnam; Southeast Fayette, Southeast Raleigh, Wayne, and Wyoming. The hazardous weather can be expected through Sunday evening. Impacts: excessive runoff may result in flooding of rivers, creeks, streams, and other low-lying and flood-prone locations. Additional details: rounds of showers and thunderstorms are expected through tonight across the region. Locally heavy rainfall is expected at times, with the potential for instances of flash flooding given recent rainfall, especially in locations that have compromised soils. 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The current time is 10:05 p.m. Eastern Daylight Time. These are the regional weather observations at 9 p.m. In Charleston, under cloudy skies. The temperature was 73 degrees, the dew point 71, and the relative humidity 93%. The wind was calm. Barometric pressure 30.03 inches and rising. Huntington reports fog and 73 degrees. At Logan, fog and 70. At Pineville, cloudy and 72. At Beckley, cloudy and 68 degrees. At Lewisburg, mostly cloudy, 68. At Parkersburg, cloudy, 72. At Sutton, cloudy, 71. At Clarksburg, cloudy, 69 degrees.
At Buchanan, fog 68 degrees. At Elkins, light rain 69 degrees. In Morgantown, cloudy and 71. Martinsburg reports cloudy and 80. And in Pittsburgh, cloudy 78. Here is the latest weather synopsis for the Middle Ohio Valley and Central Appalachians, issued at 7 p.m. Eastern Daylight Time. Flooding concerns persist through the weekend. Rounds of showers and thunderstorms are expected through the weekend as a humid summertime air mass remains in place across the region. Localized flash flooding remains a possibility due to excessive rainfall today. Thus, a flood watch remains in effect into Sunday. A few strong storms could also produce damaging wind gusts. Quieter weather is then expected for the beginning of the new work week. This is a flood watch for the following counties in West Virginia: Boone, Cabell, Kanawha, Lincoln, Northwest Fayette, Northwest Raleigh, Putnam, Southeast Fayette, and Southeast Raleigh. Issued at 8:19 p.m. Eastern Daylight Time. Flood watch remains in effect through Sunday evening. Flash flooding caused by excessive rainfall continues to be possible. Areas affected include portions of northeast Kentucky, including the following counties: Boyd, Carter, Greene, and Lawrence; southeast Ohio, including the following county: Lawrence, Ohio; southwest Virginia, including the following counties: Buchanan and Dickinson; and West Virginia, including the following counties: Boone, Cabell, Kanawha, Lincoln, Logan, McDowell, Mingo; northwest Fayette, northwest Raleigh, Putnam; southeast Fayette, southeast Raleigh, Wayne, and Wyoming. The hazardous weather can be expected through Sunday evening. Impacts: excessive runoff may result in flooding of rivers, creeks, streams, and other low-lying and flood-prone locations. Additional details: rounds of showers and thunderstorms are expected through tonight across the region. Locally heavy rainfall is expected at times, with the potential for instances of flash flooding given recent rainfall, especially in locations that have compromised soils. Flood safety information can be found at weather.gov/safety/flood. You should monitor later forecasts and be prepared to take action should flash flood warnings be issued. Additional information can be found at weather.gov/RLX as well as on our X and Facebook pages. This is a flood watch for the following counties in West Virginia: Clay, Jackson, Mason, Northwest Nicholas, Run, and Southeast Nicholas. Issued at 8:20 p.m. Eastern Daylight Time. Flood watch remains in effect until 8 a.m. Eastern Daylight Time Sunday. Flash flooding caused by excessive rainfall continues to be possible. Areas affected include portions of southeast Ohio, including the following counties: Athens, Gallia, Jackson, Ohio, Meigs, Morgan, Vinton, and Washington; and West Virginia, including the following counties: Barber, Braxton, Calhoun, Clay, Doddridge, Gilmer, Harrison, Jackson; West Virginia, Lewis, Mason, Northwest Nicholas, Northwest Pocahontas, Northwest Randolph, Northwest Webster, Pleasance, Ritchie, Roan; Southeast Nicholas, Southeast Pocahontas, Southeast Randolph, Southeast Webster, Taylor, Tyler, Upshur, Wirt, and Wood. The hazardous weather can be expected until 8 a.m. Eastern Daylight Time Sunday. Impacts: excessive runoff may result in flooding of rivers, creeks, streams, and other low-lying and flood-prone locations. Additional details: rounds of showers and thunderstorms are expected through tonight across the region. Locally heavy rainfall is expected at times, with the potential for instances of flash flooding given recent rainfall, especially in locations that have compromised soils. 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The forecast for the Greater Charleston area, issued at 5:15 p.m. Tonight, a chance of thunderstorms until midnight. Mostly cloudy with a chance of showers. Some thunderstorms may produce heavy rainfall until midnight. Lows in the mid-60s. Light and variable winds. Chance of rain 50%. Sunday, mostly cloudy. A chance of showers with a slight chance of thunderstorms in the morning, then showers likely with a chance of thunderstorms in the afternoon. Some thunderstorms may produce heavy rainfall in the morning.
humid with highs around 80. Light and variable winds. Chance of rain 70%. Sunday night, mostly cloudy until midnight, then becoming partly cloudy. A chance of thunderstorms until midnight. A chance of showers. Humid with lows in the upper 60s. Light and variable winds. Chance of rain 50%. Monday, partly sunny in the morning, then becoming mostly cloudy. A chance of showers. A chance of thunderstorms in the afternoon. Humid with highs in the lower 80s. Light and variable winds. Chance of rain 50%. Monday night, partly cloudy. A chance of showers and thunderstorms until midnight. Humid with lows in the mid-60s. Light and variable winds. Chance of rain 50%. The forecast for Raleigh, Fayette, and Nicholas counties, issued at 5:15 p.m. Tonight, a chance of thunderstorms until midnight. Mostly cloudy with a chance of showers. Some thunderstorms may produce heavy rainfall until midnight. Lows in the lower 60s. Light and variable winds. Chance of rain 50%. Sunday, mostly cloudy. A chance of showers and thunderstorms in the morning, then showers likely with a chance of thunderstorms in the afternoon. Some thunderstorms may produce heavy rainfall in the morning. Humid with highs in the mid-70s. Light and variable winds. Chance of rain 70%. Sunday night, mostly cloudy. Showers likely with a chance of thunderstorms until midnight, then a chance of showers after midnight. Humid with lows in the lower 60s. Southeast winds around 10 miles an hour with gusts up to 20 miles an hour. Chance of rain 70%. Monday, partly sunny with a chance of showers in the morning, then mostly cloudy with showers likely with a chance of thunderstorms in the afternoon. Humid with highs in the mid-70s. East winds around 10 miles an hour with gusts up to 20 miles an hour. Chance of rain 60%. Monday night, mostly cloudy with showers likely with a chance of thunderstorms until midnight, then partly cloudy after midnight. Lows in the lower 60s. Light and variable winds. Chance of rain 60%. The extended forecast for the WXJ84 listening area, Tuesday and Tuesday night, mostly clear. Highs in the mid-80s. Lows in the upper 60s. Wednesday and Wednesday night, mostly clear. Highs in the upper 80s. Lows in the lower 70s. Thursday and Thursday night, mostly clear. Highs in the upper 80s. Lows around 70. Friday through Saturday night, mostly cloudy with a chance of showers and thunderstorms. Highs in the upper 80s. Lows in the upper 60s. Chance of rain 50%. Here is the forecast for locations around our region. In Pittsburgh, mostly sunny for Sunday with highs in the mid-80s. And on Monday, sunny with highs in the upper 80s. In New York City, sunny for Sunday with highs in the lower 80s. And on Monday, sunny with highs in the lower 80s. In Washington, D.C., a slight chance of showers then a slight chance of thunderstorms for Sunday with highs in the mid-80s. And on Monday, a slight chance of showers with highs in the mid-80s. In Columbus, mostly sunny for Sunday with highs in the mid-80s. And on Monday, sunny with highs in the upper 80s. In Cleveland, sunny for Sunday with highs in the lower 80s. And on Monday, sunny with highs in the mid-80s. In Nashville, showers likely then thunderstorms for Sunday with highs in the mid-80s. And on Monday, a chance of thunderstorms then thunderstorms with highs in the mid-80s. In Charlotte, partly sunny then thunderstorms likely for Sunday with highs in the upper 80s. And on Monday, showers likely then thunderstorms with highs in the lower 80s. In Virginia Beach, showers likely for Sunday with highs in the lower 80s. And on Monday, showers likely with highs in the lower 80s. In Myrtle Beach, mostly sunny then thunderstorms likely for Sunday with highs in the upper 80s. And on Monday, a chance of thunderstorms then thunderstorms with highs in the mid-80s. In Orlando, sunny then a chance of thunderstorms for Sunday with highs in the mid-90s. And on Monday, sunny then a chance of thunderstorms with highs in the mid-90s. 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
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The current time is 10:15 p.m. Eastern Daylight Time. These are the regional weather observations at 10 p.m. In Charleston, light rain was falling. The temperature was 72 degrees, the dew point 71, and the relative humidity 97%. The wind was calm. Barometric pressure 30.06 inches and rising. Huntington reports fog and 73 degrees, at Logan, fog and 70, at Pineville, fog and 71, at Beckley, mostly cloudy, and 67 degrees, at Lewisburg, cloudy, 68, at Parkersburg, fog 71, at Sutton, cloudy, 69, at Clarksburg, cloudy, 69 degrees, at Buchanan, fog 68 degrees, at Elkins, cloudy, 68 degrees, in Morgantown, cloudy, and 70, Martinsburg reports cloudy, and 73, and in Pittsburgh, cloudy, 77. Here is the latest weather synopsis for the Middle Ohio Valley and Central Appalachians, issued at 7 p.m. Eastern Daylight Time. Flooding concerns persist through the weekend. Rounds of showers and thunderstorms are expected through the weekend as a humid summertime air mass remains in place across the region. Localized flash flooding remains a possibility due to excessive rainfall today. Thus, a flood watch remains in effect into Sunday. A few strong storms could also produce damaging wind gusts. Quieter weather is then expected for the beginning of the new work week. This is a flood watch for the following counties in West Virginia: Boone, Cabell, Kanawha, Lincoln, Northwest Fayette, Northwest Raleigh, Putnam, Southeast Fayette, and Southeast Raleigh. Issued at 8:19 p.m. Eastern Daylight Time. Flood watch remains in effect through Sunday evening. Flash flooding caused by excessive rainfall continues to be possible. Areas affected include portions of northeast Kentucky, including the following counties: Boyd, Carter, Greenup, and Lawrence; southeast Ohio, including the following county, Lawrence, Ohio; southwest Virginia, including the following counties, Buchanan and Dickinson; and West Virginia, including the following counties, Boone, Cabell, Kanawha, Lincoln, Logan, McDowell, Mingo; northwest Fayette, northwest Raleigh, Putnam; southeast Fayette, southeast Raleigh, Wayne, and Wyoming. The hazardous weather can be expected through Sunday evening. Impacts: excessive runoff may result in flooding of rivers, creeks, streams, and other low-lying and flood-prone locations. Additional details: rounds of showers and thunderstorms are expected through tonight across the region. Locally heavy rainfall is expected at times, with the potential for instances of flash flooding given recent rainfall, especially in locations that have compromised soils. Flood safety information can be found at weather.gov/safety/flood. You should monitor later forecasts and be prepared to take action should flash flood warnings be issued. Additional information can be found at weather.gov/RLX as well as on our X and Facebook pages. This is a flood watch for the following counties in West Virginia: Clay, Jackson, Mason, Northwest Nicholas, Roan, and Southeast Nicholas. Issued at 8:20 p.m. Eastern Daylight Time. Flood watch remains in effect until 8 a.m. Eastern Daylight Time Sunday. Flash flooding caused by excessive rainfall continues to be possible. Areas affected include portions of southeast Ohio, including the following counties: Athens, Gallia, Jackson, Ohio, Meigs, Morgan, Vinton, and Washington; and West Virginia, including the following counties: Barber, Braxton, Calhoun, Clay, Doddridge, Gilmer, Harrison, Jackson, West Virginia, Lewis, Mason, Northwest Nicholas, Northwest Pocahontas, Northwest Randolph, Northwest Webster, Pleasants, Ritchie, Roan, Southeast Nicholas, Southeast Pocahontas, Southeast Randolph, Southeast Webster, Taylor, Tyler, Upshur, Wirt, and Wood. The hazardous weather can be expected until 8 a.m. Eastern Daylight Time Sunday. Impacts: excessive runoff may result in flooding of rivers, creeks, streams, and other low-lying and flood-prone locations. Additional details: rounds of showers and thunderstorms are expected through tonight across the region. Locally heavy rainfall is expected at times, with the potential for instances of flash flooding given recent rainfall, especially in locations that have compromised soils. Flood safety information can be found at weather.gov/safety/flood.
You should monitor later forecasts and be prepared to take action should flash flood warnings be issued. 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The forecast for the Greater Charleston area, issued at 5:15 p.m. Tonight, a chance of thunderstorms until midnight. Mostly cloudy with a chance of showers. Some thunderstorms may produce heavy rainfall until midnight. Lows in the mid-60s. Light and variable winds. Chance of rain 50%. Sunday, mostly cloudy. A chance of showers with a slight chance of thunderstorms in the morning, then showers likely with a chance of thunderstorms in the afternoon. Some thunderstorms may produce heavy rainfall in the morning. Humid with highs around 80. Light and variable winds. Chance of rain 70%. Sunday night, mostly cloudy until midnight, then becoming partly cloudy. A chance of thunderstorms until midnight. A chance of showers. Humid with lows in the upper 60s. Light and variable winds. Chance of rain 50%. Monday, partly sunny in the morning, then becoming mostly cloudy. A chance of showers. A chance of thunderstorms in the afternoon. Humid with highs in the lower 80s. Light and variable winds. Chance of rain 50%. Monday night, partly cloudy. A chance of showers and thunderstorms until midnight. Humid with lows in the mid-60s. Light and variable winds. Chance of rain 50%. The forecast for Raleigh, Fayette, and Nicholas counties, issued at 5:15 p.m. Tonight, a chance of thunderstorms until midnight. Mostly cloudy with a chance of showers. Some thunderstorms may produce heavy rainfall until midnight. Lows in the lower 60s. Light and variable winds. Chance of rain 50%. Sunday, mostly cloudy. A chance of showers and thunderstorms in the morning, then showers likely with a chance of thunderstorms in the afternoon. Some thunderstorms may produce heavy rainfall in the morning. Humid with highs in the mid-70s. Light and variable winds. Chance of rain 70%. Sunday night, mostly cloudy. Showers likely with a chance of thunderstorms until midnight, then a chance of showers after midnight. Humid with lows in the lower 60s. Southeast winds around 10 miles an hour with gusts up to 20 miles an hour. Chance of rain 70%. Monday, partly sunny with a chance of showers in the morning, then mostly cloudy with showers likely with a chance of thunderstorms in the afternoon. Humid with highs in the mid-70s. East winds around 10 miles an hour with gusts up to 20 miles an hour. Chance of rain 60%. Monday night, mostly cloudy with showers likely with a chance of thunderstorms until midnight, then partly cloudy after midnight. Lows in the lower 60s. Light and variable winds. Chance of rain 60%. The extended forecast for the WXJ84 listening area, Tuesday and Tuesday night, mostly clear. Highs in the mid-80s. Lows in the upper 60s. Wednesday and Wednesday night, mostly clear. Highs in the upper 80s. Lows in the lower 70s. Thursday and Thursday night, mostly clear. Highs in the upper 80s. Lows around 70. Friday through Saturday night, mostly cloudy with a chance of showers and thunderstorms. Highs in the upper 80s. Lows in the upper 60s. Chance of rain 50%. Here is the forecast for locations around our region. In Pittsburgh, mostly sunny for Sunday with highs in the mid-80s. And on Monday, sunny with highs in the upper 80s. In New York City, sunny for Sunday with highs in the lower 80s. And on Monday, sunny with highs in the lower 80s. In Washington, D.C., a slight chance of showers then a slight chance of thunderstorms for Sunday with highs in the mid-80s. And on Monday, a slight chance of showers with highs in the mid-80s. In Columbus, mostly sunny for Sunday with highs in the mid-80s. And on Monday, sunny with highs in the upper 80s. In Cleveland, sunny for Sunday with highs in the lower 80s. And on Monday, sunny with highs in the mid-80s. In Nashville, showers likely then thunderstorms for Sunday with highs in the mid-80s. And on Monday, a chance of thunderstorms then thunderstorms with highs in the mid-80s. In Charlotte, partly sunny then thunderstorms likely for Sunday with highs in the upper 80s.
and on Monday, showers likely then thunderstorms with highs in the lower 80s. In Virginia Beach, showers likely for Sunday with highs in the lower 80s. And on Monday, showers likely with highs in the lower 80s. In Myrtle Beach, mostly sunny then thunderstorms likely for Sunday with highs in the upper 80s. And on Monday, a chance of thunderstorms then thunderstorms with highs in the mid 80s. In Orlando, sunny then a chance of thunderstorms for Sunday with highs in the mid 90s. And on Monday, sunny then a chance of thunderstorms with highs in the mid 90s. 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Originating from the National Weather Service office in Charleston, West Virginia. The current time is 10:26 p.m. Eastern Daylight Time. These are the regional weather observations at 10 p.m. In Charleston, light rain was falling. The temperature was 72 degrees, the dew point 71, and the relative humidity 97%. The wind was calm. Barometric pressure 30.06 inches and rising. Huntington reports fog and 73 degrees, at Logan, fog and 70, at Pineville, fog and 71, at Beckley, mostly cloudy, and 67 degrees, at Lewisburg, cloudy, 68, at Parkersburg, fog 71, at Sutton, cloudy, 69, at Clarksburg, cloudy, 69 degrees, at Buchanan, fog 68 degrees, at Elkins, cloudy, 68 degrees, in Morgantown, cloudy, and 70, Martinsburg reports cloudy, and 73, and in Pittsburgh, cloudy, 77. Here is the latest weather synopsis for the Middle Ohio Valley and Central Appalachians, issued at 7 p.m. Eastern Daylight Time. Flooding concerns persist through the weekend. Rounds of showers and thunderstorms are expected through the weekend as a humid summertime air mass remains in place across the region. Localized flash flooding remains a possibility due to excessive rainfall today. Thus, a flood watch remains in effect into Sunday. A few strong storms could also produce damaging wind gusts. Quieter weather is then expected for the beginning of the new work week. This is a flood watch for the following counties in West Virginia: Boone, Cabell, Cunah, Lincoln, Northwest Fayette, Northwest Raleigh, Putnam, Southeast Fayette, and Southeast Raleigh. Issued at 8:19 p.m. Eastern Daylight Time. Flood watch remains in effect through Sunday evening. Flash flooding caused by excessive rainfall continues to be possible. Areas affected include portions of Northeast Kentucky, including the following counties: Boyd, Carter, Greenup, and Lawrence, Southeast Ohio, including the following county: Lawrence, Ohio, Southwest Virginia, including the following counties: Buchanan and Dickinson, and West Virginia, including the following counties: Boone, Cabell, Cunah, Lincoln, Logan, McDowell, Mingo, Northwest Fayette, Northwest Raleigh, Putnam, Southeast Fayette, Southeast Raleigh, Wayne, and Wyoming. The hazardous weather can be expected through Sunday evening. Impacts: excessive runoff may result in flooding of rivers, creeks, streams, and other low-lying and flood-prone locations. Additional details: rounds of showers and thunderstorms are expected through tonight across the region. Locally heavy rainfall is expected at times, with the potential for instances of flash flooding given recent rainfall, especially in locations that have compromised soils. Flood safety information can be found at weather.gov/safety/flood. You should monitor later forecasts and be prepared to take action should flash flood warnings be issued. 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This is a flood watch for the following counties in West Virginia: Clay, Jackson, Mason, Northwest Nicholas, Roan, and Southeast Nicholas. Issued at 8:20 p.m. Eastern Daylight Time. Flood watch remains in effect until 8 a.m. Eastern Daylight Time Sunday. Flash flooding caused by excessive rainfall continues to be possible. Areas affected include portions of Southeast Ohio, including the following counties: Athens, Gallia, Jackson, Ohio, Meigs, Morgan, Vinton, and Washington, and West Virginia, including the following counties: Barber, Braxton, Calhoun, Clay, Doddridge, Gilmer, Harrison, Jackson, West Virginia, Lewis, Mason,
Northwest Nicholas, Northwest Pocahontas, Northwest Randolph, Northwest Webster, Pleasance, Ritchie, Roan, Southeast Nicholas, Southeast Pocahontas, Southeast Randolph, Southeast Webster, Taylor, Tyler, Upshur, Wirt and Wood. The hazardous weather can be expected until 8 a.m. Eastern Daylight Time Sunday. Impacts: excessive runoff may result in flooding of rivers, creeks, streams, and other low-lying and flood-prone locations. Additional details: rounds of showers and thunderstorms are expected through tonight across the region. Locally heavy rainfall is expected at times, with the potential for instances of flash flooding given recent rainfall, especially in locations that have compromised soils. 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The forecast for the Greater Charleston area, issued at 5:15 p.m. Tonight, a chance of thunderstorms until midnight. Mostly cloudy with a chance of showers. Some thunderstorms may produce heavy rainfall until midnight. Lows in the mid-60s. Light and variable winds. Chance of rain 50%. Sunday, mostly cloudy. A chance of showers with a slight chance of thunderstorms in the morning, then showers likely with a chance of thunderstorms in the afternoon. Some thunderstorms may produce heavy rainfall in the morning. Humid with highs around 80. Light and variable winds. Chance of rain 70%. Sunday night, mostly cloudy until midnight, then becoming partly cloudy. A chance of thunderstorms until midnight. A chance of showers. Humid with lows in the upper 60s. Light and variable winds. Chance of rain 50%. Monday, partly sunny in the morning, then becoming mostly cloudy. A chance of showers. A chance of thunderstorms in the afternoon. Humid with highs in the lower 80s. Light and variable winds. Chance of rain 50%. Monday night, partly cloudy. A chance of showers and thunderstorms until midnight. Humid with lows in the mid-60s. Light and variable winds. Chance of rain 50%. The forecast for Raleigh, Fayette, and Nicholas counties, issued at 5:15 p.m. Tonight, a chance of thunderstorms until midnight. Mostly cloudy with a chance of showers. Some thunderstorms may produce heavy rainfall until midnight. Lows in the lower 60s. Light and variable winds. Chance of rain 50%. Sunday, mostly cloudy. A chance of showers and thunderstorms in the morning, then showers likely with a chance of thunderstorms in the afternoon. Some thunderstorms may produce heavy rainfall in the morning. Humid with highs in the mid-70s. Light and variable winds. Chance of rain 70%. Sunday night, mostly cloudy. Showers likely with a chance of thunderstorms until midnight, then a chance of showers after midnight. Humid with lows in the lower 60s. Southeast winds around 10 miles an hour with gusts up to 20 miles an hour. Chance of rain 70%. Monday, partly sunny with a chance of showers in the morning, then mostly cloudy with showers likely with a chance of thunderstorms in the afternoon. Humid with highs in the mid-70s. East winds around 10 miles an hour with gusts up to 20 miles an hour. Chance of rain 60%. Monday night, mostly cloudy with showers likely with a chance of thunderstorms until midnight, then partly cloudy after midnight. Lows in the lower 60s. Light and variable winds. Chance of rain 60%. The extended forecast for the WXJ84 listening area, Tuesday and Tuesday night, mostly clear. Highs in the mid-80s. Lows in the upper 60s. Wednesday and Wednesday night, mostly clear. Highs in the upper 80s. Lows in the lower 70s. Thursday and Thursday night, mostly clear. Highs in the upper 80s. Lows around 70. Friday through Saturday night, mostly cloudy with a chance of showers and thunderstorms. Highs in the upper 80s. Lows in the upper 60s. Chance of rain 50%. Here is the forecast for locations around our region. In Pittsburgh, mostly sunny for Sunday with highs in the mid-80s. And on Monday,
sunny with highs in the upper 80s. In New York City, sunny for Sunday with highs in the lower 80s. And on Monday, sunny with highs in the lower 80s. In Washington, D.C., a slight chance of showers, then a slight chance of thunderstorms for Sunday with highs in the mid-80s. And on Monday, a slight chance of showers with highs in the mid-80s. In Columbus, mostly sunny for Sunday with highs in the mid-80s. And on Monday, sunny with highs in the upper 80s. In Cleveland, sunny for Sunday with highs in the lower 80s. And on Monday, sunny with highs in the mid-80s. In Nashville, showers likely then thunderstorms for Sunday with highs in the mid-80s. And on Monday, a chance of thunderstorms then thunderstorms with highs in the mid-80s. In Charlotte, partly sunny then thunderstorms likely for Sunday with highs in the upper 80s. And on Monday, showers likely then thunderstorms with highs in the lower 80s. In Virginia Beach, showers likely for Sunday with highs in the lower 80s. And on Monday, showers likely with highs in the lower 80s. In Myrtle Beach, mostly sunny then thunderstorms likely for Sunday with highs in the upper 80s. And on Monday, a chance of thunderstorms then thunderstorms with highs in the mid-80s. In Orlando, sunny then a chance of thunderstorms for Sunday with highs in the mid-90s. And on Monday, sunny then a chance of thunderstorms with highs in the mid-90s. 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The current time is 10:37 p.m. Eastern Daylight Time. These are the regional weather observations at 10 p.m. In Charleston, light rain was falling. The temperature was 72 degrees, the dew point 71, and the relative humidity 97%. The wind was calm. Barometric pressure 30.06 inches and rising. Huntington reports fog and 73 degrees, at Logan, fog and 70, at Pineville, fog and 71, at Beckley, mostly cloudy, and 67 degrees, at Lewisburg, cloudy, 68, at Parkersburg, fog 71, at Sutton, cloudy, 69, at Clarksburg, cloudy, 69 degrees, at Buckhannon, fog 68 degrees, at Elkins, cloudy, 68 degrees, in Morgantown, cloudy, and 70, Martinsburg reports cloudy, and 73, and in Pittsburgh, cloudy, 77. Here is the latest weather synopsis for the Middle Ohio Valley and Central Appalachians, issued at 7 p.m. Eastern Daylight Time. Flooding concerns persist through the weekend. Rounds of showers and thunderstorms are expected through the weekend as a humid summertime air mass remains in place across the region. Localized flash flooding remains a possibility due to excessive rainfall today. Thus, a flood watch remains in effect into Sunday. A few strong storms could also produce damaging wind gusts. Quieter weather is then expected for the beginning of the new work week. This is a flood watch for the following counties in West Virginia: Boone, Cabell, Kanawha, Lincoln, Northwest Fayette, Northwest Raleigh, Putnam, Southeast Fayette, and Southeast Raleigh. Issued at 8:19 p.m. Eastern Daylight Time. Flood watch remains in effect through Sunday evening. Flash flooding caused by excessive rainfall continues to be possible. Areas affected include portions of Northeast Kentucky, including the following counties: Boyd, Carter, Greenup, and Lawrence; Southeast Ohio, including the following county: Lawrence, Ohio; Southwest Virginia, including the following counties: Buchanan and Dickinson; and West Virginia, including the following counties: Boone, Cabell, Kanawha, Lincoln, Logan, McDowell, Mingo, Northwest Fayette, Northwest Raleigh, Putnam, Southeast Fayette, Southeast Raleigh, Wayne, and Wyoming. The hazardous weather can be expected through Sunday evening. Impacts: excessive runoff may result in flooding of rivers, creeks, streams, and other low-lying and flood-prone locations. Additional details: rounds of showers and thunderstorms are expected through tonight across the region. Locally heavy rainfall is expected at times, with the potential for instances of flash flooding given recent rainfall, especially in locations that have compromised soils. 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
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This is a flood watch for the following counties in West Virginia: Clay, Jackson, Mason, Northwest Nicholas, Roane, and Southeast Nicholas. Issued at 8:20 p.m. Eastern Daylight Time. Flood watch remains in effect until 8 a.m. Eastern Daylight Time Sunday. Flash flooding caused by excessive rainfall continues to be possible. Areas affected include portions of Southeast Ohio, including the following counties: Athens, Gallia, Jackson, Ohio, Meigs, Morgan, Vinton, and Washington, and West Virginia, including the following counties: Barber, Braxton, Calhoun, Clay, Doddridge, Gilmer, Harrison, Jackson, West Virginia, Lewis, Mason, Northwest Nicholas, Northwest Pocahontas, Northwest Randolph, Northwest Webster, Pleasance, Ritchie, Roane, Southeast Nicholas, Southeast Pocahontas, Southeast Randolph, Southeast Webster, Taylor, Tyler, Upshur, Wirt, and Wood. The hazardous weather can be expected until 8 a.m. Eastern Daylight Time Sunday. Impacts: excessive runoff may result in flooding of rivers, creeks, streams, and other low-lying and flood-prone locations. Additional details: rounds of showers and thunderstorms are expected through tonight across the region. Locally heavy rainfall is expected at times, with the potential for instances of flash flooding given recent rainfall, especially in locations that have compromised soils. 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You should monitor later forecasts and be prepared to take action should flash flood warnings be issued. 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During potentially dangerous weather situations, specially built receivers can be automatically activated to warn of an impending hazard. 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The forecast for the Greater Charleston area, issued at 5:15 p.m. Tonight, a chance of thunderstorms until midnight. Mostly cloudy with a chance of showers. Some thunderstorms may produce heavy rainfall until midnight. Lows in the mid-60s. Light and variable winds. Chance of rain 50%. Sunday, mostly cloudy. A chance of showers with a slight chance of thunderstorms in the morning, then showers likely with a chance of thunderstorms in the afternoon. Some thunderstorms may produce heavy rainfall in the morning. Humid with highs around 80. Light and variable winds. Chance of rain 70%. Sunday night, mostly cloudy until midnight, then becoming partly cloudy. A chance of thunderstorms until midnight. A chance of showers. Humid with lows in the upper 60s. Light and variable winds. Chance of rain 50%. Monday, partly sunny in the morning, then becoming mostly cloudy. A chance of showers. A chance of thunderstorms in the afternoon. Humid with highs in the lower 80s. Light and variable winds. Chance of rain 50%. Monday night, partly cloudy. A chance of showers and thunderstorms until midnight. Humid with lows in the mid-60s. Light and variable winds. Chance of rain 50%. The forecast for Raleigh, Fayette, and Nicholas counties, issued at 5:15 p.m. Tonight, a chance of thunderstorms until midnight. Mostly cloudy with a chance of showers. Some thunderstorms may produce heavy rainfall until midnight. Lows in the lower 60s. Light and variable winds. Chance of rain 50%. Sunday, mostly cloudy. A chance of showers and thunderstorms in the morning, then showers likely with a chance of thunderstorms in the afternoon. Some thunderstorms may produce heavy rainfall in the morning. Humid with highs in the mid-70s. Light and variable winds. Chance of rain 70%. Sunday night, mostly cloudy. Showers likely with a chance of thunderstorms until midnight, then a chance of showers after midnight. Humid with lows in the lower 60s. Southeast winds around 10 miles an hour with gusts up to 20 miles an hour.
chance of rain 70%. Monday, partly sunny with a chance of showers in the morning, then mostly cloudy with showers likely with a chance of thunderstorms in the afternoon. Humid with highs in the mid-70s. East winds around 10 miles an hour with gusts up to 20 miles an hour. Chance of rain 60%. Monday night, mostly cloudy with showers likely with a chance of thunderstorms until midnight, then partly cloudy after midnight. Lows in the lower 60s. Light and variable winds. Chance of rain 60%. The extended forecast for the WXJ84 listening area, Tuesday and Tuesday night, mostly clear. Highs in the mid-80s. Lows in the upper 60s. Wednesday and Wednesday night, mostly clear. Highs in the upper 80s. Lows in the lower 70s. Thursday and Thursday night, mostly clear. Highs in the upper 80s. Lows around 70. Friday through Saturday night, mostly cloudy with a chance of showers and thunderstorms. Highs in the upper 80s. Lows in the upper 60s. Chance of rain 50%. Here is the forecast for locations around our region. In Pittsburgh, mostly sunny for Sunday with highs in the mid-80s. And on Monday, sunny with highs in the upper 80s. In New York City, sunny for Sunday with highs in the lower 80s. And on Monday, sunny with highs in the lower 80s. In Washington, D.C., a slight chance of showers then a slight chance of thunderstorms for Sunday with highs in the mid-80s. And on Monday, a slight chance of showers with highs in the mid-80s. In Columbus, mostly sunny for Sunday with highs in the mid-80s. And on Monday, sunny with highs in the upper 80s. In Cleveland, sunny for Sunday with highs in the lower 80s. And on Monday, sunny with highs in the mid-80s. In Nashville, showers likely then thunderstorms for Sunday with highs in the mid-80s. And on Monday, a chance of thunderstorms then thunderstorms with highs in the mid-80s. In Charlotte, partly sunny then thunderstorms likely for Sunday with highs in the upper 80s. And on Monday, showers likely then thunderstorms with highs in the lower 80s. In Virginia Beach, showers likely for Sunday with highs in the lower 80s. And on Monday, showers likely with highs in the lower 80s. In Myrtle Beach, mostly sunny then thunderstorms likely for Sunday with highs in the upper 80s. And on Monday, a chance of thunderstorms then thunderstorms with highs in the mid-80s. In Orlando, sunny then a chance of thunderstorms for Sunday with highs in the mid-90s. And on Monday, sunny then a chance of thunderstorms with highs in the mid-90s. 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Originating from the National Weather Service office in Charleston, West Virginia. The current time is 10:48 p.m. Eastern Daylight Time. These are the regional weather observations at 10 p.m. In Charleston, light rain was falling. The temperature was 72 degrees, the dew point 71, and the relative humidity 97%. The wind was calm. Barometric pressure 30.06 inches and rising. Huntington reports fog and 73 degrees, at Logan, fog and 70, at Pineville, fog and 71, at Beckley, mostly cloudy, and 67 degrees, at Lewisburg, cloudy, 68, at Parkersburg, fog 71, at Sutton, cloudy, 69, at Clarksburg, cloudy, 69 degrees, at Buckhannon, fog 68 degrees, at Elkins, cloudy, 68 degrees, in Morgantown, cloudy, and 70, Martinsburg reports cloudy, and 73, and in Pittsburgh, cloudy, 77. Here is the latest weather synopsis for the Middle Ohio Valley and Central Appalachians, issued at 7 p.m. Eastern Daylight Time. Flooding concerns persist through the weekend. Rounds of showers and thunderstorms are expected through the weekend as a humid summertime air mass remains in place across the region. Localized flash flooding remains a possibility due to excessive rainfall today. Thus, a flood watch remains in effect into Sunday. A few strong storms could also produce damaging wind gusts. Quieter weather is then expected for the beginning of the new work week. This is a flood watch for the following counties in West Virginia: Boone, Cabell, Cunna, Lincoln, Northwest Fayette, Northwest Raleigh, Putnam, Southeast Fayette, and Southeast Raleigh. Issued at 8:19 p.m. Eastern Daylight Time.
Flood watch remains in effect through Sunday evening. Flash flooding caused by excessive rainfall continues to be possible. Areas affected include portions of northeast Kentucky, including the following counties: Boyd, Carter, Greenup, and Lawrence; southeast Ohio, including the following county: Lawrence, Ohio; southwest Virginia, including the following counties: Buchanan and Dickinson; and West Virginia.

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This is a flood watch for the following counties in West Virginia: Clay, Jackson, Mason, Northwest Nicholas, Roan, and Southeast Nicholas. Issued at 8:20 p.m. Eastern Daylight Time. Flood watch remains in effect until 8 a.m. Eastern Daylight Time Sunday. Flash flooding caused by excessive rainfall continues to be possible. Areas affected include portions of Southeast Ohio, including the following counties: Athens, Gallia, Jackson, Ohio, Meigs, Morgan, Vinton, and Washington, and West Virginia, including the following counties: Barber, Braxton, Calhoun, Clay, Doddridge, Gilmer, Harrison, Jackson, West Virginia, Lewis, Mason, Northwest Nicholas, Northwest Pocahontas, Northwest Randolph, Northwest Webster, Pleasance, Ritchie, Roan, Southeast Nicholas, Southeast Pocahontas, Southeast Randolph, Southeast Webster, Taylor, Tyler, Upshur, Wirt, and Wood. The hazardous weather can be expected until 8 a.m. Eastern Daylight Time Sunday. Impacts: excessive runoff may result in flooding of rivers, creeks, streams, and other low-lying and flood-prone locations. Additional details: rounds of showers and thunderstorms are expected through tonight across the region. Locally heavy rainfall is expected at times, with the potential for instances of flash flooding given recent rainfall, especially in locations that have compromised soils. 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The forecast for the Greater Charleston area, issued at 5:15 p.m. Tonight, a chance of thunderstorms until midnight. Mostly cloudy with a chance of showers. Some thunderstorms may produce heavy rainfall until midnight. Lows in the mid-60s. Light and variable winds. Chance of rain 50%. Sunday, mostly cloudy. A chance of showers with a slight chance of thunderstorms in the morning, then showers likely with a chance of thunderstorms in the afternoon. Some thunderstorms may produce heavy rainfall in the morning. Humid with highs around 80. Light and variable winds. Chance of rain 70%. Sunday night, mostly cloudy until midnight, then becoming partly cloudy. A chance of thunderstorms until midnight. A chance of showers. Humid with lows in the upper 60s. Light and variable winds. Chance of rain 50%. Monday, partly sunny in the morning, then becoming mostly cloudy. A chance of showers. A chance of thunderstorms in the afternoon. Humid with highs in the lower 80s. Light and variable winds. Chance of rain 50%. Monday night, partly cloudy. A chance of showers and thunderstorms until midnight. Humid with lows in the mid-60s. Light and variable winds. Chance of rain 50%. The forecast for Raleigh, Fayette, and Nicholas counties, issued at 5:15 p.m. Tonight, a chance of thunderstorms until midnight. Mostly cloudy with a chance of showers. Some thunderstorms may produce heavy rainfall until midnight. Lows in the lower 60s. Light and variable winds. Chance of rain 50%. Sunday, mostly cloudy. A chance of showers and thunderstorms in the morning, then showers likely with a chance of thunderstorms in the afternoon. Some thunderstorms may produce heavy rainfall in the morning. Humid with highs in the mid-70s. Light and variable winds. Chance of rain 70%. Sunday night, mostly cloudy. Showers likely with a chance of thunderstorms until midnight, then a chance of showers after midnight. Humid with lows in the lower 60s. Southeast winds around 10 miles an hour with gusts up to 20 miles an hour. Chance of rain 70%. Monday, partly sunny with a chance of showers in the morning, then mostly cloudy with showers likely with a chance of thunderstorms in the afternoon. Humid with highs in the mid-70s. East winds around 10 miles an hour with gusts up to 20 miles an hour. Chance of rain 60%.

night, mostly cloudy with showers likely with a chance of thunderstorms until midnight, then partly cloudy after midnight. Lows in the lower 60s. Light and variable winds. Chance of rain 60%. The extended forecast for the WXJ84 listening area, Tuesday and Tuesday night, mostly clear. Highs in the mid-80s. Lows in the upper 60s. Wednesday and Wednesday night, mostly clear. Highs in the upper 80s. Lows in the lower 70s. Thursday and Thursday night, mostly clear. Highs in the upper 80s. Lows around 70. Friday through Saturday night, mostly cloudy with a chance of showers and thunderstorms. Highs in the upper 80s. Lows in the upper 60s. Chance of rain 50%. Here is the forecast for locations around our region. In Pittsburgh, mostly sunny for Sunday with highs in the mid-80s. And on Monday, sunny with highs in the upper 80s. In New York City, sunny for Sunday with highs in the lower 80s. And on Monday, sunny with highs in the lower 80s. In Washington, D.C., a slight chance of showers then a slight chance of thunderstorms for Sunday with highs in the mid-80s. And on Monday, a slight chance of showers with highs in the mid-80s. In Columbus, mostly sunny for Sunday with highs in the mid-80s. And on Monday, sunny with highs in the upper 80s. In Cleveland, sunny for Sunday with highs in the lower 80s. And on Monday, sunny with highs in the mid-80s. In Nashville, showers likely then thunderstorms for Sunday with highs in the mid-80s. And on Monday, a chance of thunderstorms then thunderstorms with highs in the mid-80s. In Charlotte, partly sunny then thunderstorms likely for Sunday with highs in the upper 80s. And on Monday, showers likely then thunderstorms with highs in the lower 80s. In Virginia Beach, showers likely for Sunday with highs in the lower 80s. And on Monday, showers likely with highs in the lower 80s. In Myrtle Beach, mostly sunny then thunderstorms likely for Sunday with highs in the upper 80s. And on Monday, a chance of thunderstorms then thunderstorms with highs in the mid-80s. In Orlando, sunny then a chance of thunderstorms for Sunday with highs in the mid-90s. And on Monday, sunny then a chance of thunderstorms with highs in the mid-90s. 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Originating from the National Weather Service office in Charleston, West Virginia. The current time is 10:59 p.m. Eastern Daylight Time. These are the regional weather observations at 10 p.m. In Charleston, light rain was falling. The temperature was 72 degrees, the dew point 71, and the relative humidity 97%. The wind was calm. Barometric pressure 30.06 inches and rising. Huntington reports fog and 73 degrees, at Logan, fog and 70, at Pineville, fog and 71, at Beckley, mostly cloudy, and 67 degrees, at Lewisburg, cloudy, 68, at Parkersburg, fog 71, at Sutton, cloudy, 69, at Clarksburg, cloudy, 69 degrees, at Buckhannon, fog 68 degrees, at Elkins, cloudy, 68 degrees, in Morgantown, cloudy, and 70, Martinsburg reports cloudy, and 73, and in Pittsburgh, cloudy, 77. Here is the latest weather synopsis for the Middle Ohio Valley and Central Appalachians, issued at 7 p.m. Eastern Daylight Time. Flooding concerns persist through the weekend. Rounds of showers and thunderstorms are expected through the weekend as a humid summertime air mass remains in place across the region. Localized flash flooding remains a possibility due to excessive rainfall today. Thus, a flood watch remains in effect into Sunday. A few strong storms could also produce damaging wind gusts. Quieter weather is then expected for the beginning of the new work week. This is a flood watch for the following counties in West Virginia: Boone, Cabell, Kanawha, Lincoln, Northwest Fayette, Northwest Raleigh, Putnam, Southeast Fayette, and Southeast Raleigh. Issued at 8:19 p.m. Eastern Daylight Time. Flood watch remains in effect through Sunday evening. Flash flooding caused by excessive rainfall continues to be possible. Areas affected include portions of Northeast Kentucky, including the following counties: Boyd, Carter, Greenup, and Lawrence; Southeast Ohio, including the following county: Lawrence, Ohio; Southwest Virginia,
including the following counties, Buchanan and Dickinson, and West Virginia, including the following counties, Boone, Cabell, Cunha, Lincoln, Logan, McDowell, Mingo, Northwest Fayette, Northwest Raleigh, Putnam, Southeast Fayette, Southeast Raleigh, Wayne and Wyoming. The hazardous weather can be expected through Sunday evening. Impacts: excessive runoff may result in flooding of rivers, creeks, streams, and other low-lying and flood-prone locations. Additional details: rounds of showers and thunderstorms are expected through tonight across the region. Locally heavy rainfall is expected at times, with the potential for instances of flash flooding given recent rainfall, especially in locations that have compromised soils. 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You should monitor later forecasts and be prepared to take action should flash flood warnings be issued. 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This is a flood watch for the following counties in West Virginia: Clay, Jackson, Mason, Northwest Nicholas, Roan, and Southeast Nicholas. Issued at 8:20 p.m. Eastern Daylight Time. Flood watch remains in effect until 8 a.m. Eastern Daylight Time Sunday. Flash flooding caused by excessive rainfall continues to be possible. Areas affected include portions of Southeast Ohio, including the following counties: Athens, Gallia, Jackson, Ohio, Meigs, Morgan, Vinton, and Washington, and West Virginia, including the following counties: Barber, Braxton, Calhoun, Clay, Doddridge, Gilmer, Harrison, Jackson, West Virginia, Lewis, Mason, Northwest Nicholas, Northwest Pocahontas, Northwest Randolph, Northwest Webster, Pleasance, Ritchie, Roan, Southeast Nicholas, Southeast Pocahontas, Southeast Randolph, Southeast Webster, Taylor, Tyler, Upshur, Wirt, and Wood. The hazardous weather can be expected until 8 a.m. Eastern Daylight Time Sunday. Impacts: excessive runoff may result in flooding of rivers, creeks, streams, and other low-lying and flood-prone locations. Additional details: rounds of showers and thunderstorms are expected through tonight across the region. 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The forecast for the Greater Charleston area, issued at 5:15 p.m. Tonight, a chance of thunderstorms until midnight. Mostly cloudy with a chance of showers. Some thunderstorms may produce heavy rainfall until midnight. Lows in the mid-60s. Light and variable winds. Chance of rain 50%. Sunday, mostly cloudy. A chance of showers with a slight chance of thunderstorms in the morning, then showers likely with a chance of thunderstorms in the afternoon. Some thunderstorms may produce heavy rainfall in the morning. Humid with highs around 80. Light and variable winds. Chance of rain 70%. Sunday night, mostly cloudy until midnight, then becoming partly cloudy. A chance of thunderstorms until midnight. A chance of showers. Humid with lows in the upper 60s. Light and variable winds. Chance of rain 50%. Monday, partly sunny in the morning, then becoming mostly cloudy. A chance of showers. A chance of thunderstorms in the afternoon. Humid with highs in the lower 80s. Light and variable winds. Chance of rain 50%. Monday night, partly cloudy. A chance of showers and thunderstorms until midnight. Humid with lows in the mid-60s. Light and variable winds. Chance of rain 50%. The forecast for Raleigh, Fayette, and Nicholas counties, issued at 5:15 p.m. Tonight, a chance of thunderstorms until midnight. Mostly cloudy with a chance of showers. Some thunderstorms may produce heavy rainfall until midnight. Lows in the lower 60s. Light and variable winds. Chance of rain 50%. Sunday, mostly cloudy. A chance of showers and thunderstorms in the morning, then showers likely with a chance of thunderstorms in the afternoon.
Some thunderstorms may produce heavy rainfall in the morning. Humid with highs in the mid-70s. Light and variable winds. Chance of rain 70%. Sunday night, mostly cloudy. Showers likely with a chance of thunderstorms until midnight, then a chance of showers after midnight. Humid with lows in the lower 60s. Southeast winds around 10 miles an hour with gusts up to 20 miles an hour. Chance of rain 70%. Monday, partly sunny with a chance of showers in the morning, then mostly cloudy with showers likely with a chance of thunderstorms in the afternoon. Humid with highs in the mid-70s. East winds around 10 miles an hour with gusts up to 20 miles an hour. Chance of rain 60%. Monday night, mostly cloudy with showers likely with a chance of thunderstorms until midnight, then partly cloudy after midnight. Lows in the lower 60s. Light and variable winds. Chance of rain 60%. The extended forecast for the WXJ84 listening area, Tuesday and Tuesday night, mostly clear. Highs in the mid-80s. Lows in the upper 60s. Wednesday and Wednesday night, mostly clear. Highs in the upper 80s. Lows in the lower 70s. Thursday and Thursday night, mostly clear. Highs in the upper 80s. Lows around 70. Friday through Saturday night, mostly cloudy with a chance of showers and thunderstorms. Highs in the upper 80s. Lows in the upper 60s. Chance of rain 50%. 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Originating from the National Weather Service Office in Charleston, West Virginia. The current time is 11:08 p.m. Eastern Daylight Time. These are the regional weather observations at 10 p.m. In Charleston, light rain was falling. The temperature was 72 degrees, the dew point 71, and the relative humidity 97%. The wind was calm. Barometric pressure 30.06 inches and rising. Huntington reports fog and 73 degrees, at Logan, fog and 70, at Pineville, fog and 71, at Beckley, mostly cloudy, and 67 degrees, at Lewisburg, cloudy, 68, at Parkersburg, fog 71, at Sutton, cloudy, 69, at Clarksburg, cloudy, 69 degrees, at Buchanan, fog 68 degrees, at Elkins, cloudy, 68 degrees, in Morgantown, cloudy, and 70, Martinsburg reports cloudy, and 73, and in Pittsburgh, cloudy, 77. Here is the latest weather synopsis for the Middle Ohio Valley and Central Appalachians, issued at 7 p.m. Eastern Daylight Time. Flooding concerns persist through the weekend. Rounds of showers and thunderstorms are expected through the weekend as a humid summertime air mass remains in place across the region. Localized flash flooding remains a possibility due to excessive rainfall today. Thus, a flood watch remains in effect into Sunday. A few strong storms could also produce damaging wind gusts. Quieter weather is then expected for the beginning of the new work week. This is a flood watch for the following counties in West Virginia: Boone, Cabell, Cunna, Lincoln, Northwest Fayette, Northwest Raleigh, Putnam, Southeast Fayette, and Southeast Raleigh. Issued at 8:19 p.m. Eastern Daylight Time. Flood watch remains in effect through Sunday evening. Flash flooding caused by excessive rainfall continues to be possible. Areas affected include portions of Northeast Kentucky, including the following counties: Boyd, Carter, Greene, and Lawrence; Southeast Ohio, including the following county: Lawrence, Ohio; Southwest Virginia, including the following counties: Buchanan and Dickinson; and West Virginia, including the following counties: Boone, Cabell, Cunna, Lincoln, Logan, McDowell, Mingo, Northwest Fayette, Northwest Raleigh, Putnam, Southeast Fayette, Southeast Raleigh, Wayne, and Wyoming. The hazardous weather can be expected through Sunday evening. Impacts: excessive runoff may result in flooding of rivers, creeks, streams, and other low-lying and flood-prone locations. Additional details: rounds of showers and thunderstorms are expected through tonight across the region. Locally heavy rainfall is expected at times, with the potential for instances of flash flooding given recent rainfall, especially in locations that have compromised soils. 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
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This is a flood watch for the following counties in West Virginia: Clay, Jackson, Mason, Northwest Nicholas, Roane, and Southeast Nicholas. Issued at 8:20 p.m. Eastern Daylight Time. Flood watch remains in effect until 8 a.m. Eastern Daylight Time Sunday. Flash flooding caused by excessive rainfall continues to be possible. Areas affected include portions of Southeast Ohio, including the following counties: Athens, Gallia, Jackson, Ohio, Meigs, Morgan, Vinton, and Washington, and West Virginia, including the following counties: Barber, Braxton, Calhoun, Clay, Doddridge, Gilmer, Harrison, Jackson, West Virginia, Lewis, Mason, Northwest Nicholas, Northwest Pocahontas, Northwest Randolph, Northwest Webster, Pleasance, Ritchie, Roane, Southeast Nicholas, Southeast Pocahontas, Southeast Randolph, Southeast Webster, Taylor, Tyler, Upshur, Wirt, and Wood. The hazardous weather can be expected until 8 a.m. Eastern Daylight Time Sunday. Impacts: excessive runoff may result in flooding of rivers, creeks, streams, and other low-lying and flood-prone locations. Additional details: rounds of showers and thunderstorms are expected through tonight across the region. Locally heavy rainfall is expected at times, with the potential for instances of flash flooding given recent rainfall, especially in locations that have compromised soils. 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The forecast for the Greater Charleston area, issued at 5:15 p.m. Tonight, a chance of thunderstorms until midnight. Mostly cloudy with a chance of showers. Some thunderstorms may produce heavy rainfall until midnight. Lows in the mid-60s. Light and variable winds. Chance of rain 50%. Sunday, mostly cloudy. A chance of showers with a slight chance of thunderstorms in the morning, then showers likely with a chance of thunderstorms in the afternoon. Some thunderstorms may produce heavy rainfall in the morning. Humid with highs around 80. Light and variable winds. Chance of rain 70%. Sunday night, mostly cloudy until midnight, then becoming partly cloudy. A chance of thunderstorms until midnight. A chance of showers. Humid with lows in the upper 60s. Light and variable winds. Chance of rain 50%. Monday, partly sunny in the morning, then becoming mostly cloudy. A chance of showers. A chance of thunderstorms in the afternoon. Humid with highs in the lower 80s. Light and variable winds. Chance of rain 50%. Monday night, partly cloudy. A chance of showers and thunderstorms until midnight. Humid with lows in the mid-60s. Light and variable winds. Chance of rain 50%. The forecast for Raleigh, Fayette, and Nicholas counties, issued at 5:15 p.m. Tonight, a chance of thunderstorms until midnight. Mostly cloudy with a chance of showers. Some thunderstorms may produce heavy rainfall until midnight. Lows in the lower 60s. Light and variable winds. Chance of rain 50%. Sunday, mostly cloudy. A chance of showers and thunderstorms in the morning, then showers likely with a chance of thunderstorms in the afternoon. Some thunderstorms may produce heavy rainfall in the morning. Humid with highs in the mid-70s. Light and variable winds. Chance of rain 70%. Sunday night, mostly cloudy. Showers likely with a chance of thunderstorms until midnight, then a chance of showers after midnight. Humid with lows in the lower 60s. Southeast winds around 10 miles an hour with gusts up to 20 miles an hour. Chance of rain 70%. Monday, partly sunny with a chance of showers in the morning, then mostly cloudy with showers likely with a chance of thunderstorms in the afternoon. Humid with highs in the mid-70s. East winds around 10 miles an hour with gusts up to 20 miles an hour. Chance of rain 60%.
Monday night, mostly cloudy with showers likely with a chance of thunderstorms until midnight, then partly cloudy after midnight. Lows in the lower 60s. Light and variable winds. Chance of rain 60%. The extended forecast for the WXJ84 listening area, Tuesday and Tuesday night, mostly clear. Highs in the mid-80s. Lows in the upper 60s. Wednesday and Wednesday night, mostly clear. Highs in the upper 80s. Lows in the lower 70s. Thursday and Thursday night, mostly clear. Highs in the upper 80s. Lows around 70. Friday through Saturday night, mostly cloudy with a chance of showers and thunderstorms. Highs in the upper 80s. Lows in the upper 60s. Chance of rain 50%. 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Originating from the National Weather Service Office in Charleston, West Virginia. The current time is 11:17 p.m. Eastern Daylight Time. These are the regional weather observations at 11 p.m. In Charleston, under cloudy skies. The temperature was 71 degrees, the dew point 71, and the relative humidity 100%. The wind was calm. Barometric pressure 30.08 inches and rising. Huntington reports cloudy and 73 degrees. At Logan, fog and 68. At Hineville, cloudy and 71. At Beckley, light rain and fog and 67 degrees. At Lewisburg, cloudy, 66. At Parkersburg, fog, 71. At Sutton, cloudy, 69. At Clarksburg, cloudy, 69 degrees. At Buchanan, fog, 68 degrees. At Elkins, cloudy, 68 degrees. In Morgantown, cloudy, and 70. Martinsburg reports cloudy, and 74. And in Pittsburgh, cloudy, 75. Here is the latest weather synopsis for the Middle Ohio Valley and Central Appalachians, issued at 7 p.m. Eastern Daylight Time. Flooding concerns persist through the weekend. Rounds of showers and thunderstorms are expected through the weekend as a humid summertime air mass remains in place across the region. Localized flash flooding remains a possibility due to excessive rainfall today. Thus, a flood watch remains in effect into Sunday. A few strong storms could also produce damaging wind gusts. Quieter weather is then expected for the beginning of the new work week. This is a flood watch for the following counties in West Virginia: Boone, Gable, Conough, Lincoln, Northwest Fayette, Northwest Raleigh, Putnam, Southeast Fayette, and Southeast Raleigh. Issued at 8:19 p.m. Eastern Daylight Time. Flood watch remains in effect through Sunday evening. Flash flooding caused by excessive rainfall continues to be possible. Areas affected include portions of Northeast Kentucky, including the following counties: Boyd, Carter, Greenup, and Lawrence; Southeast Ohio, including the following county: Lawrence, Ohio; Southwest Virginia, including the following counties: Buchanan and Dickinson; and West Virginia, including the following counties: Boone, Gable, Conough, Lincoln, Logan, McDowell, Mingo; Northwest Fayette, Northwest Raleigh, Putnam; Southeast Fayette, Southeast Raleigh, Wayne, and Wyoming. The hazardous weather can be expected through Sunday evening. Impacts: excessive runoff may result in flooding of rivers, creeks, streams, and other low-lying and flood-prone locations. Additional details: rounds of showers and thunderstorms are expected through tonight across the region. Locally heavy rainfall is expected at times, with the potential for instances of flash flooding given recent rainfall, especially in locations that have compromised soils. 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This is a flood watch for the following counties in West Virginia: Clay, Jackson, Mason, Northwest Nicholas, Run, and Southeast Nicholas. Issued at 8:20 p.m. Eastern Daylight Time. Flood watch remains in effect until 8 a.m. Eastern Daylight Time Sunday. Flash flooding caused by excessive rainfall continues to be possible. Areas affected include portions of Southeast Ohio, including the following counties: Athens, Dahlia, Jackson, Ohio,
Meigs, Morgan, Vinton and Washington and West Virginia, including the following counties: Barber, Braxton, Calhoun, Clay, Doddridge, Gilmer, Harrison, Jackson, West Virginia, Lewis, Mason, Northwest Nicholas, Northwest Pocahontas, Northwest Randolph, Northwest Webster, Pleasance, Ritchie, Roan, Southeast Nicholas, Southeast Pocahontas, Southeast Randolph, Southeast Webster, Taylor, Tyler, Upshur, Wirt and Wood. The hazardous weather can be expected until 8 a.m. Eastern Daylight Time Sunday. Impacts: excessive runoff may result in flooding of rivers, creeks, streams, and other low-lying and flood-prone locations. Additional details: rounds of showers and thunderstorms are expected through tonight across the region. 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The forecast for the Greater Charleston area, issued at 5:15 p.m. Tonight, a chance of thunderstorms until midnight. Mostly cloudy with a chance of showers. Some thunderstorms may produce heavy rainfall until midnight. Lows in the mid-60s. Light and variable winds. Chance of rain 50%. Sunday, mostly cloudy. A chance of showers with a slight chance of thunderstorms in the morning, then showers likely with a chance of thunderstorms in the afternoon. Some thunderstorms may produce heavy rainfall in the morning. Humid with highs around 80. Light and variable winds. Chance of rain 70%. Sunday night, mostly cloudy until midnight, then becoming partly cloudy. A chance of thunderstorms until midnight. A chance of showers. Humid with lows in the upper 60s. Light and variable winds. Chance of rain 50%. Monday, partly sunny in the morning, then becoming mostly cloudy. A chance of showers. A chance of thunderstorms in the afternoon. Humid with highs in the lower 80s. Light and variable winds. Chance of rain 50%. Monday night, partly cloudy. A chance of showers and thunderstorms until midnight. Humid with lows in the mid-60s. Light and variable winds. Chance of rain 50%. The forecast for Raleigh, Fayette, and Nicholas counties, issued at 5:15 p.m. Tonight, a chance of thunderstorms until midnight. Mostly cloudy with a chance of showers. Some thunderstorms may produce heavy rainfall until midnight. Lows in the lower 60s. Light and variable winds. Chance of rain 50%. Sunday, mostly cloudy. A chance of showers and thunderstorms in the morning, then showers likely with a chance of thunderstorms in the afternoon. Some thunderstorms may produce heavy rainfall in the morning. Humid with highs in the mid-70s. Light and variable winds. Chance of rain 70%. Sunday night, mostly cloudy. Showers likely with a chance of thunderstorms until midnight, then a chance of showers after midnight. Humid with lows in the lower 60s. Southeast winds around 10 miles an hour with gusts up to 20 miles an hour. Chance of rain 70%. Monday, partly sunny with a chance of showers in the morning, then mostly cloudy with showers likely with a chance of thunderstorms in the afternoon. Humid with highs in the mid-70s. East winds around 10 miles an hour with gusts up to 20 miles an hour. Chance of rain 60%. Monday night, mostly cloudy with showers likely with a chance of thunderstorms until midnight, then partly cloudy after midnight. Lows in the lower 60s. Light and variable winds. Chance of rain 60%. The extended forecast for the WXJ84 listening area, Tuesday and Tuesday night, mostly clear. Highs in the mid-80s. Lows in the upper 60s. Wednesday and Wednesday night, mostly clear. Highs in the upper 80s. Lows in the lower 70s. Thursday and Thursday night, mostly clear. Highs in the upper 80s. Lows around 70. Friday through Saturday night, mostly cloudy with a chance of showers and thunderstorms. Highs in the upper 80s.
lows in the upper 60s. Chance of rain 50%. 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The current time is 11:26 p.m. Eastern Daylight Time. These are the regional weather observations at 11 p.m. In Charleston, under cloudy skies. The temperature was 71 degrees, the dew point 71, and the relative humidity 100%. The wind was calm. Barometric pressure 30.08 inches and rising. Huntington reports cloudy and 73 degrees. At Logan, fog and 68. At Pineville, cloudy and 71. At Beckley, light rain and fog and 67 degrees. At Lewisburg, cloudy, 66. At Parkersburg, fog 71. At Sutton, cloudy, 69. At Clarksburg, cloudy, 69 degrees. At Buchanan, fog 68 degrees. At Elkins, cloudy, 68 degrees. In Morgantown, cloudy, and 70. Martinsburg reports cloudy, and 74. And in Pittsburgh, cloudy, 75. Here is the latest weather synopsis for the Middle Ohio Valley and Central Appalachians, issued at 7 p.m. Eastern Daylight Time. Flooding concerns persist through the weekend. Rounds of showers and thunderstorms are expected through the weekend as a humid summertime air mass remains in place across the region. Localized flash flooding remains a possibility due to excessive rainfall today. Thus, a flood watch remains in effect into Sunday. A few strong storms could also produce damaging wind gusts. Quieter weather is then expected for the beginning of the new work week. This is a flood watch for the following counties in West Virginia: Boone, Cabell, Cunnah, Lincoln, Northwest Fayette, Northwest Raleigh, Putnam, Southeast Fayette, and Southeast Raleigh. Issued at 8:19 p.m. Eastern Daylight Time. Flood watch remains in effect through Sunday evening. Flash flooding caused by excessive rainfall continues to be possible. Areas affected include portions of northeast Kentucky, including the following counties: Boyd, Carter, Greenup, and Lawrence; southeast Ohio, including the following county: Lawrence, Ohio; southwest Virginia, including the following counties: Buchanan and Dickinson; and West Virginia, including the following counties: Boone, Cabell, Cunnah, Lincoln, Logan, McDowell, Mingo; northwest Fayette, northwest Raleigh, Putnam; southeast Fayette, southeast Raleigh, Wayne, and Wyoming. The hazardous weather can be expected through Sunday evening. Impacts: excessive runoff may result in flooding of rivers, creeks, streams, and other low-lying and flood-prone locations. Additional details: rounds of showers and thunderstorms are expected through tonight across the region. Locally heavy rainfall is expected at times, with the potential for instances of flash flooding given recent rainfall, especially in locations that have compromised soils. 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This is a flood watch for the following counties in West Virginia: Clay, Jackson, Mason, Northwest Nicholas, Roan, and Southeast Nicholas. Issued at 8:20 p.m. Eastern Daylight Time. Flood watch remains in effect until 8 a.m. Eastern Daylight Time Sunday. Flash flooding caused by excessive rainfall continues to be possible. Areas affected include portions of Southeast Ohio, including the following counties: Athens, Gallia, Jackson, Ohio, Meigs, Morgan, Vinton, and Washington, and West Virginia, including the following counties: Barber, Braxton, Calhoun, Clay, Doddridge, Gilmer, Harrison, Jackson, West Virginia, Lewis, Mason, Northwest Nicholas, Northwest Pocahontas, Northwest Randolph, Northwest Webster, Pleasance, Ritchie, Roan, Southeast Nicholas, Southeast Pocahontas, Southeast Randolph, Southeast Webster, Taylor, Tyler, Upshur, Wirt, and Wood. The hazardous weather can be expected until 8 a.m. Eastern Daylight Time Sunday. Impacts: excessive runoff may result in flooding of rivers, creeks, streams, and other low-lying and flood-prone locations. Additional details: rounds of showers and thunderstorms are expected through tonight across the region.
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The forecast for the Greater Charleston area, issued at 5:15 p.m. tonight, a chance of thunderstorms until midnight. Mostly cloudy with a chance of showers. Some thunderstorms may produce heavy rainfall until midnight. Lows in the mid-60s. Light and variable winds. Chance of rain 50%. Sunday, mostly cloudy. A chance of showers with a slight chance of thunderstorms in the morning, then showers likely with a chance of thunderstorms in the afternoon. Some thunderstorms may produce heavy rainfall in the morning. Humid with highs around 80. Light and variable winds. Chance of rain 70%. Sunday night, mostly cloudy until midnight, then becoming partly cloudy. A chance of thunderstorms until midnight. A chance of showers. Humid with lows in the upper 60s. Light and variable winds. Chance of rain 50%. Monday, partly sunny in the morning, then becoming mostly cloudy. A chance of showers. A chance of thunderstorms in the afternoon. Humid with highs in the lower 80s. Light and variable winds. Chance of rain 50%. Monday night, partly cloudy. A chance of showers and thunderstorms until midnight. Humid with lows in the mid-60s. Light and variable winds. Chance of rain 50%. The forecast for Raleigh, Fayette, and Nicholas counties, issued at 5:15 p.m. tonight, a chance of thunderstorms until midnight. Mostly cloudy with a chance of showers. Some thunderstorms may produce heavy rainfall until midnight. Lows in the lower 60s. Light and variable winds. Chance of rain 50%. Sunday, mostly cloudy. A chance of showers and thunderstorms in the morning, then showers likely with a chance of thunderstorms in the afternoon. Some thunderstorms may produce heavy rainfall in the morning. Humid with highs in the mid-70s. Light and variable winds. Chance of rain 70%. Sunday night, mostly cloudy. Showers likely with a chance of thunderstorms until midnight, then a chance of showers after midnight. Humid with lows in the lower 60s. Southeast winds around 10 miles an hour with gusts up to 20 miles an hour. Chance of rain 70%. Monday, partly sunny with a chance of showers in the morning, then mostly cloudy with showers likely with a chance of thunderstorms in the afternoon. Humid with highs in the mid-70s. East winds around 10 miles an hour with gusts up to 20 miles an hour. Chance of rain 60%. Monday night, mostly cloudy with showers likely with a chance of thunderstorms until midnight, then partly cloudy after midnight. Lows in the lower 60s. Light and variable winds. Chance of rain 60%. The extended forecast for the WXJ84 listening area, Tuesday and Tuesday night, mostly clear. Highs in the mid-80s. Lows in the upper 60s. Wednesday and Wednesday night, mostly clear. Highs in the upper 80s. Lows in the lower 70s. Thursday and Thursday night, mostly clear. Highs in the upper 80s. Lows around 70. Friday through Saturday night, mostly cloudy with a chance of showers and thunderstorms. Highs in the upper 80s. Lows in the upper 60s. Chance of rain 50%. 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Originating from the National Weather Service Office in Charleston, West Virginia. The current time is 11:35 p.m. Eastern Daylight Time. These are the regional weather observations at 11 p.m. In Charleston, under cloudy skies. The temperature was 71 degrees, the dew point 71, and the relative humidity 100%. The wind was calm. Barometric pressure 30.08 inches and rising.
Huntington reports cloudy and 73 degrees. At Logan, fog and 68. At Pineville, cloudy and 71. At Beckley, light rain and fog and 67 degrees. At Lewisburg, cloudy, 66. At Parkersburg, fog 71. At Sutton, cloudy, 69. At Clarksburg, cloudy, 69 degrees. At Buchanan, fog 68 degrees. At Elkins, cloudy, 68 degrees. In Morgantown, cloudy, and 70. Martinsburg reports cloudy, and 74. And in Pittsburgh, cloudy, 75. Here is the latest weather synopsis for the Middle Ohio Valley and Central Appalachians, issued at 7 p.m. Eastern Daylight Time. Flooding concerns persist through the weekend. Rounds of showers and thunderstorms are expected through the weekend as a humid summertime air mass remains in place across the region. Localized flash flooding remains a possibility due to excessive rainfall today. Thus, a flood watch remains in effect into Sunday. A few strong storms could also produce damaging wind gusts. Quieter weather is then expected for the beginning of the new work week. This is a flood watch for the following counties in West Virginia: Boone, Cabell, Kanawha, Lincoln, Northwest Fayette, Northwest Raleigh, Putnam, Southeast Fayette, and Southeast Raleigh. Issued at 8:19 p.m. Eastern Daylight Time. Flood watch remains in effect through Sunday evening. Flash flooding caused by excessive rainfall continues to be possible. Areas affected include portions of Northeast Kentucky, including the following counties: Boyd, Carter, Greenup, and Lawrence; Southeast Ohio, including the following county: Lawrence, Ohio; Southwest Virginia, including the following counties: Buchanan and Dickinson; and West Virginia, including the following counties: Boone, Cabell, Kanawha, Lincoln, Logan, McDowell, Mingo, Northwest Fayette, Northwest Raleigh, Putnam, Southeast Fayette, Southeast Raleigh, Wayne, and Wyoming. The hazardous weather can be expected through Sunday evening. Impacts: excessive runoff may result in flooding of rivers, creeks, streams, and other low-lying and flood-prone locations. Additional details: rounds of showers and thunderstorms are expected through tonight across the region. Locally heavy rainfall is expected at times, with the potential for instances of flash flooding given recent rainfall, especially in locations that have compromised soils. Flood safety information can be found at weather.gov/safety/flood. You should monitor later forecasts and be prepared to take action should flash flood warnings be issued. 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This is a flood watch for the following counties in West Virginia: Clay, Jackson, Mason, Northwest Nicholas, Roan, and Southeast Nicholas. Issued at 8:20 p.m. Eastern Daylight Time. Flood watch remains in effect until 8 a.m. Eastern Daylight Time Sunday. Flash flooding caused by excessive rainfall continues to be possible. Areas affected include portions of Southeast Ohio, including the following counties: Athens, Gallia, Jackson, Ohio, Meigs, Morgan, Vinton, and Washington, and West Virginia, including the following counties: Barber, Braxton, Calhoun, Clay, Doddridge, Gilmer, Harrison, Jackson, West Virginia, Lewis, Mason, Northwest Nicholas, Northwest Pocahontas, Northwest Randolph, Northwest Webster, Pleasance, Ritchie, Roan, Southeast Nicholas, Southeast Pocahontas, Southeast Randolph, Southeast Webster, Taylor, Tyler, Upshur, Wirt, and Wood. The hazardous weather can be expected until 8 a.m. Eastern Daylight Time Sunday. Impacts: excessive runoff may result in flooding of rivers, creeks, streams, and other low-lying and flood-prone locations. Additional details: rounds of showers and thunderstorms are expected through tonight across the region. 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The forecast for the Greater Charleston area, issued at 5:15 p.m. Tonight, a chance of thunderstorms until midnight. Mostly cloudy with a chance of showers. Some thunderstorms may produce heavy rainfall until midnight.
lows in the mid-60s. Light and variable winds. Chance of rain 50%. Sunday, mostly cloudy. A chance of showers with a slight chance of thunderstorms in the morning, then showers likely with a chance of thunderstorms in the afternoon. Some thunderstorms may produce heavy rainfall in the morning. Humid with highs around 80. Light and variable winds. Chance of rain 70%. Sunday night, mostly cloudy until midnight, then becoming partly cloudy. A chance of thunderstorms until midnight. A chance of showers. Humid with lows in the upper 60s. Light and variable winds. Chance of rain 50%. Monday, partly sunny in the morning, then becoming mostly cloudy. A chance of showers. A chance of thunderstorms in the afternoon. Humid with highs in the lower 80s. Light and variable winds. Chance of rain 50%. Monday night, partly cloudy. A chance of showers and thunderstorms until midnight. Humid with lows in the mid-60s. Light and variable winds. Chance of rain 50%. The forecast for Raleigh, Fayette, and Nicholas counties, issued at 5:15 p.m. Tonight, a chance of thunderstorms until midnight. Mostly cloudy with a chance of showers. Some thunderstorms may produce heavy rainfall until midnight. Lows in the lower 60s. Light and variable winds. Chance of rain 50%. Sunday, mostly cloudy. A chance of showers and thunderstorms in the morning, then showers likely with a chance of thunderstorms in the afternoon. Some thunderstorms may produce heavy rainfall in the morning. Humid with highs in the mid-70s. Light and variable winds. Chance of rain 70%. Sunday night, mostly cloudy. Showers likely with a chance of thunderstorms until midnight, then a chance of showers after midnight. Humid with lows in the lower 60s. Southeast winds around 10 miles an hour with gusts up to 20 miles an hour. Chance of rain 70%. Monday, partly sunny with a chance of showers in the morning, then mostly cloudy with showers likely with a chance of thunderstorms in the afternoon. Humid with highs in the mid-70s. East winds around 10 miles an hour with gusts up to 20 miles an hour. Chance of rain 60%. Monday night, mostly cloudy with showers likely with a chance of thunderstorms until midnight, then partly cloudy after midnight. Lows in the lower 60s. Light and variable winds. Chance of rain 60%. The extended forecast for the WXJ84 listening area, Tuesday and Tuesday night, mostly clear. Highs in the mid-80s. Lows in the upper 60s. Wednesday and Wednesday night, mostly clear. Highs in the upper 80s. Lows in the lower 70s. Thursday and Thursday night, mostly clear. Highs in the upper 80s. Lows around 70. Friday through Saturday night, mostly cloudy with a chance of showers and thunderstorms. Highs in the upper 80s. Lows in the upper 60s. Chance of rain 50%. 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During potentially dangerous weather situations, specially built receivers can be automatically activated to warn of an impending hazard. 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The current time is 11:45 p.m. Eastern Daylight Time. These are the regional weather observations at 11 p.m. In Charleston, under cloudy skies. The temperature was 71 degrees, the dew point 71, and the relative humidity 100%. The wind was calm. Barometric pressure 30.08 inches and rising. Huntington reports cloudy,
and 73 degrees. At Logan, fog and 68. At Pineville, cloudy and 71. At Beckley, light rain and fog and 67 degrees. At Lewisburg, cloudy, 66. At Parkersburg, fog 71. At Sutton, cloudy, 69. At Clarksburg, cloudy, 69 degrees. At Buckhannon, fog 68 degrees. At Elkins, cloudy, 68 degrees. In Morgantown, cloudy, and 70. Martinsburg reports cloudy, and 74. And in Pittsburgh, cloudy, 75. Here is the latest weather synopsis for the Middle Ohio Valley and Central Appalachians, issued at 7 p.m. Eastern Daylight Time. Flooding concerns persist through the weekend. Rounds of showers and thunderstorms are expected through the weekend as a humid summertime air mass remains in place across the region. Localized flash flooding remains a possibility due to excessive rainfall today. Thus, a flood watch remains in effect into Sunday. A few strong storms could also produce damaging wind gusts. Quieter weather is then expected for the beginning of the new work week. This is a flood watch for the following counties in West Virginia: Boone, Cabell, Kanawha, Lincoln, Northwest Fayette, Northwest Raleigh, Putnam, Southeast Fayette, and Southeast Raleigh. Issued at 8:19 p.m. Eastern Daylight Time. Flood watch remains in effect through Sunday evening. Flash flooding caused by excessive rainfall continues to be possible. Areas affected include portions of northeast Kentucky, including the following counties: Boyd, Carter, Greenup, and Lawrence; southeast Ohio, including the following county: Lawrence, Ohio; southwest Virginia, including the following counties: Buchanan and Dickinson; and West Virginia, including the following counties: Boone, Cabell, Kanawha, Lincoln, Logan, McDowell, Mingo; northwest Fayette, northwest Raleigh, Putnam; southeast Fayette, southeast Raleigh, Wayne, and Wyoming. The hazardous weather can be expected through Sunday evening. Impacts: excessive runoff may result in flooding of rivers, creeks, streams, and other low-lying and flood-prone locations. Additional details: rounds of showers and thunderstorms are expected through tonight across the region. Locally heavy rainfall is expected at times, with the potential for instances of flash flooding given recent rainfall, especially in locations that have compromised soils. Flood safety information can be found at weather.gov/safety/flood. 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This is a flood watch for the following counties in West Virginia: Clay, Jackson, Mason, Northwest Nicholas, Roan, and Southeast Nicholas. Issued at 8:20 p.m. Eastern Daylight Time. Flood watch remains in effect until 8 a.m. Eastern Daylight Time Sunday. Flash flooding caused by excessive rainfall continues to be possible. Areas affected include portions of southeast Ohio, including the following counties: Athens, Gallia, Jackson, Ohio, Meigs, Morgan, Vinton, and Washington; and West Virginia, including the following counties: Barber, Braxton, Calhoun, Clay, Doddridge, Gilmer, Harrison, Jackson; West Virginia, Lewis, Mason, Northwest Nicholas, Northwest Pocahontas, Northwest Randolph, Northwest Webster, Pleasance, Ritchie, Roan; Southeast Nicholas, Southeast Pocahontas, Southeast Randolph, Southeast Webster, Taylor, Tyler, Upshur, Wirt, and Wood. The hazardous weather can be expected until 8 a.m. Eastern Daylight Time Sunday. Impacts: excessive runoff may result in flooding of rivers, creeks, streams, and other low-lying and flood-prone locations. Additional details: rounds of showers and thunderstorms are expected through tonight across the region. Locally heavy rainfall is expected at times, with the potential for instances of flash flooding given recent rainfall, especially in locations that have compromised soils. 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The forecast for the Greater Charleston area, issued at 5:15 p.m. Tonight, a chance of thunderstorms until midnight. Mostly cloudy with a chance of showers. Some thunderstorms may produce heavy rainfall until midnight. Lows in the mid-60s.
light and variable winds. Chance of rain 50%. Sunday, mostly cloudy. A chance of showers with a slight chance of thunderstorms in the morning, then showers likely with a chance of thunderstorms in the afternoon. Some thunderstorms may produce heavy rainfall in the morning. Humid with highs around 80. Light and variable winds. Chance of rain 70%. Sunday night, mostly cloudy until midnight, then becoming partly cloudy. A chance of thunderstorms until midnight. A chance of showers. Humid with

midnight. Mostly cloudy with a chance of showers. Some thunderstorms may produce heavy rainfall until midnight. Lows in the lower 60s. Light and variable winds. Chance of rain 50%. Sunday, mostly cloudy. A chance of showers and thunderstorms in the morning, then showers likely with a chance of thunderstorms in the afternoon. Some thunderstorms may produce heavy rainfall in the morning. Humid with highs in the mid-70s. Light and variable winds. Chance of rain 70%. Sunday night, mostly cloudy. Showers likely with a chance of thunderstorms until midnight, then a chance of showers after midnight. Humid with lows in the lower 60s. Southeast winds around 10 miles an hour with gusts up to 20 miles an hour. Chance of rain 70%. Monday, partly sunny with a chance of showers in the morning, then mostly cloudy with showers likely with a chance of thunderstorms in the afternoon. Humid with highs in the mid-70s. East winds around 10 miles an hour with gusts up to 20 miles an hour. Chance of rain 60%. Monday night, mostly cloudy with showers likely with a chance of thunderstorms until midnight, then partly cloudy after midnight. Lows in the lower 60s. Light and variable winds. Chance of rain 60%. The extended forecast for the WXJ84 listening area, Tuesday and Tuesday night, mostly clear. Highs in the mid-80s. Lows in the upper 60s. Wednesday and Wednesday night, mostly clear. Highs in the upper 80s. Lows in the lower 70s. Thursday and Thursday night, mostly clear. Highs in the upper 80s. Lows around 70. Friday through Saturday night, mostly cloudy with a chance of showers and thunderstorms. Highs in the upper 80s. Lows in the upper 60s. Chance of rain 50%. 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The current time is 11:54 p.m. Eastern Daylight Time. These are the regional weather observations at 11 p.m. In Charleston, under cloudy skies. The temperature was 71 degrees, the dew point 71, and the relative humidity 100%. The wind was calm. Barometric pressure 30.08 inches and rising. Huntington reports cloudy and 73 degrees. At Logan, fog and 68. At Pineville, cloudy and 71. At Beckley, light rain and fog and 67 degrees. At Lewisburg, cloudy, 66. At Parkersburg, fog, 71. At Sutton, cloudy, 69. At Clarksburg, cloudy, 69 degrees. At Buckhannon, fog, 68 degrees. At Elkins, cloudy, 68 degrees. In Morgantown, cloudy, and 70. Martinsburg reports cloudy, and 74. And in Pittsburgh, cloudy, 75. Here is the latest weather synopsis for the Middle Ohio Valley and Central Appalachians, issued at 7 p.m. Eastern Daylight Time. Flooding concerns persist through the weekend. Rounds of showers and thunderstorms are expected through the weekend as a humid summertime air mass remains in place across the region. Localized flash flooding remains a possibility due to excessive rainfall today. Thus, a flood watch remains in effect into Sunday. A few strong storms could also produce damaging wind gusts. Quieter weather is then expected for the beginning of the new work week. This is a flood watch for the following counties in West Virginia: Boone, Cabell, Kanawha, Lincoln, Northwest Fayette, Northwest Raleigh, Putnam, Southeast Fayette, and Southeast Raleigh. Issued at 8:19 p.m. Eastern Daylight Time. Flood watch remains in effect through Sunday evening. Flash flooding caused by excessive rainfall continues to be possible. Areas affected include portions of Northeast Kentucky, including the following counties: Boyd, Carter, Greenup, and Lawrence; Southeast Ohio, including the following county: Lawrence, Ohio; Southwest Virginia, including the following counties: Buchanan and Dickinson; and West Virginia, including the following counties: Boone, Cabell, Kanawha, Lincoln, Logan, McDowell, Mingo; Northwest Fayette, Northwest Raleigh, Putnam; Southeast Fayette, Southeast Raleigh, Wayne, and Wyoming. The hazardous weather can be expected through Sunday evening. Impacts: excessive runoff may result in flooding of rivers, creeks, streams, and other low-lying and

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Locally heavy rainfall is expected at times, with the potential for instances of flash flooding given recent rainfall, especially in locations that have compromised soils. 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You should monitor later forecasts and be prepared to take action should flash flood warnings be issued. 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This is a flood watch for the following counties in West Virginia: Clay, Jackson, Mason, Northwest Nicholas, Roane, and Southeast Nicholas. Issued at 8:20 p.m. Eastern Daylight Time. Flood watch remains in effect until 8 a.m. Eastern Daylight Time Sunday. Flash flooding caused by excessive rainfall continues to be possible. Areas affected include portions of Southeast Ohio, including the following counties: Athens, Gallia, Jackson, Ohio, Meigs, Morgan, Vinton, and Washington, and West Virginia, including the following counties: Barber, Braxton, Calhoun, Clay, Doddridge, Gilmer, Harrison, Jackson, West Virginia, Lewis, Mason, Northwest Nicholas, Northwest Pocahontas, Northwest Randolph, Northwest Webster, Pleasance, Ritchie, Roane, Southeast Nicholas, Southeast Pocahontas, Southeast Randolph, Southeast Webster, Taylor, Tyler, Upshur, Wirt, and Wood. The hazardous weather can be expected until 8 a.m. Eastern Daylight Time Sunday. Impacts: excessive runoff may result in flooding of rivers, creeks, streams, and other low-lying and flood-prone locations. Additional details, rounds of showers and thunderstorms are expected through tonight across the region. Locally heavy rainfall is expected at times, with the potential for instances of flash flooding given recent rainfall, especially in locations that have compromised soils. 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The forecast for the Greater Charleston area, issued at 5:15 p.m. Tonight, a chance of thunderstorms until midnight. Mostly cloudy with a chance of showers. Some thunderstorms may produce heavy rainfall until midnight. Lows in the mid-60s. Light and variable winds. Chance of rain 50%. Sunday, mostly cloudy. A chance of showers with a slight chance of thunderstorms in the morning, then showers likely with a chance of thunderstorms in the afternoon. Some thunderstorms may produce heavy rainfall in the morning. Humid with highs around 80. Light and variable winds. Chance of rain 70%. Sunday night, mostly cloudy until midnight, then becoming partly cloudy. A chance of thunderstorms until midnight. A chance of showers. Humid with lows in the upper 60s. Light and variable winds. Chance of rain 50%. Monday, partly sunny in the morning, then becoming mostly cloudy. A chance of showers. A chance of thunderstorms in the afternoon. Humid with highs in the lower 80s. Light and variable winds. Chance of rain 50%. Monday night, partly cloudy. A chance of showers and thunderstorms until midnight. Humid with lows in the mid-60s. Light and variable winds. Chance of rain 50%. The forecast for Raleigh, Fayette, and Nicholas counties, issued at 5:15 p.m. Tonight, a chance of thunderstorms until midnight. Mostly cloudy with a chance of showers. Some thunderstorms may produce heavy rainfall until midnight. Lows in the lower 60s. Light and variable winds. Chance of rain 50%. Sunday, mostly cloudy. A chance of showers and thunderstorms in the morning, then showers likely with a chance of thunderstorms in the afternoon. Some thunderstorms may produce heavy rainfall in the morning. Humid with highs in the mid-70s. Light and variable winds. Chance of rain 70%. Sunday night, mostly cloudy. Showers likely with a chance of thunderstorms until midnight, then a chance of showers after midnight. Humid with lows in the lower 60s. Southeast winds around 10 miles an hour with gusts up to 20 miles an hour.
chance of rain 70%. Monday, partly sunny with a chance of showers in the morning, then mostly cloudy with showers likely with a chance of thunderstorms in the afternoon. Humid with highs in the mid-70s. East winds around 10 miles an hour with gusts up to 20 miles an hour. Chance of rain 60%. Monday night, mostly cloudy with showers likely with a chance of thunderstorms until midnight, then partly cloudy after midnight. Lows in the lower 60s. Light and variable winds. Chance of rain 60%. The extended forecast for the WXJ84 listening area, Tuesday and Tuesday night, mostly clear. Highs in the mid-80s. Lows in the upper 60s. Wednesday and Wednesday night, mostly clear. Highs in the upper 80s. Lows in the lower 70s. Thursday and Thursday night, mostly clear. Highs in the upper 80s. Lows around 70. Friday through Saturday night, mostly cloudy with a chance of showers and thunderstorms. Highs in the upper 80s. Lows in the upper 60s. Chance of rain 50%. 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The current time is 12:03 a.m. Eastern Daylight Time. These are the regional weather observations at 11 p.m. In Charleston, under cloudy skies. The temperature was 71 degrees, the dew point 71, and the relative humidity 100%. The wind was calm. Barometric pressure 30.08 inches and rising. Huntington reports cloudy and 73 degrees. At Logan, fog and 68. At Hineville, cloudy and 71. At Beckley, light rain and fog and 67 degrees. At Lewisburg, cloudy, 66. At Parkersburg, fog 71. At Sutton, cloudy, 69. At Clarksburg, cloudy, 69 degrees. At Buchanan, fog 68 degrees. At Elkins, cloudy, 68 degrees. In Morgantown, cloudy, and 70. Martinsburg reports cloudy, and 74. And in Pittsburgh, cloudy, 75. Here is the latest weather synopsis for the Middle Ohio Valley and Central Appalachians, issued at 7 p.m. Eastern Daylight Time. Flooding concerns persist through the weekend. Rounds of showers and thunderstorms are expected through the weekend as a humid summertime air mass remains in place across the region. Localized flash flooding remains a possibility due to excessive rainfall today. Thus, a flood watch remains in effect into Sunday. A few strong storms could also produce damaging wind gusts. Quieter weather is then expected for the beginning of the new work week. This is a flood watch for the following counties in West Virginia: Boone, Gadsden, Cunnah, Lincoln, Northwest Fayette, Northwest Raleigh, Putnam, Southeast Fayette, and Southeast Raleigh. Issued at 8:19 p.m. Eastern Daylight Time. Flood watch remains in effect through Sunday evening. Flash flooding caused by excessive rainfall continues to be possible. Areas affected include portions of northeast Kentucky, including the following counties: Boyd, Carter, Greenup, and Lawrence; southeast Ohio, including the following county, Lawrence, Ohio; southwest Virginia, including the following counties, Buchanan and Dickinson; and West Virginia, including the following counties, Boone, Gadsden, Cunnah, Lincoln, Logan, McDowell, Mingo; northwest Fayette, northwest Raleigh, Putnam; southeast Fayette, southeast Raleigh, Wayne, and Wyoming. The hazardous weather can be expected through Sunday evening. Impacts: excessive runoff may result in flooding of rivers, creeks, streams, and other low-lying and flood-prone locations. Additional details: rounds of showers and thunderstorms are expected through tonight across the region. Locally heavy rainfall is expected at times, with the potential for instances of flash flooding given recent rainfall, especially in locations that have compromised soils. 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This is a flood watch for the following counties in West Virginia: Clay, Jackson, Mason, Northwest Nicholas, Roan, and Southeast Nicholas.
issued at 8:20 p.m. Eastern Daylight Time. Flood watch remains in effect until 8 a.m. Eastern Daylight Time Sunday. Flash flooding caused by excessive rainfall continues to be possible. Areas affected include portions of southeast Ohio, including the following counties: Athens, Gallia, Jackson, Ohio, Meigs, Morgan, Vinton, and Washington, and West Virginia, including the following counties: Barber, Braxton, Calhoun, Clay, Doddridge, Gilmer, Harrison, Jackson, West Virginia, Lewis, Mason, Northwest Nicholas, Northwest Pocahontas, Northwest Randolph, Northwest Webster, Pleasance, Ritchie, Roan, Southeast Nicholas, Southeast Pocahontas, Southeast Randolph, Southeast Webster, Taylor, Tyler, Upshur, Wirt, and Wood. The hazardous weather can be expected until 8 a.m. Eastern Daylight Time Sunday. Impacts: excessive runoff may result in flooding of rivers, creeks, streams, and other low-lying and flood-prone locations. Additional details: rounds of showers and thunderstorms are expected through tonight across the region. Locally heavy rainfall is expected at times, with the potential for instances of flash flooding given recent rainfall, especially in locations that have compromised soils. 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The forecast for the Greater Charleston area, issued at 5:15 p.m. Tonight, a chance of thunderstorms until midnight. Mostly cloudy with a chance of showers. Some thunderstorms may produce heavy rainfall until midnight. Lows in the mid-60s. Light and variable winds. Chance of rain 50%. Sunday, mostly cloudy. A chance of showers with a slight chance of thunderstorms in the morning, then showers likely with a chance of thunderstorms in the afternoon. Some thunderstorms may produce heavy rainfall in the morning. Humid with highs around 80. Light and variable winds. Chance of rain 70%. Sunday night, mostly cloudy until midnight, then becoming partly cloudy. A chance of thunderstorms until midnight. A chance of showers. Humid with lows in the upper 60s. Light and variable winds. Chance of rain 50%. Monday, partly sunny in the morning, then becoming mostly cloudy. A chance of showers. A chance of thunderstorms in the afternoon. Humid with highs in the lower 80s. Light and variable winds. Chance of rain 50%. Monday night, partly cloudy. A chance of showers and thunderstorms until midnight. Humid with lows in the mid-60s. Light and variable winds. Chance of rain 50%. The forecast for Raleigh, Fayette, and Nicholas counties, issued at 5:15 p.m. Tonight, a chance of thunderstorms until midnight. Mostly cloudy with a chance of showers. Some thunderstorms may produce heavy rainfall until midnight. Lows in the lower 60s. Light and variable winds. Chance of rain 50%. Sunday, mostly cloudy. A chance of showers and thunderstorms in the morning, then showers likely with a chance of thunderstorms in the afternoon. Some thunderstorms may produce heavy rainfall in the morning. Humid with highs in the mid-70s. Light and variable winds. Chance of rain 70%. Sunday night, mostly cloudy. Showers likely with a chance of thunderstorms until midnight, then a chance of showers after midnight. Humid with lows in the lower 60s. Southeast winds around 10 miles an hour with gusts up to 20 miles an hour. Chance of rain 70%. Monday, partly sunny with a chance of showers in the morning, then mostly cloudy with showers likely with a chance of thunderstorms in the afternoon. Humid with highs in the mid-70s. East winds around 10 miles an hour with gusts up to 20 miles an hour. Chance of rain 60%. Monday night, mostly cloudy with showers likely with a chance of thunderstorms until midnight, then partly cloudy after midnight. Lows in the lower 60s. Light and variable winds. Chance of rain 60%. The extended forecast for the WXJ84 listening area, Tuesday and Tuesday night, mostly clear. Highs in the mid-80s. Lows in the upper 60s. Wednesday and Wednesday night, mostly clear.
highs in the upper 80s. Lows in the lower 70s. Thursday and Thursday night, mostly clear. Highs in the upper 80s. Lows around 70. Friday through Saturday night, mostly cloudy with a chance of showers and thunderstorms. Highs in the upper 80s. Lows in the upper 60s. Chance of rain 50%. 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Originating from the National Weather Service Office in Charleston, West Virginia. The current time is 12:12 a.m. Eastern Daylight Time. These are the regional weather observations at midnight. In Charleston, fog was reported. The temperature was 71 degrees, the dew point 71, and the relative humidity 100%. The wind was calm. Barometric pressure 30.07 inches and falling. Huntington reports cloudy and 73 degrees. At Logan, fog and 68. At Pineville, cloudy and 71. At Beckley, mostly cloudy and 66 degrees. At Lewisburg, cloudy, 66. At Parkersburg, fog, 71. At Sutton, cloudy, 69. At Clarksburg, cloudy, 68 degrees. At Buckhannon, fog, 68 degrees. At Elkins, cloudy, 68 degrees. In Morgantown, cloudy, and 70. Martinsburg reports cloudy, and 73. And in Pittsburgh, cloudy, 73. Here is the latest weather synopsis for the Middle Ohio Valley and Central Appalachians, issued at 7 p.m. Eastern Daylight Time. Flooding concerns persist through the weekend. Rounds of showers and thunderstorms are expected through the weekend as a humid summertime air mass remains in place across the region. Localized flash flooding remains a possibility due to excessive rainfall today. Thus, a flood watch remains in effect into Sunday. A few strong storms could also produce damaging wind gusts. Quieter weather is then expected for the beginning of the new work week. This is a flood watch for the following counties in West Virginia: Boone, Cabell, Kanawha, Lincoln, Northwest Fayette, Northwest Raleigh, Putnam, Southeast Fayette, and Southeast Raleigh. Issued at 8:19 p.m. Eastern Daylight Time. Flood watch remains in effect through Sunday evening. Flash flooding caused by excessive rainfall continues to be possible. Areas affected include portions of northeast Kentucky, including the following counties: Boyd, Carter, Greene, and Lawrence; southeast Ohio, including the following county: Lawrence, Ohio; southwest Virginia, including the following counties: Buchanan and Dickinson; and West Virginia, including the following counties: Boone, Cabell, Kanawha, Lincoln, Logan, McDowell, Mingo; northwest Fayette, northwest Raleigh, Putnam; southeast Fayette, southeast Raleigh, Wayne, and Wyoming. The hazardous weather can be expected through Sunday evening. Impacts: excessive runoff may result in flooding of rivers, creeks, streams, and other low-lying and flood-prone locations. Additional details: rounds of showers and thunderstorms are expected through tonight across the region. Locally heavy rainfall is expected at times, with the potential for instances of flash flooding given recent rainfall, especially in locations that have compromised soils. Flood safety information can be found at weather.gov/safety/flood. You should monitor later forecasts and be prepared to take action should flash flood warnings be issued. 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This is a flood watch for the following counties in West Virginia: Clay, Jackson, Mason, Northwest Nicholas, Run, and Southeast Nicholas. Issued at 8:20 p.m. Eastern Daylight Time. Flood watch remains in effect until 8 a.m. Eastern Daylight Time Sunday. Flash flooding caused by excessive rainfall continues to be possible. Areas affected include portions of Southeast Ohio, including the following counties: Athens, Gallia, Jackson, Ohio, Meigs, Morgan, Vinton, and Washington, and West Virginia, including the following counties: Barber, Braxton, Calhoun, Clay, Doddridge, Gilmer, Harrison, Jackson, West Virginia, Lewis, Mason, Northwest Nicholas, Northwest Pocahontas, Northwest Randolph, Northwest Webster, Pleasance, Ritchie, Roan, Southeast Nicholas, Southeast Pocahontas, Southeast Randolph, Southeast Webster, Taylor, Tyler, Upshur, Wirt, and Wood.
The hazardous weather can be expected until 8 a.m. Eastern Daylight Time Sunday. Impacts: excessive runoff may result in flooding of rivers, creeks, streams, and other low-lying and flood-prone locations. Additional details: rounds of showers and thunderstorms are expected through tonight across the region. 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The forecast for the Greater Charleston area, issued at 5:15 p.m. Tonight, a chance of thunderstorms until midnight. Mostly cloudy with a chance of showers. Some thunderstorms may produce heavy rainfall until midnight. Lows in the mid-60s. Light and variable winds. Chance of rain 50%. Sunday, mostly cloudy. A chance of showers with a slight chance of thunderstorms in the morning, then showers likely with a chance of thunderstorms in the afternoon. Some thunderstorms may produce heavy rainfall in the morning. Humid with highs around 80. Light and variable winds. Chance of rain 70%. Sunday night, mostly cloudy until midnight, then becoming partly cloudy. A chance of thunderstorms until midnight. A chance of showers. Humid with lows in the upper 60s. Light and variable winds. Chance of rain 50%. Monday, partly sunny in the morning, then becoming mostly cloudy. A chance of showers. A chance of thunderstorms in the afternoon. Humid with highs in the lower 80s. Light and variable winds. Chance of rain 50%. Monday night, partly cloudy. A chance of showers and thunderstorms until midnight. Humid with lows in the mid-60s. Light and variable winds. Chance of rain 50%. The forecast for Raleigh, Fayette, and Nicholas counties, issued at 5:15 p.m. Tonight, a chance of thunderstorms until midnight. Mostly cloudy with a chance of showers. Some thunderstorms may produce heavy rainfall until midnight. Lows in the lower 60s. Light and variable winds. Chance of rain 50%. Sunday, mostly cloudy. A chance of showers and thunderstorms in the morning, then showers likely with a chance of thunderstorms in the afternoon. Some thunderstorms may produce heavy rainfall in the morning. Humid with highs in the mid-70s. Light and variable winds. Chance of rain 70%. Sunday night, mostly cloudy. Showers likely with a chance of thunderstorms until midnight, then a chance of showers after midnight. Humid with lows in the lower 60s. Southeast winds around 10 miles an hour with gusts up to 20 miles an hour. Chance of rain 70%. Monday, partly sunny with a chance of showers in the morning, then mostly cloudy with showers likely with a chance of thunderstorms in the afternoon. Humid with highs in the mid-70s. East winds around 10 miles an hour with gusts up to 20 miles an hour. Chance of rain 60%. Monday night, mostly cloudy with showers likely with a chance of thunderstorms until midnight, then partly cloudy after midnight. Lows in the lower 60s. Light and variable winds. Chance of rain 60%. The extended forecast for the WXJ84 listening area, Tuesday and Tuesday night, mostly clear. Highs in the mid-80s. Lows in the upper 60s. Wednesday and Wednesday night, mostly clear. Highs in the upper 80s. Lows in the lower 70s. Thursday and Thursday night, mostly clear. Highs in the upper 80s. Lows around 70. Friday through Saturday night, mostly cloudy with a chance of showers and thunderstorms. Highs in the upper 80s. Lows in the upper 60s. Chance of rain 50%. 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Originating from the National Weather Service Office in Charleston, West Virginia. The current time is 12:22 a.m. Eastern Daylight Time. These are the regional weather observations at midnight.
in Charleston, fog was reported. The temperature was 71 degrees, the dew point 71, and the relative humidity 100%. The wind was calm. Barometric pressure 30.07 inches and falling. Huntington reports cloudy and 73 degrees. At Logan, fog and 68. At Pineville, cloudy and 71. At Beckley, mostly cloudy and 66 degrees. At Lewisburg, cloudy, 66. At Parkersburg, fog 71. At Sutton, cloudy, 69. At Clarksburg, cloudy, 68 degrees. At Buckhannon, fog 68 degrees. At Elkins, cloudy, 68 degrees. In Morgantown, cloudy, and 70. Martinsburg reports cloudy, and 73. And in Pittsburgh, cloudy, 73. Here is the latest weather synopsis for the Middle Ohio Valley and Central Appalachians, issued at 7 p.m. Eastern Daylight Time. Flooding concerns persist through the weekend. Rounds of showers and thunderstorms are expected through the weekend as a humid summertime air mass remains in place across the region. Localized flash flooding remains a possibility due to excessive rainfall today. Thus, a flood watch remains in effect into Sunday. A few strong storms could also produce damaging wind gusts. Quieter weather is then expected for the beginning of the new work week. This is a flood watch for the following counties in West Virginia: Boone, Cabell, Conneaut, Lincoln, Northwest Fayette, Northwest Raleigh, Putnam, Southeast Fayette, and Southeast Raleigh. Issued at 8:19 p.m. Eastern Daylight Time. Flood watch remains in effect through Sunday evening. Flash flooding caused by excessive rainfall continues to be possible. Areas affected include portions of northeast Kentucky, including the following counties: Boyd, Carter, Greenup, and Lawrence; southeast Ohio, including the following county: Lawrence, Ohio; southwest Virginia, including the following counties: Buchanan and Dickinson; and West Virginia, including the following counties: Boone, Cabell, Conneaut, Lincoln, Logan, McDowell, Mingo; northwest Fayette, northwest Raleigh, Putnam; southeast Fayette, southeast Raleigh, Wayne, and Wyoming. The hazardous weather can be expected through Sunday evening. Impacts: excessive runoff may result in flooding of rivers, creeks, streams, and other low-lying and flood-prone locations. Additional details: rounds of showers and thunderstorms are expected through tonight across the region. Locally heavy rainfall is expected at times, with the potential for instances of flash flooding given recent rainfall, especially in locations that have compromised soils. Flood safety information can be found at weather.gov/safety/flood. You should monitor later forecasts and be prepared to take action should flash flood warnings be issued. 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This is a flood watch for the following counties in West Virginia: Clay, Jackson, Mason, Northwest Nicholas, Run, and Southeast Nicholas. Issued at 8:20 p.m. Eastern Daylight Time. Flood watch remains in effect until 8 a.m. Eastern Daylight Time Sunday. Flash flooding caused by excessive rainfall continues to be possible. Areas affected include portions of southeast Ohio, including the following counties: Athens, Gallia, Jackson, Ohio, Meigs, Morgan, Vinton, and Washington; and West Virginia, including the following counties: Barber, Braxton, Calhoun, Clay, Doddridge, Gilmer, Harrison, Jackson; West Virginia, Lewis, Mason, Northwest Nicholas, Northwest Pocahontas, Northwest Randolph, Northwest Webster, Pleasance, Ritchie, Roan; Southeast Nicholas, Southeast Pocahontas, Southeast Randolph, Southeast Webster, Taylor, Tyler, Upshur, Wirt, and Wood. The hazardous weather can be expected until 8 a.m. Eastern Daylight Time Sunday. Impacts: excessive runoff may result in flooding of rivers, creeks, streams, and other low-lying and flood-prone locations. Additional details: rounds of showers and thunderstorms are expected through tonight across the region. Locally heavy rainfall is expected at times, with the potential for instances of flash flooding given recent rainfall, especially in locations that have compromised soils. 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
The forecast for the greater Charleston area, issued at 5:15 p.m. Tonight, a chance of thunderstorms until midnight. Mostly cloudy with a chance of showers. Some thunderstorms may produce heavy rainfall until midnight. Lows in the mid-60s. Light and variable winds. Chance of rain 50%. Sunday, mostly cloudy. A chance of showers with a slight chance of thunderstorms in the morning, then showers likely with a chance of thunderstorms in the afternoon. Some thunderstorms may produce heavy rainfall in the morning. Humid with highs around 80. Light and variable winds. Chance of rain 70%. Sunday night, mostly cloudy until midnight, then becoming partly cloudy. A chance of thunderstorms until midnight. A chance of showers. Humid with lows in the upper 60s. Light and variable winds. Chance of rain 50%. Monday, partly sunny in the morning, then becoming mostly cloudy. A chance of showers. A chance of thunderstorms in the afternoon. Humid with highs in the lower 80s. Light and variable winds. Chance of rain 50%. Monday night, partly cloudy. A chance of showers and thunderstorms until midnight. Humid with lows in the mid-60s. Light and variable winds. Chance of rain 50%. The forecast for Raleigh, Fayette, and Nicholas counties, issued at 5:15 p.m. Tonight, a chance of thunderstorms until midnight. Mostly cloudy with a chance of showers. Some thunderstorms may produce heavy rainfall until midnight. Lows in the lower 60s. Light and variable winds. Chance of rain 50%. Sunday, mostly cloudy. A chance of showers and thunderstorms in the morning, then showers likely with a chance of thunderstorms in the afternoon. Some thunderstorms may produce heavy rainfall in the morning. Humid with highs in the mid-70s. Light and variable winds. Chance of rain 70%. Sunday night, mostly cloudy. Showers likely with a chance of thunderstorms until midnight, then a chance of showers after midnight. Humid with lows in the lower 60s. Southeast winds around 10 miles an hour with gusts up to 20 miles an hour. Chance of rain 70%. Monday, partly sunny with a chance of showers in the morning, then mostly cloudy with showers likely with a chance of thunderstorms in the afternoon. Humid with highs in the mid-70s. East winds around 10 miles an hour with gusts up to 20 miles an hour. Chance of rain 60%. Monday night, mostly cloudy with showers likely with a chance of thunderstorms until midnight, then partly cloudy after midnight. Lows in the lower 60s. Light and variable winds. Chance of rain 60%. The extended forecast for the WXJ84 listening area, Tuesday and Tuesday night, mostly clear. Highs in the mid-80s. Lows in the upper 60s. Wednesday and Wednesday night, mostly clear. Highs in the upper 80s. Lows in the lower 70s. Thursday and Thursday night, mostly clear. Highs in the upper 80s. Lows around 70. Friday through Saturday night, mostly cloudy with a chance of showers and thunderstorms. Highs in the upper 80s. Lows in the upper 60s. Chance of rain 50%. 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Originating from the National Weather Service Office in Charleston, West Virginia. The current time is 12:31 a.m. Eastern Daylight Time. These are the regional weather observations at midnight. In Charleston, fog was reported. The temperature was 71 degrees, the dew point 71, and the relative humidity 100%. The wind was calm. Barometric pressure 30.07 inches and falling. Huntington reports cloudy and 73 degrees. At Logan, fog and 68. At Pineville, cloudy and 71. At Beckley, mostly cloudy and 66 degrees. At Lewisburg, cloudy, 66. At Parkersburg, fog, 71. At Sutton, cloudy, 69. At Clarksburg, cloudy, 68 degrees. At Buchanan, fog, 68 degrees. At Elkins, cloudy, 68 degrees. In Morgantown, cloudy, and 70. Martinsburg reports cloudy, and 73. And in Pittsburgh, cloudy, 73.
Here is the latest weather synopsis for the Middle Ohio Valley and Central Appalachians, issued at 7 p.m. Eastern Daylight Time. Flooding concerns persist through the weekend. Rounds of showers and thunderstorms are expected through the weekend as a humid summertime air mass remains in place across the region. Localized flash flooding remains a possibility due to excessive rainfall today. Thus, a flood watch remains in effect into Sunday. A few strong storms could also produce damaging wind gusts. Quieter weather is then expected for the beginning of the new work week. This is a flood watch for the following counties in West Virginia: Boone, Cabell, Kanawha, Lincoln, Northwest Fayette, Northwest Raleigh, Putnam, Southeast Fayette, and Southeast Raleigh. Issued at 8:19 p.m. Eastern Daylight Time. Flood watch remains in effect through Sunday evening. Flash flooding caused by excessive rainfall continues to be possible. Areas affected include portions of northeast Kentucky, including the following counties: Boyd, Carter, Greenup, and Lawrence; southeast Ohio, including the following county: Lawrence, Ohio; southwest Virginia, including the following counties: Buchanan and Dickinson; and West Virginia, including the following counties: Boone, Cabell, Kanawha, Lincoln, Logan, McDowell, Mingo; northwest Fayette, northwest Raleigh, Putnam; southeast Fayette, southeast Raleigh, Wayne, and Wyoming. The hazardous weather can be expected through Sunday evening. Impacts: excessive runoff may result in flooding of rivers, creeks, streams, and other low-lying and flood-prone locations. Additional details: rounds of showers and thunderstorms are expected through tonight across the region. Locally heavy rainfall is expected at times, with the potential for instances of flash flooding given recent rainfall, especially in locations that have compromised soils. 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This is a flood watch for the following counties in West Virginia: Clay, Jackson, Mason, Northwest Nicholas, Roan, and Southeast Nicholas. Issued at 8:20 p.m. Eastern Daylight Time. Flood watch remains in effect until 8 a.m. Eastern Daylight Time Sunday. Flash flooding caused by excessive rainfall continues to be possible. Areas affected include portions of southeast Ohio, including the following counties: Athens, Gallia, Jackson, Ohio, Meigs, Morgan, Vinton, and Washington; and West Virginia, including the following counties: Barber, Braxton, Calhoun, Clay, Doddridge, Gilmer, Harrison, Jackson; West Virginia, Lewis, Mason, Northwest Nicholas, Northwest Pocahontas, Northwest Randolph, Northwest Webster, Pleasants, Ritchie, Roan; Southeast Nicholas, Southeast Pocahontas, Southeast Randolph, Southeast Webster, Taylor, Tyler, Upshur, Wirt, and Wood. The hazardous weather can be expected until 8 a.m. Eastern Daylight Time Sunday. Impacts: excessive runoff may result in flooding of rivers, creeks, streams, and other low-lying and flood-prone locations. Additional details: rounds of showers and thunderstorms are expected through tonight across the region. Locally heavy rainfall is expected at times, with the potential for instances of flash flooding given recent rainfall, especially in locations that have compromised soils. 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The forecast for the Greater Charleston area, issued at 5:15 p.m. Tonight, a chance of thunderstorms until midnight. Mostly cloudy with a chance of showers. Some thunderstorms may produce heavy rainfall until midnight. Lows in the mid-60s. Light and variable winds. Chance of rain 50%. Sunday, mostly cloudy. A chance of showers with a slight chance of thunderstorms in the morning, then showers likely with a chance of thunderstorms in the afternoon. Some thunderstorms may produce heavy rainfall in the morning. Humid with highs around 80. Light and variable winds. Chance of rain 70%. Sunday night, mostly cloudy until midnight, then becoming partly cloudy. A chance of thunderstorms until midnight. A chance of showers.
humid with lows in the upper 60s. Light and variable winds. Chance of rain 50%. Monday, partly sunny in the morning, then becoming mostly cloudy. A chance of showers. A chance of thunderstorms in the afternoon. Humid with highs in the lower 80s. Light and variable winds. Chance of rain 50%. Monday night, partly cloudy. A chance of showers and thunderstorms until midnight. Humid with lows in the mid-60s. Light and variable winds. Chance of rain 50%. The forecast for Raleigh, Fayette, and Nicholas counties, issued at 5:15 p.m. Tonight, a chance of thunderstorms until midnight. Mostly cloudy with a chance of showers. Some thunderstorms may produce heavy rainfall until midnight. Lows in the lower 60s. Light and variable winds. Chance of rain 50%. Sunday, mostly cloudy. A chance of showers and thunderstorms in the morning, then showers likely with a chance of thunderstorms in the afternoon. Some thunderstorms may produce heavy rainfall in the morning. Humid with highs in the mid-70s. Light and variable winds. Chance of rain 70%. Sunday night, mostly cloudy. Showers likely with a chance of thunderstorms until midnight, then a chance of showers after midnight. Humid with lows in the lower 60s. Southeast winds around 10 miles an hour with gusts up to 20 miles an hour. Chance of rain 70%. Monday, partly sunny with a chance of showers in the morning, then mostly cloudy with showers likely with a chance of thunderstorms in the afternoon. Humid with highs in the mid-70s. East winds around 10 miles an hour with gusts up to 20 miles an hour. Chance of rain 60%. Monday night, mostly cloudy with showers likely with a chance of thunderstorms until midnight, then partly cloudy after midnight. Lows in the lower 60s. Light and variable winds. Chance of rain 60%. The extended forecast for the WXJ84 listening area, Tuesday and Tuesday night, mostly clear. Highs in the mid-80s. Lows in the upper 60s. Wednesday and Wednesday night, mostly clear. Highs in the upper 80s. Lows in the lower 70s. Thursday and Thursday night, mostly clear. Highs in the upper 80s. Lows around 70. Friday through Saturday night, mostly cloudy with a chance of showers and thunderstorms. Highs in the upper 80s. Lows in the upper 60s. Chance of rain 50%. 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The current time is 12:40 a.m. Eastern Daylight Time. These are the regional weather observations at midnight. In Charleston, fog was reported. The temperature was 71 degrees, the dew point 71, and the relative humidity 100%. The wind was calm. Barometric pressure 30.07 inches and falling. Huntington reports cloudy and 73 degrees. At Logan, fog and 68. At Hineville, cloudy and 71. At Beckley, mostly cloudy and 66 degrees. At Lewisburg, cloudy, 66. At Parkersburg, fog, 71. At Sutton, cloudy, 69. At Clarksburg, cloudy, 68 degrees. At Buckhannon, fog, 68 degrees. At Elkins, cloudy, 68 degrees. In Morgantown, cloudy, and 70. Martinsburg reports cloudy, and 73. And in Pittsburgh, cloudy, 73. 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During potentially dangerous weather situations, specially built receivers can be automatically activated to warn of an impending hazard. 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Here is the latest weather synopsis for the Middle Ohio Valley and Central Appalachians, issued at 7 p.m. Eastern Daylight Time. Flooding concerns persist through the weekend. Rounds of showers and thunderstorms are expected through the weekend as a humid summertime air mass remains in place across the region. Localized flash flooding remains a possibility due to excessive rainfall today.
Thus, a flood watch remains in effect into Sunday. A few strong storms could also produce damaging wind gusts. Quieter weather is then expected for the beginning of the new work week. This is a flood watch for the following counties in West Virginia: Boone, Cabell, Kanawha, Lincoln, Northwest Fayette, Northwest Raleigh, Putnam, Southeast Fayette, and Southeast Raleigh. Issued at 8:19 p.m. Eastern Daylight Time. Flood watch remains in effect through Sunday evening. Flash flooding caused by excessive rainfall continues to be possible. Areas affected include portions of Northeast Kentucky, including the following counties: Boyd, Carter, Greenup, and Lawrence; Southeast Ohio, including the following county: Lawrence, Ohio; Southwest Virginia, including the following counties: Buchanan and Dickinson; and West Virginia, including the following counties: Boone, Cabell, Kanawha, Lincoln, Logan, McDowell, Mingo, Northwest Fayette, Northwest Raleigh, Putnam, Southeast Fayette, Southeast Raleigh, Wayne, and Wyoming. The hazardous weather can be expected through Sunday evening. Impacts: excessive runoff may result in flooding of rivers, creeks, streams, and other low-lying and flood-prone locations. Additional details: rounds of showers and thunderstorms are expected through tonight across the region. Locally heavy rainfall is expected at times, with the potential for instances of flash flooding given recent rainfall, especially in locations that have compromised soils. 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This is a flood watch for the following counties in West Virginia: Clay, Jackson, Mason, Northwest Nicholas, Roan, and Southeast Nicholas. Issued at 8:20 p.m. Eastern Daylight Time. Flood watch remains in effect until 8 a.m. Eastern Daylight Time Sunday. Flash flooding caused by excessive rainfall continues to be possible. Areas affected include portions of Southeast Ohio, including the following counties: Athens, Gallia, Jackson, Ohio, Meigs, Morgan, Vinton, and Washington, and West Virginia, including the following counties: Barber, Braxton, Calhoun, Clay, Doddridge, Gilmer, Harrison, Jackson, West Virginia, Lewis, Mason, Northwest Nicholas, Northwest Pocahontas, Northwest Randolph, Northwest Webster, Pleasance, Ritchie, Roan, Southeast Nicholas, Southeast Pocahontas, Southeast Randolph, Southeast Webster, Taylor, Tyler, Upshur, Wirt, and Wood. The hazardous weather can be expected until 8 a.m. Eastern Daylight Time Sunday. Impacts: excessive runoff may result in flooding of rivers, creeks, streams, and other low-lying and flood-prone locations. Additional details: rounds of showers and thunderstorms are expected through tonight across the region. Locally heavy rainfall is expected at times, with the potential for instances of flash flooding given recent rainfall, especially in locations that have compromised soils. 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You should monitor later forecasts and be prepared to take action should flash flood warnings be issued. 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The forecast for the Greater Charleston area, issued at 5:15 p.m. Tonight, a chance of thunderstorms until midnight. Mostly cloudy with a chance of showers. Some thunderstorms may produce heavy rainfall until midnight. Lows in the mid-60s. Light and variable winds. Chance of rain 50%. Sunday, mostly cloudy. A chance of showers with a slight chance of thunderstorms in the morning, then showers likely with a chance of thunderstorms in the afternoon. Some thunderstorms may produce heavy rainfall in the morning. Humid with highs around 80. Light and variable winds. Chance of rain 70%. Sunday night, mostly cloudy until midnight, then becoming partly cloudy. A chance of thunderstorms until midnight. A chance of showers. Humid with lows in the upper 60s. Light and variable winds. Chance of rain 50%. Monday, partly sunny in the morning, then becoming mostly cloudy. A chance of showers. A chance of thunderstorms in the afternoon. Humid with highs in the lower 80s. Light and variable winds.
chance of rain 50%. Monday night, partly cloudy. A chance of showers and thunderstorms until midnight. Humid with lows in the mid-60s. Light and variable winds. Chance of rain 50%. The forecast for Raleigh, Fayette, and Nicholas counties, issued at 5:15 p.m. Tonight, a chance of thunderstorms until midnight. Mostly cloudy with a chance of showers. Some thunderstorms may produce heavy rainfall until midnight. Lows in the lower 60s. Light and variable winds. Chance of rain 50%. Sunday, mostly cloudy. A chance of showers and thunderstorms in the morning, then showers likely with a chance of thunderstorms in the afternoon. Some thunderstorms may produce heavy rainfall in the morning. Humid with highs in the mid-70s. Light and variable winds. Chance of rain 70%. Sunday night, mostly cloudy. Showers likely with a chance of thunderstorms until midnight, then a chance of showers after midnight. Humid with lows in the lower 60s. Southeast winds around 10 miles an hour with gusts up to 20 miles an hour. Chance of rain 70%. Monday, partly sunny with a chance of showers in the morning, then mostly cloudy with showers likely with a chance of thunderstorms in the afternoon. Humid with highs in the mid-70s. East winds around 10 miles an hour with gusts up to 20 miles an hour. Chance of rain 60%. Monday night, mostly cloudy with showers likely with a chance of thunderstorms until midnight, then partly cloudy after midnight. Lows in the lower 60s. Light and variable winds. Chance of rain 60%. The extended forecast for the WXJ84 listening area, Tuesday and Tuesday night, mostly clear. Highs in the mid-80s. Lows in the upper 60s. Wednesday and Wednesday night, mostly clear. Highs in the upper 80s. Lows in the lower 70s. Thursday and Thursday night, mostly clear. Highs in the upper 80s. Lows around 70. Friday through Saturday night, mostly cloudy with a chance of showers and thunderstorms. Highs in the upper 80s. Lows in the upper 60s. Chance of rain 50%. 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Originating from the National Weather Service Office in Charleston, West Virginia. The current time is 12:49 a.m. Eastern Daylight Time. These are the regional weather observations at midnight. In Charleston, fog was reported. The temperature was 71 degrees, the dew point 71, and the relative humidity 100%. The wind was calm. Barometric pressure 30.07 inches and falling. Huntington reports cloudy and 73 degrees. At Logan, fog and 68. At Pineville, cloudy and 71. At Beckley, mostly cloudy and 66 degrees. At Lewisburg, cloudy, 66. At Parkersburg, fog, 71. At Sutton, cloudy, 69. At Clarksburg, cloudy, 68 degrees. At Buchanan, fog, 68 degrees. At Elkins, cloudy, 68 degrees. In Morgantown, cloudy, and 70. Martinsburg reports cloudy, and 73. And in Pittsburgh, cloudy, 73. Here is the latest weather synopsis for the Middle Ohio Valley and Central Appalachians, issued at 7 p.m. Eastern Daylight Time. Flooding concerns persist through the weekend. Rounds of showers and thunderstorms are expected through the weekend as a humid summertime air mass remains in place across the region. Localized flash flooding remains a possibility due to excessive rainfall today. Thus, a flood watch remains in effect into Sunday. A few strong storms could also produce damaging wind gusts. Quieter weather is then expected for the beginning of the new work week. This is a flood watch for the following counties in West Virginia: Boone, Cabell, Cunnah, Lincoln, Northwest Fayette, Northwest Raleigh, Putnam, Southeast Fayette, and Southeast Raleigh. Issued at 8:19 p.m. Eastern Daylight Time. Flood watch remains in effect through Sunday evening. Flash flooding caused by excessive rainfall continues to be possible. Areas affected include portions of Northeast Kentucky, including the following counties: Boyd, Carter, Greenup, and Lawrence; Southeast Ohio, including the following county: Lawrence, Ohio; Southwest Virginia,
including the following counties, Buchanan and Dickinson, and West Virginia, including the following counties, Boone, Gadow, Cunaw, Lincoln, Logan, McDowell, Mingo, North

action should flash flood warnings be issued. 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This is a flood watch for the following counties in West Virginia: Clay, Jackson, Mason, Northwest Nicholas, Roane, and Southeast Nicholas. Issued at 8:20 p.m. Eastern Daylight Time. Flood watch remains in effect until 8 a.m. Eastern Daylight Time Sunday. Flash flooding caused by excessive rainfall continues to be possible. Areas affected include portions of Southeast Ohio, including the following counties: Athens, Gallia, Jackson, Ohio, Meigs, Morgan, Vinton, and Washington, and West Virginia, including the following counties: Barber, Braxton, Calhoun, Clay, Doddridge, Gilmer, Harrison, Jackson, West Virginia, Lewis, Mason, Northwest Nicholas, Northwest Pocahontas, Northwest Randolph, Northwest Webster, Pleasance, Ritchie, Roane, Southeast Nicholas, Southeast Pocahontas, Southeast Randolph, Southeast Webster, Taylor, Tyler, Upshur, Wirt, and Wood. The hazardous weather can be expected until 8 a.m. Eastern Daylight Time Sunday. Impacts: excessive runoff may result in flooding of rivers, creeks, streams, and other low-lying and flood-prone locations. Additional details: rounds of showers and thunderstorms are expected through tonight across the region. 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The forecast for the Greater Charleston area, issued at 5:15 p.m. Tonight, a chance of thunderstorms until midnight. Mostly cloudy with a chance of showers. Some thunderstorms may produce heavy rainfall until midnight. Lows in the mid-60s. Light and variable winds. Chance of rain 50%. Sunday, mostly cloudy. A chance of showers with a slight chance of thunderstorms in the morning, then showers likely with a chance of thunderstorms in the afternoon. Some thunderstorms may produce heavy rainfall in the morning. Humid with highs around 80. Light and variable winds. Chance of rain 70%. Sunday night, mostly cloudy until midnight, then becoming partly cloudy. A chance of thunderstorms until midnight. A chance of showers. Humid with lows in the upper 60s. Light and variable winds. Chance of rain 50%. Monday, partly sunny in the morning, then becoming mostly cloudy. A chance of showers. A chance of thunderstorms in the afternoon. Humid with highs in the lower 80s. Light and variable winds. Chance of rain 50%. Monday night, partly cloudy. A chance of showers and thunderstorms until midnight. Humid with lows in the mid-60s. Light and variable winds. Chance of rain 50%. The forecast for Raleigh, Fayette, and Nicholas counties, issued at 5:15 p.m. Tonight, a chance of thunderstorms until midnight. Mostly cloudy with a chance of showers. Some thunderstorms may produce heavy rainfall until midnight. Lows in the lower 60s. Light and variable winds. Chance of rain 50%. Sunday, mostly cloudy. A chance of showers and thunderstorms in the morning, then showers likely with a chance of thunderstorms in the afternoon. Some thunderstorms may produce heavy rainfall in the morning. Humid with highs in the mid-70s. Light and variable winds. Chance of rain 70%. Sunday night, mostly cloudy. Showers likely with a chance of thunderstorms until midnight, then a chance of showers after midnight. Humid with lows in the lower 60s. Southeast winds around 10 miles an hour with gusts up to 20 miles an hour. Chance of rain 70%. Monday, partly sunny with a chance of showers in the morning, then mostly cloudy with showers likely with a chance of thunderstorms in the afternoon. Humid with highs in the mid-70s. East winds around 10 miles an hour with gusts up to 20 miles an hour. Chance of rain 60%. Monday night, mostly cloudy with showers likely with a chance of thunderstorms until midnight, then partly cloudy after midnight. Lows in the lower 60s.

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Chance of rain 60%. The extended forecast for the WXJ84 listening area, Tuesday and Tuesday night, mostly clear. Highs in the mid-80s. Lows in the upper 60s. Wednesday and Wednesday night, mostly clear. Highs in the upper 80s. Lows in the lower 70s. Thursday and Thursday night, mostly clear. Highs in the upper 80s. Lows around 70. Friday through Saturday night, mostly cloudy with a chance of showers and thunderstorms. Highs in the upper 80s. Lows in the upper 60s. Chance of rain 50%. The forecast for the Greater Charleston area, issued at 12:57 a.m. Rest of tonight, mostly cloudy with a slight chance of showers and thunderstorms. Some thunderstorms may produce heavy rainfall. Near steady temperature in the upper 60s. Light and variable winds. Chance of rain 20%. Sunday, mostly cloudy. A slight chance of showers and thunderstorms in the morning, then showers likely with a chance of thunderstorms in the afternoon. Some thunderstorms may produce heavy rainfall. Humid with highs around 80. Light and variable winds. Chance of rain 70%. Sunday night, mostly cloudy with a chance of showers and thunderstorms until midnight, then partly cloudy after midnight. Some thunderstorms may produce heavy rainfall until midnight. Humid with lows in the mid-60s. Light and variable winds. Chance of rain 50%. Monday, mostly sunny. A chance of showers and thunderstorms in the afternoon. Humid with highs in the lower 80s. Light and variable winds. Chance of rain 40%. Monday night, partly cloudy with a chance of showers and thunderstorms until midnight, then mostly clear after midnight. Humid with lows in the mid-60s. Light and variable winds. Chance of rain 40%. The forecast for Raleigh, Fayette, and Nicholas counties, issued at 12:57 a.m. Rest of tonight, mostly cloudy with a 20% chance of showers. Near steady temperature in the mid-60s. Light and variable winds. Sunday, mostly cloudy with a chance of thunderstorms. A chance of showers in the morning, then showers likely in the afternoon. Some thunderstorms may produce heavy rainfall. Humid with highs in the mid-70s. Light and variable winds. Chance of rain 70%. Sunday night, mostly cloudy with a chance of showers and thunderstorms until midnight, then partly cloudy after midnight. Some thunderstorms may produce heavy rainfall until midnight. Humid with lows in the lower 60s. Light and variable winds. Gusts up to 20 miles an hour after midnight. Chance of rain 50%. Monday, partly sunny. A chance of showers and thunderstorms in the afternoon. Humid with highs in the mid-70s. Southeast winds around 10 miles an hour. Chance of rain 50%. Monday night, partly cloudy. Lows around 60. Light and variable winds. Gusts up to 20 miles an hour until midnight. The extended forecast for the WXJ84 listening area, Tuesday and Tuesday night, mostly clear. Highs in the mid-80s. Lows in the upper 60s. Wednesday and Wednesday night, mostly clear. Highs in the upper 80s. Lows around 70. Thursday through Friday night, partly cloudy. Highs in the upper 80s. Lows in the upper 60s. Saturday and Saturday night, partly cloudy. A chance of showers and thunderstorms. Highs in the upper 80s. Lows in the upper 60s. Chance of rain 40%. 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Originating from the National Weather Service Office in Charleston, West Virginia. The current time is 1:02 a.m. Eastern Daylight Time. These are the regional weather observations at midnight. In Charleston, fog was reported. The temperature was 71 degrees, the dew point 71, and the relative humidity 100%. The wind was calm. Barometric pressure 30.07 inches and falling. Huntington reports cloudy and 73 degrees. At Logan, fog and 68. At Pineville, cloudy and 71.
At Beckley, mostly cloudy, and 66 degrees. At Lewisburg, cloudy, 66. At Parkersburg, fog, 71. At Sutton, cloudy, 69. At Clarksburg, cloudy, 68 degrees. At Buchanan, fog, 68 degrees. At Elkins, cloudy, 68 degrees. In Morgantown, cloudy, and 70. Martinsburg reports cloudy, and 73. And in Pittsburgh, cloudy, 73. Here is the latest weather synopsis for the Middle Ohio Valley and Central Appalachians, issued at 7 p.m. Eastern Daylight Time. Flooding concerns persist through the weekend. Rounds of showers and thunderstorms are expected through the weekend as a humid summertime air mass remains in place across the region. Localized flash flooding remains a possibility due to excessive rainfall today. Thus, a flood watch remains in effect into Sunday. A few strong storms could also produce damaging wind gusts. Quieter weather is then expected for the beginning of the new work week. This is a flood watch for the following counties in West Virginia: Boone, Cabell, Conneaut, Lincoln, Northwest Fayette, Northwest Raleigh, Putnam, Southeast Fayette, and Southeast Raleigh. Issued at 8:19 p.m. Eastern Daylight Time. Flood watch remains in effect through Sunday evening. Flash flooding caused by excessive rainfall continues to be possible. Areas affected include portions of northeast Kentucky, including the following counties: Boyd, Carter, Greenup, and Lawrence; southeast Ohio, including the following county: Lawrence, Ohio; southwest Virginia, including the following counties: Buchanan and Dickinson; and West Virginia, including the following counties: Boone, Cabell, Conneaut, Lincoln, Logan, McDowell, Mingo; northwest Fayette, northwest Raleigh, Putnam; southeast Fayette, southeast Raleigh, Wayne, and Wyoming. The hazardous weather can be expected through Sunday evening. Impacts: excessive runoff may result in flooding of rivers, creeks, streams, and other low-lying and flood-prone locations. Additional details: rounds of showers and thunderstorms are expected through tonight across the region. Locally heavy rainfall is expected at times, with the potential for instances of flash flooding given recent rainfall, especially in locations that have compromised soils. 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This is a flood watch for the following counties in West Virginia: Clay, Jackson, Mason, Northwest Nicholas, Run, and Southeast Nicholas. Issued at 8:20 p.m. Eastern Daylight Time. Flood watch remains in effect until 8 a.m. Eastern Daylight Time Sunday. Flash flooding caused by excessive rainfall continues to be possible. Areas affected include portions of southeast Ohio, including the following counties: Athens, Gallia, Jackson, Ohio, Meigs, Morgan, Vinton, and Washington; and West Virginia, including the following counties: Barber, Braxton, Calhoun, Clay, Doddridge, Gilmer, Harrison, Jackson; West Virginia, Lewis, Mason, Northwest Nicholas, Northwest Pocahontas, Northwest Randolph, Northwest Webster, Pleasance, Ritchie, Roan, Southeast Nicholas, Southeast Pocahontas, Southeast Randolph, Southeast Webster, Taylor, Tyler, Upshur, Wirt, and Wood. The hazardous weather can be expected until 8 a.m. Eastern Daylight Time Sunday. Impacts: excessive runoff may result in flooding of rivers, creeks, streams, and other low-lying and flood-prone locations. Additional details: rounds of showers and thunderstorms are expected through tonight across the region. Locally heavy rainfall is expected at times, with the potential for instances of flash flooding given recent rainfall, especially in locations that have compromised soils. 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The forecast for the Greater Charleston area, issued at 12:57 a.m. Rest of tonight, mostly cloudy with a slight chance of showers and thunderstorms. Some thunderstorms may produce heavy rainfall. Near steady temperature in the upper 60s. Light and variable winds. Chance of rain 20%. Sunday, mostly cloudy.
A slight chance of showers and thunderstorms in the morning, then showers likely with a chance of thunderstorms in the afternoon. Some thunderstorms may produce heavy rainfall. Humid with highs around 80. Light and variable winds. Chance of rain 70%. Sunday night, mostly cloudy with a chance of showers and thunderstorms until midnight, then partly cloudy after midnight. Some thunderstorms may produce heavy rainfall until midnight. Humid with lows in the mid-60s. Light and variable winds. Chance of rain 50%. Monday, mostly sunny. A chance of showers and thunderstorms in the afternoon. Humid with highs in the lower 80s. Light and variable winds. Chance of rain 40%. Monday night, partly cloudy with a chance of showers and thunderstorms until midnight, then mostly clear after midnight. Humid with lows in the mid-60s. Light and variable winds. Chance of rain 40%. The forecast for Raleigh, Fayette, and Nicholas counties, issued at 12:57 a.m. Rest of tonight, mostly cloudy with a 20% chance of showers. Near steady temperature in the mid-60s. Light and variable winds. Sunday, mostly cloudy with a chance of thunderstorms. A chance of showers in the morning, then showers likely in the afternoon. Some thunderstorms may produce heavy rainfall. Humid with highs in the mid-70s. Light and variable winds. Chance of rain 70%. Sunday night, mostly cloudy with a chance of showers and thunderstorms until midnight, then partly cloudy after midnight. Some thunderstorms may produce heavy rainfall until midnight. Humid with lows in the lower 60s. Light and variable winds. Gusts up to 20 miles an hour after midnight. Chance of rain 50%. Monday, partly sunny. A chance of showers and thunderstorms in the afternoon. Humid with highs in the mid-70s. Southeast winds around 10 miles an hour. Chance of rain 50%. Monday night, partly cloudy. Lows around 60. Light and variable winds. Gusts up to 20 miles an hour until midnight. The extended forecast for the WXJ84 listening area, Tuesday and Tuesday night, mostly clear. Highs in the mid-80s. Lows in the upper 60s. Wednesday and Wednesday night, mostly clear. Highs in the upper 80s. Lows around 70. Thursday through Friday night, partly cloudy. Highs in the upper 80s. Lows in the upper 60s. Saturday and Saturday night, partly cloudy. A chance of showers and thunderstorms. Highs in the upper 80s. Lows in the upper 60s. Chance of rain 40%. 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Originating from the National Weather Service Office in Charleston, West Virginia. The current time is 1:11 a.m. Eastern Daylight Time. These are the regional weather observations at 1 a.m. In Charleston, fog was reported. The temperature was 71 degrees, the dew point 71, and the relative humidity 100%. The wind was calm. Barometric pressure 30.07 inches and steady. Huntington reports fog and 71 degrees, at Logan, fog and 70, at Pineville, cloudy, and 71, at Beckley, fog and 65 degrees, at Lewisburg, fog 66, at Parkersburg, light rain and fog 70, at Sutton, cloudy, 70, at Clarksburg, cloudy, 69 degrees, at Buchanan, fog 68 degrees, at Elkins, cloudy, 68 degrees, in Morgantown, cloudy, and 69, Martinsburg reports cloudy, and 73, and in Pittsburgh, mostly cloudy, 73. Here is the latest weather synopsis for the Middle Ohio Valley and Central Appalachians, issued at 7 p.m. Eastern Daylight Time. Flooding concerns persist through the weekend. Rounds of showers and thunderstorms are expected through the weekend as a humid summertime air mass remains in place across the region. Localized flash flooding remains a possibility due to excessive rainfall today. Thus, a flood watch remains in effect into Sunday. A few strong storms could also produce damaging wind gusts. Quieter weather is then expected for the beginning of the new work week. This is a flood watch for the following counties in West Virginia: Boone,
Gatlin, Kona, Lincoln, Northwest Fayette, Northwest Raleigh, Putnam, Southeast Fayette, and Southeast Raleigh. Issued at 8:19 p.m. Eastern Daylight Time. Flood watch remains in effect through Sunday evening. Flash flooding caused by excessive rainfall continues to be possible. Areas affected include portions of Northeast Kentucky, including the following counties: Boyd, Carter, Greene, and Lawrence; Southeast Ohio, including the following county: Lawrence, Ohio; Southwest Virginia, including the following counties: Buchanan and Dickinson; and West Virginia, including the following counties: Boone, Gatlin, Kona, Lincoln, Logan, McDowell, Mingo; Northwest Fayette, Northwest Raleigh, Putnam, Southeast Fayette, Southeast Raleigh, Wayne, and Wyoming. The hazardous weather can be expected through Sunday evening. Impacts: excessive runoff may result in flooding of rivers, creeks, streams, and other low-lying and flood-prone locations. Additional details: rounds of showers and thunderstorms are expected through tonight across the region. Locally heavy rainfall is expected at times, with the potential for instances of flash flooding given recent rainfall, especially in locations that have compromised soils. 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This is a flood watch for the following counties in West Virginia: Clay, Jackson, Mason, Northwest Nicholas, Run, and Southeast Nicholas. Issued at 8:20 p.m. Eastern Daylight Time. Flood watch remains in effect until 8 a.m. Eastern Daylight Time Sunday. Flash flooding caused by excessive rainfall continues to be possible. Areas affected include portions of Southeast Ohio, including the following counties: Athens, Gallia, Jackson, Ohio, Meigs, Morgan, Vinton, and Washington, and West Virginia, including the following counties: Barber, Braxton, Calhoun, Clay, Doddridge, Gilmer, Harrison, Jackson, West Virginia, Lewis, Mason, Northwest Nicholas, Northwest Pocahontas, Northwest Randolph, Northwest Webster, Pleasance, Ritchie, Roan, Southeast Nicholas, Southeast Pocahontas, Southeast Randolph, Southeast Webster, Taylor, Tyler, Upshur, Wirt, and Wood. The hazardous weather can be expected until 8 a.m. Eastern Daylight Time Sunday. Impacts: excessive runoff may result in flooding of rivers, creeks, streams, and other low-lying and flood-prone locations. Additional details: rounds of showers and thunderstorms are expected through tonight across the region. Locally heavy rainfall is expected at times, with the potential for instances of flash flooding given recent rainfall, especially in locations that have compromised soils. 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The forecast for the Greater Charleston area, issued at 12:57 a.m. West of tonight, mostly cloudy with a slight chance of showers and thunderstorms. Some thunderstorms may produce heavy rainfall. Near steady temperature in the upper 60s. Light and variable winds. Chance of rain 20%. Sunday, mostly cloudy. A slight chance of showers and thunderstorms in the morning, then showers likely with a chance of thunderstorms in the afternoon. Some thunderstorms may produce heavy rainfall. Humid with highs around 80. Light and variable winds. Chance of rain 70%. Sunday night, mostly cloudy with a chance of showers and thunderstorms until midnight, then partly cloudy after midnight. Some thunderstorms may produce heavy rainfall until midnight. Humid with lows in the mid-60s. Light and variable winds. Chance of rain 50%. Monday, mostly sunny. A chance of showers and thunderstorms in the afternoon. Humid with highs in the lower 80s. Light and variable winds. Chance of rain 40%. Monday night, partly cloudy with a chance of showers and thunderstorms until midnight, then mostly clear after midnight. Humid with lows in the mid-60s. Light and variable winds. Chance of rain 40%. The forecast for Raleigh, Fayette, and Nicholas counties, issued at 12:57
10:57 a.m. Rest of tonight, mostly cloudy with a 20% chance of showers. Near steady temperature in the mid-60s. Light and variable winds. Sunday, mostly cloudy with a chance of thunderstorms. A chance of showers in the morning, then showers likely in the afternoon. Some thunderstorms may produce heavy rainfall. Humid with highs in the mid-70s. Light and variable winds. Chance of rain 70%. Sunday night, mostly cloudy with a chance of showers and thunderstorms until midnight, then partly cloudy after midnight. Some thunderstorms may produce heavy rainfall until midnight. Humid with lows in the lower 60s. Light and variable winds. Gusts up to 20 miles an hour after midnight. Chance of rain 50%. Monday, partly sunny. A chance of showers and thunderstorms in the afternoon. Humid with highs in the mid-70s. Southeast winds around 10 miles an hour. Chance of rain 50%. Monday night, partly cloudy. Lows around 60. Light and variable winds. Gusts up to 20 miles an hour until midnight. The extended forecast for the WXJ84 listening area, Tuesday and Tuesday night, mostly clear. Highs in the mid-80s. Lows in the upper 60s. Wednesday and Wednesday night, mostly clear. Highs in the upper 80s. Lows around 70. Thursday through Friday night, partly cloudy. Highs in the upper 80s. Lows in the upper 60s. Saturday and Saturday night, partly cloudy. A chance of showers and thunderstorms. Highs in the upper 80s. Lows in the upper 60s. Chance of rain 40%. 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The current time is 1:20 a.m. Eastern Daylight Time. These are the regional weather observations at 1 a.m. In Charleston, fog was reported. The temperature was 71 degrees, the dew point 71, and the relative humidity 100%. The wind was calm. Barometric pressure 30.07 inches and steady. Huntington reports fog and 71 degrees. At Logan, fog and 70. At Pineville, cloudy and 71. At Beckley, fog and 65 degrees. At Lewisburg, fog 66. At Parkersburg, light rain and fog 70. At Sutton, cloudy, 70. At Clarksburg, cloudy, 69 degrees. At Buchanan, fog 68 degrees. At Elkins, cloudy, 68 degrees. In Morgantown, cloudy, and 69. Martinsburg reports cloudy, and 73. And in Pittsburgh, mostly cloudy, 73. Here is the latest weather synopsis for the Middle Ohio Valley and Central Appalachians, issued at 7 p.m. Eastern Daylight Time. Flooding concerns persist through the weekend. Rounds of showers and thunderstorms are expected through the weekend as a humid summertime air mass remains in place across the region. Localized flash flooding remains a possibility due to excessive rainfall today. Thus, a flood watch remains in effect into Sunday. A few strong storms could also produce damaging wind gusts. Quieter weather is then expected for the beginning of the new work week. This is a flood watch for the following counties in West Virginia: Boone, Cabell, Cunnah, Lincoln, Northwest Fayette, Northwest Raleigh, Putnam, Southeast Fayette, and Southeast Raleigh. Issued at 8:19 p.m. Eastern Daylight Time. Flood watch remains in effect through Sunday evening. Flash flooding caused by excessive rainfall continues to be possible. Areas affected include portions of Northeast Kentucky, including the following counties: Boyd, Carter, Greenup, and Lawrence, Southeast Ohio, including the following county: Lawrence, Ohio, Southwest Virginia, including the following counties: Buchanan and Dickinson, and West Virginia, including the following counties: Boone, Cabell, Cunnah, Lincoln, Logan, McDowell, Mingo, Northwest Fayette, Northwest Raleigh, Putnam, Southeast Fayette, Southeast Raleigh, Wayne, and Wyoming. The hazardous weather can be expected through Sunday evening. Impacts: excessive runoff may result in flooding of rivers, creeks, streams, and other low-lying and flood-prone locations. Additional details: rounds of showers and thunderstorms are expected through tonight across the region.
Locally heavy rainfall is expected at times, with the potential for instances of flash flooding given recent rainfall, especially in locations that have compromised soils. 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This is a flood watch for the following counties in West Virginia: Clay, Jackson, Mason, Northwest Nicholas, Roan, and Southeast Nicholas. Issued at 8:20 p.m. Eastern Daylight Time. Flood watch remains in effect until 8 a.m. Eastern Daylight Time Sunday. Flash flooding caused by excessive rainfall continues to be possible. Areas affected include portions of Southeast Ohio, including the following counties: Athens, Gallia, Jackson, Ohio, Meigs, Morgan, Vinton, and Washington, and West Virginia, including the following counties: Barber, Braxton, Calhoun, Clay, Doddridge, Gilmer, Harrison, Jackson, West Virginia, Lewis, Mason, Northwest Nicholas, Northwest Pocahontas, Northwest Randolph, Northwest Webster, Pleasance, Ritchie, Roan, Southeast Nicholas, Southeast Pocahontas, Southeast Randolph, Southeast Webster, Taylor, Tyler, Upshur, Wirt, and Wood. The hazardous weather can be expected until 8 a.m. Eastern Daylight Time Sunday. Impacts: excessive runoff may result in flooding of rivers, creeks, streams, and other low-lying and flood-prone locations. Additional details: rounds of showers and thunderstorms are expected through tonight across the region. 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The forecast for the Greater Charleston area, issued at 12:57 a.m. Rest of tonight, mostly cloudy with a slight chance of showers and thunderstorms. Some thunderstorms may produce heavy rainfall. Near steady temperature in the upper 60s. Light and variable winds. Chance of rain 20%. Sunday, mostly cloudy. A slight chance of showers and thunderstorms in the morning, then showers likely with a chance of thunderstorms in the afternoon. Some thunderstorms may produce heavy rainfall. Humid with highs around 80. Light and variable winds. Chance of rain 70%. Sunday night, mostly cloudy with a chance of showers and thunderstorms until midnight, then partly cloudy after midnight. Some thunderstorms may produce heavy rainfall until midnight. Humid with lows in the mid-60s. Light and variable winds. Chance of rain 50%. Monday, mostly sunny. A chance of showers and thunderstorms in the afternoon. Humid with highs in the lower 80s. Light and variable winds. Chance of rain 40%. Monday night, partly cloudy with a chance of showers and thunderstorms until midnight, then mostly clear after midnight. Humid with lows in the mid-60s. Light and variable winds. Chance of rain 40%. The forecast for Raleigh, Fayette, and Nicholas counties, issued at 12:57 a.m. Rest of tonight, mostly cloudy with a 20% chance of showers. Near steady temperature in the mid-60s. Light and variable winds. Sunday, mostly cloudy with a chance of thunderstorms. A chance of showers in the morning, then showers likely in the afternoon. Some thunderstorms may produce heavy rainfall. Humid with highs in the mid-70s. Light and variable winds. Chance of rain 70%. Sunday night, mostly cloudy with a chance of showers and thunderstorms until midnight, then partly cloudy after midnight. Some thunderstorms may produce heavy rainfall until midnight. Humid with lows in the lower 60s. Light and variable winds. Gusts up to 20 miles an hour after midnight. Chance of rain 50%. Monday, partly sunny. A chance of showers and thunderstorms in the afternoon. Humid with highs in the mid-70s. Southeast winds around 10 miles an hour. Chance of rain 50%.
Monday night, partly cloudy. Lows around 60. Light and variable winds. Gusts up to 20 miles an hour until midnight. The extended forecast for the WXJ84 listening area, Tuesday and Tuesday night, mostly clear. Highs in the mid-80s. Lows in the upper 60s. Wednesday and Wednesday night, mostly clear. Highs in the upper 80s. Lows around 70. Thursday through Friday night, partly cloudy. Highs in the upper 80s. Lows in the upper 60s. Saturday and Saturday night, partly cloudy. A chance of showers and thunderstorms. Highs in the upper 80s. Lows in the upper 60s. Chance of rain 40%. 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Originating from the National Weather Service Office in Charleston, West Virginia. The current time is 1:29 a.m. Eastern Daylight Time. These are the regional weather observations at 1 a.m. In Charleston, fog was reported. The temperature was 71 degrees, the dew point 71, and the relative humidity 100%. The wind was calm. Barometric pressure 30.07 inches and steady. Huntington reports fog and 71 degrees, at Logan, fog and 70, at Pineville, cloudy, and 71, at Beckley, fog and 65 degrees, at Lewisburg, fog 66, at Parkersburg, light rain and fog 70, at Sutton, cloudy, 70, at Clarksburg, cloudy, 69 degrees, at Buckhannon, fog 68 degrees, at Elkins, cloudy, 68 degrees, in Morgantown, cloudy, and 69, Martinsburg reports cloudy, and 73, and in Pittsburgh, mostly cloudy, 73. Here is the latest weather synopsis for the Middle Ohio Valley and Central Appalachians, issued at 7 p.m. Eastern Daylight Time. Flooding concerns persist through the weekend. Rounds of showers and thunderstorms are expected through the weekend as a humid summertime en masse remains in place across the region. Localized flash flooding remains a possibility due to excessive rainfall today. Thus, a flood watch remains in effect into Sunday. A few strong storms could also produce damaging wind gusts. Quieter weather is then expected for the beginning of the new work week. This is a flood watch for the following counties in West Virginia: Boone, Gattle, Cunnah, Lincoln, Northwest Fayette, Northwest Raleigh, Putnam, Southeast Fayette, and Southeast Raleigh. Issued at 8:19 p.m. Eastern Daylight Time. Flood watch remains in effect through Sunday evening. Flash flooding caused by excessive rainfall continues to be possible. Areas affected include portions of Northeast Kentucky, including the following counties: Boyd, Carter, Greenup, and Lawrence; Southeast Ohio, including the following county: Lawrence, Ohio; Southwest Virginia, including the following counties: Buchanan and Dickinson; and West Virginia, including the following counties: Boone, Gattle, Cunnah, Lincoln, Logan, McDowell, Mingo; Northwest Fayette, Northwest Raleigh, Putnam, Southeast Fayette, Southeast Raleigh, Wayne, and Wyoming. The hazardous weather can be expected through Sunday evening. Impacts: excessive runoff may result in flooding of rivers, creeks, streams, and other low-lying and flood-prone locations. Additional details: rounds of showers and thunderstorms are expected through tonight across the region. Locally heavy rainfall is expected at times, with the potential for instances of flash flooding given recent rainfall, especially in locations that have compromised soils. Flood safety information can be found at weather.gov/safety/flood. You should monitor later forecasts and be prepared to take action should flash flood warnings be issued. 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This is a flood watch for the following counties in West Virginia: Clay, Jackson, Mason, Northwest Nicholas, Run, and Southeast Nicholas. Issued at 8:20 p.m. Eastern Daylight Time. Flood watch remains in effect until 8 a.m. Eastern Daylight Time Sunday. Flash flooding caused by excessive rainfall continues to be possible. Areas affected include portions of Southeast Ohio, including the following counties: Athens, Gallia, Jackson, Ohio, Meigs, Morgan, Vinton, and Washington, and West Virginia, including the following counties: Barber,
Braxton, Calhoun, Clay, Doddridge, Gilmer, Harrison, Jackson, West Virginia, Lewis, Mason, Northwest Nicholas, Northwest Pocahontas, Northwest Randolph, Northwest Webster, Pleasance, Ritchie, Roan, Southeast Nicholas, Southeast Pocahontas, Southeast Randolph, Southeast Webster, Taylor, Tyler, Upshur, Wirt, and Wood. The hazardous weather can be expected until 8 a.m. Eastern Daylight Time Sunday. Impacts. Excessive runoff may result in flooding of rivers, creeks, streams, and other low-lying and flood-prone locations. Additional details, rounds of showers and thunderstorms are expected through tonight across the region. Locally heavy rainfall is expected at times, with the potential for instances of flash flooding given recent rainfall, especially in locations that have compromised soils. 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The forecast for the Greater Charleston area, issued at 12:57 a.m. Rest of tonight, mostly cloudy with a slight chance of showers and thunderstorms. Some thunderstorms may produce heavy rainfall. Near steady temperature in the upper 60s. Light and variable winds. Chance of rain 20%. Sunday, mostly cloudy. A slight chance of showers and thunderstorms in the morning, then showers likely with a chance of thunderstorms in the afternoon. Some thunderstorms may produce heavy rainfall. Humid with highs around 80. Light and variable winds. Chance of rain 70%. Sunday night, mostly cloudy with a chance of showers and thunderstorms until midnight, then partly cloudy after midnight. Some thunderstorms may produce heavy rainfall until midnight. Humid with lows in the mid-60s. Light and variable winds. Chance of rain 50%. Monday, mostly sunny. A chance of showers and thunderstorms in the afternoon. Humid with highs in the lower 80s. Light and variable winds. Chance of rain 40%. Monday night, partly cloudy with a chance of showers and thunderstorms until midnight, then mostly clear after midnight. Humid with lows in the mid-60s. Light and variable winds. Chance of rain 40%. The forecast for Raleigh, Fayette, and Nicholas counties, issued at 12:57 a.m. Rest of tonight, mostly cloudy with a 20% chance of showers. Near steady temperature in the mid-60s. Light and variable winds. Sunday, mostly cloudy with a chance of thunderstorms. A chance of showers in the morning, then showers likely in the afternoon. Some thunderstorms may produce heavy rainfall. Humid with highs in the mid-70s. Light and variable winds. Chance of rain 70%. Sunday night, mostly cloudy with a chance of showers and thunderstorms until midnight, then partly cloudy after midnight. Some thunderstorms may produce heavy rainfall until midnight. Humid with lows in the lower 60s. Light and variable winds. Gusts up to 20 miles an hour after midnight. Chance of rain 50%. Monday, partly sunny. A chance of showers and thunderstorms in the afternoon. Humid with highs in the mid-70s. Southeast winds around 10 miles an hour. Chance of rain 50%. Monday night, partly cloudy. Lows around 60. Light and variable winds. Gusts up to 20 miles an hour until midnight. The extended forecast for the WXJ84 listening area, Tuesday and Tuesday night, mostly clear. Highs in the mid-80s. Lows in the upper 60s. Wednesday and Wednesday night, mostly clear. Highs in the upper 80s. Lows around 70. Thursday through Friday night, partly cloudy. Highs in the upper 80s. Lows in the upper 60s. Saturday and Saturday night, partly cloudy. A chance of showers and thunderstorms. Highs in the upper 80s. Lows in the upper 60s. Chance of rain 40%. 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Originating from the National Weather Service Office in Charleston, West Virginia.
The current time is 1:37 a.m. Eastern Daylight Time. These are the regional weather observations at 1 a.m. In Charleston, fog was reported. The temperature was 71 degrees, the dew point 71, and the relative humidity 100%. The wind was calm. Barometric pressure 30.07 inches and steady. Huntington reports fog and 71 degrees. At Logan, fog and 70. At Pineville, cloudy and 71. At Beckley, fog and 65 degrees. At Lewisburg, fog 66. At Parkersburg, light rain and fog 70. At Sutton, cloudy 70. At Clarksburg, cloudy 69 degrees. At Buchanan, fog 68 degrees. At Elkins, cloudy 68 degrees. In Morgantown, cloudy and 69. Martinsburg reports cloudy and 73. And in Pittsburgh, mostly cloudy, 73. Here is the latest weather synopsis for the Middle Ohio Valley and Central Appalachians, issued at 7 p.m. Eastern Daylight Time. Flooding concerns persist through the weekend. Rounds of showers and thunderstorms are expected through the weekend as a humid summertime air mass remains in place across the region. Localized flash flooding remains a possibility due to excessive rainfall today. Thus, a flood watch remains in effect into Sunday. A few strong storms could also produce damaging wind gusts. Quieter weather is then expected for the beginning of the new work week. This is a flood watch for the following counties in West Virginia: Boone, Gabel, Kanawha, Lincoln, Northwest Fayette, Northwest Raleigh, Putnam, Southeast Fayette, and Southeast Raleigh. Issued at 8:19 p.m. Eastern Daylight Time. Flood watch remains in effect through Sunday evening. Flash flooding caused by excessive rainfall continues to be possible. Areas affected include portions of northeast Kentucky, including the following counties: Boyd, Carter, Greenup, and Lawrence; southeast Ohio, including the following county: Lawrence, Ohio; southwest Virginia, including the following counties: Buchanan and Dickinson; and West Virginia, including the following counties: Boone, Gabel, Kanawha, Lincoln, Logan, McDowell, Mingo; northwest Fayette, northwest Raleigh, Putnam; southeast Fayette, southeast Raleigh, Wayne, and Wyoming. The hazardous weather can be expected through Sunday evening. Impacts: excessive runoff may result in flooding of rivers, creeks, streams, and other low-lying and flood-prone locations. Additional details: rounds of showers and thunderstorms are expected through tonight across the region. Locally heavy rainfall is expected at times, with the potential for instances of flash flooding given recent rainfall, especially in locations that have compromised soils. 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You should monitor later forecasts and be prepared to take action should flash flood warnings be issued. 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During potentially dangerous weather situations, specially built receivers can be automatically activated to warn of an impending hazard. More information about NOAA Weather Radio can be found at weather.gov/RLX/NWR. This is a flood watch for the following counties in West Virginia: Clay, Jackson, Mason, Northwest Nicholas, Roane, and Southeast Nicholas. Issued at 8:20 p.m. Eastern Daylight Time. Flood watch remains in effect until 8 a.m. Eastern Daylight Time Sunday. Flash flooding caused by excessive rainfall continues to be possible. Areas affected include portions of southeast Ohio, including the following counties: Athens, Dahlia, Jackson, Ohio, Meigs, Morgan, Vinton, and Washington; and West Virginia, including the following counties: Barber, Braxton, Calhoun, Clay, Doddridge, Gilmer, Harrison, Jackson; West Virginia, Lewis, Mason, Northwest Nicholas, Northwest Pocahontas, Northwest Randolph, Northwest Webster, Pleasance, Ritchie, Roane; Southeast Nicholas, Southeast Pocahontas, Southeast Randolph, Southeast Webster, Taylor, Tyler, Upshur, Wirt, and Wood. The hazardous weather can be expected until 8 a.m. Eastern Daylight Time Sunday. Impacts: excessive runoff may result in flooding of rivers, creeks, streams, and other low-lying and flood-prone locations.
Additional details, rounds of showers and thunderstorms are expected through tonight across the region. Locally heavy rainfall is expected at times, with the potential for instances of flash flooding given recent rainfall, especially in locations that have compromised soils. 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The forecast for the Greater Charleston area, issued at 12:57 a.m. Rest of tonight, mostly cloudy with a slight chance of showers and thunderstorms. Some thunderstorms may produce heavy rainfall. Near steady temperature in the upper 60s. Light and variable winds. Chance of rain 20%. Sunday, mostly cloudy. A slight chance of showers and thunderstorms in the morning, then showers likely with a chance of thunderstorms in the afternoon. Some thunderstorms may produce heavy rainfall. Humid with highs around 80. Light and variable winds. Chance of rain 70%. Sunday night, mostly cloudy with a chance of showers and thunderstorms until midnight, then partly cloudy after midnight. Some thunderstorms may produce heavy rainfall until midnight. Humid with lows in the mid-60s. Light and variable winds. Chance of rain 50%. Monday, mostly sunny. A chance of showers and thunderstorms in the afternoon. Humid with highs in the lower 80s. Light and variable winds. Chance of rain 40%. Monday night, partly cloudy with a chance of showers and thunderstorms until midnight, then mostly clear after midnight. Humid with lows in the mid-60s. Light and variable winds. Chance of rain 40%. The forecast for Raleigh, Fayette, and Nicholas counties, issued at 12:57 a.m. Rest of tonight, mostly cloudy with a 20% chance of showers. Near steady temperature in the mid-60s. Light and variable winds. Sunday, mostly cloudy with a chance of thunderstorms. A chance of showers in the morning, then showers likely in the afternoon. Some thunderstorms may produce heavy rainfall. Humid with highs in the mid-70s. Light and variable winds. Chance of rain 70%. Sunday night, mostly cloudy with a chance of showers and thunderstorms until midnight, then partly cloudy after midnight. Some thunderstorms may produce heavy rainfall until midnight. Humid with lows in the lower 60s. Light and variable winds. Gusts up to 20 miles an hour after midnight. Chance of rain 50%. Monday, partly sunny. A chance of showers and thunderstorms in the afternoon. Humid with highs in the mid-70s. Southeast winds around 10 miles an hour. Chance of rain 50%. Monday night, partly cloudy. Lows around 60. Light and variable winds. Gusts up to 20 miles an hour until midnight. The extended forecast for the WXJ84 listening area, Tuesday and Tuesday night, mostly clear. Highs in the mid-80s. Lows in the upper 60s. Wednesday and Wednesday night, mostly clear. Highs in the upper 80s. Lows around 70. Thursday through Friday night, partly cloudy. Highs in the upper 80s. Lows in the upper 60s. Saturday and Saturday night, partly cloudy. A chance of showers and thunderstorms. Highs in the upper 80s. Lows in the upper 60s. Chance of rain 40%. 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The current time is 1:47 a.m. Eastern Daylight Time. These are the regional weather observations at 1 a.m. In Charleston, fog was reported. The temperature was 71 degrees, the dew point 71, and the relative humidity 100%. The wind was calm. Barometric pressure 30.07 inches and steady. Huntington reports fog and 71 degrees. At Logan, fog and 70. At Pineville, cloudy
and 71, at Beckley, fog and 65 degrees, at Lewisburg, fog 66, at Parkersburg, light rain and fog 70, at Sutton, cloudy, 70, at Clarksburg, cloudy, 69 degrees, at Buchanan, fog 68 degrees, at Elkins, cloudy, 68 degrees, in Morgantown, cloudy, and 69, Martinsburg reports cloudy, and 73, and in Pittsburgh, mostly cloudy, 73. Here is the latest weather synopsis for the Middle Ohio Valley and Central Appalachians, issued at 7 p.m. Eastern Daylight Time. Flooding concerns persist through the weekend. Rounds of showers and thunderstorms are expected through the weekend as a humid summertime air mass remains in place across the region. Localized flash flooding remains a possibility due to excessive rainfall today. Thus, a flood watch remains in effect into Sunday. A few strong storms could also produce damaging wind gusts. Quieter weather is then expected for the beginning of the new work week. This is a flood watch for the following counties in West Virginia: Boone, Cabell, Cunna, Lincoln, Northwest Fayette, Northwest Raleigh, Putnam, Southeast Fayette, and Southeast Raleigh. Issued at 8:19 p.m. Eastern Daylight Time. Flood watch remains in effect through Sunday evening. Flash flooding caused by excessive rainfall continues to be possible. Areas affected include portions of northeast Kentucky, including the following counties: Boyd, Carter, Greenup, and Lawrence; southeast Ohio, including the following county: Lawrence, Ohio; southwest Virginia, including the following counties: Buchanan and Dickinson; and West Virginia, including the following counties: Boone, Cabell, Cunha, Lincoln, Logan, McDowell, Mingo; northwest Fayette, northwest Raleigh, Putnam; southeast Fayette, southeast Raleigh, Wayne, and Wyoming. The hazardous weather can be expected through Sunday evening. Impacts: excessive runoff may result in flooding of rivers, creeks, streams, and other low-lying and flood-prone locations. Additional details: rounds of showers and thunderstorms are expected through tonight across the region. Locally heavy rainfall is expected at times, with the potential for instances of flash flooding given recent rainfall, especially in locations that have compromised soils. 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This is a flood watch for the following counties in West Virginia: Clay, Jackson, Mason, Northwest Nicholas, Roan, and Southeast Nicholas. Issued at 8:20 p.m. Eastern Daylight Time. Flood watch remains in effect until 8 a.m. Eastern Daylight Time Sunday. Flash flooding caused by excessive rainfall continues to be possible. Areas affected include portions of Southeast Ohio, including the following counties: Athens, Gallia, Jackson, Ohio, Meigs, Morgan, Vinton, and Washington, and West Virginia, including the following counties: Barber, Braxton, Calhoun, Clay, Doddridge, Gilmer, Harrison, Jackson, West Virginia, Lewis, Mason, Northwest Nicholas, Northwest Pocahontas, Northwest Randolph, Northwest Webster, Pleasance, Ritchie, Roan, Southeast Nicholas, Southeast Pocahontas, Southeast Randolph, Southeast Webster, Taylor, Tyler, Upshur, Wirt, and Wood. The hazardous weather can be expected until 8 a.m. Eastern Daylight Time Sunday. Impacts: excessive runoff may result in flooding of rivers, creeks, streams, and other low-lying and flood-prone locations. Additional details: rounds of showers and thunderstorms are expected through tonight across the region. Locally heavy rainfall is expected at times, with the potential for instances of flash flooding given recent rainfall, especially in locations that have compromised soils. 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The forecast for the Greater Charleston area, issued at 12:57 a.m. Rest of tonight, mostly cloudy with a slight chance of showers and thunderstorms. Some thunderstorms may produce heavy rainfall. Near steady temperature in the upper 60s. Light and variable winds. Chance of rain 20%.
Sunday, mostly cloudy. A slight chance of showers and thunderstorms in the morning, then showers likely with a chance of thunderstorms in the afternoon. Some thunderstorms may

until midnight, then mostly clear after midnight. Humid with lows in the mid-60s. Light and variable winds. Chance of rain 40%. The forecast for Raleigh, Fayette, and Nicholas counties, issued at 12:57 a.m. Rest of tonight, mostly cloudy with a 20% chance of showers. Near steady temperature in the mid-60s. Light and variable winds. Sunday, mostly cloudy with a chance of thunderstorms. A chance of showers in the morning, then showers likely in the afternoon. Some thunderstorms may produce heavy rainfall. Humid with highs in the mid-70s. Light and variable winds. Chance of rain 70%. Sunday night, mostly cloudy with a chance of showers and thunderstorms until midnight, then partly cloudy after midnight. Some thunderstorms may produce heavy rainfall until midnight. Humid with lows in the lower 60s. Light and variable winds. Gusts up to 20 miles an hour after midnight. Chance of rain 50%. Monday, partly sunny. A chance of showers and thunderstorms in the afternoon. Humid with highs in the mid-70s. Southeast winds around 10 miles an hour. Chance of rain 50%. Monday night, partly cloudy. Lows around 60. Light and variable winds. Gusts up to 20 miles an hour until midnight. The extended forecast for the WXJ84 listening area, Tuesday and Tuesday night, mostly clear. Highs in the mid-80s. Lows in the upper 60s. Wednesday and Wednesday night, mostly clear. Highs in the upper 80s. Lows around 70. Thursday through Friday night, partly cloudy. Highs in the upper 80s. Lows in the upper 60s. Saturday and Saturday night, partly cloudy. A chance of showers and thunderstorms. Highs in the upper 80s. Lows in the upper 60s. Chance of rain 40%. 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Originating from the National Weather Service Office in Charleston, West Virginia. The current time is 1:56 a.m. Eastern Daylight Time. These are the regional weather observations at 1 a.m. In Charleston, fog was reported. The temperature was 71 degrees, the dew point 71, and the relative humidity 100%. The wind was calm. Barometric pressure 30.07 inches and steady. Huntington reports fog and 71 degrees. At Logan, fog and 70. At Pineville, cloudy and 71. At Beckley, fog and 65 degrees. At Lewisburg, fog 66. At Parkersburg, light rain and fog 70. At Sutton, cloudy, 70. At Clarksburg, cloudy, 69 degrees. At Buckhannon, fog 68 degrees. At Elkins, cloudy, 68 degrees. In Morgantown, cloudy, and 69. Martinsburg reports cloudy, and 73. And in Pittsburgh, mostly cloudy, 73. Here is the latest weather synopsis for the Middle Ohio Valley and Central Appalachians, issued at 7 p.m. Eastern Daylight Time. Flooding concerns persist through the weekend. Rounds of showers and thunderstorms are expected through the weekend as a humid summertime air mass remains in place across the region. Localized flash flooding remains a possibility due to excessive rainfall today. Thus, a flood watch remains in effect into Sunday. A few strong storms could also produce damaging wind gusts. Quieter weather is then expected for the beginning of the new work week. This is a flood watch for the following counties in West Virginia: Boone, Gable, Kanawha, Lincoln, Northwest Fayette, Northwest Raleigh, Putnam, Southeast Fayette, and Southeast Raleigh. Issued at 8:19 p.m. Eastern Daylight Time. Flood watch remains in effect through Sunday evening. Flash flooding caused by excessive rainfall continues to be possible. Areas affected include portions of northeast Kentucky, including the following counties: Boyd, Carter, Greenup, and Lawrence; southeast Ohio, including the following county: Lawrence, Ohio; southwest Virginia, including the following counties: Buchanan and Dickinson; and West Virginia, including the following counties: Boone, Gable, Kanawha, Lincoln, Logan, McDowell, Mingo; northwest Fayette, northwest Raleigh, Putnam; southeast Fayette, southeast Raleigh, Wayne, and Wyoming. The hazardous weather can be expected through Sunday evening. Impacts:

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Additional details, rounds of showers and thunderstorms are expected through tonight across the region. Locally heavy rainfall is expected at times, with the potential for instances of flash flooding given recent rainfall, especially in locations that have compromised soils. 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This is a flood watch for the following counties in West Virginia: Clay, Jackson, Mason, Northwest Nicholas, Roane, and Southeast Nicholas. Issued at 8:20 p.m. Eastern Daylight Time. Flood watch remains in effect until 8 a.m. Eastern Daylight Time Sunday. Flash flooding caused by excessive rainfall continues to be possible. Areas affected include portions of southeast Ohio, including the following counties: Athens, Gallia, Jackson, Ohio, Meigs, Morgan, Vinton, and Washington, and West Virginia, including the following counties: Barber, Braxton, Calhoun, Clay, Doddridge, Gilmer, Harrison, Jackson, West Virginia, Lewis, Mason, Northwest Nicholas, Northwest Pocahontas, Northwest Randolph, Northwest Webster, Pleasant, Ritchie, Roane, Southeast Nicholas, Southeast Pocahontas, Southeast Randolph, Southeast Webster, Taylor, Tyler, Upshur, Wirt, and Wood. The hazardous weather can be expected until 8 a.m. Eastern Daylight Time Sunday. Impacts: excessive runoff may result in flooding of rivers, creeks, streams, and other low-lying and flood-prone locations. Additional details, rounds of showers and thunderstorms are expected through tonight across the region. Locally heavy rainfall is expected at times, with the potential for instances of flash flooding given recent rainfall, especially in locations that have compromised soils. 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The forecast for the Greater Charleston area, issued at 12:57 a.m. Rest of tonight, mostly cloudy with a slight chance of showers and thunderstorms. Some thunderstorms may produce heavy rainfall. Near steady temperature in the upper 60s. Light and variable winds. Chance of rain 20%. Sunday, mostly cloudy. A slight chance of showers and thunderstorms in the morning, then showers likely with a chance of thunderstorms in the afternoon. Some thunderstorms may produce heavy rainfall. Humid with highs around 80. Light and variable winds. Chance of rain 70%. Sunday night, mostly cloudy with a chance of showers and thunderstorms until midnight, then partly cloudy after midnight. Some thunderstorms may produce heavy rainfall until midnight. Humid with lows in the mid-60s. Light and variable winds. Chance of rain 50%. Monday, mostly sunny. A chance of showers and thunderstorms in the afternoon. Humid with highs in the lower 80s. Light and variable winds. Chance of rain 40%. Monday night, partly cloudy with a chance of showers and thunderstorms until midnight, then mostly clear after midnight. Humid with lows in the mid-60s. Light and variable winds. Chance of rain 40%. The forecast for Raleigh, Fayette, and Nicholas counties, issued at 12:57 a.m. Rest of tonight, mostly cloudy with a 20% chance of showers. Near steady temperature in the mid-60s. Light and variable winds. Sunday, mostly cloudy with a chance of thunderstorms. A chance of showers in the morning, then showers likely in the afternoon. Some thunderstorms may produce heavy rainfall. Humid with highs in the mid-70s. Light and variable winds. Chance of rain 70%. Sunday night, mostly cloudy with a chance of showers and thunderstorms until midnight, then partly cloudy after midnight. Some thunderstorms may produce heavy rainfall until midnight. Humid with lows in the lower 60s. Light and variable winds. Gusts up to 20 miles an hour after midnight. Chance of rain 50%.
Monday, partly sunny. A chance of showers and thunderstorms in the afternoon. Humid with highs in the mid-70s. Southeast winds around 10 miles an hour. Chance of rain 50%. Monday night, partly cloudy. Lows around 60. Light and variable winds. Gusts up to 20 miles an hour until midnight. The extended forecast for the WXJ84 listening area, Tuesday and Tuesday night, mostly clear. Highs in the mid-80s. Lows in the upper 60s. Wednesday and Wednesday night, mostly clear. Highs in the upper 80s. Lows around 70. Thursday through Friday night, partly cloudy. Highs in the upper 80s. Lows in the upper 60s. Saturday and Saturday night, partly cloudy. A chance of showers and thunderstorms. Highs in the upper 80s. Lows in the upper 60s. Chance of rain 40%. 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Originating from the National Weather Service Office in Charleston, West Virginia. The current time is 2:05 a.m. Eastern Daylight Time. These are the regional weather observations at 1 a.m. In Charleston, fog was reported. The temperature was 71 degrees, the dew point 71, and the relative humidity 100%. The wind was calm. Barometric pressure 30.07 inches and steady. Huntington reports fog and 71 degrees, at Logan, fog and 70, at Pineville, cloudy, and 71, at Beckley, fog and 65 degrees, at Lewisburg, fog 66, at Parkersburg, light rain and fog 70, at Sutton, cloudy, 70, at Clarksburg, cloudy, 69 degrees, at Buchanan, fog 68 degrees, at Elkins, cloudy, 68 degrees, in Morgantown, cloudy, and 69, Martinsburg reports cloudy, and 73, and in Pittsburgh, mostly cloudy, 73. Here is the latest weather synopsis for the Middle Ohio Valley and Central Appalachians, issued at 2:03 a.m. Eastern Daylight Time. More rain and storms today. Turning drier midweek. More showers and thunderstorms are expected today, particularly near and south of the I-64 corridor. Moderate to heavy rain over already saturated ground could prompt additional instances of flash flooding today. Drier weather takes hold by Tuesday and continues through midweek, then precipitation chances creep back in with a late week system. This is a flood watch for the following counties in West Virginia: Boone, Cabell, Kanawha, Lincoln, Northwest Fayette, Northwest Raleigh, Putnam, Southeast Fayette, and Southeast Raleigh. Issued at 8:19 p.m. Eastern Daylight Time. Flood watch remains in effect through Sunday evening. Flash flooding caused by excessive rainfall continues to be possible. Areas affected include portions of northeast Kentucky, including the following counties: Boyd, Carter, Greenup, and Lawrence; southeast Ohio, including the following county: Lawrence, Ohio; southwest Virginia, including the following counties: Buchanan and Dickinson; and West Virginia, including the following counties: Boone, Cabell, Kanawha, Lincoln, Logan, McDowell, Mingo; northwest Fayette, northwest Raleigh, Putnam; southeast Fayette, southeast Raleigh, Wayne, and Wyoming. The hazardous weather can be expected through Sunday evening. Impacts: excessive runoff may result in flooding of rivers, creeks, streams, and other low-lying and flood-prone locations. Additional details: rounds of showers and thunderstorms are expected through tonight across the region. Locally heavy rainfall is expected at times, with the potential for instances of flash flooding given recent rainfall, especially in locations that have compromised soils. 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You should monitor later forecasts and be prepared to take action should flash flood warnings be issued. 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This is a flood watch for the following counties in West Virginia: Clay, Jackson, Mason, Northwest Nicholas, Roan, and Southeast Nicholas. Issued at 8:20 p.m. Eastern Daylight Time. Flood watch remains in effect until 8 a.m. Eastern Daylight Time Sunday. Flash flooding caused by excessive rainfall continues to be possible. Areas affected include
portions of southeast Ohio, including the following counties: Athens, Gallia, Jackson, Ohio, Meigs, Morgan, Vinton, and Washington, and West Virginia, including the following counties: Barber, Braxton, Calhoun, Clay, Doddridge, Gilmer, Harrison, Jackson, West Virginia, Lewis, Mason, Northwest Nicholas, Northwest Pocahontas, Northwest Randolph, Northwest Webster, Pleasance, Ritchie, Roan, Southeast Nicholas, Southeast Pocahontas, Southeast Randolph, Southeast Webster, Taylor, Tyler, Upshur, Wirt, and Wood. The hazardous weather can be expected until 8 a.m. Eastern Daylight Time Sunday. Impacts: excessive runoff may result in flooding of rivers, creeks, streams, and other low-lying and flood-prone locations. Additional details: rounds of showers and thunderstorms are expected through tonight across the region. 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The forecast for the Greater Charleston area, issued at 12:57 a.m. Rest of tonight, mostly cloudy with a slight chance of showers and thunderstorms. Some thunderstorms may produce heavy rainfall. Near steady temperature in the upper 60s. Light and variable winds. Chance of rain 20%. Sunday, mostly cloudy. A slight chance of showers and thunderstorms in the morning, then showers likely with a chance of thunderstorms in the afternoon. Some thunderstorms may produce heavy rainfall. Humid with highs around 80. Light and variable winds. Chance of rain 70%. Sunday night, mostly cloudy with a chance of showers and thunderstorms until midnight, then partly cloudy after midnight. Some thunderstorms may produce heavy rainfall until midnight. Humid with lows in the mid-60s. Light and variable winds. Chance of rain 50%. Monday, mostly sunny. A chance of showers and thunderstorms in the afternoon. Humid with highs in the lower 80s. Light and variable winds. Chance of rain 40%. Monday night, partly cloudy with a chance of showers and thunderstorms until midnight, then mostly clear after midnight. Humid with lows in the mid-60s. Light and variable winds. Chance of rain 40%. The forecast for Raleigh, Fayette, and Nicholas counties, issued at 12:57 a.m. Rest of tonight, mostly cloudy with a 20% chance of showers. Near steady temperature in the mid-60s. Light and variable winds. Sunday, mostly cloudy with a chance of thunderstorms. A chance of showers in the morning, then showers likely in the afternoon. Some thunderstorms may produce heavy rainfall. Humid with highs in the mid-70s. Light and variable winds. Chance of rain 70%. Sunday night, mostly cloudy with a chance of showers and thunderstorms until midnight, then partly cloudy after midnight. Some thunderstorms may produce heavy rainfall until midnight. Humid with lows in the lower 60s. Light and variable winds. Gusts up to 20 miles an hour after midnight. Chance of rain 50%. Monday, partly sunny. A chance of showers and thunderstorms in the afternoon. Humid with highs in the mid-70s. Southeast winds around 10 miles an hour. Chance of rain 50%. Monday night, partly cloudy. Lows around 60. Light and variable winds. Gusts up to 20 miles an hour until midnight. The extended forecast for the WXJ84 listening area, Tuesday and Tuesday night, mostly clear. Highs in the mid-80s. Lows in the upper 60s. Wednesday and Wednesday night, mostly clear. Highs in the upper 80s. Lows around 70. Thursday through Friday night, partly cloudy. Highs in the upper 80s. Lows in the upper 60s. Saturday and Saturday night, partly cloudy. A chance of showers and thunderstorms. Highs in the upper 80s. Lows in the upper 60s. Chance of rain 40%. 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
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The current time is 2:13 a.m. Eastern Daylight Time. These are the regional weather observations at 2 a.m. In Charleston, fog was reported. The temperature was 71 degrees, the dew point 71, and the relative humidity 100%. The wind was calm. Barometric pressure 30.07 inches and steady. Huntington reports cloudy and 71 degrees. At Logan, fog and 70. At Pineville, cloudy and 71. At Beckley, fog and 66 degrees. At Lewisburg, fog 66. At Parkersburg, fog 70. At Sutton, cloudy, 70. At Clarksburg, cloudy, 69 degrees. At Buchanan, fog 68 degrees. At Elkins, cloudy, 68 degrees. In Morgantown, cloudy, and 70. Martinsburg reports cloudy, and 72. And in Pittsburgh, mostly cloudy, 72. Here is the latest weather synopsis for the Middle Ohio Valley and Central Appalachians, issued at 2:03 a.m. Eastern Daylight Time. More rain and storms today. Turning drier midweek. More showers and thunderstorms are expected today, particularly near and south of the I-64 corridor. Moderate to heavy rain over already saturated ground could prompt additional instances of flash flooding today. Drier weather takes hold by Tuesday and continues through midweek, then precipitation chances creep back in with a late week system. This is a flood watch for the following counties in West Virginia: Boone, Cabell, Kanawha, Lincoln, Northwest Fayette, Northwest Raleigh, Putnam, Southeast Fayette, and Southeast Raleigh. Issued at 8:19 p.m. Eastern Daylight Time. Flood watch remains in effect through Sunday evening. Flash flooding caused by excessive rainfall continues to be possible. Areas affected include portions of Northeast Kentucky, including the following counties: Boyd, Carter, Greena, and Lawrence; Southeast Ohio, including the following county: Lawrence, Ohio; Southwest Virginia, including the following counties: Buchanan and Dickinson; and West Virginia, including the following counties: Boone, Cabell, Kanawha, Lincoln, Logan, McDowell, Mingo, Northwest Fayette, Northwest Raleigh, Putnam, Southeast Fayette, Southeast Raleigh, Wayne, and Wyoming. The hazardous weather can be expected through Sunday evening. Impacts: excessive runoff may result in flooding of rivers, creeks, streams, and other low-lying and flood-prone locations. Additional details: rounds of showers and thunderstorms are expected through tonight across the region. Locally heavy rainfall is expected at times, with the potential for instances of flash flooding given recent rainfall, especially in locations that have compromised soils. Flood safety information can be found at weather.gov/safety/flood. You should monitor later forecasts and be prepared to take action should flash flood warnings be issued. 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This is a flood watch for the following counties in West Virginia: Clay, Jackson, Mason, Northwest Nicholas, Roan, and Southeast Nicholas. Issued at 8:20 p.m. Eastern Daylight Time. Flood watch remains in effect until 8 a.m. Eastern Daylight Time Sunday. Flash flooding caused by excessive rainfall continues to be possible. Areas affected include portions of Southeast Ohio, including the following counties: Athens, Gallia, Jackson, Ohio, Meigs, Morgan, Vinton, and Washington, and West Virginia, including the following counties: Barber, Braxton, Calhoun, Clay, Doddridge, Gilmer, Harrison, Jackson, West Virginia, Lewis, Mason, Northwest Nicholas, Northwest Pocahontas, Northwest Randolph, Northwest Webster, Pleasance, Ritchie, Roan, Southeast Nicholas, Southeast Pocahontas, Southeast Randolph, Southeast Webster, Taylor, Tyler, Upshur, Wirt, and Wood. The hazardous weather can be expected until 8 a.m. Eastern Daylight Time Sunday. Impacts: excessive runoff may result in flooding of rivers, creeks, streams, and other low-lying and flood-prone locations. Additional details: rounds of showers and thunderstorms are expected through tonight across the region. 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
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The forecast for the Greater Charleston area, issued at 12:57 a.m. Rest of tonight, mostly cloudy with a slight chance of showers and thunderstorms. Some thunderstorms may produce heavy rainfall. Near steady temperature in the upper 60s. Light and variable winds. Chance of rain 20%. Sunday, mostly cloudy. A slight chance of showers and thunderstorms in the morning, then showers likely with a chance of thunderstorms in the afternoon. Some thunderstorms may produce heavy rainfall. Humid with highs around 80. Light and variable winds. Chance of rain 70%. Sunday night, mostly cloudy with a chance of showers and thunderstorms until midnight, then partly cloudy after midnight. Some thunderstorms may produce heavy rainfall until midnight. Humid with lows in the mid-60s. Light and variable winds. Chance of rain 50%. Monday, mostly sunny. A chance of showers and thunderstorms in the afternoon. Humid with highs in the lower 80s. Light and variable winds. Chance of rain 40%. Monday night, partly cloudy with a chance of showers and thunderstorms until midnight, then mostly clear after midnight. Humid with lows in the mid-60s. Light and variable winds. Chance of rain 40%. The forecast for Raleigh, Fayette, and Nicholas counties, issued at 12:57 a.m. Rest of tonight, mostly cloudy with a 20% chance of showers. Near steady temperature in the mid-60s. Light and variable winds. Sunday, mostly cloudy with a chance of thunderstorms. A chance of showers in the morning, then showers likely in the afternoon. Some thunderstorms may produce heavy rainfall. Humid with highs in the mid-70s. Light and variable winds. Chance of rain 70%. Sunday night, mostly cloudy with a chance of showers and thunderstorms until midnight, then partly cloudy after midnight. Some thunderstorms may produce heavy rainfall until midnight. Humid with lows in the lower 60s. Light and variable winds. Gusts up to 20 miles an hour after midnight. Chance of rain 50%. Monday, partly sunny. A chance of showers and thunderstorms in the afternoon. Humid with highs in the mid-70s. Southeast winds around 10 miles an hour. Chance of rain 50%. Monday night, partly cloudy. Lows around 60. Light and variable winds. Gusts up to 20 miles an hour until midnight. The extended forecast for the WXJ84 listening area, Tuesday and Tuesday night, mostly clear. Highs in the mid-80s. Lows in the upper 60s. Wednesday and Wednesday night, mostly clear. Highs in the upper 80s. Lows around 70. Thursday through Friday night, partly cloudy. Highs in the upper 80s. Lows in the upper 60s. Saturday and Saturday night, partly cloudy. A chance of showers and thunderstorms. Highs in the upper 80s. Lows in the upper 60s. Chance of rain 40%. 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Originating from the National Weather Service Office in Charleston, West Virginia. The current time is 2:22 a.m. Eastern Daylight Time. These are the regional weather observations at 2 a.m. In Charleston, fog was reported. The temperature was 71 degrees, the dew point 71, and the relative humidity 100%. The wind was calm. Barometric pressure 30.07 inches and steady. Huntington reports cloudy and 71 degrees. At Logan, fog and 70. At Pineville, cloudy and 71. At Beckley, fog and 66 degrees. At Lewisburg, fog 66. At Parkersburg, fog 70. At Sutton, cloudy, 70. At Clarksburg, cloudy, 69 degrees. At Buchanan, fog 68 degrees. At Elkins, cloudy, 68 degrees. In Morgantown, cloudy, and 70, Martinsburg reports cloudy, and 72, and in Pittsburgh, mostly cloudy, 72. Here is the latest weather.
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More rain and storms today. Turning drier midweek. Isolated to scattered showers and thunderstorms are expected to develop across portions of the area today. Moderate to heavy rain over already saturated ground could prompt additional instances of flash flooding. Drier weather takes hold by Tuesday and continues through midweek, then precipitation chances creep back in with a late week system. This is a flood watch for the following counties in West Virginia: Boone, Cabell, Kanawha, Lincoln, Northwest Fayette, Northwest Raleigh, Putnam, Southeast Fayette, and Southeast Raleigh. Issued at 8:19 p.m. Eastern Daylight Time. Flood watch remains in effect through Sunday evening. Flash flooding caused by excessive rainfall continues to be possible. Areas affected include portions of northeast Kentucky, including the following counties: Boyd, Carter, Greenup, and Lawrence; southeast Ohio, including the following county: Lawrence, Ohio; southwest Virginia, including the following counties: Buchanan and Dickinson; and West Virginia, including the following counties: Boone, Cabell, Kanawha, Lincoln, Logan, McDowell, Mingo; northwest Fayette, northwest Raleigh, Putnam; southeast Fayette, southeast Raleigh, Wayne, and Wyoming. The hazardous weather can be expected through Sunday evening. Impacts: excessive runoff may result in flooding of rivers, creeks, streams, and other low-lying and flood-prone locations. Additional details: rounds of showers and thunderstorms are expected through tonight across the region. Locally heavy rainfall is expected at times, with the potential for instances of flash flooding given recent rainfall, especially in locations that have compromised soils. 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This is a flood watch for the following counties in West Virginia: Clay, Jackson, Mason, Northwest Nicholas, Roan, and Southeast Nicholas. Issued at 8:20 p.m. Eastern Daylight Time. Flood watch remains in effect until 8 a.m. Eastern Daylight Time Sunday. Flash flooding caused by excessive rainfall continues to be possible. Areas affected include portions of southeast Ohio, including the following counties: Athens, Gallia, Jackson, Ohio, Meigs, Morgan, Vinton, and Washington; and West Virginia, including the following counties: Barber, Braxton, Calhoun, Clay, Doddridge, Gilmer, Harrison, Jackson, West Virginia, Lewis, Mason, Northwest Nicholas, Northwest Pocahontas, Northwest Randolph, Northwest Webster, Pleasance, Ritchie, Roan, Southeast Nicholas, Southeast Pocahontas, Southeast Randolph, Southeast Webster, Taylor, Tyler, Upshur, Wirt, and Wood. The hazardous weather can be expected until 8 a.m. Eastern Daylight Time Sunday. Impacts: excessive runoff may result in flooding of rivers, creeks, streams, and other low-lying and flood-prone locations. Additional details: rounds of showers and thunderstorms are expected through tonight across the region. Locally heavy rainfall is expected at times, with the potential for instances of flash flooding given recent rainfall, especially in locations that have compromised soils. 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The forecast for the Greater Charleston area, issued at 12:57 a.m. Rest of tonight, mostly cloudy with a slight chance of showers and thunderstorms. Some thunderstorms may produce heavy rainfall. Near steady temperature in the upper 60s. Light and variable winds. Chance of rain 20%. Sunday, mostly cloudy. A slight chance of showers and thunderstorms in the morning, then showers likely with a chance of thunderstorms in the afternoon. Some thunderstorms may produce heavy rainfall. Humid with highs around 80. Light and variable winds. Chance of rain 70%. Sunday night, mostly cloudy with a chance of showers and thunderstorms until midnight, then partly cloudy after midnight. Some thunderstorms may produce heavy rainfall until midnight. Humid with lows in the mid-60s.
light and variable winds. Chance of rain 50%. Monday, mostly sunny. A chance of showers and thunderstorms in the afternoon. Humid with highs in the lower 80s. Light and variable winds. Chance of rain 40%. Monday night, partly cloudy with a chance of showers and thunderstorms until midnight, then mostly clear after midnight. Humid with lows in the mid-60s. Light and variable winds. Chance of rain 40%. The forecast for Raleigh, Fayette, and Nicholas counties, issued at 12:57 a.m. Rest of tonight, mostly cloudy with a 20% chance of showers. Near steady temperature in the mid-60s. Light and variable winds. Sunday, mostly cloudy with a chance of thunderstorms. A chance of showers in the morning, then showers likely in the afternoon. Some thunderstorms may produce heavy rainfall. Humid with highs in the mid-70s. Light and variable winds. Chance of rain 70%. Sunday night, mostly cloudy with a chance of showers and thunderstorms until midnight, then partly cloudy after midnight. Some thunderstorms may produce heavy rainfall until midnight. Humid with lows in the lower 60s. Light and variable winds. Gusts up to 20 miles an hour after midnight. Chance of rain 50%. Monday, partly sunny. A chance of showers and thunderstorms in the afternoon. Humid with highs in the mid-70s. Southeast winds around 10 miles an hour. Chance of rain 50%. Monday night, partly cloudy. Lows around 60. Light and variable winds. Gusts up to 20 miles an hour until midnight. The extended forecast for the WXJ84 listening area, Tuesday and Tuesday night, mostly clear. Highs in the mid-80s. Lows in the upper 60s. Wednesday and Wednesday night, mostly clear. Highs in the upper 80s. Lows around 70. Thursday through Friday night, partly cloudy. Highs in the upper 80s. Lows in the upper 60s. Saturday and Saturday night, partly cloudy. A chance of showers and thunderstorms. Highs in the upper 80s. Lows in the upper 60s. Chance of rain 40%. 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Originating from the National Weather Service Office in Charleston, West Virginia. The current time is 2:31 a.m. Eastern Daylight Time. These are the regional weather observations at 2 a.m. In Charleston, fog was reported. The temperature was 71 degrees, the dew point 71, and the relative humidity 100%. The wind was calm. Barometric pressure 30.07 inches and steady. Huntington reports cloudy and 71 degrees. At Logan, fog and 70. At Pineville, cloudy and 71. At Beckley, fog and 66 degrees. At Lewisburg, fog 66. At Parkersburg, fog 70. At Sutton, cloudy, 70. At Clarksburg, cloudy, 69 degrees. At Buchanan, fog 68 degrees. At Elkins, cloudy, 68 degrees. In Morgantown, cloudy, and 70. Martinsburg reports cloudy, and 72. And in Pittsburgh, mostly cloudy, 72. Here is the latest weather synopsis for the Middle Ohio Valley and Central Appalachians, issued at 2:21 a.m. Eastern Daylight Time. More rain and storms today. Turning drier midweek. Isolated to scattered showers and thunderstorms are expected to develop across portions of the area today. Moderate to heavy rain over already saturated ground could prompt additional instances of flash flooding. Drier weather takes hold by Tuesday and continues through midweek, then precipitation chances creep back in with a late week system. This is a flood watch for the following counties in West Virginia: Boone, Gable, Conough, Lincoln, Northwest Fayette, Northwest Raleigh, Putnam, Southeast Fayette, and Southeast Raleigh. Issued at 8:19 p.m. Eastern Daylight Time. Flood watch remains in effect through Sunday evening. Flash flooding caused by excessive rainfall continues to be possible. Areas affected include portions of Northeast Kentucky, including the following counties: Boyd, Carter, Greenup, and Lawrence; Southeast Ohio, including the following county: Lawrence, Ohio; Southwest Virginia,
including the following counties, Buchanan and Dickinson, and West Virginia, including the following counties, Boone, Gable, Cunough, Lincoln, Logan, McDowell, Mingo, Northwest Fayette, Northwest Raleigh, Putnam, Southeast Fayette, Southeast Raleigh, Wayne and Wyoming. The hazardous weather can be expected through Sunday evening. Impacts: excessive runoff may result in flooding of rivers, creeks, streams, and other low-lying and flood-prone locations. Additional details: rounds of showers and thunderstorms are expected through tonight across the region. Locally heavy rainfall is expected at times, with the potential for instances of flash flooding given recent rainfall, especially in locations that have compromised soils. 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This is a flood watch for the following counties in West Virginia: Clay, Jackson, Mason, Northwest Nicholas, Run, and Southeast Nicholas. Issued at 8:20 p.m. Eastern Daylight Time. Flood watch remains in effect until 8 a.m. Eastern Daylight Time Sunday. Flash flooding caused by excessive rainfall continues to be possible. Areas affected include portions of southeast Ohio, including the following counties: Athens, Gallia, Jackson, Ohio, Meigs, Morgan, Vinton, and Washington, and West Virginia, including the following counties: Barber, Braxton, Calhoun, Clay, Doddridge, Gilmer, Harrison, Jackson, West Virginia, Lewis, Mason, Northwest Nicholas, Northwest Pocahontas, Northwest Randolph, Northwest Webster, Pleasant, Ritchie, Roan, Southeast Nicholas, Southeast Pocahontas, Southeast Randolph, Southeast Webster, Taylor, Tyler, Upshur, Wirt, and Wood. The hazardous weather can be expected until 8 a.m. Eastern Daylight Time Sunday. Impacts: excessive runoff may result in flooding of rivers, creeks, streams, and other low-lying and flood-prone locations. Additional details: rounds of showers and thunderstorms are expected through tonight across the region. Locally heavy rainfall is expected at times, with the potential for instances of flash flooding given recent rainfall, especially in locations that have compromised soils. 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The forecast for the Greater Charleston area, issued at 12:57 a.m. Rest of tonight, mostly cloudy with a slight chance of showers and thunderstorms. Some thunderstorms may produce heavy rainfall. Near steady temperature in the upper 60s. Light and variable winds. Chance of rain 20%. Sunday, mostly cloudy. A slight chance of showers and thunderstorms in the morning, then showers likely with a chance of thunderstorms in the afternoon. Some thunderstorms may produce heavy rainfall. Humid with highs around 80. Light and variable winds. Chance of rain 70%. Sunday night, mostly cloudy with a chance of showers and thunderstorms until midnight, then partly cloudy after midnight. Some thunderstorms may produce heavy rainfall until midnight. Humid with lows in the mid-60s. Light and variable winds. Chance of rain 50%. Monday, mostly sunny. A chance of showers and thunderstorms in the afternoon. Humid with highs in the lower 80s. Light and variable winds. Chance of rain 40%. Monday night, partly cloudy with a chance of showers and thunderstorms until midnight, then mostly clear after midnight. Humid with lows in the mid-60s. Light and variable winds. Chance of rain 40%. The forecast for Raleigh, Fayette, and Nicholas counties, issued at 12:57 a.m. Rest of tonight, mostly cloudy with a 20% chance of showers. Near steady temperature in the mid-60s. Light and variable winds. Sunday, mostly cloudy with a chance of thunderstorms. A chance of showers in the morning, then showers likely in the afternoon. Some thunderstorms may produce heavy rainfall. Humid with highs in the mid-70s. Light and variable winds. Chance of rain 70%.
Sunday night, mostly cloudy with a chance of showers and thunderstorms until midnight, then partly cloudy after midnight. Some thunderstorms may produce heavy rainfall until midnight. Humid with lows in the lower 60s. Light and variable winds. Gusts up to 20 miles an hour after midnight. Chance of rain 50%. Monday, partly sunny. A chance of showers and thunderstorms in the afternoon. Humid with highs in the mid-70s. Southeast winds around 10 miles an hour. Chance of rain 50%. Monday night, partly cloudy. Lows around 60. Light and variable winds. Gusts up to 20 miles an hour until midnight. The extended forecast for the WXJ84 listening area, Tuesday and Tuesday night, mostly clear. Highs in the mid-80s. Lows in the upper 60s. Wednesday and Wednesday night, mostly clear. Highs in the upper 80s. Lows around 70. Thursday through Friday night, partly cloudy. Highs in the upper 80s. Lows in the upper 60s. Saturday and Saturday night, partly cloudy. A chance of showers and thunderstorms. Highs in the upper 80s. Lows in the upper 60s. Chance of rain 40%. This is NOAA Weather Radio, All Hazards Station WXJ84 in Charleston, West Virginia. 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Originating from the National Weather Service Office in Charleston, West Virginia. The current time is 2:40 a.m. Eastern Daylight Time. These are the regional weather observations at 2 a.m. In Charleston, fog was reported. The temperature was 71 degrees, the dew point 71, and the relative humidity 100%. The wind was calm. Barometric pressure 30.07 inches and steady. Huntington reports cloudy and 71 degrees. At Logan, fog and 70. At Pineville, cloudy and 71. At Beckley, fog and 66 degrees. At Lewisburg, fog 66. At Parkersburg, fog 70. At Sutton, cloudy, 70. At Clarksburg, cloudy, 69 degrees. At Buckhannon, fog 68 degrees. At Elkins, cloudy, 68 degrees. In Morgantown, cloudy, and 70. Martinsburg reports cloudy, and 72. And in Pittsburgh, mostly cloudy, 72. 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During potentially dangerous weather situations, specially built receivers can be automatically activated to warn of an impending hazard. 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Here is the latest weather synopsis for the Middle Ohio Valley and Central Appalachians, issued at 2:21 a.m. Eastern Daylight Time. More rain and storms today. Turning drier midweek. Isolated to scattered showers and thunderstorms are expected to develop across portions of the area today. Moderate to heavy rain over already saturated ground could prompt additional instances of flash flooding. Drier weather takes hold by Tuesday and continues through midweek, then precipitation chances creep back in with a late week system. This is a flood watch for the following counties in West Virginia: Boone, Cabell, Kanawha, Lincoln, Northwest Fayette, Northwest Raleigh, Putnam, Southeast Fayette, and Southeast Raleigh. Issued at 8:19 p.m. Eastern Daylight Time. Flood watch remains in effect through Sunday evening. Flash flooding caused by excessive rainfall continues to be possible. Areas affected include portions of northeast Kentucky, including the following counties: Boyd, Carter, Greenup, and Lawrence; southeast Ohio, including the following county, Lawrence, Ohio; southwest Virginia, including the following counties, Buchanan and Dickinson; and West Virginia, including the following counties, Boone, Cabell, Kanawha, Lincoln, Logan, McDowell, Mingo, northwest Fayette, northwest Raleigh, Putnam, southeast Fayette, southeast Raleigh, Wayne, and Wyoming. The hazardous weather can be expected through Sunday evening. Impacts: excessive runoff may result in flooding of rivers, creeks, streams, and other low-lying and flood-prone locations. Additional details: rounds of showers and thunderstorms are expected through tonight across the region.
Locally heavy rainfall is expected at times, with the potential for instances of flash flooding given recent rainfall, especially in locations that have compromised soils. 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You should monitor later forecasts and be prepared to take action should flash flood warnings be issued. 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This is a flood watch for the following counties in West Virginia: Clay, Jackson, Mason, Northwest Nicholas, Roan, and Southeast Nicholas. Issued at 8:20 p.m. Eastern Daylight Time. Flood watch remains in effect until 8 a.m. Eastern Daylight Time Sunday. Flash flooding caused by excessive rainfall continues to be possible. Areas affected include portions of southeast Ohio, including the following counties: Athens, Gallia, Jackson, Ohio, Meigs, Morgan, Vinton, and Washington, and West Virginia, including the following counties: Barber, Braxton, Calhoun, Clay, Doddridge, Gilmer, Harrison, Jackson, West Virginia, Lewis, Mason, Northwest Nicholas, Northwest Pocahontas, Northwest Randolph, Northwest Webster, Pleasance, Ritchie, Roan, Southeast Nicholas, Southeast Pocahontas, Southeast Randolph, Southeast Webster, Taylor, Tyler, Upshur, Wirt, and Wood. The hazardous weather can be expected until 8 a.m. Eastern Daylight Time Sunday. Impacts: excessive runoff may result in flooding of rivers, creeks, streams, and other low-lying and flood-prone locations. Additional details: rounds of showers and thunderstorms are expected through tonight across the region. 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The forecast for the Greater Charleston area, issued at 2:41 a.m. Rest of tonight, cloudy with a slight chance of showers and thunderstorms. Some thunderstorms may produce heavy rainfall. Near steady temperature in the upper 60s. Light and variable winds. Chance of rain 20%. Sunday, mostly cloudy. A slight chance of showers and thunderstorms in the morning, then showers likely with a chance of thunderstorms in the afternoon. Some thunderstorms may produce heavy rainfall. Humid with highs around 80. Light and variable winds. Chance of rain 70%. Sunday night, mostly cloudy with a chance of showers and thunderstorms until midnight, then partly cloudy after midnight. Some thunderstorms may produce heavy rainfall until midnight. Humid with lows in the mid-60s. Light and variable winds. Chance of rain 50%. Monday, mostly sunny. A chance of showers and thunderstorms in the afternoon. Humid with highs in the lower 80s. Light and variable winds. Chance of rain 40%. Monday night, partly cloudy with a chance of showers and thunderstorms until midnight, then mostly clear after midnight. Humid with lows in the mid-60s. Light and variable winds. Chance of rain 40%. The forecast for Raleigh, Fayette, and Nicholas counties, issued at 2:41 a.m. Rest of tonight, cloudy with a 20% chance of showers. Near steady temperature in the mid-60s. Light and variable winds. Sunday, mostly cloudy with a chance of thunderstorms. A chance of showers in the morning, then showers likely in the afternoon. Some thunderstorms may produce heavy rainfall. Humid with highs in the mid-70s. Light and variable winds. Chance of rain 70%. Sunday night, mostly cloudy with a chance of showers and thunderstorms until midnight, then partly cloudy after midnight. Some thunderstorms may produce heavy rainfall until midnight. Humid with lows in the lower 60s. Light and variable winds. Gusts up to 20 miles an hour after midnight. Chance of rain 50%. Monday, partly sunny. A chance of showers and thunderstorms in the afternoon. Humid with highs in the mid-70s. Southeast winds around 10 miles an hour. Chance of rain 50%.
Monday night, partly cloudy. Lows around 60. Light and variable winds. Gusts up to 20 miles an hour till midnight. The extended forecast for the WXJ84 listening area, Tuesday and Tuesday night, mostly clear. Highs in the mid-80s. Lows in the upper 60s. Wednesday and Wednesday night, mostly clear. Highs in the upper 80s. Lows around 70. Thursday and Thursday night, mostly clear. Highs in the upper 80s. Lows in the upper 60s. Friday and Friday night, partly cloudy. Highs in the upper 80s. Lows in the upper 60s. Saturday and Saturday night, mostly cloudy. A chance of showers and thunderstorms. Highs in the upper 80s. Lows in the upper 60s. Chance of rain 40%. 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Originating from the National Weather Service Office in Charleston, West Virginia. The current time is 2:49 a.m. Eastern Daylight Time. These are the regional weather observations at 2 a.m. In Charleston, fog was reported. The temperature was 71 degrees, the dew point 71, and the relative humidity 100%. The wind was calm. Barometric pressure 30.07 inches and steady. Huntington reports cloudy and 71 degrees. At Logan, fog and 70. At Pineville, cloudy and 71. At Beckley, fog and 66 degrees. At Lewisburg, fog 66. At Parkersburg, fog 70. At Sutton, cloudy 70. At Clarksburg, cloudy 69 degrees. At Buchanan, fog 68 degrees. At Elkins, cloudy 68 degrees. In Morgantown, cloudy and 70. Martinsburg reports cloudy and 72, and in Pittsburgh, mostly cloudy, 72. Here is the latest weather synopsis for the Middle Ohio Valley and Central Appalachians, issued at 2:21 a.m. Eastern Daylight Time. More rain and storms today. Turning drier midweek. Isolated to scattered showers and thunderstorms are expected to develop across portions of the area today. Moderate to heavy rain over already saturated ground could prompt additional instances of flash flooding. Drier weather takes hold by Tuesday and continues through midweek, then precipitation chances creep back in with a late week system. This is a flood watch for the following counties in West Virginia: Boone, Cabell, Cunna, Lincoln, Northwest Fayette, Northwest Raleigh, Putnam, Southeast Fayette, and Southeast Raleigh. Issued at 8:19 p.m. Eastern Daylight Time. Flood watch remains in effect through Sunday evening. Flash flooding caused by excessive rainfall continues to be possible. Areas affected include portions of northeast Kentucky, including the following counties: Boyd, Carter, Greenup, and Lawrence; southeast Ohio, including the following county: Lawrence, Ohio; southwest Virginia, including the following counties: Buchanan and Dickinson; and West Virginia, including the following counties: Boone, Cabell, Cunha, Lincoln, Logan, McDowell, Mingo; northwest Fayette, northwest Raleigh, Putnam; southeast Fayette, southeast Raleigh, Wayne, and Wyoming. The hazardous weather can be expected through Sunday evening. Impacts: excessive runoff may result in flooding of rivers, creeks, streams, and other low-lying and flood-prone locations. Additional details: rounds of showers and thunderstorms are expected through tonight across the region. Locally heavy rainfall is expected at times, with the potential for instances of flash flooding given recent rainfall, especially in locations that have compromised soils. 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This is a flood watch for the following counties in West Virginia: Clay, Jackson, Mason, Northwest Nicholas, Roan, and Southeast Nicholas. Issued at 8:20 p.m. Eastern Daylight Time. Flood watch remains in effect until 8 a.m. Eastern Daylight Time Sunday. Flash flooding caused by excessive rainfall continues to be possible. Areas affected include portions of southeast Ohio, including the following counties: Athens, Dahlia, Jackson, Ohio,
Meigs, Morgan, Vinton and Washington and West Virginia, including the following counties: Barber, Braxton, Calhoun, Clay, Doddridge, Gilmer, Harrison,

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The forecast for the Greater Charleston area, issued at 2:41 a.m. Rest of tonight, cloudy with a slight chance of showers and thunderstorms. Some thunderstorms may produce heavy rainfall. Near steady temperature in the upper 60s. Light and variable winds. Chance of rain 20%. Sunday, mostly cloudy. A slight chance of showers and thunderstorms in the morning, then showers likely with a chance of thunderstorms in the afternoon. Some thunderstorms may produce heavy rainfall. Humid with highs around 80. Light and variable winds. Chance of rain 70%. Sunday night, mostly cloudy with a chance of showers and thunderstorms until midnight, then partly cloudy after midnight. Some thunderstorms may produce heavy rainfall until midnight. Humid with lows in the mid-60s. Light and variable winds. Chance of rain 50%. Monday, mostly sunny. A chance of showers and thunderstorms in the afternoon. Humid with highs in the lower 80s. Light and variable winds. Chance of rain 40%. Monday night, partly cloudy with a chance of showers and thunderstorms until midnight, then mostly clear after midnight. Humid with lows in the mid-60s. Light and variable winds. Chance of rain 40%. The forecast for Raleigh, Fayette, and Nicholas counties, issued at 2:41 a.m. Rest of tonight, cloudy with a 20% chance of showers. Near steady temperature in the mid-60s. Light and variable winds. Sunday, mostly cloudy with a chance of thunderstorms. A chance of showers in the morning, then showers likely in the afternoon. Some thunderstorms may produce heavy rainfall. Humid with highs in the mid-70s. Light and variable winds. Chance of rain 70%. Sunday night, mostly cloudy with a chance of showers and thunderstorms until midnight, then partly cloudy after midnight. Some thunderstorms may produce heavy rainfall until midnight. Humid with lows in the lower 60s. Light and variable winds. Gusts up to 20 miles an hour after midnight. Chance of rain 50%. Monday, partly sunny. A chance of showers and thunderstorms in the afternoon. Humid with highs in the mid-70s. Southeast winds around 10 miles an hour. Chance of rain 50%. Monday night, partly cloudy. Lows around 60. Light and variable winds. Gusts up to 20 miles an hour until midnight. The extended forecast for the WXJ84 listening area, Tuesday and Tuesday night, mostly clear. Highs in the mid-80s. Lows in the upper 60s. Wednesday and Wednesday night, mostly clear. Highs in the upper 80s. Lows around 70. Thursday and Thursday night, mostly clear. Highs in the upper 80s. Lows in the upper 60s. Friday and Friday night, partly cloudy. Highs in the upper 80s. Lows in the upper 60s. Saturday and Saturday night, mostly cloudy. A chance of showers and thunderstorms. Highs in the upper 80s. Lows in the upper 60s. Chance of rain 40%. 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Originating from the National Weather Service Office in Charleston, West Virginia. The current time is 2:58 a.m. Eastern Daylight Time. These are the regional weather observations at 2 a.m. In Charleston, fog was reported. The temperature was 71 degrees, the dew point 71, and the relative humidity 100%. The wind was calm. Barometric pressure 30.07 inches and steady. Huntington reports cloudy and 71 degrees. At Logan, fog and 70. At Pineville, cloudy and 71. At Beckley, fog and 66 degrees. At Lewisburg, fog 66. At Parkersburg, fog 70. At Sutton, cloudy, 70. At Clarksburg, cloudy, 69 degrees.

At Buckhannon, fog, 68 degrees. At Elkins, cloudy, 68 degrees. In Morgantown, cloudy, and 70. Martinsburg reports cloudy, and 72. And in Pittsburgh, mostly cloudy, 72. Here is the latest weather synopsis for the Middle Ohio Valley and Central Appalachians, issued at 2:21 a.m. Eastern Daylight Time. More rain and storms today. Turning drier midweek. Isolated to scattered showers and thunderstorms are expected to develop across portions of the area today. Moderate to heavy rain over already saturated ground could prompt additional instances of flash flooding. Drier weather takes hold by Tuesday and continues through midweek, then precipitation chances creep back in with a late week system. This is a flood watch for the following counties in West Virginia: Boone, Cabell, Kanawha, Lincoln, Northwest Fayette, Northwest Raleigh, Putnam, Southeast Fayette, and Southeast Raleigh. Issued at 8:19 p.m. Eastern Daylight Time. Flood watch remains in effect through Sunday evening. Flash flooding caused by excessive rainfall continues to be possible. Areas affected include portions of Northeast Kentucky, including the following counties: Boyd, Carter, Greenup, and Lawrence; Southeast Ohio, including the following county: Lawrence, Ohio; Southwest Virginia, including the following counties: Buchanan and Dickinson; and West Virginia, including the following counties: Boone, Cabell, Kanawha, Lincoln, Logan, McDowell, Mingo; Northwest Fayette, Northwest Raleigh, Putnam; Southeast Fayette, Southeast Raleigh, Wayne, and Wyoming. The hazardous weather can be expected through Sunday evening. Impacts: excessive runoff may result in flooding of rivers, creeks, streams, and other low-lying and flood-prone locations. Additional details: rounds of showers and thunderstorms are expected through tonight across the region. Locally heavy rainfall is expected at times, with the potential for instances of flash flooding given recent rainfall, especially in locations that have compromised soils. 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This is a flood watch for the following counties in West Virginia: Clay, Jackson, Mason, Northwest Nicholas, Roan, and Southeast Nicholas. Issued at 8:20 p.m. Eastern Daylight Time. Flood watch remains in effect until 8 a.m. Eastern Daylight Time Sunday. Flash flooding caused by excessive rainfall continues to be possible. Areas affected include portions of Southeast Ohio, including the following counties: Athens, Gallia, Jackson, Ohio, Meigs, Morgan, Vinton, and Washington, and West Virginia, including the following counties: Barber, Braxton, Calhoun, Clay, Doddridge, Gilmer, Harrison, Jackson, West Virginia, Lewis, Mason, Northwest Nicholas, Northwest Pocahontas, Northwest Randolph, Northwest Webster, Pleasance, Ritchie, Roan, Southeast Nicholas, Southeast Pocahontas, Southeast Randolph, Southeast Webster, Taylor, Tyler, Upshur, Wirt, and Wood. The hazardous weather can be expected until 8 a.m. Eastern Daylight Time Sunday. Impacts: excessive runoff may result in flooding of rivers, creeks, streams, and other low-lying and flood-prone locations. Additional details: rounds of showers and thunderstorms are expected through tonight across the region. Locally heavy rainfall is expected at times, with the potential for instances of flash flooding given recent rainfall, especially in locations that have compromised soils. 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The forecast for the Greater Charleston area, issued at 2:41 a.m. Rest of tonight, cloudy with a slight chance of showers and thunderstorms. Some thunderstorms may produce heavy rainfall. Near steady temperature in the upper 60s. Light and variable winds. Chance of rain 20%. Sunday, mostly cloudy. A slight chance of showers and thunderstorms in the morning, then showers likely with a chance of thunderstorms in the afternoon. Some thunderstorms may produce heavy rainfall. Humid with highs around 80. Light and variable winds.
chance of rain 70%. Sunday night, mostly cloudy with a chance of showers and thunderstorms until midnight, then partly cloudy after midnight. Some thunderstorms may produce heavy rainfall until midnight. Humid with lows in the mid-60s. Light and variable winds. Chance of rain 50%. Monday, mostly sunny. A chance of showers and thunderstorms in the afternoon. Humid with highs in the lower 80s. Light and variable winds. Chance of rain 40%. Monday night, partly cloudy with a chance of showers and thunderstorms until midnight, then mostly clear after midnight. Humid with lows in the mid-60s. Light and variable winds. Chance of rain 40%. The forecast for Raleigh, Fayette, and Nicholas counties, issued at 2:41 a.m. Rest of tonight, cloudy with a 20% chance of showers. Near steady temperature in the mid-60s. Light and variable winds. Sunday, mostly cloudy with a chance of thunderstorms. A chance of showers in the morning, then showers likely in the afternoon. Some thunderstorms may produce heavy rainfall. Humid with highs in the mid-70s. Light and variable winds. Chance of rain 70%. Sunday night, mostly cloudy with a chance of showers and thunderstorms until midnight, then partly cloudy after midnight. Some thunderstorms may produce heavy rainfall until midnight. Humid with lows in the lower 60s. Light and variable winds. Gusts up to 20 miles an hour after midnight. Chance of rain 50%. Monday, partly sunny. A chance of showers and thunderstorms in the afternoon. Humid with highs in the mid-70s. Southeast winds around 10 miles an hour. Chance of rain 50%. Monday night, partly cloudy. Lows around 60. Light and variable winds. Gusts up to 20 miles an hour until midnight. The extended forecast for the WXJ84 listening area, Tuesday and Tuesday night, mostly clear. Highs in the mid-80s. Lows in the upper 60s. Wednesday and Wednesday night, mostly clear. Highs in the upper 80s. Lows around 70. Thursday and Thursday night, mostly clear. Highs in the upper 80s. Lows in the upper 60s. Friday and Friday night, partly cloudy. Highs in the upper 80s. Lows in the upper 60s. Saturday and Saturday night, mostly cloudy. A chance of showers and thunderstorms. Highs in the upper 80s. Lows in the upper 60s. Chance of rain 40%. Here is the forecast for locations around our region. In Pittsburgh, mostly sunny for today with highs in the upper 80s. And on Monday, sunny with highs in the upper 80s. In New York City, sunny for today with highs in the lower 80s. And on Monday, sunny with highs in the lower 80s. In Washington, D.C., mostly cloudy then a slight chance of thunderstorms for today with highs in the mid-80s. And on Monday, partly sunny with highs in the mid-80s. In Columbus, mostly sunny for today with highs in the upper 80s. And on Monday, sunny with highs in the upper 80s. In Cleveland, sunny for today with highs in the lower 80s. And on Monday, sunny with highs in the mid-80s. In Nashville, showers likely then thunderstorms for today with highs in the mid-80s. And on Monday, mostly sunny then thunderstorms likely with highs in the mid-80s. In Charlotte, mostly cloudy then thunderstorms for today with highs in the upper 80s. And on Monday, a chance of showers and patchy fog then showers with highs in the upper 70s. In Virginia Beach, showers for today with highs in the lower 80s. And on Monday, a chance of showers and breezy with highs in the lower 80s. In Myrtle Beach, mostly sunny then a chance of thunderstorms for today with highs in the upper 80s. And on Monday, a slight chance of thunderstorms then thunderstorms likely with highs in the mid-80s. In Orlando, sunny then a chance of thunderstorms for today with highs in the mid-90s. And on Monday, sunny then a slight chance of thunderstorms with highs in the mid-90s. 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The current time is 3:09 a.m. Eastern Daylight Time. These are the regional weather observations at 2 a.m. In Charleston,
fog was reported. The temperature was 71 degrees, the dew point 71, and the relative humidity 100%. The wind was calm. Barometric pressure 30.07 inches and steady. Huntington reports cloudy and 71 degrees. At Logan, fog and 70. At Pineville, cloudy and 71. At Beckley, fog and 66 degrees. At Lewisburg, fog 66. At Parkersburg, fog 70. At Sutton, cloudy, 70. At Clarksburg, cloudy, 69 degrees. At Buchanan, fog 68 degrees. At Elkins, cloudy, 68 degrees. In Morgantown, cloudy, and 70. Martinsburg reports cloudy, and 72. And in Pittsburgh, mostly cloudy, 72. These are the regional weather observations at 3 a.m. In Charleston, under cloudy skies. The temperature was 71 degrees, the dew point 71, and the relative humidity 100%. The wind was calm. Barometric pressure 30.07 inches and steady. Huntington reports cloudy and 72 degrees. At Logan, fog and 68. At Pineville, cloudy and 71. At Beckley, fog and 66 degrees. At Lewisburg, fog 66. At Parkersburg, light rain and fog 70. At Sutton, cloudy 70. At Clarksburg, fog 68 degrees. At Buchanan, fog 68 degrees. At Elkins, cloudy 68 degrees. In Morgantown, mostly cloudy and 70. Martinsburg reports cloudy and 72. And in Pittsburgh, mostly cloudy, 70. Here is the latest weather synopsis for the Middle Ohio Valley and Central Appalachians, issued at 2:21 a.m. Eastern Daylight Time. More rain and storms today. Turning drier midweek. Isolated to scattered showers and thunderstorms are expected to develop across portions of the area today. Moderate to heavy rain over already saturated ground could prompt additional instances of flash flooding. Drier weather takes hold by Tuesday and continues through midweek, then precipitation chances creep back in with a late week system. This is a flood watch for the following counties in West Virginia: Boone, Cabell, Kanawha, Lincoln, Northwest Fayette, Northwest Raleigh, Putnam, Southeast Fayette, and Southeast Raleigh. Issued at 8:19 p.m. Eastern Daylight Time. Flood watch remains in effect through Sunday evening. Flash flooding caused by excessive rainfall continues to be possible. Areas affected include portions of northeast Kentucky, including the following counties: Boyd, Carter, Greenup, and Lawrence; southeast Ohio, including the following county: Lawrence, Ohio; southwest Virginia, including the following counties: Buchanan and Dickinson; and West Virginia, including the following counties: Boone, Cabell, Kanawha, Lincoln, Logan, McDowell, Mingo, northwest Fayette, northwest Raleigh, Putnam, southeast Fayette, southeast Raleigh, Wayne, and Wyoming. The hazardous weather can be expected through Sunday evening. Impacts: excessive runoff may result in flooding of rivers, creeks, streams, and other low-lying and flood-prone locations. Additional details: rounds of showers and thunderstorms are expected through tonight across the region. Locally heavy rainfall is expected at times, with the potential for instances of flash flooding given recent rainfall, especially in locations that have compromised soils. 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This is a flood watch for the following counties in West Virginia: Clay, Jackson, Mason, Northwest Nicholas, Roan, and Southeast Nicholas. Issued at 8:20 p.m. Eastern Daylight Time. Flood watch remains in effect until 8 a.m. Eastern Daylight Time Sunday. Flash flooding caused by excessive rainfall continues to be possible. Areas affected include portions of southeast Ohio, including the following counties: Athens, Gallia, Jackson, Ohio, Meigs, Morgan, Vinton, and Washington, and West Virginia, including the following counties: Barber, Braxton, Calhoun, Clay, Doddridge, Gilmer, Harrison, Jackson, West Virginia, Lewis, Mason, Northwest Nicholas, Northwest Pocahontas, Northwest Randolph, Northwest Webster, Pleasance, Ritchie, Roan, Southeast Nicholas, Southeast Pocahontas, Southeast Randolph, Southeast Webster, Taylor, Tyler, Upshur, Wirt, and Wood.
The hazardous weather can be expected until 8 a.m. Eastern Daylight Time Sunday. Impacts. Excessive runoff may result in flooding of rivers, creeks, streams, and other low-lying and flood-prone locations. Additional details, rounds of showers and thunderstorms are expected through tonight across the region. 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The forecast for the Greater Charleston area, issued at 2:41 a.m. West of tonight, cloudy with a slight chance of showers and thunderstorms. Some thunderstorms may produce heavy rainfall. Near steady temperature in the upper 60s. Light and variable winds. Chance of rain 20%. Sunday, mostly cloudy. A slight chance of showers and thunderstorms in the morning, then showers likely with a chance of thunderstorms in the afternoon. Some thunderstorms may produce heavy rainfall. Humid with highs around 80. Light and variable winds. Chance of rain 70%. Sunday night, mostly cloudy with a chance of showers and thunderstorms until midnight, then partly cloudy after midnight. Some thunderstorms may produce heavy rainfall until midnight. Humid with lows in the mid-60s. Light and variable winds. Chance of rain 50%. Monday, mostly sunny. A chance of showers and thunderstorms in the afternoon. Humid with highs in the lower 80s. Light and variable winds. Chance of rain 40%. Monday night, partly cloudy with a chance of showers and thunderstorms until midnight, then mostly clear after midnight. Humid with lows in the mid-60s. Light and variable winds. Chance of rain 40%. The forecast for Raleigh, Fayette, and Nicholas counties, issued at 2:41 a.m. Rest of tonight, cloudy with a 20% chance of showers. Near steady temperature in the mid-60s. Light and variable winds. Sunday, mostly cloudy with a chance of thunderstorms. A chance of showers in the morning, then showers likely in the afternoon. Some thunderstorms may produce heavy rainfall. Humid with highs in the mid-70s. Light and variable winds. Chance of rain 70%. Sunday night, mostly cloudy with a chance of showers and thunderstorms until midnight, then partly cloudy after midnight. Some thunderstorms may produce heavy rainfall until midnight. Humid with lows in the lower 60s. Light and variable winds. Gusts up to 20 miles an hour after midnight. Chance of rain 50%. Monday, partly sunny. A chance of showers and thunderstorms in the afternoon. Humid with highs in the mid-70s. Southeast winds around 10 miles an hour. Chance of rain 50%. Monday night, partly cloudy. Lows around 60. Light and variable winds. Gusts up to 20 miles an hour until midnight. The extended forecast for the WXJ84 listening area, Tuesday and Tuesday night, mostly clear. Highs in the mid-80s. Lows in the upper 60s. Wednesday and Wednesday night, mostly clear. Highs in the upper 80s. Lows around 70. Thursday and Thursday night, mostly clear. Highs in the upper 80s. Lows in the upper 60s. Friday and Friday night, partly cloudy. Highs in the upper 80s. Lows in the upper 60s. Saturday and Saturday night, mostly cloudy. A chance of showers and thunderstorms. Highs in the upper 80s. Lows in the upper 60s. Chance of rain 40%. Here is the forecast for locations around our region. In Pittsburgh, mostly sunny for today with highs in the upper 80s. And on Monday, sunny with highs in the upper 80s. In New York City, sunny for today with highs in the lower 80s. And on Monday, sunny with highs in the lower 80s. In Washington, D.C., mostly cloudy then a slight chance of thunderstorms for today with highs in the mid-80s. And on Monday, partly sunny with highs in the mid-80s. In Columbus, mostly sunny for today with highs in the upper 80s. And on Monday,
sunny with highs in the upper 80s. In Cleveland, sunny for today with highs in the lower 80s. And on Monday, sunny with highs in the mid 80s. In Nashville, showers likely then thunderstorms for today with highs in the mid 80s. And on Monday, mostly sunny then thunderstorms likely with highs in the mid 80s. In Charlotte, mostly cloudy then thunderstorms for today with highs in the upper 80s. And on Monday, a chance of showers and patchy fog then showers with highs in the upper 70s. In Virginia Beach, showers for today with highs in the lower 80s. And on Monday, a chance of showers and breezy with highs in the lower 80s. In Myrtle Beach, mostly sunny then a chance of thunderstorms for today with highs in the upper 80s. And on Monday, a slight chance of thunderstorms then thunderstorms likely with highs in the mid 80s. In Orlando, sunny then a chance of thunderstorms for today with highs in the mid 90s. And on Monday, sunny then a slight chance of thunderstorms with highs in the mid 90s. 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Originating from the National Weather Service Office in Charleston, West Virginia. The current time is 3:20 a.m. Eastern Daylight Time. These are the regional weather observations at 3 a.m. In Charleston, under cloudy skies. The temperature was 71 degrees. The dew point 71, and the relative humidity 100%. The wind was calm. Barometric pressure 30.07 inches and steady. Huntington reports cloudy, and 72 degrees, at Logan, fog and 68, at Pineville, cloudy, and 71, at Beckley, fog and 66 degrees, at Lewisburg, fog 66, at Parkersburg, light rain and fog 70, at Sutton, cloudy, 70, at Clarksburg, fog 68 degrees, at Buchanan, fog 68 degrees, at Elkins, cloudy, 68 degrees, in Morgantown, mostly cloudy, and 70, Martinsburg reports cloudy, and 72, and in Pittsburgh, mostly cloudy, 70. Here is the latest weather synopsis for the Middle Ohio Valley and Central Appalachians, issued at 2:21 a.m. Eastern Daylight Time. More rain and storms today. Turning drier midweek. Isolated to scattered showers and thunderstorms are expected to develop across portions of the area today. Moderate to heavy rain over already saturated ground could prompt additional instances of flash flooding. Drier weather takes hold by Tuesday and continues through midweek, then precipitation chances creep back in with a late week system. This is a flood watch for the following counties in West Virginia: Boone, Cabell, Kanawha, Lincoln, Northwest Fayette, Northwest Raleigh, Putnam, Southeast Fayette, and Southeast Raleigh. Issued at 8:19 p.m. Eastern Daylight Time. Flood watch remains in effect through Sunday evening. Flash flooding caused by excessive rainfall continues to be possible. Areas affected include portions of Northeast Kentucky, including the following counties: Boyd, Carter, Greenup, and Lawrence; Southeast Ohio, including the following county: Lawrence, Ohio; Southwest Virginia, including the following counties: Buchanan and Dickinson; and West Virginia, including the following counties: Boone, Cabell, Kanawha, Lincoln, Logan, McDowell, Mingo; Northwest Fayette, Northwest Raleigh, Putnam, Southeast Fayette, Southeast Raleigh, Wayne, and Wyoming. The hazardous weather can be expected through Sunday evening. Impacts: excessive runoff may result in flooding of rivers, creeks, streams, and other low-lying and flood-prone locations. Additional details: rounds of showers and thunderstorms are expected through tonight across the region. Locally heavy rainfall is expected at times, with the potential for instances of flash flooding given recent rainfall, especially in locations that have compromised soils. 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You should monitor later forecasts and be prepared to take action should flash flood warnings be issued. 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This is a flood watch for the following counties in West Virginia: Clay, Jackson, Mason, Northwest Nicholas, Roan, and Southeast Nicholas. Issued at 8:20 p.m. Eastern Daylight Time. Flood watch remains in effect until 8 a.m. Eastern Daylight Time Sunday. Flash flooding caused by excessive rainfall continues to be possible.
Areas affected include portions of southeast Ohio, including the following counties: Athens, Gallia, Jackson, Ohio, Meigs, Morgan, Vinton, and Washington, and West Virginia, including the following counties: Barber, Braxton, Calhoun, Clay, Doddridge, Gilmer, Harrison, Jackson, West Virginia, Lewis, Mason, Northwest Nicholas, Northwest Pocahontas, Northwest Randolph, Northwest Webster, Pleasant, Ritchie, Roan, Southeast Nicholas, Southeast Pocahontas, Southeast Randolph, Southeast Webster, Taylor, Tyler, Upshur, Wirt, and Wood. The hazardous weather can be expected until 8 a.m. Eastern Daylight Time Sunday. Impacts: excessive runoff may result in flooding of rivers, creeks, streams, and other low-lying and flood-prone locations. Additional details: rounds of showers and thunderstorms are expected through tonight across the region. 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The forecast for the Greater Charleston area, issued at 2:41 a.m. West of tonight, cloudy with a slight chance of showers and thunderstorms. Some thunderstorms may produce heavy rainfall. Near steady temperature in the upper 60s. Light and variable winds. Chance of rain 20%. Sunday, mostly cloudy. A slight chance of showers and thunderstorms in the morning, then showers likely with a chance of thunderstorms in the afternoon. Some thunderstorms may produce heavy rainfall. Humid with highs around 80. Light and variable winds. Chance of rain 70%. Sunday night, mostly cloudy with a chance of showers and thunderstorms until midnight, then partly cloudy after midnight. Some thunderstorms may produce heavy rainfall until midnight. Humid with lows in the mid-60s. Light and variable winds. Chance of rain 50%. Monday, mostly sunny. A chance of showers and thunderstorms in the afternoon. Humid with highs in the lower 80s. Light and variable winds. Chance of rain 40%. Monday night, partly cloudy with a chance of showers and thunderstorms until midnight, then mostly clear after midnight. Humid with lows in the mid-60s. Light and variable winds. Chance of rain 40%. The forecast for Raleigh, Fayette, and Nicholas counties, issued at 2:41 a.m. West of tonight, cloudy with a 20% chance of showers. Near steady temperature in the mid-60s. Light and variable winds. Sunday, mostly cloudy with a chance of thunderstorms. A chance of showers in the morning, then showers likely in the afternoon. Some thunderstorms may produce heavy rainfall. Humid with highs in the mid-70s. Light and variable winds. Chance of rain 70%. Sunday night, mostly cloudy with a chance of showers and thunderstorms until midnight, then partly cloudy after midnight. Some thunderstorms may produce heavy rainfall until midnight. Humid with lows in the lower 60s. Light and variable winds. Gusts up to 20 miles an hour after midnight. Chance of rain 50%. Monday, partly sunny. A chance of showers and thunderstorms in the afternoon. Humid with highs in the mid-70s. Southeast winds around 10 miles an hour. Chance of rain 50%. Monday night, partly cloudy. Lows around 60. Light and variable winds. Gusts up to 20 miles an hour until midnight. The extended forecast for the WXJ84 listening area, Tuesday and Tuesday night, mostly clear. Highs in the mid-80s. Lows in the upper 60s. Wednesday and Wednesday night, mostly clear. Highs in the upper 80s. Lows around 70. Thursday and Thursday night, mostly clear. Highs in the upper 80s. Lows in the upper 60s. Friday and Friday night, partly cloudy. Highs in the upper 80s. Lows in the upper 60s. Saturday and Saturday night, mostly cloudy. A chance of showers and thunderstorms. Highs in the upper 80s. Lows in the upper 60s.
chance of rain 40%. Here is the forecast for locations around our region. In Pittsburgh, mostly sunny for today with highs in the upper 80s. And on Monday, sunny with highs in the upper 80s. In New York City, sunny for today with highs in the lower 80s. And on Monday, sunny with highs in the lower 80s. In Washington, D.C., mostly cloudy then a slight chance of thunderstorms for today with highs in the mid-80s. And on Monday, partly sunny with highs in the mid-80s. In Columbus, mostly sunny for today with highs in the upper 80s. And on Monday, sunny with highs in the upper 80s. In Cleveland, sunny for today with highs in the lower 80s. And on Monday, sunny with highs in the mid-80s. In Nashville, showers likely then thunderstorms for today with highs in the mid-80s. And on Monday, mostly sunny then thunderstorms likely with highs in the mid-80s. In Charlotte, mostly cloudy then thunderstorms for today with highs in the upper 80s. And on Monday, a chance of showers and patchy fog then showers with highs in the upper 70s. In Virginia Beach, showers for today with highs in the lower 80s. And on Monday, a chance of showers and breezy with highs in the lower 80s. In Myrtle Beach, mostly sunny then a chance of thunderstorms for today with highs in the upper 80s. And on Monday, a slight chance of thunderstorms then thunderstorms likely with highs in the mid-80s. In Orlando, sunny then a chance of thunderstorms for today with highs in the mid-90s. And on Monday, sunny then a slight chance of thunderstorms with highs in the mid-90s. 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Originating from the National Weather Service Office in Charleston, West Virginia. The current time is 3:31 a.m. Eastern Daylight Time. These are the regional weather observations at 3 a.m. In Charleston, under cloudy skies. The temperature was 71 degrees, the dew point 71, and the relative humidity 100%. The wind was calm. Barometric pressure 30.07 inches and steady. Huntington reports cloudy and 72 degrees, at Logan, fog and 68, at Pineville, cloudy and 71, at Beckley, fog and 66 degrees, at Lewisburg, fog 66, at Parkersburg, light rain and fog 70, at Sutton, cloudy, 70, at Clarksburg, fog 68 degrees, at Buchanan, fog 68 degrees, at Elkins, cloudy, 68 degrees, in Morgantown, mostly cloudy, and 70, Martinsburg reports cloudy, and 72, and in Pittsburgh, mostly cloudy, 70. Here is the latest weather synopsis for the Middle Ohio Valley and Central Appalachians, issued at 2:21 a.m. Eastern Daylight Time. More rain and storms today. Turning drier midweek. Isolated to scattered showers and thunderstorms are expected to develop across portions of the area today. Moderate to heavy rain over already saturated ground could prompt additional instances of flash flooding. Drier weather takes hold by Tuesday and continues through midweek, then precipitation chances creep back in with a late week system. This is a flood watch for the following counties in West Virginia: Boone, Cabell, Kanawha, Lincoln, Northwest Fayette, Northwest Raleigh, Putnam, Southeast Fayette, and Southeast Raleigh. Issued at 8:19 p.m. Eastern Daylight Time. Flood watch remains in effect through Sunday evening. Flash flooding caused by excessive rainfall continues to be possible. Areas affected include portions of Northeast Kentucky, including the following counties: Boyd, Carter, Greene, and Lawrence, Southeast Ohio, including the following county: Lawrence, Ohio, Southwest Virginia, including the following counties: Buchanan and Dickinson, and West Virginia, including the following counties: Boone, Cabell, Kanawha, Lincoln, Logan, McDowell, Mingo, Northwest Fayette, Northwest Raleigh, Putnam, Southeast Fayette, Southeast Raleigh, Wayne, and Wyoming. The hazardous weather can be expected through Sunday evening. Impacts: excessive runoff may result in flooding of rivers, creeks, streams, and other low-lying and flood-prone locations. Additional details: rounds of showers and thunderstorms are expected through tonight across the region. Locally heavy rainfall is expected at times, with the potential for instances of flash flooding given recent rainfall, especially in locations that have compromised soils. 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
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This is a flood watch for the following counties in West Virginia: Clay, Jackson, Mason, Northwest Nicholas, Roan, and Southeast Nicholas. Issued at 8:20 p.m. Eastern Daylight Time. Flood watch remains in effect until 8 a.m. Eastern Daylight Time Sunday. Flash flooding caused by excessive rainfall continues to be possible. Areas affected include portions of Southeast Ohio, including the following counties: Athens, Gallia, Jackson, Ohio, Meigs, Morgan, Vinton, and Washington, and West Virginia, including the following counties: Barber, Braxton, Calhoun, Clay, Doddridge, Gilmer, Harrison, Jackson, West Virginia, Lewis, Mason, Northwest Nicholas, Northwest Pocahontas, Northwest Randolph, Northwest Webster, Pleasance, Ritchie, Roan, Southeast Nicholas, Southeast Pocahontas, Southeast Randolph, Southeast Webster, Taylor, Tyler, Upshur, Wirt, and Wood. The hazardous weather can be expected until 8 a.m. Eastern Daylight Time Sunday. Impacts: excessive runoff may result in flooding of rivers, creeks, streams, and other low-lying and flood-prone locations. Additional details: rounds of showers and thunderstorms are expected through tonight across the region. Locally heavy rainfall is expected at times, with the potential for instances of flash flooding given recent rainfall, especially in locations that have compromised soils. 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The forecast for the Greater Charleston area, issued at 2:41 a.m. Rest of tonight, cloudy with a slight chance of showers and thunderstorms. Some thunderstorms may produce heavy rainfall. Near steady temperature in the upper 60s. Light and variable winds. Chance of rain 20%. Sunday, mostly cloudy. A slight chance of showers and thunderstorms in the morning, then showers likely with a chance of thunderstorms in the afternoon. Some thunderstorms may produce heavy rainfall. Humid with highs around 80. Light and variable winds. Chance of rain 70%. Sunday night, mostly cloudy with a chance of showers and thunderstorms until midnight, then partly cloudy after midnight. Some thunderstorms may produce heavy rainfall until midnight. Humid with lows in the mid-60s. Light and variable winds. Chance of rain 50%. Monday, mostly sunny. A chance of showers and thunderstorms in the afternoon. Humid with highs in the lower 80s. Light and variable winds. Chance of rain 40%. Monday night, partly cloudy with a chance of showers and thunderstorms until midnight, then mostly clear after midnight. Humid with lows in the mid-60s. Light and variable winds. Chance of rain 40%. The forecast for Raleigh, Fayette, and Nicholas counties, issued at 2:41 a.m. Rest of tonight, cloudy with a 20% chance of showers. Near steady temperature in the mid-60s. Light and variable winds. Sunday, mostly cloudy with a chance of thunderstorms. A chance of showers in the morning, then showers likely in the afternoon. Some thunderstorms may produce heavy rainfall. Humid with highs in the mid-70s. Light and variable winds. Chance of rain 70%. Sunday night, mostly cloudy with a chance of showers and thunderstorms until midnight, then partly cloudy after midnight. Some thunderstorms may produce heavy rainfall until midnight. Humid with lows in the lower 60s. Light and variable winds. Gusts up to 20 miles an hour after midnight. Chance of rain 50%. Monday, partly sunny. A chance of showers and thunderstorms in the afternoon. Humid with highs in the mid-70s. Southeast winds around 10 miles an hour. Chance of rain 50%. Monday night, partly cloudy. Lows around 60. Light and variable winds. Gusts up to 20 miles an hour until midnight. The extended forecast for the WXJ84 listening area, Tuesday and Tuesday night, mostly clear. Highs in the mid-80s.
lows in the upper 60s. Wednesday and Wednesday night, mostly clear. Highs in the upper 80s. Lows around 70. Thursday and Thursday night, mostly clear. Highs in the upper 80s. Lows in the upper 60s. Friday and Friday night, partly cloudy. Highs in the upper 80s. Lows in the upper 60s. Saturday and Saturday night, mostly cloudy. A chance of showers and thunderstorms. Highs in the upper 80s. Lows in the upper 60s. Chance of rain 40%. Here is the forecast for locations around our region. In Pittsburgh, mostly sunny for today with highs in the upper 80s. And on Monday, sunny with highs in the upper 80s. In New York City, sunny for today with highs in the lower 80s. And on Monday, sunny with highs in the lower 80s. In Washington, D.C., mostly cloudy then a slight chance of thunderstorms for today with highs in the mid-80s. And on Monday, partly sunny with highs in the mid-80s. In Columbus, mostly sunny for today with highs in the upper 80s. And on Monday, sunny with highs in the upper 80s. In Cleveland, sunny for today with highs in the lower 80s. And on Monday, sunny with highs in the mid-80s. In Nashville, showers likely then thunderstorms for today with highs in the mid-80s. And on Monday, mostly sunny then thunderstorms likely with highs in the mid-80s. In Charlotte, mostly cloudy then thunderstorms for today with highs in the upper 80s. And on Monday, a chance of showers and patchy fog then showers with highs in the upper 70s. In Virginia Beach, showers for today with highs in the lower 80s. And on Monday, a chance of showers and breezy with highs in the lower 80s. In Myrtle Beach, mostly sunny then a chance of thunderstorms for today with highs in the upper 80s. And on Monday, a slight chance of thunderstorms then thunderstorms likely with highs in the mid-80s. In Orlando, sunny then a chance of thunderstorms for today with highs in the mid-90s. And on Monday, sunny then a slight chance of thunderstorms with highs in the mid-90s. 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The current time is 3:42 a.m. Eastern Daylight Time. These are the regional weather observations at 3 a.m. In Charleston, under cloudy skies. The temperature was 71 degrees, the dew point 71, and the relative humidity 100%. The wind was calm. Barometric pressure 30.07 inches and steady. Huntington reports cloudy and 72 degrees, at Logan, fog and 68, at Pineville, cloudy and 71, at Beckley, fog and 66 degrees, at Lewisburg, fog 66, at Parkersburg, light rain and fog 70, at Sutton, cloudy 70, at Clarksburg, fog 68 degrees, at Buchanan, fog 68 degrees, at Elkins, cloudy 68 degrees, in Morgantown, mostly cloudy and 70, Martinsburg reports cloudy and 72, and in Pittsburgh, mostly cloudy, 70. Here is the latest weather synopsis for the Middle Ohio Valley and Central Appalachians, issued at 2:21 a.m. Eastern Daylight Time. More rain and storms today. Turning drier midweek. Isolated to scattered showers and thunderstorms are expected to develop across portions of the area today. Moderate to heavy rain over already saturated ground could prompt additional instances of flash flooding. Drier weather takes hold by Tuesday and continues through midweek, then precipitation chances creep back in with a late week system. This is a flood watch for the following counties in West Virginia: Boone, Gable, Kanawha, Lincoln, Northwest Fayette, Northwest Raleigh, Putnam, Southeast Fayette, and Southeast Raleigh. Issued at 8:19 p.m. Eastern Daylight Time. Flood watch remains in effect through Sunday evening. Flash flooding caused by excessive rainfall continues to be possible.
Areas affected include portions of northeast Kentucky, including the following counties: Boyd, Carter, Greene, and Lawrence; southeast Ohio, including the following county: Lawrence, Ohio; southwest Virginia, including the following counties: Buchanan and Dickinson; and West Virginia, including the following counties: Boone, Gattle, Kanawha, Lincoln, Logan, McDowell, Mingo; northwest Fayette, northwest Raleigh, Putnam; southeast Fayette, southeast Raleigh, Wayne, and Wyoming. The hazardous weather can be expected through Sunday evening. Impacts: excessive runoff may result in flooding of rivers, creeks, streams, and other low-lying and flood-prone locations. Additional details: rounds of showers and thunderstorms are expected through tonight across the region. Locally heavy rainfall is expected at times, with the potential for instances of flash flooding given recent rainfall, especially in locations that have compromised soils. 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You should monitor later forecasts and be prepared to take action should flash flood warnings be issued. 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This is a flood watch for the following counties: in West Virginia, Clay, Jackson, Mason, Northwest Nicholas, Roan, and Southeast Nicholas. Issued at 8:20 p.m. Eastern Daylight Time. Flood watch remains in effect until 8 a.m. Eastern Daylight Time Sunday. Flash flooding caused by excessive rainfall continues to be possible. Areas affected include portions of southeast Ohio, including the following counties: Athens, Gallia, Jackson, Ohio, Meigs, Morgan, Vinton, and Washington; and West Virginia, including the following counties: Barber, Braxton, Calhoun, Clay, Doddridge, Gilmer, Harrison, Jackson; West Virginia, Lewis, Mason, Northwest Nicholas, Northwest Pocahontas, Northwest Randolph, Northwest Webster, Pleasants, Ritchie, Roan; southeast Nicholas, southeast Pocahontas, southeast Randolph, southeast Webster, Taylor, Tyler, Upshur, Wirt, and Wood. The hazardous weather can be expected until 8 a.m. Eastern Daylight Time Sunday. Impacts: excessive runoff may result in flooding of rivers, creeks, streams, and other low-lying and flood-prone locations. Additional details: rounds of showers and thunderstorms are expected through tonight across the region. 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The forecast for the Greater Charleston area, issued at 2:41 a.m. Rest of tonight, cloudy with a slight chance of showers and thunderstorms. Some thunderstorms may produce heavy rainfall. Near steady temperature in the upper 60s. Light and variable winds. Chance of rain 20%. Sunday, mostly cloudy. A slight chance of showers and thunderstorms in the morning, then showers likely with a chance of thunderstorms in the afternoon. Some thunderstorms may produce heavy rainfall. Humid with highs around 80. Light and variable winds. Chance of rain 70%. Sunday night, mostly cloudy with a chance of showers and thunderstorms until midnight, then partly cloudy after midnight. Some thunderstorms may produce heavy rainfall until midnight. Humid with lows in the mid-60s. Light and variable winds. Chance of rain 50%. Monday, mostly sunny. A chance of showers and thunderstorms in the afternoon. Humid with highs in the lower 80s. Light and variable winds. Chance of rain 40%. Monday night, partly cloudy with a chance of showers and thunderstorms until midnight, then mostly clear after midnight. Humid with lows in the mid-60s. Light and variable winds. Chance of rain 40%. The forecast for Raleigh, Fayette, and Nicholas counties, issued at 2:41 a.m. Rest of tonight, cloudy with a 20% chance of showers. Near steady temperature in the mid-60s. Light and variable winds. Sunday, mostly cloudy with a chance of thunderstorms. A chance of showers in the morning, then showers likely in the afternoon.
Some thunderstorms may produce heavy rainfall. Humid with highs in the mid-70s. Light and variable winds. Chance of rain 70%. Sunday night, mostly cloudy with a chance of showers and thunderstorms until midnight, then partly cloudy after midnight. Some thunderstorms may produce heavy rainfall until midnight. Humid with lows in the lower 60s. Light and variable winds. Gusts up to 20 miles an hour after midnight. Chance of rain 50%. Monday, partly sunny. A chance of showers and thunderstorms in the afternoon. Humid with highs in the mid-70s. Southeast winds around 10 miles an hour. Chance of rain 50%. Monday night, partly cloudy. Lows around 60. Light and variable winds. Gusts up to 20 miles an hour until midnight. The extended forecast for the WXJ84 listening area, Tuesday and Tuesday night, mostly clear. Highs in the mid-80s. Lows in the upper 60s. Wednesday and Wednesday night, mostly clear. Highs in the upper 80s. Lows around 70. Thursday and Thursday night, mostly clear. Highs in the upper 80s. Lows in the upper 60s. Friday and Friday night, partly cloudy. Highs in the upper 80s. Lows in the upper 60s. Saturday and Saturday night, mostly cloudy. A chance of showers and thunderstorms. Highs in the upper 80s. Lows in the upper 60s. Chance of rain 40%. Here is the forecast for locations around our region. In Pittsburgh, mostly sunny for today with highs in the upper 80s. And on Monday, sunny with highs in the upper 80s. In New York City, sunny for today with highs in the lower 80s. And on Monday, sunny with highs in the lower 80s. In Washington, D.C., mostly cloudy then a slight chance of thunderstorms for today with highs in the mid-80s. And on Monday, partly sunny with highs in the mid-80s. In Columbus, mostly sunny for today with highs in the upper 80s. And on Monday, sunny with highs in the upper 80s. In Cleveland, sunny for today with highs in the lower 80s. And on Monday, sunny with highs in the mid-80s. In Nashville, showers likely then thunderstorms for today with highs in the mid-80s. And on Monday, mostly sunny then thunderstorms likely with highs in the mid-80s. In Charlotte, mostly cloudy then thunderstorms for today with highs in the upper 80s. And on Monday, a chance of showers and patchy fog then showers with highs in the upper 70s. In Virginia Beach, showers for today with highs in the lower 80s. And on Monday, a chance of showers and breezy with highs in the lower 80s. In Myrtle Beach, mostly sunny then a chance of thunderstorms for today with highs in the upper 80s. And on Monday, a slight chance of thunderstorms then thunderstorms likely with highs in the mid-80s. In Orlando, sunny then a chance of thunderstorms for today with highs in the mid-90s. And on Monday, sunny then a slight chance of thunderstorms with highs in the mid-90s. 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The current time is 3:53 a.m. Eastern Daylight Time. These are the regional weather observations at 3 a.m. In Charleston, under cloudy skies. The temperature was 71 degrees, the dew point 71, and the relative humidity 100%. The wind was calm. Barometric pressure 30.07 inches and steady. Huntington reports cloudy, and 72 degrees, at Logan, fog, and 68, at Pineville, cloudy, and 71, at Beckley, fog, and 66 degrees, at Lewisburg, fog, 66, at Parkersburg, light rain and fog, 70, at Sutton, cloudy, 70, at Clarksburg, fog, 68 degrees, at Buchanan, fog, 68 degrees, at Elkins, cloudy, 68 degrees, in Morgantown, mostly cloudy, and 70, Martinsburg reports cloudy, and 72, and in Pittsburgh, mostly cloudy, 70. Here is the latest weather synopsis for the Middle Ohio Valley and Central Appalachians, issued at 2:21 a.m. Eastern Daylight Time. More rain and storms today. Turning drier midweek. Isolated to scattered showers and thunderstorms are expected to develop across portions of the area today.
Moderate to heavy rain over already saturated ground could prompt additional instances of

McDowell, Mingo, Northwest Fayette, Northwest Raleigh, Putnam, Southeast Fayette, Southeast Raleigh, Wayne and Wyoming. The hazardous weather can be expected through Sunday evening. Impacts: excessive runoff may result in flooding of rivers, creeks, streams, and other low-lying and flood-prone locations. Additional details: rounds of showers and thunderstorms are expected through tonight across the region. Locally heavy rainfall is expected at times, with the potential for instances of flash flooding given recent rainfall, especially in locations that have compromised soils. Flood safety information can be found at weather.gov/safety/flood. You should monitor later forecasts and be prepared to take action should flash flood warnings be issued. Additional information can be found at weather.gov/RLX as well as on our X and Facebook pages. This is a flood watch for the following counties in West Virginia: Clay, Jackson, Mason, Northwest Nicholas, Run, and Southeast Nicholas. Issued at 8:20 p.m. Eastern Daylight Time. Flood watch remains in effect until 8 a.m. Eastern Daylight Time Sunday. Flash flooding caused by excessive rainfall continues to be possible. Areas affected include portions of Southeast Ohio, including the following counties: Athens, Gallia, Jackson, Ohio, Meigs, Morgan, Vinton, and Washington, and West Virginia, including the following counties: Barber, Braxton, Calhoun, Clay, Doddridge, Gilmer, Harrison, Jackson, West Virginia, Lewis, Mason, Northwest Nicholas, Northwest Pocahontas, Northwest Randolph, Northwest Webster, Pleasance, Ritchie, Roan, Southeast Nicholas, Southeast Pocahontas, Southeast Randolph, Southeast Webster, Taylor, Tyler, Upshur, Wirt, and Wood. The hazardous weather can be expected until 8 a.m. Eastern Daylight Time Sunday. Impacts: excessive runoff may result in flooding of rivers, creeks, streams, and other low-lying and flood-prone locations. 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The forecast for the Greater Charleston area, issued at 2:41 a.m. Rest of tonight, cloudy with a slight chance of showers and thunderstorms. Some thunderstorms may produce heavy rainfall. Near steady temperature in the upper 60s. Light and variable winds. Chance of rain 20%. Sunday, mostly cloudy. A slight chance of showers and thunderstorms in the morning, then showers likely with a chance of thunderstorms in the afternoon. Some thunderstorms may produce heavy rainfall. Humid with highs around 80. Light and variable winds. Chance of rain 70%. Sunday night, mostly cloudy with a chance of showers and thunderstorms until midnight, then partly cloudy after midnight. Some thunderstorms may produce heavy rainfall until midnight. Humid with lows in the mid-60s. Light and variable winds. Chance of rain 50%. Monday, mostly sunny. A chance of showers and thunderstorms in the afternoon. Humid with lower 80s. Light and variable winds. Chance of rain 40%. Monday night, partly cloudy with a chance of showers and thunderstorms until midnight, then mostly clear after midnight. Humid with lows in the mid-60s. Light and variable winds. Chance of rain 40%. The forecast for Raleigh, Fayette, and Nicholas counties, issued at 2:41 a.m. Rest of tonight, cloudy with a 20% chance of showers. Near steady temperature in the mid-60s. Light and variable winds. Sunday, mostly cloudy with a chance of thunderstorms. A chance of showers in the morning, then showers likely in the afternoon. Some thunderstorms may produce heavy rainfall. Humid with highs in the mid-70s. Light and variable winds. Chance of rain 70%. Sunday night, mostly cloudy with a chance of showers and thunderstorms until midnight, then partly cloudy after midnight. Some thunderstorms may produce heavy rainfall until midnight.

humid with lows in the lower 60s. Light and variable winds. Gusts up to 20 miles an hour after midnight. Chance of rain 50%. Monday, partly sunny. A chance of showers and thunderstorms in the afternoon. Humid with highs in the mid-70s. Southeast winds around 10 miles an hour. Chance of rain 50%. Monday night, partly cloudy. Lows around 60. Light and variable winds. Gusts up to 20 miles an hour until midnight. The extended forecast for the WXJ84 listening area, Tuesday and Tuesday night, mostly clear. Highs in the mid-80s. Lows in the upper 60s. Wednesday and Wednesday night, mostly clear. Highs in the upper 80s. Lows around 70. Thursday and Thursday night, mostly clear. Highs in the upper 80s. Lows in the upper 60s. Friday and Friday night, partly cloudy. Highs in the upper 80s. Lows in the upper 60s. Saturday and Saturday night, mostly cloudy. A chance of showers and thunderstorms. Highs in the upper 80s. Lows in the upper 60s. Chance of rain 40%. The Charleston, West Virginia climate summary for yesterday, July 11, 2026. Yesterday's high temperature was 80 degrees and the low 69 degrees. 0.21 inches of precipitation fell yesterday, which brings the monthly total to 2.25 inches. This is 0.45 inches above normal. The total precipitation for the year now stands at 20.76 inches, which is 5.02 inches below normal. There were no heating degree days yesterday. This leaves the monthly total at zero. The yearly total since July 1st is zero. There were 10 cooling degree days yesterday. This brings the monthly total to 158. The yearly total since January 1st is 573. Sunrise today is at 6:13 a.m. and sunset is at 8:51 p.m. Here is the forecast for locations around our region. In Pittsburgh, mostly sunny for today with highs in the upper 80s. And on Monday, sunny with highs in the upper 80s. In New York City, sunny for today with highs in the lower 80s. And on Monday, sunny with highs in the lower 80s. In Washington, D.C., mostly cloudy then a slight chance of thunderstorms for today with highs in the mid-80s. And on Monday, partly sunny with highs in the mid-80s. In Columbus, mostly sunny for today with highs in the upper 80s. And on Monday, sunny with highs in the upper 80s. In Cleveland, sunny for today with highs in the lower 80s. And on Monday, sunny with highs in the mid-80s. In Nashville, showers likely then thunderstorms for today with highs in the mid-80s. And on Monday, mostly sunny then thunderstorms likely with highs in the mid-80s. In Charlotte, mostly cloudy then thunderstorms for today with highs in the upper 80s. And on Monday, a chance of showers and patchy fog then showers with highs in the upper 70s. In Virginia Beach, showers for today with highs in the lower 80s. And on Monday, a chance of showers and breezy with highs in the lower 80s. In Myrtle Beach, mostly sunny then a chance of thunderstorms for today with highs in the upper 80s. And on Monday, a slight chance of thunderstorms then thunderstorms likely with highs in the mid-80s. In Orlando, sunny then a chance of thunderstorms for today with highs in the mid-90s. And on Monday, sunny then a slight chance of thunderstorms with highs in the mid-90s. 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Originating from the National Weather Service Office in Charleston, West Virginia. The current time is 4:04 a.m. Eastern Daylight Time. These are the regional weather observations at 3 a.m. In Charleston, under cloudy skies. The temperature was 71 degrees, the dew point 71, and the relative humidity 100%. The wind was calm. Barometric pressure 30.07 inches and steady. Huntington reports cloudy, and 72 degrees, at Logan, fog and 68, at Pineville, cloudy, and 71, at Beckley, fog and 66 degrees, at Lewisburg, fog 66, at Parkersburg, light rain and fog 70, at Sutton, cloudy, 70, at Clarksburg, fog 68 degrees, at Buckhannon, fog 68 degrees, at Elkins, cloudy,
68 degrees, in Morgantown, mostly cloudy, and 70, Martinsburg reports cloudy, and 72, and in Pittsburgh, mostly cloudy, 70. Here is the latest weather synopsis for the Middle Ohio Valley and Central Appalachians, issued at 2:21 a.m. Eastern Daylight Time. More rain and storms today. Turning drier midweek. Isolated to scattered showers and thunderstorms are expected to develop across portions of the area today. Moderate to heavy rain over already saturated ground could prompt additional instances of flash flooding. Drier weather takes hold by Tuesday and continues through midweek, then precipitation chances creep back in with a late week system. This is a flood watch for the following counties in West Virginia: Clay, Jackson, Mason, Northwest Nicholas, Run, and Southeast Nicholas. Issued at 3:59 a.m. Eastern Daylight Time. Flood watch is canceled. The flood watch is canceled for portions of Southeast Ohio, including the following counties: Athens, Gallia, Jackson, Ohio, Meigs, Morgan, Vinton, and Washington, and West Virginia, including the following counties: Barber, Braxton, Calhoun, Clay, Doddridge, Gilmer, Harrison, Jackson, West Virginia, Lewis, Mason, Northwest Nicholas, Northwest Pocahontas, Northwest Randolph, Northwest Webster, Pleasance, Ritchie, Roan, Southeast Nicholas, Southeast Pocahontas, Southeast Randolph, Southeast Webster, Taylor, Tyler, Upshur, Wirt, and Wood. Flooding is no longer expected to pose a threat. Please heed remaining road closures. This is a flood watch for the following counties in West Virginia: Boone, Cabell, Cunnah, Lincoln, Northwest Fayette, Northwest Raleigh, Putnam, Southeast Fayette, and Southeast Raleigh. Issued at 3:59 a.m. Eastern Daylight Time. Flood watch remains in effect through this evening. Flash flooding caused by excessive rainfall continues to be possible. Areas affected include portions of Northeast Kentucky, including the following counties: Boyd, Carter, Greene, and Lawrence, Southeast Ohio, including the following county: Lawrence, Ohio, Southwest Virginia, including the following counties: Buchanan and Dickinson, and West Virginia, including the following counties: Boone, Cabell, Cunnah, Lincoln, Logan, McDowell, Mingo, Northwest Fayette, Northwest Raleigh, Putnam, Southeast Fayette, Southeast Raleigh, Wayne, and Wyoming. The hazardous weather can be expected through this evening. Impacts: excessive runoff may result in flooding of rivers, creeks, streams, and other low-lying and flood-prone locations. Additional details: rounds of showers and thunderstorms are expected through tonight. Locally heavy rainfall is expected at times, with the potential for instances of flash flooding given recent rainfall, especially in locations that have compromised soils. 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The forecast for the Greater Charleston area, issued at 2:41 a.m. Rest of tonight, cloudy with a slight chance of showers and thunderstorms. Some thunderstorms may produce heavy rainfall. Near steady temperature in the upper 60s. Light and variable winds. Chance of rain 20%. Sunday, mostly cloudy. A slight chance of showers and thunderstorms in the morning, then showers likely with a chance of thunderstorms in the afternoon. Some thunderstorms may produce heavy rainfall. Humid with highs around 80. Light and variable winds. Chance of rain 70%. Sunday night, mostly cloudy with a chance of showers and thunderstorms until midnight, then partly cloudy after midnight. Some thunderstorms may produce heavy rainfall until midnight. Humid with lows in the mid-60s. Light and variable winds. Chance of rain 50%. Monday, mostly sunny. A chance of showers and thunderstorms in the afternoon. Humid with highs in the lower 80s. Light and variable winds. Chance of rain 40%. Monday night, partly cloudy with a chance of showers and thunderstorms until midnight, then mostly clear after midnight. Humid with lows in the mid-60s. Light and variable winds. Chance of rain 40%. The forecast for Raleigh, Fayette, and Nicholas counties, issued at 2:41 a.m.
Rest of tonight, cloudy with a 20% chance of showers. Near steady temperature in the mid-60s. Light and variable winds. Sunday, mostly cloudy with a chance of thunderstorms. A chance of showers in the morning, then showers likely in the afternoon. Some thunderstorms may produce heavy rainfall. Humid with highs in the mid-70s. Light and variable winds. Chance of rain 70%. Sunday night, mostly cloudy with a chance of showers and thunderstorms until midnight, then partly cloudy after midnight. Some thunderstorms may produce heavy rainfall until midnight. Humid with lows in the lower 60s. Light and variable winds. Gusts up to 20 miles an hour after midnight. Chance of rain 50%. Monday, partly sunny. A chance of showers and thunderstorms in the afternoon. Humid with highs in the mid-70s. Southeast winds around 10 miles an hour. Chance of rain 50%. Monday night, partly cloudy. Lows around 60. Light and variable winds. Gusts up to 20 miles an hour until midnight. The extended forecast for the WXJ84 listening area, Tuesday and Tuesday night, mostly clear. Highs in the mid-80s. Lows in the upper 60s. Wednesday and Wednesday night, mostly clear. Highs in the upper 80s. Lows around 70. Thursday and Thursday night, mostly clear. Highs in the upper 80s. Lows in the upper 60s. Friday and Friday night, partly cloudy. Highs in the upper 80s. Lows in the upper 60s. Saturday and Saturday night, mostly cloudy. A chance of showers and thunderstorms. Highs in the upper 80s. Lows in the upper 60s. Chance of rain 40%. The forecast for the Greater Charleston area, issued at 4:10 a.m. Today, mostly cloudy. A slight chance of showers and thunderstorms this morning, then showers likely with a chance of thunderstorms this afternoon. Some thunderstorms may produce heavy rainfall. Highs around 80. Light and variable winds. Chance of rain 70%. Tonight, mostly cloudy with a chance of showers and thunderstorms until midnight, then partly cloudy after midnight. Some thunderstorms may produce heavy rainfall until midnight. Humid with lows in the mid-60s. Light and variable winds. Chance of rain 50%. Monday, mostly sunny. A chance of showers and thunderstorms in the afternoon. Humid with highs in the lower 80s. Light and variable winds. Chance of rain 40%. Monday night, partly cloudy with a chance of showers and thunderstorms until midnight, then mostly clear after midnight. Humid with lows in the mid-60s. Light and variable winds. Chance of rain 40%. The forecast for Raleigh, Fayette, and Nicholas counties, issued at 4:10 a.m. Today, mostly cloudy with a chance of thunderstorms. A chance of showers this morning, then showers likely this afternoon. Some thunderstorms may produce heavy rainfall. Highs in the mid-70s. Light and variable winds. Chance of rain 70%. Tonight, mostly cloudy with a chance of showers and thunderstorms until midnight, then partly cloudy with a slight chance of showers after midnight. Some thunderstorms may produce heavy rainfall until midnight. Humid with lows in the lower 60s. Light and variable winds. Gusts up to 20 miles an hour after midnight. Chance of rain 50%. Monday, partly sunny. A chance of showers and thunderstorms in the afternoon. Humid with highs in the mid-70s. Southeast winds around 10 miles an hour. Chance of rain 50%. Monday night, partly cloudy. Lows around 60. Light and variable winds. Gusts up to 20 miles an hour until midnight. The extended forecast for the WXJ84 listening area, Tuesday and Tuesday night, mostly clear. Highs in the mid-80s. Lows in the upper 60s. Wednesday and Wednesday night, mostly clear. Highs in the upper 80s. Lows around 70. Thursday and Thursday night, mostly clear. Highs in the upper 80s. Lows in the upper 60s. Friday and Friday night, partly cloudy. Highs in the upper 80s. Lows in the upper 60s. Saturday and Saturday night, mostly cloudy.
a chance of showers and thunderstorms. Highs in the upper 80s. Lows in the upper 60s. Chance of rain 40%. The Charleston, West Virginia climate summary for yesterday, July 11, 2026. Yesterday's high temperature was 80 degrees and the low 69 degrees. 0.21 inches of precipitation fell yesterday, which brings the monthly total to 2.25 inches. This is 0.45 inches above normal. The total precipitation for the year now stands at 20.76 inches, which is 5.02 inches below normal. There were no heating degree days yesterday. This leaves the monthly total at zero. The yearly total since July 1st is zero. There were 10 cooling degree days yesterday. This brings the monthly total to 158. The yearly total since January 1st is 573. Sunrise today is at 6:13 a.m. and sunset is at 8:51 p.m. Here is the forecast for locations around our region. In Pittsburgh, mostly sunny for today with highs in the upper 80s. And on Monday, sunny with highs in the upper 80s. In New York City, sunny for today with highs in the lower 80s. And on Monday, sunny with highs in the lower 80s. In Washington, D.C., mostly cloudy then a slight chance of thunderstorms for today with highs in the mid-80s. And on Monday, partly sunny with highs in the mid-80s. In Columbus, mostly sunny for today with highs in the upper 80s. And on Monday, sunny with highs in the upper 80s. In Cleveland, sunny for today with highs in the lower 80s. And on Monday, sunny with highs in the mid-80s. In Nashville, showers likely then thunderstorms for today with highs in the mid-80s. And on Monday, mostly sunny then thunderstorms likely with highs in the mid-80s. In Charlotte, mostly cloudy then thunderstorms for today with highs in the upper 80s. And on Monday, a chance of showers and patchy fog then showers with highs in the upper 70s. In Virginia Beach, showers for today with highs in the lower 80s. And on Monday, a chance of showers and breezy with highs in the lower 80s. In Myrtle Beach, mostly sunny then a chance of thunderstorms for today with highs in the upper 80s. And on Monday, a slight chance of thunderstorms then thunderstorms likely with highs in the mid-80s. In Orlando, sunny then a chance of thunderstorms for today with highs in the mid-90s. And on Monday, sunny then a slight chance of thunderstorms with highs in the mid-90s. 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Originating from the National Weather Service Office in Charleston, West Virginia. The current time is 4:18 a.m. Eastern Daylight Time. These are the regional weather observations at 4 a.m. In Charleston, fog was reported. The temperature was 70 degrees. The dew point 70, and the relative humidity 100%. The wind was calm. Barometric pressure 30.06 inches and falling. Huntington reports cloudy, and 72 degrees, at Logan, fog and 68, at Pineville, cloudy, and 71, at Beckley, fog and 66 degrees, at Lewisburg, fog 66, at Parkersburg, fog 69, at Sutton, cloudy, 70, at Clarksburg, cloudy, 68 degrees, at Buchanan, fog 68 degrees, at Elkins, cloudy, 68 degrees, in Morgantown, mostly cloudy, and 69, Martinsburg reports mostly cloudy, and 71, and in Pittsburgh, partly cloudy, 70. Here is the latest weather synopsis for the Middle Ohio Valley and Central Appalachians, issued at 2:21 a.m. Eastern Daylight Time. More rain and storms today. Turning drier midweek. Isolated to scattered showers and thunderstorms are expected to develop across portions of the area today. Moderate to heavy rain over already saturated ground could prompt additional instances of flash flooding. Drier weather takes hold by Tuesday and continues through midweek, then precipitation chances creep back in with a late week system. This is a flood watch for the following counties in West Virginia: Boone, Cabell, Cunnah, Lincoln, Northwest Fayette, Northwest Raleigh, Putnam, Southeast Fayette, and Southeast Raleigh. Issued at 3:59 a.m. Eastern Daylight Time. Flood watch remains in effect through this evening. Flash flooding caused by excessive rainfall continues to be possible. Areas affected include portions of Northeast Kentucky, including the following counties:
Boyd, Carter, Greenough, and Lawrence, Southeast Ohio, including the following county, Lawrence, Ohio, Southwest Virginia, including the following counties, Buchanan and Dickinson, and West Virginia, including the following counties, Boone, Gabel, Cunah, Lincoln, Logan, McDowell, Mingo, Northwest Fayette, Northwest Raleigh, Putnam, Southeast Fayette, Southeast Raleigh, Wayne, and Wyoming. The hazardous weather can be expected through this evening. Impacts: excessive runoff may result in flooding of rivers, creeks, streams, and other low-lying and flood-prone locations. Additional details: rounds of showers and thunderstorms are expected through tonight. Locally heavy rainfall is expected at times, with the potential for instances of flash flooding given recent rainfall, especially in locations that have compromised soils. 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The forecast for the Greater Charleston area, issued at 4:10 a.m. Today, mostly cloudy. A slight chance of showers and thunderstorms this morning, then showers likely with a chance of thunderstorms this afternoon. Some thunderstorms may produce heavy rainfall. Highs around 80. Light and variable winds. Chance of rain 70%. Tonight, mostly cloudy with a chance of showers and thunderstorms until midnight, then partly cloudy after midnight. Some thunderstorms may produce heavy rainfall until midnight. Humid with lows in the mid-60s. Light and variable winds. Chance of rain 50%. Monday, mostly sunny. A chance of showers and thunderstorms in the afternoon. Humid with highs in the lower 80s. Light and variable winds. Chance of rain 40%. Monday night, partly cloudy with a chance of showers and thunderstorms until midnight, then mostly clear after midnight. Humid with lows in the mid-60s. Light and variable winds. Chance of rain 40%. The forecast for Raleigh, Fayette, and Nicholas counties, issued at 4:10 a.m. Today, mostly cloudy with a chance of thunderstorms. A chance of showers this morning, then showers likely this afternoon. Some thunderstorms may produce heavy rainfall. Highs in the mid-70s. Light and variable winds. Chance of rain 70%. Tonight, mostly cloudy with a chance of showers and thunderstorms until midnight, then partly cloudy with a slight chance of showers after midnight. Some thunderstorms may produce heavy rainfall until midnight. Humid with lows in the lower 60s. Light and variable winds. Gusts up to 20 miles an hour after midnight. Chance of rain 50%. Monday, partly sunny. A chance of showers and thunderstorms in the afternoon. Humid with highs in the mid-70s. Southeast winds around 10 miles an hour. Chance of rain 50%. Monday night, partly cloudy. Lows around 60. Light and variable winds. Gusts up to 20 miles an hour until midnight. The extended forecast for the WXJ84 listening area, Tuesday and Tuesday night, mostly clear. Highs in the mid-80s. Lows in the upper 60s. Wednesday and Wednesday night, mostly clear. Highs in the upper 80s. Lows around 70. Thursday and Thursday night, mostly clear. Highs in the upper 80s. Lows in the upper 60s. Friday and Friday night, partly cloudy. Highs in the upper 80s. Lows in the upper 60s. Saturday and Saturday night, mostly cloudy. A chance of showers and thunderstorms. Highs in the upper 80s. Lows in the upper 60s. Chance of rain 40%. The Charleston, West Virginia climate summary for yesterday, July 11, 2026. Yesterday's high temperature was 80 degrees and the low 69 degrees. 0.21 inches of precipitation fell yesterday, which brings the monthly total to 2.25 inches. This is 0.45 inches above normal. The total precipitation for the year now stands at 20.76 inches, which is 5.02 inches below normal. There were no heating degree days yesterday. This leaves the monthly total at zero. The yearly total since July 1st is zero.
There were 10 cooling degree days yesterday. This brings the monthly total to 158. The yearly total since January 1st is 573. Sunrise today is at 6:13 a.m. and sunset is at 8:51 p.m. Here is the forecast for locations around our region. In Pittsburgh, mostly sunny for today with highs in the upper 80s. And on Monday, sunny with highs in the upper 80s. In New York City, sunny for today with highs in the lower 80s. And on Monday, sunny with highs in the lower 80s. In Washington, D.C., mostly cloudy then a slight chance of thunderstorms for today with highs in the mid-80s. And on Monday, partly sunny with highs in the mid-80s. In Columbus, mostly sunny for today with highs in the upper 80s. And on Monday, sunny with highs in the upper 80s. In Cleveland, sunny for today with highs in the lower 80s. And on Monday, sunny with highs in the mid-80s. In Nashville, showers likely then thunderstorms for today with highs in the mid-80s. And on Monday, mostly sunny then thunderstorms likely with highs in the mid-80s. In Charlotte, mostly cloudy then thunderstorms for today with highs in the upper 80s. And on Monday, a chance of showers and patchy fog then showers with highs in the upper 70s. In Virginia Beach, showers for today with highs in the lower 80s. And on Monday, a chance of showers and breezy with highs in the lower 80s. In Myrtle Beach, mostly sunny then a chance of thunderstorms for today with highs in the upper 80s. And on Monday, a slight chance of thunderstorms then thunderstorms likely with highs in the mid-80s. In Orlando, sunny then a chance of thunderstorms for today with highs in the mid-90s. And on Monday, sunny then a slight chance of thunderstorms with highs in the mid-90s. 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Originating from the National Weather Service Office in Charleston, West Virginia. The current time is 4:27 a.m. Eastern Daylight Time. These are the regional weather observations at 4 a.m. In Charleston, fog was reported. The temperature was 70 degrees, the dew point 70, and the relative humidity 100%. The wind was calm. Barometric pressure 30.06 inches and falling. Huntington reports cloudy, and 72 degrees, at Logan, fog, and 68, at Pineville, cloudy, and 71, at Beckley, fog, and 66 degrees, at Lewisburg, fog, 66, at Parkersburg, fog, 69, at Sutton, cloudy, 70, at Clarksburg, cloudy, 68 degrees, at Buchanan, fog, 68 degrees, at Elkins, cloudy, 68 degrees, in Morgantown, mostly cloudy, and 69, Martinsburg reports mostly cloudy, and 71, and in Pittsburgh, partly cloudy, 70. Here is the latest weather synopsis for the Middle Ohio Valley and Central Appalachians, issued at 2:21 a.m. Eastern Daylight Time. More rain and storms today. Turning drier midweek. Isolated to scattered showers and thunderstorms are expected to develop across portions of the area today. Moderate to heavy rain over already saturated ground could prompt additional instances of flash flooding. Drier weather takes hold by Tuesday and continues through midweek, then precipitation chances creep back in with a late week system. This is a flood watch for the following counties in West Virginia: Boone, Cabell, Cunnah, Lincoln, Northwest Fayette, Northwest Raleigh, Putnam, Southeast Fayette, and Southeast Raleigh. Issued at 3:59 a.m. Eastern Daylight Time. Flood watch remains in effect through this evening. Flash flooding caused by excessive rainfall continues to be possible. Areas affected include portions of northeast Kentucky, including the following counties: Boyd, Carter, Greene, and Lawrence; southeast Ohio, including the following county: Lawrence, Ohio; southwest Virginia, including the following counties: Buchanan and Dickinson; and West Virginia, including the following counties: Boone, Cabell, Cunnah, Lincoln, Logan, McDowell, Mingo; northwest Fayette, northwest Raleigh, Putnam; southeast Fayette, southeast Raleigh, Wayne, and Wyoming. The hazardous weather can be expected through this evening. Impacts: excessive runoff may result in flooding of rivers, creeks, streams, and other low-lying and flood-prone locations. Additional details: rounds of showers and thunderstorms are expected through tonight.
Locally heavy rainfall is expected at times, with the potential for instances of flash flooding given recent rainfall, especially in locations that have compromised soils. 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The forecast for the Greater Charleston area, issued at 4:10 a.m. Today, mostly cloudy. A slight chance of showers and thunderstorms this morning, then showers likely with a chance of thunderstorms this afternoon. Some thunderstorms may produce heavy rainfall. Highs around 80. Light and variable winds. Chance of rain 70%. Tonight, mostly cloudy with a chance of showers and thunderstorms until midnight, then partly cloudy after midnight. Some thunderstorms may produce heavy rainfall until midnight. Humid with lows in the mid-60s. Light and variable winds. Chance of rain 50%. Monday, mostly sunny. A chance of showers and thunderstorms in the afternoon. Humid with highs in the lower 80s. Light and variable winds. Chance of rain 40%. Monday night, partly cloudy with a chance of showers and thunderstorms until midnight, then mostly clear after midnight. Humid with lows in the mid-60s. Light and variable winds. Chance of rain 40%. The forecast for Raleigh, Fayette, and Nicholas counties, issued at 4:10 a.m. Today, mostly cloudy with a chance of thunderstorms. A chance of showers this morning, then showers likely this afternoon. Some thunderstorms may produce heavy rainfall. Highs in the mid-70s. Light and variable winds. Chance of rain 70%. Tonight, mostly cloudy with a chance of showers and thunderstorms until midnight, then partly cloudy with a slight chance of showers after midnight. Some thunderstorms may produce heavy rainfall until midnight. Humid with lows in the lower 60s. Light and variable winds. Gusts up to 20 miles an hour after midnight. Chance of rain 50%. Monday, partly sunny. A chance of showers and thunderstorms in the afternoon. Humid with highs in the mid-70s. Southeast winds around 10 miles an hour. Chance of rain 50%. Monday night, partly cloudy. Lows around 60. Light and variable winds. Gusts up to 20 miles an hour until midnight. The extended forecast for the WXJ84 listening area, Tuesday and Tuesday night, mostly clear. Highs in the mid-80s. Lows in the upper 60s. Wednesday and Wednesday night, mostly clear. Highs in the upper 80s. Lows around 70. Thursday and Thursday night, mostly clear. Highs in the upper 80s. Lows in the upper 60s. Friday and Friday night, partly cloudy. Highs in the upper 80s. Lows in the upper 60s. Saturday and Saturday night, mostly cloudy. A chance of showers and thunderstorms. Highs in the upper 80s. Lows in the upper 60s. Chance of rain 40%. The Charleston, West Virginia climate summary for yesterday, July 11, 2026. Yesterday's high temperature was 80 degrees and the low 69 degrees. 0.21 inches of precipitation fell yesterday, which brings the monthly total to 2.25 inches. This is 0.45 inches above normal. The total precipitation for the year now stands at 20.76 inches, which is 5.02 inches below normal. There were no heating degree days yesterday. This leaves the monthly total at zero. The yearly total since July 1st is zero. There were 10 cooling degree days yesterday. This brings the monthly total to 158. The yearly total since January 1st is 573. Sunrise today is at 6:13 a.m. and sunset is at 8:51 p.m. Here is the forecast for locations around our region. In Pittsburgh, mostly sunny for today with highs in the upper 80s. And on Monday, sunny with highs in the upper 80s. In New York City, sunny for today with highs in the lower 80s. And on Monday, sunny with highs in the lower 80s. In Washington, D.C., mostly cloudy then a slight chance of thunderstorms for today with highs in the mid-80s.
and on Monday, partly sunny with highs in the mid-80s. In Columbus, mostly sunny for today with highs in the upper 80s. And on Monday, sunny with highs in the upper 80s. In Cleveland, sunny for today with highs in the lower 80s. And on Monday, sunny with highs in the mid-80s. In Nashville, showers likely then thunderstorms for today with highs in the mid-80s. And on Monday, mostly sunny then thunderstorms likely with highs in the mid-80s. In Charlotte, mostly cloudy then thunderstorms for today with highs in the upper 80s. And on Monday, a chance of showers and patchy fog then showers with highs in the upper 70s. In Virginia Beach, showers for today with highs in the lower 80s. And on Monday, a chance of showers and breezy with highs in the lower 80s. In Myrtle Beach, mostly sunny then a chance of thunderstorms for today with highs in the upper 80s. And on Monday, a slight chance of thunderstorms then thunderstorms likely with highs in the mid-80s. In Orlando, sunny then a chance of thunderstorms for today with highs in the mid-90s. And on Monday, sunny then a slight chance of thunderstorms with highs in the mid-90s. 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Originating from the National Weather Service Office in Charleston, West Virginia. The current time is 4:36 a.m. Eastern Daylight Time. These are the regional weather observations at 4 a.m. In Charleston, fog was reported. The temperature was 70 degrees, the dew point 70, and the relative humidity 100%. The wind was calm. Barometric pressure 30.06 inches and falling. Huntington reports cloudy, and 72 degrees, at Logan, fog, and 68, at Pineville, cloudy, and 71, at Beckley, fog, and 66 degrees, at Lewisburg, fog, 66, at Parkersburg, fog, 69, at Sutton, cloudy, 70, at Clarksburg, cloudy, 68 degrees, at Buchanan, fog, 68 degrees, at Elkins, cloudy, 68 degrees, in Morgantown, mostly cloudy, and 69, Martinsburg reports mostly cloudy, and 71, and in Pittsburgh, partly cloudy, 70. Here is the latest weather synopsis for the Middle Ohio Valley and Central Appalachians, issued at 2:21 a.m. Eastern Daylight Time. More rain and storms today. Turning drier midweek. Isolated to scattered showers and thunderstorms are expected to develop across portions of the area today. Moderate to heavy rain over already saturated ground could prompt additional instances of flash flooding. Drier weather takes hold by Tuesday and continues through midweek, then precipitation chances creep back in with a late week system. This is a flood watch for the following counties in West Virginia: Boone, Cabell, Conneaut, Lincoln, Northwest Fayette, Northwest Raleigh, Putnam, Southeast Fayette, and Southeast Raleigh. Issued at 3:59 a.m. Eastern Daylight Time. Flood watch remains in effect through this evening. Flash flooding caused by excessive rainfall continues to be possible. Areas affected include portions of northeast Kentucky, including the following counties: Boyd, Carter, Greenup, and Lawrence; southeast Ohio, including the following county: Lawrence, Ohio; southwest Virginia, including the following counties: Buchanan and Dickinson; and West Virginia, including the following counties: Boone, Cabell, Conneaut, Lincoln, Logan, McDowell, Mingo; northwest Fayette, northwest Raleigh, Putnam; southeast Fayette, southeast Raleigh, Wayne, and Wyoming. The hazardous weather can be expected through this evening. 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Additional details: rounds of showers and thunderstorms are expected through tonight. 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The forecast for the Greater Charleston area, issued at 4:10 a.m. Today, mostly cloudy. A slight chance of showers and thunderstorms this morning, then showers likely with a chance of thunderstorms this afternoon.
Some thunderstorms may produce heavy rainfall. Highs around 80. Light and variable winds. Chance of rain 70%. Tonight, mostly cloudy with a chance of showers and thunderstorms until midnight, then partly cloudy after midnight. Some thunderstorms may produce heavy rainfall until midnight. Humid with lows in the mid-60s. Light and variable winds. Chance of rain 50%. Monday, mostly sunny. A chance of showers and thunderstorms in the afternoon. Humid with highs in the lower 80s. Light and variable winds. Chance of rain 40%. Monday night, partly cloudy with a chance of showers and thunderstorms until midnight, then mostly clear after midnight. Humid with lows in the mid-60s. Light and variable winds. Chance of rain 40%. The forecast for Raleigh, Fayette, and Nicholas counties, issued at 4:10 a.m. Today, mostly cloudy with a chance of thunderstorms. A chance of showers this morning, then showers likely this afternoon. Some thunderstorms may produce heavy rainfall. Highs in the mid-70s. Light and variable winds. Chance of rain 70%. Tonight, mostly cloudy with a chance of showers and thunderstorms until midnight, then partly cloudy with a slight chance of showers after midnight. Some thunderstorms may produce heavy rainfall until midnight. Humid with lows in the lower 60s. Light and variable winds. Gusts up to 20 miles an hour after midnight. Chance of rain 50%. Monday, partly sunny. A chance of showers and thunderstorms in the afternoon. Humid with highs in the mid-70s. Southeast winds around 10 miles an hour. Chance of rain 50%. Monday night, partly cloudy. Lows around 60. Light and variable winds. Gusts up to 20 miles an hour until midnight. The extended forecast for the WXJ84 listening area, Tuesday and Tuesday night, mostly clear. Highs in the mid-80s. Lows in the upper 60s. Wednesday and Wednesday night, mostly clear. Highs in the upper 80s. Lows around 70. Thursday and Thursday night, mostly clear. Highs in the upper 80s. Lows in the upper 60s. Friday and Friday night, partly cloudy. Highs in the upper 80s. Lows in the upper 60s. Saturday and Saturday night, mostly cloudy. A chance of showers and thunderstorms. Highs in the upper 80s. Lows in the upper 60s. Chance of rain 40%. 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During potentially dangerous weather situations, specially built receivers can be automatically activated to warn of an impending hazard. 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The Charleston, West Virginia Climate Summary for yesterday, July 11, 2026. Yesterday's high temperature was 80 degrees and the low 69 degrees. 0.21 inches of precipitation fell yesterday, which brings the monthly total to 2.25 inches. This is 0.45 inches above normal. The total precipitation for the year now stands at 20.76 inches, which is 5.02 inches below normal. There were no heating degree days yesterday. This leaves the monthly total at zero. The yearly total since July 1st is zero. There were 10 cooling degree days yesterday. This brings the monthly total to 158. The yearly total since January 1st is 573. Sunrise today is at 6:13 a.m. and sunset is at 8:51 p.m. Here is the forecast for locations around our region. In Pittsburgh, mostly sunny for today with highs in the upper 80s. And on Monday, sunny with highs in the upper 80s. In New York City, sunny for today with highs in the lower 80s. And on Monday, sunny with highs in the lower 80s. In Washington, D.C., mostly cloudy then a slight chance of thunderstorms for today with highs in the mid-80s. And on Monday, partly sunny with highs in the mid-80s. In Columbus, mostly sunny for today with highs in the upper 80s. And on Monday, sunny with highs in the upper 80s. In Cleveland, sunny for today with highs in the lower 80s.
and on Monday, sunny with highs in the mid-80s. In Nashville, showers likely then thunderstorms for today with highs in the mid-80s. And on Monday, mostly sunny then thunderstorms likely with highs in the mid-80s. In Charlotte, mostly cloudy then thunderstorms for today with highs in the upper 80s. And on Monday, a chance of showers and patchy fog then showers with highs in the upper 70s. In Virginia Beach, showers for today with highs in the lower 80s. And on Monday, a chance of showers and breezy with highs in the lower 80s. In Myrtle Beach, mostly sunny then a chance of thunderstorms for today with highs in the upper 80s. And on Monday, a slight chance of thunderstorms then thunderstorms likely with highs in the mid-80s. In Orlando, sunny then a chance of thunderstorms for today with highs in the mid-90s. And on Monday, sunny then a slight chance of thunderstorms with highs in the mid-90s. 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Originating from the National Weather Service office in Charleston, West Virginia. The current time is 4:46 a.m. Eastern Daylight Time. These are the regional weather observations at 4 a.m. In Charleston, fog was reported. The temperature was 70 degrees, the dew point 70, and the relative humidity 100%. The wind was calm. Barometric pressure 30.06 inches and falling. Huntington reports cloudy and 72 degrees, at Logan, fog and 68, at Pineville, cloudy and 71, at Beckley, fog and 66 degrees, at Lewisburg, fog 66, at Parkersburg, fog 69, at Sutton, cloudy, 70, at Clarksburg, cloudy, 68 degrees, at Buchanan, fog 68 degrees, at Elkins, cloudy, 68 degrees, in Morgantown, mostly cloudy, and 69, Martinsburg reports mostly cloudy, and 71, and in Pittsburgh, partly cloudy, 70. Here is the latest weather synopsis for the Middle Ohio Valley and Central Appalachians, issued at 2:21 a.m. Eastern Daylight Time. More rain and storms today. Turning drier midweek. Isolated to scattered showers and thunderstorms are expected to develop across portions of the area today. Moderate to heavy rain over already saturated ground could prompt additional instances of flash flooding. Drier weather takes hold by Tuesday and continues through midweek, then precipitation chances creep back in with a late week system. This is a flood watch for the following counties in West Virginia: Boone, Cabell, Kanawha, Lincoln, Northwest Fayette, Northwest Raleigh, Putnam, Southeast Fayette, and Southeast Raleigh. Issued at 3:59 a.m. Eastern Daylight Time. Flood watch remains in effect through this evening. Flash flooding caused by excessive rainfall continues to be possible. Areas affected include portions of northeast Kentucky, including the following counties: Boyd, Carter, Greenup, and Lawrence; southeast Ohio, including the following county: Lawrence, Ohio; southwest Virginia, including the following counties: Buchanan and Dickinson; and West Virginia, including the following counties: Boone, Cabell, Kanawha, Lincoln, Logan, McDowell, Mingo, Northwest Fayette, Northwest Raleigh, Putnam, Southeast Fayette, Southeast Raleigh, Wayne, and Wyoming. The hazardous weather can be expected through this evening. Impacts: excessive runoff may result in flooding of rivers, creeks, streams, and other low-lying and flood-prone locations. Additional details: rounds of showers and thunderstorms are expected through tonight. 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The forecast for the Greater Charleston area, issued at 4:10 a.m. Today, mostly cloudy. A slight chance of showers and thunderstorms this morning, then showers likely with a chance of thunderstorms this afternoon. Some thunderstorms may produce heavy rainfall. Highs around 80. Light and variable winds. Chance of rain 70%. Tonight,
mostly cloudy with a chance of showers and thunderstorms until midnight, then partly cloudy after midnight. Some thunderstorms may produce heavy rainfall until midnight. Humid with lows in the mid-60s. Light and variable winds. Chance of rain 50%. Monday, mostly sunny. A chance of showers and thunderstorms in the afternoon. Humid with highs in the lower 80s. Light and variable winds. Chance of rain 40%. Monday night, partly cloudy with a chance of showers and thunderstorms until midnight, then mostly clear after midnight. Humid with lows in the mid-60s. Light and variable winds. Chance of rain 40%. The forecast for Raleigh, Fayette, and Nicholas counties, issued at 4:10 a.m. Today, mostly cloudy with a chance of thunderstorms. A chance of showers this morning, then showers likely this afternoon. Some thunderstorms may produce heavy rainfall. Highs in the mid-70s. Light and variable winds. Chance of rain 70%. Tonight, mostly cloudy with a chance of showers and thunderstorms until midnight, then partly cloudy with a slight chance of showers after midnight. Some thunderstorms may produce heavy rainfall until midnight. Humid with lows in the lower 60s. Light and variable winds. Gusts up to 20 miles an hour after midnight. Chance of rain 50%. Monday, partly sunny. A chance of showers and thunderstorms in the afternoon. Humid with highs in the mid-70s. Southeast winds around 10 miles an hour. Chance of rain 50%. Monday night, partly cloudy. Lows around 60. Light and variable winds. Gusts up to 20 miles an hour until midnight. The extended forecast for the WXJ84 listening area, Tuesday and Tuesday night, mostly clear. Highs in the mid-80s. Lows in the upper 60s. Wednesday and Wednesday night, mostly clear. Highs in the upper 80s. Lows around 70. Thursday and Thursday night, mostly clear. Highs in the upper 80s. Lows in the upper 60s. Friday and Friday night, partly cloudy. Highs in the upper 80s. Lows in the upper 60s. Saturday and Saturday night, mostly cloudy. A chance of showers and thunderstorms. Highs in the upper 80s. Lows in the upper 60s. Chance of rain 40%. The Charleston, West Virginia climate summary for yesterday, July 11, 2026. Yesterday's high temperature was 80 degrees and the low 69 degrees. 0.21 inches of precipitation fell yesterday, which brings the monthly total to 2.25 inches. This is 0.45 inches above normal. The total precipitation for the year now stands at 20.76 inches, which is 5.02 inches below normal. There were no heating degree days yesterday. This leaves the monthly total at zero. The yearly total since July 1st is zero. There were 10 cooling degree days yesterday. This brings the monthly total to 158. The yearly total since January 1st is 573. Sunrise today is at 6:13 a.m. and sunset is at 8:51 p.m. Here is the forecast for locations around our region. In Pittsburgh, mostly sunny for today with highs in the upper 80s. And on Monday, sunny with highs in the upper 80s. In New York City, sunny for today with highs in the lower 80s. And on Monday, sunny with highs in the lower 80s. In Washington, D.C., mostly cloudy then a slight chance of thunderstorms for today with highs in the mid-80s. And on Monday, partly sunny with highs in the mid-80s. In Columbus, mostly sunny for today with highs in the upper 80s. And on Monday, sunny with highs in the upper 80s. In Cleveland, sunny for today with highs in the lower 80s. And on Monday, sunny with highs in the mid-80s. In Nashville, showers likely then thunderstorms for today with highs in the mid-80s. And on Monday, mostly sunny then thunderstorms likely with highs in the mid-80s. In Charlotte, mostly cloudy then thunderstorms for today with highs in the upper 80s. And on Monday, a chance of showers and patchy fog then showers with highs in the upper 70s. In Virginia Beach, showers for today with highs in the lower 80s. And on Monday, a chance of showers and breezy with highs in the lower 80s. In Myrtle Beach, mostly sunny then a chance of thunderstorms for today with highs in the upper 80s. And on Monday,
A slight chance of thunderstorms, then thunderstorms likely with highs in the mid-80s. In Orlando, sunny, then a chance of thunderstorms for today with highs in the mid-90s. And on Monday, sunny, then a slight chance of thunderstorms with highs in the mid-90s. 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All

70, at Clarksburg, cloudy, 68 degrees, at Buchanan, fog, 68 degrees, at Elkins, cloudy, 68 degrees, in Morgantown, mostly cloudy, and 69, Martinsburg reports mostly cloudy, and 71, and in Pittsburgh, partly cloudy, 70. Here is the latest weather synopsis for the Middle Ohio Valley and Central Appalachians, issued at 2:21 a.m. Eastern Daylight Time. More rain and storms today. Turning drier midweek. Isolated to scattered showers and thunderstorms are expected to develop across portions of the area today. Moderate to heavy rain over already saturated ground could prompt additional instances of flash flooding. Drier weather takes hold by Tuesday and continues through midweek, then precipitation chances creep back in with a late week system. This is a flood watch for the following counties in West Virginia: Boone, Cabell, Kanawha, Lincoln, Northwest Fayette, Northwest Raleigh, Putnam, Southeast Fayette, and Southeast Raleigh. Issued at 3:59 a.m. Eastern Daylight Time. Flood watch remains in effect through this evening. Flash flooding caused by excessive rainfall continues to be possible. Areas affected include portions of northeast Kentucky, including the following counties: Boyd, Carter, Greenup, and Lawrence; southeast Ohio, including the following county: Lawrence, Ohio; southwest Virginia, including the following counties: Buchanan and Dickinson; and West Virginia, including the following counties: Boone, Cabell, Kanawha, Lincoln, Logan, McDowell, Mingo; northwest Fayette, northwest Raleigh, Putnam; southeast Fayette, southeast Raleigh, Wayne, and Wyoming. The hazardous weather can be expected through this evening. Impacts: excessive runoff may result in flooding of rivers, creeks, streams, and other low-lying and flood-prone locations. Additional details: rounds of showers and thunderstorms are expected through tonight. Locally heavy rainfall is expected at times, with the potential for instances of flash flooding given recent rainfall, especially in locations that have compromised soils. 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The forecast for the Greater Charleston area, issued at 4:10 a.m. Today, mostly cloudy. A slight chance of showers and thunderstorms this morning, then showers likely with a chance of thunderstorms this afternoon. Some thunderstorms may produce heavy rainfall. Highs around 80. Light and variable winds. Chance of rain 70%. Tonight, mostly cloudy with a chance of showers and thunderstorms until midnight, then partly cloudy after midnight. Some thunderstorms may produce heavy rainfall until midnight. Humid with lows in the mid-60s. Light and variable winds. Chance of rain 50%. Monday, mostly sunny. A chance of showers and thunderstorms in the afternoon. Humid with highs in the lower 80s. Light and variable winds. Chance of rain 40%. Monday night, partly cloudy with a chance of showers and thunderstorms until midnight, then mostly clear after midnight. Humid with lows in the mid-60s. Light and variable winds. Chance of rain 40%. The forecast for Raleigh, Fayette, and Nicholas counties, issued at 4:10 a.m. Today, mostly cloudy with a chance of thunderstorms. A chance of showers this morning, then showers likely this afternoon. Some thunderstorms may produce heavy rainfall. Highs in the mid-70s. Light and variable winds. Chance of rain 70%. Tonight, mostly cloudy with a chance of showers and thunderstorms until midnight, then partly cloudy with a slight chance of showers after midnight. Some thunderstorms may produce heavy rainfall until midnight. Humid with lows in the lower 60s. Light and variable winds. Gusts up to 20 miles an hour after midnight. Chance of rain 50%. Monday, partly sunny. A chance of showers and thunderstorms in the afternoon. Humid with highs in the mid-70s. Southeast winds around 10 miles an hour. Chance of rain 50%. Monday night, partly cloudy. Lows around 60. Light and variable winds. Gusts up to 20 miles an hour until midnight. The extended forecast for the WXJ84 listening

area, Tuesday and Tuesday night, mostly clear. Highs in the mid-80s. Lows in the upper 60s. Wednesday and Wednesday night, mostly clear. Highs in the upper 80s. Lows around 70. Thursday and Thursday night, mostly clear. Highs in the upper 80s. Lows in the upper 60s. Friday and Friday night, partly cloudy. Highs in the upper 80s. Lows in the upper 60s. Saturday and Saturday night, mostly cloudy. A chance of showers and thunderstorms. Highs in the upper 80s. Lows in the upper 60s. Chance of rain 40%. The Charleston, West Virginia climate summary for yesterday, July 11, 2026. Yesterday's high temperature was 80 degrees and the low 69 degrees. 0.21 inches of precipitation fell yesterday, which brings the monthly total to 2.25 inches. This is 0.45 inches above normal. The total precipitation for the year now stands at 20.76 inches, which is 5.02 inches below normal. There were no heating degree days yesterday. This leaves the monthly total at zero. The yearly total since July 1st is zero. There were 10 cooling degree days yesterday. This brings the monthly total to 158. The yearly total since January 1st is 573. Sunrise today is at 6:13 a.m. and sunset is at 8:51 p.m. Here is the forecast for locations around our region. In Pittsburgh, mostly sunny for today with highs in the upper 80s. And on Monday, sunny with highs in the upper 80s. In New York City, sunny for today with highs in the lower 80s. And on Monday, sunny with highs in the lower 80s. In Washington, D.C., mostly cloudy then a slight chance of thunderstorms for today with highs in the mid-80s. And on Monday, partly sunny with highs in the mid-80s. In Columbus, mostly sunny for today with highs in the upper 80s. And on Monday, sunny with highs in the upper 80s. In Cleveland, sunny for today with highs in the lower 80s. And on Monday, sunny with highs in the mid-80s. In Nashville, showers likely then thunderstorms for today with highs in the mid-80s. And on Monday, mostly sunny then thunderstorms likely with highs in the mid-80s. In Charlotte, mostly cloudy then thunderstorms for today with highs in the upper 80s. And on Monday, a chance of showers and patchy fog then showers with highs in the upper 70s. In Virginia Beach, showers for today with highs in the lower 80s. And on Monday, a chance of showers and breezy with highs in the lower 80s. In Myrtle Beach, mostly sunny then a chance of thunderstorms for today with highs in the upper 80s. And on Monday, a slight chance of thunderstorms then thunderstorms likely with highs in the mid-80s. In Orlando, sunny then a chance of thunderstorms for today with highs in the mid-90s. And on Monday, sunny then a slight chance of thunderstorms with highs in the mid-90s. 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The current time is 5:04 a.m. Eastern Daylight Time. These are the regional weather observations at 4 a.m. In Charleston, fog was reported. The temperature was 70 degrees, the dew point 70, and the relative humidity 100%. The wind was calm. Barometric pressure 30.06 inches and falling. Huntington reports cloudy, and 72 degrees, at Logan, fog, and 68, at Pineville, cloudy, and 71, at Beckley, fog, and 66 degrees, at Lewisburg, fog, 66, at Parkersburg, fog, 69, at Sutton, cloudy, 70, at Clarksburg, cloudy, 68 degrees, at Buchanan, fog, 68 degrees, at Elkins, cloudy, 68 degrees, in Morgantown, mostly cloudy, and 69, Martinsburg reports mostly cloudy, and 71, and in Pittsburgh, partly cloudy, 70. Here is the latest weather synopsis for the Middle Ohio Valley and Central Appalachians, issued at 2:21 a.m. Eastern Daylight Time. More rain and storms today. Turning drier midweek. Isolated to scattered showers and thunderstorms are expected to develop across portions of the area today. Moderate to heavy rain over already saturated ground could prompt additional instances of flash flooding.
Drier weather takes hold by Tuesday and continues through midweek, then precipitation chances creep back in with a late week system. This is a flood watch for the following counties in West Virginia: Boone, Cabell, Cunna, Lincoln, Northwest Fayette, Northwest Raleigh, Putnam, Southeast Fayette, and Southeast Raleigh. Issued at 3:59 a.m. Eastern Daylight Time. Flood watch remains in effect through this evening. Flash flooding caused by excessive rainfall continues to be possible. Areas affected include portions of Northeast Kentucky, including the following counties: Boyd, Carter, Greenup, and Lawrence; Southeast Ohio, including the following county: Lawrence, Ohio; Southwest Virginia, including the following counties: Buchanan and Dickinson; and West Virginia, including the following counties: Boone, Cabell, Cunha, Lincoln, Logan, McDowell, Mingo; Northwest Fayette, Northwest Raleigh, Putnam; Southeast Fayette, Southeast Raleigh, Wayne, and Wyoming. The hazardous weather can be expected through this evening. 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Additional details: rounds of showers and thunderstorms are expected through tonight. Locally heavy rainfall is expected at times, with the potential for instances of flash flooding given recent rainfall, especially in locations that have compromised soils. 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The forecast for the Greater Charleston area, issued at 4:10 a.m. Today, mostly cloudy. A slight chance of showers and thunderstorms this morning, then showers likely with a chance of thunderstorms this afternoon. Some thunderstorms may produce heavy rainfall. Highs around 80. Light and variable winds. Chance of rain 70%. Tonight, mostly cloudy with a chance of showers and thunderstorms until midnight, then partly cloudy after midnight. Some thunderstorms may produce heavy rainfall until midnight. Humid with lows in the mid-60s. Light and variable winds. Chance of rain 50%. Monday, mostly sunny. A chance of showers and thunderstorms in the afternoon. Humid with highs in the lower 80s. Light and variable winds. Chance of rain 40%. Monday night, partly cloudy with a chance of showers and thunderstorms until midnight, then mostly clear after midnight. Humid with lows in the mid-60s. Light and variable winds. Chance of rain 40%. The forecast for Raleigh, Fayette, and Nicholas counties, issued at 4:10 a.m. Today, mostly cloudy with a chance of thunderstorms. A chance of showers this morning, then showers likely this afternoon. Some thunderstorms may produce heavy rainfall. Highs in the mid-70s. Light and variable winds. Chance of rain 70%. Tonight, mostly cloudy with a chance of showers and thunderstorms until midnight, then partly cloudy with a slight chance of showers after midnight. Some thunderstorms may produce heavy rainfall until midnight. Humid with lows in the lower 60s. Light and variable winds. Gusts up to 20 miles an hour after midnight. Chance of rain 50%. Monday, partly sunny. A chance of showers and thunderstorms in the afternoon. Humid with highs in the mid-70s. Southeast winds around 10 miles an hour. Chance of rain 50%. Monday night, partly cloudy. Lows around 60. Light and variable winds. Gusts up to 20 miles an hour until midnight. The extended forecast for the WXJ84 listening area, Tuesday and Tuesday night, mostly clear. Highs in the mid-80s. Lows in the upper 60s. Wednesday and Wednesday night, mostly clear. Highs in the upper 80s. Lows around 70. Thursday and Thursday night, mostly clear. Highs in the upper 80s. Lows in the upper 60s. Friday and Friday night, partly cloudy. Highs in the upper 80s. Lows in the upper 60s. Saturday and Saturday night, mostly cloudy. A chance of showers and thunderstorms. Highs in the upper 80s. Lows in the upper 60s. Chance of rain 40%.
The Charleston, West Virginia climate summary for yesterday, July 11, 2026. Yesterday's high temperature was 80 degrees and the low 69 degrees. 0.21 inches of precipitation fell yesterday, which brings the monthly total to 2.25 inches. This is 0.45 inches above normal. The total precipitation for the year now stands at 20.76 inches, which is 5.02 inches below normal. There were no heating degree days yesterday. This leaves the monthly total at zero. The yearly total since July 1st is zero. There were 10 cooling degree days yesterday. This brings the monthly total to 158. The yearly total since January 1st is 573. Sunrise today is at 6:13 a.m. and sunset is at 8:51 p.m. Here is the forecast for locations around our region. In Pittsburgh, mostly sunny for today with highs in the upper 80s. And on Monday, sunny with highs in the upper 80s. In New York City, sunny for today with highs in the lower 80s. And on Monday, sunny with highs in the lower 80s. In Washington, D.C., mostly cloudy then a slight chance of thunderstorms for today with highs in the mid-80s. And on Monday, partly sunny with highs in the mid-80s. In Columbus, mostly sunny for today with highs in the upper 80s. And on Monday, sunny with highs in the upper 80s. In Cleveland, sunny for today with highs in the lower 80s. And on Monday, sunny with highs in the mid-80s. In Nashville, showers likely then thunderstorms for today with highs in the mid-80s. And on Monday, mostly sunny then thunderstorms likely with highs in the mid-80s. In Charlotte, mostly cloudy then thunderstorms for today with highs in the upper 80s. And on Monday, a chance of showers and patchy fog then showers with highs in the upper 70s. In Virginia Beach, showers for today with highs in the lower 80s. And on Monday, a chance of showers and breezy with highs in the lower 80s. In Myrtle Beach, mostly sunny then a chance of thunderstorms for today with highs in the upper 80s. And on Monday, a slight chance of thunderstorms then thunderstorms likely with highs in the mid-80s. In Orlando, sunny then a chance of thunderstorms for today with highs in the mid-90s. And on Monday, sunny then a slight chance of thunderstorms with highs in the mid-90s. 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Originating from the National Weather Service Office in Charleston, West Virginia. The current time is 5:14 a.m. Eastern Daylight Time. These are the regional weather observations at 5 a.m. In Charleston, fog was reported. The temperature was 71 degrees, the dew point 71, and the relative humidity 100%. The wind was northeast at 3 miles an hour. Barometric pressure 30.07 inches and steady. Huntington reports cloudy, and 72 degrees, at Logan, cloudy, and 68, at Pineville, light rain, and 70, at Beckley, fog, and 66 degrees, at Lewisburg, fog, 66, at Parkersburg, fog, 69, at Sutton, cloudy, 70, at Clarksburg, fog, 68 degrees, at Buchanan, fog, 68 degrees, at Elkins, light rain, 68 degrees, in Morgantown, fog, and 68. Martinsburg reports cloudy, and 71, and in Pittsburgh, partly cloudy, 69. Here is the latest weather synopsis for the Middle Ohio Valley and Central Appalachians, issued at 2:21 a.m. Eastern Daylight Time. More rain and storms today. Turning drier midweek. Isolated to scattered showers and thunderstorms are expected to develop across portions of the area today. Moderate to heavy rain over already saturated ground could prompt additional instances of flash flooding. Drier weather takes hold by Tuesday and continues through midweek, then precipitation chances creep back in with a late week system. This is a flood watch for the following counties in West Virginia: Boone, Cabell, Kanawha, Lincoln, Northwest Fayette, Northwest Raleigh, Putnam, Southeast Fayette, and Southeast Raleigh. Issued at 3:59 a.m. Eastern Daylight Time. Flood watch remains in effect through this evening. Flash flooding caused by excessive rainfall continues to be possible. Areas affected include portions of northeast Kentucky, including the following counties: Boyd, Carter, Greene, and Lawrence; southeast Ohio, including the following county: Lawrence, Ohio; southwest Virginia,
including the following counties, Buchanan and Dickinson, and West Virginia, including the following counties, Boone, Cabell, Cunha, Lincoln, Logan, McDowell, Mingo, Northwest Fayette, Northwest Raleigh, Putnam, Southeast Fayette, Southeast Raleigh, Wayne, and Wyoming. The hazardous weather can be expected through this evening. 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Additional details: rounds of showers and thunderstorms are expected through tonight. 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The forecast for the Greater Charleston area, issued at 5:15 a.m. Today, mostly cloudy. A slight chance of showers and thunderstorms this morning, then showers likely with a chance of thunderstorms this afternoon. Some thunderstorms may produce heavy rainfall. Highs around 80. Light and variable winds. Chance of rain 70%. Tonight, mostly cloudy with a chance of showers and thunderstorms until midnight, then partly cloudy after midnight. Some thunderstorms may produce heavy rainfall until midnight. Humid with lows in the mid-60s. Light and variable winds. Chance of rain 50%. Monday, mostly sunny. A chance of showers and thunderstorms in the afternoon. Humid with highs in the lower 80s. Light and variable winds. Chance of rain 40%. Monday night, partly cloudy with a chance of showers and thunderstorms until midnight, then mostly clear after midnight. Humid with lows in the mid-60s. Light and variable winds. Chance of rain 40%. The forecast for Raleigh, Fayette, and Nicholas counties, issued at 5:15 a.m. Today, mostly cloudy with a chance of thunderstorms. A chance of showers this morning, then showers likely this afternoon. Some thunderstorms may produce heavy rainfall. Highs in the mid-70s. Light and variable winds. Chance of rain 70%. Tonight, mostly cloudy with a chance of showers and thunderstorms until midnight, then partly cloudy with a slight chance of showers after midnight. Some thunderstorms may produce heavy rainfall until midnight. Humid with lows in the lower 60s. Light and variable winds. Gusts up to 20 miles an hour after midnight. Chance of rain 50%. Monday, partly sunny. A chance of showers and thunderstorms in the afternoon. Humid with highs in the mid-70s. Southeast winds around 10 miles an hour. Chance of rain 50%. Monday night, partly cloudy. Lows around 60. Light and variable winds. Gusts up to 20 miles an hour until midnight. The extended forecast for the WXJ84 listening area, Tuesday and Tuesday night, mostly clear. Highs in the mid-80s. Lows in the upper 60s. Wednesday and Wednesday night, mostly clear. Highs in the upper 80s. Lows around 70. Thursday and Thursday night, mostly clear. Highs in the upper 80s. Lows in the upper 60s. Friday and Friday night, partly cloudy. Highs in the upper 80s. Lows in the upper 60s. Saturday and Saturday night, mostly cloudy. A chance of showers and thunderstorms. Highs in the upper 80s. Lows in the upper 60s. Chance of rain 40%. The Charleston, West Virginia climate summary for yesterday, July 11, 2026. Yesterday's high temperature was 80 degrees and the low 69 degrees. 0.21 inches of precipitation fell yesterday, which brings the monthly total to 2.25 inches. This is 0.45 inches above normal. The total precipitation for the year now stands at 20.76 inches, which is 5.02 inches below normal. There were no heating degree days yesterday. This leaves the monthly total at zero. The yearly total since July 1st is zero. There were 10 cooling degree days yesterday. This brings the monthly total to 158.
The yearly total since January 1st is 573. Sunrise today is at 6:13 a.m. and sunset is at 8:51 p.m. Here is the forecast for locations around our region. In Pittsburgh, mostly sunny for today with highs in the upper 80s. And on Monday, sunny with highs in the upper 80s. In New York City, sunny for today with highs in the lower 80s. And on Monday, sunny with highs in the lower 80s. In Washington, D.C., mostly cloudy then a slight chance of thunderstorms for today with highs in the mid-80s. And on Monday, partly sunny with highs in the mid-80s. In Columbus, mostly sunny for today with highs in the upper 80s. And on Monday, sunny with highs in the upper 80s. In Cleveland, sunny for today with highs in the lower 80s. And on Monday, sunny with highs in the mid-80s. In Nashville, showers likely then thunderstorms for today with highs in the mid-80s. And on Monday, mostly sunny then thunderstorms likely with highs in the mid-80s. In Charlotte, mostly cloudy then thunderstorms for today with highs in the upper 80s. And on Monday, a chance of showers and patchy fog then showers with highs in the upper 70s. In Virginia Beach, showers for today with highs in the lower 80s. And on Monday, a chance of showers and breezy with highs in the lower 80s. In Myrtle Beach, mostly sunny then a chance of thunderstorms for today with highs in the upper 80s. And on Monday, a slight chance of thunderstorms then thunderstorms likely with highs in the mid-80s. In Orlando, sunny then a chance of thunderstorms for today with highs in the mid-90s. And on Monday, sunny then a slight chance of thunderstorms with highs in the mid-90s. 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Originating from the National Weather Service Office in Charleston, West Virginia. The current time is 5:23 a.m. Eastern Daylight Time. These are the regional weather observations at 5 a.m. In Charleston, fog was reported. The temperature was 71 degrees, the dew point 71, and the relative humidity 100%. The wind was northeast at 3 miles an hour. Barometric pressure 30.07 inches and steady. Huntington reports cloudy, and 72 degrees, at Logan, cloudy, and 68, at Pineville, light rain, and 70, at Beckley, fog, and 66 degrees, at Lewisburg, fog 66, at Parkersburg, fog 69, at Sutton, cloudy, 70, at Clarksburg, fog 68 degrees, at Buchanan, fog 68 degrees, at Elkins, light rain, 68 degrees, in Morgantown, fog and 68, Martinsburg reports cloudy, and 71, and in Pittsburgh, partly cloudy, 69. Here is the latest weather synopsis for the Middle Ohio Valley and Central Appalachians, issued at 2:21 a.m. Eastern Daylight Time. More rain and storms today. Turning drier midweek. Isolated to scattered showers and thunderstorms are expected to develop across portions of the area today. Moderate to heavy rain over already saturated ground could prompt additional instances of flash flooding. Drier weather takes hold by Tuesday and continues through midweek, then precipitation chances creep back in with a late week system. This is a flood watch for the following counties in West Virginia: Boone, Cabell, Kanawha, Lincoln, Northwest Fayette, Northwest Raleigh, Putnam, Southeast Fayette, and Southeast Raleigh. Issued at 3:59 a.m. Eastern Daylight Time. Flood watch remains in effect through this evening. Flash flooding caused by excessive rainfall continues to be possible. Areas affected include portions of northeast Kentucky, including the following counties: Boyd, Carter, Greene, and Lawrence; southeast Ohio, including the following county: Lawrence, Ohio; southwest Virginia, including the following counties: Buchanan and Dickinson; and West Virginia, including the following counties: Boone, Cabell, Kanawha, Lincoln, Logan, McDowell, Mingo, northwest Fayette, northwest Raleigh, Putnam, southeast Fayette, southeast Raleigh, Wayne, and Wyoming. The hazardous weather can be expected through this evening. Impacts: excessive runoff may result in flooding of rivers, creeks, streams, and other low-lying and flood-prone locations. Additional details: rounds of showers and thunderstorms are expected through tonight. Locally heavy rainfall is expected at times, with the potential for instances of flash flooding given recent rainfall, especially in locations that have compromised soils.
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The forecast for the Greater Charleston area, issued at 5:15 a.m. Today, mostly cloudy. A slight chance of showers and thunderstorms this morning, then showers likely with a chance of thunderstorms this afternoon. Some thunderstorms may produce heavy rainfall. Highs around 80. Light and variable winds. Chance of rain 70%. Tonight, mostly cloudy with a chance of showers and thunderstorms until midnight, then partly cloudy after midnight. Some thunderstorms may produce heavy rainfall until midnight. Humid with lows in the mid-60s. Light and variable winds. Chance of rain 50%. Monday, mostly sunny. A chance of showers and thunderstorms in the afternoon. Humid with highs in the lower 80s. Light and variable winds. Chance of rain 40%. Monday night, partly cloudy with a chance of showers and thunderstorms until midnight, then mostly clear after midnight. Humid with lows in the mid-60s. Light and variable winds. Chance of rain 40%. The forecast for Raleigh, Fayette, and Nicholas counties, issued at 5:15 a.m. Today, mostly cloudy with a chance of thunderstorms. A chance of showers this morning, then showers likely this afternoon. Some thunderstorms may produce heavy rainfall. Highs in the mid-70s. Light and variable winds. Chance of rain 70%. Tonight, mostly cloudy with a chance of showers and thunderstorms until midnight, then partly cloudy with a slight chance of showers after midnight. Some thunderstorms may produce heavy rainfall until midnight. Humid with lows in the lower 60s. Light and variable winds. Gusts up to 20 miles an hour after midnight. Chance of rain 50%. Monday, partly sunny. A chance of showers and thunderstorms in the afternoon. Humid with highs in the mid-70s. Southeast winds around 10 miles an hour. Chance of rain 50%. Monday night, partly cloudy. Lows around 60. Light and variable winds. Gusts up to 20 miles an hour until midnight. The extended forecast for the WXJ84 listening area, Tuesday and Tuesday night, mostly clear. Highs in the mid-80s. Lows in the upper 60s. Wednesday and Wednesday night, mostly clear. Highs in the upper 80s. Lows around 70. Thursday and Thursday night, mostly clear. Highs in the upper 80s. Lows in the upper 60s. Friday and Friday night, partly cloudy. Highs in the upper 80s. Lows in the upper 60s. Saturday and Saturday night, mostly cloudy. A chance of showers and thunderstorms. Highs in the upper 80s. Lows in the upper 60s. Chance of rain 40%. The Charleston, West Virginia climate summary for yesterday, July 11, 2026. Yesterday's high temperature was 80 degrees and the low 69 degrees. 0.21 inches of precipitation fell yesterday, which brings the monthly total to 2.25 inches. This is 0.45 inches above normal. The total precipitation for the year now stands at 20.76 inches, which is 5.02 inches below normal. There were no heating degree days yesterday. This leaves the monthly total at zero. The yearly total since July 1st is zero. There were 10 cooling degree days yesterday. This brings the monthly total to 158. The yearly total since January 1st is 573. Sunrise today is at 6:13 a.m. and sunset is at 8:51 p.m. Here is the forecast for locations around our region. In Pittsburgh, mostly sunny for today with highs in the upper 80s. And on Monday, sunny with highs in the upper 80s. In New York City, sunny for today with highs in the lower 80s. And on Monday, sunny with highs in the lower 80s. In Washington, D.C., mostly cloudy then a slight chance of thunderstorms for today with highs in the mid-80s. And on Monday, partly sunny with highs in the mid-80s. In Columbus, mostly sunny for today with highs in the upper 80s. And on Monday,
sunny with highs in the upper 80s. In Cleveland, sunny for today with highs in the lower 80s. And on Monday, sunny with highs in the mid-80s. In Nashville, showers likely then thunderstorms for today with highs in the mid-80s. And on Monday, mostly sunny then thunderstorms likely with highs in the mid-80s. In Charlotte, mostly cloudy then thunderstorms for today with highs in the upper 80s. And on Monday, a chance of showers and patchy fog then showers with highs in the upper 70s. In Virginia Beach, showers for today with highs in the lower 80s. And on Monday, a chance of showers and breezy with highs in the lower 80s. In Myrtle Beach, mostly sunny then a chance of thunderstorms for today with highs in the upper 80s. And on Monday, a slight chance of thunderstorms then thunderstorms likely with highs in the mid-80s. In Orlando, sunny then a chance of thunderstorms for today with highs in the mid-90s. And on Monday, sunny then a slight chance of thunderstorms with highs in the mid-90s. 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The current time is 5:32 a.m. Eastern Daylight Time. These are the regional weather observations at 5 a.m. in Charleston, FAW. The temperature was 71 degrees, the dew point 71, and the relative humidity 100%. The wind was northeast at 3 miles an hour. Barometric pressure 30.07 inches and steady. Huntington reports cloudy and 72 degrees, at Logan, cloudy and 68, at Pineville, light rain and 70, at Beckley, fog and 66 degrees, at Lewisburg, fog 66, at Parkersburg, fog 69, at Sutton, cloudy, 70, at Clarksburg, fog 68 degrees, at Buckhannon, fog 68 degrees, at Elkins, light rain, 68 degrees, in Morgantown, fog and 68, Martinsburg reports cloudy, and 71, and in Pittsburgh, partly cloudy, 69. The latest river levels at 5 a.m., for the Kanawha River at Southside Bridge in Charleston, 7.4 feet, the Elk River at Queen Shoals, 5.0 feet, at Big Coal River at Ashford, 3.0 feet, for the Little Coal River at Danville, 4.6 feet, and the Coal River at Tornado, 10.4 feet. Here is the latest weather synopsis for the Middle Ohio Valley and Central Appalachians, issued at 2:21 a.m. Eastern Daylight Time. More rain and storms today. Turning drier midweek. Isolated to scattered showers and thunderstorms are expected to develop across portions of the area today. Moderate to heavy rain over already saturated ground could prompt additional instances of flash flooding. Drier weather takes hold by Tuesday and continues through midweek, then precipitation chances creep back in with a late week system. This is a flood watch for the following counties in West Virginia: Boone, Cabell, Kanawha, Lincoln, Northwest Fayette, Northwest Raleigh, Putnam, Southeast Fayette, and Southeast Raleigh. Issued at 3:59 a.m. Eastern Daylight Time. Flood watch remains in effect through this evening. Flash flooding caused by excessive rainfall continues to be possible. Areas affected include portions of northeast Kentucky, including the following counties: Boyd, Carter, Greena, and Lawrence; southeast Ohio, including the following county: Lawrence, Ohio; southwest Virginia, including the following counties: Buchanan and Dickinson; and West Virginia, including the following counties: Boone, Cabell, Kanawha, Lincoln, Logan, McDowell, Mingo; northwest Fayette, northwest Raleigh, Putnam; southeast Fayette, southeast Raleigh, Wayne, and Wyoming. The hazardous weather can be expected through this evening. 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Additional details: rounds of showers and thunderstorms are expected through tonight. 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The forecast for the Greater Charleston area,
issued at 5:15 a.m. Today, mostly cloudy. A slight chance of showers and thunderstorms this morning, then showers likely with a chance of thunderstorms this afternoon. Some thunderstorms may produce heavy rainfall. Highs around 80. Light and variable winds. Chance of rain 70%. Tonight, mostly cloudy with a chance of showers and thunderstorms until midnight, then partly cloudy after midnight. Some thunderstorms may produce heavy rainfall until midnight. Humid with lows in the mid-60s. Light and variable winds. Chance of rain 50%. Monday, mostly sunny. A chance of showers and thunderstorms in the afternoon. Humid with highs in the lower 80s. Light and variable winds. Chance of rain 40%. Monday night, partly cloudy with a chance of showers and thunderstorms until midnight, then mostly clear after midnight. Humid with lows in the mid-60s. Light and variable winds. Chance of rain 40%. The forecast for Raleigh, Fayette, and Nicholas counties, issued at 5:15 a.m. Today, mostly cloudy with a chance of thunderstorms. A chance of showers this morning, then showers likely this afternoon. Some thunderstorms may produce heavy rainfall. Highs in the mid-70s. Light and variable winds. Chance of rain 70%. Tonight, mostly cloudy with a chance of showers and thunderstorms until midnight, then partly cloudy with a slight chance of showers after midnight. Some thunderstorms may produce heavy rainfall until midnight. Humid with lows in the lower 60s. Light and variable winds. Gusts up to 20 miles an hour after midnight. Chance of rain 50%. Monday, partly sunny. A chance of showers and thunderstorms in the afternoon. Humid with highs in the mid-70s. Southeast winds around 10 miles an hour. Chance of rain 50%. Monday night, partly cloudy. Lows around 60. Light and variable winds. Gusts up to 20 miles an hour until midnight. The extended forecast for the WXJ 84 listening area, Tuesday and Tuesday night, mostly clear. Highs in the mid-80s. Lows in the upper 60s. Wednesday and Wednesday night, mostly clear. Highs in the upper 80s. Lows around 70. Thursday and Thursday night, mostly clear. Highs in the upper 80s. Lows in the upper 60s. Friday and Friday night, partly cloudy. Highs in the upper 80s. Lows in the upper 60s. Saturday and Saturday night, mostly cloudy. A chance of showers and thunderstorms. Highs in the upper 80s. Lows in the upper 60s. Chance of rain 40%. The Charleston, West Virginia climate summary for yesterday, July 11, 2026. Yesterday's high temperature was 80 degrees and the low 69 degrees. 0.21 inches of precipitation fell yesterday, which brings the monthly total to 2.25 inches. This is 0.45 inches above normal. The total precipitation for the year now stands at 20.76 inches, which is 5.02 inches below normal. There were no heating degree days yesterday. This leaves the monthly total at zero. The yearly total since July 1st is zero. There were 10 cooling degree days yesterday. This brings the monthly total to 158. The yearly total since January 1st is 573. Sunrise today is at 6:13 a.m. and sunset is at 8:51 p.m. Here is the forecast for locations around our region. In Pittsburgh, mostly sunny for today with highs in the upper 80s. And on Monday, sunny with highs in the upper 80s. In New York City, sunny for today with highs in the lower 80s. And on Monday, sunny with highs in the lower 80s. In Washington, D.C., mostly cloudy then a slight chance of thunderstorms for today with highs in the mid-80s. And on Monday, partly sunny with highs in the mid-80s. In Columbus, mostly sunny for today with highs in the upper 80s. And on Monday, sunny with highs in the upper 80s. In Cleveland, sunny for today with highs in the lower 80s. And on Monday, sunny with highs in the mid-80s. In Nashville, showers likely then thunderstorms for today with highs in the mid-80s. And on Monday, mostly sunny then thunderstorms likely with highs in the mid-80s. In Charlotte, mostly cloudy then thunderstorms for today with highs in the upper 80s.
And on Monday, a chance of showers and patchy fog, then showers with highs in the upper 70s. In Virginia Beach, showers for today with highs in the lower 80s. And on Monday, a chance of showers and breezy with highs in the lower 80s. In Myrtle Beach, mostly sunny, then a chance of thunderstorms for today with highs in the upper 80s. And on Monday, a slight chance of thunderstorms, then thunderstorms likely with highs in the mid-80s. In Orlando, sunny, then a chance of thunderstorms for today with highs in the mid-90s. And on Monday, sunny, then a slight chance of thunderstorms with highs in the mid-90s. 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Originating from the National Weather Service office in Charleston, West Virginia. The current time is 5:42 a.m. Eastern Daylight Time. These are the regional weather observations at 5 a.m. In Charleston, fog was reported. The temperature was 71 degrees, the dew point 71, and the relative humidity 100%. The wind was northeast at 3 miles an hour. Barometric pressure 30.07 inches and steady. Huntington reports cloudy and 72 degrees, at Logan, cloudy and 68, at Pineville, light rain and 70, at Beckley, fog and 66 degrees, at Lewisburg, fog 66, at Parkersburg, fog 69, at Sutton, cloudy, 70, at Clarksburg, fog 68 degrees, at Buchanan, fog 68 degrees, at Elkins, light rain, 68 degrees, in Morgantown, fog and 68, Martinsburg reports cloudy, and 71, and in Pittsburgh, partly cloudy, 69. The latest river levels at 5 a.m., for the Kanawha River at Southside Bridge in Charleston, 7.4 feet, the Elk River at Queen Shoals, 5.0 feet, at Big Coal River at Ashford, 3.0 feet, for the Little Coal River at Danville, 4.6 feet, and the Coal River at Tornado, 10.4 feet. Here is the latest weather synopsis for the Middle Ohio Valley and Central Appalachians, issued at 2:21 a.m. Eastern Daylight Time. More rain and storms today. Turning drier midweek. Isolated to scattered showers and thunderstorms are expected to develop across portions of the area today. Moderate to heavy rain over already saturated ground could prompt additional instances of flash flooding. Drier weather takes hold by Tuesday and continues through midweek, then precipitation chances creep back in with a late week system. This is a flood watch for the following counties in West Virginia: Boone, Cabell, Kanawha, Lincoln, Northwest Fayette, Northwest Raleigh, Putnam, Southeast Fayette, and Southeast Raleigh. Issued at 3:59 a.m. Eastern Daylight Time. Flood watch remains in effect through this evening. Flash flooding caused by excessive rainfall continues to be possible. Areas affected include portions of northeast Kentucky, including the following counties: Boyd, Carter, Greene, and Lawrence; southeast Ohio, including the following county: Lawrence, Ohio; southwest Virginia, including the following counties: Buchanan and Dickinson; and West Virginia, including the following counties: Boone, Cabell, Kanawha, Lincoln, Logan, McDowell, Mingo; northwest Fayette, northwest Raleigh, Putnam; southeast Fayette, southeast Raleigh, Wayne, and Wyoming. The hazardous weather can be expected through this evening. Impacts: excessive runoff may result in flooding of rivers, creeks, streams, and other low-lying and flood-prone locations. Additional details: rounds of showers and thunderstorms are expected through tonight. Locally heavy rainfall is expected at times, with the potential for instances of flash flooding given recent rainfall, especially in locations that have compromised soils. 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
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The forecast for the Greater Charleston area, issued at 5:15 a.m. Today, mostly cloudy. A slight chance of showers and thunderstorms this morning, then showers likely with a chance of thunderstorms this afternoon. Some thunderstorms may produce heavy rainfall. Highs around 80. Light and variable winds. Chance of rain 70%. Tonight, mostly cloudy with a chance of showers and thunderstorms until midnight, then partly cloudy after midnight. Some thunderstorms may produce heavy rainfall until midnight. Humid with lows in the mid-60s. Light and variable winds. Chance of rain 50%. Monday, mostly sunny. A chance of showers and thunderstorms in the afternoon. Humid with highs in the lower 80s. Light and variable winds. Chance of rain 40%. Monday night, partly cloudy with a chance of showers and thunderstorms until midnight, then mostly clear after midnight. Humid with lows in the mid-60s. Light and variable winds. Chance of rain 40%. The forecast for Raleigh, Fayette, and Nicholas counties, issued at 5:15 a.m. Today, mostly cloudy with a chance of thunderstorms. A chance of showers this morning, then showers likely this afternoon. Some thunderstorms may produce heavy rainfall. Highs in the mid-70s. Light and variable winds. Chance of rain 70%. Tonight, mostly cloudy with a chance of showers and thunderstorms until midnight, then partly cloudy with a slight chance of showers after midnight. Some thunderstorms may produce heavy rainfall until midnight. Humid with lows in the lower 60s. Light and variable winds. Gusts up to 20 miles an hour after midnight. Chance of rain 50%. Monday, partly sunny. A chance of showers and thunderstorms in the afternoon. Humid with highs in the mid-70s. Southeast winds around 10 miles an hour. Chance of rain 50%. Monday night, partly cloudy. Lows around 60. Light and variable winds. Gusts up to 20 miles an hour until midnight. The extended forecast for the WXJ84 listening area, Tuesday and Tuesday night, mostly clear. Highs in the mid-80s. Lows in the upper 60s. Wednesday and Wednesday night, mostly clear. Highs in the upper 80s. Lows around 70. Thursday and Thursday night, mostly clear. Highs in the upper 80s. Lows in the upper 60s. Friday and Friday night, partly cloudy. Highs in the upper 80s. Lows in the upper 60s. Saturday and Saturday night, mostly cloudy. A chance of showers and thunderstorms. Highs in the upper 80s. Lows in the upper 60s. Chance of rain 40%. The Charleston, West Virginia climate summary for yesterday, July 11, 2026. Yesterday's high temperature was 80 degrees and the low 69 degrees. 0.21 inches of precipitation fell yesterday, which brings the monthly total to 2.25 inches. This is 0.45 inches above normal. The total precipitation for the year now stands at 20.76 inches, which is 5.02 inches below normal. There were no heating degree days yesterday. This leaves the monthly total at zero. The yearly total since July 1st is zero. There were 10 cooling degree days yesterday. This brings the monthly total to 158. The yearly total since January 1st is 573. Sunrise today is at 6:13 a.m. and sunset is at 8:51 p.m. Here is the forecast for locations around our region. In Pittsburgh, mostly sunny for today with highs in the upper 80s. And on Monday, sunny with highs in the upper 80s. In New York City, sunny for today with highs in the lower 80s. And on Monday, sunny with highs in the lower 80s. In Washington, D.C., mostly cloudy then a slight chance of thunderstorms for today with highs in the mid-80s. And on Monday, partly sunny with highs in the mid-80s. In Columbus, mostly sunny for today with highs in the upper 80s. And on Monday, sunny with highs in the upper 80s. In Cleveland, sunny for today with highs in the lower 80s. And on Monday, sunny with highs in the mid-80s. In Nashville, showers likely then thunderstorms for today with highs in the mid-80s.
And on Monday, mostly sunny then thunderstorms likely with highs in the mid-80s. In Charlotte, mostly cloudy then thunderstorms for today with highs in the upper 80s. And on Monday, a chance of showers and patchy fog then showers with highs in the upper 70s. In Virginia Beach, showers for today with highs in the lower 80s. And on Monday, a chance of showers and breezy with highs in the lower 80s. In Myrtle Beach, mostly sunny then a chance of thunderstorms for today with highs in the upper 80s. And on Monday, a slight chance of thunderstorms then thunderstorms likely with highs in the mid-80s. In Orlando, sunny then a chance of thunderstorms for today with highs in the mid-90s. And on Monday, sunny then a slight chance of thunderstorms with highs in the mid-90s. 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Originating from the National Weather Service office in Charleston, West Virginia. The current time is 5:52 a.m. Eastern Daylight Time. These are the regional weather observations at 5 a.m. In Charleston, fog was reported. The temperature was 71 degrees, the dew point 71, and the relative humidity 100%. The wind was northeast at 3 miles an hour. Barometric pressure 30.07 inches and steady. Huntington reports cloudy and 72 degrees, at Logan, cloudy and 68, at Pineville, light rain and 70, at Beckley, fog and 66 degrees, at Lewisburg, fog 66, at Parkersburg, fog 69, at Sutton, cloudy, 70, at Clarksburg, fog 68 degrees, at Buchanan, fog 68 degrees, at Elkins, light rain, 68 degrees, in Morgantown, fog and 68. Martinsburg reports cloudy, and 71, and in Pittsburgh, partly cloudy, 69. The latest river levels at 5 a.m., for the Kanawha River at Southside Bridge in Charleston, 7.4 feet, the Elk River at Queen Shoals, 5.0 feet, at Big Coal River at Ashford, 3.0 feet, for the Little Coal River at Danville, 4.6 feet, and the Coal River at Tornado, 10.4 feet. Here is the latest weather synopsis for the Middle Ohio Valley and Central Appalachians, issued at 2:21 a.m. Eastern Daylight Time. More rain and storms today. Turning drier midweek. Isolated to scattered showers and thunderstorms are expected to develop across portions of the area today. Moderate to heavy rain over already saturated ground could prompt additional instances of flash flooding. Drier weather takes hold by Tuesday and continues through midweek, then precipitation chances creep back in with a late week system. This is a flood watch for the following counties in West Virginia: Boone, Cabell, Kanawha, Lincoln, Northwest Fayette, Northwest Raleigh, Putnam, Southeast Fayette, and Southeast Raleigh. Issued at 3:59 a.m. Eastern Daylight Time. Flood watch remains in effect through this evening. Flash flooding caused by excessive rainfall continues to be possible. Areas affected include portions of northeast Kentucky, including the following counties: Boyd, Carter, Greenup, and Lawrence; southeast Ohio, including the following county, Lawrence, Ohio; southwest Virginia, including the following counties, Buchanan and Dickinson; and West Virginia, including the following counties, Boone, Cabell, Kanawha, Lincoln, Logan, McDowell, Mingo, northwest Fayette, northwest Raleigh, Putnam, southeast Fayette, southeast Raleigh, Wayne, and Wyoming. The hazardous weather can be expected through this evening. 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The forecast for the Greater Charleston area, issued at 5:15 a.m. Today, mostly cloudy. A slight chance of showers and thunderstorms this morning, then showers likely with a chance of thunderstorms this afternoon. Some thunderstorms may produce heavy rainfall.
highs around 80. Light and variable winds. Chance of rain 70%. Tonight, mostly cloudy with a chance of showers and thunderstorms until midnight, then partly cloudy after midnight. Some thunderstorms may produce

highs in the mid-70s. Light and variable winds. Chance of rain 70%. Tonight, mostly cloudy with a chance of showers and thunderstorms until midnight, then partly cloudy with a slight chance of showers after midnight. Some thunderstorms may produce heavy rainfall until midnight. Humid with lows in the lower 60s. Light and variable winds. Gusts up to 20 miles an hour after midnight. Chance of rain 50%. Monday, partly sunny. A chance of showers and thunderstorms in the afternoon. Humid with highs in the mid-70s. Southeast winds around 10 miles an hour. Chance of rain 50%. Monday night, partly cloudy. Lows around 60. Light and variable winds. Gusts up to 20 miles an hour until midnight. The extended forecast for the WXJ 84 listening area, Tuesday and Tuesday night, mostly clear. Highs in the mid-80s. Lows in the upper 60s. Wednesday and Wednesday night, mostly clear. Highs in the upper 80s. Lows around 70. Thursday and Thursday night, mostly clear. Highs in the upper 80s. Lows in the upper 60s. Friday and Friday night, partly cloudy. Highs in the upper 80s. Lows in the upper 60s. Saturday and Saturday night, mostly cloudy. A chance of showers and thunderstorms. Highs in the upper 80s. Lows in the upper 60s. Chance of rain 40%. The Charleston, West Virginia climate summary for yesterday, July 11, 2026. Yesterday's high temperature was 80 degrees and the low 69 degrees. 0.21 inches of precipitation fell yesterday, which brings the monthly total to 2.25 inches. This is 0.45 inches above normal. The total precipitation for the year now stands at 20.76 inches, which is 5.02 inches below normal. There were no heating degree days yesterday. This leaves the monthly total at zero. The yearly total since July 1st is zero. There were 10 cooling degree days yesterday. This brings the monthly total to 158. The yearly total since January 1st is 573. Sunrise today is at 6:13 a.m. and sunset is at 8:51 p.m. Here is the forecast for locations around our region. In Pittsburgh, mostly sunny for today with highs in the upper 80s. And on Monday, sunny with highs in the upper 80s. In New York City, sunny for today with highs in the lower 80s. And on Monday, sunny with highs in the lower 80s. In Washington, D.C., mostly cloudy then a slight chance of thunderstorms for today with highs in the mid-80s. And on Monday, partly sunny with highs in the mid-80s. In Columbus, mostly sunny for today with highs in the upper 80s. And on Monday, sunny with highs in the upper 80s. In Cleveland, sunny for today with highs in the lower 80s. And on Monday, sunny with highs in the mid-80s. In Nashville, showers likely then thunderstorms for today with highs in the mid-80s. And on Monday, mostly sunny then thunderstorms likely with highs in the mid-80s. In Charlotte, mostly cloudy then thunderstorms for today with highs in the upper 80s. And on Monday, a chance of showers and patchy fog then showers with highs in the upper 70s. In Virginia Beach, showers for today with highs in the lower 80s. And on Monday, a chance of showers and breezy with highs in the lower 80s. In Myrtle Beach, mostly sunny then a chance of thunderstorms for today with highs in the upper 80s. And on Monday, a slight chance of thunderstorms then thunderstorms likely with highs in the mid-80s. In Orlando, sunny then a chance of thunderstorms for today with highs in the mid-90s. And on Monday, sunny then a slight chance of thunderstorms with highs in the mid-90s. 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The current time is 6:01 a.m. Eastern Daylight Time. These are the regional weather observations at 5 a.m. In Charleston, fog was reported. The temperature was 71 degrees. The dew point 71, and the relative humidity 100%. The wind was northeast at 3 miles an hour. Barometric pressure 30.07 inches and steady. Huntington reports cloudy, and 72 degrees, at Logan, cloudy, and

68 at Hineville, light rain, and 70 at Beckley, fog and 66 degrees at Lewisburg, fog 66 at Parkersburg, fog 69 at Sutton, cloudy, 70 at Clarksburg, fog 68 degrees at Buchanan, fog 68 degrees at Elkins, light rain, 68 degrees in Morgantown, fog and 68. Martinsburg reports cloudy and 71, and in Pittsburgh, partly cloudy, 69. The latest river levels at 5 a.m. for the Kanawha River at Southside Bridge in Charleston, 7.4 feet, the Elk River at Queen Shoals, 5.0 feet, at Big Coal River at Ashford, 3.0 feet, for the Little Coal River at Danville, 4.6 feet, and the Coal River at Tornado, 10.4 feet. Here is the latest weather synopsis for the Middle Ohio Valley and Central Appalachians, issued at 2:21 a.m. Eastern Daylight Time. More rain and storms today. Turning drier midweek. Isolated to scattered showers and thunderstorms are expected to develop across portions of the area today. Moderate to heavy rain over already saturated ground could prompt additional instances of flash flooding. Drier weather takes hold by Tuesday and continues through midweek, then precipitation chances creep back in with a late week system. This is a flood watch for the following counties in West Virginia: Boone, Cabell, Kanawha, Lincoln, Northwest Fayette, Northwest Raleigh, Putnam, Southeast Fayette, and South Raleigh. Issued at 3:59 a.m. Eastern Daylight Time. Flood watch remains in effect through this evening. Flash flooding caused by excessive rainfall continues to be possible. Areas affected include portions of Northeast Kentucky, including the following counties: Boyd, Carter, Greenup, and Lawrence; Southeast Ohio, including the following county: Lawrence, Ohio; Southwest Virginia, including the following counties: Buchanan and Dickinson; and West Virginia, including the following counties: Boone, Cabell, Kanawha, Lincoln, Logan, McDowell, Mingo, Northwest Fayette, Northwest Raleigh, Putnam, Southeast Fayette, Southeast Raleigh, Wayne, and Wyoming. The hazardous weather can be expected through this evening. Impacts: excessive runoff may result in flooding of rivers, creeks, streams, and other low-lying and flood-prone locations. Additional details: rounds of showers and thunderstorms are expected through tonight. Locally heavy rainfall is expected at times, with the potential for instances of flash flooding given recent rainfall, especially in locations that have compromised soils. 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The forecast for the Greater Charleston area, issued at 5:15 a.m. Today, mostly cloudy. A slight chance of showers and thunderstorms this morning, then showers likely with a chance of thunderstorms this afternoon. Some thunderstorms may produce heavy rainfall. Highs around 80. Light and variable winds. Chance of rain 70%. Tonight, mostly cloudy with a chance of showers and thunderstorms until midnight, then partly cloudy after midnight. Some thunderstorms may produce heavy rainfall until midnight. Humid with lows in the mid-60s. Light and variable winds. Chance of rain 50%. Monday, mostly sunny. A chance of showers and thunderstorms in the afternoon. Humid with highs in the lower 80s. Light and variable winds. Chance of rain 40%. Monday night, partly cloudy with a chance of showers and thunderstorms until midnight, then mostly clear after midnight. Humid with lows in the mid-60s. Light and variable winds. Chance of rain 40%. The forecast for Raleigh, Fayette, and Nicholas counties, issued at 5:15 a.m. Today, mostly cloudy with a chance of thunderstorms. A chance of showers this morning, then showers likely this afternoon. Some thunderstorms may produce heavy rainfall. Highs in the mid-70s. Light and variable winds. Chance of rain 70%. Tonight, mostly cloudy with a chance of showers and thunderstorms until midnight, then partly cloudy with a slight chance of showers after midnight. Some thunderstorms may produce heavy rainfall until midnight. Humid with lows in the lower 60s. Light and variable winds.
Gusts up to 20 miles an hour after midnight. Chance of rain 50%. Monday, partly sunny. A chance of showers and thunderstorms in the afternoon. Humid with highs in the mid-70s. Southeast winds around 10 miles an hour. Chance of rain 50%. Monday night, partly cloudy. Lows around 60. Light and variable winds. Gusts up to 20 miles an hour until midnight. The extended forecast for the WXJ84 listening area, Tuesday and Tuesday night, mostly clear. Highs in the mid-80s. Lows in the upper 60s. Wednesday and Wednesday night, mostly clear. Highs in the upper 80s. Lows around 70. Thursday and Thursday night, mostly clear. Highs in the upper 80s. Lows in the upper 60s. Friday and Friday night, partly cloudy. Highs in the upper 80s. Lows in the upper 60s. Saturday and Saturday night, mostly cloudy. A chance of showers and thunderstorms. Highs in the upper 80s. Lows in the upper 60s. Chance of rain 40%. The Charleston, West Virginia climate summary for yesterday, July 11, 2026. Yesterday's high temperature was 80 degrees and the low 69 degrees. 0.21 inches of precipitation fell yesterday, which brings the monthly total to 2.25 inches. This is 0.45 inches above normal. The total precipitation for the year now stands at 20.76 inches, which is 5.02 inches below normal. There were no heating degree days yesterday. This leaves the monthly total at zero. The yearly total since July 1st is zero. There were 10 cooling degree days yesterday. This brings the monthly total to 158. The yearly total since January 1st is 573. Sunrise today is at 6:13 a.m. and sunset is at 8:51 p.m. Here is the forecast for locations around our region. In Pittsburgh, mostly sunny for today with highs in the upper 80s. And on Monday, sunny with highs in the upper 80s. In New York City, sunny for today with highs in the lower 80s. And on Monday, sunny with highs in the lower 80s. In Washington, D.C., mostly cloudy then a slight chance of thunderstorms for today with highs in the mid-80s. And on Monday, partly sunny with highs in the mid-80s. In Columbus, mostly sunny for today with highs in the upper 80s. And on Monday, sunny with highs in the upper 80s. In Cleveland, sunny for today with highs in the lower 80s. And on Monday, sunny with highs in the mid-80s. In Nashville, showers likely then thunderstorms for today with highs in the mid-80s. And on Monday, mostly sunny then thunderstorms likely with highs in the mid-80s. In Charlotte, mostly cloudy then thunderstorms for today with highs in the upper 80s. And on Monday, a chance of showers and patchy fog then showers with highs in the upper 70s. In Virginia Beach, showers for today with highs in the lower 80s. And on Monday, a chance of showers and breezy with highs in the lower 80s. In Myrtle Beach, mostly sunny then a chance of thunderstorms for today with highs in the upper 80s. And on Monday, a slight chance of thunderstorms then thunderstorms likely with highs in the mid-80s. In Orlando, sunny then a chance of thunderstorms for today with highs in the mid-90s. And on Monday, sunny then a slight chance of thunderstorms with highs in the mid-90s. 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Originating from the National Weather Service Office in Charleston, West Virginia. The current time is 6:11 a.m. Eastern Daylight Time. These are the regional weather observations at 6 a.m. In Charleston, fog was reported. The temperature was 70 degrees. The dew point 70, and the relative humidity 100%. The wind was northeast at 3 miles an hour. Barometric pressure 30.08 inches and rising. Huntington reports fog and 72 degrees, at Logan, fog and 68, at Pineville, cloudy, and 70, at Beckley, cloudy, and 66 degrees, at Lewisburg, fog 66, at Parkersburg, fog 69, at Sutton, cloudy, 70, at Clarksburg, fog 67 degrees, at Buchanan,
fog 68 degrees, at Elkins, light rain, 68 degrees, in Morgantown, fog and 68, Martinsburg reports cloudy, and 71, and in Pittsburgh, mostly cloudy, 69. The latest river levels at 5 a.m., for the Kama River at Southside Bridge in Charleston, 7.4 feet, the Elk River at Queen Shoals, 5.0 feet, at Big Coal River at Ashford, 3.0 feet, for the Little Coal River at Danville, 4.6 feet, and the Coal River at Tornado, 10.4 feet. Here is the latest weather synopsis for the Middle Ohio Valley and Central Appalachians, issued at 2:21 a.m. Eastern Daylight Time. More rain and storms today. Turning drier midweek. Isolated to scattered showers and thunderstorms are expected to develop across portions of the area today. Moderate to heavy rain over already saturated ground could prompt additional instances of flash flooding. Drier weather takes hold by Tuesday and continues through midweek, then precipitation chances creep back in with a late week system. This is a flood watch for the following counties in West Virginia: Boone, Cabell, Cunna, Lincoln, Northwest Fayette, Northwest Raleigh, Putnam, Southeast Fayette, and Southeast Raleigh. Issued at 3:59 a.m. Eastern Daylight Time. Flood watch remains in effect through this evening. Flash flooding caused by excessive rainfall continues to be possible. Areas affected include portions of Northeast Kentucky, including the following counties: Boyd, Carter, Greenup, and Lawrence; Southeast Ohio, including the following county: Lawrence, Ohio; Southwest Virginia, including the following counties: Buchanan and Dickinson; and West Virginia, including the following counties: Boone, Cabell, Cunha, Lincoln, Logan, McDowell, Mingo, Northwest Fayette, Northwest Raleigh, Putnam, Southeast Fayette, Southeast Raleigh, Wayne, and Wyoming. The hazardous weather can be expected through this evening. Impacts: excessive runoff may result in flooding of rivers, creeks, streams, and other low-lying and flood-prone locations. Additional details: rounds of showers and thunderstorms are expected through tonight. Locally heavy rainfall is expected at times, with the potential for instances of flash flooding given recent rainfall, especially in locations that have compromised soils. 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The forecast for the Greater Charleston area, issued at 5:15 a.m. Today, mostly cloudy. A slight chance of showers and thunderstorms this morning, then showers likely with a chance of thunderstorms this afternoon. Some thunderstorms may produce heavy rainfall. Highs around 80. Light and variable winds. Chance of rain 70%. Tonight, mostly cloudy with a chance of showers and thunderstorms until midnight, then partly cloudy after midnight. Some thunderstorms may produce heavy rainfall until midnight. Humid with lows in the mid-60s. Light and variable winds. Chance of rain 50%. Monday, mostly sunny. A chance of showers and thunderstorms in the afternoon. Humid with highs in the lower 80s. Light and variable winds. Chance of rain 40%. Monday night, partly cloudy with a chance of showers and thunderstorms until midnight, then mostly clear after midnight. Humid with lows in the mid-60s. Light and variable winds. Chance of rain 40%. The forecast for Raleigh, Fayette, and Nicholas counties, issued at 5:15 a.m. Today, mostly cloudy with a chance of thunderstorms. A chance of showers this morning, then showers likely this afternoon. Some thunderstorms may produce heavy rainfall. Highs in the mid-70s. Light and variable winds. Chance of rain 70%. Tonight, mostly cloudy with a chance of showers and thunderstorms until midnight, then partly cloudy with a slight chance of showers after midnight. Some thunderstorms may produce heavy rainfall until midnight. Humid with lows in the lower 60s. Light and variable winds. Gusts up to 20 miles an hour after midnight. Chance of rain 50%. Monday, partly sunny. A chance of showers and thunderstorms in the afternoon. Humid with highs in the mid-70s. Southeast winds around 10 miles an hour.
chance of rain 50%. Monday night, partly cloudy. Lows around 60. Light and variable winds. Gusts up to 20 miles an hour until midnight. The extended forecast for the WXJ84 listening area, Tuesday and Tuesday night, mostly clear. Highs in the mid-80s. Lows in the upper 60s. Wednesday and Wednesday night, mostly clear. Highs in the upper 80s. Lows around 70. Thursday and Thursday night, mostly clear. Highs in the upper 80s. Lows in the upper 60s. Friday and Friday night, partly cloudy. Highs in the upper 80s. Lows in the upper 60s. Saturday and Saturday night, mostly cloudy. A chance of showers and thunderstorms. Highs in the upper 80s. Lows in the upper 60s. Chance of rain 40%. The Charleston, West Virginia climate summary for yesterday, July 11, 2026. Yesterday's high temperature was 80 degrees and the low 69 degrees. 0.21 inches of precipitation fell yesterday, which brings the monthly total to 2.25 inches. This is 0.45 inches above normal. The total precipitation for the year now stands at 20.76 inches, which is 5.02 inches below normal. There were no heating degree days yesterday. This leaves the monthly total at zero. The yearly total since July 1st is zero. There were 10 cooling degree days yesterday. This brings the monthly total to 158. The yearly total since January 1st is 573. Sunrise today is at 6:13 a.m. and sunset is at 8:51 p.m. Here is the forecast for locations around our region. In Pittsburgh, mostly sunny for today with highs in the upper 80s. And on Monday, sunny with highs in the upper 80s. In New York City, sunny for today with highs in the lower 80s. And on Monday, sunny with highs in the lower 80s. In Washington, D.C., mostly cloudy then a slight chance of thunderstorms for today with highs in the mid-80s. And on Monday, partly sunny with highs in the mid-80s. In Columbus, mostly sunny for today with highs in the upper 80s. And on Monday, sunny with highs in the upper 80s. In Cleveland, sunny for today with highs in the lower 80s. And on Monday, sunny with highs in the mid-80s. In Nashville, showers likely then thunderstorms for today with highs in the mid-80s. And on Monday, mostly sunny then thunderstorms likely with highs in the mid-80s. In Charlotte, mostly cloudy then thunderstorms for today with highs in the upper 80s. And on Monday, a chance of showers and patchy fog then showers with highs in the upper 70s. In Virginia Beach, showers for today with highs in the lower 80s. And on Monday, a chance of showers and breezy with highs in the lower 80s. In Myrtle Beach, mostly sunny then a chance of thunderstorms for today with highs in the upper 80s. And on Monday, a slight chance of thunderstorms then thunderstorms likely with highs in the mid-80s. In Orlando, sunny then a chance of thunderstorms for today with highs in the mid-90s. And on Monday, sunny then a slight chance of thunderstorms with highs in the mid-90s. 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Originating from the National Weather Service office in Charleston, West Virginia. The current time is 6:20 a.m. Eastern Daylight Time. These are the regional weather observations at 6 a.m. In Charleston, fog was reported. The temperature was 70 degrees, the dew point 70, and the relative humidity 100%. The wind was northeast at 3 miles an hour. Barometric pressure 30.08 inches and rising. Huntington reports fog and 72 degrees, at Logan, fog and 68, at Hineville, cloudy, and 70, at Beckley, cloudy, and 66 degrees, at Lewisburg, fog 66, at Parkersburg, fog 69, at Sutton, cloudy, 70, at Clarksburg, fog 67 degrees, at Buchanan, fog 68 degrees, at Elkins, light rain, 68 degrees, in Morgantown, fog and 68, Martinsburg reports cloudy, and 71, and in Pittsburgh, mostly cloudy, 69. The latest river levels at 5 a.m., for the Kama River at Southside Bridge in Charleston, 7.4 feet,
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Here is the latest weather synopsis for the Middle Ohio Valley and Central Appalachians, issued at 2:21 a.m. Eastern Daylight Time. More rain and storms today. Turning drier midweek. Isolated to scattered showers and thunderstorms are expected to develop across portions of the area today. Moderate to heavy rain over already saturated ground could prompt additional instances of flash flooding. Drier weather takes hold by Tuesday and continues through midweek, then precipitation chances creep back in with a late week system. This is a flood watch for the following counties in West Virginia: Boone, Cabell, Kanawha, Lincoln, Northwest Fayette, Northwest Raleigh, Putnam, Southeast Fayette, and Southeast Raleigh. Issued at 3:59 a.m. Eastern Daylight Time. Flood watch remains in effect through this evening. Flash flooding caused by excessive rainfall continues to be possible. Areas affected include portions of northeast Kentucky, including the following counties: Boyd, Carter, Greenup, and Lawrence; southeast Ohio, including the following county: Lawrence, Ohio; southwest Virginia, including the following counties: Buchanan and Dickinson; and West Virginia, including the following counties: Boone, Cabell, Kanawha, Lincoln, Logan, McDowell, Mingo; northwest Fayette, northwest Raleigh, Putnam; southeast Fayette, southeast Raleigh, Wayne, and Wyoming. The hazardous weather can be expected through this evening. Impacts: excessive runoff may result in flooding of rivers, creeks, streams, and other low-lying and flood-prone locations. Additional details: rounds of showers and thunderstorms are expected through tonight. 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The forecast for the Greater Charleston area, issued at 5:15 a.m. Today, mostly cloudy. A slight chance of showers and thunderstorms this morning, then showers likely with a chance of thunderstorms this afternoon. Some thunderstorms may produce heavy rainfall. Highs around 80. Light and variable winds. Chance of rain 70%. Tonight, mostly cloudy with a chance of showers and thunderstorms until midnight, then partly cloudy after midnight. Some thunderstorms may produce heavy rainfall until midnight. Humid with lows in the mid-60s. Light and variable winds. Chance of rain 50%. Monday, mostly sunny. A chance of showers and thunderstorms in the afternoon. Humid with highs in the lower 80s. Light and variable winds. Chance of rain 40%. Monday night, partly cloudy with a chance of showers and thunderstorms until midnight, then mostly clear after midnight. Humid with lows in the mid-60s. Light and variable winds. Chance of rain 40%. The forecast for Raleigh, Fayette, and Nicholas counties, issued at 5:15 a.m. Today, mostly cloudy with a chance of thunderstorms. A chance of showers this morning, then showers likely this afternoon. Some thunderstorms may produce heavy rainfall. Highs in the mid-70s. Light and variable winds. Chance of rain 70%. Tonight, mostly cloudy with a chance of showers and thunderstorms until midnight, then partly cloudy with a slight chance of showers after midnight. Some thunderstorms may produce heavy rainfall until midnight. Humid with lows in the lower 60s. Light and variable winds. Gusts up to 20 miles an hour after midnight. Chance of rain 50%. Monday, partly sunny. A chance of showers and thunderstorms in the afternoon. Humid with highs in the mid-70s. Southeast winds around 10 miles an hour. Chance of rain 50%. Monday night, partly cloudy. Lows around 60. Light and variable winds. Gusts up to 20 miles an hour until midnight. The extended forecast for the WXJ84 listening area, Tuesday and Tuesday night, mostly clear. Highs in the mid-80s.
lows in the upper 60s. Wednesday and Wednesday night, mostly clear. Highs in the upper 80s. Lows around 70. Thursday and Thursday night, mostly clear. Highs in the upper 80s. Lows in the upper 60s. Friday and Friday night, partly cloudy. Highs in the upper 80s. Lows in the upper 60s. Saturday and Saturday night, mostly cloudy. A chance of showers and thunderstorms. Highs in the upper 80s. Lows in the upper 60s. Chance of rain 40%. The Charleston, West Virginia climate summary for yesterday, July 11, 2026. Yesterday's high temperature was 80 degrees and the low 69 degrees. 0.21 inches of precipitation fell yesterday, which brings the monthly total to 2.25 inches. This is 0.45 inches above normal. The total precipitation for the year now stands at 20.76 inches, which is 5.02 inches below normal. There were no heating degree days yesterday. This leaves the monthly total at zero. The yearly total since July 1st is zero. There were 10 cooling degree days yesterday. This brings the monthly total to 158. The yearly total since January 1st is 573. Sunrise today is at 6:13 a.m. and sunset is at 8:51 p.m. Here is the forecast for locations around our region. In Pittsburgh, mostly sunny for today with highs in the upper 80s. And on Monday, sunny with highs in the upper 80s. In New York City, sunny for today with highs in the lower 80s. And on Monday, sunny with highs in the lower 80s. In Washington, D.C., mostly cloudy then a slight chance of thunderstorms for today with highs in the mid-80s. And on Monday, partly sunny with highs in the mid-80s. In Columbus, mostly sunny for today with highs in the upper 80s. And on Monday, sunny with highs in the upper 80s. In Cleveland, sunny for today with highs in the lower 80s. And on Monday, sunny with highs in the mid-80s. In Nashville, showers likely then thunderstorms for today with highs in the mid-80s. And on Monday, mostly sunny then thunderstorms likely with highs in the mid-80s. In Charlotte, mostly cloudy then thunderstorms for today with highs in the upper 80s. And on Monday, a chance of showers and patchy fog then showers with highs in the upper 70s. In Virginia Beach, showers for today with highs in the lower 80s. And on Monday, a chance of showers and breezy with highs in the lower 80s. In Myrtle Beach, mostly sunny then a chance of thunderstorms for today with highs in the upper 80s. And on Monday, a slight chance of thunderstorms then thunderstorms likely with highs in the mid-80s. In Orlando, sunny then a chance of thunderstorms for today with highs in the mid-90s. And on Monday, sunny then a slight chance of thunderstorms with highs in the mid-90s. 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Originating from the National Weather Service office in Charleston, West Virginia. The current time is 6:30 a.m. Eastern Daylight Time. These are the regional weather observations at 6 a.m. In Charleston, fog was reported. The temperature was 70 degrees, the dew point 70, and the relative humidity 100%. The wind was northeast at 3 miles an hour. Barometric pressure 30.08 inches and rising. Huntington reports fog and 72 degrees, at Logan, fog and 68, at Pineville, cloudy, and 70, at Beckley, cloudy, and 66 degrees, at Lewisburg, fog 66, at Parkersburg, fog 69, at Sutton, cloudy, 70, at Clarksburg, fog 67 degrees, at Buckhannon, fog 68 degrees, at Elkins, light rain, 68 degrees, in Morgantown, fog and 68, Martinsburg reports cloudy, and 71, and in Pittsburgh, mostly cloudy, 69. The latest river levels at 6 a.m., for the Kanawha River at Southside Bridge in Charleston, 7.5 feet, the Elk River at Queen Shoals, 5.0 feet, at Big Coal River at Ashford, 3.0 feet, for the Little Coal River at Danville, 4.5 feet, and the Coal River at Tornado, 10.4 feet. Here is the latest weather synopsis for the Middle Ohio Valley and Central Appalachians, issued at 2:21 a.m. Eastern Daylight Time. More rain and storms today. Turning drier midweek.
Isolated to scattered showers and thunderstorms are expected to develop across portions of the area today. Moderate to heavy rain over already saturated ground could prompt additional instances of flash flooding. Drier weather takes hold by Tuesday and continues through midweek, then precipitation chances creep back in with a late week system. This is a flood watch for the following counties in West Virginia: Boone, Cabell, Conough, Lincoln, Northwest Fayette, Northwest Raleigh, Putnam, Southeast Fayette, and Southeast Raleigh. Issued at 3:59 a.m. Eastern Daylight Time. Flood watch remains in effect through this evening. Flash flooding caused by excessive rainfall continues to be possible. Areas affected include portions of Northeast Kentucky, including the following counties: Boyd, Carter, Greenup, and Lawrence; Southeast Ohio, including the following county: Lawrence, Ohio; Southwest Virginia, including the following counties: Buchanan and Dickinson; and West Virginia, including the following counties: Boone, Cabell, Conough, Lincoln, Logan, McDowell, Mingo; Northwest Fayette, Northwest Raleigh, Putnam; Southeast Fayette, Southeast Raleigh, Wayne, and Wyoming. The hazardous weather can be expected through this evening. 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The forecast for the Greater Charleston area, issued at 5:15 a.m. Today, mostly cloudy. A slight chance of showers and thunderstorms this morning, then showers likely with a chance of thunderstorms this afternoon. Some thunderstorms may produce heavy rainfall. Highs around 80. Light and variable winds. Chance of rain 70%. Tonight, mostly cloudy with a chance of showers and thunderstorms until midnight, then partly cloudy after midnight. Some thunderstorms may produce heavy rainfall until midnight. Humid with lows in the mid-60s. Light and variable winds. Chance of rain 50%. Monday, mostly sunny. A chance of showers and thunderstorms in the afternoon. Humid with highs in the lower 80s. Light and variable winds. Chance of rain 40%. Monday night, partly cloudy with a chance of showers and thunderstorms until midnight, then mostly clear after midnight. Humid with lows in the mid-60s. Light and variable winds. Chance of rain 40%. The forecast for Raleigh, Fayette, and Nicholas counties, issued at 5:15 a.m. Today, mostly cloudy with a chance of thunderstorms. A chance of showers this morning, then showers likely this afternoon. Some thunderstorms may produce heavy rainfall. Highs in the mid-70s. Light and variable winds. Chance of rain 70%. Tonight, mostly cloudy with a chance of showers and thunderstorms until midnight, then partly cloudy with a slight chance of showers after midnight. Some thunderstorms may produce heavy rainfall until midnight. Humid with lows in the lower 60s. Light and variable winds. Gusts up to 20 miles an hour after midnight. Chance of rain 50%. Monday, partly sunny. A chance of showers and thunderstorms in the afternoon. Humid with highs in the mid-70s. Southeast winds around 10 miles an hour. Chance of rain 50%. Monday night, partly cloudy. Lows around 60. Light and variable winds. Gusts up to 20 miles an hour until midnight. The extended forecast for the WXJ84 listening area, Tuesday and Tuesday night, mostly clear. Highs in the mid-80s. Lows in the upper 60s. Wednesday and Wednesday night, mostly clear. Highs in the upper 80s. Lows around 70. Thursday and Thursday night, mostly clear. Highs in the upper 80s. Lows in the upper 60s. Friday and Friday night, partly cloudy. Highs in the upper 80s. Lows in the upper 60s.
Saturday and Saturday night, mostly cloudy. A chance of showers and thunderstorms. Highs in the upper 80s. Lows in the upper 60s. Chance of rain 40%. The Charleston, West Virginia climate summary for yesterday, July 11, 2026. Yesterday's high temperature was 80 degrees and the low 69 degrees. 0.21 inches of precipitation fell yesterday, which brings the monthly total to 2.25 inches. This is 0.45 inches above normal. The total precipitation for the year now stands at 20.76 inches, which is 5.02 inches below normal. There were no heating degree days yesterday. This leaves the monthly total at zero. The yearly total since July 1st is zero. There were 10 cooling degree days yesterday. This brings the monthly total to 158. The yearly total since January 1st is 573. Sunrise today is at 6:13 a.m. and sunset is at 8:51 p.m. Here is the forecast for locations around our region. In Pittsburgh, mostly sunny for today with highs in the upper 80s. And on Monday, sunny with highs in the upper 80s. In New York City, sunny for today with highs in the lower 80s. And on Monday, sunny with highs in the lower 80s. In Washington, D.C., mostly cloudy then a slight chance of thunderstorms for today with highs in the mid-80s. And on Monday, partly sunny with highs in the mid-80s. In Columbus, mostly sunny for today with highs in the upper 80s. And on Monday, sunny with highs in the upper 80s. In Cleveland, sunny for today with highs in the lower 80s. And on Monday, sunny with highs in the mid-80s. In Nashville, showers likely then thunderstorms for today with highs in the mid-80s. And on Monday, mostly sunny then thunderstorms likely with highs in the mid-80s. In Charlotte, mostly cloudy then thunderstorms for today with highs in the upper 80s. And on Monday, a chance of showers and patchy fog then showers with highs in the upper 70s. In Virginia Beach, showers for today with highs in the lower 80s. And on Monday, a chance of showers and breezy with highs in the lower 80s. In Myrtle Beach, mostly sunny then a chance of thunderstorms for today with highs in the upper 80s. And on Monday, a slight chance of thunderstorms then thunderstorms likely with highs in the mid-80s. In Orlando, sunny then a chance of thunderstorms for today with highs in the mid-90s. And on Monday, sunny then a slight chance of thunderstorms with highs in the mid-90s. 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The current time is 6:39 a.m. Eastern Daylight Time. These are the regional weather observations at 6 a.m. In Charleston, fog was reported. The temperature was 70 degrees, the dew point 70, and the relative humidity 100%. The wind was northeast at 3 miles an hour. Barometric pressure 30.08 inches and rising. Huntington reports fog and 72 degrees, at Logan, fog and 68, at Pineville, cloudy, and 70, at Beckley, cloudy, and 66 degrees, at Lewisburg, fog 66, at Parkersburg, fog 69, at Sutton, cloudy, 70, at Clarksburg, fog 67 degrees, at Buckhannon, fog 68 degrees, at Elkins, light rain, 68 degrees, in Morgantown, fog and 68, Martinsburg reports cloudy, and 71, and in Pittsburgh, mostly cloudy, 69. The latest river levels at 6 a.m., for the Kanawha River at Southside Bridge in Charleston, 7.5 feet, the Elk River at Queen Shoals, 5.0 feet, at Big Coal River at Ashford, 3.0 feet, for the Little Coal River at Danville, 4.5 feet, and the Coal River at Tornado, 10.4 feet. 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
Here is the latest weather synopsis for the Middle Ohio Valley and Central Appalachians, issued at 2:21 a.m. Eastern Daylight Time. More rain and storms today. Turning drier midweek. Isolated to scattered showers and thunderstorms are expected to develop across portions of the area today. Moderate to heavy rain over already saturated ground could prompt additional instances of flash flooding. Drier weather takes hold by Tuesday and continues through midweek, then precipitation chances creep back in with a late week system. This is a flood watch for the following counties in West Virginia: Boone, Cabell, Kanawha, Lincoln, Northwest Fayette, Northwest Raleigh, Putnam, Southeast Fayette, and Southeast Raleigh. Issued at 3:59 a.m. Eastern Daylight Time. Flood watch remains in effect through this evening. Flash flooding caused by excessive rainfall continues to be possible. Areas affected include portions of northeast Kentucky, including the following counties: Boyd, Carter, Greenup, and Lawrence; southeast Ohio, including the following county: Lawrence, Ohio; southwest Virginia, including the following counties: Buchanan and Dickinson; and West Virginia, including the following counties: Boone, Cabell, Kanawha, Lincoln, Logan, McDowell, Mingo; northwest Fayette, northwest Raleigh, Putnam; southeast Fayette, southeast Raleigh, Wayne, and Wyoming. The hazardous weather can be expected through this evening. Impacts: excessive runoff may result in flooding of rivers, creeks, streams, and other low-lying and flood-prone locations. Additional details: rounds of showers and thunderstorms are expected through tonight. Locally heavy rainfall is expected at times, with the potential for instances of flash flooding given recent rainfall, especially in locations that have compromised soils. 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The forecast for the Greater Charleston area, issued at 5:15 a.m. Today, mostly cloudy. A slight chance of showers and thunderstorms this morning, then showers likely with a chance of thunderstorms this afternoon. Some thunderstorms may produce heavy rainfall. Highs around 80. Light and variable winds. Chance of rain 70%. Tonight, mostly cloudy with a chance of showers and thunderstorms until midnight, then partly cloudy after midnight. Some thunderstorms may produce heavy rainfall until midnight. Humid with lows in the mid-60s. Light and variable winds. Chance of rain 50%. Monday, mostly sunny. A chance of showers and thunderstorms in the afternoon. Humid with highs in the lower 80s. Light and variable winds. Chance of rain 40%. Monday night, partly cloudy with a chance of showers and thunderstorms until midnight, then mostly clear after midnight. Humid with lows in the mid-60s. Light and variable winds. Chance of rain 40%. The forecast for Raleigh, Fayette, and Nicholas counties, issued at 5:15 a.m. Today, mostly cloudy with a chance of thunderstorms. A chance of showers this morning, then showers likely this afternoon. Some thunderstorms may produce heavy rainfall. Highs in the mid-70s. Light and variable winds. Chance of rain 70%. Tonight, mostly cloudy with a chance of showers and thunderstorms until midnight, then partly cloudy with a slight chance of showers after midnight. Some thunderstorms may produce heavy rainfall until midnight. Humid with lows in the lower 60s. Light and variable winds. Gusts up to 20 miles an hour after midnight. Chance of rain 50%. Monday, partly sunny. A chance of showers and thunderstorms in the afternoon. Humid with highs in the mid-70s. Southeast winds around 10 miles an hour. Chance of rain 50%. Monday night, partly cloudy. Lows around 60. Light and variable winds. Gusts up to 20 miles an hour until midnight. The extended forecast for the WXJ84 listening area, Tuesday and Tuesday night, mostly clear. Highs in the mid-80s. Lows in the upper 60s. Wednesday and Wednesday night, mostly clear. Highs in the upper 80s. Lows around 70. Thursday and Thursday night, mostly clear.
Highs in the upper 80s. Lows in the upper 60s. Friday and Friday night, partly cloudy. Highs in the upper 80s. Lows in the upper 60s. Saturday and Saturday night, mostly cloudy. A chance of showers and thunderstorms. Highs in the upper 80s. Lows in the upper 60s. Chance of rain 40%. The Charleston, West Virginia climate summary for yesterday, July 11, 2026. Yesterday's high temperature was 80 degrees and the low 69 degrees. 0.21 inches of precipitation fell yesterday, which brings the monthly total to 2.25 inches. This is 0.45 inches above normal. The total precipitation for the year now stands at 20.76 inches, which is 5.02 inches below normal. There were no heating degree days yesterday. This leaves the monthly total at zero. The yearly total since July 1st is zero. There were 10 cooling degree days yesterday. This brings the monthly total to 158. The yearly total since January 1st is 573. Sunrise today is at 6:13 a.m. and sunset is at 8:51 p.m. Here is the forecast for locations around our region. In Pittsburgh, mostly sunny for today with highs in the upper 80s. And on Monday, sunny with highs in the upper 80s. In New York City, sunny for today with highs in the lower 80s. And on Monday, sunny with highs in the lower 80s. In Washington, D.C., mostly cloudy then a slight chance of thunderstorms for today with highs in the mid-80s. And on Monday, partly sunny with highs in the mid-80s. In Columbus, mostly sunny for today with highs in the upper 80s. And on Monday, sunny with highs in the upper 80s. In Cleveland, sunny for today with highs in the lower 80s. And on Monday, sunny with highs in the mid-80s. In Nashville, showers likely then thunderstorms for today with highs in the mid-80s. And on Monday, mostly sunny then thunderstorms likely with highs in the mid-80s. In Charlotte, mostly cloudy then thunderstorms for today with highs in the upper 80s. And on Monday, a chance of showers and patchy fog then showers with highs in the upper 70s. In Virginia Beach, showers for today with highs in the lower 80s. And on Monday, a chance of showers and breezy with highs in the lower 80s. In Myrtle Beach, mostly sunny then a chance of thunderstorms for today with highs in the upper 80s. And on Monday, a slight chance of thunderstorms then thunderstorms likely with highs in the mid-80s. In Orlando, sunny then a chance of thunderstorms for today with highs in the mid-90s. And on Monday, sunny then a slight chance of thunderstorms with highs in the mid-90s. 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Originating from the National Weather Service Office in Charleston, West Virginia. The current time is 6:50 a.m. Eastern Daylight Time. These are the regional weather observations at 6 a.m. In Charleston, fog was reported. The temperature was 70 degrees. The dew point 70, and the relative humidity 100%. The wind was northeast at 3 miles an hour. Barometric pressure 30.08 inches and rising. Huntington reports fog and 72 degrees, at Logan, fog and 68, at Pineville, cloudy, and 70, at Beckley, cloudy, and 66 degrees, at Lewisburg, fog 66, at Parkersburg, fog 69, at Sutton, cloudy, 70, at Clarksburg, fog 67 degrees, at Buchanan, fog 68 degrees, at Elkins, light rain, 68 degrees, in Morgantown, fog and 68, Martinsburg reports cloudy, and 71, and in Pittsburgh, mostly cloudy, 69. The latest river levels at 6 a.m., for the Kanawha River at Southside Bridge in Charleston, 7.5 feet, the Elk River at Queen Shoals, 5.0 feet, at Big Coal River at Ashford, 3.0 feet, for the Little Coal River at Danville, 4.5 feet, and the Coal River at Tornado, 10.4 feet. Here is the latest weather synopsis for the Middle Ohio Valley and Central Appalachians, issued at 2:21 a.m. Eastern Daylight Time. More rain and storms today. Turning drier midweek. Isolated to scattered showers and thunderstorms are expected to develop across portions of the area today. Moderate to heavy rain over already saturated ground could prompt additional instances of flash flooding.
Drier weather takes hold by Tuesday and continues through midweek. Then precipitation chances creep back in with a late week system. This is a flood watch for the following counties in West Virginia: Boone, Gavel, Kanawha, Lincoln, Northwest Fayette, Northwest Raleigh, Putnam, Southeast Fayette, and Southeast Raleigh. Issued at 3:59 a.m. Eastern Daylight Time. Flood watch remains in effect through this evening. Flash flooding caused by excessive rainfall continues to be possible. Areas affected include portions of northeast Kentucky, including the following counties: Boyd, Carter, Greene, and Lawrence; southeast Ohio, including the following county: Lawrence, Ohio; southwest Virginia, including the following counties: Buchanan and Dickinson; and West Virginia, including the following counties: Boone, Gavel, Kanawha, Lincoln, Logan, McDowell, Mingo; northwest Fayette, northwest Raleigh, Putnam; southeast Fayette, southeast Raleigh, Wayne, and Wyoming. The hazardous weather can be expected through this evening. 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Additional details: rounds of showers and thunderstorms are expected through tonight. 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The forecast for the Greater Charleston area, issued at 5:15 a.m. Today, mostly cloudy. A slight chance of showers and thunderstorms this morning, then showers likely with a chance of thunderstorms this afternoon. Some thunderstorms may produce heavy rainfall. Highs around 80. Light and variable winds. Chance of rain 70%. Tonight, mostly cloudy with a chance of showers and thunderstorms until midnight, then partly cloudy after midnight. Some thunderstorms may produce heavy rainfall until midnight. Humid with lows in the mid-60s. Light and variable winds. Chance of rain 50%. Monday, mostly sunny. A chance of showers and thunderstorms in the afternoon. Humid with highs in the lower 80s. Light and variable winds. Chance of rain 40%. Monday night, partly cloudy with a chance of showers and thunderstorms until midnight, then mostly clear after midnight. Humid with lows in the mid-60s. Light and variable winds. Chance of rain 40%. The forecast for Raleigh, Fayette, and Nicholas counties, issued at 5:15 a.m. Today, mostly cloudy with a chance of thunderstorms. A chance of showers this morning, then showers likely this afternoon. Some thunderstorms may produce heavy rainfall. Highs in the mid-70s. Light and variable winds. Chance of rain 70%. Tonight, mostly cloudy with a chance of showers and thunderstorms until midnight, then partly cloudy with a slight chance of showers after midnight. Some thunderstorms may produce heavy rainfall until midnight. Humid with lows in the lower 60s. Light and variable winds. Gusts up to 20 miles an hour after midnight. Chance of rain 50%. Monday, partly sunny. A chance of showers and thunderstorms in the afternoon. Humid with highs in the mid-70s. Southeast winds around 10 miles an hour. Chance of rain 50%. Monday night, partly cloudy. Lows around 60. Light and variable winds. Gusts up to 20 miles an hour until midnight. The extended forecast for the WXJ84 listening area, Tuesday and Tuesday night, mostly clear. Highs in the mid-80s. Lows in the upper 60s. Wednesday and Wednesday night, mostly clear. Highs in the upper 80s. Lows around 70. Thursday and Thursday night, mostly clear. Highs in the upper 80s. Lows in the upper 60s. Friday and Friday night, partly cloudy. Highs in the upper 80s. Lows in the upper 60s. Saturday and Saturday night, mostly cloudy. A chance of showers and thunderstorms. Highs in the upper 80s. Lows in the upper 60s. Chance of rain 40%.
The Charleston, West Virginia climate summary for yesterday, July 11, 2026. Yesterday's high temperature was 80 degrees and the low 69 degrees. 0.21 inches of precipitation fell yesterday, which brings the monthly total to 2.25 inches. This is 0.45 inches above normal. The total precipitation for the year now stands at 20.76 inches, which is 5.02 inches below normal.

day with highs in the lower 80s. And on Monday, sunny with highs in the lower 80s. In Washington, D.C., mostly cloudy, then a slight chance of thunderstorms for today with highs in the mid-80s. And on Monday, partly sunny with highs in the mid-80s. In Columbus, mostly sunny for today with highs in the upper 80s. And on Monday, sunny with highs in the upper 80s. In Cleveland, sunny for today with highs in the lower 80s. And on Monday, sunny with highs in the mid-80s. In Nashville, showers likely then thunderstorms for today with highs in the mid-80s. And on Monday, mostly sunny then thunderstorms likely with highs in the mid-80s. In Charlotte, mostly cloudy then thunderstorms for today with highs in the upper 80s. And on Monday, a chance of showers and patchy fog then showers with highs in the upper 70s. In Virginia Beach, showers for today with highs in the lower 80s. And on Monday, a chance of showers and breezy with highs in the lower 80s. In Myrtle Beach, mostly sunny then a chance of thunderstorms for today with highs in the upper 80s. And on Monday, a slight chance of thunderstorms then thunderstorms likely with highs in the mid-80s. In Orlando, sunny then a chance of thunderstorms for today with highs in the mid-90s. And on Monday, sunny then a slight chance of thunderstorms with highs in the mid-90s. 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The current time is 6:59 a.m. Eastern Daylight Time. These are the regional weather observations at 6 a.m. In Charleston, fog was reported. The temperature was 70 degrees, the dew point 70, and the relative humidity 100%. The wind was northeast at 3 miles an hour. Barometric pressure 30.08 inches and rising. Huntington reports fog and 72 degrees, at Logan, fog and 68, at Pineville, cloudy, and 70, at Beckley, cloudy, and 66 degrees, at Lewisburg, fog 66, at Parkersburg, fog 69, at Sutton, cloudy, 70, at Clarksburg, fog 67 degrees, at Buchanan, fog 68 degrees, at Elkins, light rain, 68 degrees, in Morgantown, fog and 68, Martinsburg reports cloudy, and 71, and in Pittsburgh, mostly cloudy, 69. The latest river levels at 6 a.m., for the Kanawha River at Southside Bridge in Charleston, 7.5 feet, the Elk River at Queen Shoals, 5.0 feet, at Big Coal River at Ashford, 3.0 feet, for the Little Coal River at Danville, 4.5 feet, and the Coal River at Tornado, 10.4 feet. Here is the latest weather synopsis for the Middle Ohio Valley and Central Appalachians, issued at 2:21 a.m. Eastern Daylight Time. More rain and storms today. Turning drier midweek. Isolated to scattered showers and thunderstorms are expected to develop across portions of the area today. Moderate to heavy rain over already saturated ground could prompt additional instances of flash flooding. Drier weather takes hold by Tuesday and continues through midweek, then precipitation chances creep back in with a late week system. This is a flood watch for the following counties in West Virginia: Boone, Cabell, Kanawha, Lincoln, Northwest Fayette, Northwest Raleigh, Putnam, Southeast Fayette, and Southeast Raleigh. Issued at 3:59 a.m. Eastern Daylight Time. Flood watch remains in effect through this evening. Flash flooding caused by excessive rainfall continues to be possible. Areas affected include portions of northeast Kentucky, including the following counties: Boyd, Carter, Greenup, and Lawrence; southeast Ohio, including the following county: Lawrence, Ohio; southwest Virginia, including the following counties: Buchanan and Dickinson; and West Virginia, including the following counties: Boone, Cabell, Kanawha, Lincoln, Logan, McDowell, Mingo; northwest Fayette, northwest Raleigh, Putnam, southeast Fayette, southeast Raleigh, Wayne, and Wyoming. The hazardous weather can be expected through this evening. Impacts: excessive runoff may result in flooding of rivers, creeks, streams, and other low-lying and flood-prone locations. Additional details: rounds of showers and thunderstorms are expected through tonight. Locally heavy rainfall is expected at times, with the potential for instances of flash flooding given recent rainfall, especially in locations that have compromised soils. 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

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The forecast for the Greater Charleston area, issued at 5:15 a.m. Today, mostly cloudy. A slight chance of showers and thunderstorms this morning, then showers likely with a chance of thunderstorms this afternoon. Some thunderstorms may produce heavy rainfall. Highs around 80. Light and variable winds. Chance of rain 70%. Tonight, mostly cloudy with a chance of showers and thunderstorms until midnight, then partly cloudy after midnight. Some thunderstorms may produce heavy rainfall until midnight. Humid with lows in the mid-60s. Light and variable winds. Chance of rain 50%. Monday, mostly sunny. A chance of showers and thunderstorms in the afternoon. Humid with highs in the lower 80s. Light and variable winds. Chance of rain 40%. Monday night, partly cloudy with a chance of showers and thunderstorms until midnight, then mostly clear after midnight. Humid with lows in the mid-60s. Light and variable winds. Chance of rain 40%. The forecast for Raleigh, Fayette, and Nicholas counties, issued at 5:15 a.m. Today, mostly cloudy with a chance of thunderstorms. A chance of showers this morning, then showers likely this afternoon. Some thunderstorms may produce heavy rainfall. Highs in the mid-70s. Light and variable winds. Chance of rain 70%. Tonight, mostly cloudy with a chance of showers and thunderstorms until midnight, then partly cloudy with a slight chance of showers after midnight. Some thunderstorms may produce heavy rainfall until midnight. Humid with lows in the lower 60s. Light and variable winds. Gusts up to 20 miles an hour after midnight. Chance of rain 50%. Monday, partly sunny. A chance of showers and thunderstorms in the afternoon. Humid with highs in the mid-70s. Southeast winds around 10 miles an hour. Chance of rain 50%. Monday night, partly cloudy. Lows around 60. Light and variable winds. Gusts up to 20 miles an hour until midnight. The extended forecast for the WXJ84 listening area, Tuesday and Tuesday night, mostly clear. Highs in the mid-80s. Lows in the upper 60s. Wednesday and Wednesday night, mostly clear. Highs in the upper 80s. Lows around 70. Thursday and Thursday night, mostly clear. Highs in the upper 80s. Lows in the upper 60s. Friday and Friday night, partly cloudy. Highs in the upper 80s. Lows in the upper 60s. Saturday and Saturday night, mostly cloudy. A chance of showers and thunderstorms. Highs in the upper 80s. Lows in the upper 60s. Chance of rain 40%. The Charleston, West Virginia Climate Summary for yesterday, July 11, 2026. Yesterday's high temperature was 80 degrees and the low 69 degrees. 0.21 inches of precipitation fell yesterday, which brings the monthly total to 2.25 inches. This is 0.45 inches above normal. The total precipitation for the year now stands at 20.76 inches, which is 5.02 inches below normal. There were no heating degree days yesterday. This leaves the monthly total at zero. The yearly total since July 1st is zero. There were 10 cooling degree days yesterday. This brings the monthly total to 158. The yearly total since January 1st is 573. Sunrise today is at 6:13 a.m. and sunset is at 8:51 p.m. Here is the forecast for locations around our region. In Pittsburgh, mostly sunny for today with highs in the upper 80s. And on Monday, sunny with highs in the upper 80s. In New York City, sunny for today with highs in the lower 80s. And on Monday, sunny with highs in the lower 80s. In Washington, D.C., mostly cloudy then a slight chance of thunderstorms for today with highs in the mid-80s. And on Monday, partly sunny with highs in the mid-80s. In Columbus, mostly sunny for today with highs in the upper 80s. And on Monday, sunny with highs in the upper 80s. In Cleveland,
sunny for today with highs in the lower 80s. And on Monday, sunny with highs in the mid 80s. In Nashville, showers likely then thunderstorms for today with highs in the mid 80s. And on Monday, partly sunny then a chance of thunderstorms with highs in the mid 80s. In Charlotte, mostly cloudy then thunderstorms likely for today with highs in the upper 80s. And on Monday, a chance of showers then showers with highs in the upper 70s. In Virginia Beach, showers for today with highs in the lower 80s. And on Monday, a chance of showers and breezy with highs in the lower 80s. In Myrtle Beach, mostly sunny then a chance of thunderstorms for today with highs in the upper 80s. And on Monday, a slight chance of thunderstorms then thunderstorms likely with highs in the mid 80s. In Orlando, sunny then a chance of thunderstorms for today with highs in the mid 90s. And on Monday, sunny then a slight chance of thunderstorms with highs in the mid 90s. 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Originating from the National Weather Service office in Charleston, West Virginia. The current time is 7:09 a.m. Eastern Daylight Time. These are the regional weather observations at 6 a.m. In Charleston, fog was reported. The temperature was 70 degrees, the dew point 70, and the relative humidity 100%. The wind was northeast at 3 miles an hour. Barometric pressure 30.08 inches and rising. Huntington reports fog and 72 degrees, at Logan, fog and 68, at Pineville, cloudy, and 70, at Beckley, cloudy, and 66 degrees, at Lewisburg, fog 66, at Parkersburg, fog 69, at Sutton, cloudy, 70, at Clarksburg, fog 67 degrees, at Buckhannon, fog 68 degrees, at Elkins, light rain, 68 degrees, in Morgantown, fog and 68, Martinsburg reports cloudy, and 71, and in Pittsburgh, mostly cloudy, 69. The latest river levels at 6 a.m., for the Kanawha River at Southside Bridge in Charleston, 7.5 feet, the Elk River at Queen Shoals, 5.0 feet, at Big Coal River at Ashford, 3.0 feet, for the Little Coal River at Danville, 4.5 feet, and the Coal River at Tornado, 10.4 feet. Here is the latest weather synopsis for the Middle Ohio Valley and Central Appalachians, issued at 2:21 a.m. Eastern Daylight Time. More rain and storms today. Turning drier midweek. Isolated to scattered showers and thunderstorms are expected to develop across portions of the area today. Moderate to heavy rain over already saturated ground could prompt additional instances of flash flooding. Drier weather takes hold by Tuesday and continues through midweek, then precipitation chances creep back in with a late week system. This is a flood watch for the following counties in West Virginia: Boone, Cabell, Kanawha, Lincoln, Northwest Fayette, Northwest Raleigh, Putnam, Southeast Fayette, and Southeast Raleigh. Issued at 3:59 a.m. Eastern Daylight Time. Flood watch remains in effect through this evening. Flash flooding caused by excessive rainfall continues to be possible. Areas affected include portions of northeast Kentucky, including the following counties: Boyd, Carter, Greenup, and Lawrence; southeast Ohio, including the following county: Lawrence, Ohio; southwest Virginia, including the following counties: Buchanan and Dickinson; and West Virginia, including the following counties: Boone, Cabell, Kanawha, Lincoln, Logan, McDowell, Mingo; northwest Fayette, northwest Raleigh, Putnam, southeast Fayette, southeast Raleigh, Wayne, and Wyoming. The hazardous weather can be expected through this evening. 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Additional details: rounds of showers and thunderstorms are expected through tonight. 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The forecast for the Greater Charleston area, issued at 5:15 a.m. Today, mostly cloudy.
A slight chance of showers and thunderstorms this morning, then showers likely with a chance of thunderstorms this afternoon. Some thunderstorms may produce heavy rainfall. Highs around 80. Light and variable winds. Chance of rain 70%. Tonight, mostly cloudy with a chance of showers and thunderstorms until midnight, then partly cloudy after midnight. Some thunderstorms may produce heavy rainfall until midnight. Humid with lows in the mid-60s. Light and variable winds. Chance of rain 50%. Monday, mostly sunny. A chance of showers and thunderstorms in the afternoon. Humid with highs in the lower 80s. Light and variable winds. Chance of rain 40%. Monday night, partly cloudy with a chance of showers and thunderstorms until midnight, then mostly clear after midnight. Humid with lows in the mid-60s. Light and variable winds. Chance of rain 40%. The forecast for Raleigh, Fayette, and Nicholas counties, issued at 5:15 a.m. Today, mostly cloudy with a chance of thunderstorms. A chance of showers this morning, then showers likely this afternoon. Some thunderstorms may produce heavy rainfall. Highs in the mid-70s. Light and variable winds. Chance of rain 70%. Tonight, mostly cloudy with a chance of showers and thunderstorms until midnight, then partly cloudy with a slight chance of showers after midnight. Some thunderstorms may produce heavy rainfall until midnight. Humid with lows in the lower 60s. Light and variable winds. Gusts up to 20 miles an hour after midnight. Chance of rain 50%. Monday, partly sunny. A chance of showers and thunderstorms in the afternoon. Humid with highs in the mid-70s. Southeast winds around 10 miles an hour. Chance of rain 50%. Monday night, partly cloudy. Lows around 60. Light and variable winds. Gusts up to 20 miles an hour until midnight. The extended forecast for the WXJ84 listening area, Tuesday and Tuesday night, mostly clear. Highs in the mid-80s. Lows in the upper 60s. Wednesday and Wednesday night, mostly clear. Highs in the upper 80s. Lows around 70. Thursday and Thursday night, mostly clear. Highs in the upper 80s. Lows in the upper 60s. Friday and Friday night, partly cloudy. Highs in the upper 80s. Lows in the upper 60s. Saturday and Saturday night, mostly cloudy. A chance of showers and thunderstorms. Highs in the upper 80s. Lows in the upper 60s. Chance of rain 40%. The Charleston, West Virginia climate summary for yesterday, July 11, 2026. Yesterday's high temperature was 80 degrees and the low 69 degrees. 0.21 inches of precipitation fell yesterday, which brings the monthly total to 2.25 inches. This is 0.45 inches above normal. The total precipitation for the year now stands at 20.76 inches, which is 5.02 inches below normal. There were no heating degree days yesterday. This leaves the monthly total at zero. The yearly total since July 1st is zero. There were 10 cooling degree days yesterday. This brings the monthly total to 158. The yearly total since January 1st is 573. Sunrise today is at 6:13 a.m. and sunset is at 8:51 p.m. Here is the forecast for locations around our region. In Pittsburgh, mostly sunny for today with highs in the upper 80s. And on Monday, sunny with highs in the upper 80s. In New York City, sunny for today with highs in the lower 80s. And on Monday, sunny with highs in the lower 80s. In Washington, D.C., mostly cloudy then a slight chance of thunderstorms for today with highs in the mid-80s. And on Monday, partly sunny with highs in the mid-80s. In Columbus, mostly sunny for today with highs in the upper 80s. And on Monday, sunny with highs in the upper 80s. In Cleveland, sunny for today with highs in the lower 80s. And on Monday, sunny with highs in the mid-80s. In Nashville, showers likely then thunderstorms for today with highs in the mid-80s. And on Monday, partly sunny then a chance of thunderstorms with highs in the mid-80s. In Charlotte, mostly cloudy then thunderstorms likely for today with highs in the upper 80s. And on Monday,
a chance of showers, then showers with highs in the upper 70s. In Virginia Beach, showers for today with highs in the lower 80s. And on Monday, a chance of showers and breezy with highs in the lower 80s. In Myrtle Beach, mostly sunny, then a chance of thunderstorms for today with highs in the upper 80s. And on Monday, a slight chance of thunderstorms, then thunderstorms likely with highs in the mid-80s. In Orlando, sunny, then a chance of thunderstorms for today with highs in the mid-90s. And on Monday, sunny, then a slight chance of thunderstorms with highs in the mid-90s. 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Originating from the National Weather Service office in Charleston, West Virginia. The current time is 7:18 a.m. Eastern Daylight Time. These are the regional weather observations at 7 a.m. In Charleston, fog was reported. The temperature was 70 degrees, the dew point 70, and the relative humidity 100%. The wind was northeast at 6 miles an hour. Barometric pressure 30.09 inches and rising. Huntington reports fog and 72 degrees, at Logan, cloudy, and 68, at Pineville, cloudy, and 70, at Beckley, cloudy, and 66 degrees, at Lewisburg, fog 66, at Parkersburg, fog 70, at Sutton, cloudy, 70, at Clarksburg, fog 67 degrees, at Buckhannon, fog 68 degrees, at Elkins, cloudy, 68 degrees, in Morgantown, partly cloudy, and 68. Martinsburg reports cloudy, and 72, and in Pittsburgh, mostly cloudy, 68. The latest river levels at 6 a.m., for the Kanawha River at Southside Bridge in Charleston, 7.5 feet, the Elk River at Queen Shoals, 5.0 feet, at Big Coal River at Ashford, 3.0 feet, for the Little Coal River at Danville, 4.5 feet, and the Coal River at Tornado, 10.4 feet. Here is the latest weather synopsis for the Middle Ohio Valley and Central Appalachians, issued at 2:21 a.m. Eastern Daylight Time. More rain and storms today. Turning drier midweek. Isolated to scattered showers and thunderstorms are expected to develop across portions of the area today. Moderate to heavy rain over already saturated ground could prompt additional instances of flash flooding. Drier weather takes hold by Tuesday and continues through midweek, then precipitation chances creep back in with a late week system. This is a flood watch for the following counties in West Virginia: Boone, Cabell, Kanawha, Lincoln, Northwest Fayette, Northwest Raleigh, Putnam, Southeast Fayette, and Southeast Raleigh. Issued at 3:59 a.m. Eastern Daylight Time. Flood watch remains in effect through this evening. Flash flooding caused by excessive rainfall continues to be possible. Areas affected include portions of northeast Kentucky, including the following counties: Boyd, Carter, Greenup, and Lawrence; southeast Ohio, including the following county: Lawrence, Ohio; southwest Virginia, including the following counties: Buchanan and Dickinson; and West Virginia, including the following counties: Boone, Cabell, Kanawha, Lincoln, Logan, McDowell, Mingo; northwest Fayette, northwest Raleigh, Putnam, southeast Fayette, southeast Raleigh, Wayne, and Wyoming. The hazardous weather can be expected through this evening. Impacts: excessive runoff may result in flooding of rivers, creeks, streams, and other low-lying and flood-prone locations. Additional details: rounds of showers and thunderstorms are expected through tonight. Locally heavy rainfall is expected at times, with the potential for instances of flash flooding given recent rainfall, especially in locations that have compromised soils. 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The forecast for the Greater Charleston area, issued at 5:15 a.m. Today, mostly cloudy. A slight chance of showers and thunderstorms this morning, then showers likely with a chance of thunderstorms this afternoon. Some thunderstorms may produce heavy rainfall. Highs around 80. Light and variable winds. Chance of rain 70%.
Tonight, mostly cloudy with a chance of showers and thunderstorms until midnight, then partly cloudy after midnight. Some thunderstorms may produce heavy rainfall until midnight. Humid with lows in the mid-60s. Light and variable winds. Chance of rain 50%. Monday, mostly sunny. A chance of showers and thunderstorms in the afternoon. Humid with highs in the lower 80s. Light and variable winds. Chance of rain 40%. Monday night, partly cloudy with a chance of showers and thunderstorms until midnight, then mostly clear after midnight. Humid with lows in the mid-60s. Light and variable winds. Chance of rain 40%. The forecast for Raleigh, Fayette, and Nicholas counties, issued at 5:15 a.m. Today, mostly cloudy with a chance of thunderstorms. A chance of showers this morning, then showers likely this afternoon. Some thunderstorms may produce heavy rainfall. Highs in the mid-70s. Light and variable winds. Chance of rain 70%. Tonight, mostly cloudy with a chance of showers and thunderstorms until midnight, then partly cloudy with a slight chance of showers after midnight. Some thunderstorms may produce heavy rainfall until midnight. Humid with lows in the lower 60s. Light and variable winds. Gusts up to 20 miles an hour after midnight. Chance of rain 50%. Monday, partly sunny. A chance of showers and thunderstorms in the afternoon. Humid with highs in the mid-70s. Southeast winds around 10 miles an hour. Chance of rain 50%. Monday night, partly cloudy. Lows around 60. Light and variable winds. Gusts up to 20 miles an hour until midnight. The extended forecast for the WXJ84 listening area, Tuesday and Tuesday night, mostly clear. Highs in the mid-80s. Lows in the upper 60s. Wednesday and Wednesday night, mostly clear. Highs in the upper 80s. Lows around 70. Thursday and Thursday night, mostly clear. Highs in the upper 80s. Lows in the upper 60s. Friday and Friday night, partly cloudy. Highs in the upper 80s. Lows in the upper 60s. Saturday and Saturday night, mostly cloudy. A chance of showers and thunderstorms. Highs in the upper 80s. Lows in the upper 60s. Chance of rain 40%. The Charleston, West Virginia climate summary for yesterday, July 11, 2026. Yesterday's high temperature was 80 degrees and the low 69 degrees. 0.21 inches of precipitation fell yesterday, which brings the monthly total to 2.25 inches. This is 0.45 inches above normal. The total precipitation for the year now stands at 20.76 inches, which is 5.02 inches below normal. There were no heating degree days yesterday. This leaves the monthly total at zero. The yearly total since July 1st is zero. There were 10 cooling degree days yesterday. This brings the monthly total to 158. The yearly total since January 1st is 573. Sunrise today is at 6:13 a.m. and sunset is at 8:51 p.m. Here is the forecast for locations around our region. In Pittsburgh, mostly sunny for today with highs in the upper 80s. And on Monday, sunny with highs in the upper 80s. In New York City, sunny for today with highs in the lower 80s. And on Monday, sunny with highs in the lower 80s. In Washington, D.C., mostly cloudy then a slight chance of thunderstorms for today with highs in the mid-80s. And on Monday, partly sunny with highs in the mid-80s. In Columbus, mostly sunny for today with highs in the upper 80s. And on Monday, sunny with highs in the upper 80s. In Cleveland, sunny for today with highs in the lower 80s. And on Monday, sunny with highs in the mid-80s. In Nashville, showers likely then thunderstorms for today with highs in the mid-80s. And on Monday, partly sunny then a chance of thunderstorms with highs in the mid-80s. In Charlotte, mostly cloudy then thunderstorms likely for today with highs in the upper 80s. And on Monday, a chance of showers then showers with highs in the upper 70s. In Virginia Beach, showers for today with highs in the lower 80s. And on Monday, a chance of showers and breezy with highs in the lower 80s. In Myrtle Beach, mostly sunny then a chance of thunderstorms for today with highs in the upper 80s. And on Monday,
A slight chance of thunderstorms, then thunderstorms likely with highs in the mid-80s. In Orlando, sunny, then a chance of thunderstorms for today with highs in the mid-90s. And on Monday, sunny and a slight chance of thunderstorms with highs in the mid-90s. 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Originating from the National Weather Service office in Charleston, West Virginia. The current time is 7:28 a.m. Eastern Daylight Time. These are the regional weather observations at 7 a.m. In Charleston, fog was reported. The temperature was 70 degrees, the dew point 70, and the relative humidity 100%. The wind was northeast at 6 miles an hour. Barometric pressure 30.09 inches and rising. Huntington reports fog and 72 degrees, at Logan, cloudy, and 68, at Pineville, cloudy, and 70, at Beckley, cloudy, and 66 degrees, at Lewisburg, fog 66, at Parkersburg, fog 70, at Sutton, cloudy, 70, at Clarksburg, fog 67 degrees, at Buchanan, fog 68 degrees, at Elkins, cloudy, 68 degrees, in Morgantown, partly cloudy, and 68, Martinsburg reports cloudy, and 72, and in Pittsburgh, mostly cloudy, 68. The latest river levels at 6 a.m., for the Kama River at Southside Bridge in Charleston, 7.5 feet, the Elk River at Queen Shoals, 5.0 feet, at Big Coal River at Ashford, 3.0 feet, for the Little Coal River at Danville, 4.5 feet, and the Coal River at Tornado, 10.4 feet. Here is the latest weather synopsis for the Middle Ohio Valley and Central Appalachians, issued at 2:21 a.m. Eastern Daylight Time. More rain and storms today. Turning drier midweek. Isolated to scattered showers and thunderstorms are expected to develop across portions of the area today. Moderate to heavy rain over already saturated ground could prompt additional instances of flash flooding. Drier weather takes hold by Tuesday and continues through midweek, then precipitation chances creep back in with a late week system. This is a flood watch for the following counties in West Virginia: Boone, Cabell, Conneaut, Lincoln, Northwest Fayette, Northwest Raleigh, Putnam, Southeast Fayette, and Southeast Raleigh. Issued at 3:59 a.m. Eastern Daylight Time. Flood watch remains in effect through this evening. Flash flooding caused by excessive rainfall continues to be possible. Areas affected include portions of northeast Kentucky, including the following counties: Boyd, Carter, Greenup, and Lawrence; southeast Ohio, including the following county, Lawrence, Ohio; southwest Virginia, including the following counties, Buchanan and Dickinson; and West Virginia, including the following counties, Boone, Cabell, Conneaut, Lincoln, Logan, McDowell, Mingo, northwest Fayette, northwest Raleigh, Putnam, southeast Fayette, southeast Raleigh, Wayne, and Wyoming. The hazardous weather can be expected through this evening. 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Additional details: rounds of showers and thunderstorms are expected through tonight. Locally heavy rainfall is expected at times, with the potential for instances of flash flooding given recent rainfall, especially in locations that have compromised soils. 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The forecast for the Greater Charleston area, issued at 5:15 a.m. Today, mostly cloudy. A slight chance of showers and thunderstorms this morning, then showers likely with a chance of thunderstorms this afternoon. Some thunderstorms may produce heavy rainfall. Highs around 80. Light and variable winds. Chance of rain 70%. Tonight, mostly cloudy with a chance of showers and thunderstorms until midnight, then partly cloudy after midnight. Some thunderstorms may produce heavy rainfall until midnight. Humid with lows in the mid-60s. Light and variable winds. Chance of rain 50%. Monday, mostly sunny. A chance of showers and thunderstorms in the afternoon.
humid with highs in the lower 80s. Light and variable winds. Chance of rain 40%. Monday night, partly cloudy with a chance of showers and thunderstorms until midnight, then mostly clear after midnight. Humid with lows in the mid-60s. Light and variable winds. Chance of rain 40%. The forecast for Raleigh, Fayette, and Nicholas counties, issued at 5:15 a.m. Today, mostly cloudy with a chance of thunderstorms. A chance of showers this morning, then showers likely this afternoon. Some thunderstorms may produce heavy rainfall. Highs in the mid-70s. Light and variable winds. Chance of rain 70%. Tonight, mostly cloudy with a chance of showers and thunderstorms until midnight, then partly cloudy with a slight chance of showers after midnight. Some thunderstorms may produce heavy rainfall until midnight. Humid with lows in the lower 60s. Light and variable winds. Gusts up to 20 miles an hour after midnight. Chance of rain 50%. Monday, partly sunny. A chance of showers and thunderstorms in the afternoon. Humid with highs in the mid-70s. Southeast winds around 10 miles an hour. Chance of rain 50%. Monday night, partly cloudy. Lows around 60. Light and variable winds. Gusts up to 20 miles an hour until midnight. The extended forecast for the WXJ84 listening area, Tuesday and Tuesday night, mostly clear. Highs in the mid-80s. Lows in the upper 60s. Wednesday and Wednesday night, mostly clear. Highs in the upper 80s. Lows around 70. Thursday and Thursday night, mostly clear. Highs in the upper 80s. Lows in the upper 60s. Friday and Friday night, partly cloudy. Highs in the upper 80s. Lows in the upper 60s. Saturday and Saturday night, mostly cloudy. A chance of showers and thunderstorms. Highs in the upper 80s. Lows in the upper 60s. Chance of rain 40%. The Charleston, West Virginia climate summary for yesterday, July 11, 2026. Yesterday's high temperature was 80 degrees and the low 69 degrees. 0.21 inches of precipitation fell yesterday, which brings the monthly total to 2.25 inches. This is 0.45 inches above normal. The total precipitation for the year now stands at 20.76 inches, which is 5.02 inches below normal. There were no heating degree days yesterday. This leaves the monthly total at zero. The yearly total since July 1st is zero. There were 10 cooling degree days yesterday. This brings the monthly total to 158. The yearly total since January 1st is 573. Sunrise today is at 6:13 a.m. and sunset is at 8:51 p.m. Here is the forecast for locations around our region. In Pittsburgh, mostly sunny for today with highs in the upper 80s. And on Monday, sunny with highs in the upper 80s. In New York City, sunny for today with highs in the lower 80s. And on Monday, sunny with highs in the lower 80s. In Washington, D.C., mostly cloudy then a slight chance of thunderstorms for today with highs in the mid-80s. And on Monday, partly sunny with highs in the mid-80s. In Columbus, mostly sunny for today with highs in the upper 80s. And on Monday, sunny with highs in the upper 80s. In Cleveland, sunny for today with highs in the lower 80s. And on Monday, sunny with highs in the mid-80s. In Nashville, showers likely then thunderstorms for today with highs in the mid-80s. And on Monday, partly sunny then a chance of thunderstorms with highs in the mid-80s. In Charlotte, mostly cloudy then thunderstorms likely for today with highs in the upper 80s. And on Monday, a chance of showers then showers with highs in the upper 70s. In Virginia Beach, showers for today with highs in the lower 80s. And on Monday, a chance of showers and breezy with highs in the lower 80s. In Myrtle Beach, mostly sunny then a chance of thunderstorms for today with highs in the upper 80s. And on Monday, a slight chance of thunderstorms then thunderstorms likely with highs in the mid-80s. In Orlando, sunny then a chance of thunderstorms for today with highs in the mid-90s. And on Monday, sunny then a slight chance of thunderstorms with highs in the mid-90s. 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
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The current time is 7:37 a.m. Eastern Daylight Time. These are the regional weather observations at 7 a.m. In Charleston, fog was reported. The temperature was 70 degrees, the dew point 70, and the relative humidity 100%. The wind was northeast at 6 miles an hour. Barometric pressure 30.09 inches and rising. Huntington reports fog and 72 degrees, at Logan, cloudy, and 68, at Pineville, cloudy, and 70, at Beckley, cloudy, and 66 degrees, at Lewisburg, fog 66, at Parkersburg, fog 70, at Sutton, cloudy, 70, at Clarksburg, fog 67 degrees, at Buchanan, fog 68 degrees, at Elkins, cloudy, 68 degrees, in Morgantown, partly cloudy, and 68, Martinsburg reports cloudy, and 72, and in Pittsburgh, mostly cloudy, 68. The latest river levels at 7 a.m., for the Kanawha River at Southside Bridge in Charleston, 7.5 feet, the Elk River at Queen Shoals, 5.0 feet, at Big Coal River at Ashford, 3.0 feet, for the Little Coal River at Danville, 4.4 feet, and the Coal River at Tornado, 10.4 feet. Here is the latest weather synopsis for the Middle Ohio Valley and Central Appalachians, issued at 2:21 a.m. Eastern Daylight Time. More rain and storms today. Turning drier midweek. Isolated to scattered showers and thunderstorms are expected to develop across portions of the area today. Moderate to heavy rain over already saturated ground could prompt additional instances of flash flooding. Drier weather takes hold by Tuesday and continues through midweek, then precipitation chances creep back in with a late week system. This is a flood watch for the following counties in West Virginia: Boone, Cabell, Kanawha, Lincoln, Northwest Fayette, Northwest Raleigh, Putnam, Southeast Fayette, and Southeast Raleigh. Issued at 3:59 a.m. Eastern Daylight Time. Flood watch remains in effect through this evening. Flash flooding caused by excessive rainfall continues to be possible. Areas affected include portions of northeast Kentucky, including the following counties: Boyd, Carter, Greene, and Lawrence; southeast Ohio, including the following county: Lawrence, Ohio; southwest Virginia, including the following counties: Buchanan and Dickinson; and West Virginia, including the following counties: Boone, Cabell, Kanawha, Lincoln, Logan, McDowell, Mingo; northwest Fayette, northwest Raleigh, Putnam, southeast Fayette, southeast Raleigh, Wayne, and Wyoming. The hazardous weather can be expected through this evening. Impacts: excessive runoff may result in flooding of rivers, creeks, streams, and other low-lying and flood-prone locations. Additional details: rounds of showers and thunderstorms are expected through tonight. Locally heavy rainfall is expected at times, with the potential for instances of flash flooding given recent rainfall, especially in locations that have compromised soils. 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You should monitor later forecasts and be prepared to take action should flash flood warnings be issued. 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The forecast for the Greater Charleston area, issued at 5:15 a.m. Today, mostly cloudy. A slight chance of showers and thunderstorms this morning, then showers likely with a chance of thunderstorms this afternoon. Some thunderstorms may produce heavy rainfall. Highs around 80. Light and variable winds. Chance of rain 70%. Tonight, mostly cloudy with a chance of showers and thunderstorms until midnight, then partly cloudy after midnight. Some thunderstorms may produce heavy rainfall until midnight. Humid with lows in the mid-60s. Light and variable winds.
chance of rain 50%. Monday, mostly sunny. A chance of showers and thunderstorms in the afternoon. Humid with highs in the lower 80s. Light and variable winds. Chance of rain 40%. Monday night, partly cloudy with a chance of showers and thunderstorms until midnight, then mostly clear after midnight. Humid with lows in the mid-60s. Light and variable winds. Chance of rain 40%. The forecast for Raleigh, Fayette, and Nicholas counties, issued at 5:15 a.m. Today, mostly cloudy with a chance of thunderstorms. A chance of showers this morning, then showers likely this afternoon. Some thunderstorms may produce heavy rainfall. Highs in the mid-70s. Light and variable winds. Chance of rain 70%. Tonight, mostly cloudy with a chance of showers and thunderstorms until midnight, then partly cloudy with a slight chance of showers after midnight. Some thunderstorms may produce heavy rainfall until midnight. Humid with lows in the lower 60s. Light and variable winds. Gusts up to 20 miles an hour after midnight. Chance of rain 50%. Monday, partly sunny. A chance of showers and thunderstorms in the afternoon. Humid with highs in the mid-70s. Southeast winds around 10 miles an hour. Chance of rain 50%. Monday night, partly cloudy. Lows around 60. Light and variable winds. Gusts up to 20 miles an hour until midnight. The extended forecast for the WXJ84 listening area, Tuesday and Tuesday night, mostly clear. Highs in the mid-80s. Lows in the upper 60s. Wednesday and Wednesday night, mostly clear. Highs in the upper 80s. Lows around 70. Thursday and Thursday night, mostly clear. Highs in the upper 80s. Lows in the upper 60s. Friday and Friday night, partly cloudy. Highs in the upper 80s. Lows in the upper 60s. Saturday and Saturday night, mostly cloudy. A chance of showers and thunderstorms. Highs in the upper 80s. Lows in the upper 60s. Chance of rain 40%. The Charleston, West Virginia climate summary for yesterday, July 11, 2026. Yesterday's high temperature was 80 degrees and the low 69 degrees. 0.21 inches of precipitation fell yesterday, which brings the monthly total to 2.25 inches. This is 0.45 inches above normal. The total precipitation for the year now stands at 20.76 inches, which is 5.02 inches below normal. There were no heating degree days yesterday. This leaves the monthly total at zero. The yearly total since July 1st is zero. There were 10 cooling degree days yesterday. This brings the monthly total to 158. The yearly total since January 1st is 573. Sunrise today is at 6:13 a.m. and sunset is at 8:51 p.m. Here is the forecast for locations around our region. In Pittsburgh, mostly sunny for today with highs in the upper 80s. And on Monday, sunny with highs in the upper 80s. In New York City, sunny for today with highs in the lower 80s. And on Monday, sunny with highs in the lower 80s. In Washington, D.C., mostly cloudy then a slight chance of thunderstorms for today with highs in the mid-80s. And on Monday, partly sunny with highs in the mid-80s. In Columbus, mostly sunny for today with highs in the upper 80s. And on Monday, sunny with highs in the upper 80s. In Cleveland, sunny for today with highs in the lower 80s. And on Monday, sunny with highs in the mid-80s. In Nashville, showers likely then thunderstorms for today with highs in the mid-80s. And on Monday, partly sunny then a chance of thunderstorms with highs in the mid-80s. In Charlotte, mostly cloudy then thunderstorms likely for today with highs in the upper 80s. And on Monday, a chance of showers then showers with highs in the upper 70s. In Virginia Beach, showers for today with highs in the lower 80s. And on Monday, a chance of showers and breezy with highs in the lower 80s. In Myrtle Beach, mostly sunny then a chance of thunderstorms for today with highs in the upper 80s. And on Monday, a slight chance of thunderstorms then thunderstorms likely with highs in the mid-80s. In Orlando, sunny then a chance of thunderstorms for today with highs in the mid-90s. And on Monday, sunny then a slight chance of thunderstorms with highs in the mid-90s.
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The current time is 7:47 a.m. Eastern Daylight Time. These are the regional weather observations at 7 a.m. In Charleston, fog was reported. The temperature was 70 degrees, the dew point 70, and the relative humidity 100%. The wind was northeast at 6 miles an hour. Barometric pressure 30.09 inches and rising. Huntington reports fog and 72 degrees, at Logan, cloudy, and 68, at Pineville, cloudy, and 70, at Beckley, cloudy, and 66 degrees, at Lewisburg, fog 66, at Parkersburg, fog 70, at Sutton, cloudy, 70, at Clarksburg, fog 67 degrees, at Buchanan, fog 68 degrees, at Elkins, cloudy, 68 degrees, in Morgantown, partly cloudy, and 68, Martinsburg reports cloudy, and 72, and in Pittsburgh, mostly cloudy, 68. The latest river levels at 7 a.m., for the Connor River at Southside Bridge in Charleston, 7.5 feet, the Elk River at Queen Shoals, 5.0 feet, at Big Coal River at Ashford, 3.0 feet, for the Little Coal River at Danville, 4.4 feet, and the Coal River at Tornado, 10.4 feet. Here is the latest weather synopsis for the Middle Ohio Valley and Central Appalachians, issued at 2:21 a.m. Eastern Daylight Time. More rain and storms today. Turning drier midweek. Isolated to scattered showers and thunderstorms are expected to develop across portions of the area today. Moderate to heavy rain over already saturated ground could prompt additional instances of flash flooding. Drier weather takes hold by Tuesday and continues through midweek, then precipitation chances creep back in with a late week system. This is a flood watch for the following counties in West Virginia: Boone, Cabell, Cunnah, Lincoln, Northwest Fayette, Northwest Raleigh, Putnam, Southeast Fayette, and Southeast Raleigh. Issued at 3:59 a.m. Eastern Daylight Time. Flood watch remains in effect through this evening. Flash flooding caused by excessive rainfall continues to be possible. Areas affected include portions of northeast Kentucky, including the following counties: Boyd, Carter, Greene, and Lawrence; southeast Ohio, including the following county: Lawrence, Ohio; southwest Virginia, including the following counties: Buchanan and Dickinson; and West Virginia, including the following counties: Boone, Cabell, Cunnah, Lincoln, Logan, McDowell, Mingo; northwest Fayette, northwest Raleigh, Putnam; southeast Fayette, southeast Raleigh, Wayne, and Wyoming. The hazardous weather can be expected through this evening. Impacts: excessive runoff may result in flooding of rivers, creeks, streams, and other low-lying and flood-prone locations. Additional details: rounds of showers and thunderstorms are expected through tonight. 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The forecast for the Greater Charleston area, issued at 5:15 a.m. Today, mostly cloudy. A slight chance of showers and thunderstorms this morning, then showers likely with a chance of thunderstorms this afternoon. Some thunderstorms may produce heavy rainfall. Highs around 80. Light and variable winds. Chance of rain 70%. Tonight, mostly cloudy with a chance of showers and thunderstorms until midnight, then partly cloudy after midnight. Some thunderstorms may produce heavy rainfall until midnight. Humid with lows in the mid-60s. Light and variable winds. Chance of rain 50%. Monday, mostly sunny. A chance of showers and thunderstorms in the afternoon. Humid with highs in the lower 80s. Light and variable winds. Chance of rain 40%. Monday night, partly cloudy with a chance of showers and thunderstorms until midnight, then mostly clear after midnight. Humid with lows in the mid-60s.
light and variable winds. Chance of rain 40%. The forecast for Raleigh, Fayette, and Nicholas counties, issued at 5:15 a.m. Today, mostly cloudy with a chance of thunderstorms. A chance of showers this morning, then showers likely this afternoon. Some thunderstorms may produce heavy rainfall. Highs in the mid-70s. Light and variable winds. Chance of rain 70%. Tonight, mostly cloudy with a chance of showers and thunderstorms until midnight, then partly cloudy with a slight chance of showers after midnight. Some thunderstorms may produce heavy rainfall until midnight. Humid with lows in the lower 60s. Light and variable winds. Gusts up to 20 miles an hour after midnight. Chance of rain 50%. Monday, partly sunny. A chance of showers and thunderstorms in the afternoon. Humid with highs in the mid-70s. Southeast winds around 10 miles an hour. Chance of rain 50%. Monday night, partly cloudy. Lows around 60. Light and variable winds. Gusts up to 20 miles an hour until midnight. The extended forecast for the WXJ84 listening area, Tuesday and Tuesday night, mostly clear. Highs in the mid-80s. Lows in the upper 60s. Wednesday and Wednesday night, mostly clear. Highs in the upper 80s. Lows around 70. Thursday and Thursday night, mostly clear. Highs in the upper 80s. Lows in the upper 60s. Friday and Friday night, partly cloudy. Highs in the upper 80s. Lows in the upper 60s. Saturday and Saturday night, mostly cloudy. A chance of showers and thunderstorms. Highs in the upper 80s. Lows in the upper 60s. Chance of rain 40%. The Charleston, West Virginia climate summary for yesterday, July 11, 2026. Yesterday's high temperature was 80 degrees and the low 69 degrees. 0.21 inches of precipitation fell yesterday, which brings the monthly total to 2.25 inches. This is 0.45 inches above normal. The total precipitation for the year now stands at 20.76 inches, which is 5.02 inches below normal. There were no heating degree days yesterday. This leaves the monthly total at zero. The yearly total since July 1st is zero. There were 10 cooling degree days yesterday. This brings the monthly total to 158. The yearly total since January 1st is 573. Sunrise today is at 6:13 a.m. and sunset is at 8:51 p.m. Here is the forecast for locations around our region. In Pittsburgh, mostly sunny for today with highs in the upper 80s. And on Monday, sunny with highs in the upper 80s. In New York City, sunny for today with highs in the lower 80s. And on Monday, sunny with highs in the lower 80s. In Washington, D.C., mostly cloudy then a slight chance of thunderstorms for today with highs in the mid-80s. And on Monday, partly sunny with highs in the mid-80s. In Columbus, mostly sunny for today with highs in the upper 80s. And on Monday, sunny with highs in the upper 80s. In Cleveland, sunny for today with highs in the lower 80s. And on Monday, sunny with highs in the mid-80s. In Nashville, showers likely then thunderstorms for today with highs in the mid-80s. And on Monday, partly sunny then a chance of thunderstorms with highs in the mid-80s. In Charlotte, mostly cloudy then thunderstorms likely for today with highs in the upper 80s. And on Monday, a chance of showers then showers with highs in the upper 70s. In Virginia Beach, showers for today with highs in the lower 80s. And on Monday, a chance of showers and breezy with highs in the lower 80s. In Myrtle Beach, mostly sunny then a chance of thunderstorms for today with highs in the upper 80s. And on Monday, a slight chance of thunderstorms then thunderstorms likely with highs in the mid-80s. In Orlando, sunny then a chance of thunderstorms for today with highs in the mid-90s. And on Monday, sunny then a slight chance of thunderstorms with highs in the mid-90s. 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The current time is 7:57 a.m. Eastern Daylight Time. These are the regional weather observations at 7 a.m.
In Charleston, fog was reported. The temperature was 70 degrees, the dew point 70, and the relative humidity 100%. The wind was northeast at 6 miles an hour. Barometric pressure 30.09 inches and rising. Huntington reports fog and 70.

and the Coal River at Tornillo, 10.4 feet. Here is the latest weather synopsis for the Middle Ohio Valley and Central Appalachians, issued at 2:21 a.m. Eastern Daylight Time. More rain and storms today. Turning drier midweek. Isolated to scattered showers and thunderstorms are expected to develop across portions of the area today. Moderate to heavy rain over already saturated ground could prompt additional instances of flash flooding. Drier weather takes hold by Tuesday and continues through midweek, then precipitation chances creep back in with a late week system. This is a flood watch for the following counties in West Virginia: Boone, Cabell, Kanawha, Lincoln, Northwest Fayette, Northwest Raleigh, Putnam, Southeast Fayette, and Southeast Raleigh. Issued at 3:59 a.m. Eastern Daylight Time. Flood watch remains in effect through this evening. Flash flooding caused by excessive rainfall continues to be possible. Areas affected include portions of northeast Kentucky, including the following counties: Boyd, Carter, Greenup, and Lawrence; southeast Ohio, including the following county: Lawrence, Ohio; southwest Virginia, including the following counties: Buchanan and Dickinson; and West Virginia, including the following counties: Boone, Cabell, Kanawha, Lincoln, Logan, McDowell, Mingo; northwest Fayette, northwest Raleigh, Putnam; southeast Fayette, southeast Raleigh, Wayne, and Wyoming. The hazardous weather can be expected through this evening. Impacts: excessive runoff may result in flooding of rivers, creeks, streams, and other low-lying and flood-prone locations. Additional details: rounds of showers and thunderstorms are expected through tonight. Locally heavy rainfall is expected at times, with the potential for instances of flash flooding given recent rainfall, especially in locations that have compromised soils. 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The forecast for the Greater Charleston area, issued at 5:15 a.m. Today, mostly cloudy. A slight chance of showers and thunderstorms this morning, then showers likely with a chance of thunderstorms this afternoon. Some thunderstorms may produce heavy rainfall. Highs around 80. Light and variable winds. Chance of rain 70%. Tonight, mostly cloudy with a chance of showers and thunderstorms until midnight, then partly cloudy after midnight. Some thunderstorms may produce heavy rainfall until midnight. Humid with lows in the mid-60s. Light and variable winds. Chance of rain 50%. Monday, mostly sunny. A chance of showers and thunderstorms in the afternoon. Humid with highs in the lower 80s. Light and variable winds. Chance of rain 40%. Monday night, partly cloudy with a chance of showers and thunderstorms until midnight, then mostly clear after midnight. Humid with lows in the mid-60s. Light and variable winds. Chance of rain 40%. The forecast for Raleigh, Fayette, and Nicholas counties, issued at 5:15 a.m. Today, mostly cloudy with a chance of thunderstorms. A chance of showers this morning, then showers likely this afternoon. Some thunderstorms may produce heavy rainfall. Highs in the mid-70s. Light and variable winds. Chance of rain 70%. Tonight, mostly cloudy with a chance of showers and thunderstorms until midnight, then partly cloudy with a slight chance of showers after midnight. Some thunderstorms may produce heavy rainfall until midnight. Humid with lows in the lower 60s. Light and variable winds. Gusts up to 20 miles an hour after midnight. Chance of rain 50%. Monday, partly sunny. A chance of showers and thunderstorms in the afternoon. Humid with highs in the mid-70s. Southeast winds around 10 miles an hour. Chance of rain 50%. Monday night, partly cloudy. Lows around 60. Light and variable winds. Gusts up to 20 miles an hour until midnight. The extended forecast for the WXJ84 listening area, Tuesday and Tuesday night, mostly clear. Highs in the mid-80s. Lows in the upper 60s. Wednesday and Wednesday night, mostly clear. Highs in the upper 80s. Lows around 70.

Thursday and Thursday night, mostly clear. Highs in the upper 80s. Lows in the upper 60s. Friday and Friday night, partly cloudy. Highs in the upper 80s. Lows in the upper 60s. Saturday and Saturday night, mostly cloudy. A chance of showers and thunderstorms. Highs in the upper 80s. Lows in the upper 60s. Chance of rain 40%. The Charleston, West Virginia climate summary for yesterday, July 11, 2026. Yesterday's high temperature was 80 degrees and the low 69 degrees. 0.21 inches of precipitation fell yesterday, which brings the monthly total to 2.25 inches. This is 0.45 inches above normal. The total precipitation for the year now stands at 20.76 inches, which is 5.02 inches below normal. There were no heating degree days yesterday. This leaves the monthly total at zero. The yearly total since July 1st is zero. There were 10 cooling degree days yesterday. This brings the monthly total to 158. The yearly total since January 1st is 573. Sunrise today is at 6:13 a.m. and sunset is at 8:51 p.m. Here is the forecast for locations around our region. In Pittsburgh, mostly sunny for today with highs in the upper 80s. And on Monday, sunny with highs in the upper 80s. In New York City, sunny for today with highs in the lower 80s. And on Monday, sunny with highs in the lower 80s. In Washington, D.C., mostly cloudy then a slight chance of thunderstorms for today with highs in the mid-80s. And on Monday, partly sunny with highs in the mid-80s. In Columbus, mostly sunny for today with highs in the upper 80s. And on Monday, sunny with highs in the upper 80s. In Cleveland, sunny for today with highs in the lower 80s. And on Monday, sunny with highs in the mid-80s. In Nashville, showers likely then thunderstorms for today with highs in the mid-80s. And on Monday, partly sunny then a chance of thunderstorms with highs in the mid-80s. In Charlotte, mostly cloudy then thunderstorms likely for today with highs in the upper 80s. And on Monday, a chance of showers then showers with highs in the upper 70s. In Virginia Beach, showers for today with highs in the lower 80s. And on Monday, a chance of showers and breezy with highs in the lower 80s. In Myrtle Beach, mostly sunny then a chance of thunderstorms for today with highs in the upper 80s. And on Monday, a slight chance of thunderstorms then thunderstorms likely with highs in the mid-80s. In Orlando, sunny then a chance of thunderstorms for today with highs in the mid-90s. And on Monday, sunny then a slight chance of thunderstorms with highs in the mid-90s. 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The current time is 8:06 a.m. Eastern Daylight Time. These are the regional weather observations at 7 a.m. In Charleston, fog was reported. The temperature was 70 degrees, the dew point 70, and the relative humidity 100%. The wind was northeast at 6 miles an hour. Barometric pressure 30.09 inches and rising. Huntington reports fog and 72 degrees, at Logan, cloudy, and 68, at Pineville, cloudy, and 70, at Beckley, cloudy, and 66 degrees, at Lewisburg, fog 66, at Parkersburg, fog 70, at Sutton, cloudy, 70, at Clarksburg, fog 67 degrees, at Buckhannon, fog 68 degrees, at Elkins, cloudy, 68 degrees, in Morgantown, partly cloudy, and 68, Martinsburg reports cloudy, and 72, and in Pittsburgh, mostly cloudy, 68. The latest river levels at 7 a.m., for the Kanawha River at Southside Bridge in Charleston, 7.5 feet, the Elk River at Queen Shoals, 5.0 feet, at Big Coal River at Ashford, 3.0 feet, for the Little Coal River at Danville, 4.4 feet, and the Coal River at Tornado, 10.4 feet. Here is the latest weather synopsis for the Middle Ohio Valley and Central Appalachians, issued at 2:21 a.m. Eastern Daylight Time. More rain and storms today. Turning drier midweek. Isolated to scattered showers and thunderstorms are expected to develop across portions of the area today.
Moderate to heavy rain over already saturated ground could cause additional instances of flash flooding. Drier weather takes hold by Tuesday and continues through midweek, then precipitation chances creep back in with a late week system. This is a flood watch for the following counties in West Virginia: Boone, Cabell, Cunnah, Lincoln, Northwest Fayette, Northwest Raleigh, Putnam, Southeast Fayette, and Southeast Raleigh. Issued at 3:59 a.m. Eastern Daylight Time. Flood watch remains in effect through this evening. Flash flooding caused by excessive rainfall continues to be possible. Areas affected include portions of northeast Kentucky, including the following counties: Boyd, Carter, Greenup, and Lawrence; southeast Ohio, including the following county: Lawrence, Ohio; southwest Virginia, including the following counties: Buchanan and Dickinson; and West Virginia, including the following counties: Boone, Cabell, Cunnah, Lincoln, Logan, McDowell, Mingo; northwest Fayette, northwest Raleigh, Putnam; southeast Fayette, southeast Raleigh, Wayne, and Wyoming. The hazardous weather can be expected through this evening. 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Additional details: rounds of showers and thunderstorms are expected through tonight. Locally heavy rainfall is expected at times, with the potential for instances of flash flooding given recent rainfall, especially in locations that have compromised soils. 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The forecast for the Greater Charleston area, issued at 5:15 a.m. Today, mostly cloudy. A slight chance of showers and thunderstorms this morning, then showers likely with a chance of thunderstorms this afternoon. Some thunderstorms may produce heavy rainfall. Highs around 80. Light and variable winds. Chance of rain 70%. Tonight, mostly cloudy with a chance of showers and thunderstorms until midnight, then partly cloudy after midnight. Some thunderstorms may produce heavy rainfall until midnight. Humid with lows in the mid-60s. Light and variable winds. Chance of rain 50%. Monday, mostly sunny. A chance of showers and thunderstorms in the afternoon. Humid with highs in the lower 80s. Light and variable winds. Chance of rain 40%. Monday night, partly cloudy with a chance of showers and thunderstorms until midnight, then mostly clear after midnight. Humid with lows in the mid-60s. Light and variable winds. Chance of rain 40%. The forecast for Raleigh, Fayette, and Nicholas counties, issued at 5:15 a.m. Today, mostly cloudy with a chance of thunderstorms. A chance of showers this morning, then showers likely this afternoon. Some thunderstorms may produce heavy rainfall. Highs in the mid-70s. Light and variable winds. Chance of rain 70%. Tonight, mostly cloudy with a chance of showers and thunderstorms until midnight, then partly cloudy with a slight chance of showers after midnight. Some thunderstorms may produce heavy rainfall until midnight. Humid with lows in the lower 60s. Light and variable winds. Gusts up to 20 miles an hour after midnight. Chance of rain 50%. Monday, partly sunny. A chance of showers and thunderstorms in the afternoon. Humid with highs in the mid-70s. Southeast winds around 10 miles an hour. Chance of rain 50%. Monday night, partly cloudy. Lows around 60. Light and variable winds. Gusts up to 20 miles an hour until midnight. The extended forecast for the WXJ84 listening area, Tuesday and Tuesday night, mostly clear. Highs in the mid-80s. Lows in the upper 60s. Wednesday and Wednesday night, mostly clear. Highs in the upper 80s. Lows around 70. Thursday and Thursday night, mostly clear. Highs in the upper 80s. Lows in the upper 60s. Friday and Friday night, partly cloudy. Highs in the upper 80s. Lows in the upper 60s. Saturday and Saturday night, mostly cloudy. A chance of showers and thunderstorms. Highs in the upper 80s.
lows in the upper 60s. Chance of rain 40%. The Charleston, West Virginia climate summary for yesterday, July 11, 2026. Yesterday's high temperature was 80 degrees and the low 69 degrees. 0.21 inches of precipitation fell yesterday, which brings the monthly total to 2.25 inches. This is 0.45 inches above normal. The total precipitation for the year now stands at 20.76 inches, which is 5.02 inches below normal. There were no heating degree days yesterday. This leaves the monthly total at zero. The yearly total since July 1st is zero. There were 10 cooling degree days yesterday. This brings the monthly total to 158. The yearly total since January 1st is 573. Sunrise today is at 6:13 a.m. and sunset is at 8:51 p.m. Here is the forecast for locations around our region. In Pittsburgh, mostly sunny for today with highs in the upper 80s. And on Monday, sunny with highs in the upper 80s. In New York City, sunny for today with highs in the lower 80s. And on Monday, sunny with highs in the lower 80s. In Washington, D.C., mostly cloudy then a slight chance of thunderstorms for today with highs in the mid-80s. And on Monday, partly sunny with highs in the mid-80s. In Columbus, mostly sunny for today with highs in the upper 80s. And on Monday, sunny with highs in the upper 80s. In Cleveland, sunny for today with highs in the lower 80s. And on Monday, sunny with highs in the mid-80s. In Nashville, showers likely then thunderstorms for today with highs in the mid-80s. And on Monday, partly sunny then a chance of thunderstorms with highs in the mid-80s. In Charlotte, mostly cloudy then thunderstorms likely for today with highs in the upper 80s. And on Monday, a chance of showers then showers with highs in the upper 70s. In Virginia Beach, showers for today with highs in the lower 80s. And on Monday, a chance of showers and breezy with highs in the lower 80s. In Myrtle Beach, mostly sunny then a chance of thunderstorms for today with highs in the upper 80s. And on Monday, a slight chance of thunderstorms then thunderstorms likely with highs in the mid-80s. In Orlando, sunny then a chance of thunderstorms for today with highs in the mid-90s. And on Monday, sunny then a slight chance of thunderstorms with highs in the mid-90s. 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Originating from the National Weather Service office in Charleston, West Virginia. The current time is 8:16 a.m. Eastern Daylight Time. These are the regional weather observations at 8 a.m. In Charleston, fog was reported. The temperature was 71 degrees, the dew point 71, and the relative humidity 100%. The wind was east at 3 miles an hour. Barometric pressure 30.11 inches and rising. Huntington reports fog and 72 degrees, at Logan, fog and 68, at Pineville, light rain, and 70, at Beckley, cloudy, and 67 degrees, at Lewisburg, fog 66, at Parkersburg, fog 70, at Sutton, cloudy, 70, at Clarksburg, fog 69 degrees, at Buchanan, fog 68 degrees, at Elkins, cloudy, 69 degrees, in Morgantown, mostly sunny, and 72, Martinsburg reports cloudy, and 73, and in Pittsburgh, partly sunny, 69. The latest river levels at 7 a.m., for the Kanawha River at Southside Bridge in Charleston, 7.5 feet, the Elk River at Queen Shoals, 5.0 feet, at Big Coal River at Ashford, 3.0 feet, for the Little Coal River at Danville, 4.4 feet, and the Coal River at Tornado, 10.4 feet. Here is the latest weather synopsis for the Middle Ohio Valley and Central Appalachians, issued at 2:21 a.m. Eastern Daylight Time. More rain and storms today. Turning drier midweek. Isolated to scattered showers and thunderstorms are expected to develop across portions of the area today. Moderate to heavy rain over already saturated ground could prompt additional instances of flash flooding. Drier weather takes hold by Tuesday and continues through midweek, then precipitation chances creep back in with a late week system. This is a flood watch for the following counties in West Virginia: Boone, Cabell, Kanawha, Lincoln, Northwest Fayette, Northwest Raleigh, Putnam, Southeast Fayette, and Southeast Raleigh.
issued at 3:59 a.m. Eastern Daylight Time. Flood watch remains in effect through this evening. Flash flooding caused by excessive rainfall continues to be possible. Areas affected include portions of northeast Kentucky, including the following counties: Boyd, Carter, Greenup, and Lawrence; southeast Ohio, including the following county: Lawrence, Ohio; southwest Virginia, including the following counties: Buchanan and Dickinson; and west Virginia, including the following counties: Boone, Gabel, Cunnah, Lincoln, Logan, McDowell, Mingo; northwest Fayette, northwest Raleigh, Putnam; southeast Fayette, southeast Raleigh, Wayne, and Wyoming. The hazardous weather can be expected through this evening. 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Additional details: rounds of showers and thunderstorms are expected through tonight. 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The forecast for the Greater Charleston area, issued at 5:15 a.m. Today, mostly cloudy. A slight chance of showers and thunderstorms this morning, then showers likely with a chance of thunderstorms this afternoon. Some thunderstorms may produce heavy rainfall. Highs around 80. Light and variable winds. Chance of rain 70%. Tonight, mostly cloudy with a chance of showers and thunderstorms until midnight, then partly cloudy after midnight. Some thunderstorms may produce heavy rainfall until midnight. Humid with lows in the mid-60s. Light and variable winds. Chance of rain 50%. Monday, mostly sunny. A chance of showers and thunderstorms in the afternoon. Humid with highs in the lower 80s. Light and variable winds. Chance of rain 40%. Monday night, partly cloudy with a chance of showers and thunderstorms until midnight, then mostly clear after midnight. Humid with lows in the mid-60s. Light and variable winds. Chance of rain 40%. The forecast for Raleigh, Fayette, and Nicholas counties, issued at 5:15 a.m. Today, mostly cloudy with a chance of thunderstorms. A chance of showers this morning, then showers likely this afternoon. Some thunderstorms may produce heavy rainfall. Highs in the mid-70s. Light and variable winds. Chance of rain 70%. Tonight, mostly cloudy with a chance of showers and thunderstorms until midnight, then partly cloudy with a slight chance of showers after midnight. Some thunderstorms may produce heavy rainfall until midnight. Humid with lows in the lower 60s. Light and variable winds. Gusts up to 20 miles an hour after midnight. Chance of rain 50%. Monday, partly sunny. A chance of showers and thunderstorms in the afternoon. Humid with highs in the mid-70s. Southeast winds around 10 miles an hour. Chance of rain 50%. Monday night, partly cloudy. Lows around 60. Light and variable winds. Gusts up to 20 miles an hour until midnight. The extended forecast for the WXJ84 listening area, Tuesday and Tuesday night, mostly clear. Highs in the mid-80s. Lows in the upper 60s. Wednesday and Wednesday night, mostly clear. Highs in the upper 80s. Lows around 70. Thursday and Thursday night, mostly clear. Highs in the upper 80s. Lows in the upper 60s. Friday and Friday night, partly cloudy. Highs in the upper 80s. Lows in the upper 60s. Saturday and Saturday night, mostly cloudy. A chance of showers and thunderstorms. Highs in the upper 80s. Lows in the upper 60s. Chance of rain 40%. The Charleston, West Virginia climate summary for yesterday, July 11, 2026. Yesterday's high temperature was 80 degrees and the low 69 degrees. 0.21 inches of precipitation fell yesterday, which brings the monthly total to 2.25 inches. This is 0.45 inches above normal.
The total precipitation for the year now stands at 20.76 inches, which is 5.02 inches below normal. There were no heating degree days yesterday. This leaves the monthly total at zero. The yearly total since July 1st is zero. There were 10 cooling degree days yesterday. This brings the monthly total to 158. The yearly total since January 1st is 573. Sunrise today is at 6:13 a.m. and sunset is at 8:51 p.m. Here is the forecast for locations around our region. In Pittsburgh, mostly sunny for today with highs in the upper 80s. And on Monday, sunny with highs in the upper 80s. In New York City, sunny for today with highs in the lower 80s. And on Monday, sunny with highs in the lower 80s. In Washington, D.C., mostly cloudy then a slight chance of thunderstorms for today with highs in the mid-80s. And on Monday, partly sunny with highs in the mid-80s. In Columbus, mostly sunny for today with highs in the upper 80s. And on Monday, sunny with highs in the upper 80s. In Cleveland, sunny for today with highs in the lower 80s. And on Monday, sunny with highs in the mid-80s. In Nashville, showers likely then thunderstorms for today with highs in the mid-80s. And on Monday, partly sunny then a chance of thunderstorms with highs in the mid-80s. In Charlotte, mostly cloudy then thunderstorms likely for today with highs in the upper 80s. And on Monday, a chance of showers then showers with highs in the upper 70s. In Virginia Beach, showers for today with highs in the lower 80s. And on Monday, a chance of showers and breezy with highs in the lower 80s. In Myrtle Beach, mostly sunny then a chance of thunderstorms for today with highs in the upper 80s. And on Monday, a slight chance of thunderstorms then thunderstorms likely with highs in the mid-80s. In Orlando, sunny then a chance of thunderstorms for today with highs in the mid-90s. And on Monday, sunny then a slight chance of thunderstorms with highs in the mid-90s. 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Originating from the National Weather Service office in Charleston, West Virginia. The current time is 8:26 a.m. Eastern Daylight Time. These are the regional weather observations at 8 a.m. In Charleston, fog was reported. The temperature was 71 degrees, the dew point 71, and the relative humidity 100%. The wind was east at 3 miles an hour. Barometric pressure 30.11 inches and rising. Huntington reports fog and 72 degrees, at Logan, fog and 68, at Pineville, light rain, and 70, at Beckley, cloudy, and 67 degrees, at Lewisburg, fog 66, at Parkersburg, fog 70, at Sutton, cloudy, 70, at Clarksburg, fog 69 degrees, at Buchanan, fog 68 degrees, at Elkins, cloudy, 69 degrees, in Morgantown, mostly sunny, and 72, Martinsburg reports cloudy, and 73, and in Pittsburgh, partly sunny, 69. The latest river levels at 7 a.m., for the Connor River at Southside Bridge in Charleston, 7.5 feet, the Elk River at Queen Shoals, 5.0 feet, at Big Coal River at Ashford, 3.0 feet, for the Little Coal River at Danville, 4.4 feet, and the Coal River at Tornado, 10.4 feet. Here is the latest weather synopsis for the Middle Ohio Valley and Central Appalachians, issued at 2:21 a.m. Eastern Daylight Time. More rain and storms today. Turning drier midweek. Isolated to scattered showers and thunderstorms are expected to develop across portions of the area today. Moderate to heavy rain over already saturated ground could prompt additional instances of flash flooding. Drier weather takes hold by Tuesday and continues through midweek, then precipitation chances creep back in with a late week system. This is a flood watch for the following counties in West Virginia: Boone, Gable, Conneaut, Lincoln, Northwest Fayette, Northwest Raleigh, Putnam, Southeast Fayette, and Southeast Raleigh. Issued at 3:59 a.m. Eastern Daylight Time. Flood watch remains in effect through this evening. Flash flooding caused by excessive rainfall continues to be possible. Areas affected include portions of northeast Kentucky, including the following counties: Boyd, Carter, Greenup, and Lawrence; southeast Ohio, including the following county: Lawrence, Ohio; southwest Virginia,
including the following counties, Buchanan and Dickinson, and West Virginia, including the following counties, Boone, Cabell, Cunnah, Lincoln, Logan, McDowell, Mingo, Northwest Fayette, Northwest Raleigh, Putnam, Southeast Fayette, Southeast Raleigh, Wayne and Wyoming. The hazardous weather can be expected through this evening. Impacts: excessive runoff may result in flooding of rivers, creeks, streams, and other low-lying and flood-prone locations. Additional details: rounds of showers and thunderstorms are expected through tonight. Locally heavy rainfall is expected at times, with the potential for instances of flash flooding given recent rainfall, especially in locations that have compromised soils. 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The forecast for the Greater Charleston area, issued at 5:15 a.m. Today, mostly cloudy. A slight chance of showers and thunderstorms this morning, then showers likely with a chance of thunderstorms this afternoon. Some thunderstorms may produce heavy rainfall. Highs around 80. Light and variable winds. Chance of rain 70%. Tonight, mostly cloudy with a chance of showers and thunderstorms until midnight, then partly cloudy after midnight. Some thunderstorms may produce heavy rainfall until midnight. Humid with lows in the mid-60s. Light and variable winds. Chance of rain 50%. Monday, mostly sunny. A chance of showers and thunderstorms in the afternoon. Humid with highs in the lower 80s. Light and variable winds. Chance of rain 40%. Monday night, partly cloudy with a chance of showers and thunderstorms until midnight, then mostly clear after midnight. Humid with lows in the mid-60s. Light and variable winds. Chance of rain 40%. The forecast for Raleigh, Fayette, and Nicholas counties, issued at 5:15 a.m. Today, mostly cloudy with a chance of thunderstorms. A chance of showers this morning, then showers likely this afternoon. Some thunderstorms may produce heavy rainfall. Highs in the mid-70s. Light and variable winds. Chance of rain 70%. Tonight, mostly cloudy with a chance of showers and thunderstorms until midnight, then partly cloudy with a slight chance of showers after midnight. Some thunderstorms may produce heavy rainfall until midnight. Humid with lows in the lower 60s. Light and variable winds. Gusts up to 20 miles an hour after midnight. Chance of rain 50%. Monday, partly sunny. A chance of showers and thunderstorms in the afternoon. Humid with highs in the mid-70s. Southeast winds around 10 miles an hour. Chance of rain 50%. Monday night, partly cloudy. Lows around 60. Light and variable winds. Gusts up to 20 miles an hour until midnight. The extended forecast for the WXJ84 listening area, Tuesday and Tuesday night, mostly clear. Highs in the mid-80s. Lows in the upper 60s. Wednesday and Wednesday night, mostly clear. Highs in the upper 80s. Lows around 70. Thursday and Thursday night, mostly clear. Highs in the upper 80s. Lows in the upper 60s. Friday and Friday night, partly cloudy. Highs in the upper 80s. Lows in the upper 60s. Saturday and Saturday night, mostly cloudy. A chance of showers and thunderstorms. Highs in the upper 80s. Lows in the upper 60s. Chance of rain 40%. The Charleston, West Virginia climate summary for yesterday, July 11, 2026. Yesterday's high temperature was 80 degrees and the low 69 degrees. 0.21 inches of precipitation fell yesterday, which brings the monthly total to 2.25 inches. This is 0.45 inches above normal. The total precipitation for the year now stands at 20.76 inches, which is 5.02 inches below normal. There were no heating degree days yesterday. This leaves the monthly total at zero. The yearly total since July 1st is zero. There were 10 cooling degree days yesterday. This brings the monthly total to 158.
The yearly total since January 1st is 573. Sunrise today is at 6:13 a.m. and sunset is at 8:51 p.m. Here is the forecast for locations around our region. In Pittsburgh, mostly sunny for today with highs in the upper 80s. And on Monday, sunny with highs in the upper 80s. In New York City, sunny for today with highs in the lower 80s. And on Monday, sunny with highs in the lower 80s. In Washington, D.C., mostly cloudy then a slight chance of thunderstorms for today with highs in the mid-80s. And on Monday, partly sunny with highs in the mid-80s. In Columbus, mostly sunny for today with highs in the upper 80s. And on Monday, sunny with highs in the upper 80s. In Cleveland, sunny for today with highs in the lower 80s. And on Monday, sunny with highs in the mid-80s. In Nashville, showers likely then thunderstorms for today with highs in the mid-80s. And on Monday, partly sunny then a chance of thunderstorms with highs in the mid-80s. In Charlotte, mostly cloudy then thunderstorms likely for today with highs in the upper 80s. And on Monday, a chance of showers then showers with highs in the upper 70s. In Virginia Beach, showers for today with highs in the lower 80s. And on Monday, a chance of showers and breezy with highs in the lower 80s. In Myrtle Beach, mostly sunny then a chance of thunderstorms for today with highs in the upper 80s. And on Monday, a slight chance of thunderstorms then thunderstorms likely with highs in the mid-80s. In Orlando, sunny then a chance of thunderstorms for today with highs in the mid-90s. And on Monday, sunny then a slight chance of thunderstorms with highs in the mid-90s. 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The current time is 8:35 a.m. Eastern Daylight Time. These are the regional weather observations at 8 a.m. In Charleston, fog was reported. The temperature was 71 degrees, the dew point 71, and the relative humidity 100%. The wind was east at 3 miles an hour. Barometric pressure 30.11 inches and rising. Huntington reports fog and 72 degrees, at Logan, fog and 68, at Pineville, light rain, and 70, at Beckley, cloudy, and 67 degrees, at Lewisburg, fog 66, at Parkersburg, fog 70, at Sutton, cloudy, 70, at Clarksburg, fog 69 degrees, at Buchanan, fog 68 degrees, at Elkins, cloudy, 69 degrees, in Morgantown, mostly sunny, and 72, Martinsburg reports cloudy, and 73, and in Pittsburgh, partly sunny, 69. The latest river levels at 8 a.m., for the Kanawha River at Southside Bridge in Charleston, 7.4 feet, the Elk River at Queen Shoals, 5.0 feet, at Big Coal River at Ashford, 3.1 feet, for the Little Coal River at Danville, 4.3 feet, and the Coal River at Tornado, 10.4 feet. Here is the latest weather synopsis for the Middle Ohio Valley and Central Appalachians, issued at 2:21 a.m. Eastern Daylight Time. More rain and storms today. Turning drier midweek. Isolated to scattered showers and thunderstorms are expected to develop across portions of the area today. Moderate to heavy rain over already saturated ground could prompt additional instances of flash flooding. Drier weather takes hold by Tuesday and continues through midweek, then precipitation chances creep back in with a late week system. This is a flood watch for the following counties in West Virginia: Boone, Cabell, Kanawha, Lincoln, Northwest Fayette, Northwest Raleigh, Putnam, Southeast Fayette, and Southeast Raleigh. Issued at 3:59 a.m. Eastern Daylight Time. Flood watch remains in effect through this evening. Flash flooding caused by excessive rainfall continues to be possible. Areas affected include portions of northeast Kentucky, including the following counties: Boyd, Carter, Greenup, and Lawrence; southeast Ohio, including the following county: Lawrence, Ohio; southwest Virginia, including the following counties: Buchanan and Dickinson; and West Virginia, including the following counties: Boone, Cabell, Kanawha, Lincoln, Logan, McDowell, Mingo; northwest Fayette, northwest Raleigh, Putnam, southeast Fayette, southeast Raleigh, Wayne, and Wyoming. The hazardous weather can be expected through this evening. Impacts: excessive runoff may result in flooding of rivers, creeks,
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Additional details, rounds of showers and thunderstorms are expected through tonight. Locally heavy rainfall is expected at times, with the potential for instances of flash flooding given recent rainfall, especially in locations that have compromised soils. 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The forecast for the Greater Charleston area, issued at 5:15 a.m. Today, mostly cloudy. A slight chance of showers and thunderstorms this morning, then showers likely with a chance of thunderstorms this afternoon. Some thunderstorms may produce heavy rainfall. Highs around 80. Light and variable winds. Chance of rain 70%. Tonight, mostly cloudy with a chance of showers and thunderstorms until midnight, then partly cloudy after midnight. Some thunderstorms may produce heavy rainfall until midnight. Humid with lows in the mid-60s. Light and variable winds. Chance of rain 50%. Monday, mostly sunny. A chance of showers and thunderstorms in the afternoon. Humid with highs in the lower 80s. Light and variable winds. Chance of rain 40%. Monday night, partly cloudy with a chance of showers and thunderstorms until midnight, then mostly clear after midnight. Humid with lows in the mid-60s. Light and variable winds. Chance of rain 40%. The forecast for Raleigh, Fayette, and Nicholas counties, issued at 5:15 a.m. Today, mostly cloudy with a chance of thunderstorms. A chance of showers this morning, then showers likely this afternoon. Some thunderstorms may produce heavy rainfall. Highs in the mid-70s. Light and variable winds. Chance of rain 70%. Tonight, mostly cloudy with a chance of showers and thunderstorms until midnight, then partly cloudy with a slight chance of showers after midnight. Some thunderstorms may produce heavy rainfall until midnight. Humid with lows in the lower 60s. Light and variable winds. Gusts up to 20 miles an hour after midnight. Chance of rain 50%. Monday, partly sunny. A chance of showers and thunderstorms in the afternoon. Humid with highs in the mid-70s. Southeast winds around 10 miles an hour. Chance of rain 50%. Monday night, partly cloudy. Lows around 60. Light and variable winds. Gusts up to 20 miles an hour until midnight. The extended forecast for the WXJ84 listening area, Tuesday and Tuesday night, mostly clear. Highs in the mid-80s. Lows in the upper 60s. Wednesday and Wednesday night, mostly clear. Highs in the upper 80s. Lows around 70. Thursday and Thursday night, mostly clear. Highs in the upper 80s. Lows in the upper 60s. Friday and Friday night, partly cloudy. Highs in the upper 80s. Lows in the upper 60s. Saturday and Saturday night, mostly cloudy. A chance of showers and thunderstorms. Highs in the upper 80s. Lows in the upper 60s. Chance of rain 40%. 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During potentially dangerous weather situations, specially built receivers can be automatically activated to warn of an impending hazard. 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The Charleston, West Virginia Climate Summary for yesterday, July 11, 2026. Yesterday's high temperature was 80 degrees and the low 69 degrees. 0.21 inches of precipitation fell yesterday, which brings the monthly total to 2.25 inches. This is 0.45 inches above normal. The total precipitation for the year now stands at 20.76 inches, which is 5.02 inches below normal. There were no heating degree days yesterday. This leaves the monthly total at zero. The yearly total since July 1st is zero.
there were 10 cooling degree days yesterday. This brings the monthly total to 158. The yearly total since January 1st is 573. Sunrise today is at 6:13 a.m. and sunset is at 8:51 p.m. Here is the forecast for locations around our region. In Pittsburgh, mostly sunny for today with highs in the upper 80s. And on Monday, sunny with highs in the upper 80s. In New York City, sunny for today with highs in the lower 80s. And on Monday, sunny with highs in the lower 80s. In Washington, D.C., mostly cloudy then a slight chance of thunderstorms for today with highs in the mid-80s. And on Monday, partly sunny with highs in the mid-80s. In Columbus, mostly sunny for today with highs in the upper 80s. And on Monday, sunny with highs in the upper 80s. In Cleveland, sunny for today with highs in the lower 80s. And on Monday, sunny with highs in the mid-80s. In Nashville, showers likely then thunderstorms for today with highs in the mid-80s. And on Monday, partly sunny then a chance of thunderstorms with highs in the mid-80s. In Charlotte, mostly cloudy then thunderstorms likely for today with highs in the upper 80s. And on Monday, a chance of showers then showers with highs in the upper 70s. In Virginia Beach, showers for today with highs in the lower 80s. And on Monday, a chance of showers and breezy with highs in the lower 80s. In Myrtle Beach, mostly sunny then a chance of thunderstorms for today with highs in the upper 80s. And on Monday, a slight chance of thunderstorms then thunderstorms likely with highs in the mid-80s. In Orlando, sunny then a chance of thunderstorms for today with highs in the mid-90s. And on Monday, sunny then a slight chance of thunderstorms with highs in the mid-90s. 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The current time is 8:45 a.m. Eastern Daylight Time. These are the regional weather observations at 8 a.m. In Charleston, fog was reported. The temperature was 71 degrees, the dew point 71, and the relative humidity 100%. The wind was east at 3 miles an hour. Barometric pressure 30.11 inches and rising. Huntington reports fog and 72 degrees, at Logan, fog and 68, at Pineville, light rain, and 70, at Beckley, cloudy, and 67 degrees, at Lewisburg, fog 66, at Parkersburg, fog 70, at Sutton, cloudy, 70, at Clarksburg, fog 69 degrees, at Buckhannon, fog 68 degrees, at Elkins, cloudy, 69 degrees, in Morgantown, mostly sunny. And 72, Martinsburg reports cloudy, and 73, and in Pittsburgh, partly sunny, 69. The latest river levels at 8 a.m., for the Kanawha River at Southside Bridge in Charleston, 7.4 feet, the Elk River at Queen Shoals, 5.0 feet, at Big Coal River at Ashford, 3.1 feet, for the Little Coal River at Danville, 4.3 feet, and the Coal River at Tornado, 10.4 feet. Here is the latest weather synopsis for the Middle Ohio Valley and Central Appalachians, issued at 2:21 a.m. Eastern Daylight Time. More rain and storms today. Turning drier midweek. Isolated to scattered showers and thunderstorms are expected to develop across portions of the area today. Moderate to heavy rain over already saturated ground could prompt additional instances of flash flooding. Drier weather takes hold by Tuesday and continues through midweek, then precipitation chances creep back in with a late week system. This is a flood watch for the following counties in West Virginia: Boone, Cabell, Kanawha, Lincoln, Northwest Fayette, Northwest Raleigh, Putnam, Southeast Fayette, and Southeast Raleigh. Issued at 3:59 a.m. Eastern Daylight Time. Flood watch remains in effect through this evening. Flash flooding caused by excessive rainfall continues to be possible. Areas affected include portions of northeast Kentucky, including the following counties: Boyd, Carter, Greene, and Lawrence; southeast Ohio, including the following county: Lawrence, Ohio; southwest Virginia, including the following counties: Buchanan and Dickinson; and West Virginia, including the following counties: Boone, Cabell, Kanawha, Lincoln, Logan, McDowell, Mingo; northwest Fayette, northwest Raleigh, Putnam, southeast Fayette, southeast Raleigh, Wayne, and Wyoming.
the hazardous weather can be expected through this evening. 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Additional details: rounds of showers and thunderstorms are expected through tonight. Locally heavy rainfall is expected at times, with the potential for instances of flash flooding given recent rainfall, especially in locations that have compromised soils. 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The forecast for the Greater Charleston area, issued at 5:15 a.m. Today, mostly cloudy. A slight chance of showers and thunderstorms this morning, then showers likely with a chance of thunderstorms this afternoon. Some thunderstorms may produce heavy rainfall. Highs around 80. Light and variable winds. Chance of rain 70%. Tonight, mostly cloudy with a chance of showers and thunderstorms until midnight, then partly cloudy after midnight. Some thunderstorms may produce heavy rainfall until midnight. Humid with lows in the mid-60s. Light and variable winds. Chance of rain 50%. Monday, mostly sunny. A chance of showers and thunderstorms in the afternoon. Humid with highs in the lower 80s. Light and variable winds. Chance of rain 40%. Monday night, partly cloudy with a chance of showers and thunderstorms until midnight, then mostly clear after midnight. Humid with lows in the mid-60s. Light and variable winds. Chance of rain 40%. The forecast for Raleigh, Fayette, and Nicholas counties, issued at 5:15 a.m. Today, mostly cloudy with a chance of thunderstorms. A chance of showers this morning, then showers likely this afternoon. Some thunderstorms may produce heavy rainfall. Highs in the mid-70s. Light and variable winds. Chance of rain 70%. Tonight, mostly cloudy with a chance of showers and thunderstorms until midnight, then partly cloudy with a slight chance of showers after midnight. Some thunderstorms may produce heavy rainfall until midnight. Humid with lows in the lower 60s. Light and variable winds. Gusts up to 20 miles an hour after midnight. Chance of rain 50%. Monday, partly sunny. A chance of showers and thunderstorms in the afternoon. Humid with highs in the mid-70s. Southeast winds around 10 miles an hour. Chance of rain 50%. Monday night, partly cloudy. Lows around 60. Light and variable winds. Gusts up to 20 miles an hour until midnight. The extended forecast for the WXJ84 listening area, Tuesday and Tuesday night, mostly clear. Highs in the mid-80s. Lows in the upper 60s. Wednesday and Wednesday night, mostly clear. Highs in the upper 80s. Lows around 70. Thursday and Thursday night, mostly clear. Highs in the upper 80s. Lows in the upper 60s. Friday and Friday night, partly cloudy. Highs in the upper 80s. Lows in the upper 60s. Saturday and Saturday night, mostly cloudy. A chance of showers and thunderstorms. Highs in the upper 80s. Lows in the upper 60s. Chance of rain 40%. The Charleston, West Virginia climate summary for yesterday, July 11, 2026. Yesterday's high temperature was 80 degrees and the low 69 degrees. 0.21 inches of precipitation fell yesterday, which brings the monthly total to 2.25 inches. This is 0.45 inches above normal. The total precipitation for the year now stands at 20.76 inches, which is 5.02 inches below normal. There were no heating degree days yesterday. This leaves the monthly total at zero. The yearly total since July 1st is zero. There were 10 cooling degree days yesterday. This brings the monthly total to 158. The yearly total since January 1st is 573. Sunrise today is at 6:13 a.m. and sunset is at 8:51 p.m. Here is the forecast for locations around our region. In Pittsburgh, mostly sunny for today with highs in the upper 80s. And on Monday,
sunny with highs in the upper 80s. In New York City, sunny for today with highs in the lower 80s. And on Monday, sunny with highs in the lower 80s. In Washington, D.C., mostly cloudy and a slight chance of thunderstorms for today with highs in the mid-80s. And on Monday, partly sunny with highs in the mid-80s. In Columbus, mostly sunny for today with highs in the upper 80s. And on Monday, sunny with highs in the upper 80s. In Cleveland, sunny for today with highs in the lower 80s. And on Monday, sunny with highs in the mid-80s. In Nashville, showers likely then thunderstorms for today with highs in the mid-80s. And on Monday, partly sunny then a chance of thunderstorms with highs in the mid-80s. In Charlotte, mostly cloudy then thunderstorms likely for today with highs in the upper 80s. And on Monday, a chance of showers then showers with highs in the upper 70s. In Virginia Beach, showers for today with highs in the lower 80s. And on Monday, a chance of showers and breezy with highs in the lower 80s. In Myrtle Beach, mostly sunny then a chance of thunderstorms for today with highs in the upper 80s. And on Monday, a slight chance of thunderstorms then thunderstorms likely with highs in the mid-80s. In Orlando, sunny then a chance of thunderstorms for today with highs in the mid-90s. And on Monday, sunny then a slight chance of thunderstorms with highs in the mid-90s. 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Originating from the National Weather Service office in Charleston, West Virginia. The current time is 8:55 a.m. Eastern Daylight Time. These are the regional weather observations at 8 a.m. In Charleston, fog was reported. The temperature was 71 degrees, the dew point 71, and the relative humidity 100%. The wind was east at 3 miles an hour. Barometric pressure 30.11 inches and rising. Huntington reports fog and 72 degrees, at Logan, fog and 68, at Pineville, light rain, and 70, at Beckley, cloudy, and 67 degrees, at Lewisburg, fog 66, at Parkersburg, fog 70, at Sutton, cloudy, 70, at Clarksburg, fog 69 degrees, at Buckhannon, fog 68 degrees, at Elkins, cloudy, 69 degrees, in Morgantown, mostly sunny, and 72, Martinsburg reports cloudy, and 73, and in Pittsburgh, partly sunny, 69. The latest river levels at 8 a.m., for the Kanawha River at Southside Bridge in Charleston, 7.4 feet, the Elk River at Queen Shoals, 5.0 feet, at Big Coal River at Ashford, 3.1 feet, for the Little Coal River at Danville, 4.3 feet, and the Coal River at Tornado, 10.4 feet. Here is the latest weather synopsis for the Middle Ohio Valley and Central Appalachians, issued at 2:21 a.m. Eastern Daylight Time. More rain and storms today. Turning drier midweek. Isolated to scattered showers and thunderstorms are expected to develop across portions of the area today. Moderate to heavy rain over already saturated ground could prompt additional instances of flash flooding. Drier weather takes hold by Tuesday and continues through midweek, then precipitation chances creep back in with a late week system. This is a flood watch for the following counties in West Virginia: Boone, Cabell, Kanawha, Lincoln, Northwest Fayette, Northwest Raleigh, Putnam, Southeast Fayette, and Southeast Raleigh. Issued at 3:59 a.m. Eastern Daylight Time. Flood watch remains in effect through this evening. Flash flooding caused by excessive rainfall continues to be possible. Areas affected include portions of northeast Kentucky, including the following counties: Boyd, Carter, Greene, and Lawrence; southeast Ohio, including the following county: Lawrence, Ohio; southwest Virginia, including the following counties: Buchanan and Dickinson; and West Virginia, including the following counties: Boone, Cabell, Kanawha, Lincoln, Logan, McDowell, Mingo; northwest Fayette, northwest Raleigh, Putnam, southeast Fayette, southeast Raleigh, Wayne, and Wyoming. The hazardous weather can be expected through this evening. Impacts: excessive runoff may result in flooding of rivers, creeks, streams, and other low-lying and flood-prone locations. Additional details: rounds of showers and thunderstorms are expected through tonight. Locally heavy rainfall is expected at times, with the potential for instances of flash flooding given recent rainfall, especially in locations that have compromised soils.
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You should monitor later forecasts and be prepared to take action should flash flood warnings be

rainfall until midnight. Humid with lows in the mid-60s. Light and variable winds. Chance of rain 50%. Monday, mostly sunny. A chance of showers and thunderstorms in the afternoon. Humid with highs in the lower 80s. Light and variable winds. Chance of rain 40%. Monday night, partly cloudy with a chance of showers and thunderstorms until midnight, then mostly clear after midnight. Humid with lows in the mid-60s. Light and variable winds. Chance of rain 40%. The forecast for Raleigh, Fayette, and Nicholas counties, issued at 5:15 a.m. Today, mostly cloudy with a chance of thunderstorms. A chance of showers this morning, then showers likely this afternoon. Some thunderstorms may produce heavy rainfall. Highs in the mid-70s. Light and variable winds. Chance of rain 70%. Tonight, mostly cloudy with a chance of showers and thunderstorms until midnight, then partly cloudy with a slight chance of showers after midnight. Some thunderstorms may produce heavy rainfall until midnight. Humid with lows in the lower 60s. Light and variable winds. Gusts up to 20 miles an hour after midnight. Chance of rain 50%. Monday, partly sunny. A chance of showers and thunderstorms in the afternoon. Humid with highs in the mid-70s. Southeast winds around 10 miles an hour. Chance of rain 50%. Monday night, partly cloudy. Lows around 60. Light and variable winds. Gusts up to 20 miles an hour until midnight. The extended forecast for the WXJ84 listening area, Tuesday and Tuesday night, mostly clear. Highs in the mid-80s. Lows in the upper 60s. Wednesday and Wednesday night, mostly clear. Highs in the upper 80s. Lows around 70. Thursday and Thursday night, mostly clear. Highs in the upper 80s. Lows in the upper 60s. Friday and Friday night, partly cloudy. Highs in the upper 80s. Lows in the upper 60s. Saturday and Saturday night, mostly cloudy. A chance of showers and thunderstorms. Highs in the upper 80s. Lows in the upper 60s. Chance of rain 40%. The Charleston, West Virginia climate summary for yesterday, July 11, 2026. Yesterday's high temperature was 80 degrees and the low 69 degrees. 0.21 inches of precipitation fell yesterday, which brings the monthly total to 2.25 inches. This is 0.45 inches above normal. The total precipitation for the year now stands at 20.76 inches, which is 5.02 inches below normal. There were no heating degree days yesterday. This leaves the monthly total at zero. The yearly total since July 1st is zero. There were 10 cooling degree days yesterday. This brings the monthly total to 158. The yearly total since January 1st is 573. Sunrise today is at 6:13 a.m. and sunset is at 8:51 p.m. Here is the forecast for locations around our region. In Pittsburgh, mostly sunny for today with highs in the upper 80s. And on Monday, sunny with highs in the upper 80s. In New York City, sunny for today with highs in the lower 80s. And on Monday, sunny with highs in the lower 80s. In Washington, D.C., mostly cloudy then a slight chance of thunderstorms for today with highs in the mid-80s. And on Monday, partly sunny with highs in the mid-80s. In Columbus, mostly sunny for today with highs in the upper 80s. And on Monday, sunny with highs in the upper 80s. In Cleveland, sunny for today with highs in the lower 80s. And on Monday, sunny with highs in the mid-80s. In Nashville, showers likely then thunderstorms for today with highs in the mid-80s. And on Monday, partly sunny then a chance of thunderstorms with highs in the mid-80s. In Charlotte, mostly cloudy then thunderstorms likely for today with highs in the upper 80s. And on Monday, a chance of showers then showers with highs in the upper 70s. In Virginia Beach, showers for today with highs in the lower 80s. And on Monday, a chance of showers and breezy with highs in the lower 80s. In Myrtle Beach, mostly sunny then a chance of thunderstorms for today with highs in the upper 80s. And on Monday, a slight chance of thunderstorms then thunderstorms likely with highs in the mid-80s. In Orlando, sunny then a chance of thunderstorms for today with highs in the mid-90s.

and on Monday, sunny then a slight chance of thunderstorms with highs in the mid-90s. 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The current time is 9:04 a.m. Eastern Daylight Time. These are the regional weather observations at 8 a.m. In Charleston, fog was reported. The temperature was 71 degrees, the dew point 71, and the relative humidity 100%. The wind was east at 3 miles an hour. Barometric pressure 30.11 inches and rising. Huntington reports fog and 72 degrees, at Logan, fog and 68, at Pineville, light rain, and 70, at Beckley, cloudy, and 67 degrees, at Lewisburg, fog 66, at Parkersburg, fog 70, at Sutton, cloudy, 70, at Clarksburg, fog 69 degrees, at Buckhannon, fog 68 degrees, at Elkins, cloudy, 69 degrees, in Morgantown, mostly sunny, and 72, Martinsburg reports cloudy, and 73, and in Pittsburgh, partly sunny, 69. The latest river levels at 8 a.m., for the Kanawha River at Southside Bridge in Charleston, 7.4 feet, the Elk River at Queen Shoals, 5.0 feet, at Big Coal River at Ashford, 3.1 feet, for the Little Coal River at Danville, 4.3 feet, and the Coal River at Tornado, 10.4 feet. Here is the latest weather synopsis for the Middle Ohio Valley and Central Appalachians, issued at 2:21 a.m. Eastern Daylight Time. More rain and storms today. Turning drier midweek. Isolated to scattered showers and thunderstorms are expected to develop across portions of the area today. Moderate to heavy rain over already saturated ground could prompt additional instances of flash flooding. Drier weather takes hold by Tuesday and continues through midweek, then precipitation chances creep back in with a late week system. This is a flood watch for the following counties in West Virginia: Boone, Cabell, Kanawha, Lincoln, Northwest Fayette, Northwest Raleigh, Putnam, Southeast Fayette, and Southeast Raleigh. Issued at 3:59 a.m. Eastern Daylight Time. Flood watch remains in effect through this evening. Flash flooding caused by excessive rainfall continues to be possible. Areas affected include portions of northeast Kentucky, including the following counties: Boyd, Carter, Greenup, and Lawrence; southeast Ohio, including the following county, Lawrence, Ohio; southwest Virginia, including the following counties, Buchanan and Dickinson; and West Virginia, including the following counties, Boone, Cabell, Kanawha, Lincoln, Logan, McDowell, Mingo; northwest Fayette, northwest Raleigh, Putnam, southeast Fayette, southeast Raleigh, Wayne, and Wyoming. The hazardous weather can be expected through this evening. Impacts: excessive runoff may result in flooding of rivers, creeks, streams, and other low-lying and flood-prone locations. Additional details: rounds of showers and thunderstorms are expected through tonight. 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The forecast for the Greater Charleston area, issued at 5:15 a.m. Today, mostly cloudy. A slight chance of showers and thunderstorms this morning, then showers likely with a chance of thunderstorms this afternoon. Some thunderstorms may produce heavy rainfall. Highs around 80. Light and variable winds. Chance of rain 70%. Tonight, mostly cloudy with a chance of showers and thunderstorms until midnight, then partly cloudy after midnight. Some thunderstorms may produce heavy rainfall until midnight. Humid with lows in the mid-60s. Light and variable winds. Chance of rain 50%. Monday, mostly sunny. A chance of showers and thunderstorms in the afternoon. Humid with highs in the lower 80s. Light and variable winds. Chance of rain 40%. Monday night, partly cloudy with a chance of showers and thunderstorms until midnight, then mostly clear.
clear after midnight. Humid with lows in the mid-60s. Light and variable winds. Chance of rain 40%. The forecast for Raleigh, Fayette, and Nicholas counties, issued at 5:15 a.m. Today, mostly cloudy with a chance of thunderstorms. A chance of showers this morning, then showers likely this afternoon. Some thunderstorms may produce heavy rainfall. Highs in the mid-70s. Light and variable winds. Chance of rain 70%. Tonight, mostly cloudy with a chance of showers and thunderstorms until midnight, then partly cloudy with a slight chance of showers after midnight. Some thunderstorms may produce heavy rainfall until midnight. Humid with lows in the lower 60s. Light and variable winds. Gusts up to 20 miles an hour after midnight. Chance of rain 50%. Monday, partly sunny. A chance of showers and thunderstorms in the afternoon. Humid with highs in the mid-70s. Southeast winds around 10 miles an hour. Chance of rain 50%. Monday night, partly cloudy. Lows around 60. Light and variable winds. Gusts up to 20 miles an hour until midnight. The extended forecast for the WXJ84 listening area, Tuesday and Tuesday night, mostly clear. Highs in the mid-80s. Lows in the upper 60s. Wednesday and Wednesday night, mostly clear. Highs in the upper 80s. Lows around 70. Thursday and Thursday night, mostly clear. Highs in the upper 80s. Lows in the upper 60s. Friday and Friday night, partly cloudy. Highs in the upper 80s. Lows in the upper 60s. Saturday and Saturday night, mostly cloudy. A chance of showers and thunderstorms. Highs in the upper 80s. Lows in the upper 60s. Chance of rain 40%. The Charleston, West Virginia climate summary for yesterday, July 11, 2026. Yesterday's high temperature was 80 degrees and the low 69 degrees. 0.21 inches of precipitation fell yesterday, which brings the monthly total to 2.25 inches. This is 0.45 inches above normal. The total precipitation for the year now stands at 20.76 inches, which is 5.02 inches below normal. There were no heating degree days yesterday. This leaves the monthly total at zero. The yearly total since July 1st is zero. There were 10 cooling degree days yesterday. This brings the monthly total to 158. The yearly total since January 1st is 573. Sunrise today is at 6:13 a.m. and sunset is at 8:51 p.m. Now here is this morning's climatic report from cooperative observers within the radio listening area. Low temperatures recorded during the 24-hour period ending near 8 a.m. this morning. Sissonville, 67. Winfield, 69. St. Albans, 69. From Marmette, 70. London, 71. Somersville, 66. For Beckley, 63. High temperatures recorded during the 24-hour period ending near 8 a.m. this morning. Sissonville, 78. Winfield, 80. St. Albans, 83. For Marmette, 81. London, 80. Somersville, 74. For Beckley, 74. Here are the 24-hour precipitation amounts, in inches, ending near 8 a.m. this morning. Sissonville, 0.41. Winfield, 0.38. St. Albans, 0.38. For Marmette, 0.48. London, 1.26. Somersville, 0.22. For Beckley, 0.20. Here is the forecast for locations around our region. In Pittsburgh, mostly sunny for today with highs in the upper 80s. And on Monday, sunny with highs in the upper 80s. In New York City, sunny for today with highs in the lower 80s. And on Monday, sunny with highs in the lower 80s. In Washington, D.C., mostly cloudy then a slight chance of thunderstorms for today with highs in the mid-80s. And on Monday, partly sunny with highs in the mid-80s. In Columbus, mostly sunny for today with highs in the upper 80s. And on Monday, sunny with highs in the upper 80s. In Cleveland, sunny for today with highs in the lower 80s. And on Monday, sunny with highs in the mid-80s.
In Nashville, showers likely then thunderstorms for today with highs in the mid-80s. And on Monday, partly sunny then a chance of thunderstorms with highs in the mid-80s. In Charlotte, mostly cloudy then thunderstorms likely for today with highs in the upper 80s. And on Monday, a chance of showers then showers with highs in the upper 70s. In Virginia Beach, showers for today with highs in the lower 80s. And on Monday, a chance of showers and breezy with highs in the lower 80s. In Myrtle Beach, mostly sunny then a chance of thunderstorms for today with highs in the upper 80s. And on Monday, a slight chance of thunderstorms then thunderstorms likely with highs in the mid-80s. In Orlando, sunny then a chance of thunderstorms for today with highs in the mid-90s. And on Monday, sunny then a slight chance of thunderstorms with highs in the mid-90s. 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Originating from the National Weather Service office in Charleston, West Virginia. The current time is 9:15 a.m. Eastern Daylight Time. These are the regional weather observations at 9 a.m. In Charleston, fog was reported. The temperature was 73 degrees, the dew point 71, and the relative humidity 93%. The wind was calm. Barometric pressure 30.12 inches and rising. Huntington reports fog and 73 degrees, at Logan, fog and 70, at Pineville, drizzle, and 71, at Beckley, cloudy, and 68 degrees, at Lewisburg, cloudy, 66, at Parkersburg, fog 71, at Sutton, cloudy, 71, at Clarksburg, mostly sunny, 72 degrees, at Buckhannon, partly sunny, 73 degrees, at Elkins, partly sunny, 72 degrees, in Morgantown, mostly sunny, and 75, Martinsburg reports cloudy, and 74, and in Pittsburgh, partly sunny, 72. The latest river levels at 8 a.m., for the Kanawha River at Southside Bridge in Charleston, 7.4 feet, the Elk River at Queen Shoals, 5.0 feet, at Big Coal River at Ashford, 3.1 feet, for the Little Coal River at Danville, 4.3 feet, and the Coal River at Tornado, 10.4 feet. Here is the latest weather synopsis for the Middle Ohio Valley and Central Appalachians, issued at 2:21 a.m. Eastern Daylight Time. More rain and storms today. Turning drier midweek. Isolated to scattered showers and thunderstorms are expected to develop across portions of the area today. Moderate to heavy rain over already saturated ground could prompt additional instances of flash flooding. Drier weather takes hold by Tuesday and continues through midweek, then precipitation chances creep back in with a late week system. This is a flood watch for the following counties in West Virginia: Boone, Cabell, Kanawha, Lincoln, Northwest Fayette, Northwest Raleigh, Putnam, Southeast Fayette, and Southeast Raleigh. Issued at 3:59 a.m. Eastern Daylight Time. Flood watch remains in effect through this evening. Flash flooding caused by excessive rainfall continues to be possible. Areas affected include portions of northeast Kentucky, including the following counties: Boyd, Carter, Greenup, and Lawrence; southeast Ohio, including the following county: Lawrence, Ohio; southwest Virginia, including the following counties: Buchanan and Dickinson; and West Virginia, including the following counties: Boone, Cabell, Kanawha, Lincoln, Logan, McDowell, Mingo; northwest Fayette, northwest Raleigh, Putnam, southeast Fayette, southeast Raleigh, Wayne, and Wyoming. The hazardous weather can be expected through this evening. 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Additional details: rounds of showers and thunderstorms are expected through tonight. Locally heavy rainfall is expected at times, with the potential for instances of flash flooding given recent rainfall, especially in locations that have compromised soils. 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The forecast for the Greater Charleston area, issued at 5:15 a.m. Today, mostly cloudy. A slight chance of showers and thunderstorms this morning, then showers likely with a chance of thunderstorms this afternoon.
Some thunderstorms may produce heavy rainfall. Highs around 80. Light and variable winds. Chance of rain 70%. Tonight, mostly cloudy with a chance of showers and thunderstorms until midnight, then partly cloudy after midnight. Some thunderstorms may produce heavy rainfall until midnight. Humid with lows in the mid-60s. Light and variable winds. Chance of rain 50%. Monday, mostly sunny. A chance of showers and thunderstorms in the afternoon. Humid with highs in the lower 80s. Light and variable winds. Chance of rain 40%. Monday night, partly cloudy with a chance of showers and thunderstorms until midnight, then mostly clear after midnight. Humid with lows in the mid-60s. Light and variable winds. Chance of rain 40%. The forecast for Raleigh, Fayette, and Nicholas counties, issued at 5:15 a.m. Today, mostly cloudy with a chance of thunderstorms. A chance of showers this morning, then showers likely this afternoon. Some thunderstorms may produce heavy rainfall. Highs in the mid-70s. Light and variable winds. Chance of rain 70%. Tonight, mostly cloudy with a chance of showers and thunderstorms until midnight, then partly cloudy with a slight chance of showers after midnight. Some thunderstorms may produce heavy rainfall until midnight. Humid with lows in the lower 60s. Light and variable winds. Gusts up to 20 miles an hour after midnight. Chance of rain 50%. Monday, partly sunny. A chance of showers and thunderstorms in the afternoon. Humid with highs in the mid-70s. Southeast winds around 10 miles an hour. Chance of rain 50%. Monday night, partly cloudy. Lows around 60. Light and variable winds. Gusts up to 20 miles an hour until midnight. The extended forecast for the WXJ84 listening area, Tuesday and Tuesday night, mostly clear. Highs in the mid-80s. Lows in the upper 60s. Wednesday and Wednesday night, mostly clear. Highs in the upper 80s. Lows around 70. Thursday and Thursday night, mostly clear. Highs in the upper 80s. Lows in the upper 60s. Friday and Friday night, partly cloudy. Highs in the upper 80s. Lows in the upper 60s. Saturday and Saturday night, mostly cloudy. A chance of showers and thunderstorms. Highs in the upper 80s. Lows in the upper 60s. Chance of rain 40%. The Charleston, West Virginia climate summary for yesterday, July 11, 2026. Yesterday's high temperature was 80 degrees and the low 69 degrees. 0.21 inches of precipitation fell yesterday, which brings the monthly total to 2.25 inches. This is 0.45 inches above normal. The total precipitation for the year now stands at 20.76 inches, which is 5.02 inches below normal. There were no heating degree days yesterday. This leaves the monthly total at zero. The yearly total since July 1st is zero. There were 10 cooling degree days yesterday. This brings the monthly total to 158. The yearly total since January 1st is 573. Sunrise today is at 6:13 a.m. and sunset is at 8:51 p.m. Now here is this morning's climatic report from cooperative observers within the radio listening area. Low temperatures recorded during the 24-hour period ending near 8 a.m. this morning. Sissonville, 67. Winfield, 69. St. Albans, 69. For Marmet, 70. London, 71. Somersville, 66. For Bentley, 63. High temperatures recorded during the 24-hour period ending near 8 a.m. this morning. Sissonville, 78. Winfield, 80. St. Albans, 83. For Marmet, 81. London, 80. Somersville, 74. For Beckley, 74. Here are the 24-hour precipitation amounts, in inches, ending near 8 a.m. this morning. Sissonville, 0.41. Winfield, 0.38. St. Albans, 0.38. For Marmet, 0.48. London, 1.26. Somersville, 0.22. For Beckley, 0.20.
Here is the forecast for locations around our region. In Pittsburgh, mostly sunny for today with highs in the upper 80s. And on Monday, sunny with highs in the upper 80s. In New York City, sunny for today with highs in the lower 80s. And on Monday, sunny with highs in the lower 80s. In Washington, D.C., mostly cloudy then a slight chance of thunderstorms for today with highs in the mid-80s. And on Monday, partly sunny with highs in the mid-80s. In Columbus, mostly sunny for today with highs in the upper 80s. And on Monday, sunny with highs in the upper 80s. In Cleveland, sunny for today with highs in the lower 80s. And on Monday, sunny with highs in the mid-80s. In Nashville, showers likely then thunderstorms for today with highs in the mid-80s. And on Monday, partly sunny then a chance of thunderstorms with highs in the mid-80s. In Charlotte, mostly cloudy then thunderstorms likely for today with highs in the upper 80s. And on Monday, a chance of showers then showers with highs in the upper 70s. In Virginia Beach, showers for today with highs in the lower 80s. And on Monday, a chance of showers and breezy with highs in the lower 80s. In Myrtle Beach, mostly sunny then a chance of thunderstorms for today with highs in the upper 80s. And on Monday, a slight chance of thunderstorms then thunderstorms likely with highs in the mid-80s. In Orlando, sunny then a chance of thunderstorms for today with highs in the mid-90s. And on Monday, sunny then a slight chance of thunderstorms with highs in the mid-90s. 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The current time is 9:26 a.m. Eastern Daylight Time. These are the regional weather observations at 9 a.m. In Charleston, fog was reported. The temperature was 73 degrees, the dew point 71, and the relative humidity 93%. The wind was calm. Barometric pressure 30.12 inches and rising. Huntington reports fog and 73 degrees, at Logan, fog and 70, at Pineville, drizzle, and 71, at Beckley, cloudy, and 68 degrees, at Lewisburg, cloudy, 66, at Parkersburg, fog 71, at Sutton, cloudy, 71, at Clarksburg, mostly sunny, 72 degrees, at Buckhannon, partly sunny, 73 degrees, at Elkins, partly sunny, 72 degrees, in Morgantown, mostly sunny, and 75, Martinsburg reports cloudy, and 74, and in Pittsburgh, partly sunny, 72. The latest river levels at 8 a.m., for the Kanawha River at Southside Bridge in Charleston, 7.4 feet, the Elk River at Queen Shoals, 5.0 feet, at Big Coal River at Ashford, 3.1 feet, for the Little Coal River at Danville, 4.3 feet, and the Coal River at Tornado, 10.4 feet. Here is the latest weather synopsis for the Middle Ohio Valley and Central Appalachians, issued at 2:21 a.m. Eastern Daylight Time. More rain and storms today. Turning drier midweek. Isolated to scattered showers and thunderstorms are expected to develop across portions of the area today. Moderate to heavy rain over already saturated ground could prompt additional instances of flash flooding. Drier weather takes hold by Tuesday and continues through midweek, then precipitation chances creep back in with a late week system. This is a flood watch for the following counties in West Virginia: Boone, Cabell, Kanawha, Lincoln, Northwest Fayette, Northwest Raleigh, Putnam, Southeast Fayette, and Southeast Raleigh. Issued at 3:59 a.m. Eastern Daylight Time. Flood watch remains in effect through this evening. Flash flooding caused by excessive rainfall continues to be possible. Areas affected include portions of northeast Kentucky, including the following counties: Boyd, Carter, Greenup, and Lawrence; southeast Ohio, including the following county: Lawrence, Ohio; southwest Virginia, including the following counties: Buchanan and Dickinson; and West Virginia, including the following counties: Boone, Cabell, Kanawha, Lincoln, Logan, McDowell, Mingo; northwest Fayette, northwest Raleigh, Putnam, southeast Fayette, southeast Raleigh, Wayne, and Wyoming. The hazardous weather can be expected through this evening. Impacts: excessive runoff may result in flooding of rivers, creeks, streams, and other low-lying and flood-prone locations. Additional details: rounds of showers and thunderstorms are expected through tonight.
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The forecast for the Greater Charleston area, issued at 5:15 a.m. Today, mostly cloudy. A slight chance of showers and thunderstorms this morning, then showers likely with a chance of thunderstorms this afternoon. Some thunderstorms may produce heavy rainfall. Highs around 80. Light and variable winds. Chance of rain 70%. Tonight, mostly cloudy with a chance of showers and thunderstorms until midnight, then partly cloudy after midnight. Some thunderstorms may produce heavy rainfall until midnight. Humid with lows in the mid-60s. Light and variable winds. Chance of rain 50%. Monday, mostly sunny. A chance of showers and thunderstorms in the afternoon. Humid with highs in the lower 80s. Light and variable winds. Chance of rain 40%. Monday night, partly cloudy with a chance of showers and thunderstorms until midnight, then mostly clear after midnight. Humid with lows in the mid-60s. Light and variable winds. Chance of rain 40%. The forecast for Raleigh, Fayette, and Nicholas counties, issued at 5:15 a.m. Today, mostly cloudy with a chance of thunderstorms. A chance of showers this morning, then showers likely this afternoon. Some thunderstorms may produce heavy rainfall. Highs in the mid-70s. Light and variable winds. Chance of rain 70%. Tonight, mostly cloudy with a chance of showers and thunderstorms until midnight, then partly cloudy with a slight chance of showers after midnight. Some thunderstorms may produce heavy rainfall until midnight. Humid with lows in the lower 60s. Light and variable winds. Gusts up to 20 miles an hour after midnight. Chance of rain 50%. Monday, partly sunny. A chance of showers and thunderstorms in the afternoon. Humid with highs in the mid-70s. Southeast winds around 10 miles an hour. Chance of rain 50%. Monday night, partly cloudy. Lows around 60. Light and variable winds. Gusts up to 20 miles an hour until midnight. The extended forecast for the WXJ84 listening area, Tuesday and Tuesday night, mostly clear. Highs in the mid-80s. Lows in the upper 60s. Wednesday and Wednesday night, mostly clear. Highs in the upper 80s. Lows around 70. Thursday and Thursday night, mostly clear. Highs in the upper 80s. Lows in the upper 60s. Friday and Friday night, partly cloudy. Highs in the upper 80s. Lows in the upper 60s. Saturday and Saturday night, mostly cloudy. A chance of showers and thunderstorms. Highs in the upper 80s. Lows in the upper 60s. Chance of rain 40%. The Charleston, West Virginia climate summary for yesterday, July 11, 2026. Yesterday's high temperature was 80 degrees and the low 69 degrees. 0.21 inches of precipitation fell yesterday, which brings the monthly total to 2.25 inches. This is 0.45 inches above normal. The total precipitation for the year now stands at 20.76 inches, which is 5.02 inches below normal. There were no heating degree days yesterday. This leaves the monthly total at zero. The yearly total since July 1st is zero. There were 10 cooling degree days yesterday. This brings the monthly total to 158. The yearly total since January 1st is 573. Sunrise today is at 6:13 a.m. and sunset is at 8:51 p.m. Now here is this morning's climatic report from cooperative observers within the radio listening area. Low temperatures recorded during the 24-hour period ending near 8 a.m. this morning. Sissonville, 67. Winfield, 69. St. Albans, 69. Fermanagh, 70. London, 71. Somersville, 66.
For Beckley, 63. High temperatures recorded during the 24-hour period ending near 8 a.m. this morning. Sissonville, 78. Winfield, 80. St. Albans, 83. For Marmette, 81. London, 80. Somersville, 74. For Beckley, 74. Here are the 24-hour precipitation amounts, in inches, ending near 8 a.m. this morning. Sissonville, 0.41. Winfield, 0.38. St. Albans, 0.38. For Marmette, 0.48. London, 1.26. Somersville, 0.22. For Beckley, 0.20. Here is the forecast for locations around our region. In Pittsburgh, mostly sunny for today with highs in the upper 80s. And on Monday, sunny with highs in the upper 80s. In New York City, sunny for today with highs in the lower 80s. And on Monday, sunny with highs in the lower 80s. In Washington, D.C., mostly cloudy then a slight chance of thunderstorms for today with highs in the mid-80s. And on Monday, partly sunny with highs in the mid-80s. In Columbus, mostly sunny for today with highs in the upper 80s. And on Monday, sunny with highs in the upper 80s. In Cleveland, sunny for today with highs in the lower 80s. And on Monday, sunny with highs in the mid-80s. In Nashville, showers likely then thunderstorms for today with highs in the mid-80s. And on Monday, partly sunny then a chance of thunderstorms with highs in the mid-80s. In Charlotte, mostly cloudy then thunderstorms likely for today with highs in the upper 80s. And on Monday, a chance of showers then showers with highs in the upper 70s. In Virginia Beach, showers for today with highs in the lower 80s. And on Monday, a chance of showers and breezy with highs in the lower 80s. In Myrtle Beach, mostly sunny then a chance of thunderstorms for today with highs in the upper 80s. And on Monday, a slight chance of thunderstorms then thunderstorms likely with highs in the mid-80s. In Orlando, sunny then a chance of thunderstorms for today with highs in the mid-90s. And on Monday, sunny then a slight chance of thunderstorms with highs in the mid-90s. 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Originating from the National Weather Service Office in Charleston, West Virginia. The current time is 9:36 a.m. Eastern Daylight Time. These are the regional weather observations at 9 a.m. In Charleston, fog was reported. The temperature was 73 degrees, the dew point 71, and the relative humidity 93%. The wind was calm. Barometric pressure 30.12 inches and rising. Huntington reports fog and 73 degrees, at Logan, fog and 70, at Pineville, drizzle, and 71, at Beckley, cloudy, and 68 degrees, at Lewisburg, cloudy, 66, at Parkersburg, fog, 71, at Sutton, cloudy, 71, at Clarksburg, mostly sunny, 72 degrees, at Buckhannon, partly sunny, 73 degrees, at Elkins, partly sunny, 72 degrees, in Morgantown, mostly sunny, and 75, Martinsburg reports cloudy, and 74, and in Pittsburgh, partly sunny, 72. The latest river levels at 9 a.m., for the Kanawha River at Southside Bridge in Charleston, 7.4 feet, the Elk River at Queen Shoals, 5.0 feet, at Big Coal River at Ashford, 3.1 feet, for the Little Coal River at Danville, 4.2 feet, and the Coal River at Tornado, 10.5 feet. Here is the latest weather synopsis for the Middle Ohio Valley and Central Appalachians, issued at 2:21 a.m. Eastern Daylight Time. More rain and storms today. Turning drier midweek. Isolated to scattered showers and thunderstorms are expected to develop across portions of the area today. Moderate to heavy rain over already saturated ground could prompt additional instances of flash flooding. Drier weather takes hold by Tuesday and continues through midweek, then precipitation chances creep back in with a late week system. This is a flood watch for the following counties in West Virginia: Boone, Cabell, Kanawha, Lincoln, Northwest Fayette, Northwest Raleigh, Putnam, Southeast Fayette, and Southeast Raleigh. Issued at 3:59 a.m. Eastern Daylight Time. Flood watch remains in effect through this evening. Flash flooding caused by excessive rainfall continues to be possible. Areas affected include
portions of northeast Kentucky, including the following counties: Boyd, Carter, Greene, and Lawrence; southeast Ohio, including the following county: Lawrence, Ohio; southwest Virginia, including the following counties: Buchanan and Dickinson; and West Virginia, including the following counties: Boone, Cabell, Cunnah, Lincoln, Logan, McDowell, Mingo; northwest Fayette, northwest Raleigh, Putnam; southeast Fayette, southeast Raleigh, Wayne, and Wyoming. The hazardous weather can be expected through this evening. 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Additional details: rounds of showers and thunderstorms are expected through tonight. 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The forecast for the Greater Charleston area, issued at 5:15 a.m. Today, mostly cloudy. A slight chance of showers and thunderstorms this morning, then showers likely with a chance of thunderstorms this afternoon. Some thunderstorms may produce heavy rainfall. Highs around 80. Light and variable winds. Chance of rain 70%. Tonight, mostly cloudy with a chance of showers and thunderstorms until midnight, then partly cloudy after midnight. Some thunderstorms may produce heavy rainfall until midnight. Humid with lows in the mid-60s. Light and variable winds. Chance of rain 50%. Monday, mostly sunny. A chance of showers and thunderstorms in the afternoon. Humid with highs in the lower 80s. Light and variable winds. Chance of rain 40%. Monday night, partly cloudy with a chance of showers and thunderstorms until midnight, then mostly clear after midnight. Humid with lows in the mid-60s. Light and variable winds. Chance of rain 40%. The forecast for Raleigh, Fayette, and Nicholas counties, issued at 5:15 a.m. Today, mostly cloudy with a chance of thunderstorms. A chance of showers this morning, then showers likely this afternoon. Some thunderstorms may produce heavy rainfall. Highs in the mid-70s. Light and variable winds. Chance of rain 70%. Tonight, mostly cloudy with a chance of showers and thunderstorms until midnight, then partly cloudy with a slight chance of showers after midnight. Some thunderstorms may produce heavy rainfall until midnight. Humid with lows in the lower 60s. Light and variable winds. Gusts up to 20 miles an hour after midnight. Chance of rain 50%. Monday, partly sunny. A chance of showers and thunderstorms in the afternoon. Humid with highs in the mid-70s. Southeast winds around 10 miles an hour. Chance of rain 50%. Monday night, partly cloudy. Lows around 60. Light and variable winds. Gusts up to 20 miles an hour until midnight. The extended forecast for the WXJ84 listening area, Tuesday and Tuesday night, mostly clear. Highs in the mid-80s. Lows in the upper 60s. Wednesday and Wednesday night, mostly clear. Highs in the upper 80s. Lows around 70. Thursday and Thursday night, mostly clear. Highs in the upper 80s. Lows in the upper 60s. Friday and Friday night, partly cloudy. Highs in the upper 80s. Lows in the upper 60s. Saturday and Saturday night, mostly cloudy. A chance of showers and thunderstorms. Highs in the upper 80s. Lows in the upper 60s. Chance of rain 40%. 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During potentially dangerous weather situations, specially built receivers can be automatically activated to warn of an impending hazard. 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
The Charleston, West Virginia Climate Summary for yesterday, July 11, 2026. Yesterday's high temperature was 80 degrees and the low 69 degrees. 0.21 inches of precipitation fell yesterday, which brings the monthly total to 2.25 inches. This is 0.45 inches above normal. The total precipitation for the year now stands at 20.76 inches, which is 5.02 inches below normal. There were no heating degree days yesterday. This leaves the monthly total at zero. The yearly total since July 1st is zero. There were 10 cooling degree days yesterday. This brings the monthly total to 158. The yearly total since January 1st is 573. Sunrise today is at 6:13 a.m. and sunset is at 8:51 p.m. Now here is this morning's climatic report from cooperative observers within the radio listening area. Low temperatures recorded during the 24-hour period ending near 8 a.m. this morning. Sissonville, 67. Winfield, 69. St. Albans, 69. Fermanagh, 70. London, 71. Somersville, 66. For Beckley, 63. High temperatures recorded during the 24-hour period ending near 8 a.m. this morning. Sissonville, 78. Winfield, 80. St. Albans, 83. Fermanagh, 81. London, 80. Somersville, 74. For Beckley, 74. Here are the 24-hour precipitation amounts, in inches, ending near 8 a.m. this morning. Sissonville, 0.41. Winfield, 0.38. St. Albans, 0.38. Fermanagh, 0.48. London, 1.26. Somersville, 0.22. For Beckley, 0.20. Here is the forecast for locations around our region. In Pittsburgh, mostly sunny for today with highs in the upper 80s. And on Monday, sunny with highs in the upper 80s. In New York City, sunny for today with highs in the lower 80s. And on Monday, sunny with highs in the lower 80s. In Washington, D.C., mostly cloudy then a slight chance of thunderstorms for today with highs in the mid-80s. And on Monday, partly sunny with highs in the mid-80s. In Columbus, mostly sunny for today with highs in the upper 80s. And on Monday, sunny with highs in the upper 80s. In Cleveland, sunny for today with highs in the lower 80s. And on Monday, sunny with highs in the mid-80s. In Nashville, showers likely then thunderstorms for today with highs in the mid-80s. And on Monday, partly sunny then a chance of thunderstorms with highs in the mid-80s. In Charlotte, mostly cloudy then thunderstorms likely for today with highs in the upper 80s. And on Monday, a chance of showers then showers with highs in the upper 70s. In Virginia Beach, showers for today with highs in the lower 80s. And on Monday, a chance of showers and breezy with highs in the lower 80s. In Myrtle Beach, mostly sunny then a chance of thunderstorms for today with highs in the upper 80s. And on Monday, a slight chance of thunderstorms then thunderstorms likely with highs in the mid-80s. In Orlando, sunny then a chance of thunderstorms for today with highs in the mid-90s. And on Monday, sunny then a slight chance of thunderstorms with highs in the mid-90s. 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Originating from the National Weather Service office in Charleston, West Virginia. The current time is 9:48 a.m. Eastern Daylight Time. These are the regional weather observations at 9 a.m. In Charleston, fog was reported. The temperature was 73 degrees, the dew point 71, and the relative humidity 93%. The wind was calm. Barometric pressure 30.12 inches and rising. Huntington reports fog and 73 degrees, at Logan, fog and 70, at Pineville, drizzle, and 71, at Beckley, cloudy, and 68 degrees, at Lewisburg, cloudy, 66, at Parkersburg, fog, 71, at Sutton, cloudy, 71, at Clarksburg, mostly sunny, 72 degrees, at Buchanan, partly sunny, 73 degrees, at Elkins, partly sunny, 72 degrees, in Morgantown, mostly sunny, and 75, Martinsburg reports cloudy, and 74, and in Pittsburgh, partly sunny, 72.
The latest river levels at 9 a.m. for the Kanawha River at Southside Bridge in Charleston, 7.4 feet. The Elk River at Queen Shoals, 5.0 feet. At Big Coal River at Ashford, 3.1 feet. 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And the Coal River at Tornado, 10.5 feet. Here is the latest weather synopsis for the Middle Ohio Valley and Central Appalachians, issued at 2:21 a.m. Eastern Daylight Time. More rain and storms today. Turning drier midweek. Isolated to scattered showers and thunderstorms are expected to develop across portions of the area today. Moderate to heavy rain over already saturated ground could prompt additional instances of flash flooding. Drier weather takes hold by Tuesday and continues through midweek, then precipitation chances creep back in with a late week system. This is a flood watch for the following counties in West Virginia: Boone, Gable, Kanawha, Lincoln, Northwest Fayette, Northwest Raleigh, Putnam, Southeast Fayette, and Southeast Raleigh. Issued at 3:59 a.m. Eastern Daylight Time. Flood watch remains in effect through this evening. Flash flooding caused by excessive rainfall continues to be possible. Areas affected include portions of northeast Kentucky, including the following counties: Boyd, Carter, Greenup, and Lawrence; southeast Ohio, including the following county: Lawrence, Ohio; southwest Virginia, including the following counties: Buchanan and Dickinson; and West Virginia, including the following counties: Boone, Gable, Kanawha, Lincoln, Logan, McDowell, Mingo; northwest Fayette, northwest Raleigh, Putnam; southeast Fayette, southeast Raleigh, Wayne, and Wyoming. The hazardous weather can be expected through this evening. Impacts: excessive runoff may result in flooding of rivers, creeks, streams, and other low-lying and flood-prone locations. Additional details: rounds of showers and thunderstorms are expected through tonight. Locally heavy rainfall is expected at times, with the potential for instances of flash flooding given recent rainfall, especially in locations that have compromised soils. 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The forecast for the Greater Charleston area, issued at 5:15 a.m. Today, mostly cloudy. A slight chance of showers and thunderstorms this morning, then showers likely with a chance of thunderstorms this afternoon. Some thunderstorms may produce heavy rainfall. Highs around 80. Light and variable winds. Chance of rain 70%. Tonight, mostly cloudy with a chance of showers and thunderstorms until midnight, then partly cloudy after midnight. Some thunderstorms may produce heavy rainfall until midnight. Humid with lows in the mid-60s. Light and variable winds. Chance of rain 50%. Monday, mostly sunny. A chance of showers and thunderstorms in the afternoon. Humid with highs in the lower 80s. Light and variable winds. Chance of rain 40%. Monday night, partly cloudy with a chance of showers and thunderstorms until midnight, then mostly clear after midnight. Humid with lows in the mid-60s. Light and variable winds. Chance of rain 40%. The forecast for Raleigh, Fayette, and Nicholas counties, issued at 5:15 a.m. Today, mostly cloudy with a chance of thunderstorms. A chance of showers this morning, then showers likely this afternoon. Some thunderstorms may produce heavy rainfall. Highs in the mid-70s. Light and variable winds. Chance of rain 70%. Tonight, mostly cloudy with a chance of showers and thunderstorms until midnight, then partly cloudy with a slight chance of showers after midnight. Some thunderstorms may produce heavy rainfall until midnight. Humid with lows in the lower 60s. Light and variable winds. Gusts up to 20 miles an hour after midnight. Chance of rain 50%. Monday, partly sunny. A chance of showers and thunderstorms in the afternoon. Humid with highs in the mid-70s. Southeast winds around 10 miles an hour. Chance of rain 50%. Monday night, partly cloudy. Lows around 60. Light and variable winds. Gusts up to 20 miles an hour until midnight.
The extended forecast for the WXJ 84 listening area, Tuesday and Tuesday night, mostly clear. Highs in the mid-80s. Lows in the upper 60s. Wednesday night, mostly clear. Highs in the upper 80s. Lows around 70. Thursday and Thursday night, mostly clear. Highs in the upper 80s. Lows in the upper 60s. Friday and Friday night, partly cloudy. Highs in the upper 80s. Lows in the upper 60s. Saturday and Saturday night, mostly cloudy. A chance of showers and thunderstorms. Highs in the upper 80s. Lows in the upper 60s. Chance of rain 40%. The Charleston, West Virginia climate summary for yesterday, July 11, 2026. Yesterday's high temperature was 80 degrees and the low 69 degrees. 0.21 inches of precipitation fell yesterday, which brings the monthly total to 2.25 inches. This is 0.45 inches above normal. The total precipitation for the year now stands at 20.76 inches, which is 5.02 inches below normal. There were no heating degree days yesterday. This leaves the monthly total at zero. The yearly total since July 1st is zero. There were 10 cooling degree days yesterday. This brings the monthly total to 158. The yearly total since January 1st is 573. Sunrise today is at 6:13 a.m. and sunset is at 8:51 p.m. Now here is this morning's climatic report from cooperative observers within the radio listening area. Low temperatures recorded during the 24-hour period ending near 8 a.m. this morning. Sissonville, 67. Winfield, 69. St. Albans, 69. Fermanagh, 70. London, 71. Somersville, 66. For Beckley, 63. High temperatures recorded during the 24-hour period ending near 8 a.m. this morning. Sissonville, 78. Winfield, 80. St. Albans, 83. Fermanagh, 81. London, 80. Somersville, 74. For Beckley, 74. Here are the 24-hour precipitation amounts, in inches, ending near 8 a.m. this morning. Sissonville, 0.41. Winfield, 0.38. St. Albans, 0.38. Fermanagh, 0.48. London, 1.26. Somersville, 0.22. For Beckley, 0.20. Here is the forecast for locations around our region. In Pittsburgh, mostly sunny for today with highs in the upper 80s. And on Monday, sunny with highs in the upper 80s. In New York City, sunny for today with highs in the lower 80s. And on Monday, sunny with highs in the lower 80s. In Washington, D.C., mostly cloudy then a slight chance of thunderstorms for today with highs in the mid-80s. And on Monday, partly sunny with highs in the mid-80s. In Columbus, mostly sunny for today with highs in the upper 80s. And on Monday, sunny with highs in the upper 80s. In Cleveland, sunny for today with highs in the lower 80s. And on Monday, sunny with highs in the mid-80s. In Nashville, showers likely then thunderstorms for today with highs in the mid-80s. And on Monday, partly sunny then a chance of thunderstorms with highs in the mid-80s. In Charlotte, mostly cloudy then thunderstorms likely for today with highs in the upper 80s. And on Monday, a chance of showers then showers with highs in the upper 70s. In Virginia Beach, showers for today with highs in the lower 80s. And on Monday, a chance of showers and breezy with highs in the lower 80s. In Myrtle Beach, mostly sunny then a chance of thunderstorms for today with highs in the upper 80s. And on Monday, a slight chance of thunderstorms then thunderstorms likely with highs in the mid-80s. In Orlando, sunny then a chance of thunderstorms for today with highs in the mid-90s. And on Monday, sunny then a slight chance of thunderstorms with highs in the mid-90s. 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Originating from the National Weather Service Office in Charleston, West Virginia. The current time is 9:58 a.m. Eastern Daylight Time. These are the regional weather observations at 9 a.m. In Charleston, fog was reported. The temperature was 73 degrees,
the dew point 71, and the relative humidity 93%. The wind was calm. Barometric pressure 30.12 inches and rising. Huntington reports fog and 73.

Big Coal River at Ashford, 3.1 feet, for the Little Coal River at Danville, 4.2 feet, and the Coal River at Tornado, 10.5 feet. Here is the latest weather synopsis for the Middle Ohio Valley and Central Appalachians, issued at 2:21 a.m. Eastern Daylight Time. More rain and storms today. Turning drier midweek. Isolated to scattered showers and thunderstorms are expected to develop across portions of the area today. Moderate to heavy rain over already saturated ground could prompt additional instances of flash flooding. Drier weather takes hold by Tuesday and continues through midweek, then precipitation chances creep back in with a late week system. This is a flood watch for the following counties in West Virginia: Boone, Cabell, Cunna, Lincoln, Northwest Fayette, Northwest Raleigh, Putnam, Southeast Fayette, and Southeast Raleigh. Issued at 3:59 a.m. Eastern Daylight Time. Flood watch remains in effect through this evening. Flash flooding caused by excessive rainfall continues to be possible. Areas affected include portions of northeast Kentucky, including the following counties: Boyd, Carter, Greenup, and Lawrence; southeast Ohio, including the following county: Lawrence, Ohio; southwest Virginia, including the following counties: Buchanan and Dickinson; and west Virginia, including the following counties: Boone, Cabell, Cunna, Lincoln, Logan, McDowell, Mingo; northwest Fayette, northwest Raleigh, Putnam; southeast Fayette, southeast Raleigh, Wayne, and Wyoming. The hazardous weather can be expected through this evening. 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Additional details: rounds of showers and thunderstorms are expected through tonight. Locally heavy rainfall is expected at times, with the potential for instances of flash flooding given recent rainfall, especially in locations that have compromised soils. 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The forecast for the Greater Charleston area, issued at 5:15 a.m. Today, mostly cloudy. A slight chance of showers and thunderstorms this morning, then showers likely with a chance of thunderstorms this afternoon. Some thunderstorms may produce heavy rainfall. Highs around 80. Light and variable winds. Chance of rain 70%. Tonight, mostly cloudy with a chance of showers and thunderstorms until midnight, then partly cloudy after midnight. Some thunderstorms may produce heavy rainfall until midnight. Humid with lows in the mid-60s. Light and variable winds. Chance of rain 50%. Monday, mostly sunny. A chance of showers and thunderstorms in the afternoon. Humid with highs in the lower 80s. Light and variable winds. Chance of rain 40%. Monday night, partly cloudy with a chance of showers and thunderstorms until midnight, then mostly clear after midnight. Humid with lows in the mid-60s. Light and variable winds. Chance of rain 40%. The forecast for Raleigh, Fayette, and Nicholas counties, issued at 5:15 a.m. Today, mostly cloudy with a chance of thunderstorms. A chance of showers this morning, then showers likely this afternoon. Some thunderstorms may produce heavy rainfall. Highs in the mid-70s. Light and variable winds. Chance of rain 70%. Tonight, mostly cloudy with a chance of showers and thunderstorms until midnight, then partly cloudy with a slight chance of showers after midnight. Some thunderstorms may produce heavy rainfall until midnight. Humid with lows in the lower 60s. Light and variable winds. Gusts up to 20 miles an hour after midnight. Chance of rain 50%. Monday, partly sunny. A chance of showers and thunderstorms in the afternoon. Humid with highs in the mid-70s. Southeast winds around 10 miles an hour. Chance of rain 50%. Monday night, partly cloudy. Lows around 60. Light and variable winds. Gusts up to 20 miles an hour until midnight. The extended forecast for the WXJ84 listening area, Tuesday and Tuesday night, mostly clear. Highs in the mid-80s. Lows in the upper 60s.

and Wednesday night, mostly clear. Highs in the upper 80s. Lows around 70. Thursday and Thursday night, mostly clear. Highs in the upper 80s. Lows in the upper 60s. Friday and Friday night, partly cloudy. Highs in the upper 80s. Lows in the upper 60s. Saturday and Saturday night, mostly cloudy. A chance of showers and thunderstorms. Highs in the upper 80s. Lows in the upper 60s. Chance of rain 40%. Now here is this morning's climatic report from cooperative observers within the radio listening area. Low temperatures recorded during the 24-hour period ending near 8 a.m. this morning. Sissonville, 67. Winfield, 69. St. Albans, 69. Fermanagh, 70. London, 71. Somersville, 66. Fort Beckley, 63. High temperatures recorded during the 24-hour period ending near 8 a.m. this morning. Sissonville, 78. Winfield, 80. St. Albans, 83. Fermanagh, 81. London, 80. Somersville, 74. Fort Beckley, 74. Here are the 24-hour precipitation amounts, in inches, ending near 8 a.m. this morning. Sissonville, 0.41. Winfield, 0.38. St. Albans, 0.38. Fermanagh, 0.48. London, 1.26. Somersville, 0.22. Fort Beckley, 0.20. 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Originating from the National Weather Service Office in Charleston, West Virginia. The current time is 10:07 a.m. Eastern Daylight Time. These are the regional weather observations at 9 a.m. In Charleston, fog was reported. The temperature was 73 degrees, the dew point 71, and the relative humidity 93%. The wind was calm. Barometric pressure 30.12 inches and rising. Huntington reports fog and 73 degrees, at Logan, fog and 70, at Pineville, drizzle, and 71, at Beckley, cloudy, and 68 degrees, at Lewisburg, cloudy, 66, at Parkersburg, fog 71, at Sutton, cloudy, 71, at Clarksburg, mostly sunny, 72 degrees, at Buchanan, partly sunny, 73 degrees, at Elkins, partly sunny, 72 degrees, in Morgantown, mostly sunny, and 75, Martinsburg reports cloudy, and 74, and in Pittsburgh, partly sunny, 72. The latest river levels at 9 a.m., for the Kanawha River at Southside Bridge in Charleston, 7.4 feet, the Elk River at Queen Shoals, 5.0 feet, at Big Coal River at Ashford, 3.1 feet, for the Little Coal River at Danville, 4.2 feet, and the Coal River at Tornado, 10.5 feet. Here is the latest weather synopsis for the Middle Ohio Valley and Central Appalachians, issued at 2:21 a.m. Eastern Daylight Time. More rain and storms today. Turning drier midweek. Isolated to scattered showers and thunderstorms are expected to develop across portions of the area today. Moderate to heavy rain over already saturated ground could prompt additional instances of flash flooding. Drier weather takes hold by Tuesday and continues through midweek, then precipitation chances creep back in with a late week system. This is a flood watch for the following counties in West Virginia: Boone, Gable, Kanawha, Lincoln, Northwest Fayette, Northwest Raleigh, Putnam, Southeast Fayette, and Southeast Raleigh. Issued at 3:59 a.m. Eastern Daylight Time. Flood watch remains in effect through this evening. Flash flooding caused by excessive rainfall continues to be possible. Areas affected include portions of northeast Kentucky, including the following counties: Boyd, Carter, Greenup, and Lawrence; southeast Ohio, including the following county: Lawrence, Ohio; southwest Virginia, including the following counties: Buchanan and Dickinson; and West Virginia, including the following counties: Boone, Gable, Kanawha, Lincoln, Logan, McDowell, Mingo, northwest Fayette, northwest Raleigh, Putnam, southeast Fayette, southeast Raleigh, Wayne, and Wyoming. The hazardous weather can be expected through this evening.
impacts, excessive runoff may result in flooding of rivers, creeks, streams, and other low-lying and flood-prone locations. 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The forecast for the Greater Charleston area, issued at 5:15 a.m. Today, mostly cloudy. A slight chance of showers and thunderstorms this morning, then showers likely with a chance of thunderstorms this afternoon. Some thunderstorms may produce heavy rainfall. Highs around 80. Light and variable winds. Chance of rain 70%. Tonight, mostly cloudy with a chance of showers and thunderstorms until midnight, then partly cloudy after midnight. Some thunderstorms may produce heavy rainfall until midnight. Humid with lows in the mid-60s. Light and variable winds. Chance of rain 50%. Monday, mostly sunny. A chance of showers and thunderstorms in the afternoon. Humid with highs in the lower 80s. Light and variable winds. Chance of rain 40%. Monday night, partly cloudy with a chance of showers and thunderstorms until midnight, then mostly clear after midnight. Humid with lows in the mid-60s. Light and variable winds. Chance of rain 40%. The forecast for Raleigh, Fayette, and Nicholas counties, issued at 5:15 a.m. Today, mostly cloudy with a chance of thunderstorms. A chance of showers this morning, then showers likely this afternoon. Some thunderstorms may produce heavy rainfall. Highs in the mid-70s. Light and variable winds. Chance of rain 70%. Tonight, mostly cloudy with a chance of showers and thunderstorms until midnight, then partly cloudy with a slight chance of showers after midnight. Some thunderstorms may produce heavy rainfall until midnight. Humid with lows in the lower 60s. Light and variable winds. Gusts up to 20 miles. Night. Chance of rain 50%. Monday, partly sunny. A chance of showers and thunderstorms in the afternoon. Humid with highs in the mid-70s. Southeast winds around 10 miles an hour. Chance of rain 50%. Monday night, partly cloudy. Lows around 60. Light and variable winds. Gusts up to 20 miles an hour until midnight. The extended forecast for the WXJ84 listening area, Tuesday and Tuesday night, mostly clear. Highs in the mid-80s. Lows in the upper 60s. Wednesday and Wednesday night, mostly clear. Highs in the upper 80s. Lows around 70. Thursday and Thursday night, mostly clear. Highs in the upper 80s. Lows in the upper 60s. Friday and Friday night, partly cloudy. Highs in the upper 80s. Lows in the upper 60s. Saturday and Saturday night, mostly cloudy. A chance of showers and thunderstorms. Highs in the upper 80s. Lows in the upper 60s. Chance of rain 40%. Now here is this morning's climatic report from cooperative observers within the radio listening area. Low temperatures recorded during the 24-hour period ending near 8 a.m. this morning. Sissonville, 67. Winfield, 69. St. Albans, 69. Fermanagh, 70. London, 71. Somersville, 66. For Beckley, 63. High temperatures recorded during the 24-hour period ending near 8 a.m. this morning. Sissonville, 78. Winfield, 80. St. Albans, 83. Fermanagh, 81. London, 80. Somersville, 74. For Beckley, 74. Here are the 24-hour precipitation amounts, in inches, ending near 8 a.m. this morning. Sissonville, 0.41. Winfield, 0.38. St. Albans, 0.38. Fermanagh, 0.48. London, 1.26.
Somersville, 0.22. For Bentley, 0.20. 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Originating from the National Weather Service Office in Charleston, West Virginia. The current time is 10:15 a.m. Eastern Daylight Time. These are the regional weather observations at 10 a.m. In Charleston, under cloudy skies. The temperature was 73 degrees, the dew point 71, and the relative humidity 93%. The wind was northeast at 5 miles an hour. Barometric pressure 30.13 inches and rising. Huntington reports cloudy and 74 degrees, at Logan, cloudy and 70, at Pineville, drizzle and 72, at Bentley, cloudy and 69 degrees, at Lewisburg, cloudy, 68, at Parkersburg, cloudy, 73, at Sutton, partly sunny, 74, at Clarksburg, mostly sunny, 74 degrees, at Buchanan, partly sunny, 75 degrees, at Elkins, partly sunny, 73 degrees, in Morgantown, mostly sunny, and 77, Martinsburg reports cloudy, and 75, and in Pittsburgh, partly sunny, 75. The latest river levels at 9 a.m., for the Connor River at Southside Bridge in Charleston, 7.4 feet, the Elk River at Queen Shoals, 5.0 feet, at Big Coal River at Ashford, 3.1 feet, for the Little Coal River at Danville, 4.2 feet, and the Coal River at Tornado, 10.5 feet. Here is the latest weather synopsis for the Middle Ohio Valley and Central Appalachians, issued at 2:21 a.m. Eastern Daylight Time. More rain and storms today. Turning drier midweek. Isolated to scattered showers and thunderstorms are expected to develop across portions of the area today. Moderate to heavy rain over already saturated ground could prompt additional instances of flash flooding. Drier weather takes hold by Tuesday and continues through midweek, then precipitation chances creep back in with a late week system. This is a flood watch for the following counties in West Virginia: Boone, Cabell, Conneaut, Lincoln, Northwest Fayette, Northwest Raleigh, Putnam, Southeast Fayette, and Southeast Raleigh. Issued at 3:59 a.m. Eastern Daylight Time. Flood watch remains in effect through this evening. Flash flooding caused by excessive rainfall continues to be possible. Areas affected include portions of northeast Kentucky, including the following counties: Boyd, Carter, Greenup, and Lawrence; southeast Ohio, including the following county: Lawrence, Ohio; southwest Virginia, including the following counties: Buchanan and Dickinson; and West Virginia, including the following counties: Boone, Cabell, Conneaut, Lincoln, Logan, McDowell, Mingo; northwest Fayette, northwest Raleigh, Putnam, southeast Fayette, southeast Raleigh, Wayne, and Wyoming. The hazardous weather can be expected through this evening. 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Additional details: rounds of showers and thunderstorms are expected through tonight. 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The forecast for the Greater Charleston area, issued at 5:15 a.m. Today, mostly cloudy. A slight chance of showers and thunderstorms this morning, then showers likely with a chance of thunderstorms this afternoon. Some thunderstorms may produce heavy rainfall. Highs around 80. Light and variable winds. Chance of rain 70%. Tonight, mostly cloudy with a chance of showers and thunderstorms until midnight, then partly cloudy after midnight. Some thunderstorms may produce heavy rainfall until midnight. Humid with lows in the mid-60s. Light and variable winds. Chance of rain 50%. Monday, mostly sunny. A chance of showers and thunderstorms in the afternoon. Humid with highs in the lower 80s. Light and variable winds. Chance of rain 40%.
Monday night, partly cloudy with a chance of showers and thunderstorms until midnight, then mostly clear after midnight. Humid with lows in the mid-60s. Light and variable winds. Chance of rain 40%. The forecast for Raleigh, Fayette, and Nicholas counties, issued at 5:15 a.m. Today, mostly cloudy with a chance of thunderstorms. A chance of showers this morning, then showers likely this afternoon. Some thunderstorms may produce heavy rainfall. Highs in the mid-70s. Light and variable winds. Chance of rain 70%. Tonight, mostly cloudy with a chance of showers and thunderstorms until midnight, then partly cloudy with a slight chance of showers after midnight. Some thunderstorms may produce heavy rainfall until midnight. Humid with lows in the lower 60s. Light and variable winds. Gusts up to 20 miles an hour after midnight. Chance of rain 50%. Monday, partly sunny. A chance of showers and thunderstorms in the afternoon. Humid with highs in the mid-70s. Southeast winds around 10 miles an hour. Chance of rain 50%. Monday night, partly cloudy. Lows around 60. Light and variable winds. Gusts up to 20 miles an hour until midnight. The extended forecast for the WXJ84 listening area, Tuesday and Tuesday night, mostly clear. Highs in the mid-80s. Lows in the upper 60s. Wednesday and Wednesday night, mostly clear. Highs in the upper 80s. Lows around 70. Thursday and Thursday night, mostly clear. Highs in the upper 80s. Lows in the upper 60s. Friday and Friday night, partly cloudy. Highs in the upper 80s. Lows in the upper 60s. Saturday and Saturday night, mostly cloudy. A chance of showers and thunderstorms. Highs in the upper 80s. Lows in the upper 60s. Chance of rain 40%. Now here is this morning's climatic report from cooperative observers within the radio listening area. Low temperatures recorded during the 24-hour period ending near 8 a.m. this morning. Sissonville, 67. Winfield, 69. St. Albans, 69. From Marmette, 70. London, 71. Somersville, 66. For Beckley, 63. High temperatures recorded during the 24-hour period ending near 8 a.m. this morning. Sissonville, 78. Winfield, 80. St. Albans, 83. From Marmette, 81. London, 80. Somersville, 74. For Beckley, 74. Here are the 24-hour precipitation amounts, in inches, ending near 8 a.m. this morning. Sissonville, 0.41. Winfield, 0.38. St. Albans, 0.38. From Marmette, 0.48. London, 1.26. Somersville, 0.22. For Beckley, 0.20. 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Originating from the National Weather Service Office in Charleston, West Virginia. The current time is 10:23 a.m. Eastern Daylight Time. These are the regional weather observations at 10 a.m. In Charleston, under cloudy skies. The temperature was 73 degrees, the dew point 71, and the relative humidity 93%. The wind was northeast at 5 miles an hour. Barometric pressure 30.13 inches and rising. Huntington reports cloudy, and 74 degrees, at Logan, cloudy, and 70, at Pineville, drizzle, and 72, at Beckley, cloudy, and 69 degrees, at Lewisburg, cloudy, 68, at Parkersburg, cloudy, 73, at Sutton, partly sunny, 74, at Clarksburg, mostly sunny, 74 degrees, at Buchanan, partly sunny, 75 degrees, at Elkins, partly sunny, 73 degrees, in Morgantown, mostly sunny, and 77, Martinsburg reports cloudy, and 75, and in Pittsburgh, partly sunny, 75. The latest river levels at 9 a.m., for the Kanawha River at Southside Bridge in Charleston, 7.4 feet, the Elk River at Queen Shoals, 5.0 feet, at Big Coal River at Ashford, 3.1 feet, for the Little Coal River at Danville,
4.2 feet, and the Coal River at Tornado, 10.5 feet. Here is the latest weather synopsis for the Middle Ohio Valley and Central Appalachians, issued at 2:21 a.m. Eastern Daylight Time. More rain and storms today. Turning drier midweek. Isolated to scattered showers and thunderstorms are expected to develop across portions of the area today. Moderate to heavy rain over already saturated ground could prompt additional instances of flash flooding. Drier weather takes hold by Tuesday and continues through midweek, then precipitation chances creep back in with a late week system. This is a flood watch for the following counties in West Virginia: Boone, Cabell, Kanawha, Lincoln, Northwest Fayette, Northwest Raleigh, Putnam, Southeast Fayette, and Southeast Raleigh. Issued at 3:59 a.m. Eastern Daylight Time. Flood watch remains in effect through this evening. Flash flooding caused by excessive rainfall continues to be possible. Areas affected include portions of northeast Kentucky, including the following counties: Boyd, Carter, Greenup, and Lawrence; southeast Ohio, including the following county: Lawrence, Ohio; southwest Virginia, including the following counties: Buchanan and Dickinson; and West Virginia, including the following counties: Boone, Cabell, Kanawha, Lincoln, Logan, McDowell, Mingo; northwest Fayette, northwest Raleigh, Putnam; southeast Fayette, southeast Raleigh, Wayne, and Wyoming. The hazardous weather can be expected through this evening. Impacts: excessive runoff may result in flooding of rivers, creeks, streams, and other low-lying and flood-prone locations. Additional details: rounds of showers and thunderstorms are expected through tonight. Locally heavy rainfall is expected at times, with the potential for instances of flash flooding given recent rainfall, especially in locations that have compromised soils. 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The forecast for the Greater Charleston area, issued at 5:15 a.m. Today, mostly cloudy. A slight chance of showers and thunderstorms this morning, then showers likely with a chance of thunderstorms this afternoon. Some thunderstorms may produce heavy rainfall. Highs around 80. Light and variable winds. Chance of rain 70%. Tonight, mostly cloudy with a chance of showers and thunderstorms until midnight, then partly cloudy after midnight. Some thunderstorms may produce heavy rainfall until midnight. Humid with lows in the mid-60s. Light and variable winds. Chance of rain 50%. Monday, mostly sunny. A chance of showers and thunderstorms in the afternoon. Humid with highs in the lower 80s. Light and variable winds. Chance of rain 40%. Monday night, partly cloudy with a chance of showers and thunderstorms until midnight, then mostly clear after midnight. Humid with lows in the mid-60s. Light and variable winds. Chance of rain 40%. The forecast for Raleigh, Fayette, and Nicholas counties, issued at 5:15 a.m. Today, mostly cloudy with a chance of thunderstorms. A chance of showers this morning, then showers likely this afternoon. Some thunderstorms may produce heavy rainfall. Highs in the mid-70s. Light and variable winds. Chance of rain 70%. Tonight, mostly cloudy with a chance of showers and thunderstorms until midnight, then partly cloudy with a slight chance of showers after midnight. Some thunderstorms may produce heavy rainfall until midnight. Humid with lows in the lower 60s. Light and variable winds. Gusts up to 20 miles an hour after midnight. Chance of rain 50%. Monday, partly sunny. A chance of showers and thunderstorms in the afternoon. Humid with highs in the mid-70s. Southeast winds around 10 miles an hour. Chance of rain 50%. Monday night, partly cloudy. Lows around 60. Light and variable winds. Gusts up to 20 miles an hour until midnight. The extended forecast for the WXJ84 listening area, Tuesday and Tuesday night, mostly clear. Highs in the mid-80s. Lows in the upper 60s. Wednesday and Wednesday night, mostly clear. Highs in the upper 80s.
lows around 70. Thursday and Thursday night, mostly clear. Highs in the upper 80s. Lows in the upper 60s. Friday and Friday night, partly cloudy. Highs in the upper 80s. Lows in the upper 60s. Saturday and Saturday night, mostly cloudy. A chance of showers and thunderstorms. Highs in the upper 80s. Lows in the upper 60s. Chance of rain 40%. Now here is this morning's climatic report from cooperative observers within the radio listening area. Low temperatures recorded during the 24-hour period ending near 8 a.m. this morning. Sissonville, 67. Winfield, 69. St. Albans, 69. Fermanagh, 70. London, 71. Somersville, 66. For Beckley, 63. High temperatures recorded during the 24-hour period ending near 8 a.m. this morning. Sissonville, 78. Winfield, 80. St. Albans, 83. Fermanagh, 81. London, 80. Somersville, 74. For Beckley, 74. Here are the 24-hour precipitation amounts, in inches, ending near 8 a.m. this morning. Sissonville, 0.41. Winfield, 0.38. St. Albans, 0.38. Fermanagh, 0.48. London, 1.26. Somersville, 0.22. For Beckley, 0.20. 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Originating from the National Weather Service Office in Charleston, West Virginia. The current time is 10:31 a.m. Eastern Daylight Time. These are the regional weather observations at 10 a.m. In Charleston, under cloudy skies. The temperature was 73 degrees, the dew point 71, and the relative humidity 93%. The wind was northeast at 5 miles an hour. Barometric pressure 30.13 inches and rising. Huntington reports cloudy and 74 degrees, at Logan, cloudy and 70, at Pineville, drizzle and 72, at Beckley, cloudy and 69 degrees, at Lewisburg, cloudy, 68, at Parkersburg, cloudy, 73, at Sutton, partly sunny, 74, at Clarksburg, mostly sunny, 74 degrees, at Buchanan, partly sunny, 75 degrees, at Elkins, partly sunny, 73 degrees, in Morgantown, mostly sunny, and 77, Martinsburg reports cloudy, and 75, and in Pittsburgh, partly sunny, 75. The latest river levels at 10 a.m., for the Kanawha River at Southside Bridge in Charleston, 7.3 feet, the Elk River at Queen Shoals, 5.0 feet, at Big Coal River at Ashford, 3.1 feet, for the Little Coal River at Danville, 4.1 feet, and the Coal River at Tornado, 10.6 feet. Here is the latest weather synopsis for the Middle Ohio Valley and Central Appalachians, issued at 2:21 a.m. Eastern Daylight Time. More rain and storms today. Turning drier midweek. Isolated to scattered showers and thunderstorms are expected to develop across portions of the area today. Moderate to heavy rain over already saturated ground could prompt additional instances of flash flooding. Drier weather takes hold by Tuesday and continues through midweek, then precipitation chances creep back in with a late week system. This is a flood watch for the following counties in West Virginia: Boone, Cabell, Kanawha, Lincoln, Northwest Fayette, Northwest Raleigh, Putnam, Southeast Fayette, and Southeast Raleigh. Issued at 3:59 a.m. Eastern Daylight Time. Flood watch remains in effect through this evening. Flash flooding caused by excessive rainfall continues to be possible. Areas affected include portions of northeast Kentucky, including the following counties: Boyd, Carter, Greene, and Lawrence; southeast Ohio, including the following county: Lawrence, Ohio; southwest Virginia, including the following counties: Buchanan and Dickinson; and West Virginia, including the following counties: Boone, Cabell, Kanawha, Lincoln, Logan, McDowell, Mingo, northwest Fayette, northwest Raleigh, Putnam, southeast Fayette, southeast Raleigh, Wayne, and Wyoming. The hazardous weather can be expected through this evening. Impacts: excessive runoff may result in flooding of rivers, creeks, streams, and other low-lying and flood-prone locations.
Additional details, rounds of showers and thunderstorms are expected through tonight. 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The forecast for the Greater Charleston area, issued at 5:15 a.m. Today, mostly cloudy. A slight chance of showers and thunderstorms this morning, then showers likely with a chance of thunderstorms this afternoon. Some thunderstorms may produce heavy rainfall. Highs around 80. Light and variable winds. Chance of rain 70%. Tonight, mostly cloudy with a chance of showers and thunderstorms until midnight, then partly cloudy after midnight. Some thunderstorms may produce heavy rainfall until midnight. Humid with lows in the mid-60s. Light and variable winds. Chance of rain 50%. Monday, mostly sunny. A chance of showers and thunderstorms in the afternoon. Humid with highs in the lower 80s. Light and variable winds. Chance of rain 40%. Monday night, partly cloudy with a chance of showers and thunderstorms until midnight, then mostly clear after midnight. Humid with lows in the mid-60s. Light and variable winds. Chance of rain 40%. The forecast for Raleigh, Fayette, and Nicholas counties, issued at 5:15 a.m. Today, mostly cloudy with a chance of thunderstorms. A chance of showers this morning, then showers likely this afternoon. Some thunderstorms may produce heavy rainfall. Highs in the mid-70s. Light and variable winds. Chance of rain 70%. Tonight, mostly cloudy with a chance of showers and thunderstorms until midnight, then partly cloudy with a slight chance of showers after midnight. Some thunderstorms may produce heavy rainfall until midnight. Humid with lows in the lower 60s. Light and variable winds. Gusts up to 20 miles an hour after midnight. Chance of rain 50%. Monday, partly sunny. A chance of showers and thunderstorms in the afternoon. Humid with highs in the mid-70s. Southeast winds around 10 miles an hour. Chance of rain 50%. Monday night, partly cloudy. Lows around 60. Light and variable winds. Gusts up to 20 miles an hour until midnight. The extended forecast for the WXJ84 listening area, Tuesday and Tuesday night, mostly clear. Highs in the mid-80s. Lows in the upper 60s. Wednesday and Wednesday night, mostly clear. Highs in the upper 80s. Lows around 70. Thursday and Thursday night, mostly clear. Highs in the upper 80s. Lows in the upper 60s. Friday and Friday night, partly cloudy. Highs in the upper 80s. Lows in the upper 60s. Saturday and Saturday night, mostly cloudy. A chance of showers and thunderstorms. Highs in the upper 80s. Lows in the upper 60s. Chance of rain 40%. Now here is this morning's climatic report from cooperative observers within the radio listening area. Low temperatures recorded during the 24-hour period ending near 8 a.m. this morning. Sissonville, 67. Winfield, 69. St. Albans, 69. For Marmette, 70. London, 71. Somersville, 66. For Beckley, 63. High temperatures recorded during the 24-hour period ending near 8 a.m. this morning. Sissonville, 78. Winfield, 80. St. Albans, 83. For Marmette, 81. London, 80. Somersville, 74. For Beckley, 74. Here are the 24-hour precipitation amounts, in inches, ending near 8 a.m. this morning. Sissonville, 0.41. Winfield, 0.38. St. Albans, 0.38. For Marmette, 0.48. London, 1.26. Somersville, 0.22. For Beckley, 0.20.
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Originating from the National Weather Service Office in Charleston, West Virginia. The current time is 10:40 a.m. Eastern Daylight Time. These are the regional weather observations at 10 a.m. In Charleston, under cloudy skies. The temperature was 73 degrees, the dew point 71, and the relative humidity 93%. The wind was northeast at 5 miles an hour. Barometric pressure 30.13 inches and rising. Huntington reports cloudy and 74 degrees, at Logan, cloudy and 70, at Pineville, drizzle and 72, at Beckley, cloudy and 69 degrees, at Lewisburg, cloudy, 68, at Parkersburg, cloudy, 73, at Sutton, partly sunny, 74, at Clarksburg, mostly sunny, 74 degrees, at Buckhannon, partly sunny, 75 degrees, at Elkins, partly sunny, 73 degrees, in Morgantown, mostly sunny, and 77, Martinsburg reports cloudy, and 75, and in Pittsburgh, partly sunny, 75. 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

and 77, Martinsburg reports cloudy, and 75, and in Pittsburgh, partly sunny, 75. The latest river levels at 10 a.m., for the Connor River at Southside Bridge in Charleston, 7.3 feet, the Elk River at Queen Shoals, 5.0 feet, at Big Coal River at Ashford, 3.1 feet, for the Little Coal River at Danville, 4.1 feet, and the Coal River at Tornado, 10.6 feet. The forecast for the Greater Charleston area, issued at 5:15 a.m. Today, mostly cloudy. A slight chance of showers and thunderstorms this morning, then showers likely with a chance of thunderstorms this afternoon. Some thunderstorms may produce heavy rainfall. Highs around 80. Light and variable winds. Chance of rain 70%. Tonight, mostly cloudy with a chance of showers and thunderstorms until midnight, then partly cloudy after midnight. Some thunderstorms may produce heavy rainfall until midnight. Humid with lows in the mid-60s. Light and variable winds. Chance of rain 50%. Monday, mostly sunny. A chance of showers and thunderstorms in the afternoon. Humid with highs in the lower 80s. Light and variable winds. Chance of rain 40%. Monday night, partly cloudy with a chance of showers and thunderstorms until midnight, then mostly clear after midnight. Humid with lows in the mid-60s. Light and variable winds. Chance of rain 40%. The forecast for Raleigh, Fayette, and Nicholas counties, issued at 5:15 a.m. Today, mostly cloudy with a chance of thunderstorms. A chance of showers this morning, then showers likely this afternoon. Some thunderstorms may produce heavy rainfall. Highs in the mid-70s. Light and variable winds. Chance of rain 70%. Tonight, mostly cloudy with a chance of showers and thunderstorms until midnight, then partly cloudy with a slight chance of showers after midnight. Some thunderstorms may produce heavy rainfall until midnight. Humid with lows in the lower 60s. Light and variable winds. Gusts up to 20 miles an hour after midnight. Chance of rain 50%. Monday, partly sunny. A chance of showers and thunderstorms in the afternoon. Humid with highs in the mid-70s. Southeast winds around 10 miles an hour. Chance of rain 50%. Monday night, partly cloudy. Lows around 60. Light and variable winds. Gusts up to 20 miles an hour until midnight. The extended forecast for the WXJ84 listening area, Tuesday and Tuesday night, mostly clear. Highs in the mid-80s. Lows in the upper 60s. Wednesday and Wednesday night, mostly clear. Highs in the upper 80s. Lows around 70. Thursday and Thursday night, mostly clear. Highs in the upper 80s. Lows in the upper 60s. Friday and Friday night, partly cloudy. Highs in the upper 80s. Lows in the upper 60s. Saturday and Saturday night, mostly cloudy. A chance of showers and thunderstorms. Highs in the upper 80s. Lows in the upper 60s. Chance of rain 40%. This is a flash flood warning for the following counties in West Virginia, Clay and Nicholas. Issued at 10:41 a.m. Eastern Daylight Time. The National Weather Service in Charleston has issued a flash flood warning for southeastern Clay County in north-central West Virginia, central Nicholas County in southeastern West Virginia, until 1:45 p.m. Eastern Daylight Time. At 10:41 a.m. Eastern Daylight Time, Doppler radar indicated thunderstorms producing heavy rain across the warned area. Between 1 and 2 inches of rain have fallen. Additional rainfall amounts of 0.5 to 1 inch are possible in the warned area. Flash flooding is ongoing or expected to begin shortly. Hazard, flash flooding caused by thunderstorms. Source, radar indicated. Impact, flash flooding of small creeks and streams, urban areas, highways, streets and underpasses as well as other poor drainage and low-lying areas. Some locations that will experience flash flooding include Somersville, Drennan, Kessler's Cross Lanes, Muddlety, Canvas, Bickmore and Indore. This includes Route 19 between mile markers 38 and 53. Repeating, a flash flood warning has been issued until 1:45 p.m. Eastern Daylight Time for the following counties, in West Virginia, Clay and Nicholas,

M. For the Kanawha River at Southside Bridge in Charleston, 7.4 feet. The Elk River at Queen Shoals, 5.1 feet. 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For the Little Coal River at Danville, 4.0 feet. And the Coal River at Tornado, 10.8 feet. The forecast for the Greater Charleston area, issued at 5:15 a.m. Today, mostly cloudy. A slight chance of showers and thunderstorms this morning, then showers likely with a chance of thunderstorms this afternoon. Some thunderstorms may produce heavy rainfall. Highs around 80. Light and variable winds. Chance of rain 70%. Tonight, mostly cloudy with a chance of showers and thunderstorms until midnight, then partly cloudy after midnight. Some thunderstorms may produce heavy rainfall until midnight. Humid with lows in the mid-60s. Light and variable winds. Chance of rain 50%. Monday, mostly sunny. A chance of showers and thunderstorms in the afternoon. Humid with highs in the lower 80s. Light and variable winds. Chance of rain 40%. Monday night, partly cloudy with a chance of showers and thunderstorms until midnight, then mostly clear after midnight. Humid with lows in the mid-60s. Light and variable winds. Chance of rain 40%. The forecast for Raleigh, Fayette, and Nicholas counties, issued at 5:15 a.m. Today, mostly cloudy with a chance of thunderstorms. A chance of showers this morning, then showers likely this afternoon. Some thunderstorms may produce heavy rainfall. Highs in the mid-70s. Light and variable winds. Chance of rain 70%. Tonight, mostly cloudy with a chance of showers and thunderstorms until midnight, then partly cloudy with a slight chance of showers after midnight. Some thunderstorms may produce heavy rainfall until midnight. Humid with lows in the lower 60s. Light and variable winds. Gusts up to 20 miles an hour after midnight. Chance of rain 50%. Monday, partly sunny. A chance of showers and thunderstorms in the afternoon. Humid with highs in the mid-70s. Southeast winds around 10 miles an hour. Chance of rain 50%. Monday night, partly cloudy. Lows around 60. Light and variable winds. Gusts up to 20 miles an hour until midnight. The extended forecast for the WXJ84 listening area, Tuesday and Tuesday night, mostly clear. Highs in the mid-80s. Lows in the upper 60s. Wednesday and Wednesday night, mostly clear. Highs in the upper 80s. Lows around 70. Thursday and Thursday night, mostly clear. Highs in the upper 80s. Lows in the upper 60s. Friday and Friday night, partly cloudy. Highs in the upper 80s. Lows in the upper 60s. Saturday and Saturday night, mostly cloudy. A chance of showers and thunderstorms. Highs in the upper 80s. Lows in the upper 60s. Chance of rain 40%. This is a flash flood warning for the following counties in West Virginia, Clay and Nicholas. Issued at 10:41 a.m. Eastern Daylight Time. The National Weather Service in Charleston has issued a flash flood warning for southeastern Clay County in north-central West Virginia, central Nicholas County in southeastern West Virginia, until 1:45 p.m. Eastern Daylight Time. At 10:41 a.m. Eastern Daylight Time, Doppler radar indicated thunderstorms producing heavy rain across the warned area. Between 1 and 2 inches of rain have fallen. Additional rainfall amounts of 0.5 to 1 inch are possible in the warned area. Flash flooding is ongoing or expected to begin shortly. Hazard: flash flooding caused by thunderstorms. Source: radar indicated. Impact: flash flooding of small creeks and streams, urban areas, highways, streets and underpasses, as well as other poor drainage and low-lying areas. Some locations that will experience flash flooding include Somersville, Drennan, Kessler's Cross Lanes, Muddlety, Canvas, Bickmore and Indoor. This includes Route 19 between mile markers 38 and 53. Repeating, a flash flood warning has been issued until 1:45 p.m. Eastern Daylight Time for the following counties in West Virginia, Clay and Nicholas. This is a flood watch for the following counties in West Virginia: Boone, Cabell, Kanawha, Lincoln, Northwest Fayette, Northwest Raleigh, Putnam,

Southeast Fayette and Southeast Raleigh. Issued at 11.06 a.m. Eastern Daylight Time. Flood watch remains in effect until 11 p.m. Eastern Daylight Time this evening. Flash flooding caused by excessive rainfall continues to be possible. Areas affected include portions of Northeast Kentucky, including the following counties: Boyd, Carter, Greenup, and Lawrence, Southeast Ohio, including the following county: Lawrence, Ohio, Southwest Virginia, including the following counties: Buchanan and Dickinson, and West Virginia, including the following counties: Boone, Cabell, Cunnah, Lincoln, Logan, McDowell, Mingo, Northwest Fayette, Northwest Raleigh, Putnam, Southeast Fayette, Southeast Raleigh, Wayne, and Wyoming. The hazardous weather can be expected until 11 p.m. Eastern Daylight Time this evening. Impacts: excessive runoff may result in flooding of rivers, creeks, streams, and other low-lying and flood-prone locations. Additional details: rounds of showers and thunderstorms are expected through tonight. 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Originating from the National Weather Service Office in Charleston, West Virginia. These are the regional weather observations at 11 a.m. In Charleston, under cloudy skies. The temperature was 75 degrees, the dew point 71, and the relative humidity 87%. The wind was variable at 3 miles an hour. Barometric pressure 30.14 inches and rising. Huntington reports partly sunny and 77 degrees. At Logan, cloudy and 72. At Pineville, cloudy and 73. At Beckley, cloudy and 70 degrees. At Lewisburg, cloudy, 70. At Parkersburg, cloudy, 74. At Sutton, partly sunny, 77. At Clarksburg, partly sunny, 76 degrees. At Buchanan, partly sunny, 79 degrees. At Elkins, partly sunny, 77 degrees. In Morgantown, mostly sunny, and 79. Martinsburg reports partly sunny, and 76. And in Pittsburgh, partly sunny, 78. The latest river levels at 11 a.m. For the Kanawha River at Southside Bridge in Charleston, 7.4 feet. The Elk River at Queen Shoals, 5.1 feet. 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And the Coal River at Tornado, 10.8 feet. The forecast for the Greater Charleston area, issued at 5:15 a.m. Today, mostly cloudy. A slight chance of showers and thunderstorms this morning, then showers likely with a chance of thunderstorms this afternoon. Some thunderstorms may produce heavy rainfall. Highs around 80. Light and variable winds. Chance of rain 70%. Tonight, mostly cloudy with a chance of showers and thunderstorms until midnight, then partly cloudy after midnight. Some thunderstorms may produce heavy rainfall until midnight. Humid with lows in the mid-60s. Light and variable winds. Chance of rain 50%. Monday, mostly sunny. A chance of showers and thunderstorms in the afternoon. Humid with highs in the lower 80s. Light and variable winds. Chance of rain 40%. Monday night, partly cloudy with a chance of showers and thunderstorms until midnight, then mostly clear after midnight. Humid with lows in the mid-60s. Light and variable winds. Chance of rain 40%. The forecast for Raleigh, Fayette, and Nicholas counties, issued at 5:15 a.m. Today, mostly cloudy with a chance of thunderstorms. A chance of showers this morning, then showers likely this afternoon.
Some thunderstorms may produce heavy rainfall. Highs in the mid-70s. Light and variable winds. Chance of rain 70%. Tonight, mostly cloudy with a chance of showers and thunderstorms until midnight, then partly cloudy with a slight chance of showers after midnight. Some thunderstorms may produce heavy rainfall until midnight. Humid with lows in the lower 60s. Light and variable winds. Gusts up to 20 miles an hour after midnight. Chance of rain 50%. Monday, partly sunny. A chance of showers and thunderstorms in the afternoon. Humid with highs in the mid-70s. Southeast winds around 10 miles an hour. Chance of rain 50%. Monday night, partly cloudy. Lows around 60. Light and variable winds. Gusts up to 20 miles an hour until midnight. The extended forecast for the WXJ84 listening area, Tuesday and Tuesday night, mostly clear. Highs in the mid-80s. Lows in the upper 60s. Wednesday and Wednesday night, mostly clear. Highs in the upper 80s. Lows around 70. Thursday and Thursday night, mostly clear. Highs in the upper 80s. Lows in the upper 60s. Friday and Friday night, partly cloudy. Highs in the upper 80s. Lows in the upper 60s. Saturday and Saturday night, mostly cloudy. A chance of showers and thunderstorms. Highs in the upper 80s. Lows in the upper 60s. Chance of rain 40%. This is a flash flood warning for the following counties in West Virginia, Clay and Nicholas. Issued at 10:41 a.m. Eastern Daylight Time. The National Weather Service in Charleston has issued a flash flood warning for southeastern Clay County in north-central West Virginia, central Nicholas County in southeastern West Virginia, until 1:45 p.m. Eastern Daylight Time. At 10:41 a.m. Eastern Daylight Time, Doppler radar indicated thunderstorms producing heavy rain across the warned area. Between 1 and 2 inches of rain have fallen. Additional rainfall amounts of 0.5 to 1 inch are possible in the warned area. Flash flooding is ongoing or expected to begin shortly. Hazard, flash flooding caused by thunderstorms. Source, radar indicated. Impact, flash flooding of small creeks and streams, urban areas, highways, streets and underpasses as well as other poor drainage and low-lying areas. Some locations that will experience flash flooding include Somersville, Drennan, Kessler's Cross Lanes, Muddlety, Canvas, Bickmore and Indore. This includes Route 19 between mile markers 38 and 53. Repeating, a flash flood warning has been issued until 1:45 p.m. Eastern Daylight Time for the following counties in West Virginia, Clay and Nicholas. This is a flood watch for the following counties in West Virginia, Boone, Gadow, Kanawha, Lincoln, Northwest Fayette, Northwest Raleigh, Putnam, Southeast Fayette and Southeast Raleigh. Issued at 11:06 a.m. Eastern Daylight Time. Flood watch remains in effect until 11 p.m. Eastern Daylight Time this evening. Flash flooding caused by excessive rainfall continues to be possible. Areas affected include portions of northeast Kentucky, including the following counties, Boyd, Carter, Greenup, and Lawrence, southeast Ohio, including the following county, Lawrence, Ohio, southwest Virginia, including the following counties, Buchanan and Dickinson, and West Virginia, including the following counties, Boone, Gadow, Kanawha, Lincoln, Logan, McDowell, Mingo, Northwest Fayette, Northwest Raleigh, Putnam, Southeast Fayette, Southeast Raleigh, Wayne and Wyoming. The hazardous weather can be expected until 11 p.m. Eastern Daylight Time this evening. Impacts, excessive runoff may result in flooding of rivers, creeks, streams, and other low-lying and flood-prone locations. Additional details, rounds of showers and thunderstorms are expected through tonight. Locally heavy rainfall is expected at times, with the potential for instances of flash flooding given recent rainfall, especially in locations that have compromised soils. 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
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These are the regional weather observations at noon. In Charleston, under partly sunny skies, the temperature was 78 degrees, the dew point 72, and the relative humidity 81%. The wind was calm. Barometric pressure 30.14 inches and steady. Huntington reports partly sunny and 80 degrees. At Logan, cloudy and 73. At Pineville, cloudy and 74. At Beckley, cloudy and 70 degrees. At Lewisburg, cloudy, 70. At Parkersburg, cloudy, 77. At Sutton, partly sunny, 77. At Clarksburg, partly sunny, 78 degrees. At Buchanan, the temperature was 81 degrees and the dew point 68. The wind was calm. The pressure was 30.18 inches and steady. At Elkins, cloudy, 80 degrees. In Morgantown, partly sunny and 80. Martinsburg reports partly sunny and 79. And in Pittsburgh, partly sunny, 80. The latest river levels at 11 a.m. for the Kanawha River at Southside Bridge in Charleston, 7.4 feet. The Elk River at Queen Shoals, 5.1 feet. At Big Coal River at Ashford, 3.1 feet. For the Little Coal River at Danville, 4.0 feet. And the Coal River at Tornado, 10.8 feet. The forecast for the Greater Charleston area issued at 5:15 a.m. today, mostly cloudy. A slight chance of showers and thunderstorms this morning, then showers likely with a chance of thunderstorms this afternoon. Some thunderstorms may produce heavy rainfall. Highs around 80. Light and variable winds. Chance of rain 70%. Tonight, mostly cloudy with a chance of showers and thunderstorms until midnight, then partly cloudy after midnight. Some thunderstorms may produce heavy rainfall until midnight. Humid with lows in the mid-60s. Light and variable winds. Chance of rain 50%. Monday, mostly sunny. A chance of showers and thunderstorms in the afternoon. Humid with highs in the lower 80s. Light and variable winds. Chance of rain 40%. Monday night, partly cloudy with a chance of showers and thunderstorms until midnight, then mostly clear after midnight. Humid with lows in the mid-60s. Light and variable winds. Chance of rain 40%. The forecast for Raleigh, Fayette, and Nicholas counties, issued at 5:15 a.m. today, mostly cloudy with a chance of thunderstorms. A chance of showers this morning, then showers likely this afternoon. Some thunderstorms may produce heavy rainfall. Highs in the mid-70s. Light and variable winds. Chance of rain 70%. Tonight, mostly cloudy with a chance of showers and thunderstorms until midnight, then partly cloudy with a slight chance of showers after midnight. Some thunderstorms may produce heavy rainfall until midnight. Humid with lows in the lower 60s. Light and variable winds. Gusts up to 20 miles an hour after midnight. Chance of rain 50%. Monday, partly sunny. A chance of showers and thunderstorms in the afternoon. Humid with highs in the mid-70s. Southeast winds around 10 miles an hour. Chance of rain 50%. Monday night, partly cloudy. Lows around 60. Light and variable winds. Gusts up to 20 miles an hour until midnight. The extended forecast for the WXJ84 listening area, Tuesday and Tuesday night, mostly clear. Highs in the mid-80s. Lows in the upper 60s. Wednesday and Wednesday night, mostly clear. Highs in the upper 80s. Lows around 70. Thursday and Thursday night, mostly clear. Highs in the upper 80s. Lows in the upper 60s. Friday and Friday night, partly cloudy. Highs in the upper 80s. Lows in the upper 60s. Saturday and Saturday night, mostly cloudy. A chance of showers and thunderstorms. Highs in the upper 80s.
lows in the upper 60s. Chance of rain 40%. This is a flash flood warning for the following counties in West Virginia, Clay and Nicholas. Issued at 10:41 a.m. Eastern Daylight Time. The National Weather Service in Charleston has issued a flash flood warning for southeastern Clay County in north-central West Virginia, central Nicholas County in southeastern West Virginia, until 1:45 p.m. Eastern Daylight Time. At 10:41 a.m. Eastern Daylight Time, Doppler radar indicated thunderstorms producing heavy rain across the warned area. Between 1 and 2 inches of rain have fallen. Additional rainfall amounts of 0.5 to 1 inch are possible in the warned area. Flash flooding is ongoing or expected to begin shortly. Hazard: flash flooding caused by thunderstorms. Source: radar indicated. Impact: flash flooding of small creeks and streams, urban areas, highways, streets and underpasses, as well as other poor drainage and low-lying areas. Some locations that will experience flash flooding include Somersville, Drennan, Kessler's Cross Lanes, Muddlety, Canvas, Bickmore and Indore. This includes Route 19 between mile markers 38 and 53. Repeating, a flash flood warning has been issued until 1:45 p.m. Eastern Daylight Time for the following counties in West Virginia, Clay and Nicholas. This is a flood watch for the following counties in West Virginia: Boone, Cabell, Cunnah, Lincoln, Northwest Fayette, Northwest Raleigh, Putnam, Southeast Fayette and Southeast Raleigh. Issued at 11:06 a.m. Eastern Daylight Time. Flood watch remains in effect until 11 p.m. Eastern Daylight Time this evening. Flash flooding caused by excessive rainfall continues to be possible. Areas affected include portions of northeast Kentucky, including the following counties: Boyd, Carter, Greene, and Lawrence; southeast Ohio, including the following county: Lawrence, Ohio; southwest Virginia, including the following counties: Buchanan and Dickinson; and West Virginia, including the following counties: Boone, Cabell, Cunnah, Lincoln, Logan, McDowell, Mingo; northwest Fayette, northwest Raleigh, Putnam; southeast Fayette, southeast Raleigh, Wayne, and Wyoming. The hazardous weather can be expected until 11 p.m. Eastern Daylight Time this evening. Impacts: excessive runoff may result in flooding of rivers, creeks, streams, and other low-lying and flood-prone locations. Additional details: rounds of showers and thunderstorms are expected through tonight. Locally heavy rainfall is expected at times, with the potential for instances of flash flooding given recent rainfall, especially in locations that have compromised soils. 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These are the regional weather observations at noon. In Charleston, under partly sunny skies, the temperature was 78 degrees, the dew point 72, and the relative humidity 81%. The wind was calm. Barometric pressure 30.14 inches and steady. Huntington reports partly sunny and 80 degrees. At Logan, cloudy and 73. At Hineville, cloudy and 74. At Beckley, cloudy and 70 degrees. At Lewisburg, cloudy, 70. At Parkersburg, cloudy, 77. At Sutton, partly sunny, 77. At Clarksburg, partly sunny, 78 degrees. At Buchanan, the temperature was 81 degrees, and the dew point 68. The wind was calm. The pressure was 30.18 inches, and steady. At Elkins, cloudy, 80 degrees. In Morgantown, partly sunny, and 80. Martinsburg reports partly sunny, and 79. And in Pittsburgh, partly sunny, 80.
The latest river levels at 11 a.m. for the Connor River at Southside Bridge in Charleston, 7.4 feet. The Elk River at Queen Shoals, 5.1 feet. At Big Coal River at Ashford, 3.1 feet. For the Little Coal River at Danville, 4.0 feet. And the Coal River at Tornado, 10.8 feet. The forecast for the Greater Charleston area, issued at 5:15 a.m. Today, mostly cloudy. A slight chance of showers and thunderstorms this morning, then showers likely with a chance of thunderstorms this afternoon. Some thunderstorms may produce heavy rainfall. Highs around 80. Light and variable winds. Chance of rain 70%. Tonight, mostly cloudy with a chance of showers and thunderstorms until midnight, then partly cloudy after midnight. Some thunderstorms may produce heavy rainfall until midnight. Humid with lows in the mid-60s. Light and variable winds. Chance of rain 50%. Monday, mostly sunny. A chance of showers and thunderstorms in the afternoon. Humid with highs in the lower 80s. Light and variable winds. Chance of rain 40%. Monday night, partly cloudy with a chance of showers and thunderstorms until midnight, then mostly clear after midnight. Humid with lows in the mid-60s. Light and variable winds. Chance of rain 40%. The forecast for Raleigh, Fayette, and Nicholas counties, issued at 5:15 a.m. Today, mostly cloudy with a chance of thunderstorms. A chance of showers this morning, then showers likely this afternoon. Some thunderstorms may produce heavy rainfall. Highs in the mid-70s. Light and variable winds. Chance of rain 70%. Tonight, mostly cloudy with a chance of showers and thunderstorms until midnight, then partly cloudy with a slight chance of showers after midnight. Some thunderstorms may produce heavy rainfall until midnight. Humid with lows in the lower 60s. Light and variable winds. Gusts up to 20 miles an hour after midnight. Chance of rain 50%. Monday, partly sunny. A chance of showers and thunderstorms in the afternoon. Humid with highs in the mid-70s. Southeast winds around 10 miles an hour. Chance of rain 50%. Monday night, partly cloudy. Lows around 60. Light and variable winds. Gusts up to 20 miles an hour until midnight. The extended forecast for the WXJ84 listening area, Tuesday and Tuesday night, mostly clear. Highs in the mid-80s. Lows in the upper 60s. Wednesday and Wednesday night, mostly clear. Highs in the upper 80s. Lows around 70. Thursday and Thursday night, mostly clear. Highs in the upper 80s. Lows in the upper 60s. Friday and Friday night, partly cloudy. Highs in the upper 80s. Lows in the upper 60s. Saturday and Saturday night, mostly cloudy. A chance of showers and thunderstorms. Highs in the upper 80s. Lows in the upper 60s. Chance of rain 40%. This is a flash flood warning for the following counties in West Virginia, Clay and Nicholas. Issued at 10:41 a.m. Eastern Daylight Time. The National Weather Service in Charleston has issued a flash flood warning for southeastern Clay County in north-central West Virginia, central Nicholas County in southeastern West Virginia, until 1:45 p.m. Eastern Daylight Time. At 10:41 a.m. Eastern Daylight Time, Doppler radar indicated thunderstorms producing heavy rain across the warned area. Between 1 and 2 inches of rain have fallen. Additional rainfall amounts of 0.5 to 1 inch are possible in the warned area. Flash flooding is ongoing or expected to begin shortly. Hazard: flash flooding caused by thunderstorms. Source: radar indicated. Impact: flash flooding of small creeks and streams, urban areas, highways, streets and underpasses, as well as other poor drainage and low-lying areas. Some locations that will experience flash flooding include Somersville, Drennan, Kessler's Cross Lanes, Muddlety, Canvas, Bickmore and Indore. This includes Route 19 between mile markers 38 and 53. Repeating, a flash flood warning has been issued until 1:45 p.m. Eastern Daylight Time for the following counties in West Virginia, Clay and Nicholas. This is a flood watch
for the following counties in West Virginia: Boone, Cabell, Cunha, Lincoln, Northwest Fayette, Northwest Raleigh, Putnam, Southeast Fayette, and Southeast Raleigh. Issued at 11:06 a.m. Eastern Daylight Time. Flood watch remains in effect until 11 p.m. Eastern Daylight Time this evening. Flash flooding caused by excessive rainfall continues to be possible. Areas affected include portions of Northeast Kentucky, including the following counties: Boyd, Carter, Greenup, and Lawrence; Southeast Ohio, including the following county: Lawrence, Ohio; Southwest Virginia, including the following counties: Buchanan and Dickinson; and West Virginia, including the following counties: Boone, Cabell, Cunha, Lincoln, Logan, McDowell, Mingo; Northwest Fayette, Northwest Raleigh, Putnam, Southeast Fayette, Southeast Raleigh, Wayne, and Wyoming. The hazardous weather can be expected until 11 p.m. Eastern Daylight Time this evening. Impacts: excessive runoff may result in flooding of rivers, creeks, streams, and other low-lying and flood-prone locations. Additional details: rounds of showers and thunderstorms are expected through tonight. 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These are the regional weather observations at noon. In Charleston, under partly sunny skies, the temperature was 78 degrees, the dew point 72, and the relative humidity 81%. The wind was calm. Barometric pressure 30.14 inches and steady. Huntington reports partly sunny and 80 degrees. At Logan, cloudy and 73. At Pineville, cloudy and 74. At Beckley, cloudy and 70 degrees. At Lewisburg, cloudy, 70. At Parkersburg, cloudy, 77. At Sutton, partly sunny, 77. At Clarksburg, partly sunny, 78 degrees. At Buchanan, the temperature was 81 degrees, and the dew point 68. The wind was calm. The pressure was 30.18 inches, and steady. At Elkins, cloudy, 80 degrees. In Morgantown, partly sunny, and 80. Martinsburg reports partly sunny, and 79. And in Pittsburgh, partly sunny, 80. The latest river levels at 12 p.m. for the Kanawha River at Southside Bridge in Charleston, 7.3 feet. The Elk River at Queen Shoals, 5.1 feet, at Big Coal River at Ashford, 3.1 feet, for the Little Coal River at Danville, 3.9 feet, and the Coal River at Tornado, 10.9 feet. The forecast for the Greater Charleston area, issued at 5:15 a.m. Today, mostly cloudy. A slight chance of showers and thunderstorms this morning, then showers likely with a chance of thunderstorms this afternoon. Some thunderstorms may produce heavy rainfall. Highs around 80. Light and variable winds. Chance of rain 70%. Tonight, mostly cloudy with a chance of showers and thunderstorms until midnight, then partly cloudy after midnight. Some thunderstorms may produce heavy rainfall until midnight. Humid with lows in the mid-60s. Light and variable winds. Chance of rain 50%. Monday, mostly sunny. A chance of showers and thunderstorms in the afternoon. Humid with highs in the lower 80s. Light and variable winds. Chance of rain 40%. Monday night, partly cloudy with a chance of showers and thunderstorms until midnight, then mostly clear after midnight. Humid with lows in the mid-60s. Light and variable winds. Chance of rain 40%. The forecast for Raleigh,
Fayette, and Nicholas counties, issued at 5:15 a.m. Today, mostly cloudy with a chance of thunderstorms. A chance of showers this morning, then showers likely this afternoon. Some thunderstorms may produce heavy rainfall. Highs in the mid-70s. Light and variable winds. Chance of rain 70%. Tonight, mostly cloudy with a chance of showers and thunderstorms until midnight, then partly cloudy with a slight chance of showers after midnight. Some thunderstorms may produce heavy rainfall until midnight. Humid with lows in the lower 60s. Light and variable winds. Gusts up to 20 miles an hour after midnight. Chance of rain 50%. Monday, partly sunny. A chance of showers and thunderstorms in the afternoon. Humid with highs in the mid-70s. Southeast winds around 10 miles an hour. Chance of rain 50%. Monday night, partly cloudy. Lows around 60. Light and variable winds. Gusts up to 20 miles an hour until midnight. The extended forecast for the WXJ84 listening area, Tuesday and Tuesday night, mostly clear. Highs in the mid-80s. Lows in the upper 60s. Wednesday and Wednesday night, mostly clear. Highs in the upper 80s. Lows around 70. Thursday and Thursday night, mostly clear. Highs in the upper 80s. Lows in the upper 60s. Friday and Friday night, partly cloudy. Highs in the upper 80s. Lows in the upper 60s. Saturday and Saturday night, mostly cloudy. A chance of showers and thunderstorms. Highs in the upper 80s. Lows in the upper 60s. Chance of rain 40%. This is a flash flood warning for the following counties in West Virginia, Clay and Nicholas. Issued at 10:41 a.m. Eastern Daylight Time. The National Weather Service in Charleston has issued a flash flood warning for southeastern Clay County in north-central West Virginia, central Nicholas County in southeastern West Virginia, until 1:45 p.m. Eastern Daylight Time. At 10:41 a.m. Eastern Daylight Time, Doppler radar indicated thunderstorms producing heavy rain across the warned area. Between 1 and 2 inches of rain have fallen. Additional rainfall amounts of 0.5 to 1 inch are possible in the warned area. Flash flooding is ongoing or expected to begin shortly. Hazard, flash flooding caused by thunderstorms. Source, radar indicated. Impact, flash flooding of small creeks and streams, urban areas, highways, streets and underpasses as well as other poor drainage and low-lying areas. Some locations that will experience flash flooding include Somersville, Drennan, Kessler's Cross Lanes, Muddleton, Canvas, Bickmore and Indore. This includes Route 19 between mile markers 38 and 53. Repeating, a flash flood warning has been issued until 1:45 p.m. Eastern Daylight Time for the following counties in West Virginia, Clay and Nicholas. This is a flood watch for the following counties in West Virginia, Boone, Cattle, Kanawha, Lincoln, Northwest Fayette, Northwest Raleigh, Putnam, Southeast Fayette and Southeast Raleigh. Issued at 11:06 a.m. Eastern Daylight Time. Flood watch remains in effect until 11 p.m. Eastern Daylight Time this evening. Flash flooding caused by excessive rainfall continues to be possible. Areas affected include portions of northeast Kentucky, including the following counties, Boyd, Carter, Greene, and Lawrence, southeast Ohio, including the following county, Lawrence, Ohio, southwest Virginia, including the following counties, Buchanan and Dickinson, and West Virginia, including the following counties, Boone, Cattle, Kanawha, Lincoln, Logan, McDowell, Mingo, northwest Fayette, northwest Raleigh, Putnam, southeast Fayette, southeast Raleigh, Wayne and Wyoming. The hazardous weather can be expected until 11 p.m. Eastern Daylight Time this evening. Impacts, excessive runoff may result in flooding of rivers, creeks, streams, and other low-lying and flood-prone locations. Additional details, rounds of showers and thunderstorms are expected through tonight. Locally heavy rainfall is expected at times, with the potential for instances of flash flooding given recent rainfall, especially in locations that have compromised soils. 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You should monitor later forecasts and be prepared to take action should flash flood warnings be issued.
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These are the regional weather observations at noon. In Charleston, under partly sunny skies, the temperature was 78 degrees, the dew point 72, and the relative humidity 81%. The wind was calm. Barometric pressure 30.14 inches and steady. Huntington reports partly sunny and 80 degrees. At Logan, cloudy and 73. At Pineville, cloudy and 74. At Beckley, cloudy and 70 degrees. At Lewisburg, cloudy, 70. At Parkersburg, cloudy, 77. At Sutton, partly sunny, 77. At Clarksburg, partly sunny, 78 degrees. At Buckhannon, the temperature was 81 degrees, and the dew point 68. The wind was calm. The pressure was 30.18 inches, and steady. At Elkins, cloudy, 80 degrees. In Morgantown, partly sunny, and 80. Martinsburg reports partly sunny, and 79. And in Pittsburgh, partly sunny, 80. The latest river levels at 12 p.m. for the Kanawha River at Southside Bridge in Charleston, 7.3 feet. The Elk River at Queen Shoals, 5.1 feet, at Big Coal River at Ashford, 3.1 feet, for the Little Coal River at Danville, 3.9 feet, and the Coal River at Tornado, 10.9 feet. The forecast for the Greater Charleston area, issued at 5:15 a.m. Today, mostly cloudy. A slight chance of showers and thunderstorms this morning, then showers likely with a chance of thunderstorms this afternoon. Some thunderstorms may produce heavy rainfall. Highs around 80. Light and variable winds. Chance of rain 70%. Tonight, mostly cloudy with a chance of showers and thunderstorms until midnight, then partly cloudy after midnight. Some thunderstorms may produce heavy rainfall until midnight. Humid with lows in the mid-60s. Light and variable winds. Chance of rain 50%. Monday, mostly sunny. A chance of showers and thunderstorms in the afternoon. Humid with highs in the lower 80s. Light and variable winds. Chance of rain 40%. Monday night, partly cloudy with a chance of showers and thunderstorms until midnight, then mostly clear after midnight. Humid with lows in the mid-60s. Light and variable winds. Chance of rain 40%. The forecast for Raleigh, Fayette, and Nicholas counties, issued at 5:15 a.m. Today, mostly cloudy with a chance of thunderstorms. A chance of showers this morning, then showers likely this afternoon. Some thunderstorms may produce heavy rainfall. Highs in the mid-70s. Light and variable winds. Chance of rain 70%. Tonight, mostly cloudy with a chance of showers and thunderstorms until midnight, then partly cloudy with a slight chance of showers after midnight. Some thunderstorms may produce heavy rainfall until midnight. Humid with lows in the lower 60s. Light and variable winds. Gusts up to 20 miles an hour after midnight. Chance of rain 50%. Monday, partly sunny. A chance of showers and thunderstorms in the afternoon. Humid with highs in the mid-70s. Southeast winds around 10 miles an hour. Chance of rain 50%. Monday night, partly cloudy. Lows around 60. Light and variable winds. Gusts up to 20 miles an hour until midnight. The extended forecast for the WXJ84 listening area, Tuesday and Tuesday night, mostly clear. Highs in the mid-80s. Lows in the upper 60s. Wednesday and Wednesday night, mostly clear. Highs in the upper 80s. Lows around 70. Thursday and Thursday night, mostly clear. Highs in the upper 80s. Lows in the upper 60s.
Friday and Friday night, partly cloudy. Highs in the upper 80s. Lows in the upper 60s. Saturday and Saturday night, mostly cloudy. A chance of showers and thunderstorms. Highs in the upper 80s. Lows in the upper 60s. Chance of rain 40%. This is a flash flood warning for the following counties in West Virginia, Clay and Nicholas. Issued at 10:41 a.m. Eastern Daylight Time. The National Weather Service in Charleston has issued a flash flood warning for southeastern Clay County in north-central West Virginia, central Nicholas County in southeastern West Virginia, until 1:45 p.m. Eastern Daylight Time. At 10:41 a.m. Eastern Daylight Time, Doppler radar indicated thunderstorms producing heavy rain across the warned area. Between 1 and 2 inches of rain have fallen. Additional rainfall amounts of 0.5 to 1 inch are possible in the warned area. Flash flooding is ongoing or expected to begin shortly. Hazard: flash flooding caused by thunderstorms. Source: radar indicated. Impact: flash flooding of small creeks and streams, urban areas, highways, streets and underpasses, as well as other poor drainage and low-lying areas. Some locations that will experience flash flooding include Somersville, Drennan, Kessler's Cross Lanes, Muddleton, Canvas, Bickmore and Indore. This includes Route 19 between mile markers 38 and 53. Repeating, a flash flood warning has been issued until 1:45 p.m. Eastern Daylight Time for the following counties in West Virginia, Clay and Nicholas. This is a flood watch for the following counties in West Virginia: Boone, Cabell, Kanawha, Lincoln, Northwest Fayette, Northwest Raleigh, Putnam, Southeast Fayette and Southeast Raleigh. Issued at 11:06 a.m. Eastern Daylight Time. Flood watch remains in effect until 11 p.m. Eastern Daylight Time this evening. Flash flooding caused by excessive rainfall continues to be possible. Areas affected include portions of northeast Kentucky, including the following counties: Boyd, Carter, Greenup, and Lawrence; southeast Ohio, including the following county: Lawrence, Ohio; southwest Virginia, including the following counties: Buchanan and Dickinson; and West Virginia, including the following counties: Boone, Cabell, Kanawha, Lincoln, Logan, McDowell, Mingo; northwest Fayette, northwest Raleigh, Putnam; southeast Fayette, southeast Raleigh, Wayne, and Wyoming. The hazardous weather can be expected until 11 p.m. Eastern Daylight Time this evening. Impacts: excessive runoff may result in flooding of rivers, creeks, streams, and other low-lying and flood-prone locations. Additional details: rounds of showers and thunderstorms are expected through tonight. 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These are the regional weather observations at noon. In Charleston, under partly sunny skies, the temperature was 78 degrees, the dew point 72, and the relative humidity 81%. The wind was calm. Barometric pressure 30.14 inches and steady. Huntington reports partly sunny and 80 degrees. At Logan, cloudy and 73. At Hineville, cloudy and 74. At Beckley, cloudy and 70 degrees. At Lewisburg, cloudy, 70. At Parkersburg, cloudy, 77. At Sutton, partly sunny, 77. At Clarksburg, partly sunny, 78 degrees. At Buchanan, the temperature was 81 degrees, and the dew point 68. The wind was calm. The pressure was 30.18 inches, and steady.
At Elkins, cloudy, 80 degrees. In Morgantown, partly sunny, and 80. Martinsburg reports partly sunny, and 79. And in Pittsburgh, partly sunny, 80. The latest river levels at 12 p.m. for the Kanawha River at Southside Bridge in Charleston, 7.3 feet. The Elk River at Queen Shoals, 5.1 feet. At Big Coal River at Ashford, 3.1 feet. For the Little Coal River at Danville, 3.9 feet. And the Coal River at Tornado, 10.9 feet. The forecast for the Greater Charleston area, issued at 5:15 a.m. Today, mostly cloudy. A slight chance of showers and thunderstorms this morning, then showers likely with a chance of thunderstorms this afternoon. Some thunderstorms may produce heavy rainfall. Highs around 80. Light and variable winds. Chance of rain 70%. Tonight, mostly cloudy with a chance of showers and thunderstorms until midnight, then partly cloudy after midnight. Some thunderstorms may produce heavy rainfall until midnight. Humid with lows in the mid-60s. Light and variable winds. Chance of rain 50%. Monday, mostly sunny. A chance of showers and thunderstorms in the afternoon. Humid with highs in the lower 80s. Light and variable winds. Chance of rain 40%. Monday night, partly cloudy with a chance of showers and thunderstorms until midnight, then mostly clear after midnight. Humid with lows in the mid-60s. Light and variable winds. Chance of rain 40%. The forecast for Raleigh, Fayette, and Nicholas counties, issued at 5:15 a.m. Today, mostly cloudy with a chance of thunderstorms. A chance of showers this morning, then showers likely this afternoon. Some thunderstorms may produce heavy rainfall. Highs in the mid-70s. Light and variable winds. Chance of rain 70%. Tonight, mostly cloudy with a chance of showers and thunderstorms.

This is a flash flood warning for the following counties in West Virginia: Cabell, Lincoln, Putnam, and Wayne, and the following counties in Kentucky: Boyd and Lawrence. Issued at 12:53 p.m. Eastern Daylight Time. The National Weather Service in Charleston has issued a flash flood warning for Boyd County in northeastern Kentucky, north central Lawrence County in northeastern Kentucky, southern Cabell County in central West Virginia, northwestern Lincoln County in central West Virginia, southwestern Putnam County in western West Virginia, northern Wayne County in western West Virginia, until 4 p.m. Eastern Daylight Time. At 12:53 p.m. Eastern Daylight Time, Doppler radar indicated thunderstorms producing heavy rain across the warned area. Between 1 and 2 inches of rain have fallen. Additional rainfall amounts of 1 to 3 inches are possible in the warned area. Flash flooding is ongoing or expected to begin shortly. Hazard: flash flooding caused by thunderstorms. Source: radar indicated. Impact: flash flooding of small creeks and streams, urban areas, highways, streets and underpasses, as well as other poor drainage and low-lying areas. Some locations that will experience flash flooding include Huntington, Wayne, Hamlin, Beach Fork State Park, Cannonsburg, Barbrosville, Kenova, Goodlettsburg, Cerrito, Centerville, Burnaw, Durbin, Princess, South Point, Burlington, West Hamlin, Lavalette, Lockwood, Saltrock, and Branchland. This includes the following highways: Interstate 64 in West Virginia between mile markers 1 and 11. Interstate 64 in Kentucky between mile markers 182 and 191. Repeating, a flash flood warning has been issued until 4 p.m. Eastern Daylight Time for the following counties in West Virginia: Cabell, Lincoln, Putnam, and Wayne, and the following counties in Kentucky: Boyd and Lawrence. The forecast for the greater Charleston area, issued at 5:15 a.m. Today, mostly cloudy. A slight chance of showers and thunderstorms this morning, then showers likely with a chance of thunderstorms this afternoon. Some thunderstorms may produce heavy rainfall. Highs around 80. Light and variable winds. Chance of rain 70%. Tonight, mostly cloudy with a chance of showers and thunderstorms until midnight, then partly cloudy after midnight. Some thunderstorms may produce heavy rainfall until midnight. Humid with lows in the mid-60s. Light and variable winds. Chance of rain 50%. Monday, mostly sunny. A chance of showers and thunderstorms in the afternoon. Humid with highs in the lower 80s. Light and variable winds. Chance of rain 40%. Monday night, partly cloudy with a chance of showers and thunderstorms until midnight, then mostly clear after midnight. Humid with lows in the mid-60s. Light and variable winds. Chance of rain 40%. The forecast for Raleigh, Fayette, and Nicholas counties, issued at 5:15 a.m. Today, mostly cloudy with a chance of thunderstorms. A chance of showers this morning, then showers likely this afternoon. Some thunderstorms may produce heavy rainfall. Highs in the mid-70s. Light and variable winds. Chance of rain 70%. Tonight, mostly cloudy with a chance of showers and thunderstorms until midnight, then partly cloudy with a slight chance of showers after midnight. Some thunderstorms may produce heavy rainfall until midnight. Humid with lows in the lower 60s. Light and variable winds. Gusts up to 20 miles an hour after midnight. Chance of rain 50%. Monday, partly sunny. A chance of showers and thunderstorms in the afternoon. Humid with highs in the mid-70s. Southeast winds around 10 miles an hour. Chance of rain 50%. Monday night, partly cloudy. Lows around 60. Light and variable winds. Gusts up to 20 miles an hour until midnight. The extended forecast for the WXJ84 listening area, Tuesday and Tuesday night, mostly clear. Highs in the mid-80s. Lows in the upper 60s. Wednesday and Wednesday night, mostly clear. Highs in the upper 80s. Lows around 70. Thursday and Thursday night, mostly clear. Highs in the upper 80s. Lows in the upper 60s. Friday and Friday night, partly cloudy. Highs in the upper 80s. Lows in the upper 60s.
Saturday and Saturday night, mostly cloudy. A chance of showers and thunderstorms. Highs in the upper 80s. Lows in the upper 60s. Chance of rain 40%. This is a flash flood warning for the following counties in West Virginia, Clay and Nicholas. Issued at 10:41 a.m. Eastern Daylight Time. The National Weather Service in Charleston has issued a flash flood warning for southeastern Clay County in north-central West Virginia, central Nicholas County in southeastern West Virginia, until 1:45 p.m. Eastern Daylight Time. At 10:41 a.m. Eastern Daylight Time, Doppler radar indicated thunderstorms producing heavy rain across the warned area. Between 1 and 2 inches of rain have fallen. Additional rainfall amounts of 0.5 to 1 inch are possible in the warned area. Flash flooding is ongoing or expected to begin shortly. Hazard: flash flooding caused by thunderstorms. Source: radar indicated. Impact: flash flooding of small creeks and streams, urban areas, highways, streets and underpasses, as well as other poor drainage and low-lying areas. Some locations that will experience flash flooding include Somersville, Drennan, Kessler's Cross Lanes, Muddletee, Canvas, Bigmore and Indore. This includes Route 19 between mile markers 38 and 53. Repeating, a flash flood warning has been issued until 1:45 p.m. Eastern Daylight Time for the following counties in West Virginia, Clay and Nicholas. This is a flash flood warning for the following counties in West Virginia, Cabell, Lincoln, Putnam and Wayne, and the following counties in Kentucky, Boyd and Lawrence. Issued at 12:53 p.m. Eastern Daylight Time. The National Weather Service in Charleston has issued a flash flood warning for Boyd County in northeastern Kentucky, north central Lawrence County in northeastern Kentucky, southern Cabell County in central West Virginia, northwestern Lincoln County in central West Virginia, southwestern Putnam County in western West Virginia, northern Wayne County in western West Virginia, until 4 p.m. Eastern Daylight Time. At 12:53 p.m. Eastern Daylight Time, Doppler radar indicated thunderstorms producing heavy rain across the warned area. Between 1 and 2 inches of rain have fallen. Additional rainfall amounts of 1 to 3 inches are possible in the warned area. Flash flooding is ongoing or expected to begin shortly. Hazard: flash flooding caused by thunderstorms. Source: radar indicated. Impact: flash flooding of small creeks and streams, urban areas, highways, streets and underpasses, as well as other poor drainage and low-lying areas. Some locations that will experience

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Issued at 11:06 a.m. Eastern Daylight Time. Flood watch remains in effect until 11 p.m. Eastern Daylight Time this evening. Flash flooding caused by excessive rainfall continues to be possible. Areas affected include portions of Northeast Kentucky, including the following counties: Boyd, Carter, Greenup, and Lawrence; Southeast Ohio, including the following county: Lawrence, Ohio; Southwest Virginia, including the following counties: Buchanan and Dickinson; and West Virginia, including the following counties: Boone, Cabell, Cunnah, Lincoln, Logan, McDowell, Mingo; Northwest Fayette, Northwest Raleigh, Putnam, Southeast Fayette, Southeast Raleigh, Wayne, and Wyoming. The hazardous weather can be expected until 11 p.m. Eastern Daylight Time this evening. Impacts: excessive runoff may result in flooding of rivers, creeks, streams, and other low-lying and flood-prone locations. Additional details: rounds of showers and thunderstorms are expected through tonight. Locally heavy rainfall is expected at times, with the potential for instances of flash flooding given recent rainfall, especially in locations that have compromised soils. 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These are the regional weather observations at noon. In Charleston, under partly sunny skies, the temperature was 78 degrees, the dew point 72, and the relative humidity 81%. The wind was calm. Barometric pressure 30.14 inches and steady. Huntington reports partly sunny and 80 degrees. At Logan, cloudy and 73. At Pineville, cloudy and 74. At Beckley, cloudy and 70 degrees. At Lewisburg, cloudy, 70. At Parkersburg, cloudy, 77. At Sutton, partly sunny, 77. At Clarksburg, partly sunny, 78 degrees. At Buchanan, the temperature was 81 degrees, and the dew point 68. The wind was calm. The pressure was 30.18 inches, and steady. At Elkins, cloudy, 80 degrees. In Morgantown, partly sunny, and 80. Martinsburg reports partly sunny, and 79. And in Pittsburgh, partly sunny, 80. The latest river levels at 12 p.m. for the Kanawha River at Southside Bridge in Charleston, 7.3 feet. The Elk River at Queen Shoals, 5.1 feet, at Big Coal River at Ashford, 3.1 feet, for the Little Coal River at Danville, 3.9 feet, and the Coal River at Tornado, 10.9 feet. The forecast for the Greater Charleston area, issued at 5:15 a.m. Today, mostly cloudy. A slight chance of showers and thunderstorms this morning, then showers likely with a chance of thunderstorms this afternoon. Some thunderstorms may produce heavy rainfall. Highs around 80. Light and variable winds. Chance of rain 70%. Tonight, mostly cloudy with a chance of showers and thunderstorms until midnight, then partly cloudy after midnight. Some thunderstorms may produce heavy rainfall until midnight. Humid with lows in the mid-60s. Light and variable winds. Chance of rain 50%. Monday, mostly sunny. A chance of showers and thunderstorms in the afternoon. Humid with highs in the lower 80s. Light and variable winds. Chance of rain 40%. Monday night, partly cloudy with a chance of showers and thunderstorms until midnight, then mostly clear after midnight. Humid with lows in the mid-60s. Light and variable winds. Chance of rain 40%. The forecast for Raleigh, Fayette, and Nicholas counties, issued at 5:15 a.m. Today, mostly cloudy with a chance of

Thunderstorms. A chance of showers this morning, then showers likely this afternoon. Some thunderstorms may produce heavy rainfall. Highs in the mid-70s. Light and variable winds. Chance of rain 70%. Tonight, mostly cloudy with a chance of showers and thunderstorms until midnight, then partly cloudy with a slight chance of showers after midnight. Some thunderstorms may produce heavy rainfall until midnight. Humid with lows in the lower 60s. Light and variable winds. Gusts up to 20 miles an hour after midnight. Chance of rain 50%. Monday, partly sunny. A chance of showers and thunderstorms in the afternoon. Humid with highs in the mid-70s. Southeast winds around 10 miles an hour. Chance of rain 50%. Monday night, partly cloudy. Lows around 60. Light and variable winds. Gusts up to 20 miles an hour until midnight. The extended forecast for the WXJ84 listening area, Tuesday and Tuesday night, mostly clear. Highs in the mid-80s. Lows in the upper 60s. Wednesday and Wednesday night, mostly clear. Highs in the upper 80s. Lows around 70. Thursday and Thursday night, mostly clear. Highs in the upper 80s. Lows in the upper 60s. Friday and Friday night, partly cloudy. Highs in the upper 80s. Lows in the upper 60s. Saturday and Saturday night, mostly cloudy. A chance of showers and thunderstorms. Highs in the upper 80s. Lows in the upper 60s. Chance of rain 40%. This is a flash flood warning for the following counties in West Virginia, Clay and Nicholas. Issued at 10:41 a.m. Eastern Daylight Time. The National Weather Service in Charleston has issued a flash flood warning for southeastern Clay County in north-central West Virginia, central Nicholas County in southeastern West Virginia, until 1:45 p.m. Eastern Daylight Time. At 10:41 a.m. Eastern Daylight Time, Doppler radar indicated thunderstorms producing heavy rain across the warned area. Between 1 and 2 inches of rain have fallen. Additional rainfall amounts of 0.5 to 1 inch are possible in the warned area. Flash flooding is ongoing or expected to begin shortly. Hazard: flash flooding caused by thunderstorms. Source: radar indicated. Impact: flash flooding of small creeks and streams, urban areas, highways, streets and underpasses, as well as other poor drainage and low-lying areas. Some locations that will experience flash flooding include Somersville, Drennan, Kessler's Cross Lanes, Muddlety, Canvas, Bigmore and Indore. This includes Route 19 between mile markers 38 and 53. Repeating, a flash flood warning has been issued until 1:45 p.m. Eastern Daylight Time for the following counties in West Virginia, Clay and Nicholas. This is a flash flood warning for the following counties in West Virginia, Gable, Lincoln, Putnam and Wayne, and the following counties in Kentucky, Boyd and Lawrence. Issued at 12:53 p.m. Eastern Daylight Time. The National Weather Service in Charleston has issued a flash flood warning for Boyd County in northeastern Kentucky, north central Lawrence County in northeastern Kentucky, southern Cabell County in central West Virginia, northwestern Lincoln County in central West Virginia, southwestern Putnam County in western West Virginia, northern Wayne County in western West Virginia, until 4 p.m. Eastern Daylight Time. At 12:53 p.m. Eastern Daylight Time, Doppler radar indicated thunderstorms producing heavy rain across the warned area. Between 1 and 2 inches of rain have fallen. Additional rainfall amounts of 1 to 3 inches are possible in the warned area. Flash flooding is ongoing or expected to begin shortly. Hazard: flash flooding caused by thunderstorms. Source: radar indicated. Impact: flash flooding of small creeks and streams, urban areas, highways, streets and underpasses, as well as other poor drainage and low-lying areas. Some locations that will experience flash flooding include Huntington, Wayne, Hanlon, Beach Fork State Park, Cannonsburg, Barbersville, Kenova, Goodlettsburg, Cerrito, Centerville, Bernal, Durbin, Princess, South Point, Burlington, West Hanlon, Lafayette, Lockwood, Saltrock and Branchland. This includes the following highways: Interstate 64 in West Virginia between mile markers 1 and 11. Interstate 64 in Kentucky between mile markers 182 and 191.
Repeating, a flash flood warning has been issued until 4 p.m. Eastern Daylight Time for the following counties in West Virginia, Cabell, Lincoln, Putnam and Wayne, and the following counties in Kentucky, Boyd and Lawrence. This is a flood watch for the following counties in West Virginia, Boone, Cabell, Cunnah, Lincoln, Northwest Fayette, Northwest Raleigh, Putnam, Southeast Fayette and Southeast Raleigh.

partly sunny. Humid with highs in the mid-70s. Southeast winds around 10 miles an hour with gusts up to 20 miles an hour. Monday night, partly cloudy. Lows around 60. Southeast winds around 10 miles an hour until midnight, becoming light and variable. The extended forecast for the WXJ84 listening area, Tuesday and Tuesday night, mostly clear. Highs in the mid-80s. Lows in the mid-60s. Wednesday and Wednesday night, mostly clear. Highs in the upper 80s. Lows in the upper 60s. Thursday and Thursday night, hot. Mostly clear. Highs around 90. Lows in the upper 60s. Friday and Friday night, partly cloudy. Highs in the upper 80s. Lows in the upper 60s. Saturday and Saturday night, mostly cloudy. A chance of showers and thunderstorms. Highs in the mid-80s. Lows in the upper 60s. Chance of rain 50%. This is a flash flood warning for the following counties in West Virginia, Cabell, Lincoln, Putnam and Wayne, and the following counties in Kentucky, Boyd and Lawrence. Issued at 12:53 p.m. Eastern Daylight Time. The National Weather Service in Charleston has issued a flash flood warning for Boyd County in northeastern Kentucky, north central Lawrence County in northeastern Kentucky, southern Cabell County in central West Virginia, northwestern Lincoln County in central West Virginia, southwestern Putnam County in western West Virginia, northern Wayne County in western West Virginia, until 4 p.m. Eastern Daylight Time. At 12:53 p.m. Eastern Daylight Time, Doppler radar indicated thunderstorms producing heavy rain across the warned area. Between 1 and 2 inches of rain have fallen. Additional rainfall amounts of 1 to 3 inches are possible in the warned area. Flash flooding is ongoing or expected to begin shortly. Hazard: flash flooding caused by thunderstorms. Source: radar indicated. Impact: flash flooding of small creeks and streams, urban areas, highways, streets and underpasses, as well as other poor drainage and low-lying areas. Some locations that will experience flash flooding include Huntington, Wayne, Hanlon, Beach Fork State Park, Cannonsburg, Barbersville, Kenova, Goodlettsburg, Cerrito, Centerville, Bernal, Durbin, Princess, South Point, Burlington, West Hanlon, Lafayette, Lockwood, Saltbrook and Branchland. This includes the following highways: Interstate 64 in West Virginia between mile markers 1 and 11. Interstate 64 in Kentucky between mile markers 182 and 191. Repeating, a flash flood warning has been issued until 4 p.m. Eastern Daylight Time for the following counties in West Virginia, Cabell, Lincoln, Putnam and Wayne, and the following counties in Kentucky, Boyd and Lawrence. This is a flood watch for the following counties in West Virginia: Boone, Cabell, Cunnah, Lincoln, Northwest Fayette, Northwest Raleigh, Putnam, Southeast Fayette and Southeast Raleigh. Issued at 11:06 a.m. Eastern Daylight Time. Flood watch remains in effect until 11 p.m. Eastern Daylight Time this evening. Flash flooding caused by excessive rainfall continues to be possible. Areas affected include portions of northeast Kentucky, including the following counties: Boyd, Carter, Greenup and Lawrence, southeast Ohio, including the following county: Lawrence, Ohio, southwest Virginia, including the following counties: Buchanan and Dickinson, and West Virginia, including the following counties: Boone, Cabell, Cunnah, Lincoln, Logan, McDowell, Mingo, northwest Fayette, northwest Raleigh, Putnam, southeast Fayette, southeast Raleigh, Wayne and Wyoming. The hazardous weather can be expected until 11 p.m. Eastern Daylight Time this evening. Impacts: excessive runoff may result in flooding of rivers, creeks, streams, and other low-lying and flood-prone locations. Additional details: rounds of showers and thunderstorms are expected through tonight. Locally heavy rainfall is expected at times, with the potential for instances of flash flooding given recent rainfall, especially in locations that have compromised soils. 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You should monitor later forecasts and be prepared to take action should flash flood warnings be issued. 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This is a flash flood warning for the following counties in West Virginia: Clay and Nicholas. Issued at 1:12 p.m.

Eastern Daylight Time. The National Weather Service in Charleston has extended the flash flood warning for South Central Clay County in North Central West Virginia, West Central Nicholas County in Southeastern West Virginia, until 3:15 p.m. Eastern Daylight Time. At 1:12 p.m. Eastern Daylight Time, Doppler radar indicated thunderstorms producing heavy rain. Between 1 and 3 inches of rain have fallen. Additional rainfall amounts up to 0.5 inches are possible in the warned area. Flash flooding is already occurring on US-90 near Muddle T. Hazard, flash flooding caused by thunderstorms. Source, radar indicated. Impact, flash flooding of small creeks and streams, urban areas, highways, streets and underpasses as well as other poor drainage and low-lying areas. Some locations that will experience flash flooding include Somersville, Kessler's Cross Lanes, Drennan and Cambus. This includes Route 19 between mile markers 38 and 46. Turn around, don't drown when encountering flooded roads. Most flood deaths occur in vehicles. Be aware of your surroundings and do not drive on flooded roads. 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Repeating, the flash flood warning has been extended until 3:15 p.m. Eastern Daylight Time for the following counties in West Virginia, Clay and Nicholas. Report severe weather to the National Weather Service by calling toll-free 800-401-9535 when you can do so safely. You may also post your report to the Charleston, West Virginia Facebook page or by using the Twitter hashtag NWSRLX. 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Originating from the National Weather Service office in Charleston, West Virginia. These are the regional weather observations at 2 p.m. In Charleston, rain and fog were reported. The temperature was 75 degrees, the dew point 71, and the relative humidity 87%. The wind was northeast at 10 miles an hour. Barometric pressure 30.11 inches and falling. Huntington reports partly sunny and 79 degrees, at Logan, partly sunny and 79, at Pineville, partly sunny and 80, at Beckley, cloudy and 73 degrees, at Lewisburg, light rain and fog 68, at Parkersburg, partly sunny, 83, at Sutton, partly sunny, 80, at Clarksburg, mostly sunny, 81 degrees at Buckhannon. The temperature was 86 degrees and the dew point 72. The wind was variable, at 5. The pressure was 30.16 inches, and falling. At Elkins, partly sunny, 83 degrees, in Morgantown, mostly sunny, and 84, Martinsburg reports cloudy, and 81, and in Pittsburgh, partly sunny, 83. The latest river levels at 1 p.m., for the Kama River at Southside Bridge in Charleston, 7.4 feet, the Elk River at Queen Shoals, 5.1 feet, at Big Coal River at Ashford, 3.1 feet, for the Little Coal River at Danville, 3.8 feet, and the Coal River at Tornado, 11.0 feet. The forecast for the Greater Charleston area, issued at 1:26 p.m. Rest of today, showers and thunderstorms likely. Some thunderstorms may produce heavy rainfall. Near steady temperature in the upper 70s. Light and variable winds. Chance of rain 70%. Tonight, mostly cloudy. Thunderstorms likely with a chance of showers until midnight. Patchy fog after midnight. Some thunderstorms may produce heavy rainfall until midnight. Humid with lows in the mid-60s. Light and variable winds. Chance of rain 60%. Monday, mostly sunny. Patchy fog in the morning. Humid with highs in the lower 80s. Light and variable winds. Monday night, partly cloudy until midnight, then becoming mostly clear. Humid with lows in the lower 60s. Light and variable winds. The forecast for Raleigh, Fayette, and Nicholas counties, issued at 1:26 p.m. Rest of today, showers and thunderstorms likely. Some thunderstorms may produce heavy rainfall. Near steady temperature in the lower 70s. Light and variable winds. Chance of rain 70%. Tonight.
mostly cloudy. A chance of showers and thunderstorms until midnight, then a slight chance of showers after midnight. Patchy fog after midnight. Some thunderstorms may produce heavy rainfall until midnight. Humid with lows in the lower 60s. Light and variable winds. Chance of rain 50%. Monday, partly sunny. Humid with highs in the mid-70s. Southeast winds around 10 miles an hour with gusts up to 20 miles an hour. Monday night, partly cloudy. Lows around 60. Southeast winds around 10 miles an hour until midnight, becoming light and variable. The extended forecast for the WXJ84 listening area, Tuesday and Tuesday night, mostly clear. Highs in the mid-80s. Lows in the mid-60s. Wednesday and Wednesday night, mostly clear. Highs in the upper 80s. Lows in the upper 60s. Thursday and Thursday night, hot. Mostly clear. Highs around 90. Lows in the upper 60s. Friday and Friday night, partly cloudy. Highs in the upper 80s. Lows in the upper 60s. Saturday and Saturday night, mostly cloudy. A chance of showers and thunderstorms. Highs in the mid-80s. Lows in the upper 60s. Chance of rain 50%. This is a flash flood warning for the following counties in West Virginia, Cabell, Lincoln, Putnam and Wayne, and the following counties in Kentucky, Boyd and Lawrence. Issued at 12:53 p.m. Eastern Daylight Time. The National Weather Service in Charleston has issued a flash flood warning for Boyd County in northeastern Kentucky, north central Lawrence County in northeastern Kentucky, southern Cabell County in central West Virginia, northwestern Lincoln County in central West Virginia, southwestern Putnam County in western West Virginia, northern Wayne County in western West Virginia, until 4 p.m. Eastern Daylight Time. At 12:53 p.m. Eastern Daylight Time, Doppler radar indicated thunderstorms producing heavy rain across the warned area. Between 1 and 2 inches of rain have fallen. Additional rainfall amounts of 1 to 3 inches are possible in the warned area. Flash flooding is ongoing or expected to begin shortly. Hazard: flash flooding caused by thunderstorms. Source: radar indicated. Impact: flash flooding of small creeks and streams, urban areas, highways, streets and underpasses, as well as other poor drainage and low-lying areas. Some locations that will experience flash flooding include Huntington, Wayne, Helen, Beach Fork State Park, Cannonsburg, Barbersville, Kenova, Goodlettsburg, Cerrito, Centerville, Bernal, Durbin, Princess, South Point, Burlington, West Hamlin, Lafayette, Lockwood, Saltbrook, and Branchland. This includes the following highways: Interstate 64 in West Virginia between mile markers 1 and 11. Interstate 64 in Kentucky between mile markers 182 and 191. Repeating, a flash flood warning has been issued until 4 p.m. Eastern Daylight Time for the following counties in West Virginia, Cabell, Lincoln, Putnam and Wayne, and the following counties in Kentucky, Boyd and Lawrence. This is a flood watch for the following counties in West Virginia: Boone, Cabell, Cunnah, Lincoln, Northwest Fayette, Northwest Raleigh, Putnam, Southeast Fayette and Southeast Raleigh. Issued at 11:06 a.m. Eastern Daylight Time. Flood watch remains in effect until 11 p.m. Eastern Daylight Time this evening. Flash flooding caused by excessive rainfall continues to be possible. Areas affected include portions of northeast Kentucky, including the following counties: Boyd, Carter, Greenup and Lawrence, southeast Ohio, including the following county: Lawrence, Ohio, southwest Virginia, including the following counties: Buchanan and Dickinson, and West Virginia, including the following counties: Boone, Cabell, Cunnah, Lincoln, Logan, McDowell, Mingo, northwest Fayette, northwest Raleigh, Putnam, southeast Fayette, southeast Raleigh, Wayne and Wyoming. The hazardous weather can be expected until 11 p.m. Eastern Daylight Time this evening. Impacts: excessive runoff may result in flooding of rivers, creeks, streams, and other low-lying and flood-prone locations. Additional details: rounds of showers and thunderstorms are expected through tonight. Locally heavy rainfall is expected at times, with the potential for instances of flash flooding given recent rainfall, especially in locations that have compromised soils. 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
You should monitor later forecasts and be prepared to take action should flash flood warnings be issued. 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This is a flash flood warning for the following counties in West Virginia, Clay and Nicholas. Issued at 1:12 p.m. Eastern Daylight Time. The National Weather Service in Charleston has extended the flash flood warning for South Central Clay County in North Central West Virginia, West Central Nicholas County in Southeastern West Virginia, until 3:15 p.m. Eastern Daylight Time. At 1:12 p.m. Eastern Daylight Time, Doppler radar indicated thunderstorms producing heavy rain. Between 1 and 3 inches of rain have fallen. Additional rainfall amounts up to 0.5 inches are possible in the warned area. Flash flooding is already occurring on US-90 near Muddle T. Hazard, flash flooding caused by thunderstorms. Source, radar indicated. Impact, flash flooding of small creeks and streams, urban areas, highways, streets and underpasses as well as other poor drainage and low-lying areas. Some locations that will experience flash flooding include Somersville, Kessler's Cross Lanes, Drennan and Cambus. This includes Route 19 between mile markers 38 and 46. Turn around, don't drown when encountering flooded roads. Most flood deaths occur in vehicles. Be aware of your surroundings and do not drive on flooded roads. Report flooding to the National Weather Service by calling toll-free 800-401-9535. When you can do so safely. Repeating, the flash flood warning has been extended until 3:15 p.m. Eastern Daylight Time for the following counties in West Virginia, Clay and Nicholas. Report severe weather to the National Weather Service by calling toll-free 800-401-9535 when you can do so safely. You may also post your report to the Charleston, West Virginia Facebook page, or by using the Twitter hashtag, NWSRLX. 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Originating from the National Weather Service Office in Charleston, West Virginia. These are the regional weather observations at 2 p.m. In Charleston, rain and fog were reported. The temperature was 75 degrees, the dew point 71, and the relative humidity 87%. The wind was northeast at 10 miles an hour. Barometric pressure 30.11 inches and falling. Huntington reports partly sunny, and 79 degrees, at Logan, partly sunny, and 79, at Pineville, partly sunny, and 80, at Beckley, cloudy, and 73 degrees. At Lewisburg, light rain and fog, 68, at Parkersburg, partly sunny, 83, at Sutton, partly sunny, 80, at Clarksburg, mostly sunny, 81 degrees at Buckhannon. The temperature was 86 degrees, and the dew point 72. The wind was variable, at 5. The pressure was 30.16 inches, and falling. At Elkins, partly sunny, 83 degrees, in Morgantown, mostly sunny, and 84, Martinsburg reports cloudy, and 81, and in Pittsburgh, partly sunny, 83. The latest river levels at 1 p.m., for the Kanawha River at Southside Bridge in Charleston, 7.4 feet, the Elk River at Queen Shoals, 5.1 feet, at Big Coal River at Ashford, 3.1 feet, for the Little Coal River at Danville, 3.8 feet, and the Coal River at Tornado, 11.0 feet. The forecast for the Greater Charleston area, issued at 1:26 p.m. West of today, showers and thunderstorms likely. Some thunderstorms may produce heavy rainfall. Near steady temperature in the upper 70s. Light and variable winds. Chance of rain 70%. Tonight, mostly cloudy. Thunderstorms likely with a chance of showers until midnight. Patchy fog after midnight. Some thunderstorms may produce heavy rainfall until midnight. Humid with lows in the mid-60s. Light and variable winds. Chance of rain 60%. Monday, mostly sunny. Patchy fog in the morning. Humid with highs in the lower 80s. Light and variable winds. Monday night, partly cloudy until midnight, then becoming mostly clear. Humid with lows in the lower 60s. Light and variable winds.
The forecast for Raleigh, Fayette, and Nicholas counties, issued at 1:26 p.m. Rest of today, showers and thunderstorms likely. Some thunderstorms may produce heavy rainfall. Near steady temperature in the lower 70s. Light and variable winds. Chance of rain 70%. Tonight, mostly cloudy. A chance of showers and thunderstorms until midnight, then a slight chance of showers after midnight. Patchy fog after midnight. Some thunderstorms may produce heavy rainfall until midnight. Humid with lows in the lower 60s. Light and variable winds. Chance of rain 50%. Monday, partly sunny. Humid with highs in the mid-70s. Southeast winds around 10 miles an hour with gusts up to 20 miles an hour. Monday night, partly cloudy. Lows around 60. Southeast winds around 10 miles an hour until midnight, becoming light and variable. The extended forecast for the WXJ84 listening area, Tuesday and Tuesday night, mostly clear. Highs in the mid-80s. Lows in the mid-60s. Wednesday and Wednesday night, mostly clear. Highs in the upper 80s. Lows in the upper 60s. Thursday and Thursday night, hot. Mostly clear. Highs around 90. Lows in the upper 60s. Friday and Friday night, partly cloudy. Highs in the upper 80s. Lows in the upper 60s. Saturday and Saturday night, mostly cloudy. A chance of showers and thunderstorms. Highs in the mid-80s. Lows in the upper 60s. Chance of rain 50%. This is a flash flood warning for the following counties in West Virginia, Gavel, Lincoln, Putnam and Wayne, and the following counties in Kentucky, Boyd and Lawrence. Issued at 12:53 p.m. Eastern Daylight Time. The National Weather Service in Charleston has issued a flash flood warning for Boyd County in northeastern Kentucky, north central Lawrence County in northeastern Kentucky, southern Cabell County in central West Virginia, northwestern Lincoln County in central West Virginia, southwestern Putnam County in western West Virginia, northern Wayne County in western West Virginia, until 4 p.m. Eastern Daylight Time. At 12:53 p.m. Eastern Daylight Time, Doppler radar indicated thunderstorms producing heavy rain across the warned area. Between 1 and 2 inches of rain have fallen. Additional rainfall amounts of 1 to 3 inches are possible in the warned area. Flash flooding is ongoing or expected to begin shortly. Hazard: flash flooding caused by thunderstorms. Source: radar indicated. Impact: flash flooding of small creeks and streams, urban areas, highways, streets and underpasses, as well as other poor drainage and low-lying areas. Some locations that will experience flash flooding include Huntington, Wayne, Hamlin, Beech Fork State Park, Cannonsburg, Barbersville, Kenova, Goodlettsburg, Cerrito, Centerville, Bernal, Durbin, Princess, South Point, Burlington, West Hamlin, Lavalette, Lockwood, Saulbrook and Branchland. This includes the following highways: Interstate 64 in West Virginia between mile markers 1 and 11. Interstate 64 in Kentucky between mile markers 182 and 191. Repeating, a flash flood warning has been issued until 4 p.m. Eastern Daylight Time for the following counties in West Virginia, Gavel, Lincoln, Putnam and Wayne, and the following counties in Kentucky, Boyd and Lawrence. This is a flood watch for the following counties in West Virginia: Boone, Gavel, Kanawha, Lincoln, Northwest Fayette, Northwest Raleigh, Putnam, Southeast Fayette and Southeast Raleigh. Issued at 11:06 a.m. Eastern Daylight Time. Flood watch remains in effect until 11 p.m. Eastern Daylight Time this evening. Flash flooding caused by excessive rainfall continues to be possible. Areas affected include portions of northeast Kentucky, including the following counties: Boyd, Carter, Greenup and Lawrence, southeast Ohio, including the following county: Lawrence, Ohio, southwest Virginia, including the following counties: Buchanan and Dickinson, and West Virginia, including the following counties: Boone, Gavel, Kanawha, Lincoln, Logan, McDowell, Mingo, northwest Fayette, northwest Raleigh, Putnam, southeast Fayette,

This is a flash flood warning for the following counties in West Virginia: Boone, Fayette, Kanawha, Lincoln, and Putnam. Issued at 2:27 p.m. Eastern Daylight Time. The National Weather Service in Charleston has issued a flash flood warning for northern Boone County in central West Virginia, southern Kanawha County in central West Virginia, northeastern Lincoln County in central West Virginia, northwestern Fayette County in southeastern West Virginia, southwestern Putnam County in western West Virginia, until 5:30 p.m. Eastern Daylight Time. At 2:27 p.m. Eastern Daylight Time, Doppler radar indicated thunderstorms producing heavy rain across the warned area. Between 1 and 2.5 inches of rain have fallen. Additional rainfall amounts of 1 to 2 inches are possible in the warned area. Flash flooding is ongoing or expected to begin shortly. Hazard: flash flooding caused by thunderstorms. Source: radar indicated. Impact: flash flooding of small creeks and streams, urban areas, highways, streets and underpasses, as well as other poor drainage and low-lying areas. Some locations that will experience flash flooding include Charleston, South Charleston, Montgomery, Chesapeake, Marmette, Bell, Cedar Grove, East Bank, Glasgow, Smithers, Gully Bridge, Pratt, Cold Fork, Julian, Burnwell, Howlam Creek, Tornado, Powelton, Spurlockville, and Handley. This includes the following highways: Route 119 between mile markers 53 and 75. West Virginia Turnpike between mile marker 66 and 94. Repeating, a flash flood warning has been issued until 5:30 p.m. Eastern Daylight Time for the following counties in West Virginia: Boone, Fayette, Kanawha, Lincoln, and Putnam. This is a flood watch for the following counties in West Virginia: Boone, Cabell, Kanawha, Lincoln, Northwest Fayette, Northwest Raleigh, Putnam, Southeast Fayette, and Southeast Raleigh. Issued at 11:06 a.m. Eastern Daylight Time. Flood watch remains in effect until 11 p.m. Eastern Daylight Time this evening. Flash flooding caused by excessive rainfall continues to be possible. Areas affected include portions of Northeast Kentucky, including the following counties: Boyd, Carter, Greene, and Lawrence; Southeast Ohio, including the following county: Lawrence, Ohio; Southwest Virginia, including the following counties: Buchanan and Dickinson; and West Virginia, including the following counties: Boone, Cabell, Kanawha, Lincoln, Logan, McDowell, Mingo; Northwest Fayette, Northwest Raleigh, Putnam, Southeast Fayette, Southeast Raleigh, Wayne, and Wyoming. The hazardous weather can be expected until 11 p.m. Eastern Daylight Time this evening. Impacts: excessive runoff may result in flooding of rivers, creeks, streams, and other low-lying and flood-prone locations. Additional details: rounds of showers and thunderstorms are expected through tonight. Locally heavy rainfall is expected at times, with the potential for instances of flash flooding given recent rainfall, especially in locations that have compromised soils. 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You should monitor later forecasts and be prepared to take action should flash flood warnings be issued. 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This is a flash flood warning for the following counties in West Virginia: Clay and Nicholas. Issued at 1:12 p.m. Eastern Daylight Time. The National Weather Service in Charleston has extended the flash flood warning for South Central Clay County in North Central West Virginia, West Central Nicholas County in Southeastern West Virginia, until 3:15 p.m. Eastern Daylight Time. At 1:12 p.m. Eastern Daylight Time, Doppler radar indicated thunderstorms producing heavy rain. Between 1 and 3 inches of rain have fallen. Additional rainfall amounts up to 0.5 inches are possible in the warned area. Flash flooding is already occurring on S-19 near Muddlety. Hazard: flash flooding caused by thunderstorms. Source: radar indicated. Impact: flash flooding of small creeks and streams, urban areas, highways, streets and underpasses, as well as other poor drainage and low-lying areas. Some locations that will experience flash flooding include Somersville, Kessler's Cross Lanes, Drennan, and Canvas. This includes Route 19 between mile markers 38 and 46. Turn around, don't drown when encountering flooded roads. Most flood deaths occur in vehicles.
Be aware of your surroundings and do not drive on flooded roads. 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Repeating, the flash flood warning has been extended until 3:15 p.m. Eastern Daylight Time for the following counties in West Virginia, Clay and Nicholas. Report severe weather to the National Weather Service by calling toll-free 800-401-9535 when you can do so safely. You may also post your report to the Charleston, West Virginia Facebook page or by using the Twitter hashtag NWSRLX. 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Originating from the National Weather Service office in Charleston, West Virginia. These are the regional weather observations at 2 p.m. In Charleston, rain and fog were reported. The temperature was 75 degrees, the dew point 71, and the relative humidity 87%. The wind was northeast at 10 miles an hour. Barometric pressure 30.11 inches and falling. Huntington reports partly sunny and 79 degrees, at Logan, partly sunny and 79, at Pineville, partly sunny and 80, at Beckley, cloudy and 73 degrees, at Lewisburg, light rain and fog 68, at Parkersburg, partly sunny, 83, at Sutton, partly sunny, 80, at Clarksburg, mostly sunny, 81 degrees at Buchanan. The temperature was 86 degrees and the dew point 72. The wind was variable, at 5. The pressure was 30.16 inches, and falling. At Elkins, partly sunny, 83 degrees, in Morgantown, mostly sunny, and 84, Martinsburg reports cloudy, and 81, and in Pittsburgh, partly sunny, 83. The latest river levels at 2 p.m., for the Kanawha River at Southside Bridge in Charleston, 7.4 feet, the Elk River at Queen Shoals, 5.2 feet, at Big Coal River at Ashford, 3.1 feet, for the Little Coal River at Danville, 3.8 feet, and the Coal River at Tornado, 11.0 feet. The forecast for the Greater Charleston area, issued at 1:26 p.m. West of today, showers and thunderstorms likely. Some thunderstorms may produce heavy rainfall. Near steady temperature in the upper 70s. Light and variable winds. Chance of rain 70%. Tonight, mostly cloudy. Thunderstorms likely with a chance of showers until midnight. Patchy fog after midnight. Some thunderstorms may produce heavy rainfall until midnight. Humid with lows in the mid-60s. Light and variable winds. Chance of rain 60%. Monday, mostly sunny. Patchy fog in the morning. Humid with highs in the lower 80s. Light and variable winds. Monday night, partly cloudy until midnight, then becoming mostly clear. Humid with lows in the lower 60s. Light and variable winds. The forecast for Raleigh, Fayette, and Nicholas counties, issued at 1:26 p.m. Rest of today, showers and thunderstorms likely. Some thunderstorms may produce heavy rainfall. Near steady temperature in the lower 70s. Light and variable winds. Chance of rain 70%. Tonight, mostly cloudy. A chance of showers and thunderstorms until midnight, then a slight chance of showers after midnight. Patchy fog after midnight. Some thunderstorms may produce heavy rainfall until midnight. Humid with lows in the lower 60s. Light and variable winds. Chance of rain 50%. Monday, partly sunny. Humid with highs in the mid-70s. Southeast winds around 10 miles an hour with gusts up to 20 miles an hour. Monday night, partly cloudy. Lows around 60. Southeast winds around 10 miles an hour until midnight, becoming light and variable. The extended forecast for the WXJ84 listening area, Tuesday and Tuesday night, mostly clear. Highs in the mid-80s. Lows in the mid-60s. Wednesday and Wednesday night, mostly clear. Highs in the upper 80s. Lows in the upper 60s. Thursday and Thursday night, hot. Mostly clear. Highs around 90. Lows in the upper 60s.
Friday and Friday night, partly cloudy. Highs in the upper 80s. Lows in the upper 60s. Saturday and Saturday night, mostly cloudy. A chance of showers and thunderstorms. Highs in the mid 80s. Lows in the upper 60s. Chance of rain 50%. This is a flash flood warning for the following counties in West Virginia: Cabell, Lincoln, Putnam and Wayne, and the following counties in Kentucky: Boyd and Lawrence. Issued at 12:53 p.m. Eastern Daylight Time. The National Weather Service in Charleston has issued a flash flood warning for Boyd County in northeastern Kentucky, north central Lawrence County in northeastern Kentucky, southern Cabell County in central West Virginia, northwestern Lincoln County in central West Virginia, southwestern Putnam County in western West Virginia, northern Wayne County in western West Virginia, until 4 p.m. Eastern Daylight Time. At 12:53 p.m. Eastern Daylight Time, Doppler radar indicated thunderstorms producing heavy rain across the warned area. Between 1 and 2 inches of rain have fallen. Additional rainfall amounts of 1 to 3 inches are possible in the warned area. Flash flooding is ongoing or expected to begin shortly. Hazard: flash flooding caused by thunderstorms. Source: radar indicated. Impact: flash flooding of small creeks and streams, urban areas, highways, streets and underpasses, as well as other poor drainage and low-lying areas. Some locations that will experience flash flooding include Huntington, Wayne, Hamlin, Beach Fork State Park, Cannonsburg, Barbersville, Kenova, Goodlettsburg, Cerrito, Centerville, Bernal, Durbin, Princess, South Point, Burlington, West Hamlin, Lafayette, Lockwood, Saltbrook, and Branchland. This includes the following highways: Interstate 64 in West Virginia between mile markers 1 and 11. Interstate 64 in Kentucky between mile markers 182 and 191. Repeating, a flash flood warning has been issued until 4 p.m. Eastern Daylight Time for the following counties in West Virginia: Cabell, Lincoln, Putnam and Wayne, and the following counties in Kentucky: Boyd and Lawrence. This is a flash flood warning for the following counties in West Virginia: Boone, Fayette, Kanawha, Lincoln and Putnam. Issued at 2:27 p.m. Eastern Daylight Time. The National Weather Service in Charleston has issued a flash flood warning for northern Boone County in central West Virginia, southern Kanawha County in central West Virginia, northeastern Lincoln County in central West Virginia, northwestern Fayette County in southeastern West Virginia, southwestern Putnam County in western West Virginia, until 5:30 p.m. Eastern Daylight Time. At 2:27 p.m. Eastern Daylight Time, Doppler radar indicated thunderstorms producing heavy rain across the warned area. Between 1 and 2.5 inches of rain have fallen. Additional rainfall amounts of 1 to 2 inches are possible in the warned area. Flash flooding is ongoing or expected to begin shortly. Hazard: flash flooding caused by thunderstorms. Source: radar indicated. Impact: flash flooding of small creeks and streams, urban areas, highways, streets and underpasses, as well as other poor drainage and low-lying areas. Some locations that will experience flash flooding include Charleston, South Charleston, Montgomery, Chesapeake, Marmette, Bell, Cedar Grove, East Bank, Glasgow, Smithers, Gully Bridge, Pratt, Cold Fork, Julian, Burnwell, Howland Creek, Tornado, Powelton, Spurlockville and Handley. This includes the following highways: Route 119 between mile markers 53 and 75. West Virginia Turnpike between mile marker 66 and 94. Repeating, a flash flood warning has been issued until 5:30 p.m. Eastern Daylight Time for the following counties in West Virginia: Boone, Fayette, Kanawha, Lincoln and Putnam. This is a flood watch for the following counties in West Virginia: Boone, Cabell, Kanawha, Lincoln, Northwest Fayette, Northwest Raleigh, Putnam, Southeast Fayette and Southeast Raleigh. Issued at 11:06 a.m. Eastern Daylight Time. Flood watch remains in effect until 11 p.m. Eastern Daylight Time this evening. Flash flooding caused by excessive rainfall continues to be possible. Areas affected include portions of northeast Kentucky, including the following counties: Boyd, Carter, Greenup, and Lawrence; southeast Ohio, including the following county: Lawrence, Ohio; southwest Virginia, including the following counties: Buchanan and Dickinson; and West Virginia, including the following counties: Boone, Cabell, Kanawha, Lincoln, Logan, McDowell, Mingo; northwest
Raleigh, Putnam, Southeast Fayette, Southeast Raleigh, Wayne, and Wyoming. The hazardous weather can be expected until 11 p.m. Eastern Daylight Time this evening. Impacts: excessive runoff may result in flooding of rivers, creeks, streams, and other low-lying and flood-prone locations. Additional details: rounds of showers and thunderstorms are expected through tonight. Locally heavy rainfall is expected at times, with the potential for instances of flash flooding given recent rainfall, especially in locations that have compromised soils. 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You should monitor later forecasts and be prepared to take action should flash flood warnings be issued. 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This is a flash flood warning for the following counties in West Virginia, Clay and Nicholas. Issued at 1:12 p.m. Eastern Daylight Time. The National Weather Service in Charleston has extended the flash flood warning for South Central Clay County in North Central West Virginia, West Central Nicholas County in Southeastern West Virginia, until 3:15 p.m. Eastern Daylight Time. At 1:12 p.m. Eastern Daylight Time, Doppler radar indicated thunderstorms producing heavy rain. Between 1 and 3 inches of rain have fallen. Additional rainfall amounts up to 0.5 inches are possible in the warned area. Flash flooding is already occurring on US 90 near Muddle T. Hazard: flash flooding caused by thunderstorms. Source: radar indicated. Impact: flash flooding of small creeks and streams, urban areas, highways, streets and underpasses, as well as other poor drainage and low-lying areas. Some locations that will experience flash flooding include Somersville, Kessler's Cross Lanes, Drennan and Campus. This includes Route 19 between mile markers 38 and 46. Turn around, don't drown when encountering flooded roads. Most flood deaths occur in vehicles. Be aware of your surroundings and do not drive on flooded roads. Report flooding to the National Weather Service by calling toll-free 800-401-9535 when you can do so safely. Repeating, the flash flood warning has been extended until 3:15 p.m. Eastern Daylight Time for the following counties in West Virginia, Clay and Nicholas. Report severe weather to the National Weather Service by calling toll-free 800-401-9535 when you can do so safely. You may also post your report to the Charleston, West Virginia Facebook page or by using the Twitter hashtag NWSRLX. 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Originating from the National Weather Service office in Charleston, West Virginia. These are the regional weather observations at 2 p.m. In Charleston, rain and fog were reported. The temperature was 75 degrees, the dew point 71, and the relative humidity 87%. The wind was northeast at 10 miles an hour. Barometric pressure 30.11 inches and falling. Huntington reports partly sunny and 79 degrees, at Logan, partly sunny and 79, at Pineville, partly sunny and 80, at Beckley, cloudy and 73 degrees, at Lewisburg, light rain and fog 68, at Parkersburg, partly sunny, 83, at Sutton, partly sunny, 80, at Clarksburg, mostly sunny, 81 degrees, at Buchanan. The temperature was 86 degrees and the dew point 72. The wind was variable, at 5. The pressure was 30.16 inches, and falling. At Elkins, partly sunny, 83 degrees, in Morgantown, mostly sunny, and 84, Martinsburg reports cloudy, and 81, and in Pittsburgh, partly sunny, 83. The latest river levels at 2 p.m., for the Kanawha River at Southside Bridge in Charleston, 7.4 feet, the Elk River at Queen Shoals, 5.2 feet, at Big Coal River at Ashford, 3.1 feet, for the Little Coal River at Danville, 3.8 feet, and the Coal River at Tornado, 11.0 feet. The forecast for the Greater Charleston area, issued at 2:40 p.m. West of today, showers and thunderstorms likely. Some thunderstorms may produce heavy rainfall. Near steady temperature in the upper 70s. Light and variable winds.
chance of rain 70%. Tonight, mostly cloudy. Thunderstorms likely with a chance of showers until midnight. Patchy fog after midnight. Some thunderstorms may produce heavy rainfall until midnight. Humid with lows in the mid-60s. Light and variable winds. Chance of rain 60%. Monday, mostly sunny. Patchy fog in the morning. Humid with highs in the lower 80s. Light and variable winds. Monday night, partly cloudy until midnight, then becoming mostly clear. Humid with lows in the lower 60s. Light and variable winds. The forecast for Raleigh, Fayette, and Nicholas counties, issued at 2:40 p.m. Rest of today, showers and thunderstorms likely. Some thunderstorms may produce heavy rainfall. Near steady temperature in the lower 70s. Light and variable winds. Chance of rain 70%. Tonight, mostly cloudy. A chance of showers and thunderstorms until midnight, then a slight chance of showers after midnight. Patchy fog after midnight. Some thunderstorms may produce heavy rainfall until midnight. Humid with lows in the lower 60s. Light and variable winds. Chance of rain 50%. Monday, partly sunny. Humid with highs in the mid-70s. Southeast winds around 10 miles an hour with gusts up to 20 miles an hour. Monday night, partly cloudy. Lows around 60. Southeast winds around 10 miles an hour until midnight, becoming light and variable. The extended forecast for the WXJ 84 listening area, Tuesday and Tuesday night, mostly clear. Highs in the mid-80s. Lows in the mid-60s. Wednesday and Wednesday night, mostly clear. Highs in the upper 80s. Lows in the upper 60s. Thursday and Thursday night, hot. Mostly clear. Highs around 90. Lows in the upper 60s. Friday and Friday night, partly cloudy. Highs in the upper 80s. Lows in the upper 60s. Saturday and Saturday night, mostly cloudy. A chance of showers and thunderstorms. Highs in the mid-80s. Lows in the upper 60s. Chance of rain 50%. This is a flash flood warning for the following counties in West Virginia, Cabell, Lincoln, Putnam and Wayne, and the following counties in Kentucky, Boyd and Lawrence. Issued at 12:53 p.m. Eastern Daylight Time. The National Weather Service in Charleston has issued a flash flood warning for Boyd County in northeastern Kentucky, north central Lawrence County in northeastern Kentucky, southern Cabell County in central West Virginia, northwestern Lincoln County in central West Virginia, southwestern Putnam County in western West Virginia, northern Wayne County in western West Virginia, until 4 p.m. Eastern Daylight Time. At 12:53 p.m. Eastern Daylight Time, Doppler radar indicated thunderstorms producing heavy rain across the warned area. Between 1 and 2 inches of rain have fallen. Additional rainfall amounts of 1 to 3 inches are possible in the warned area. Flash flooding is ongoing or expected to begin shortly. Hazard: flash flooding caused by thunderstorms. Source: radar indicated. Impact: flash flooding of small creeks and streams, urban areas, highways, streets and underpasses, as well as other poor drainage and low-lying areas. Some locations that will experience flash flooding include Huntington, Wayne, Hamlin, Beach Fork State Park, Cannonsburg, Barbrosville, Kenova, Goodlettsburg, Cerrito, Centerville, Bernal, Durbin, Princess, South Point, Burlington, West Hamlin, Lafayette, Lockwood, Saltrock, and Branchland. This includes the following highways: Interstate 64 in West Virginia between mile markers 1 and 11. Interstate 64 in Kentucky between mile markers 182 and 191. Repeating, a flash flood warning has been issued until 4 p.m. Eastern Daylight Time for the following counties in West Virginia, Cabell, Lincoln, Putnam and Wayne, and the following counties in Kentucky, Boyd and Lawrence. This is a flash flood warning for the following counties in West Virginia, Boone, Fayette, Kanawha, Lincoln and Putnam. Issued at 2:27 p.m. Eastern Daylight Time.
The National Weather Service in Charleston has issued a flash flood warning for northern Boone County in central West Virginia, southern Conneaut County in central West Virginia, northeastern Lincoln County in central West Virginia, northwestern Fayette County in southeastern West Virginia, southwestern Putnam County in western West Virginia, until 5:30 p.m. Eastern Daylight Time. At 2:27 p.m. Eastern Daylight Time, Doppler radar indicated thunderstorms producing heavy rain across the warned area. Between 1 and 2.5 inches of rain have fallen. Additional rainfall amounts of 1 to 2 inches are possible in the warned area. Flash flooding is ongoing or expected to begin shortly. Hazard: flash flooding caused by thunderstorms. Source: radar indicated. Impact: flash flooding of small creeks and streams, urban areas, highways, streets and underpasses, as well as other poor drainage and low-lying areas. Some locations that will experience flash flooding include Charleston, South Charleston, Montgomery, Chesapeake, Marmette, Bell, Cedar Grove, East Bank, Glasgow, Smithers, Gully Bridge, Pratt, Cold Fork, Julian, Burnwell, Alum Creek, Tornado, Powelton, Spurlockville, and Handley. This includes the following highways: Route 119 between mile markers 53 and 75. West Virginia Turnpike between mile marker 66 and 94. Repeating, a flash flood warning has been issued until 5:30 p.m. Eastern Daylight Time for the following counties in West Virginia: Boone, Fayette, Conneaut, Lincoln, and Putnam. This is a flood watch for the following counties in West Virginia: Boone, Gable, Conneaut, Lincoln, Northwest Fayette, Northwest Raleigh, Putnam, Southeast Fayette, and Southeast Raleigh. Issued at 11:06 a.m. Eastern Daylight Time. Flood watch remains in effect until 11 p.m. Eastern Daylight Time this evening. Flash flooding caused by excessive rainfall continues to be possible. Areas affected include portions of northeast Kentucky, including the following counties: Boyd, Carter, Greenup, and Lawrence; southeast Ohio, including the following county: Lawrence, Ohio; southwest Virginia, including the following counties: Buchanan and Dickinson; and West Virginia, including the following counties: Boone, Gable, Conneaut, Lincoln, Logan, McDowell, Mingo, Northwest Fayette, Northwest Raleigh, Putnam, Southeast Fayette, Southeast Raleigh, Wayne, and Wyoming. The hazardous weather can be expected until 11 p.m. Eastern Daylight Time this evening. Impacts: excessive runoff may result in flooding of rivers, creeks, streams, and other low-lying and flood-prone locations. Additional details: rounds of showers and thunderstorms are expected through tonight. Locally heavy rainfall is expected at times, with the potential for instances of flash flooding given recent rainfall, especially in locations that have compromised soils. 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You should monitor later forecasts and be prepared to take action should flash flood warnings be issued. 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This is a flash flood warning for the following counties in West Virginia: Clay and Nicholas. Issued at 1:12 p.m. Eastern Daylight Time. The National Weather Service in Charleston has extended the flash flood warning for South Central Clay County in North Central West Virginia, West Central Nicholas County in Southeastern West Virginia, until 3:15 p.m. Eastern Daylight Time. At 1:12 p.m. Eastern Daylight Time, Doppler radar indicated thunderstorms producing heavy rain. Between 1 and 3 inches of rain have fallen. Additional rainfall amounts up to 0.5 inches are possible in the warned area. Flash flooding is already occurring on US-19 near Muddleti. Hazard: flash flooding caused by thunderstorms. Source: radar indicated. Impact: flash flooding of small creeks and streams, urban areas, highways, streets and underpasses, as well as other poor drainage and low-lying areas. Some locations that will experience flash flooding include Somersville, Kessler's Cross Lanes, Drennan and Campus. This includes Route 19 between mile markers 38 and 46. Turn around, don't drown when encountering flooded roads. Most flood deaths occur in vehicles. Be aware of your surroundings and do not drive on flooded roads. Report flooding to the National Weather Service by calling toll-free 800-401-9535 when you can do so safely.
Repeating, the flash flood warning has been extended until 3:15 p.m. Eastern Daylight Time for the following counties in West Virginia, Clay and Nicholas. Report severe weather to the National Weather Service by calling toll-free 800-401-9535 when you can do so safely. You may also post your report to the Charleston, West Virginia Facebook page or by using the Twitter hashtag NWSRLX. 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Originating from the National Weather Service office in Charleston, West Virginia. These are the regional weather observations at 2 p.m. In Charleston, rain and fog were reported. The temperature was 75 degrees, the dew point 71, and the relative humidity 87%. The wind was northeast at 10 miles an hour. Barometric pressure 30.11 inches and falling. Huntington reports partly sunny and 79 degrees, at Logan, partly sunny, and 79, at Pineville, partly sunny, and 80, at Beckley, cloudy, and 73 degrees, at Lewisburg, light rain and fog, 68, at Parkersburg, partly sunny, 83, at Sutton, partly sunny, 80, at Clarksburg, mostly sunny, 81 degrees at Buchanan. The temperature was 86 degrees, and the dew point 72. The wind was variable, at 5. The pressure was 30.16 inches, and falling. At Elkins, partly sunny, 83 degrees, in Morgantown, mostly sunny, and 84, Martinsburg reports cloudy, and 81, and in Pittsburgh, partly sunny, 83. The latest river levels at 2 p.m., for the Kanawha River at Southside Bridge in Charleston, 7.4 feet, the Elk River at Queen Shoals, 5.2 feet, at Big Coal River at Ashford, 3.1 feet, for the Little Coal River at Danville, 3.8 feet, and the Coal River at Tornado, 11.0 feet. The forecast for the Greater Charleston area, issued at 2:40 p.m. Rest of today, showers and thunderstorms likely. Some thunderstorms may produce heavy rainfall. Near steady temperature in the upper 70s. Light and variable winds. Chance of rain 70%. Tonight, mostly cloudy. Thunderstorms likely with a chance of showers until midnight. Patchy fog after midnight. Some thunderstorms may produce heavy rainfall until midnight. Humid with lows in the mid-60s. Light and variable winds. Chance of rain 60%. Monday, mostly sunny. Patchy fog in the morning. Humid with highs in the lower 80s. Light and variable winds. Monday night, partly cloudy until midnight, then becoming mostly clear. Humid with lows in the lower 60s. Light and variable winds. The forecast for Raleigh, Fayette, and Nicholas counties, issued at 2:40 p.m. Rest of today, showers and thunderstorms likely. Some thunderstorms may produce heavy rainfall. Near steady temperature in the lower 70s. Light and variable winds. Chance of rain 70%. Tonight, mostly cloudy. A chance of showers and thunderstorms until midnight, then a slight chance of showers after midnight. Patchy fog after midnight. Some thunderstorms may produce heavy rainfall until midnight. Humid with lows in the lower 60s. Light and variable winds. Chance of rain 50%. Monday, partly sunny. Humid with highs in the mid-70s. Southeast winds around 10 miles an hour with gusts up to 20 miles an hour. Monday night, partly cloudy. Lows around 60. Southeast winds around 10 miles an hour until midnight, becoming light and variable. The extended forecast for the WXJ84 listening area, Tuesday and Tuesday night, mostly clear. Highs in the mid-80s. Lows in the mid-60s. Wednesday and Wednesday night, mostly clear. Highs in the upper 80s. Lows in the upper 60s. Thursday and Thursday night, hot. Mostly clear. Highs around 90. Lows in the upper 60s. Friday and Friday night, partly cloudy. Highs in the upper 80s. Lows in the upper 60s. Saturday and Saturday night, mostly cloudy. A chance of showers and thunderstorms.
highs in the mid-80s, lows in the upper 60s, chance of rain 50%. This is a flash flood warning for the following counties in West Virginia, Gable, Lincoln, Putnam and Wayne, and the following counties in Kentucky, Boyd and Lawrence. Issued at 12:53 p.m. Eastern Daylight Time.

Fork State Park, Cannonsburg, Barbersville, Kenova, Kidlettsburg, Cerrito, Centerville, Bernal, Durban, Princess, South Point, Burlington, West Hamlin, Lavalette, Lockwood, Saltbrook, and Branchland. This includes the following highways: Interstate 64 in West Virginia between mile markers 1 and 11. Interstate 64 in Kentucky between mile markers 182 and 191. Repeating, a flash flood warning has been issued until 4 p.m. Eastern Daylight Time for the following counties: in West Virginia, Cabell, Lincoln, Putnam, and Wayne, and the following counties: in Kentucky, Boyd and Lawrence. This is a flash flood warning for the following counties: in West Virginia, Boone, Fayette, Conneaut, Lincoln, and Putnam. Issued at 2:27 p.m. Eastern Daylight Time. The National Weather Service in Charleston has issued a flash flood warning for northern Boone County in central West Virginia, southern Conneaut County in central West Virginia, northeastern Lincoln County in central West Virginia, northwestern Fayette County in southeastern West Virginia, southwestern Putnam County in western West Virginia, until 5:30 p.m. Eastern Daylight Time. At 2:27 p.m. Eastern Daylight Time, Doppler radar indicated thunderstorms producing heavy rain across the warned area. Between 1 and 2.5 inches of rain have fallen. Additional rainfall amounts of 1 to 2 inches are possible in the warned area. Flash flooding is ongoing or expected to begin shortly. Hazard: flash flooding caused by thunderstorms. Source: radar indicated. Impact: flash flooding of small creeks and streams, urban areas, highways, streets and underpasses, as well as other poor drainage and low-lying areas. Some locations that will experience flash flooding include Charleston, South Charleston, Montgomery, Chesapeake, Marmette, Bell, Cedar Grove, East Bank, Glasgow, Smithers, Gully Bridge, Pratt, Cold Fork, Julian, Burnwell, Howland Creek, Tornado, Powelton, Spurlockville, and Handley. This includes the following highways: Route 119 between mile markers 53 and 75. West Virginia Turnpike between mile marker 66 and 94. Repeating, a flash flood warning has been issued until 5:30 p.m. Eastern Daylight Time for the following counties: in West Virginia, Boone, Fayette, Conneaut, Lincoln, and Putnam. This is a flood watch for the following counties: in West Virginia, Boone, Cabell, Conneaut, Lincoln, Northwest Fayette, Northwest Raleigh, Putnam, Southeast Fayette, and Southeast Raleigh. Issued at 11:06 a.m. Eastern Daylight Time. Flood watch remains in effect until 11 p.m. Eastern Daylight Time this evening. Flash flooding caused by excessive rainfall continues to be possible. Areas affected include portions of northeast Kentucky, including the following counties: Boyd, Carter, Greenup, and Lawrence; southeast Ohio, including the following county: Lawrence, Ohio; southwest Virginia, including the following counties: Buchanan and Dickinson; and West Virginia, including the following counties: Boone, Cabell, Conneaut, Lincoln, Logan, McDowell, Mingo, northwest Fayette, northwest Raleigh, Putnam, southeast Fayette, southeast Raleigh, Wayne, and Wyoming. The hazardous weather can be expected until 11 p.m. Eastern Daylight Time this evening. Impacts: excessive runoff may result in flooding of rivers, creeks, streams, and other low-lying and flood-prone locations. Additional details: rounds of showers and thunderstorms are expected through tonight. Locally heavy rainfall is expected at times, with the potential for instances of flash flooding given recent rainfall, especially in locations that have compromised soils. 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This is a flash flood warning for the following counties: in West Virginia, Clay and Nicholas. Issued at 1:12 p.m. Eastern Daylight Time. The National Weather Service in Charleston has extended the flash flood warning for South Central Clay County in North Central West. This is a flash flood warning for the following counties: in West Virginia, Clay and Nicholas. Issued at 3:08 p.m. Eastern Daylight Time. Flash flood warning will expire at 3:15 p.m. Eastern Daylight Time this afternoon for South Central Clay and West Central Nicholas counties. The heavy rain has ended. Flooding is no longer expected to pose a significant threat.

Please continue to heed remaining road closures. A flood watch remains in effect until 11 p.m. Eastern Daylight Time Sunday for portions of Northeast Kentucky, Southeast Ohio, Southwest Virginia, and West Virginia. Repeating, the flash flood warning has been allowed to expire for the following counties in West Virginia, Clay and Nicholas. 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You may also post your report to the Charleston, West Virginia Facebook page or by using the Twitter hashtag NWSRLX. 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Originating from the National Weather Service Office in Charleston, West Virginia. These are the regional weather observations at 2 p.m. In Charleston, rain and fog were reported. The temperature was 75 degrees, the dew point 71, and the relative humidity 87%. The wind was northeast at 10 miles an hour. Barometric pressure 30.11 inches and falling. Huntington reports partly sunny and 79 degrees, at Logan, partly sunny and 79, at Pineville, partly sunny and 80, at Beckley, cloudy and 73 degrees, at Lewisburg, light rain and fog 68, at Parkersburg, partly sunny, 83, at Sutton, partly sunny, 80, at Clarksburg, mostly sunny, 81 degrees at Buchanan. The temperature was 86 degrees and the dew point 72. The wind was variable, at 5. The pressure was 30.16 inches, and falling. At Elkins, partly sunny, 83 degrees, in Morgantown, mostly sunny, and 84, Martinsburg reports cloudy, and 81, and in Pittsburgh, partly sunny, 83. These are the regional weather observations at 3 p.m. In Charleston, thunder and fog were reported. The temperature was 75 degrees. The dew point 71, and the relative humidity 87%. The wind was south at 6 miles an hour. Barometric pressure 30.12 inches and rising. Huntington reports partly sunny, and 82 degrees, at Logan, partly sunny, and 81, at Pineville, partly sunny, and 82, at Beckley, cloudy, and 76 degrees, at Lewisburg, light rain, 68, at Parkersburg, partly sunny, 83, at Sutton, cloudy, 81, at Clarksburg, partly sunny, 82 degrees at Buchanan. The temperature was 86 degrees, and the dew point 68. At Elkins, partly sunny, 83 degrees, in Morgantown, mostly sunny, and 84, Martinsburg reports partly sunny, and 83, and in Pittsburgh, mostly sunny, 84. The latest river levels at 2 p.m., for the Kanawha River at Southside Bridge in Charleston, 7.4 feet, the Elk River at Queen Shoals, 5.2 feet, at Big Coal River at Ashford, 3.1 feet, for the Little Coal River at Danville, 3.8 feet, and the Coal River at Tornado, 11.0 feet. The forecast for the Greater Charleston area, issued at 2:40 p.m. Rest of today, showers and thunderstorms likely. Some thunderstorms may produce heavy rainfall. Near steady temperature in the upper 70s. Light and variable winds. Chance of rain 70%. Tonight, mostly cloudy. Thunderstorms likely with a chance of showers until midnight. Patchy fog after midnight. Some thunderstorms may produce heavy rainfall until midnight. Humid with lows in the mid-60s. Light and variable winds. Chance of rain 60%. Monday, mostly sunny. Patchy fog in the morning. Humid with highs in the lower 80s. Light and variable winds. Monday night, partly cloudy until midnight, then becoming mostly clear. Humid with lows in the lower 60s. Light and variable winds. The forecast for Raleigh, Fayette, and Nicholas counties, issued at 2:40 p.m. Rest of today, showers and thunderstorms likely. Some thunderstorms may produce heavy rainfall. Near steady temperature in the lower 70s. Light and variable winds. Chance of rain 70%. Tonight, mostly cloudy. A chance of showers and thunderstorms until midnight, then a slight chance of showers after midnight. Patchy fog after midnight.
Thunderstorms may produce heavy rainfall until midnight. Humid with lows in the lower 60s. Light and variable winds. Chance of rain 50%. Monday, partly sunny. Humid with highs in the mid-70s. Southeast winds around 10 miles an hour with gusts up to 20 miles an hour. Monday night, partly cloudy. Lows around 60. Southeast winds around 10 miles an hour until midnight, becoming light and variable. The extended forecast for the WXJ84 listening area, Tuesday and Tuesday night, mostly clear. Highs in the mid-80s. Lows in the mid-60s. Wednesday and Wednesday night, mostly clear. Highs in the upper 80s. Lows in the upper 60s. Thursday and Thursday night, hot. Mostly clear. Highs around 90. Lows in the upper 60s. Friday and Friday night, partly cloudy. Highs in the upper 80s. Lows in the upper 60s. Saturday and Saturday night, mostly cloudy. A chance of showers and thunderstorms. Highs in the mid-80s. Lows in the upper 60s. Chance of rain 50%. This is a flash flood warning for the following counties in West Virginia, Cabell, Lincoln, Putnam and Wayne, and the following counties in Kentucky, Boyd and Lawrence. Issued at 12:53 p.m. Eastern Daylight Time. The National Weather Service in Charleston has issued a flash flood warning for Boyd County in northeastern Kentucky, north central Lawrence County in northeastern Kentucky, southern Cabell County in central West Virginia, northwestern Lincoln County in central West Virginia, southwestern Putnam County in western West Virginia, northern Wayne County in western West Virginia, until 4 p.m. Eastern Daylight Time. At 12:53 p.m. Eastern Daylight Time, Doppler radar indicated thunderstorms producing heavy rain across the warned area. Between 1 and 2 inches of rain have fallen. Additional rainfall amounts of 1 to 3 inches are possible in the warned area. Flash flooding is ongoing or expected to begin shortly. Hazard: flash flooding caused by thunderstorms. Source: radar indicated. Impact: flash flooding of small creeks and streams, urban areas, highways, streets and underpasses, as well as other poor drainage and low-lying areas. Some locations that will experience flash flooding include Huntington, Wayne, Helen, Beach Fork State Park, Cannonsburg, Barbrosville, Kenova, Goodlettsburg, Cerrito, Centerville, Bernal, Durbin, Princess, South Point, Burlington, West Hamlin, Lafayette, Lockwood, Saltbrook and Branchland. This includes the following highways: Interstate 64 in West Virginia between mile markers 1 and 11. Interstate 64 in Kentucky between mile markers 182 and 191. Repeating, a flash flood warning has been issued until 4 p.m. Eastern Daylight Time for the following counties in West Virginia, Cabell, Lincoln, Putnam and Wayne, and the following counties in Kentucky, Boyd and Lawrence. This is a flash flood warning for the following counties in West Virginia, Boone, Fayette, Kanawha, Lincoln and Putnam. Issued at 2:27 p.m. Eastern Daylight Time. The National Weather Service in Charleston has issued a flash flood warning for northern Boone County in central West Virginia, southern Kanawha County in central West Virginia, northeastern Lincoln County in central West Virginia, northwestern Fayette County in southeastern West Virginia, southwestern Putnam County in western West Virginia, until 5:30 p.m. Eastern Daylight Time. At 2:27 p.m. Eastern Daylight Time, Doppler radar indicated thunderstorms producing heavy rain across the warned area. Between 1 and 2.5 inches of rain have fallen. Additional rainfall amounts of 1 to 2 inches are possible in the warned area. Flash flooding is ongoing or expected to begin shortly. Hazard: flash flooding caused by thunderstorms. Source: radar indicated. Impact: flash flooding of small creeks and streams, urban areas, highways, streets and underpasses, as well as other poor drainage and low-lying areas. Some locations that will experience flash flooding include Charleston, South Charleston, Montgomery, Chesapeake, Marmette, Bell, Cedar Grove, East Bank, Glasgow, Smithers, Gully Bridge, Pratt, Coal Fork, Julian, Burnwell, Howland Creek, Tornado, Powelton, Spurlockville and Handley. This includes the following highways: Route 119 between mile markers 53 and 75. West Virginia Turnpike between mile markers 66 and 94.
Repeating, a flash flood warning has been issued until 5:30 p.m. Eastern Daylight Time for the following counties in West Virginia: Boone, Fayette, Kanawha, Lincoln, and Putnam. 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The current time is 3:20 p.m. Eastern Daylight Time. These are the regional weather observations at 3 p.m. In Charleston, thunder and fog were reported. The temperature was 75 degrees, the dew point 71, and the relative humidity 87%. The wind was south at 6 miles an hour. Barometric pressure 30.12 inches and rising. Huntington reports partly sunny and 82 degrees, at Logan, partly sunny and 81, at Pineville, partly sunny and 82, at Beckley, cloudy and 76 degrees, at Lewisburg, light rain, 68, at Parkersburg, partly sunny, 83, at Sutton, cloudy, 81, at Clarksburg, partly sunny, 82 degrees, at Buchanan. The temperature was 86 degrees, and the dew point 68. At Elkins, partly sunny, 83 degrees, in Morgantown, mostly sunny, and 84, Martinsburg reports partly sunny, and 83, and in Pittsburgh, mostly sunny, 84. The latest river levels at 2 p.m., for the Kanawha River at Southside Bridge in Charleston, 7.4 feet, the Elk River at Queen Shoals, 5.2 feet, at Big Coal River at Ashford, 3.1 feet, for the Little Coal River at Danville, 3.8 feet, and the Coal River at Tornado, 11.0 feet. Here is the latest weather synopsis for the Middle Ohio Valley and Central Appalachians, issued at 12:35 p.m. Eastern Daylight Time. More rain and storms today. Turning drier midweek. Isolated to scattered showers and thunderstorms are expected to develop across portions of the area today. Moderate to heavy rain over already saturated ground could prompt additional instances of flash flooding. Drier weather takes hold by Monday night into Tuesday and continues through midweek, then precipitation chances creep back in with a late week system. This is a flood watch for the following counties in West Virginia: Boone, Cabell, Kanawha, Lincoln, Northwest Fayette, Northwest Raleigh, Putnam, Southeast Fayette, and Southeast Raleigh. Issued at 11:06 a.m. Eastern Daylight Time. Flood watch remains in effect until 11 p.m. Eastern Daylight Time this evening. Flash flooding caused by excessive rainfall continues to be possible. Areas affected include portions of Northeast Kentucky, including the following counties: Boyd, Carter, Greena, and Lawrence, Southeast Ohio, including the following county: Lawrence, Ohio, Southwest Virginia, including the following counties: Buchanan and Dickinson, and West Virginia, including the following counties: Boone, Cabell, Kanawha, Lincoln, Logan, McDowell, Mingo, Northwest Fayette, Northwest Raleigh, Putnam, Southeast Fayette, Southeast Raleigh, Wayne, and Wyoming. The hazardous weather can be expected until 11 p.m. Eastern Daylight Time this evening. Impacts: excessive runoff may result in flooding of rivers, creeks, streams, and other low-lying and flood-prone locations. Additional details: rounds of showers and thunderstorms are expected through tonight. 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The forecast for the Greater Charleston area, issued at 2:40 p.m. Rest of today, showers and thunderstorms likely. Some thunderstorms may produce heavy rainfall. Near steady temperature in the upper 70s.
light and variable winds. Chance of rain 70%. Tonight, mostly cloudy. Thunderstorms likely with a chance of showers until midnight. Patchy fog after midnight. Some thunderstorms may produce heavy rainfall until midnight. Humid with lows in the mid-60s. Light and variable winds. Chance of rain 60%. Monday, mostly sunny. Patchy fog in the morning. Humid with highs in the lower 80s. Light and variable winds. Monday night, partly cloudy until midnight, then becoming mostly clear. Humid with lows in the lower 60s. Light and variable winds. The forecast for Raleigh, Fayette, and Nicholas counties, issued at 2:40 p.m. West of today, showers and thunderstorms likely. Some thunderstorms may produce heavy rainfall. Near steady temperature in the lower 70s. Light and variable winds. Chance of rain 70%. Tonight, mostly cloudy. A chance of showers and thunderstorms until midnight, then a slight chance of showers after midnight. Patchy fog after midnight. Some thunderstorms may produce heavy rainfall until midnight. Humid with lows in the lower 60s. Light and variable winds. Chance of rain 50%. Monday, partly sunny. Humid with highs in the mid-70s. Southeast winds around 10 miles an hour with gusts up to 20 miles an hour. Monday night, partly cloudy. Lows around 60. Southeast winds around 10 miles an hour until midnight, becoming light and variable. The extended forecast for the WXJ84 listening area, Tuesday and Tuesday night, mostly clear. Highs in the mid-80s. Lows in the mid-60s. Wednesday and Wednesday night, mostly clear. Highs in the upper 80s. Lows in the upper 60s. Thursday and Thursday night, hot. Mostly clear. Highs around 90. Lows in the upper 60s. Friday and Friday night, partly cloudy. Highs in the upper 80s. Lows in the upper 60s. Saturday and Saturday night, mostly cloudy. A chance of showers and thunderstorms. Highs in the mid-80s. Lows in the upper 60s. Chance of rain 50%. 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Originating from the National Weather Service Office in Charleston, West Virginia. The current time is 3:27 p.m. Eastern Daylight Time. These are the regional weather observations at 3 p.m. In Charleston, thunder and fog were reported. The temperature was 75 degrees, the dew point 71, and the relative humidity 87%. The wind was south at 6 miles an hour. Barometric pressure 30.12 inches and rising. Huntington reports partly sunny and 82 degrees, at Logan, partly sunny, and 81, at Pineville, partly sunny, and 82, at Beckley, cloudy, and 76 degrees, at Lewisburg, light rain, 68, at Parkersburg, partly sunny, 83, at Sutton, cloudy, 81, at Clarksburg, partly sunny, 82 degrees at Buckhannon. The temperature was 86 degrees, and the dew point 68. At Elkins, partly sunny, 83 degrees, in Morgantown, mostly sunny, and 84, Martinsburg reports partly sunny, and 83, and in Pittsburgh, mostly sunny, 84. The latest river levels at 2 p.m., for the Kanawha River at Southside Bridge in Charleston, 7.4 feet, the Elk River at Queen Shoals, 5.2 feet, at Big Coal River at Ashford, 3.1 feet, for the Little Coal River at Danville, 3.8 feet, and the Coal River at Tornado, 11.0 feet. Here is the latest weather synopsis for the Middle Ohio Valley and Central Appalachians, issued at 12:35 p.m. Eastern Daylight Time. More rain and storms today. Turning drier midweek. Isolated to scattered showers and thunderstorms are expected to develop across portions of the area today. Moderate to heavy rain over already saturated ground could prompt additional instances of flash flooding. Drier weather takes hold by Monday night into Tuesday and continues through midweek, then precipitation chances creep back in with a late week system. This is a flood watch for the following counties in West Virginia: Boone, Cabell, Kanawha, Lincoln,
Northwest Fayette, Northwest Raleigh, Putnam, Southeast Fayette, and Southeast Raleigh. Issued at 11:06 a.m. Eastern Daylight Time. Flood watch remains in effect until 11 p.m. Eastern Daylight Time this evening. Flash flooding caused by excessive rainfall continues to be possible. Areas affected include portions of Northeast Kentucky, including the following counties: Boyd, Carter, Greene, and Lawrence; Southeast Ohio, including the following county: Lawrence, Ohio; Southwest Virginia, including the following counties: Buchanan and Dickinson; and West Virginia, including the following counties: Boone, Cabell, Cunnah, Lincoln, Logan, McDowell, Mingo; Northwest Fayette, Northwest Raleigh, Putnam; Southeast Fayette, Southeast Raleigh, Wayne, and Wyoming. The hazardous weather can be expected until 11 p.m. Eastern Daylight Time this evening. Impacts: excessive runoff may result in flooding of rivers, creeks, streams, and other low-lying and flood-prone locations. Additional details: rounds of showers and thunderstorms are expected through tonight. 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Originating from the National Weather Service office in Charleston, West Virginia. These are the regional weather observations at 3 p.m. In Charleston, thunder and fog were reported. The temperature was 75 degrees, the dew point 71, and the relative humidity 87%. The wind was south at 6 miles an hour. Barometric pressure 30.12 inches and rising. Huntington reports partly sunny and 82 degrees. At Logan, partly sunny and 81. At Pineville, partly sunny and 82. At Beckley, cloudy and 76 degrees. At Lewisburg, light rain, 68. At Parkersburg, partly sunny, 83. At Sutton, cloudy, 81. At Clarksburg, partly sunny, 82 degrees. At Buchanan, the temperature was 86 degrees and the dew point 68. At Elkins, partly sunny, 83 degrees. In Morgantown, mostly sunny and 84. Martinsburg reports partly sunny and 83. And in Pittsburgh, mostly sunny, 84. The latest river levels at 3 p.m. for the Kanawha River at Southside Bridge in Charleston, 7.5 feet. The Elk River at Queen Shoals, 5.2 feet. 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And the Coal River at Tornado, 11.2 feet. The forecast for the Greater Charleston area, issued at 2:40 p.m. Rest of today, showers and thunderstorms likely. Some thunderstorms may produce heavy rainfall. Near steady temperature in the upper 70s. Light and variable winds. Chance of rain 70%. Tonight, mostly cloudy. Thunderstorms likely with a chance of showers until midnight. Patchy fog after midnight. Some thunderstorms may produce heavy rainfall until midnight. Humid with lows in the mid-60s. Light and variable winds. Chance of rain 60%. Monday, mostly sunny. Patchy fog in the morning. Humid with highs in the lower 80s. Light and variable winds. Monday night, partly cloudy until midnight, then becoming mostly clear. Humid with lows in the lower 60s. Light and variable winds. The forecast for Raleigh, Fayette, and Nicholas counties, issued at 2:40 p.m. Rest of today, showers and thunderstorms likely. Some thunderstorms may produce heavy rainfall. Near steady temperature in the lower 70s. Light and variable winds. Chance of rain 70%. Tonight,
mostly cloudy. A chance of showers and thunderstorms until midnight, then a slight chance of showers after midnight. Patchy fog after midnight. Some thunderstorms may produce heavy rainfall until midnight. Humid with lows in the lower 60s. Light and variable winds. Chance of rain 50%. Monday, partly sunny. Humid with highs in the mid-70s. Southeast winds around 10 miles an hour with gusts up to 20 miles an hour. Monday night, partly cloudy. Lows around 60. Southeast winds around 10 miles an hour until midnight, becoming light and variable. The extended forecast for the WXJ84 listening area, Tuesday and Tuesday night, mostly clear. Highs in the mid-80s. Lows in the mid-60s. Wednesday and Wednesday night, mostly clear. Highs in the upper 80s. Lows in the upper 60s. Thursday and Thursday night, hot. Mostly clear. Highs around 90. Lows in the upper 60s. Friday and Friday night, partly cloudy. Highs in the upper 80s. Lows in the upper 60s. Saturday and Saturday night, mostly cloudy. A chance of showers and thunderstorms. Highs in the mid-80s. Lows in the upper 60s. Chance of rain 50%. This is a flash flood warning for the following counties in West Virginia, Cabell, Lincoln, Putnam and Wayne, and the following counties in Kentucky, Boyd and Lawrence. Issued at 12:53 p.m. Eastern Daylight Time. The National Weather Service in Charleston has issued a flash flood warning for Boyd County in northeastern Kentucky, north central Lawrence County in northeastern Kentucky, southern Cabell County in central West Virginia, northwestern Lincoln County in central West Virginia, southwestern Putnam County in western West Virginia, northern Wayne County in western West Virginia, until 4 p.m. Eastern Daylight Time. At 12:53 p.m. Eastern Daylight Time, Doppler radar indicated thunderstorms producing heavy rain across the warned area. Between 1 and 2 inches of rain have fallen. Additional rainfall amounts of 1 to 3 inches are possible in the warned area. Flash flooding is ongoing or expected to begin shortly. Hazard: flash flooding caused by thunderstorms. Source: radar indicated. Impact: flash flooding of small creeks and streams, urban areas, highways, streets and underpasses, as well as other poor drainage and low-lying areas. Some locations that will experience flash flooding include Huntington, Wayne, Helen, Beach Fork State Park, Cannonsburg, Barbrosville, Kenova, Goodlettsburg, Cerrito, Centerville, Bernal, Durbin, Princess, South Point, Burlington, West Hamlin, Lavalette, Lockwood, Saltbrook, and Branchland. This includes the following highways: Interstate 64 in West Virginia between mile markers 1 and 11. Interstate 64 in Kentucky between mile markers 182 and 191. Repeating, a flash flood warning has been issued until 4 p.m. Eastern Daylight Time for the following counties in West Virginia, Cabell, Lincoln, Putnam and Wayne, and the following counties in Kentucky, Boyd and Lawrence. This is a flash flood warning for the following counties in West Virginia, Boone, Fayette, Kanawha, Lincoln and Putnam. Issued at 2:27 p.m. Eastern Daylight Time. The National Weather Service in Charleston has issued a flash flood warning for northern Boone County in central West Virginia, southern Kanawha County in central West Virginia, northeastern Lincoln County in central West Virginia, northwestern Fayette County in southeastern West Virginia, southwestern Putnam County in western West Virginia, until 5:30 p.m. Eastern Daylight Time. At 2:27 p.m. Eastern Daylight Time, Doppler radar indicated thunderstorms producing...

is a flash flood warning for the following county: Logan, West Virginia, issued at 3:38 p.m. Eastern Daylight Time. The National Weather Service in Charleston has issued a flash flood warning for northwestern Logan County in southern West Virginia until 6:30 p.m. Eastern Daylight Time. At 3:37 p.m. Eastern Daylight Time, Doppler radar indicated thunderstorms producing heavy rain across the warned area. Between 1 and 2 inches of rain have fallen. Flash flooding is ongoing or expected to begin shortly. Hazard: flash flooding caused by thunderstorms. Source: radar indicated. Impact: flash flooding of small creeks and streams, urban areas, highways, streets and underpasses, as well as other poor drainage and low areas. Some locations that will experience flash flooding include Logan, Chapmanville, Chief Logan State Park, Mount Gay Shamrock, Holden, West Logan, Mitchell Heights, Mount Gay, Verdunville, Switzer and Chauncey. This includes Route 119 between mile markers 22 and 35. Repeating, a flash flood warning has been issued until 6:30 p.m. Eastern Daylight Time for the following county: Logan, West Virginia. This is a flash flood warning for the following counties in West Virginia: Boone, Fayette, Kanawha, Lincoln and Putnam. Issued at 2:27 p.m. Eastern Daylight Time. The National Weather Service in Charleston has issued a flash flood warning for northern Boone County in central West Virginia, southern Kanawha County in central West Virginia, northeastern Lincoln County in central West Virginia, northwestern Fayette County in southeastern West Virginia, southwestern Putnam County in western West Virginia, until 5:30 p.m. Eastern Daylight Time. At 2:27 p.m. Eastern Daylight Time, Doppler radar indicated thunderstorms producing heavy rain across the warned area. Between 1 and 2.5 inches of rain have fallen. Additional rainfall amounts of 1 to 2 inches are possible in the warned area. Flash flooding is ongoing or expected to begin shortly. Hazard: flash flooding caused by thunderstorms. Source: radar indicated. Impact: flash flooding of small creeks and streams, urban areas, highways, streets and underpasses, as well as other poor drainage and low-lying areas. Some locations that will experience flash flooding include Charleston, South Charleston, Montgomery, Chesapeake, Marmette, Bell, Cedar Grove, East Bank, Glasgow, Smithers, Gully Bridge, Pratt, Cold Fork, Julian, Burnwell, Howland Creek, Tornado, Powelton, Spurlockville and Handley. This includes the following highways: Route 119 between mile markers 53 and 75. West Virginia Turnpike between mile marker 66 and 94. Repeating, a flash flood warning has been issued until 5:30 p.m. Eastern Daylight Time for the following counties in West Virginia: Boone, Fayette, Kanawha, Lincoln and Putnam. This is a flash flood warning for the following county: Logan, West Virginia. Issued at 3:38 p.m. Eastern Daylight Time. The National Weather Service in Charleston has issued a flash flood warning for northwestern Logan County in southern West Virginia until 6:30 p.m. Eastern Daylight Time. At 3:37 p.m. Eastern Daylight Time, Doppler radar indicated thunderstorms producing heavy rain across the warned area. Between 1 and 2 inches of rain have fallen. Flash flooding is ongoing or expected to begin shortly. Hazard: flash flooding caused by thunderstorms. Source: radar indicated. Impact: flash flooding of small creeks and streams, urban areas, highways, streets and underpasses, as well as other poor drainage and low-lying areas. Some locations that will experience flash flooding include Logan, Chapmanville, Chief Logan State Park, Mount Gay Shamrock, Holden, West Logan, Mitchell Heights, Mount Gay, Verdunville, Switzer and Chauncey. This includes Route 119 between mile markers 22 and 35. Repeating, a flash flood warning has been issued until 6:30 p.m. Eastern Daylight Time for the following county: Logan, West Virginia. This is a flood watch for the following counties in West Virginia: Boone, Gabel, Kanawha, Lincoln, Northwest Fayette, Northwest Raleigh, Putnam, Southeast Fayette and Southeast Raleigh. Issued at 11:06 a.m. Eastern Daylight Time. Flood watch remains in effect until 11 p.m. Eastern Daylight Time this evening. Flash flooding caused by excessive rainfall continues to be possible.
Areas affected include portions of northeast Kentucky, including the following counties: Boyd, Carter, Greene, and Lawrence; southeast Ohio, including the following county: Lawrence, Ohio; southwest Virginia, including the following counties: Buchanan and Dickinson; and West Virginia, including the following counties: Boone, Cabell, Cunnah, Lincoln, Logan, McDowell, Mingo; northwest Fayette, northwest Raleigh, Putnam; southeast Fayette, southeast Raleigh, Wayne, and Wyoming. The hazardous weather can be expected until 11 p.m. Eastern Daylight Time this evening. Impacts: excessive runoff may result in flooding of rivers, creeks, streams, and other low-lying and flood-prone locations. Additional details: rounds of showers and thunderstorms are expected through tonight. 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These are the regional weather observations at 3 p.m. In Charleston, thunder and fog were reported. The temperature was 75 degrees, the dew point 71, and the relative humidity 87%. The wind was south at 6 miles an hour. Barometric pressure 30.12 inches and rising. Huntington reports partly sunny and 82 degrees. At Logan, partly sunny and 81. At Pineville, partly sunny and 82. At Beckley, cloudy and 76 degrees. At Lewisburg, light rain, 68. At Parkersburg, partly sunny, 83. At Sutton, cloudy, 81. At Clarksburg, partly sunny, 82 degrees. At Buchanan, the temperature was 86 degrees, and the dew point 68. At Elkins, partly sunny, 83 degrees. In Morgantown, mostly sunny, and 84. Martinsburg reports partly sunny, and 83. And in Pittsburgh, mostly sunny, 84. The latest river levels at 3 p.m. for the Kanawha River at Southside Bridge in Charleston, 7.5 feet. The Elk River at Queen Shoals, 5.2 feet, at Big Coal River at Ashford, 3.2 feet, for the Little Coal River at Danville, 3.7 feet, and the Coal River at Tornado, 11.2 feet. The forecast for the Greater Charleston area, issued at 2:40 p.m. Rest of today, showers and thunderstorms likely. Some thunderstorms may produce heavy rainfall. Near steady temperature in the upper 70s. Light and variable winds. Chance of rain 70%. Tonight, mostly cloudy. Thunderstorms likely with a chance of showers until midnight. Patchy fog after midnight. Some thunderstorms may produce heavy rainfall until midnight. Humid with lows in the mid-60s. Light and variable winds. Chance of rain 60%. Monday, mostly sunny. Patchy fog in the morning. Humid with highs in the lower 80s. Light and variable winds. Monday night, partly cloudy until midnight, then becoming mostly clear. Humid with lows in the lower 60s. Light and variable winds. The forecast for Raleigh, Fayette, and Nicholas counties, issued at 2:40 p.m. Rest of today, showers and thunderstorms likely. Some thunderstorms may produce heavy rainfall. Near steady temperature in the lower 70s. Light and variable winds. Chance of rain 70%. Tonight, mostly cloudy. A chance of showers and thunderstorms until midnight, then a slight chance of showers after midnight. Patchy fog after midnight. Some thunderstorms may produce heavy rainfall until midnight. Humid with lows in the lower 60s. Light and variable winds.
chance of rain 50%. Monday, partly sunny. Humid with highs in the mid-70s. Southeast winds around 10 miles an hour with gusts up to 20 miles an hour. Monday night, partly cloudy. Lows around 60. Southeast winds around 10 miles an hour until midnight, becoming light and variable. The extended forecast for the WXJ84 listening area, Tuesday and Tuesday night, mostly clear. Highs in the mid-80s. Lows in the mid-60s. Wednesday and Wednesday night, mostly clear. Highs in the upper 80s. Lows in the upper 60s. Thursday and Thursday night, hot. Mostly clear. Highs around 90. Lows in the upper 60s. Friday and Friday night, partly cloudy. Highs in the upper 80s. Lows in the upper 60s. Saturday and Saturday night, mostly cloudy. A chance of showers and thunderstorms. Highs in the mid-80s. Lows in the upper 60s. Chance of rain 50%. This is a flash flood warning for the following counties in West Virginia, Cabell, Lincoln, Putnam and Wayne, and the following counties in Kentucky, Boyd and Lawrence. Issued at 12:53 p.m. Eastern Daylight Time. The National Weather Service in Charleston has issued a flash flood warning for Boyd County in northeastern Kentucky, north central Lawrence County in northeastern Kentucky, southern Cabell County in central West Virginia, northwestern Lincoln County in central West Virginia, southwestern Putnam County in western West Virginia, northern Wayne County in western West Virginia, until 4 p.m. Eastern Daylight Time. At 12:53 p.m. Eastern Daylight Time, Doppler radar indicated thunderstorms producing heavy rain across the warned area. Between 1 and 2 inches of rain have fallen. Additional rainfall amounts of 1 to 3 inches are possible in the warned area. Flash flooding is ongoing or expected to begin shortly. Hazard: flash flooding caused by thunderstorms. Source: radar indicated. Impact: flash flooding of small creeks and streams, urban areas, highways, streets and underpasses, as well as other poor drainage and low-lying areas. Some locations that will experience flash flooding include Huntington, Wayne, Hanlon, Beach Fork State Park, Cannonsburg, Barbersville, Kenova, Goodlettsburg, Cerrito, Centerville, Bernal, Durbin, Princess, South Point, Burlington, West Hanlon, Lafayette, Lockwood, Saltrock and Branchland. This includes the following highways: Interstate 64 in West Virginia between mile markers 1 and 11. Interstate 64 in Kentucky between mile markers 182 and 191. Repeating, a flash flood warning has been issued until 4 p.m. Eastern Daylight Time for the following counties in West Virginia, Cabell, Lincoln, Putnam and Wayne, and the following counties in Kentucky, Boyd and Lawrence. This is a flash flood warning for the following counties in West Virginia, Boone, Fayette, Kanawha, Lincoln and Putnam. Issued at 2:27 p.m. Eastern Daylight Time. The National Weather Service in Charleston has issued a flash flood warning for northern Boone County in central West Virginia, southern Kanawha County in central West Virginia, northeastern Lincoln County in central West Virginia, northwestern Fayette County in southeastern West Virginia, southwestern Putnam County in western West Virginia, until 5:30 p.m. Eastern Daylight Time. At 2:27 p.m. Eastern Daylight Time, Doppler radar indicated thunderstorms producing heavy rain across the warned area. Between 1 and 2.5 inches of rain have fallen. Additional rainfall amounts of 1 to 2 inches are possible in the warned area. Flash flooding is ongoing or expected to begin shortly. Hazard: flash flooding caused by thunderstorms. Source: radar indicated. Impact: flash flooding of small creeks and streams, urban areas, highways, streets and underpasses, as well as other poor drainage and low-lying areas. Some locations that will experience flash flooding include Charleston, South Charleston, Montgomery, Chesapeake, Marmette, Bell, Cedar Grove, East Bank, Glasgow, Smithers, Gully Bridge, Pratt, Cole Fork, Julian, Burnwell, Howland Creek, Tornado, Powelton, Spurlockville and Handley. This includes the following highways: Route 119 between mile markers 53 and 75. West Virginia Turnpike between mile marker 66 and 94. Repeating, a flash flood warning has been issued until 5:30 p.m. Eastern Daylight Time for the following counties in West Virginia: Boone, Fayette, Kanawha, Lincoln and Putnam.
is a flash flood warning for the following county, Logan, West Virginia. Issued at 3:38 p.m. Eastern Daylight Time. The National Weather Service in Charleston has issued a flash flood warning for northwestern Logan County in southern West Virginia until 6:30 p.m. Eastern Daylight Time. At 3:37 p.m. Eastern Daylight Time, Doppler radar indicated thunderstorms producing heavy rain across the warned area. Between 1 and 2 inches of rain have fallen. Flash flooding is ongoing or expected to begin shortly. Hazard: flash flooding caused by thunderstorms. Source: radar indicated. Impact: flash flooding of small creeks and streams, urban areas, highways, streets and underpasses, as well as other poor drainage and low-lying areas. Some locations that will experience flash flooding include Logan, Chapmanville, Chief Logan State Park, Mount Gay Shamrock, Holden, West Logan, Mitchell Heights, Mount Gay, Verdunville, Switzer and Chauncey. This includes Route 119 between mile markers 22 and 35. Repeating, a flash flood warning has been issued until 6:30 p.m. Eastern Daylight Time for the following county, Logan, West Virginia. This is a flood watch for the following counties in West Virginia: Boone, Gable, Kanawha, Lincoln, Northwest Fayette, Northwest Raleigh, Putnam, Southeast Fayette and Southeast Raleigh. Issued at 11:06 a.m. Eastern Daylight Time. Flood watch remains in effect until 11 p.m. Eastern Daylight Time this evening. Flash flooding caused by excessive rainfall continues to be possible. Areas affected include portions of northeast Kentucky, including the following counties: Boyd, Carter, Greenup, and Lawrence; southeast Ohio, including the following county, Lawrence, Ohio; southwest Virginia, including the following counties, Buchanan and Dickinson; and West Virginia, including the following counties, Boone. This is a flash flood warning for the following counties in West Virginia: Gable, Lincoln, Putnam and Wayne, and the following counties in Kentucky: Boyd and Lawrence. Issued at 3:55 p.m. Eastern Daylight Time. Flash flood warning will expire at 4 p.m. Eastern Daylight Time this afternoon for Boyd, North Central Lawrence, Southern Gable, Northwestern Lincoln, Southwestern Putnam and Northern Wayne counties. The heavy rain has ended. Flooding is no longer expected to pose a threat. Please continue to heed remaining road closures. A flood watch remains in effect until 11 p.m. Eastern Daylight Time Sunday for portions of northeast Kentucky, southeast Ohio, southwest Virginia, and West Virginia. Repeating, the flash flood warning has been allowed to expire for the following counties in West Virginia: Gable, Lincoln, Putnam and Wayne, and the following counties in Kentucky: Boyd and Lawrence. This is a flood watch for the following counties in West Virginia: Boone, Gable, Kanawha, Lincoln, Northwest Fayette, Northwest Raleigh, Putnam, Southeast Fayette and Southeast Raleigh. Issued at 11:06 a.m. Eastern Daylight Time. Flood watch remains in effect until 11 p.m. Eastern Daylight Time this evening. Flash flooding caused by excessive rainfall continues to be possible. Areas affected include portions of northeast Kentucky, including the following counties: Boyd, Carter, Greenup and Lawrence; southeast Ohio, including the following county, Lawrence, Ohio; southwest Virginia, including the following counties, Buchanan and Dickinson; and West Virginia, including the following counties, Boone, Gable, Kanawha, Lincoln, Logan, McDowell, Mingo, northwest Fayette, northwest Raleigh, Putnam, southeast Fayette, southeast Raleigh, Wayne and Wyoming. The hazardous weather can be expected until 11 p.m. Eastern Daylight Time this evening. Impacts: excessive runoff may result in flooding of rivers, creeks, streams, and other low-lying and flood-prone locations. Additional details: rounds of showers and thunderstorms are expected through tonight. Locally heavy rainfall is expected at times, with the potential for instances of flash flooding given recent rainfall, especially in locations that have compromised soils. 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
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These are the regional weather observations at 3 p.m. In Charleston, thunder and fog were reported. The temperature was 75 degrees, the dew point 71, and the relative humidity 87%. The wind was south at 6 miles an hour. Barometric pressure 30.12 inches and rising. Huntington reports partly sunny and 82 degrees, at Logan, partly sunny and 81, at Pineville, partly sunny and 82, at Beckley, cloudy and 76 degrees, at Lewisburg, light rain, 68, at Parkersburg, partly sunny, 83, at Sutton, cloudy, 81, at Clarksburg, partly sunny, 82 degrees at Buckhannon. The temperature was 86 degrees and the dew point 68. At Elkins, partly sunny, 83 degrees, in Morgantown, mostly sunny, and 84, Martinsburg reports partly sunny, and 83, and in Pittsburgh, mostly sunny, 84. The latest river levels at 3 p.m., for the Kanawha River at Southside Bridge in Charleston, 7.5 feet, the Elk River at Queen Shoals, 5.2 feet, at Big Coal River at Ashford, 3.2 feet, for the Little Coal River at Danville, 3.7 feet, and the Coal River at Tornado, 11.2 feet. The forecast for the Greater Charleston area, issued at 2:40 p.m. Rest of today, showers and thunderstorms likely. Some thunderstorms may produce heavy rainfall. Near steady temperature in the upper 70s. Light and variable winds. Chance of rain 70%. Tonight, mostly cloudy. Thunderstorms likely with a chance of showers until midnight. Patchy fog after midnight. Some thunderstorms may produce heavy rainfall until midnight. Humid with lows in the mid-60s. Light and variable winds. Chance of rain 60%. Monday, mostly sunny. Patchy fog in the morning. Humid with highs in the lower 80s. Light and variable winds. Monday night, partly cloudy until midnight, then becoming mostly clear. Humid with lows in the lower 60s. Light and variable winds. The forecast for Raleigh, Fayette, and Nicholas counties, issued at 2:40 p.m. Rest of today, showers and thunderstorms likely. Some thunderstorms may produce heavy rainfall. Near steady temperature in the lower 70s. Light and variable winds. Chance of rain 70%. Tonight, mostly cloudy. A chance of showers and thunderstorms until midnight, then a slight chance of showers after midnight. Patchy fog after midnight. Some thunderstorms may produce heavy rainfall until midnight. Humid with lows in the lower 60s. Light and variable winds. Chance of rain 50%. Monday, partly sunny. Humid with highs in the mid-70s. Southeast winds around 10 miles an hour with gusts up to 20 miles an hour. Monday night, partly cloudy. Lows around 60. Southeast winds around 10 miles an hour until midnight, becoming light and variable. The extended forecast for the WXJ84 listening area, Tuesday and Tuesday night, mostly clear. Highs in the mid-80s. Lows in the mid-60s. Wednesday and Wednesday night, mostly clear. Highs in the upper 80s. Lows in the upper 60s. Thursday and Thursday night, hot. Mostly clear. Highs around 90. Lows in the upper 60s. Friday and Friday night, partly cloudy. Highs in the upper 80s. Lows in the upper 60s. Saturday and Saturday night, mostly cloudy. A chance of showers and thunderstorms. Highs in the mid-80s. Lows in the upper 60s.

This is a flash flood warning for the following counties in West Virginia, Boone and Logan. Issued at 4:02 p.m. Eastern Daylight Time. The National Weather Service in Charleston has issued a flash flood warning for South Central Boone County in Central West Virginia, Central Logan County in Southern West Virginia, until 7 p.m. Eastern Daylight Time. At 4:02 p.m. Eastern Daylight Time, Doppler radar indicated thunderstorms producing heavy rain across the warned area. Up to 1 inch of rain has fallen. Flash flooding is ongoing or expected to begin shortly. Hazard: flash flooding caused by thunderstorms. Source: radar indicated. Impact: flash flooding of small creeks and streams, urban areas, highways, streets and underpasses, as well as other poor drainage and low-lying areas. Some locations that will experience flash flooding.

southern West Virginia, until 7 p.m. Eastern Daylight Time. At 4:02 p.m. Eastern Daylight Time, Doppler radar indicated thunderstorms producing heavy rain across the warned area. Up to 1 inch of rain has fallen. Flash flooding is ongoing or expected to begin shortly. Hazard, flash flooding caused by thunderstorms. Source, radar indicated. Impact, flash flooding of small creeks and streams, urban areas, highways, streets and underpasses as well as other poor drainage and low-lying areas. Some locations that will experience flash flooding include Mann, Amherst, Dale Robinette, Mallory, Amherst, Dale Robin and Blair. Repeating, a flash flood warning has been issued until 7 p.m. Eastern Daylight Time for the following counties in West Virginia, Boone and Logan. This is a flood watch for the following counties in West Virginia, Boone, Cabell, Kanawha, Lincoln, Northwest Fayette, Northwest Raleigh, Putnam, Southeast Fayette and Southeast Raleigh. Issued at 11:06 a.m. Eastern Daylight Time. Flood watch remains in effect until 11 p.m. Eastern Daylight Time this evening. Flash flooding caused by excessive rainfall continues to be possible. Areas affected include portions of Northeast Kentucky, including the following counties, Boyd, Carter, Greene, and Lawrence, Southeast Ohio, including the following county, Lawrence, Ohio, Southwest Virginia, including the following counties, Buchanan and Dickinson, and West Virginia, including the following counties, Boone, Cabell, Kanawha, Lincoln, Logan, McDowell, Mingo, Northwest Fayette, Northwest Raleigh, Putnam, Southeast Fayette, Southeast Raleigh, Wayne and Wyoming. The hazardous weather can be expected until 11 p.m. Eastern Daylight Time this evening. Impacts, excessive runoff may result in flooding of rivers, creeks, streams, and other low-lying and flood-prone locations. Additional details, rounds of showers and thunderstorms are expected through tonight. Locally heavy rainfall is expected at times, with the potential for instances of flash flooding given recent rainfall, especially in locations that have compromised soils. 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You should monitor later forecasts and be prepared to take action should flash flood warnings be issued. 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Originating from the National Weather Service Office in Charleston, West Virginia. These are the regional weather observations at 4 p.m. In Charleston, under partly sunny skies, the temperature was 73 degrees, the dew point 70, and the relative humidity 90%. The wind was south at 3 miles an hour. Barometric pressure 30.11 inches and falling. Huntington reports cloudy and 81 degrees. At Logan, heavy rain and 68. At Pineville, mostly sunny and 84. At Beckley, partly sunny and 72 degrees. At Lewisburg, light rain, 70. At Parkersburg, mostly sunny, 83. At Sutton, cloudy, 80. At Clarksburg, mostly sunny, 84 degrees. At Buchanan, the temperature was 77 degrees, and the dew point 68. The wind was southwest, at 7. The pressure was 30.15 inches, and rising. At Elkins, partly sunny, 78 degrees. In Morgantown, mostly sunny, and 86. Martinsburg reports mostly sunny, and 83. And in Pittsburgh, mostly sunny, 85. These are the regional weather observations at 5 p.m. In Charleston, under partly sunny skies, the temperature was 74 degrees, the dew point 71, and the relative humidity 91%. The wind was calm. Barometric pressure 30.11 inches and steady. Huntington reports partly sunny and 79 degrees. At Logan, light rain and 68. At Pineville, partly sunny and 81. At Beckley, partly sunny and 71 degrees. At Lewisburg, mostly sunny, 70. At Parkersburg, mostly sunny,

86, at Sutton, partly sunny, 80, at Clarksburg, mostly sunny, 85 degrees at Buchanan. The temperature was 72 degrees, and the dew point 72. The wind was south, at 3. The pressure was 30.14 inches, and falling. At Elkins, cloudy, 79 degrees, in Morgantown, mostly sunny, and 85, Martinsburg reports mostly sunny, and 84, and in Pittsburgh, mostly sunny, 86. The latest river levels at 4 p.m., for the Connaught River at Southside Bridge in Charleston, 7.6 feet, the Elk River at Queen Shoals, 5.2 feet, at Big Coal River at Ashford, 4.3 feet, for the Little Coal River at Danville, 3.7 feet, and the Coal River at Tornado, 11.3 feet. The forecast for the Greater Charleston area, issued at 2:40 p.m. West of today, showers and thunderstorms likely. Some thunderstorms may produce heavy rainfall. Near steady temperature in the upper 70s. Light and variable winds. Chance of rain 70%. Tonight, mostly cloudy. Thunderstorms likely with a chance of showers until midnight. Patchy fog after midnight. Some thunderstorms may produce heavy rainfall until midnight. Humid with lows in the mid-60s. Light and variable winds. Chance of rain 60%. Monday, mostly sunny. Patchy fog in the morning. Humid with highs in the lower 80s. Light and variable winds. Monday night, partly cloudy until midnight, then becoming mostly clear. Humid with lows in the lower 60s. Light and variable winds. The forecast for Raleigh, Fayette, and Nicholas counties, issued at 2:40 p.m. Rest of today, showers and thunderstorms likely. Some thunderstorms may produce heavy rainfall. Near steady temperature in the lower 70s. Light and variable winds. Chance of rain 70%. Tonight, mostly cloudy. A chance of showers and thunderstorms until midnight, then a slight chance of showers after midnight. Patchy fog after midnight. Some thunderstorms may produce heavy rainfall until midnight. Humid with lows in the lower 60s. Light and variable winds. Chance of rain 50%. Monday, partly sunny. Humid with highs in the mid-70s. Southeast winds around 10 miles an hour with gusts up to 20 miles an hour. Monday night, partly cloudy. Lows around 60. Southeast winds around 10 miles an hour until midnight, becoming light and variable. The extended forecast for the WXJ84 listening area, Tuesday and Tuesday night, mostly clear. Highs in the mid-80s. Lows in the mid-60s. Wednesday and Wednesday night, mostly clear. Highs in the upper 80s. Lows in the upper 60s. Thursday and Thursday night, hot. Mostly clear. Highs around 90. Lows in the upper 60s. Friday and Friday night, partly cloudy. Highs in the upper 80s. Lows in the upper 60s. Saturday and Saturday night, mostly cloudy. A chance of showers and thunderstorms. Highs in the mid-80s. Lows in the upper 60s. Chance of rain 50%. This is a flash flood warning for the following counties in West Virginia, Boone, Fayette, Conneaut, Lincoln, and Putnam. Issued at 2:27 p.m. Eastern Daylight Time. The National Weather Service in Charleston has issued a flash flood warning for Northern Boone County in Central West Virginia, Southern Conneaut County in Central West Virginia, Northeastern Lincoln County in Central West Virginia, Northwestern Fayette County in Southeastern West Virginia, Southwestern Putnam County in Western West Virginia, until 5:30 p.m. Eastern Daylight Time. At 2:27 p.m. Eastern Daylight Time, Doppler radar indicated thunderstorms producing heavy rain across the warned area. Between 1 and 2.5 inches of rain have fallen. Additional rainfall amounts of 1 to 2 inches are possible in the warned area. Flash flooding is ongoing or expected to begin shortly. Hazard, flash flooding caused by thunderstorms. Source, radar indicated. Impact, flash flooding of small creeks and streams, urban areas, highways, streets and underpasses as well as other poor drainage and low-lying areas. Some locations that will experience flash flooding include Charleston, South Charleston, Montgomery, Chesapeake, Marmette, Bell,
Cedar Grove, East Bank, Glasgow, Smithers, Golly Bridge, Pred, Coal Fork, Julian, Burnwell, Alvin Creek, Tornado, Powelton, Spurlockville and Handley. This includes the following highways, Route 119 between mile markers 53 and 75. West Virginia Turnpike between mile marker 66 and 94. Repeating, a flash flood warning has been issued until 5:30 p.m. Eastern Daylight Time for the following counties, in West Virginia, Boone, Fayette, Conough, Lincoln and Putnam. This is a flash flood warning, for the following county, Logan, West Virginia. Issued at 3:38 p.m. Eastern Daylight Time. The National Weather Service in Charleston has issued a flash flood warning for northwestern Logan County in southern West Virginia until 6:30 p.m. Eastern Daylight Time. At 3:37 p.m. Eastern Daylight Time, Doppler radar indicated thunderstorms producing heavy rain across the warned area. Between 1 and 2 inches of rain have fallen. Flash flooding is ongoing or expected to begin shortly. Hazard, flash flooding caused by thunderstorms. Source, radar indicated. Impact, flash flooding of small creeks and streams, urban areas, highways, streets and underpasses as well as other poor drainage and low-lying areas. Some locations that will experience flash flooding include Logan, Chapmanville, Chief Logan State Park, Mount Gay Shamrock, Holden, West Logan, Mitchell Heights, Mount Gay, Verdunville, Switzer and Chauncey. This includes Route 119 between mile markers 22 and 35. Repeating, a flash flood warning has been issued until 6:30 p.m. Eastern Daylight Time for the following county, Logan, West Virginia. This is a flash flood warning for the following counties in West Virginia, Boone and Logan. Issued at 4:02 p.m. Eastern Daylight Time. The National Weather Service in Charleston has issued a flash flood warning for South Central Boone County in Central West Virginia, Central Logan County in Southern West Virginia, until 7 p.m. Eastern Daylight Time. At 4:02 p.m. Eastern Daylight Time, Doppler radar indicated thunderstorms producing heavy rain across the warned area. Up to 1 inch of rain has fallen. Flash flooding is ongoing or expected to begin shortly. Hazard, flash flooding caused by thunderstorms. Source, radar indicated. Impact, flash flooding of small creeks and streams, urban areas, highways, streets and underpasses as well as other poor drainage and low-lying areas. Some locations that will experience flash flooding include Man, Amherstdale Robinette, Mallory, Amherstdale Robin and Blair. Repeating, a flash flood warning has been issued until 7 p.m. Eastern Daylight Time for the following counties in West Virginia, Boone and Logan. This is a flood watch for the following counties in West Virginia, Boone, Cabell, Conough, Lincoln, Northwest Fayette, Northwest Raleigh, Putnam, Southeast Fayette and Southeast Raleigh. Issued at 11:06 a.m. Eastern Daylight Time. Flood watch remains in effect until 11 p.m. Eastern Daylight Time this evening. Flash flooding caused by excessive rainfall continues to be possible. Areas affected include portions of Northeast Kentucky, including the following counties, Boyd, Carter, Greenup and Lawrence, Southeast Ohio, including the following county, Lawrence, Ohio, Southwest Virginia, including the following counties, Buchanan and Dickinson, and West Virginia, including the following counties, Boone, Cabell, Conough, Lincoln, Logan, McDowell, Mingo, Northwest Fayette, Northwest Raleigh, Putnam, Southeast Fayette, Southeast Raleigh, Wayne and Wyoming. The hazardous weather can be expected until 11 p.m. Eastern Daylight Time this evening. Impacts, excessive runoff may result in flooding of rivers, creeks, streams, and other low-lying and flood-prone locations. Additional details, rounds of showers and thunderstorms are expected through tonight. Locally heavy rainfall is expected at times, with the potential for instances of flash flooding given recent rainfall, especially in locations that have compromised soils. 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You should monitor later forecasts and be prepared to take action should flash flood warnings be issued. 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
You may also post your report to the Charleston, West Virginia Facebook page, or by using the Twitter hashtag, NWSRLX. 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Originating from the National Weather Service Office in Charleston, West Virginia. These are the regional weather observations at 5 p.m. In Charleston, under partly sunny skies. The temperature was 74 degrees, the dew point 71, and the relative humidity 91%. The wind was calm. Barometric pressure 30.11 inches and steady. Huntington reports partly sunny, and 79 degrees, at Logan, light rain, and 68, at Pineville, partly sunny, and 81, at Beckley, partly sunny, and 71 degrees, at Lewisburg, mostly sunny, 70, at Parkersburg, mostly sunny, 86, at Sutton, partly sunny, 80, at Clarksburg, mostly sunny, 85 degrees at Buchanan. The temperature was 72 degrees, and the dew point 72. The wind was south, at 3. The pressure was 30.14 inches, and falling. At Elkins, cloudy, 79 degrees, in Morgantown, mostly sunny, and 85, Martinsburg reports mostly sunny, and 84, and in Pittsburgh, mostly sunny, 86. The latest river levels at 4 p.m., for the Kanawha River at Southside Bridge in Charleston, 7.6 feet, the Elk River at Queen Shoals, 5.2 feet, at Big Coal River at Ashford, 4.3 feet, for the Little Coal River at Danville, 3.7 feet, and the Coal River at Tornado, 11.3 feet. The forecast for the Greater Charleston area, issued at 5:15 p.m. Tonight, mostly cloudy. Thunderstorms likely with a chance of showers until midnight. Patchy fog after midnight. Some thunderstorms may produce heavy rainfall until midnight. Lows in the mid-60s. Light and variable winds. Chance of rain 60%. Monday, mostly sunny. Patchy fog in the morning. This is a flash flood warning for the following counties in West Virginia, Boone, Fayette, Kanawha, Lincoln and Putnam. Issued at 5:23 p.m. Eastern Daylight Time. Flash flood warning will expire at 5:30 p.m. Eastern Daylight Time this afternoon for northern Boone, southern Kanawha, northeastern Lincoln, northwestern Fayette and southwestern Putnam counties. The heavy rain has ended. Flooding is no longer expected to pose a threat. Please continue to heed remaining road closures. A flood watch remains in effect until 11 p.m. Eastern Daylight Time for portions of northeast Kentucky, southeast Ohio, southwest Virginia, and West Virginia. Repeating, the flash flood warning has been allowed to expire for the following counties in West Virginia, Boone, Fayette, Kanawha, Lincoln, and Putnam. The forecast for the Greater Charleston area, issued at 5:15 p.m. Tonight, mostly cloudy. Thunderstorms likely with a chance of showers until midnight. Patchy fog after midnight. Some thunderstorms may produce heavy rainfall until midnight. Lows in the mid-60s. Light and variable winds. Chance of rain 60%. Monday, mostly sunny. Patchy fog in the morning. A slight chance of showers and thunderstorms in the afternoon. Humid with highs in the lower 80s. Light and variable winds. Chance of rain 20%. Monday night, partly cloudy until midnight, then becoming mostly clear. Humid with lows in the lower 60s. Light and variable winds. Tuesday, sunny with highs in the upper 80s. Light and variable winds. Tuesday night, mostly clear. Humid with lows in the mid-60s. Light and variable winds. The forecast for Raleigh, Fayette, and Nicholas counties, issued at 5:15 p.m. Tonight, mostly cloudy. A chance of showers and thunderstorms until midnight, then a slight chance of showers after midnight. Patchy fog after midnight. Some thunderstorms may produce heavy rainfall until midnight. Lows in the lower 60s. Light and variable winds. Chance of rain 50%. Monday, partly sunny with a slight chance of showers and thunderstorms. Humid with highs in the mid-70s. Southeast winds around 10 miles an hour with gusts up to 20 miles an hour. Chance of rain 20%.
Monday night, partly cloudy. Lows around 60. Southeast winds around 10 miles an hour until midnight, becoming light and variable. Tuesday, sunny. Highs in the lower 80s. Light and variable winds. Tuesday night, mostly clear. Lows in the lower 60s. Light and variable winds. The extended forecast for the WXJ84 listening area, Wednesday and Wednesday night, mostly clear. Highs in the upper 80s. Lows in the upper 60s. Thursday and Thursday night, hot. Mostly clear. Highs around 90. Lows in the upper 60s. Friday and Friday night, partly cloudy. Highs in the upper 80s. Lows in the upper 60s. Saturday and Saturday night, mostly cloudy. A chance of showers and thunderstorms. Highs in the mid-80s. Lows in the upper 60s. Chance of rain 50%. Sunday and Sunday night, mostly cloudy. A chance of showers and thunderstorms. Highs in the mid-80s. Lows in the upper 60s. Chance of rain 40%. This is a flash flood warning for the following county, Logan, West Virginia. Issued at 3:38 p.m. Eastern Daylight Time. The National Weather Service in Charleston has issued a flash flood warning for northwestern Logan County in southern West Virginia until 6:30 p.m. Eastern Daylight Time. At 3:37 p.m. Eastern Daylight Time, Doppler radar indicated thunderstorms producing heavy rain across the warned area. Between 1 and 2 inches of rain have fallen. Flash flooding is ongoing or expected to begin shortly. Hazard, flash flooding caused by thunderstorms. Source, radar indicated. Impact, flash flooding of small creeks and streams, urban areas, highways, streets and underpasses as well as other poor drainage and low-lying areas. Some locations that will experience flash flooding include Logan, Chapmanville, Chief Logan State Park, Mount Gay Shamrock, Holden, West Logan, Mitchell Heights, Mount Gay, Verdunville, Switzer and Chauncey. This includes Route 119 between mile markers 22 and 35. Repeating, a flash flood warning has been issued until 6:30 p.m. Eastern Daylight Time for the following county, Logan, West Virginia. This is a flash flood warning for the following counties in West Virginia, Boone and Logan. Issued at 4:02 p.m. Eastern Daylight Time. The National Weather Service in Charleston has issued a flash flood warning for South Central Boone County in Central West Virginia, Central Logan County in Southern West Virginia, until 7 p.m. Eastern Daylight Time. At 4:02 p.m. Eastern Daylight Time, Doppler radar indicated thunderstorms producing heavy rain across the warned area. Up to 1 inch of rain has fallen. Flash flooding is ongoing or expected to begin shortly. Hazard, flash flooding caused by thunderstorms. Source, radar indicated. Impact, flash flooding of small creeks and streams, urban areas, highways, streets and underpasses as well as other poor drainage and low-lying areas. Some locations that will experience flash flooding include Man, Amherstdale Robinette, Mallory, Amherstdale Robin and Blair. Repeating, a flash flood warning has been issued until 7 p.m. Eastern Daylight Time for the following counties in West Virginia, Boone and Logan. This is a flood watch for the following counties in West Virginia, Boone, Cabell, Cunna, Lincoln, Northwest Fayette, Northwest Raleigh, Putnam, Southeast Fayette and Southeast Raleigh. Issued at 11:06 a.m. Eastern Daylight Time. Flood watch remains in effect until 11 p.m. Eastern Daylight Time this evening. Flash flooding caused by excessive rainfall continues to be possible. Areas affected include portions of Northeast Kentucky, including the following counties, Boyd, Carter, Greena, and Lawrence, Southeast Ohio, including the following county, Lawrence, Ohio, Southwest Virginia, including the following counties, Buchanan and Dickinson, and West Virginia, including the following counties, Boone, Cabell, Cunna, Lincoln, Logan, McDowell, Mingo, Northwest Fayette, Northwest Raleigh, Putnam, Southeast Fayette, Southeast Raleigh, Wayne and Wyoming. The hazardous weather can be expected until 11 p.m. Eastern Daylight Time this evening. Impacts, excessive runoff may result in flooding of rivers, creeks, streams, and other low-lying and flood-prone locations. Additional details, rounds of showers and thunderstorms are expected through tonight.
Locally heavy rainfall is expected at times, with the potential for instances of flash flooding given recent rainfall, especially in locations that have compromised soils. 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You should monitor later forecasts and be prepared to take action should flash flood warnings be issued. 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This is a flash flood warning for the following counties in West Virginia: Boone, Fayette, Kanawha, Lincoln, and Putnam. Issued at 5:23 p.m. Eastern Daylight Time. Flash flood warning will expire at 5:30 p.m. Eastern Daylight Time this afternoon for northern Boone, southern Kanawha, northeastern Lincoln, northwestern Fayette, and southwestern Putnam counties. The heavy rain has ended. Flooding is no longer expected to pose a threat. Please continue to heed remaining road closures. A flood watch remains in effect until 11 p.m. Eastern Daylight Time for portions of northeast Kentucky, southeast Ohio, southwest Virginia, and West Virginia. Repeating, the flash flood warning has been allowed to expire for the following counties in West Virginia: Boone, Fayette, Kanawha, Lincoln, and Putnam. 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You may also post your report to the Charleston, West Virginia Facebook page or by using the Twitter hashtag NWSRLX. 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Originating from the National Weather Service Office in Charleston, West Virginia. These are the regional weather observations at 5 p.m. In Charleston, under partly sunny skies, the temperature was 74 degrees, the dew point 71, and the relative humidity 91%. The wind was calm. Barometric pressure 30.11 inches and steady. Huntington reports partly sunny and 79 degrees at Logan, light rain, and 68 at Pineville, partly sunny, and 81 at Beckley, partly sunny, and 71 degrees at Lewisburg, mostly sunny, 70 at Parkersburg, mostly sunny, 86 at Sutton, partly sunny, 80 at Clarksburg, mostly sunny, 85 degrees at Buchanan. The temperature was 72 degrees and the dew point 72. The wind was south at 3. The pressure was 30.14 inches and falling. At Elkins, cloudy, 79 degrees, in Morgantown, mostly sunny, and 85, Martinsburg reports mostly sunny, and 84, and in Pittsburgh, mostly sunny, 86. 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During potentially dangerous weather situations, specially built receivers can be automatically activated to warn of an impending hazard. 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This is a flash flood warning for the following county: Logan, West Virginia. Issued at 5:34 p.m. Eastern Daylight Time. Flash flood warning remains in effect until 6:30 p.m. Eastern Daylight Time this evening for northwestern Logan County. At 5:34 p.m. Eastern Daylight Time, Doppler radar indicated thunderstorms producing heavy rain across the warned area. Between 1 and 2 inches of rain have fallen. Flash flooding is ongoing or expected to begin shortly. Hazard: flash flooding caused by thunderstorms. Source: radar indicated. Impact: flash flooding of small creeks and streams, urban areas, highways, streets, and underpasses, as well as other poor drainage and low-lying areas. Some locations that will experience flash flooding include Logan, Chapmanville, Chief Logan State Park, Mount Gay Shamrock, Holden, West Logan, Mitchell Heights, Mount Gay, Verdunville, Switzer, and Chauncey. This includes Route 119 between mile markers 22 and 35. Turn around. Don't drown when encountering flooded roads. Most flood deaths occur in vehicles. Report flooding to the National Weather Service by calling toll-free 800-401-9535
when you can do so safely. Repeating, a flash flood warning remains in effect until 6:30 p.m. Eastern Daylight Time for the following county: Logan, West Virginia. This is a flash flood warning for the following counties in West Virginia: Boone and Logan. Issued at 5:35 p.m. Eastern Daylight Time. Flash flood warning remains in effect until 7 p.m. Eastern Daylight Time this evening for South Central Boone and Central Logan counties. At 5:35 p.m. Eastern Daylight Time, Doppler radar indicated thunderstorms producing heavy rain across the warned area. Between 1.5 and 2.5 inches of rain have fallen. Flash flooding is ongoing or expected to begin shortly. Hazard, flash flooding caused by thunderstorms. Source, radar indicated. Impact, flash flooding of small creeks and streams, urban areas, highways, streets and underpasses, as well as other poor drainage and low-lying areas. Some locations that will experience flash flooding include Man, Amherstdale Robinette, Mallory, Amherstdale Robin and Blair. Turn around, don't drown when encountering flooded roads. Most flood deaths occur in vehicles. Report flooding to the National Weather Service by calling toll-free 800-401-9535 when you can do so safely. Repeating, a flash flood warning remains in effect until 7 p.m. Eastern Daylight Time for the following counties in West Virginia: Boone and Logan. Report severe weather to the National Weather Service by calling toll-free 800-401-9535 when you can do so safely. 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Originating from the National Weather Service office in Charleston, West Virginia. These are the regional weather observations at 5 p.m. In Charleston, under partly sunny skies. The temperature was 74 degrees, the dew point 71, and the relative humidity 91%. The wind was calm. Barometric pressure 30.11 inches and steady. Huntington reports partly sunny and 79 degrees, at Logan, light rain, and 68, at Pineville, partly sunny, and 81, at Beckley, partly sunny, and 71 degrees, at Lewisburg, mostly sunny, 70, at Parkersburg, mostly sunny, 86, at Sutton, partly sunny, 80, at Clarksburg, mostly sunny, 85 degrees at Buckhannon. The temperature was 72 degrees, and the dew point 72. The wind was south, at 3. The pressure was 30.14 inches, and falling. At Elkins, cloudy, 79 degrees, in Morgantown, mostly sunny, and 85, Martinsburg reports mostly sunny, and 84, and in Pittsburgh, mostly sunny, 86. The latest river levels at 5 p.m., for the Kanawha River at Southside Bridge in Charleston, 7.7 feet.

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The National Weather Service in Charleston has issued a flash flood warning for South Central Boone County in Central West Virginia, Southeastern Logan County in Southern West Virginia, North Central Wyoming County in Southern West Virginia, until 8:45 p.m. Eastern Daylight Time. At 5:39 p.m. Eastern Daylight Time, Doppler radar...

This is a flash flood warning for the following county, Logan, West Virginia. Issued at 6:06 p.m. Eastern Daylight Time. The National Weather Service in Charleston has extended the flash flood warning for northwestern Logan County in southern West Virginia until 7:30 p.m. Eastern Daylight Time. At 6:06 p.m. Eastern Daylight Time, Doppler radar indicated thunderstorms producing heavy rain across the warned area. Between 1 and 2 inches of rain have fallen. Flash flooding is ongoing or expected to begin shortly. Hazard: flash flooding caused by thunderstorms. Source: radar indicated. Impact: flash flooding of small creeks and streams, urban areas, highways, streets and underpasses, as well as other poor drainage and low-lying areas. Some locations that will experience flash flooding include Logan, Chapmanville, Chief Logan State Park, Mount Gay Shamrock, Holden, West Logan, Mitchell Heights, Mount Gay, Verdunville, Switzer and Chauncey. This includes Route 119 between mile markers 22 and 35. Turn around, don't drown when encountering flooded roads. Most flood deaths occur in vehicles. Report flooding to the National Weather Service by calling toll-free 800-401-9535 when you can do so safely. Repeating, the flash flood warning has been extended until 7:30 p.m. Eastern Daylight Time for the following county, Logan, West Virginia. This is a flash flood warning for the following counties in West Virginia, Boone, Logan, and Wyoming. Issued at 5:39 p.m. Eastern Daylight Time. The National Weather Service in Charleston has issued a flash flood warning for South Central Boone County in Central West Virginia, Southeastern Logan County in Southern West Virginia, North Central Wyoming County in Southern West Virginia, until 8:45 p.m. Eastern Daylight Time. At 5:39 p.m. Eastern Daylight Time, Doppler radar indicated thunderstorms producing heavy rain across the warned area. Between 2 and 2.5 inches of rain have fallen. Flash flooding is ongoing or expected to begin shortly. Hazard: flash flooding caused by thunderstorms. Source: radar indicated. Impact: flash flooding of small creeks and streams, urban areas, highways, streets and underpasses, as well as other poor drainage and low-lying areas. Some locations that will experience flash flooding include Oceana and Copperston. Repeating, a flash flood warning has been issued until 8:45 p.m. Eastern Daylight Time for the following counties in West Virginia, Boone, Logan, and Wyoming. This is a flood watch for the following counties in West Virginia, Boone, Cabell, Kanawha, Lincoln, Northwest Fayette, Northwest Raleigh, Putnam, Southeast Fayette, and Southeast Raleigh. Issued at 11:06 a.m. Eastern Daylight Time. Flood watch remains in effect until 11 p.m. Eastern Daylight Time this evening. Flash flooding caused by excessive rainfall continues to be possible. Areas affected include portions of Northeast Kentucky, including the following counties: Boyd, Carter, Greenup, and Lawrence; Southeast Ohio, including the following county: Lawrence, Ohio; Southwest Virginia, including the following counties: Buchanan and Dickinson; and West Virginia, including the following counties: Boone, Cabell, Kanawha, Lincoln, Logan, McDowell, Mingo, Northwest Fayette, Northwest Raleigh, Putnam, Southeast Fayette, Southeast Raleigh, Wayne, and Wyoming. The hazardous weather can be expected until 11 p.m. Eastern Daylight Time this evening. Impacts: excessive runoff may result in flooding of rivers, creeks, streams, and other low-lying and flood-prone locations. Additional details: rounds of showers and thunderstorms are expected through tonight. Locally heavy rainfall is expected at times, with the potential for instances of flash flooding given recent rainfall, especially in locations that have compromised soils. 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

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This is a flash flood warning for the following counties in West Virginia, Boone and Logan. Issued at 5:35 p.m. Eastern Daylight Time. Flash flood warning remains in effect until 7 p.m. Eastern Daylight Time this evening for South Central Boone and Central Logan counties. At 5:35 p.m. Eastern Daylight Time, Doppler radar indicated thunderstorms producing heavy rain across the warned area. Between 1.5 and 2.5 inches of rain have fallen. Flash flooding is ongoing or expected to begin shortly. Hazard: flash flooding caused by thunderstorms. Source: radar indicated. Impact: flash flooding of small creeks and streams, urban areas, highways, streets and underpasses, as well as other poor drainage and low-lying areas. Some locations that will experience flash flooding include Mann, Amherst, Dale Robinette, Mallory, Amherst, Dale Robin and Blair. Turn around, don't drown when encountering flooded roads. Most flood deaths occur in vehicles. Report flooding to the National Weather Service by calling toll-free 800-401-9535 when you can do so safely. Repeating, a flash flood warning remains in effect until 7 p.m. Eastern Daylight Time for the following counties in West Virginia, Boone and Logan. This is a flash flood warning for the following county, Logan, West Virginia. Issued at 6:06 p.m. Eastern Daylight Time. The National Weather Service in Charleston has extended the flash flood warning for northwestern Logan County in southern West Virginia until 7:30 p.m. Eastern Daylight Time. At 6:06 p.m. Eastern Daylight Time, Doppler radar indicated thunderstorms producing heavy rain across the warned area. Between 1 and 2 inches of rain have fallen. Flash flooding is ongoing or expected to begin shortly. Hazard: flash flooding caused by thunderstorms. Source: radar indicated. Impact: flash flooding of small creeks and streams, urban areas, highways, streets and underpasses, as well as other poor drainage and low-lying areas. Some locations that will experience flash flooding include Logan, Chapmanville, Chief Logan State Park, Mount Gay Shamrock, Holden, West Logan, Mitchell Heights, Mount Gay, Verdunville, Switzer and Chauncey. This includes Route 119 between mile markers 22 and 35. Turn around, don't drown when encountering flooded roads. Most flood deaths occur in vehicles. Report flooding to the National Weather Service by calling toll-free 800-401-9535 when you can do so safely. Repeating, the flash flood warning has been extended until 7:30 p.m. Eastern Daylight Time for the following county, Logan, West Virginia. Report severe weather to the National Weather Service by calling toll-free 800-401-9535 when you can do so safely. You may also post your report to the Charleston, West Virginia Facebook page or by using the Twitter hashtag NWSRLX. 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Originating from the National Weather Service office in Charleston, West Virginia. These are the regional weather observations at 6 p.m. In Charleston, under partly sunny skies. The temperature was 75 degrees, the dew point 71, and the relative humidity 87%. The wind was calm. Barometric pressure 30.12 inches and rising. Huntington reports light rain and 75 degrees, at Logan, light rain and 68, at Pineville, cloudy and 74, at Beckley, partly sunny and 70 degrees, at Lewisburg, partly sunny, 72, at Parkersburg, partly sunny, 86, at Sutton, cloudy, 80, at Clarksburg, mostly sunny, 85 degrees, at Buckhannon, partly sunny, 73 degrees, at Elkins, cloudy, 80 degrees, in Morgantown, mostly sunny, and 85, Martinsburg reports mostly sunny, and 82, and in Pittsburgh, mostly sunny, 86. The latest river levels at 5 p.m., for the Kanawha River at Southside Bridge in Charleston, 7.7 feet, the Elk River at Queen Shoals,
5.2 feet, at Big Coal River at Ashford, 5.0 feet, for the Little Coal River at Danville, 3.8 feet, and the Coal River at Tornado, 11.3 feet. The forecast for the Greater Charleston area, issued at 5:15 p.m. Tonight, mostly cloudy. Thunderstorms likely with a chance of showers until midnight. Patchy fog after midnight. Some thunderstorms may produce heavy rainfall until midnight. Lows in the mid-60s. Light and variable winds. Chance of rain 60%. Monday, mostly sunny. Patchy fog in the morning. A slight chance of showers and thunderstorms in the afternoon. Humid with highs in the lower 80s. Light and variable winds. Chance of rain 20%. Monday night, partly cloudy until midnight, then becoming mostly clear. Humid with lows in the lower 60s. Light and variable winds. Tuesday, sunny with highs in the upper 80s. Light and variable winds. Tuesday night, mostly clear. Humid with lows in the mid-60s. Light and variable winds. The forecast for Raleigh, Fayette, and Nicholas counties, issued at 5:15 p.m. Tonight, mostly cloudy. A chance of showers and thunderstorms until midnight, then a slight chance of showers after midnight. Patchy fog after midnight. Some thunderstorms may produce heavy rainfall until midnight. Lows in the lower 60s. Light and variable winds. Chance of rain 50%. Monday, partly sunny with a slight chance of showers and thunderstorms. Humid with highs in the mid-70s. Southeast winds around 10 miles an hour with gusts up to 20 miles an hour. Chance of rain 20%. Monday night, partly cloudy. Lows around 60. Southeast winds around 10 miles an hour until midnight, becoming light and variable. Tuesday, sunny. Highs in the lower 80s. Light and variable winds. Tuesday night, mostly clear. Lows in the lower 60s. Light and variable winds. The extended forecast for the WXJ84 listening area, Wednesday and Wednesday night, mostly clear. Highs in the upper 80s. Lows in the upper 60s. Thursday and Thursday night, hot. Mostly clear. Highs around 90. Lows in the upper 60s. Friday and Friday night, partly cloudy. Highs in the upper 80s. Lows in the upper 60s. Saturday and Saturday night, mostly cloudy. A chance of showers and thunderstorms. Highs in the mid-80s. Lows in the upper 60s. Chance of rain 50%. Sunday and Sunday night, mostly cloudy. A chance of showers and thunderstorms. Highs in the mid-80s. Lows in the upper 60s. Chance of rain 40%. This is a flash flood warning for the following counties in West Virginia, Boone, Logan, and Wyoming. Issued at 5:39 p.m. Eastern Daylight Time. The National Weather Service in Charleston has issued a flash flood warning for South Central Boone County in Central West Virginia, Southeastern Logan County in Southern West Virginia, North Central Wyoming County in Southern West Virginia, until 8:45 p.m. Eastern Daylight Time. At 5:39 p.m. Eastern Daylight Time, Doppler radar indicated thunderstorms producing heavy rain across the warned area. Between 2 and 2.5 inches of rain have fallen. Flash flooding is ongoing or expected to begin shortly. Hazard: flash flooding caused by thunderstorms. Source: radar indicated. Impact: flash flooding of small creeks and streams, urban areas, highways, streets and underpasses, as well as other poor drainage and low-lying areas. Some locations that will experience flash flooding include Oceana and Topperston. Repeating, a flash flood warning has been issued until 8:45 p.m. Eastern Daylight Time for the following counties in West Virginia, Boone, Logan, and Wyoming. This is a flood watch for the following counties in West Virginia, Boone, Cabell, Kanawha, Lincoln, Northwest Fayette, Northwest Raleigh, Putnam, Southeast Fayette, and Southeast Raleigh. Issued at 11:06 a.m. Eastern Daylight Time. Flood watch remains in effect until 11 p.m. Eastern Daylight Time this evening. Flash flooding caused by excessive rainfall continues to be possible. Areas affected include portions of northeast Kentucky, including the following counties: Boyd,
Carter, Greena, and Lawrence, Southeast Ohio, including the following county, Lawrence, Ohio, Southwest Virginia, including the following counties, Buchanan and Dickinson, and West Virginia, including the following counties, Boone, Gattle, Kanawha, Lincoln, Logan, McDowell, Mingo, Northwest Fayette, Northwest Raleigh, Putnam, Southeast Fayette, Southeast Raleigh, Wayne, and Wyoming. The hazardous weather can be expected until 11 p.m. Eastern Daylight Time this evening. Impacts: excessive runoff may result in flooding of rivers, creeks, streams, and other low-lying and flood-prone locations. Additional details: rounds of showers and thunderstorms are expected through tonight. Locally heavy rainfall is expected at times, with the potential for instances of flash flooding given recent rainfall, especially in locations that have compromised soils. 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This is a flash flood warning for the following counties in West Virginia, Boone and Logan. Issued at 5:35 p.m. Eastern Daylight Time. Flash flood warning remains in effect until 7 p.m. Eastern Daylight Time this evening for South Central Boone and Central Logan counties. At 5:35 p.m. Eastern Daylight Time, Doppler radar indicated thunderstorms producing heavy rain across the warned area. Between 1.5 and 2.5 inches of rain have fallen. Flash flooding is ongoing or expected to begin shortly. Hazard: flash flooding caused by thunderstorms. Source: radar indicated. Impact: flash flooding of small creeks and streams, urban areas, highways, streets and underpasses, as well as other poor drainage and low-lying areas. Some locations that will experience flash flooding include Mann, Amherst, Dale Robinette, Mallory, Amherst, Dale Robin, and Blair. Turn around, don't drown when encountering flooded roads. Most flood deaths occur in vehicles. Report flooding to the National Weather Service by calling toll-free 800-401-9535 when you can do so safely. Repeating, a flash flood warning remains in effect until 7 p.m. Eastern Daylight Time for the following counties in West Virginia, Boone and Logan. This is a flash flood warning for the following county, Logan, West Virginia. Issued at 6:06 p.m. Eastern Daylight Time. The National Weather Service in Charleston has extended the flash flood warning for northwestern Logan County in southern West Virginia until 7:30 p.m. Eastern Daylight Time. At 6:06 p.m. Eastern Daylight Time, Doppler radar indicated thunderstorms producing heavy rain across the warned area. Between 1 and 2 inches of rain have fallen. Flash flooding is ongoing or expected to begin shortly. Hazard: flash flooding caused by thunderstorms. Source: radar indicated. Impact: flash flooding of small creeks and streams, urban areas, highways, streets and underpasses, as well as other poor drainage and low-lying areas. Some locations that will experience flash flooding include Logan, Chapmanville, Chief Logan State Park, Mount Gay Shamrock, Holden, West Logan, Mitchell Heights, Mount Gay, Verdunville, Switzer and Chauncey. This includes Route 119 between mile markers 22 and 35. Turn around, don't drown when encountering flooded roads. Most flood deaths occur in vehicles. Report flooding to the National Weather Service by calling toll-free 800-401-9535 when you can do so safely. Repeating, the flash flood warning has been extended until 7:30 p.m. Eastern Daylight Time for the following county, Logan, West Virginia. Report severe weather to the National Weather Service by calling toll-free 800-401-9535 when you can do so safely. You may also post your report to the Charleston, West Virginia Facebook page or by using the Twitter hashtag NWSRLX. 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Originating from the National Weather Service office in Charleston, West Virginia. These are the regional weather observations at 6 p.m. In Charleston, under partly sunny skies, the temperature was 75 degrees,
the dew point 71, and the relative humidity 87%. The wind was calm. Barometric pressure 30.12 inches and rising. Huntington reports light rain and 75 degrees. At Logan, light rain and 68. At Pineville, cloudy and 74. At Beckley, partly sunny and 70 degrees. At Lewisburg, partly sunny, 72. At Parkersburg, partly sunny, 86. At Sutton, cloudy, 80. At Clarksburg, mostly sunny, 85 degrees. At Buchanan, partly sunny, 73 degrees. At Elkins, cloudy, 80 degrees. In Morgantown, mostly sunny, and 85. Martinsburg reports mostly sunny, and 82. And in Pittsburgh, mostly sunny, 86. The latest river levels at 5 p.m. for the Kanawha River at Southside Bridge in Charleston, 7.7 feet. 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For the Little Coal River at Danville, 3.8 feet. And the Coal River at Tornado, 11.3 feet. The forecast for the Greater Charleston area, issued at 5:15 p.m. Tonight, mostly cloudy. Thunderstorms likely with a chance of showers until midnight. Patchy fog after midnight. Some thunderstorms may produce heavy rainfall until midnight. Lows in the mid-60s. Light and variable winds. Chance of rain 60%. Monday, mostly sunny. Patchy fog in the morning. A slight chance of showers and thunderstorms in the afternoon. Humid with highs in the lower 80s. Light and variable winds. Chance of rain 20%. Monday night, partly cloudy until midnight, then becoming mostly clear. Humid with lows in the lower 60s. Light and variable winds. Tuesday, sunny with highs in the upper 80s. Light and variable winds. Tuesday night, mostly clear. Humid with lows in the mid-60s. Light and variable winds. The forecast for Raleigh, Fayette, and Nicholas counties, issued at 5:15 p.m. Tonight, mostly cloudy. A chance of showers and thunderstorms until midnight, then a slight chance of showers after midnight. Patchy fog after midnight. Some thunderstorms may produce heavy rainfall until midnight. Lows in the lower 60s. Light and variable winds. Chance of rain 50%. Monday, partly sunny with a slight chance of showers and thunderstorms. Humid with highs in the mid-70s. Southeast winds around 10 miles an hour with gusts up to 20 miles an hour. Chance of rain 20%. Monday night, partly cloudy. Lows around 60. Southeast winds around 10 miles an hour until midnight, becoming light and variable. Tuesday, sunny. Highs in the lower 80s. Light and variable winds. Tuesday night, mostly clear. Lows in the lower 60s. Light and variable winds. The extended forecast for the WXJ84 listening area, Wednesday and Wednesday night, mostly clear. Highs in the upper 80s. Lows in the upper 60s. Thursday and Thursday night, hot. Mostly clear. Highs around 90. Lows in the upper 60s. Friday and Friday night, partly cloudy. Highs in the upper 80s. Lows in the upper 60s. Saturday and Saturday night, mostly cloudy. A chance of showers and thunderstorms. Highs in the mid-80s. Lows in the upper 60s. Chance of rain 50%. Sunday and Sunday night, mostly cloudy. A chance of showers and thunderstorms. Highs in the mid-80s. Lows in the upper 60s. Chance of rain 40%. This is a flash flood warning for the following counties in West Virginia, Boone, Logan, and Wyoming. Issued at 5:39 p.m. Eastern Daylight Time. The National Weather Service in Charleston has issued a flash flood warning for South Central Boone County in Central West Virginia, Southeastern Logan County in Southern West Virginia, North Central Wyoming County in Southern West Virginia, until 8:45 p.m. Eastern Daylight Time. At 5:39 p.m. Eastern Daylight Time, Doppler radar indicated thunderstorms producing heavy rain across the warned area. Between 2 and 2.5 inches of rain have fallen. Flash flooding is ongoing or expected to begin shortly. Hazard, flash flooding caused by thunderstorms. Source, radar indicated. Impact,
flash flooding of small creeks and streams, urban areas, highways, streets and underpasses, as well as other poor drainage and low-lying areas. Some locations that will experience flash flooding include Oceana and Copperston. Repeating, a flash flood warning has been issued until 8:45 p.m. Eastern Daylight Time for the following counties in West Virginia, Boone, Logan, and Wyoming. This is a flood watch for the following counties in West Virginia, Boone, Cabell, Kanawha, Lincoln, Northwest Fayette, Northwest Raleigh, Putnam, Southeast Fayette, and Southeast Raleigh. Issued at 11:06 a.m. Eastern Daylight Time. Flood watch remains in effect until 11 p.m. Eastern Daylight Time this evening. Flash flooding caused by excessive rainfall continues to be possible. Areas affected include portions of Northeast Kentucky, including the following counties: Boyd, Carter, Greenup, and Lawrence; Southeast Ohio, including the following county: Lawrence, Ohio; Southwest Virginia, including the following counties: Buchanan and Dickinson; and West Virginia, including the following counties: Boone, Cabell, Kanawha, Lincoln, Logan, McDowell, Mingo, Northwest Fayette, Northwest Raleigh, Putnam, Southeast Fayette, Southeast Raleigh, Wayne, and Wyoming. The hazardous weather can be expected until 11 p.m. Eastern Daylight Time this evening. Impacts: excessive runoff may result in flooding of rivers, creeks, streams, and other low-lying and flood-prone locations. Additional details: rounds of showers and thunderstorms are expected through tonight. Locally heavy rainfall is expected at times, with the potential for instances of flash flooding given recent rainfall, especially in locations that have compromised soils. 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This is a flash flood warning for the following counties in West Virginia, Boone, and Logan. Issued at 5:35 p.m. Eastern Daylight Time. Flash flood warning remains in effect until 7 p.m. Eastern Daylight Time this evening for South Central Boone and Central Logan counties. At 5:35 p.m. Eastern Daylight Time, Doppler radar indicated thunderstorms producing heavy rain across the warned area. Between 1.5 and 2.5 inches of rain have fallen. Flash flooding is ongoing or expected to begin shortly. Hazard: flash flooding caused by thunderstorms. Source: radar indicated. Impact: flash flooding of small creeks and streams, urban areas, highways, streets and underpasses, as well as other poor drainage and low-lying areas. Some locations that will experience flash flooding include Man, Amherstdale Robinette, Mallory, Amherstdale Robin, and Blair. Turn around, don't drown when encountering flooded roads. Most flood deaths occur in vehicles. Report flooding to the National Weather Service by calling toll-free 800-401-9535 when you can do so safely. Repeating, a flash flood warning remains in effect until 7 p.m. Eastern Daylight Time for the following counties in West Virginia, Boone, and Logan. This is a flash flood warning for the following county: Logan, West Virginia. Issued at 6:06 p.m. Eastern Daylight Time. The National Weather Service in Charleston has extended the flash flood warning for northwestern Logan County in southern West Virginia until 7:30 p.m. Eastern Daylight Time. At 6:06 p.m. Eastern Daylight Time, Doppler radar indicated thunderstorms producing heavy rain across the warned area. Between 1 and 2 inches of rain have fallen. Flash flooding is ongoing or expected to begin shortly. Hazard: flash flooding caused by thunderstorms. Source: radar indicated. Impact: flash flooding of small creeks and streams, urban areas, highways, streets and underpasses, as well as other poor drainage and low-lying areas. Some locations that will experience flash flooding include Logan, Chapmanville, Chief Logan State Park, Mount Gay Shamrock, Holden, West Logan, Mitchell Heights, Mount Gay, Verdunville, Switzer, and Chauncey. This includes Route 119 between mile markers 22 and 35. Turn around, don't drown when encountering flooded roads. Most flood deaths occur in vehicles. 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
Repeating, the flash flood warning has been extended until 7:30 p.m. Eastern Daylight Time for the following county: Logan, West Virginia. 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You may also post your report to the Charleston, West Virginia Facebook page or by using the Twitter hashtag NWSRLX. 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Originating from the National Weather Service Office in Charleston, West Virginia. These are the regional weather observations at 6 p.m. In Charleston, under partly sunny skies, the temperature was 75 degrees, the dew point 71, and the relative humidity 87%. The wind was calm. Barometric pressure 30.12 inches and rising. Huntington reports light rain and 75 degrees. At Logan, light rain and 68. At Pineville, cloudy and 74. At Beckley, partly sunny and 70 degrees. At Lewisburg, partly sunny, 72. At Parkersburg, partly sunny, 86. At Sutton, cloudy, 80. At Clarksburg, mostly sunny, 85 degrees. At Buchanan, partly sunny, 73 degrees. At Elkins, cloudy, 80 degrees. In Morgantown, mostly sunny, and 85. Martinsburg reports mostly sunny, and 82. And in Pittsburgh, mostly sunny, 86. The latest river levels at 6 p.m. For the Kanawha River at Southside Bridge in Charleston, 7.6 feet. 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At Big Coal River at Ashford, 5.3 feet. For the Little Coal River at Danville, 3.8 feet, and the Coal River at Tornado, 11.3 feet. The forecast for the Greater Charleston area, issued at 5:15 p.m. Tonight, mostly cloudy. Thunderstorms likely with a chance of showers until midnight. Patchy fog after midnight. Some thunderstorms may produce heavy rainfall until midnight. Lows in the mid-60s. Light and variable winds. Chance of rain 60%. Monday, mostly sunny. Patchy fog in the morning. A slight chance of showers and thunderstorms in the afternoon. Humid with highs in the lower 80s. Light and variable winds. Chance of rain 20%. Monday night, partly cloudy until midnight, then becoming mostly clear. Humid with lows in the lower 60s. Light and variable winds. Tuesday, sunny with highs in the upper 80s. Light and variable winds. Tuesday night, mostly clear. Humid with lows in the mid-60s. Light and variable winds. The forecast for Raleigh, Fayette, and Nicholas counties, issued at 5:15 p.m. Tonight, mostly cloudy. A chance of showers and thunderstorms until midnight, then a slight chance of showers after midnight. Patchy fog after midnight. Some thunderstorms may produce heavy rainfall until midnight. Lows in the lower 60s. Light and variable winds. Chance of rain 50%. Monday, partly sunny with a slight chance of showers and thunderstorms. Humid with highs in the mid-70s. Southeast winds around 10 miles an hour with gusts up to 20 miles an hour. Chance of rain 20%. Monday night, partly cloudy. Lows around 60. Southeast winds around 10 miles an hour until midnight, becoming light and variable. Tuesday, sunny. Highs in the lower 80s. Light and variable winds. Tuesday night, mostly clear. Lows in the lower 60s. Light and variable winds. The extended forecast for the WXJ84 listening area, Wednesday and Wednesday night, mostly clear. Highs in the upper 80s. Lows in the upper 60s. Thursday and Thursday night, hot. Mostly clear. Highs around 90. Lows in the upper 60s. Friday and Friday night, partly cloudy. Highs in the upper 80s. Lows in the upper 60s. Saturday and Saturday night, mostly cloudy. A chance of showers and thunderstorms. Highs in the mid-80s. Lows in the upper 60s. Chance of rain 50%. Sunday and Sunday night, mostly cloudy. A chance of showers and thunderstorms.
highs in the mid-80s, lows in the upper 60s, chance of rain 40%. This is a flash flood warning for the following counties in West Virginia, Boone, Logan, and Wyoming, issued at 5:39 p.m. Eastern Daylight Time. The National Weather Service in Charleston has issued a flash flood warning for South Central Boone County in Central West Virginia, Southeastern Logan County in Southern West Virginia, North Central Wyoming County in Southern West Virginia, until 8:45 p.m. Eastern Daylight Time. At 5:39 p.m. Eastern Daylight Time, Doppler radar indicated thunderstorms producing heavy rain across the warned area. Between 2 and 2.5 inches of rain have fallen. Flash flooding is ongoing or expected to begin shortly. Hazard: flash flooding caused by thunderstorms. Source: radar indicated. Impact: flash flooding of small creeks and streams, urban areas, highways, streets and underpasses, as well as other poor drainage and low-lying areas. Some locations that will experience flash flooding include Oceana and Topperston. Repeating, a flash flood warning has been issued until 8:45 p.m. Eastern Daylight Time for the following counties in West Virginia, Boone, Logan, and Wyoming. This is a flood watch for the following counties in West Virginia: Boone, Cabell, Kanawha, Lincoln, Northwest Fayette, Northwest Raleigh, Putnam, Southeast Fayette, and Southeast Raleigh. Issued at 11:06 a.m. Eastern Daylight Time. Flood watch remains in effect until 11 p.m. Eastern Daylight Time this evening. Flash flooding caused by excessive rainfall continues to be possible. Areas affected include portions of northeast Kentucky, including the following counties: Boyd, Carter, Greenup, and Lawrence; southeast Ohio, including the following county: Lawrence, Ohio; southwest Virginia, including the following counties: Buchanan and Dickinson; and West Virginia, including the following counties: Boone, Cabell, Kanawha, Lincoln, Logan, McDowell, Mingo; northwest Fayette, northwest Raleigh, Putnam; southeast Fayette, southeast Raleigh, Wayne, and Wyoming. The hazardous weather can be expected until 11 p.m. Eastern Daylight Time this evening. Impacts: excessive runoff may result in flooding of rivers, creeks, streams, and other low-lying and flood-prone locations. Additional details: rounds of showers and thunderstorms are expected through tonight. Locally heavy rainfall is expected at times, with the potential for instances of flash flooding given recent rainfall, especially in locations that have compromised soils. 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This is a flash flood warning for the following counties in West Virginia, Boone, and Logan, issued at 5:35 p.m. Eastern Daylight Time. Flash flood warning remains in effect until 7 p.m. Eastern Daylight Time this evening for South Central Boone and Central Logan counties. At 5:35 p.m. Eastern Daylight Time, Doppler radar indicated thunderstorms producing heavy rain across the warned area. Between 1.5 and 2.5 inches of rain have fallen. Flash flooding is ongoing or expected to begin shortly. Hazard: flash flooding caused by thunderstorms. Source: radar indicated. Impact: flash flooding of small creeks and streams, urban areas, highways, streets and underpasses, as well as other poor drainage and low-lying areas. Some locations that will experience flash flooding include Mann, Amherst, Dale Robinette, Mallory, Amherst, Dale Robin, and Blair. Turn around: don't drown when encountering flooded roads. Most flood deaths occur in vehicles. Report flooding to the National Weather Service by calling toll-free 800-401-9535 when you can do so safely. Repeating, a flash flood warning remains in effect until 7 p.m. Eastern Daylight Time for the following counties in West Virginia, Boone, and Logan. This is a flash flood warning for the following county: Logan, West Virginia, issued at 6:06 p.m. Eastern Daylight Time. The National Weather Service in Charleston has extended the flash flood warning for northwestern Logan County in southern West Virginia until 7:30 p.m. Eastern Daylight Time. At 6:06 p.m. Eastern Daylight Time, Doppler radar indicated thunderstorms producing heavy rain across the warned area. Between 1 and 2 inches of rain have fallen.
flash flooding is ongoing or expected to begin shortly. Hazard, flash flooding caused by thunderstorms. Source, radar indicated. Impact, flash flooding of small creeks and streams, urban areas, highways, streets and underpasses, as well as other poor drainage and low-lying areas. Some locations that will experience flash flooding include Logan, Chapmanville, Chief Logan State Park, Mount Gay Shamrock, Holden, West Logan, Mitchell Heights, Mount Gay, Verdunville, Switzer and Chauncey. This includes Route 119 between mile markers 22 and 35. Turn around, don't drown when encountering flooded roads. Most flood deaths occur in vehicles. Report flooding to the National Weather Service by calling toll-free 800-401-9535 when you can do so safely. Repeating, the flash flood warning has been extended until 7:30 p.m. Eastern Daylight Time for the following county, Logan, West Virginia. Report severe weather to the National Weather Service by calling toll-free 800-401-9535 when you can do so safely. You may also post your report to the Charleston, West Virginia Facebook page or by using the Twitter hashtag NWSRLX. 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Originating from the National Weather Service Office in Charleston, West Virginia. These are the regional weather observations at 6 p.m. In Charleston, under partly sunny skies. The temperature was 75 degrees, the dew point 71, and the relative humidity 87%. The wind was calm. Barometric pressure 30.12 inches and rising. Huntington reports light rain and 75 degrees. At Logan, light rain and 68. At Pineville, cloudy and 74. At Beckley, partly sunny and 70 degrees. At Lewisburg, partly sunny, 72. At Parkersburg, partly sunny, 86. At Sutton, cloudy, 80. At Clarksburg, mostly sunny, 85 degrees. At Buchanan, partly sunny, 73 degrees. At Elkins, cloudy, 80 degrees. In Morgantown, mostly sunny, and 85. Martinsburg reports mostly sunny, and 82. And in Pittsburgh, mostly sunny, 86. The latest river levels at 6 p.m. For the Kanawha River at Southside Bridge in Charleston, 7.6 feet. 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At Big Coal River at Ashford, 5.3 feet. For the Little Coal River at Danville, 3.8 feet, and the Coal River at Tornado, 11.3 feet. The forecast for the Greater Charleston area, issued at 5:15 p.m. Tonight, mostly cloudy. Thunderstorms likely with a chance of showers until midnight. Patchy fog after midnight. Some thunderstorms may produce heavy rainfall until midnight. Lows in the mid-60s. Light and variable winds. Chance of rain 60%. Monday, mostly sunny. Patchy fog in the morning. A slight chance of showers and thunderstorms in the afternoon. Humid with highs in the lower 80s. Light and variable winds. Chance of rain 20%. Monday night, partly cloudy until midnight, then becoming mostly clear. Humid with lows in the lower 60s. Light and variable winds. Tuesday, sunny with highs in the upper 80s. Light and variable winds. Tuesday night, mostly clear. Humid with lows in the mid-60s. Light and variable winds. The forecast for Raleigh, Fayette, and Nicholas counties, issued at 5:15 p.m. Tonight, mostly cloudy. A chance of showers and thunderstorms until midnight, then a slight chance of showers after midnight. Patchy fog after midnight. Some thunderstorms may produce heavy rainfall until midnight. This is a flash flood warning for the following counties in West Virginia, Boone and Logan. Issued at 6:50 p.m. Eastern Daylight Time. Flash flood warning will expire at 7 p.m. Eastern Daylight Time this evening for South Central Boone and Central Logan counties. The heavy rain has ended. Flooding is no longer expected to pose a threat. Please continue to heed remaining road closures. A flood watch remains in effect until 11 p.m. Eastern Daylight Time for portions of Northeast Kentucky, Southeast Ohio, Southwest Virginia, and West Virginia.
Repeating, the flash flood warning has been allowed to expire for the following counties in West Virginia, Boone and Logan. The forecast for the greater Charleston area issued at 5:15 p.m. tonight, mostly cloudy. Thunderstorms likely with a chance of showers until midnight. Patchy fog after midnight. Some thunderstorms may produce heavy rainfall until midnight. Lows in the mid-60s. Light and variable winds. Chance of rain 60%. Monday, mostly sunny. Patchy fog in the morning. A slight chance of showers and thunderstorms in the afternoon. Humid with highs in the lower 80s. Light and variable winds. Chance of rain 20%. Monday night, partly cloudy until midnight, then becoming mostly clear. Humid with lows in the lower 60s. Light and variable winds. Tuesday, sunny with highs in the upper 80s. Light and variable winds. Tuesday night, mostly clear. Humid with lows in the mid-60s. Light and variable winds. The forecast for Raleigh, Fayette, and Nicholas counties, issued at 5:15 p.m. tonight, mostly cloudy. A chance of showers and thunderstorms until midnight, then a slight chance of showers after midnight. Patchy fog after midnight. Some thunderstorms may produce heavy rainfall until midnight. Lows in the lower 60s. Light and variable winds. Chance of rain 50%. Monday, partly sunny with a slight chance of showers and thunderstorms. Humid with highs in the mid-70s. Southeast winds around 10 miles an hour with gusts up to 20 miles an hour. Chance of rain 20%. Monday night, partly cloudy. Lows around 60. Southeast winds around 10 miles an hour until midnight, becoming light and variable. Tuesday, sunny. Highs in the lower 80s. Light and variable winds. Tuesday night, mostly clear. Lows in the lower 60s. Light and variable winds. The extended forecast for the WXJ 84 listening area, Wednesday and Wednesday night, mostly clear. Highs in the upper 80s. Lows in the upper 60s. Thursday and Thursday night, hot. Mostly clear. Highs around 90. Lows in the upper 60s. Friday and Friday night, partly cloudy. Highs in the upper 80s. Lows in the upper 60s. Saturday and Saturday night, mostly cloudy. A chance of showers and thunderstorms. Highs in the mid-80s. Lows in the upper 60s. Chance of rain 50%. Sunday and Sunday night, mostly cloudy. A chance of showers and thunderstorms. Highs in the mid-80s. Lows in the upper 60s. Chance of rain 40%. This is a flash flood warning for the following counties in West Virginia, Boone, Logan, and Wyoming. Issued at 5:39 p.m. Eastern Daylight Time. The National Weather Service in Charleston has issued a flash flood warning for South Central Boone County in Central West Virginia, Southeastern Logan County in Southern West Virginia, North Central Wyoming County in Southern West Virginia, until 8:45 p.m. Eastern Daylight Time. At 5:39 p.m. Eastern Daylight Time, Doppler radar indicated thunderstorms producing heavy rain across the warned area. Between 2 and 2.5 inches of rain have fallen. Flash flooding is ongoing or expected to begin shortly. Hazard, flash flooding caused by thunderstorms. Source, radar indicated. Impact, flash flooding of small creeks and streams, urban areas, highways, streets and underpasses as well as other poor drainage and low-lying areas. Some locations that will experience flash flooding include Oceana and Topperston. Repeating, a flash flood warning has been issued until 8:45 p.m. Eastern Daylight Time for the following counties in West Virginia, Boone, Logan, and Wyoming. This is a flood watch for the following counties in West Virginia, Boone, Cabell, Kanawha, Lincoln, Northwest Fayette, Northwest Raleigh, Putnam, Southeast Fayette, and Southeast Raleigh. Issued at 11:06 a.m. Eastern Daylight Time. Flood watch remains in effect until 11 p.m. Eastern Daylight Time this evening. Flash flooding caused by excessive rainfall continues to be possible. Areas affected include portions of Northeast Kentucky, including the following counties, Boyd, Carter, Greenup, and Lawrence, Southeast Ohio, including the following county,
Lawrence, Ohio, Southwest Virginia, including the following counties, Buchanan and Dickinson, and West Virginia, including the following counties, Boone, Cabell, Cunha, Lincoln, Logan, McDowell, Mingo, Northwest Fayette, Northwest Raleigh, Putnam, Southeast Fayette, Southeast Raleigh, Wayne and Wyoming. The hazardous weather can be expected until 11 p.m. Eastern Daylight Time this evening. Impacts: excessive runoff may result in flooding of rivers, creeks, streams, and other low-lying and flood-prone locations. Additional details: rounds of showers and thunderstorms are expected through tonight. Locally heavy rainfall is expected at times, with the potential for instances of flash flooding given recent rainfall, especially in locations that have compromised soils. 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This is a flash flood warning for the following county: Logan, West Virginia. Issued at 6:06 p.m. Eastern Daylight Time. The National Weather Service in Charleston has extended the flash flood warning for northwestern Logan County in southern West Virginia until 7:30 p.m. Eastern Daylight Time. At 6:06 p.m. Eastern Daylight Time, Doppler radar indicated thunderstorms producing heavy rain across the warned area. Between 1 and 2 inches of rain have fallen. Flash flooding is ongoing or expected to begin shortly. Hazard: flash flooding caused by thunderstorms. Source: radar indicated. Impact: flash flooding of small creeks and streams, urban areas, highways, streets and underpasses, as well as other poor drainage and low-lying areas. Some locations that will experience flash flooding include Logan, Chapmanville, Chief Logan State Park, Mount Gay Shamrock, Holden, West Logan, Mitchell Heights, Mount Gay, Verdunville, Switzer and Chauncey. This includes Route 119 between mile markers 22 and 35. Turn around, don't drown when encountering flooded roads. Most flood deaths occur in vehicles. Report flooding to the National Weather Service by calling toll-free 800-401-9535 when you can do so safely. Repeating, the flash flood warning has been extended until 7:30 p.m. Eastern Daylight Time for the following county: Logan, West Virginia. 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You may also post your report to the Charleston, West Virginia Facebook page or by using the Twitter hashtag NWSRLX. 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Originating from the National Weather Service office in Charleston, West Virginia. These are the regional weather observations at 6 p.m. In Charleston, under partly sunny skies, the temperature was 75 degrees, the dew point 71, and the relative humidity 87%. The wind was calm. Barometric pressure 30.12 inches and rising. Huntington reports light rain and 75 degrees, at Logan, light rain and 68, at Pineville, cloudy and 74, at Beckley, partly sunny and 70 degrees, at Lewisburg, partly sunny, 72, at Parkersburg, partly sunny, 86, at Sutton, cloudy, 80, at Clarksburg, mostly sunny, 85 degrees, at Buchanan, partly sunny, 73 degrees, at Elkins, cloudy, 80 degrees, in Morgantown, mostly sunny, and 85, Martinsburg reports mostly sunny, and 82, and in Pittsburgh, mostly sunny, 86. 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
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The current time is 7:01 p.m. Eastern Daylight Time. These are the regional weather observations at 6 p.m. In Charleston, under partly sunny skies, the temperature was 75 degrees, the dew point 71, and the relative humidity 87%. The wind was calm. Barometric pressure 30.12 inches and rising. Huntington reports light rain and 75 degrees. At Logan, light rain and 68. At Pineville, cloudy and 74. At Beckley, partly sunny and 70 degrees. At Lewisburg, partly sunny, 72. At Parkersburg, partly sunny, 86. At Sutton, cloudy, 80. At Clarksburg, mostly sunny, 85 degrees. At Buchanan, partly sunny, 73 degrees. At Elkins, cloudy, 80 degrees. In Morgantown, mostly sunny, and 85. Martinsburg reports mostly sunny, and 82. And in Pittsburgh, mostly sunny, 86. The latest river levels at 6 p.m. for the Kanawha River at Southside Bridge in Charleston, 7.6 feet. 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And the Coal River at Tornado, 11.3 feet. Here is the latest weather synopsis for the Middle Ohio Valley and Central Appalachians, issued at 12:35 p.m. Eastern Daylight Time. More rain and storms today. Turning drier midweek. Isolated to scattered showers and thunderstorms are expected to develop across portions of the area today. Moderate to heavy rain over already saturated ground could prompt additional instances of flash flooding. Drier weather takes hold by Monday night into Tuesday and continues through midweek, then precipitation chances creep back in with a late week system. This is a flood watch for the following counties in West Virginia: Boone, Cabell, Kanawha, Lincoln, Northwest Fayette, Northwest Raleigh, Putnam, Southeast Fayette, and Southeast Raleigh. Issued at 11:06 a.m. Eastern Daylight Time. Flood watch remains in effect until 11 p.m. Eastern Daylight Time this evening. Flash flooding caused by excessive rainfall continues to be possible. Areas affected include portions of Northeast Kentucky, including the following counties: Boyd, Carter, Greenup, and Lawrence; Southeast Ohio, including the following county: Lawrence, Ohio; Southwest Virginia, including the following counties: Buchanan and Dickinson; and West Virginia, including the following counties: Boone, Cabell, Kanawha, Lincoln, Logan, McDowell, Mingo, Northwest Fayette, Northwest Raleigh, Putnam, Southeast Fayette, Southeast Raleigh, Wayne, and Wyoming. The hazardous weather can be expected until 11 p.m. Eastern Daylight Time this evening. Impacts: excessive runoff may result in flooding of rivers, creeks, streams, and other low-lying and flood-prone locations. Additional details: rounds of showers and thunderstorms are expected through tonight. Locally heavy rainfall is expected at times, with the potential for instances of flash flooding given recent rainfall, especially in locations that have compromised soils. 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The forecast for the Greater Charleston area, issued at 5:15 p.m. Tonight, mostly cloudy. Thunderstorms likely with a chance of showers until midnight. Patchy fog after midnight. Some thunderstorms may produce heavy rainfall until midnight. Lows in the mid-60s. Light and variable winds. Chance of rain 60%. Monday, mostly sunny. Patchy fog in the morning. A slight chance of showers and thunderstorms in the afternoon. Humid with highs in the lower 80s. Light and variable winds. Chance of rain 20%. Monday night, partly cloudy until midnight, then becoming mostly clear. Humid with lows in the lower 60s. Light and variable winds. Tuesday, sunny with highs in the upper 80s. Light and variable winds. Tuesday night, mostly clear. Humid with lows in the mid-60s. Light and variable winds. The forecast for Raleigh,
Fayette, and Nicholas counties, issued at 5:15 p.m. Tonight, mostly cloudy. A chance of showers and thunderstorms until midnight, then a slight chance

lows in the lower 60s. Light and variable winds. The extended forecast for the WXJ84 listening area, Wednesday and Wednesday night, mostly clear. Highs in the upper 80s. Lows in the upper 60s. Thursday and Thursday night, hot. Mostly clear. Highs around 90. Lows in the upper 60s. Friday and Friday night, partly cloudy. Highs in the upper 80s. Lows in the upper 60s. Saturday and Saturday night, mostly cloudy. A chance of showers and thunderstorms. Highs in the mid 80s. Lows in the upper 60s. Chance of rain 50%. Sunday and Sunday night, mostly cloudy. A chance of showers and thunderstorms. Highs in the mid 80s. Lows in the upper 60s. Chance of rain 40%. 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You may also post your report to the Charleston, West Virginia Facebook page or by using the Twitter hashtag NWSRLX. 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These are the regional weather observations at 6 p.m. In Charleston, under partly sunny skies. The temperature was 75 degrees, the dew point 71, and the relative humidity 87%. The wind was calm. Barometric pressure 30.12 inches and rising. Huntington reports light rain and 75 degrees. At Logan, light rain and 68. At Pineville, cloudy and 74. At Beckley, partly sunny and 70 degrees. At Lewisburg, partly sunny, 72. At Parkersburg, partly sunny, 86. At Sutton, cloudy, 80. At Clarksburg, mostly sunny, 85 degrees. At Buchanan, partly sunny, 73 degrees. At Elkins, cloudy, 80 degrees. In Morgantown, mostly sunny, and 85. Martinsburg reports mostly sunny, and 82. And in Pittsburgh, mostly sunny, 86. The latest river levels at 6 p.m. For the Kanawha River at Southside Bridge in Charleston, 7.6 feet. The Elk River at Queen Shoals, 5.3 feet. At Big Coal River at Ashford, 5.3 feet. For the Little Coal River at Danville, 3.8 feet. And the Coal River at Tornado, 11.3 feet. The forecast for the Greater Charleston area, issued at 5:15 p.m. Tonight, mostly cloudy. Thunderstorms likely with a chance of showers until midnight. Patchy fog after midnight. Some thunderstorms may produce heavy rainfall until midnight. Lows in the mid-60s. Light and variable winds. Chance of rain 60%. Monday, mostly sunny. Patchy fog in the morning. A slight chance of showers and thunderstorms in the afternoon. Humid with highs in the lower 80s. Light and variable winds. Chance of rain 20%. Monday night, partly cloudy until midnight, then becoming mostly clear. Humid with lows in the lower 60s. Light and variable winds. Tuesday, sunny with highs in the upper 80s. Light and variable winds. Tuesday night, mostly clear. Humid with lows in the mid-60s. Light and variable winds. The forecast for Raleigh, Fayette, and Nicholas counties, issued at 5:15 p.m. Tonight, mostly cloudy. A chance of showers and thunderstorms until midnight, then a slight chance of showers after midnight. Patchy fog after midnight. Some thunderstorms may produce heavy rainfall until midnight. Lows in the lower 60s. Light and variable winds. Chance of rain 50%. Monday, partly sunny with a slight chance of showers and thunderstorms. Humid with highs in the mid-70s. Southeast winds around 10 miles an hour with gusts up to 20 miles an hour. Chance of rain 20%. Monday night, partly cloudy. Lows around 60. Southeast winds around 10 miles an hour until midnight, becoming light and variable. Tuesday, sunny. Highs in the lower 80s. Light and variable winds. Tuesday night, mostly clear. Lows in the lower

60s. Light and variable winds. The extended forecast for the WXJ84 listening area, Wednesday and Wednesday night, mostly clear. Highs in the upper 80s. Lows in the upper 60s. Thursday and Thursday night, hot. Mostly clear. Highs around 90. Lows in the upper 60s. Friday and Friday night, partly cloudy. Highs in the upper 80s. Lows in the upper 60s. Saturday and Saturday night, mostly cloudy. A chance of showers and thunderstorms. Highs in the mid-80s. Lows in the upper 60s. Chance of rain 50%. Sunday and Sunday night, mostly cloudy. A chance of showers and thunderstorms. Highs in the mid-80s. Lows in the upper 60s. Chance of rain 40%. The forecast for the Greater Charleston area, issued at 7:11 p.m. Rest of tonight, mostly cloudy. A chance of showers and thunderstorms until midnight. Some thunderstorms may produce heavy rainfall until midnight. Lows in the mid-60s. Light and variable winds. Chance of rain 50%. Monday, partly sunny. A slight chance of showers and thunderstorms in the afternoon. Humid with highs in the lower 80s. Light and variable winds. Chance of rain 20%. Monday night, partly cloudy until midnight, then clearing. Humid with lows in the lower 60s. Light and variable winds. Tuesday, sunny with highs in the upper 80s. Light and variable winds. Tuesday night, mostly clear. Humid with lows in the mid-60s. Light and variable winds. The forecast for Raleigh, Fayette, and Nicholas counties, issued at 7:11 p.m. Rest of tonight, mostly cloudy. A chance of showers and thunderstorms until midnight, then a slight chance of showers after midnight. Some thunderstorms may produce heavy rainfall until midnight. Lows in the lower 60s. Light and variable winds. Chance of rain 50%. Monday, mostly cloudy in the morning, then becoming partly sunny. Areas of dense fog in the morning. A slight chance of showers and thunderstorms. Visibility 1/4 mile or less at times in the morning. Humid with highs in the mid-70s. Southeast winds around 10 miles an hour with gusts up to 20 miles an hour. Chance of rain 20%. Monday night, partly cloudy. Lows around 60. Southeast winds around 10 miles an hour until midnight, becoming light and variable. Tuesday, sunny. Highs in the lower 80s. Light and variable winds. Tuesday night, mostly clear. Lows in the lower 60s. Light and variable winds. The extended forecast for the WXJ84 listening area, Wednesday and Wednesday night, mostly clear. Highs in the upper 80s. Lows in the upper 60s. Thursday and Thursday night, hot. Mostly clear. Highs around 90. Lows in the upper 60s. Friday and Friday night, partly cloudy. Highs in the upper 80s. Lows in the upper 60s. Saturday and Saturday night, mostly cloudy. A chance of showers and thunderstorms. Highs in the mid-80s. Lows in the upper 60s. Chance of rain 50%. Sunday and Sunday night, mostly cloudy. A chance of showers and thunderstorms. Highs in the mid-80s. Lows in the upper 60s. Chance of rain 40%. This is a flash flood warning for the following counties in West Virginia, Boone, Logan, and Wyoming. Issued at 5:39 p.m. Eastern Daylight Time. The National Weather Service in Charleston has issued a flash flood warning for South Central Boone County in Central West Virginia, Southeastern Logan County in Southern West Virginia, North Central Wyoming County in Southern West Virginia, until 8:45 p.m. Eastern Daylight Time. At 5:39 p.m. Eastern Daylight Time, Doppler radar indicated thunderstorms producing heavy rain across the warned area. Between 2 and 2.5 inches of rain have fallen. Flash flooding is ongoing or expected to begin shortly. Hazard, flash flooding caused by thunderstorms. Source, radar indicated. Impact, flash flooding of small creeks and streams, urban areas, highways, streets and underpasses as well as other poor drainage and low-lying areas. Some locations.
Regions that will experience flash flooding include Oceania and Copperston. Repeating, a flash flood warning has been issued until 8:45 p.m. Eastern Daylight Time for the following counties in West Virginia, Boone, Logan, and Wyoming. This is a flood watch for the following counties in West Virginia, Boone, Cabell, Kanawha, Lincoln, Northwest Fayette, Northwest Raleigh, Putnam, Southeast Fayette, and Southeast Raleigh. Issued at 7:06 p.m. Eastern Daylight Time. Flood watch remains in effect until 11 p.m. Eastern Daylight Time this evening. Flash flooding caused by excessive rainfall continues to be possible. Areas affected include portions of Northeast Kentucky, including the following counties: Boyd, Carter, Greene, and Lawrence; Southeast Ohio, including the following county: Lawrence, Ohio; Southwest Virginia, including the following counties: Buchanan and Dickinson; and West Virginia, including the following counties: Boone, Cabell, Kanawha, Lincoln, Logan, McDowell, Mingo, Northwest Fayette, Northwest Raleigh, Putnam, Southeast Fayette, Southeast Raleigh, Wayne, and Wyoming. The hazardous weather can be expected until 11 p.m. Eastern Daylight Time this evening. Impacts: excessive runoff may result in flooding of rivers, creeks, streams, and other low-lying and flood-prone locations. Additional details: showers and thunderstorms remain possible into tonight. Locally heavy rainfall could lead to instances of flash flooding given recent rainfall, especially in locations that have compromised soils. The showers and thunderstorms should diminish late tonight. 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This is a flash flood warning for the following county: Logan, West Virginia. Issued at 6:06 p.m. Eastern Daylight Time. The National Weather Service in Charleston has extended the flash flood warning for northwestern Logan County in southern West Virginia until 7:30 p.m. Eastern Daylight Time. At 6:06 p.m. Eastern Daylight Time, Doppler radar indicated thunderstorms producing heavy rain across the warned area. Between 1 and 2 inches of rain have fallen. Flash flooding is ongoing or expected to begin shortly. Hazard: flash flooding caused by thunderstorms. Source: radar indicated. Impact: flash flooding of small creeks and streams, urban areas, highways, streets, and underpasses, as well as other poor drainage and low-lying areas. Some locations that will experience flash flooding include Logan, Chapmanville, Chief Logan State Park, Mount Gay Shamrock, Holden, West Logan, Mitchell Heights, Mount Gay, Verdunville, Switzer, and Chauncey. This includes Route 119 between mile markers 22 and 35. Turn around, don't drown when encountering flooded roads. Most flood deaths occur in vehicles. Report flooding to the National Weather Service by calling toll-free 800-401-9535 when you can do so safely. Repeating, the flash flood warning has been extended until 7:30 p.m. Eastern Daylight Time for the following county: Logan, West Virginia. 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You may also post your report to the Charleston, West Virginia Facebook page or by using the Twitter hashtag NWSRLX. 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Originating from the National Weather Service office in Charleston, West Virginia. These are the regional weather observations at 7 p.m. In Charleston, under cloudy skies. The temperature was 76 degrees, the dew point 70, and the relative humidity 82%. The wind was east at 3 miles an hour. Barometric pressure 30.10 inches and falling. Huntington reports partly sunny and 75 degrees. At Logan, fog and 68. At Pineville, cloudy and 73. At Beckley, light rain and 70 degrees. At Lewisburg, sunny, 70. At Parkersburg, a thunderstorm, 70, and a wind gust of 28 miles an hour. At Sutton, cloudy, 80. At Clarksburg, partly sunny,
78 degrees. At Buchanan, cloudy, 73 degrees. At Elkins, partly sunny, 79 degrees. In Morgantown, cloudy, and 82. Martinsburg reports cloudy, and 76. And in Pittsburgh, mostly sunny, 85. The latest river levels at 6 p.m. for the Kanawha River at Southside Bridge in Charleston, 7.6 feet. 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And the Coal River at Tornado, 11.3 feet. The forecast for the Greater Charleston area, issued at 7:11 p.m. Rest of tonight, mostly cloudy. A chance of showers and thunderstorms until midnight. Some thunderstorms may produce heavy rainfall until midnight. Lows in the mid-60s. Light and variable winds. Chance of rain 50%. Monday, partly sunny. A slight chance of showers and thunderstorms in the afternoon. Humid with highs in the lower 80s. Light and variable winds. Chance of rain 20%. Monday night, partly cloudy until midnight, then clearing. Humid with lows in the lower 60s. Light and variable winds. Tuesday, sunny with highs in the upper 80s. Light and variable winds. Tuesday night, mostly clear. Humid with lows in the mid-60s. Light and variable winds. The forecast for Raleigh, Fayette, and Nicholas counties, issued at 7:11 p.m. Rest of tonight, mostly cloudy. A chance of showers and thunderstorms until midnight, then a slight chance of showers after midnight. Some thunderstorms may produce heavy rainfall until midnight. Lows in the lower 60s. Light and variable winds. Chance of rain 50%. Monday, mostly cloudy in the morning, then becoming partly sunny. Areas of dense fog in the morning. A slight chance of showers and thunderstorms. Visibility 1/4 mile or less at times in the morning. Humid with highs in the mid-70s. Southeast winds around 10 miles an hour with gusts up to 20 miles an hour. Chance of rain 20%. Monday night, partly cloudy. This is a flash flood warning for the following county, Logan, West Virginia. Issued at 7:24 p.m. Eastern Daylight Time. Flash flood warning will expire at 7:30 p.m. Eastern Daylight Time this evening for northwestern Logan County. The heavy rain has ended. Flooding is no longer expected to pose a threat. Please continue to heed remaining road closures. A flood watch remains in effect until 11 p.m. Eastern Daylight Time for portions of northeast Kentucky, southeast Ohio, southwest Virginia, and West Virginia. Repeating, the flash flood warning has been allowed to expire for the following county, Logan, West Virginia. The forecast for the Greater Charleston area, issued at 7:11 p.m. Rest of tonight, mostly cloudy. A chance of showers and thunderstorms until midnight. Some thunderstorms may produce heavy rainfall until midnight. Lows in the mid-60s. Light and variable winds. Chance of rain 50%. Monday, partly sunny. A slight chance of showers and thunderstorms in the afternoon. Humid with highs in the lower 80s. Light and variable winds. Chance of rain 20%. Monday night, partly cloudy until midnight, then clearing. Humid with lows in the lower 60s. Light and variable winds. Tuesday, sunny with highs in the upper 80s. Light and variable winds. Tuesday night, mostly clear. Humid with lows in the mid-60s. Light and variable winds. The forecast for Raleigh, Fayette, and Nicholas counties, issued at 7:11 p.m. Rest of tonight, mostly cloudy. A chance of showers and thunderstorms until midnight, then a slight chance of showers after midnight. Some thunderstorms may produce heavy rainfall until midnight. Lows in the lower 60s. Light and variable winds. Chance of rain 50%. Monday, mostly cloudy in the morning, then becoming partly sunny. Areas of dense fog in the morning. A slight chance of showers and thunderstorms. Visibility 1/4 mile or less at times in the morning. Humid with highs in the mid-70s. Southeast winds around 10 miles an hour with gusts up to 20 miles an hour. Chance of rain 20%. Monday night, partly cloudy. Lows around 60.
southeast winds around 10 miles an hour until midnight, becoming light and variable. Tuesday, sunny. Highs in the lower 80s. Light and variable winds. Tuesday night, mostly clear. Lows in the lower 60s. Light and variable winds. The extended forecast for the WXJ84 listening area, Wednesday and Wednesday night, mostly clear. Highs in the upper 80s. Lows in the upper 60s. Thursday and Thursday night, hot. Mostly clear. Highs around 90. Lows in the upper 60s. Friday and Friday night, partly cloudy. Highs in the upper 80s. Lows in the upper 60s. Saturday and Saturday night, mostly cloudy. A chance of showers and thunderstorms. Highs in the mid 80s. Lows in the upper 60s. Chance of rain 50%. Sunday and Sunday night, mostly cloudy. A chance of showers and thunderstorms. Highs in the mid 80s. Lows in the upper 60s. Chance of rain 40%. This is a flash flood warning for the following counties in West Virginia, Boone, Logan, and Wyoming. Issued at 5:39 p.m. Eastern Daylight Time. The National Weather Service in Charleston has issued a flash flood warning for south central Boone County in central West Virginia, southeastern Logan County in southern West Virginia, north central Wyoming County in southern West Virginia, until 8:45 p.m. Eastern Daylight Time. At 5:39 p.m. Eastern Daylight Time, Doppler radar indicated thunderstorms producing heavy rain across the warned area. Between 2 and 2.5 inches of rain have fallen. Flash flooding is ongoing or expected to begin shortly. Hazard, flash flooding caused by thunderstorms. Source, radar indicated. Impact, flash flooding of small creeks and streams, urban areas, highways, streets and underpasses as well as other poor drainage and low-lying areas. Some locations that will experience flash flooding include Oceana and Copperston. Repeating, a flash flood warning has been issued until 8:45 p.m. Eastern Daylight Time for the following counties in West Virginia, Boone, Logan, and Wyoming. This is a flood watch for the following counties in West Virginia, Boone, Cabell, Kanawha, Lincoln, Northwest Fayette, Northwest Raleigh, Putnam, Southeast Fayette, and Southeast Raleigh. Issued at 7:06 p.m. Eastern Daylight Time. Flood watch remains in effect until 11 p.m. Eastern Daylight Time this evening. Flash flooding caused by excessive rainfall continues to be possible. Areas affected include portions of northeast Kentucky, including the following counties, Boyd, Carter, Greenup, and Lawrence, southeast Ohio, including the following county, Lawrence, Ohio, southwest Virginia, including the following counties, Buchanan and Dickinson, and West Virginia, including the following counties, Boone, Cabell, Kanawha, Lincoln, Logan, McDowell, Mingo, Northwest Fayette, Northwest Raleigh, Putnam, Southeast Fayette, Southeast Raleigh, Wayne and Wyoming. The hazardous weather can be expected until 11 p.m. Eastern Daylight Time this evening. Impacts, excessive runoff may result in flooding of rivers, creeks, streams, and other low-lying and flood-prone locations. Additional details, showers and thunderstorms remain possible into tonight. Locally heavy rainfall could lead to instances of flash flooding given recent rainfall, especially in locations that have compromised soils. The showers and thunderstorms should diminish late tonight. 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This is a flash flood warning for the following county, Logan, West Virginia. Issued at 7:24 p.m. Eastern Daylight Time. Flash flood warning will expire at 7:30 p.m. Eastern Daylight Time this evening for northwestern Logan County. The heavy rain has ended. Flooding is no longer expected to pose a threat. Please continue to heed remaining road closures. A flood watch remains in effect until 11 p.m. Eastern Daylight Time for portions of northeast Kentucky, southeast Ohio, southwest Virginia, and West Virginia. Repeating, the flash flood warning has been allowed to expire for the following county, Logan, West Virginia. 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
4019535 when you can do so safely. You may also post your report to the Charleston, West Virginia Facebook page or by using the Twitter hashtag NWSRLX. 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Originating from the National Weather Service Office in Charleston, West Virginia. These are the regional weather observations at 7 p.m. In Charleston, under cloudy skies. The temperature was 76 degrees, the dew point 70, and the relative humidity 82%. The wind was east at 3 miles an hour. Barometric pressure 30.10 inches and falling. Huntington reports partly sunny and 75 degrees. At Logan, fog and 68. At Pineville, cloudy and 73. At Beckley, light rain and 70 degrees. At Lewisburg, sunny, 70. At Parkersburg, a thunderstorm, 70, and a wind gust at 28 miles an hour. At Sutton, cloudy, 80. At Clarksburg, partly sunny, 78 degrees. At Buchanan, cloudy, 73 degrees. At Elkins, partly sunny, 79 degrees. In Morgantown, cloudy, and 82. Martinsburg reports cloudy, and 76. And in Pittsburgh, mostly sunny, 85. This is NOAA Weather Radio, All Hazards Station WXJ84 in Charleston, West Virginia. Broadcasting on a frequency of 162.4 MHz. 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The current time is 7:34 p.m. Eastern Daylight Time. These are the regional weather observations at 7 p.m. In Charleston, under cloudy skies. The temperature was 76 degrees, the dew point 70, and the relative humidity 82%. The wind was east at 3 miles an hour. Barometric pressure 30.10 inches and falling. Huntington reports partly sunny and 75 degrees. At Logan, fog and 68. At Pineville, cloudy and 73. At Beckley, light rain and 70 degrees. At Lewisburg, sunny, 70. At Parkersburg, a thunderstorm, 70, and a wind gust at 28 miles an hour. At Sutton, cloudy, 80. At Clarksburg, partly sunny, 78 degrees. At Buchanan, cloudy, 73 degrees. At Elkins, partly sunny, 79 degrees. In Morgantown, cloudy, and 82. Martinsburg reports cloudy, and 76. And in Pittsburgh, mostly sunny, 85. The latest river levels at 6 p.m. for the Kanawha River at Southside Bridge in Charleston, 7.6 feet. 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And the Coal River at Tornado, 11.3 feet. Here is the latest weather synopsis for the Middle Ohio Valley and Central Appalachians, issued at 12:35 p.m. Eastern Daylight Time. More rain and storms today. Turning drier midweek. Isolated to scattered showers and thunderstorms are expected to develop across portions of the area today. Moderate to heavy rain over already saturated ground could prompt additional instances of flash flooding. Drier weather takes hold by Monday night into Tuesday and continues through midweek, then precipitation chances creep back in with a late week system. This is a flood watch for the following counties in West Virginia: Boone, Cabell, Kanawha, Lincoln, Northwest Fayette, Northwest Raleigh, Putnam, Southeast Fayette, and Southeast Raleigh. Issued at 7:06 p.m. Eastern Daylight Time. Flood watch remains in effect until 11 p.m. Eastern Daylight Time this evening. Flash flooding caused by excessive rainfall continues to be possible. Areas affected include portions of northeast Kentucky, including the following counties: Boyd, Carter, Greene, and Lawrence; southeast Ohio, including the following county: Lawrence, Ohio; southwest Virginia, including the following counties: Buchanan and Dickinson; and West Virginia, including the following counties: Boone, Cabell, Kanawha, Lincoln, Logan, McDowell, Mingo, northwest Fayette, northwest Raleigh, Putnam, southeast Fayette, southeast Raleigh, Wayne, and Wyoming. The hazardous weather can be expected until 11 p.m. Eastern Daylight Time this evening. Impacts: excessive runoff may result in flooding of rivers, creeks, streams, and other low-lying and flood-prone locations. Additional details:
showers and thunderstorms remain possible into tonight. Locally heavy rainfall could lead to instances of flash flooding given recent rainfall, especially in locations that have compromised soils. The showers and thunderstorms should diminish late tonight. 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The forecast for the Greater Charleston area, issued at 7:11 p.m. Rest of tonight, mostly cloudy. A chance of showers and thunderstorms until midnight. Some thunderstorms may produce heavy rainfall until midnight. Lows in the mid-60s. Light and variable winds. Chance of rain 50%. Monday, partly sunny. A slight chance of showers and thunderstorms in the afternoon. Humid with highs in the lower 80s. Light and variable winds. Chance of rain 20%. Monday night, partly cloudy until midnight, then clearing. Humid with lows in the lower 60s. Light and variable winds. Tuesday, sunny with highs in the upper 80s. Light and variable winds. Tuesday night, mostly clear. Humid with lows in the mid-60s. Light and variable winds. The forecast for Raleigh, Fayette, and Nicholas counties, issued at 7:11 p.m. Rest of tonight, mostly cloudy. A chance of showers and thunderstorms until midnight, then a slight chance of showers after midnight. Some thunderstorms may produce heavy rainfall until midnight. Lows in the lower 60s. Light and variable winds. Chance of rain 50%. Monday, mostly cloudy in the morning, then becoming partly sunny. Areas of dense fog in the morning. A slight chance of showers and thunderstorms. Visibility 1/4 mile or less at times in the morning. Humid with highs in the mid-70s. Southeast winds around 10 miles an hour with gusts up to 20 miles an hour. Chance of rain 20%. Monday night, partly cloudy. Lows around 60. Southeast winds around 10 miles an hour until midnight, becoming light and variable. Tuesday, sunny. Highs in the lower 80s. Light and variable winds. Tuesday night, mostly clear. Lows in the lower 60s. Light and variable winds. The extended forecast for the WXJ84 listening area, Wednesday and Wednesday night, mostly clear. Highs in the upper 80s. Lows in the upper 60s. Thursday and Thursday night, hot. Mostly clear. Highs around 90. Lows in the upper 60s. Friday and Friday night, partly cloudy. Highs in the upper 80s. Lows in the upper 60s. Saturday and Saturday night, mostly cloudy. A chance of showers and thunderstorms. Highs in the mid-80s. Lows in the upper 60s. Chance of rain 50. This is a flash flood warning for the following counties in West Virginia, Boone, Logan, and Wyoming. Issued at 7:40 p.m. Eastern Daylight Time. Flash flood warning is canceled for South Central Boone, Southeastern Logan, and North Central Wyoming counties. The heavy rain has ended. Flooding is no longer expected to pose a threat. Please continue to heed remaining road closures. A flood watch remains in effect until 11 p.m. Eastern Daylight Time for portions of Northeast Kentucky, Southeast Ohio, Southwest Virginia, and West Virginia. Report severe weather to the National Weather Service by calling toll-free 800-401-9535 when you can do so safely. You may also post your report to the Charleston, West Virginia Facebook page or by using the Twitter hashtag NWSRLX. 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Originating from the National Weather Service office in Charleston, West Virginia. These are the regional weather observations at 7 p.m. In Charleston, under cloudy skies. The temperature was 76 degrees, the dew point 70, and the relative humidity 82%. The wind was east at 3 miles an hour.
Barometric pressure 30.10 inches and falling. Huntington reports partly sunny and 75 degrees. At Logan, fog and 68. At Pineville, cloudy and 73. At Beckley, light rain and 70 degrees. At Lewisburg, sunny, 70. At Parkersburg, a thunderstorm, 70, and a wind gust of 28 miles an hour. At Sutton, cloudy, 80. At Clarksburg, partly sunny, 78 degrees. At Buchanan, cloudy, 73 degrees. At Elkins, partly sunny, 79 degrees. In Morgantown, cloudy, and 82. Martinsburg reports cloudy, and 76. And in Pittsburgh, mostly sunny, 85. The latest river levels at 6 p.m. for the Kanawha River at Southside Bridge in Charleston, 7.6 feet. 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And the Coal River at Tornado, 11.3 feet. The forecast for the Greater Charleston area, issued at 7:11 p.m. Rest of tonight, mostly cloudy. A chance of showers and thunderstorms until midnight. Some thunderstorms may produce heavy rainfall until midnight. Lows in the mid-60s. Light and variable winds. Chance of rain 50%. Monday, partly sunny. A slight chance of showers and thunderstorms in the afternoon. Humid with highs in the lower 80s. Light and variable winds. Chance of rain 20%. Monday night, partly cloudy until midnight, then clearing. Humid with lows in the lower 60s. Light and variable winds. Tuesday, sunny with highs in the upper 80s. Light and variable winds. Tuesday night, mostly clear. Humid with lows in the mid-60s. Light and variable winds. The forecast for Raleigh, Fayette, and Nicholas counties, issued at 7:11 p.m. Rest of tonight, mostly cloudy. A chance of showers and thunderstorms until midnight, then a slight chance of showers after midnight. Some thunderstorms may produce heavy rainfall until midnight. Lows in the lower 60s. Light and variable winds. Chance of rain 50%. Monday, mostly cloudy in the morning, then becoming partly sunny. Areas of dense fog in the morning. A slight chance of showers and thunderstorms. Visibility 1/4 mile or less at times in the morning. Humid with highs in the mid-70s. Southeast winds around 10 miles an hour with gusts up to 20 miles an hour. Chance of rain 20%. Monday night, partly cloudy. Lows around 60. Southeast winds around 10 miles an hour until midnight, becoming light and variable. Tuesday, sunny. Highs in the lower 80s. Light and variable winds. Tuesday night, mostly clear. Lows in the lower 60s. Light and variable winds. The extended forecast for the WXJ84 listening area, Wednesday and Wednesday night, mostly clear. Highs in the upper 80s. Lows in the upper 60s. Thursday and Thursday night, hot. Mostly clear. Highs around 90. Lows in the upper 60s. Friday and Friday night, partly cloudy. Highs in the upper 80s. Lows in the upper 60s. Saturday and Saturday night, mostly cloudy. A chance of showers and thunderstorms. Highs in the mid-80s. Lows in the upper 60s. Chance of rain 50%. Sunday and Sunday night, mostly cloudy. A chance of showers and thunderstorms. Highs in the mid-80s. Lows in the upper 60s. Chance of rain 40%. This is a flood watch for the following counties in West Virginia: Boone, Gable, Kanawha, Lincoln, Northwest Fayette, Northwest Raleigh, Putnam, Southeast Fayette, and Southeast Raleigh. Issued at 7:06 p.m. Eastern Daylight Time. Flood watch remains in effect until 11 p.m. Eastern Daylight Time this evening. Flash flooding caused by excessive rainfall continues to be possible. Areas affected include portions of Northeast Kentucky, including the following counties: Boyd, Carter, Greenup, and Lawrence; Southeast Ohio, including the following county: Lawrence, Ohio; Southwest Virginia, including the following counties: Buchanan and Dickinson; and West Virginia, including the following counties: Boone, Gable, Kanawha, Lincoln, Logan, McDowell, Mingo; Northwest Fayette, Northwest Raleigh,
Putnam, Southeast Fayette, Southeast Raleigh, Wayne, and Wyoming. The hazardous weather can be expected until 11 p.m. Eastern Daylight Time this evening. Impacts: excessive runoff may result in flooding of rivers, creeks, streams, and other low-lying and flood-prone locations. Additional details: showers and thunderstorms remain possible into tonight. Locally heavy rainfall could lead to instances of flash flooding given recent rainfall, especially in locations that have compromised soils. The showers and thunderstorms should diminish late tonight. 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This is a flash flood warning for the following counties in West Virginia, Boone, Logan, and Wyoming. Issued at 7:40 p.m. Eastern Daylight Time. Flash flood warning is canceled for South Central Boone, Southeastern Logan, and North Central Wyoming counties. The heavy rain has ended. Flooding is no longer expected to pose a threat. Please continue to heed remaining road closures. A flood watch remains in effect until 11 p.m. Eastern Daylight Time for portions of Northeast Kentucky, Southeast Ohio, Southwest Virginia, and West Virginia. Report severe weather to the National Weather Service by calling toll-free 800-401-9535 when you can do so safely. You may also post your report to the Charleston, West Virginia Facebook page or by using the Twitter hashtag NWSRLX. 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Originating from the National Weather Service Office in Charleston, West Virginia. These are the regional weather observations at 7 p.m. In Charleston, under cloudy skies. The temperature was 76 degrees, the dew point 70, and the relative humidity 82%. The wind was east at 3 miles an hour. Barometric pressure 30.10 inches and falling. Huntington reports partly sunny and 75 degrees, at Logan, fog and 68, at Pineville, cloudy and 73, at Beckley, light rain and 70 degrees, at Lewisburg, sunny, 70, at Parkersburg, a thunderstorm, 70, and a wind gust of 28 miles an hour. At Sutton, cloudy, 80, at Clarksburg, partly sunny, 78 degrees, at Buchanan, cloudy, 73 degrees, at Elkins, partly sunny, 79 degrees, in Morgantown, cloudy, and 82, Martinsburg reports cloudy, and 76, and in Pittsburgh, mostly sunny, 85. The latest river levels at 6 p.m., for the Kanawha River at Southside Bridge in Charleston, 7.6 feet, the Elk River at Queen Shoals, 5.3 feet, at Big Coal River at Ashford, 5.3 feet, for the Little Coal River at Danville, 3.8 feet, and the Coal River at Tornado, 11.3 feet. The forecast for the Greater Charleston area, issued at 7:11 p.m. Rest of tonight, mostly cloudy. A chance of showers and thunderstorms until midnight. Some thunderstorms may produce heavy rainfall until midnight. Lows in the mid-60s. Light and variable winds. Chance of rain 50%. Monday, partly sunny. A slight chance of showers and thunderstorms in the afternoon. Humid with highs in the lower 80s. Light and variable winds. Chance of rain 20%. Monday night, partly cloudy until midnight, then clearing. Humid with lows in the lower 60s. Light and variable winds. Tuesday, sunny with highs in the upper 80s. Light and variable winds. Tuesday night, mostly clear. Humid with lows in the mid-60s. Light and variable winds. The forecast for Raleigh, Fayette, and Nicholas counties, issued at 7:11 p.m. Rest of tonight, mostly cloudy. A chance of showers and thunderstorms until midnight, then a slight chance of showers after midnight. Some thunderstorms may produce heavy rainfall until midnight. Lows in the lower 60s. Light and variable winds. Chance of rain 50%. Monday, mostly cloudy in the morning, then becoming partly sunny.
Areas of dense fog in the morning. A slight chance of showers and thunderstorms. Visibility 1/4 mile or less at times in the morning. Humid with highs in the mid-70s. Southeast winds around 10 miles an hour with gusts up to 20 miles an hour. Chance of rain 20%. Monday night, partly cloudy. Lows around 60. Southeast winds around 10 miles an hour until midnight, becoming light and variable. Tuesday, sunny. Highs in the lower 80s. Light and variable winds. Tuesday night, mostly clear. Lows in the lower 60s. Light and variable winds. The extended forecast for the WXJ 84 listening area, Wednesday and Wednesday night, mostly clear. Highs in the upper 80s. Lows in the upper 60s. Thursday and Thursday night, hot. Mostly clear. Highs around 90. Lows in the upper 60s. Friday and Friday night, partly cloudy. Highs in the upper 80s. Lows in the upper 60s. Saturday and Saturday night, mostly cloudy. A chance of showers and thunderstorms. Highs in the mid-80s. Lows in the upper 60s. Chance of rain 50%. Sunday and Sunday night, mostly cloudy. A chance of showers and thunderstorms. Highs in the mid-80s. Lows in the upper 60s. Chance of rain 40%. This is a flood watch for the following counties in West Virginia: Boone, Cabell, Cunna, Lincoln, Northwest Fayette, Northwest Raleigh, Putnam, Southeast Fayette, and Southeast Raleigh. Issued at 7:06 p.m. Eastern Daylight Time. Flood watch remains in effect until 11 p.m. Eastern Daylight Time this evening. Flash flooding caused by excessive rainfall continues to be possible. Areas affected include portions of Northeast Kentucky, including the following counties: Boyd, Carter, Greenup, and Lawrence; Southeast Ohio, including the following county: Lawrence, Ohio; Southwest Virginia, including the following counties: Buchanan and Dickinson; and West Virginia, including the following counties: Boone, Cabell, Cunha, Lincoln, Logan, McDowell, Mingo; Northwest Fayette, Northwest Raleigh, Putnam; Southeast Fayette, Southeast Raleigh, Wayne, and Wyoming. The hazardous weather can be expected until 11 p.m. Eastern Daylight Time this evening. Impacts: excessive runoff may result in flooding of rivers, creeks, streams, and other low-lying and flood-prone locations. Additional details: showers and thunderstorms remain possible into tonight. Locally heavy rainfall could lead to instances of flash flooding given recent rainfall, especially in locations that have compromised soils. The showers and thunderstorms should diminish late tonight. 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You should monitor later forecasts and be prepared to take action should flash flood warnings be issued. 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The current time is 7:56 p.m. Eastern Daylight Time. These are the regional weather observations at 7 p.m. In Charleston, under cloudy skies. The temperature was 76 degrees, the dew point 70, and the relative humidity 82%. The wind was east at 3 miles an hour. Barometric pressure 30.10 inches and falling. Huntington reports partly sunny and 75 degrees. At Logan, fog and 68. At Pineville, cloudy and 73. At Beckley, light rain and 70 degrees. At Lewisburg, sunny, 70. At Parkersburg, a thunderstorm, 70, and a wind gust of 28 miles an hour. At Sutton, cloudy, 80. At Clarksburg, partly sunny,
78 degrees, at Buchanan, cloudy, 73 degrees, at Elkins, partly sunny, 79 degrees, in Morgantown, cloudy, and 82, Martinsburg reports cloudy, and 76, and in Pittsburgh, mostly sunny, 85. The latest river levels at 6 p.m., for the Kana River at Southside Bridge in Charleston, 7.6 feet, the Elk River at Queen Shoals, 5.3 feet, at Big Coal River at Ashford, 5.3 feet, for the Little Coal River at Danville, 3.8 feet, and the Coal River at Tornado, 11.3 feet. Here is the latest weather synopsis for the Middle Ohio Valley and Central Appalachians, issued at 12:35 p.m. Eastern Daylight Time. More rain and storms today. Turning drier midweek. Isolated to scattered showers and thunderstorms are expected to develop across portions of the area today. Moderate to heavy rain over already saturated ground could prompt additional instances of flash flooding. Drier weather takes hold by Monday night into Tuesday and continues through midweek, then precipitation chances creep back in with a late week system. This is a flood watch for the following counties in West Virginia: Boone, Cabell, Kana, Lincoln, Northwest Fayette, Northwest Raleigh, Putnam, Southeast Fayette, and Southeast Raleigh. Issued at 7:06 p.m. Eastern Daylight Time. Flood watch remains in effect until 11 p.m. Eastern Daylight Time this evening. Flash flooding caused by excessive rainfall continues to be possible. Areas affected include portions of Northeast Kentucky, including the following counties: Boyd, Carter, Greene, and Lawrence; Southeast Ohio, including the following county: Lawrence, Ohio; Southwest Virginia, including the following counties: Buchanan and Dickinson; and West Virginia, including the following counties: Boone, Cabell, Kana, Lincoln, Logan, McDowell, Mingo, Northwest Fayette, Northwest Raleigh, Putnam, Southeast Fayette, Southeast Raleigh, Wayne, and Wyoming. The hazardous weather can be expected until 11 p.m. Eastern Daylight Time this evening. Impacts: excessive runoff may result in flooding of rivers, creeks, streams, and other low-lying and flood-prone locations. Additional details: showers and thunderstorms remain possible into tonight. Locally heavy rainfall could lead to instances of flash flooding given recent rainfall, especially in locations that have compromised soils. The showers and thunderstorms should diminish late tonight. 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The forecast for the Greater Charleston area, issued at 7:11 p.m. Rest of tonight, mostly cloudy. A chance of showers and thunderstorms until midnight. Some thunderstorms may produce heavy rainfall until midnight. Lows in the mid-60s. Light and variable winds. Chance of rain 50%. Monday, partly sunny. A slight chance of showers and thunderstorms in the afternoon. Humid with highs in the lower 80s. Light and variable winds. Chance of rain 20%. Monday night, partly cloudy until midnight, then clearing. Humid with lows in the lower 60s. Light and variable winds. Tuesday, sunny with highs in the upper 80s. Light and variable winds. Tuesday night, mostly clear. Humid with lows in the mid-60s. Light and variable winds. The forecast for Raleigh, Fayette, and Nicholas counties, issued at 7:11 p.m. Rest of tonight, mostly cloudy. A chance of showers and thunderstorms until midnight, then a slight chance of showers after midnight. Some thunderstorms may produce heavy rainfall until midnight. Lows in the lower 60s. Light and variable winds. Chance of rain 50%. Monday, mostly cloudy in the morning, then becoming partly sunny. Areas of dense fog in the morning. A slight chance of showers and thunderstorms. Visibility 1/4 mile or less at times in the morning. Humid with highs in the mid-70s. Southeast winds around 10 miles an hour with gusts up to 20 miles an hour. Chance of rain 20%. Monday night, partly cloudy. Lows around 60. Southeast winds around 10 miles an hour until midnight, becoming light and variable. Tuesday, sunny. Highs in the lower 80s.
Light and variable winds. Tuesday night, mostly clear.